September 22nd, 2026. St. Mark's River entrance. High 12:50 a.m., low 6:01 a.m., high 12:11 p.m., low 6:59 p.m. Apalachicola. High 3:30 a.m., low 8:08 a.m., high 12:35 p.m., low 8:56 p.m. St. Andrew's Bay of Panama City. High 7:21 a.m., low 5:22 p.m. Note that the times of high and low tide are 3 minutes earlier at Shell Point than at the St. Mark's River entrance. The average water temperature at Apalachicola was 86.0 degrees. Sunrise and sunset in Tallahassee. September 22, 2026. Sunrise 7:26 a.m. Eastern Daylight Time. Sunset 7:34 p.m. Eastern Daylight Time. 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The latest weather and forecast information can also be accessed by calling our automated forecast line at 850-942-8851. The current time is 8:05 p.m. Eastern Daylight Time. These are the 8 p.m. Eastern Daylight Time conditions. At the Tallahassee Airport, it was partly cloudy. The temperature was 85 degrees. The wind was east at 3 miles an hour. The report from Florida State University was not available. At Apalachicola, it was mostly cloudy. The temperature was 82 degrees. The wind was calm. At Panama City Northwest, it was partly cloudy. The temperature was 82 degrees. The wind was south at 6 miles an hour. At Dothan, it was clear. The temperature was 80 degrees. The wind was north at 3 miles an hour. The report from Albany was not available. At Valdosta, it was mostly cloudy. The temperature was 77 degrees. The wind was east at 3 miles an hour. Over the marine area, at the buoy south of Apalachicola, winds were northeast at 6 knots. At the buoy south of Panama City, winds were east at 8 knots. At the buoy south of Pensacola, winds were south at 10 knots. The forecast for the local area. Tonight, partly cloudy. A slight chance of showers and thunderstorms this evening. Patchy fog after midnight. Lows in the lower 70s. East winds around 5 miles per hour this evening, becoming light and variable. Chance of rain 20%. Tuesday, patchy fog in the morning. Mostly sunny. Highs in the lower 90s. Northeast winds around 5 miles per hour. Tuesday night, mostly cloudy in the evening, then becoming partly cloudy. Lows in the lower 70s. East winds around 5 miles per hour in the evening, becoming light and variable. Wednesday, sunny. A slight chance of showers and thunderstorms in the afternoon. Highs in the lower 90s. Northeast winds 5 to 10 miles per hour. Chance of rain 20%. Wednesday night, partly cloudy with a slight chance of showers and thunderstorms in the evening, then mostly clear after midnight. Lows in the lower 70s. Northeast winds 5 to 10 miles per hour. Chance of rain 20%. Thursday, mostly sunny. Highs in the upper 80s. Thursday night through Saturday, mostly clear. Lows in the mid-60s. Highs in the mid-80s. Saturday night through Monday, partly cloudy. Lows in the mid-60s. Highs in the upper 80s. The coastal waters forecast for the following. Coastal waters from Okaloosa-Walton County line to Mexico Beach out to 20 nautical miles, and coastal waters from Mexico Beach to Apalachicola out to 20 nautical miles. Tonight, south winds 5 to 10 knots, becoming east late this evening and overnight. Waves 1 foot or less. Protected waters a light chop. A slight chance of showers and thunderstorms. Tuesday, northeast winds 5 to 10 knots, becoming east in the afternoon. Waves 1 foot or less. Wave detail, east 1 foot at 2 seconds. Protected waters a light chop. A chance of showers and thunderstorms, mainly in the morning. Tuesday night, southeast winds around 5 knots, becoming northeast after midnight. Waves 1 foot or less. Protected waters smooth, a slight chance of showers and thunderstorms after midnight. Wednesday, northeast winds 5 to 10 knots, becoming east in the afternoon. Waves 1 foot or less. Wave detail, northeast 1 foot at 2 seconds. Protected waters a light chop. A slight chance of shower.

showers and thunderstorms. Wednesday night, northeast winds 5 to 10 knots, increasing to 10 to 15 knots after midnight. Waves 1 foot or less. Protected waters a moderate chop. A slight chance of showers and thunderstorms. Thursday, northeast winds 15 to 20 knots. Seas 2 to 3 feet. Wave detail, northeast 2 feet at 3 seconds. Protected waters choppy. A slight chance of showers and thunderstorms in the morning. Thursday night, northeast winds 15 to 20 knots. Seas 2 to 3 feet. Protected waters choppy. Friday, northeast winds 15 to 20 knots. Seas 2 to 4 feet. Protected waters choppy. Friday night, northeast winds 10 to 15 knots. Seas 2 to 3 feet. Protected waters a moderate chop. Saturday, east winds 10 to 15 knots. Seas around 2 feet. Protected waters a moderate chop. Saturday night, east winds 5 to 10 knots. Seas around 2 feet. Protected waters a light chop. Winds and waves higher and near thunderstorms. The coastal waters forecast for the following waters from Suwannee River to Apalachicola, Florida, extending from 20 to 60 nautical miles, waters from Okaloosa, Walton County line to Mexico Beach, 20 to 60 nautical miles, and waters from Mexico Beach to Apalachicola, 20 to 60 nautical miles. Tonight, east winds 5 to 10 knots. Waves 1 foot or less. Wave detail, east 1 foot at 3 seconds. Protected waters a light chop. A slight chance of showers and thunderstorms early this evening. A chance of showers and thunderstorms late this evening and early morning, then a slight chance of showers and thunderstorms late. Tuesday, northeast winds 5 to 10 knots. Waves 1 foot or less. Wave detail, east 1 foot at 3 seconds. Protected waters a light chop. A chance of showers and thunderstorms, mainly in the morning. Tuesday night, east winds around 5 knots. Waves 1 foot or less. Wave detail, east 1 foot at 3 seconds. Protected waters smooth, a chance of showers and thunderstorms after midnight. Wednesday, northeast winds 5 to 10 knots. Waves 1 foot or less. Wave detail, northeast 1 foot at 3 seconds. Protected waters a light chop. A slight chance of showers and thunderstorms. Wednesday night, northeast winds 5 to 10 knots. Waves 1 foot or less. Wave detail, northeast 1 foot at 3 seconds. Protected waters a light chop. A chance of showers with a slight chance of thunderstorms. Thursday, northeast winds 15 to 20 knots. Seas 2 to 3 feet. Wave detail, northeast 3 feet at 5 seconds. Protected waters choppy. A slight chance of showers and thunderstorms. Thursday night, northeast winds 15 to 20 knots. Seas 2 to 4 feet. Protected waters choppy. A slight chance of showers and thunderstorms. Friday, northeast winds 15 to 20 knots. Seas 3 to 5 feet, occasionally to 6 feet. Protected waters choppy. A slight chance of showers and thunderstorms in the morning. Friday night, northeast winds 10 to 15 knots. Seas 2 to 4 feet. Protected waters a moderate chop. Saturday, northeast winds 10 to 15 knots. Seas 2 to 3 feet. Protected waters a moderate chop. Saturday night, east winds 5 to 10 knots. Seas around 2 feet. Protected waters a light chop. Winds and waves higher and near thunderstorms. The coastal waters forecast for the following St. Andrews Bay waterways. Tonight, south winds around 5 knots this evening, becoming light and variable, then becoming northeast around 5 knots late. Protected waters smooth, a chance of showers and thunderstorms early this evening. Tuesday, northeast winds around 5 knots. Protected waters smooth, a slight chance of showers and thunderstorms in the afternoon. Tuesday night, south winds around 5 knots, becoming north after midnight. Protected waters smooth, a slight chance of showers and thunderstorms in the evening. Wednesday, east winds around 5 knots. Protected waters smooth, a slight chance of showers and thunderstorms in the afternoon. Wednesday night, southwest winds around 5 knots, becoming northeast after midnight. Protected waters a light chop. A slight chance of showers and thunderstorms in the evening. Thursday, northeast winds 5 to 10 knots. Protected waters a light chop. Thursday night, northeast

winds 5 to 10 knots. Protected waters, a light shop. Friday, northeast winds 5 to 10 knots. Protected waters, a light shop. Friday night, northeast winds 5 to 10 knots. Protected waters, a light shop. Saturday, northeast winds 5 to 10 knots. Protected waters, a light shop. Saturday night, southwest winds 5 to 10 knots, becoming east after midnight. Protected waters, a light shop. Winds and waves higher and near thunderstorms. The Tropical Weather Outlook. For the North Atlantic, Caribbean Sea, and the Gulf of America, active systems, the National Hurricane Center is issuing advisories on Tropical Storm Fay, located several hundred miles southwest of the Azores. Far eastern tropical Atlantic, a tropical wave is forecast to move off western Africa by Wednesday. Environmental conditions may become marginally conducive for slow development while it moves generally north-northwestward near the Cabo Verde Islands later this week. Formation chance through 48 hours, low, near 0%. Formation chance through 7 days, low, 30%. Tide information for Tuesday, September 22, 2026. St. Mark's River entrance. High 12:50 a.m., low 6:01 a.m., high 12:11 p.m., low 6:59 p.m. Apalachicola. High 3:30 a.m., low 8:08 a.m., high 12:35 p.m., low 8:56 p.m. St. Andrews Bay of Panama City. High 7:21 a.m., low 5:22 p.m. Note that the times of high and low tide are 3 minutes earlier at Shell Point than at the St. Mark's River entrance. The average water temperature at Apalachicola was 86.0 degrees. Sunrise and sunset in Tallahassee. September 22, 2026. Sunrise 7:26 a.m. Eastern Daylight Time. Sunset 7:34 p.m. Eastern Daylight Time. 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The latest weather and forecast information can also be accessed by calling our automated forecast line at 850-942-8851. The current time is 8:17 p.m. Eastern Daylight Time. These are the 8 p.m. Eastern Daylight Time conditions. At the Tallahassee Airport, it was partly cloudy. The temperature was 85 degrees. The wind was east at 3 miles an hour. At Florida State University, the temperature was 86 degrees. The wind was east at 2 miles an hour. At Apalachicola, it was mostly cloudy. The temperature was 82 degrees. The wind was calm. At Panama City Northwest, it was partly cloudy. The temperature was 82 degrees. The wind was south at 6 miles an hour. At Dothan, it was clear. The temperature was 80 degrees. The wind was north at 3 miles an hour. The report from Albany was not available. At Valdosta, it was partly cloudy. The temperature was 77 degrees. The wind was east at 3 miles an hour. Over the marine area, at the buoy south of Apalachicola, winds were northeast at 6 knots and seas were 1 foot. At the buoy south of Panama City, winds were east at 8 knots, and seas were 1 foot. At the buoy south of Pensacola, winds were south at 8 knots. The forecast for the local area. Tonight, partly cloudy. A slight chance of showers and thunderstorms this evening. Patchy fog after midnight. Lows in the lower 70s. East winds around 5 miles per hour this evening, becoming light and variable. Chance of rain 20%. Tuesday, patchy fog in the morning. Mostly sunny. Highs in the lower 90s. Northeast winds around 5 miles per hour. Tuesday night, mostly cloudy in the evening, then becoming partly cloudy. Lows in the lower 70s. East winds around 5 miles per hour in the evening, becoming light and variable. Wednesday, sunny. A slight chance of showers and thunderstorms in the afternoon. Highs in the lower 90s. Northeast winds 5 to 10 miles per hour. Chance of rain 20%. Wednesday night, partly cloudy with a slight chance of showers and thunderstorms in the evening, then mostly clear after midnight. Lows in the lower 70s. Northeast winds 5 to 10 miles per hour. Chance of rain 20%. Thursday, mostly sunny. Highs in the upper 80s. Thursday night through Saturday, mostly clear. Lows in the mid-60s. Highs in the mid-80s.

Saturday night through Monday, partly cloudy. Lows in the mid-60s. Highs in the upper 80s. The coastal waters forecast for the following. Coastal waters from Okaloosa, Walton County line to Mexico Beach out to 20 nautical miles, and coastal waters from Mexico Beach to Apalachicola out to 20 nautical miles. Tonight, south winds 5 to 10 knots, becoming east late this evening and overnight. Waves 1 foot or less. Protected waters a light chop. A slight chance of showers and thunderstorms. Tuesday, northeast winds 5 to 10 knots, becoming east in the afternoon. Waves 1 foot or less. Wave detail, east 1 foot at 2 seconds. Protected waters a light chop. A chance of showers and thunderstorms, mainly in the morning. Tuesday night, southeast winds around 5 knots, becoming northeast after midnight. Waves 1 foot or less. Protected waters smooth, a slight chance of showers and thunderstorms after midnight. Wednesday, northeast winds 5 to 10 knots, becoming east in the afternoon. Waves 1 foot or less. Wave detail, northeast 1 foot at 2 seconds. Protected waters a light chop. A slight chance of showers and thunderstorms. Wednesday night, northeast winds 5 to 10 knots, increasing to 10 to 15 knots after midnight. Waves 1 foot or less. Protected waters a moderate chop. A slight chance of showers and thunderstorms. Thursday, northeast winds 15 to 20 knots. Seas 2 to 3 feet. Wave detail, northeast 2 feet at 3 seconds. Protected waters choppy. A slight chance of showers and thunderstorms in the morning. Thursday night, northeast winds 15 to 20 knots. Seas 2 to 3 feet. Protected waters choppy. Friday, northeast winds 15 to 20 knots. Seas 2 to 4 feet. Protected waters choppy. Friday night, northeast winds 10 to 15 knots. Seas 2 to 3 feet. Protected waters a moderate chop. Saturday, east winds 10 to 15 knots. Seas around 2 feet. Protected waters a moderate chop. Saturday night, east winds 5 to 10 knots. Seas around 2 feet. Protected waters a light chop. Winds and waves higher and near thunderstorms. The coastal waters forecast for the following. Waters from Suwannee River to Apalachicola, Florida, extending from 20 to 60 nautical miles. Waters from Okaloosa, Walton County line to Mexico Beach, 20 to 60 nautical miles. And waters from Mexico Beach to Apalachicola, 20 to 60 nautical miles. Tonight, east winds 5 to 10 knots. Waves 1 foot or less. Wave detail, east 1 foot at 3 seconds. Protected waters a light chop. A slight chance of showers and thunderstorms early this evening. A chance of showers and thunderstorms late this evening and early morning. Then a slight chance of showers and thunderstorms late. Tuesday, northeast winds 5 to 10 knots. Waves 1 foot or less. Wave detail, east 1 foot at 3 seconds. Protected waters a light chop. A chance of showers and thunderstorms, mainly in the morning. Tuesday night, east winds around 5 knots. Waves 1 foot or less. Wave detail, east 1 foot at 3 seconds. Protected waters smooth, a chance of showers and thunderstorms after midnight. Wednesday, northeast winds 5 to 10 knots. Waves 1 foot or less. Wave detail, northeast 1 foot at 3 seconds. Protected waters a light chop. A slight chance of showers and thunderstorms. Wednesday night, northeast winds 5 to 10 knots. Waves 1 foot or less. Wave detail, northeast 1 foot at 3 seconds. Protected waters a light chop. A chance of showers with a slight chance of thunderstorms. Thursday, northeast winds 15 to 20 knots. Seas 2 to 3 feet. Wave detail, northeast 3 feet at 5 seconds. Protected waters choppy. A slight chance of showers and thunderstorms. Thursday night, northeast winds 15 to 20 knots. Seas 2 to 4 feet. Protected waters choppy. A slight chance of showers and thunderstorms. Friday, northeast winds 15 to 20 knots. Seas 3 to 5 feet, occasionally to 6 feet. Protected waters choppy. A slight chance of showers and thunderstorms in the morning. Friday night, northeast winds 10 to 15 knots. Seas 2 to 4 feet. Protected waters a moderate chop. Saturday, northeast winds 10 to 15 knots. Seas 2 to 3 feet.
Protected waters a moderate chop. Saturday night, east winds 5 to 10 knots. Seas around 2 feet. Protected waters a light chop. Winds and waves higher and near thunderstorms. The coastal waters forecast for the following St. Andrews Bay waterways. Tonight, south winds around 5 knots this evening, becoming light and variable, then becoming northeast around 5 knots late. Protected waters smooth, a chance of showers and thunderstorms early this evening. Tuesday, northeast winds around 5 knots. Protected waters smooth, a slight chance of showers and thunderstorms in the afternoon. Tuesday night, south winds around 5 knots, becoming north after midnight. Protected waters smooth, a slight chance of showers and thunderstorms in the evening. Wednesday, east winds around 5 knots. Protected waters smooth, a slight chance of showers and thunderstorms in the afternoon. Wednesday night, southwest winds around 5 knots, becoming northeast after midnight. Protected waters a light chop. A slight chance of showers and thunderstorms in the evening. Thursday, northeast winds 5 to 10 knots. Protected waters a light chop. Thursday night, northeast winds 5 to 10 knots. Protected waters a light chop. Friday, northeast winds 5 to 10 knots. Protected waters a light chop. Friday night, northeast winds 5 to 10 knots. Protected waters a light chop. Saturday, northeast winds 5 to 10 knots. Protected waters a light chop. Saturday night, southwest winds 5 to 10 knots, becoming east after midnight. Protected waters a light chop. Winds and waves higher and near thunderstorms. The Tropical Weather Outlook. For the North Atlantic, Caribbean Sea, and the Gulf of America, active systems, the National Hurricane Center is issuing advisories on Tropical Storm Fay, located several hundred miles southwest of the Azores. Far eastern tropical Atlantic, a tropical wave is forecast to move off western Africa by Wednesday. Environmental conditions may become marginally conducive for slow development while it moves generally north-northwestward near the Cabo Verde Islands later this week. Formation chance through 48 hours, low, near 0%. Formation chance through 7 days, low, 30%. Tide information for Tuesday, September 22, 2026. St. Mark's River entrance. High 12:50 a.m., low 6:01 a.m., high 12:11 p.m., low 6:59 p.m. Apalachicola. High 3:30 a.m., low 8:08 a.m., high 12:35 p.m., low 8:56 p.m. St. Andrews Bay at Panama City. High 7:21 a.m., low 5:22 p.m. Note that the times of high and low tide are 3 minutes earlier at Shell Point than at the St. Mark's River entrance. The average water temperature at Apalachicola was 86.0 degrees. Sunrise and sunset in Tallahassee. September 22, 2026. Sunrise 7:26 a.m. Eastern Daylight Time. Sunset 7:34 p.m. Eastern Daylight Time. 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The latest weather and forecast information can also be accessed by calling our automated forecast line at 850-942-8851. The current time is 8:28 p.m. Eastern Daylight Time. These are the 8 p.m. Eastern Daylight Time conditions. At the Tallahassee Airport, it was partly cloudy. The temperature was 85 degrees. The wind was east at 3 miles an hour. At Florida State University, the temperature was 86 degrees. The wind was east at 2 miles an hour. At Apalachicola, it was mostly cloudy. The temperature was 82 degrees. The wind was calm. At Panama City Northwest, it was partly cloudy. The temperature was 82 degrees. The wind was south at 6 miles an hour. At Dothan, it was clear. The temperature was 80 degrees. The wind was north at 3 miles an hour. The report from Albany was not available. At Valdosta, it was partly cloudy. The temperature was 77 degrees. The wind was east at 3 miles an hour. Over the marine area, at the buoys south of Apalachicola, winds were northeast at 6 knots and seas were 1 foot. At the buoys south of Panama City, winds were east at 8 knots, and seas were 1 foot. At the buoys south of Pensacola, winds were south at 8 knots. The forecast for the local area.
tonight.

Partly cloudy. A slight chance of showers and thunderstorms this evening. Patchy fog after midnight. Lows in the lower 70s. East winds around 5 miles per hour this evening, becoming light and variable. Chance of rain 20%. Tuesday, patchy fog in the morning. Mostly sunny. Highs in the lower 90s. Northeast winds around 5 miles per hour. Tuesday night, mostly cloudy in the evening, then becoming partly cloudy. Lows in the lower 70s. East winds around 5 miles per hour in the evening, becoming light and variable. Wednesday, sunny. A slight chance of showers and thunderstorms in the afternoon. Highs in the lower 90s. Northeast winds 5 to 10 miles per hour. Chance of rain 20%. Wednesday night, partly cloudy with a slight chance of showers and thunderstorms in the evening, then mostly clear after midnight. Lows in the lower 70s. Northeast winds 5 to 10 miles per hour. Chance of rain 20%. Thursday, mostly sunny. Highs in the upper 80s. Thursday night through Saturday, mostly clear. Lows in the mid-60s. Highs in the mid-80s. Saturday night through Monday, partly cloudy. Lows in the mid-60s. Highs in the upper 80s. The Tallahassee Climate Summary for this evening, as of 5 p.m., September 21, 2026. Today's high temperature of 92 degrees occurred at 3:55 p.m. This high was 4 degrees above the normal high of 88. Today's low temperature of 70 degrees occurred at 6:43 a.m. This low was 1 degree above the normal low of 69. No precipitation fell today, which leaves the monthly total at 1.62 inches. This is 1.97 inches below the normal amount of 3.59 inches for September. The total precipitation for the year still stands at 31.13 inches, which is 15.78 inches below normal. The normal high temperature for tomorrow is 88 degrees, and the normal low is 68. The record high for tomorrow is 97, which occurred in 1925, and the record low is 49, which occurred in 1913. Sunset tonight is at 7:35 p.m. Sunrise tomorrow is at 7:26 a.m. The coastal waters forecast for the following: coastal waters from Okaloosa-Walton County line to Mexico Beach out to 20 nautical miles, and coastal waters from Mexico Beach to Apalachicola out to 20 nautical miles. Rest of tonight, southeast winds around 5 knots, becoming northeast. Waves 1 foot or less. Protected waters smooth, a slight chance of showers and thunderstorms. Tuesday, northeast winds 5 to 10 knots, becoming east in the afternoon. Waves 1 foot or less. Wave detail, east 1 foot at 2 seconds. Protected waters a light chop. A chance of showers and thunderstorms, mainly in the morning. Tuesday night, southeast winds around 5 knots, becoming northeast after midnight. Waves 1 foot or less. Protected waters smooth, a slight chance of showers and thunderstorms after midnight. Wednesday, northeast winds 5 to 10 knots, becoming east in the afternoon. Waves 1 foot or less. Wave detail, northeast 1 foot at 2 seconds. Protected waters a light chop. A slight chance of showers and thunderstorms. Wednesday night, northeast winds 5 to 10 knots, increasing to 10 to 15 knots per foot at 2 seconds. Protected waters a light chop. A slight chance of showers and thunderstorms. Wednesday night, northeast winds 5 to 10 knots, increasing to 10 to 15 knots after midnight. Waves 1 foot or less. Protected waters a moderate chop. A slight chance of showers and thunderstorms. Thursday, northeast winds 15 to 20 knots. Seas 2 to 3 feet. Wave detail, northeast 2 feet at 3 seconds. Protected waters choppy. A slight chance of showers and thunderstorms in the morning. Thursday night, northeast winds 15 to 20 knots. Seas 2 to 3 feet. Protected waters choppy. Friday, northeast winds 15 to 20 knots. Seas 2 to 4 feet. Protected waters choppy. Friday night, northeast winds 10 to 15 knots. Seas 2 to 3 feet. Protected waters a moderate chop. Saturday, east winds 10 to 15 knots. Seas around 2 feet. Protected waters a moderate chop. Saturday night, east winds 5 to 10 knots. Seas around 2 feet. Protected waters a light chop. Winds and waves higher and near thunderstorms.

Coastal Waters forecast for the following. Waters from Suwannee River to Apalachicola, Florida, extending from 20 to 60 nautical miles. Waters from Okaloosa, Walton County line to Mexico Beach, 20 to 60 nautical miles. And waters from Mexico Beach to Apalachicola, 20 to 60 nautical miles. Rest of tonight, east winds around 5 knots. Waves 1 foot or less. Wave detail, east 1 foot at 3 seconds. Protected waters smooth, a slight chance of thunderstorms. Tuesday, northeast winds 5 to 10 knots. Waves 1 foot or less. Wave detail, east 1 foot at 3 seconds. Protected waters a light chop. A chance of showers and thunderstorms, mainly in the morning. Tuesday night, east winds around 5 knots. Waves 1 foot or less. Wave detail, east 1 foot at 3 seconds. Protected waters smooth, a chance of showers and thunderstorms after midnight. Wednesday, northeast winds 5 to 10 knots. Waves 1 foot or less. Wave detail, northeast 1 foot at 3 seconds. Protected waters a light chop. A slight chance of showers and thunderstorms. Wednesday night, northeast winds 5 to 10 knots. Waves 1 foot or less. Wave detail, northeast 1 foot at 3 seconds. Protected waters a light chop. A chance of showers with a slight chance of thunderstorms. Thursday, northeast winds 15 to 20 knots. Seas 2 to 3 feet. Wave detail, northeast 3 feet at 5 seconds. Protected waters choppy. A slight chance of showers and thunderstorms. Thursday night, northeast winds 15 to 20 knots. Seas 2 to 4 feet. Protected waters choppy. A slight chance of showers and thunderstorms. Friday, northeast winds 15 to 20 knots. Seas 3 to 5 feet, occasionally to 6 feet. Protected waters choppy. A slight chance of showers and thunderstorms in the morning. Friday night, northeast winds 10 to 15 knots. Seas 2 to 4 feet. Protected waters a moderate chop. Saturday, northeast winds 10 to 15 knots. Seas 2 to 3 feet. Protected waters a moderate chop. Saturday night, east winds 5 to 10 knots. Seas around 2 feet. Protected waters a light chop. Winds and waves higher and near thunderstorms. The Tropical Weather Outlook. For the North Atlantic, Caribbean Sea, and the Gulf of America, active systems, the National Hurricane Center is issuing advisories on Tropical Storm Fay, located several hundred miles southwest of the Azores. Far eastern tropical Atlantic, a tropical wave is forecast to move off western Africa by Wednesday. Environmental conditions may become marginally conducive for slow development while it moves generally north-northwestward near the Cabo Verde Islands later this week. Formation chance through 48 hours, low, near 0%. Formation chance through 7 days, low, 30%. Tide information for Tuesday, September 22, 2026. St. Mark's River entrance. High 12:50 a.m., low 6:01 a.m., high 12:11 p.m., low 6:59 p.m. Apalachicola. High 3:30 a.m., low 8:08 a.m., high 12:35 p.m., low 8:56 p.m. St. Andrews Bay of Panama City. High 7:21 a.m., low 5:22 p.m. Note that the times of high and low tide are 3 minutes earlier at Shell Point than at the St. Marks River entrance. The average water temperature at Apalachicola was 86.0 degrees. Sunrise and sunset in Tallahassee. September 22, 2026. Sunrise 7:26 a.m. Eastern Daylight Time. Sunset 7:34 p.m. Eastern Daylight Time. 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The latest weather and forecast information can also be accessed by calling our automated forecast line at 850-942-8851. The current time is 8:38 p.m. Eastern Daylight Time. These are the 8 p.m. Eastern Daylight Time conditions. At the Tallahassee Airport, it was partly cloudy. The temperature was 85 degrees. The wind was east at 3 miles an hour. At Florida State University, the temperature was 86 degrees. The wind was east at 2 miles an hour. At Apalachicola, it was mostly cloudy. The temperature was 82 degrees. The wind was calm. At Panama City Northwest, it was partly

per hour this evening, becoming light and variable. Chance of rain 30%. Tuesday, patchy fog in the morning. Mostly sunny. Highs in the lower 90s. Northeast winds around 5 miles per hour. Tuesday night, mostly cloudy in the evening, then becoming partly cloudy. Lows in the lower 70s. East winds around 5 miles per hour in the evening, becoming light and variable. Wednesday, sunny. A slight chance of showers and thunderstorms in the afternoon. Highs in the lower 90s. Northeast winds 5 to 10 miles per hour. Chance of rain 20%. Wednesday night, partly cloudy with a slight chance of showers and thunderstorms in the evening, then mostly clear after midnight. Lows in the lower 70s. Northeast winds 5 to 10 miles per hour. Chance of rain 20%. Thursday, mostly sunny. Highs in the upper 80s. Thursday night through Saturday, mostly clear. Lows in the mid-60s. Highs in the mid-80s. Saturday night through Monday, partly cloudy. Lows in the mid-60s. Highs in the upper 80s. The coastal waters forecast for the following. Coastal waters from Okaloosa, Walton County line to Mexico Beach out to 20 nautical miles, and coastal waters from Mexico Beach to Apalachicola out to 20 nautical miles. Rest of tonight, southeast winds around 5 knots, becoming northeast. Waves 1 foot or less. Protected waters smooth, a slight chance of showers and thunderstorms. Tuesday, northeast winds 5 to 10 knots, becoming east in the afternoon. Waves 1 foot or less. Wave detail, east 1 foot at 2 seconds. Protected waters a light chop. A chance of showers and thunderstorms, mainly in the morning. Tuesday night, southeast winds around 5 knots, becoming northeast after midnight. Waves 1 foot or less. Protected waters smooth, a slight chance of showers and thunderstorms after midnight. Wednesday, northeast winds 5 to 10 knots, becoming east in the afternoon. Waves 1 foot or less. Wave detail, northeast 1 foot at 2 seconds. Protected waters a light chop. A slight chance of showers and thunderstorms. Wednesday night, northeast winds 5 to 10 knots, increasing to 10 to 15 knots after midnight. Waves 1 foot or less. Protected waters a moderate chop. A slight chance of showers and thunderstorms. Thursday, northeast winds 15 to 20 knots. Seas 2 to 3 feet. Wave detail, northeast 2 feet at 3 seconds. Protected waters choppy. A slight chance of showers and thunderstorms in the morning. Thursday night, northeast winds 15 to 20 knots. Seas 2 to 3 feet. Protected waters choppy. Friday, northeast winds 15 to 20 knots. Seas 2 to 4 feet. Protected waters choppy. Friday night, northeast winds 10 to 15 knots. Seas 2 to 3 feet. Protected waters a moderate chop. Saturday, east winds 10 to 15 knots. Seas around 2 feet. Protected waters a moderate chop. Saturday night, east winds 5 to 10 knots. Seas around 2 feet. Protected waters a light chop. Winds and waves higher and near thunderstorms. The coastal waters forecast for the following. Waters from Suwannee River to Apalachicola, Florida, extending from 20 to 60 nautical miles. Waters from Okaloosa, Walton County line to Mexico Beach, 20 to 60 nautical miles. And waters from Mexico Beach to Apalachicola, 20 to 60 nautical miles. Rest of tonight, east winds around 5 knots. Waves 1 foot or less. Wave detail, east 1 foot at 3 seconds. Protected waters smooth, a slight chance of thunderstorms. Tuesday, northeast winds 5 to 10 knots. Waves 1 foot or less. Wave detail, east 1 foot at 3 seconds. Protected waters a light chop. A chance of showers and thunderstorms, mainly in the morning. Tuesday night, east winds around 5 knots. Waves 1 foot or less. Wave detail, east 1 foot at 3 seconds. Protected waters smooth, a chance of showers and thunderstorms after midnight. Wednesday, northeast winds 5 to 10 knots. Waves 1 foot or less. Wave detail, northeast 1 foot at 3 seconds. Protected waters a light chop. A slight chance of showers and thunderstorms. Wednesday night, northeast winds 5 to 10 knots. Waves 1 foot or less. Wave detail, northeast 1 foot at 3 seconds. Protected waters a light chop.

a chance of showers with a slight chance of thunderstorms. Thursday, northeast winds 15 to 20 knots. Seas 2 to 3 feet. Wave detail, northeast 3 feet at 5 seconds. Protected waters choppy. A slight chance of showers and thunderstorms. Thursday night, northeast winds 15 to 20 knots. Seas 2 to 4 feet. Protected waters choppy. A slight chance of showers and thunderstorms. Friday, northeast winds 15 to 20 knots. Seas 3 to 5 feet, occasionally to 6 feet. Protected waters choppy. A slight chance of showers and thunderstorms in the morning. Friday night, northeast winds 10 to 15 knots. Seas 2 to 4 feet. Protected waters a moderate chop. Saturday, northeast winds 10 to 15 knots. Seas 2 to 3 feet. Protected waters a moderate chop. Saturday night, east winds 5 to 10 knots. Seas around 2 feet. Protected waters a light chop. Winds and waves higher and near thunderstorms. The coastal waters forecast for the following St. Andrews Bay waterways. West of tonight, south winds around 5 knots early this evening, becoming light and variable, then becoming northeast around 5 knots late. Protected waters smooth, a slight chance of showers and thunderstorms early this evening. Tuesday, northeast winds around 5 knots. Protected waters smooth, a slight chance of showers and thunderstorms in the afternoon. Tuesday night, south winds around 5 knots, becoming north after midnight. Protected waters smooth, a slight chance of showers and thunderstorms in the evening. Wednesday, east winds around 5 knots. Protected waters smooth, a slight chance of showers and thunderstorms in the afternoon. Wednesday night, southwest winds around 5 knots, becoming northeast after midnight. Protected waters a light chop. A slight chance of showers and thunderstorms in the evening. Thursday, northeast winds 5 to 10 knots. Protected waters a light chop. Thursday night, northeast winds 5 to 10 knots. Protected waters a light chop. Friday, northeast winds 5 to 10 knots. Protected waters a light chop. Friday night, northeast winds 5 to 10 knots. Protected waters a light chop. Saturday, northeast winds 5 to 10 knots. Protected waters a light chop. Saturday night, southwest winds 5 to 10 knots, becoming east after midnight. Protected waters a light chop. Winds and waves higher and near thunderstorms. The Tropical Weather Outlook. For the North Atlantic, Caribbean Sea, and the Gulf of America, active systems, the National Hurricane Center is issuing advisories on Tropical Storm Fay, located several hundred miles southwest of the Azores. Far eastern tropical Atlantic, a tropical wave is forecast to move off western Africa by Wednesday. Environmental conditions may become marginally conducive for slow development while it moves generally north-northwestward near the Cabo Verde Islands later this week. Formation chance through 48 hours, low, near 0%. Formation chance through 7 days, low, 30%. Tide information for Tuesday, September 22, 2026. St. Mark's River entrance. High 12:50 a.m., low 6:01 a.m., high 12:11 p.m., low 6:59 p.m. Apalachicola. High 3:30 a.m., low 8:08 a.m., high 12:35 p.m., low 8:56 p.m. St. Andrews Bay at Panama City. High 7:21 a.m., low 5:22 p.m. Note that the times of high and low tide are 3 minutes earlier at Shell Point than at the St. Mark's River entrance. The average water temperature at Apalachicola was 86.0 degrees. Sunrise and sunset in Tallahassee. September 22, 2026. Sunrise 7:26 a.m. Eastern Daylight Time. Sunset 7:34 p.m. Eastern Daylight Time. 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The latest weather and forecast information can also be accessed by calling our automated forecast line at 850-942-8851. The current time is 8:50 p.m. Eastern Daylight Time. These are the 8 p.m. Eastern Daylight Time conditions. At the Tallahassee Airport, it was partly cloudy. The temperature was 85 degrees. The wind was east at 3 miles an hour. At Florida State University, the temperature was 86 degrees.
The wind was east at 2 miles an hour. At Apalachicola, it was mostly cloudy. The temperature was 82 degrees. The wind was calm. At Panama City Northwest, it was partly cloudy. The temperature was 82 degrees. The wind was south at 6 miles an hour. At Dothan, it was clear. The temperature was 80 degrees. The wind was north at 3 miles an hour. The report from Albany was not available. At Valdosta, it was partly cloudy. The temperature was 77 degrees. The wind was east at 3 miles an hour. Over the marine area, at the buoy south of Apalachicola, winds were northeast at 6 knots and seas were 1 foot. At the buoy south of Panama City, winds were east at 8 knots and seas were 1 foot. At the buoy south of Pensacola, winds were south at 8 knots. The forecast for the local area. Tonight, partly cloudy. A chance of showers with a slight chance of thunderstorms this evening. Patchy fog after midnight. Lows in the lower 70s. East winds around 5 miles per hour this evening, becoming light and variable. Chance of rain 30%. Tuesday, patchy fog in the morning. Mostly sunny. Highs in the lower 90s. Northeast winds around 5 miles per hour. Tuesday night, mostly cloudy in the evening, then becoming partly cloudy. Lows in the lower 70s. East winds around 5 miles per hour in the evening, becoming light and variable. Wednesday, sunny. A slight chance of showers and thunderstorms in the afternoon. Highs in the lower 90s. Northeast winds 5 to 10 miles per hour. Chance of rain 20%. Wednesday night, partly cloudy with a slight chance of showers and thunderstorms in the evening, then mostly clear after midnight. Lows in the lower 70s. Northeast winds 5 to 10 miles per hour. Chance of rain 20%. Thursday, mostly sunny. Highs in the upper 80s. Thursday night through Saturday, mostly clear. Lows in the mid-60s. Highs in the mid-80s. Saturday night through Monday, partly cloudy. Lows in the mid-60s. Highs in the upper 80s. The coastal waters forecast for the following. Coastal waters from Okaloosa, Walton County line to Mexico Beach out to 20 nautical miles, and coastal waters from Mexico Beach to Apalachicola out to 20 nautical miles. Rest of tonight, southeast winds around 5 knots, becoming northeast. Waves 1 foot or less. Protected waters smooth, a slight chance of showers and thunderstorms. Tuesday, northeast winds 5 to 10 knots, becoming east in the afternoon. Waves 1 foot or less. Wave detail, east 1 foot at 2 seconds. Protected waters a light chop. A chance of showers and thunderstorms, mainly in the morning. Tuesday night, southeast winds around 5 knots, becoming northeast after midnight. Waves 1 foot or less. Protected waters smooth, a slight chance of showers and thunderstorms after midnight. Wednesday, northeast winds 5 to 10 knots, becoming east in the afternoon. Waves 1 foot or less. Wave detail, northeast 1 foot at 2 seconds. Protected waters a light chop. A slight chance of showers and thunderstorms. Wednesday night, northeast winds 5 to 10 knots, increasing to 10 to 15 knots after midnight. Waves 1 foot or less. Protected waters a moderate chop. A slight chance of showers and thunderstorms. Thursday, northeast winds 15 to 20 knots. Seas 2 to 3 feet. Wave detail, northeast 2 feet at 3 seconds. Protected waters choppy. A slight chance of showers and thunderstorms in the morning. Thursday night, northeast winds 15 to 20 knots. Seas 2 to 3 feet. Protected waters choppy. Friday, northeast winds 15 to 20 knots. Seas 2 to 4 feet. Protected waters choppy. Friday night, northeast winds 10 to 15 knots. Seas 2 to 3 feet. Protected waters a moderate chop. Saturday, east winds 10 to 15 knots. Seas around 2 feet. Protected waters a moderate chop. Saturday night, east winds 5 to 10 knots. Seas around 2 feet. Protected waters a light chop. Winds and waves higher in and near thunderstorms. The coastal waters forecast for the following. Waters from Suwannee River to Apalachicola, Florida, extending from 20 to 60 nautical miles. Waters from Okaloosa, Walton County line to Mexico Beach, 20 to 60 nautical miles. And waters from Mexico Beach to Apalachicola, 20 to 60 nautical miles.

tonight, east winds around 5 knots. Waves 1 foot or less. Wave detail, east 1 foot at 3 seconds. Protected waters smooth, a slight chance of thunderstorms. Tuesday, northeast winds 5 to 10 knots. Waves 1 foot or less. Wave detail, east 1 foot at 3 seconds. Protected waters a light chop. A chance of showers and thunderstorms, mainly in the morning. Tuesday night, east winds around 5 knots. Waves 1 foot or less. Wave detail, east 1 foot at 3 seconds. Protected waters smooth, a chance of showers and thunderstorms after midnight. Wednesday, northeast winds 5 to 10 knots. Waves 1 foot or less. Wave detail, northeast 1 foot at 3 seconds. Protected waters a light chop. A slight chance of showers and thunderstorms. Wednesday night, northeast winds 5 to 10 knots. Waves 1 foot or less. Wave detail, northeast 1 foot at 3 seconds. Protected waters a light chop. A chance of showers with a slight chance of thunderstorms. Thursday, northeast winds 15 to 20 knots. Seas 2 to 3 feet. Wave detail, northeast 3 feet at 5 seconds. Protected waters choppy. A slight chance of showers and thunderstorms. Thursday night, northeast winds 15 to 20 knots. Seas 2 to 4 feet. Protected waters choppy. A slight chance of showers and thunderstorms. Friday, northeast winds 15 to 20 knots. Seas 3 to 5 feet, occasionally to 6 feet. Protected waters choppy. A slight chance of showers and thunderstorms in the morning. Friday night, northeast winds 10 to 15 knots. Seas 2 to 4 feet. Protected waters a moderate chop. Saturday, northeast winds 10 to 15 knots. Seas 2 to 3 feet. Protected waters a moderate chop. Saturday night, east winds 5 to 10 knots. Seas around 2 feet. Protected waters a light chop. Winds and waves higher and near thunderstorms. The coastal waters forecast for the following St. Andrews Bay waterways. Rest of tonight, south winds around 5 knots early this evening, becoming light and variable, then becoming northeast around 5 knots late. Protected waters smooth, a slight chance of showers and thunderstorms early this evening. Tuesday, northeast winds around 5 knots. Protected waters smooth, a slight chance of showers and thunderstorms in the afternoon. Tuesday night, south winds around 5 knots, becoming north after midnight. Protected waters smooth, a slight chance of showers and thunderstorms in the evening. Wednesday, east winds around 5 knots. Protected waters smooth, a slight chance of showers and thunderstorms in the afternoon. Wednesday night, southwest winds around 5 knots, becoming northeast after midnight. Protected waters a light chop. A slight chance of showers and thunderstorms in the evening. Thursday, northeast winds 5 to 10 knots. Protected waters a light chop. Thursday night, northeast winds 5 to 10 knots. Protected waters a light chop. Friday, northeast winds 5 to 10 knots. Protected waters a light chop. Friday night, northeast winds 5 to 10 knots. Protected waters a light chop. Saturday, northeast winds 5 to 10 knots. Protected waters a light chop. Saturday night, southwest winds 5 to 10 knots, becoming east after midnight. Protected waters a light chop. Winds and waves higher and near thunderstorms. The Tropical Weather Outlook. For the North Atlantic, Caribbean Sea, and the Gulf of America active systems, the National Hurricane Center is issuing advisories on Tropical Storm Fay, located several hundred miles southwest of the Azores. Far eastern tropical Atlantic, a tropical wave is forecast to move off western Africa by Wednesday. Environmental conditions may become marginally conducive for slow development while it moves generally north-northwestward near the Cabo Verde Islands later this week. Formation chance through 48 hours, low, near 0%. Formation chance through 7 days, low, 30%. Tide information for Tuesday, September 22, 2026. St. Mark's River entrance. High 12:50 a.m., low 6:01 a.m., high 12:11 p.m., low 6:59 p.m. Apalachicola. High 3:30 a.m., low 8:08 a.m., high 12:35 p.m., low 8:56 p.m. St. Andrews Bay of Panama City. High 7:21 a.m., low 5:22 p.m.

times of high and low tide are 3 minutes earlier at Shell Point than at the St. Mark's River entrance. The average water temperature at Apalachicola was 86.0 degrees. Sunrise and sunset in Tallahassee. September 22, 2026. Sunrise 7:26 a.m. Eastern Daylight Time. Sunset 7:34 p.m. Eastern Daylight Time. The Tallahassee climate summary for this evening, as of 5 p.m., September 21, 2026. Today's high temperature of 92 degrees occurred at 3:55 p.m. This high was 4 degrees above the normal high of 88. Today's low temperature of 70 degrees occurred at 6:43 a.m. This low was 1 degree above the normal low of 69. No precipitation fell today, which leaves the monthly total at 1.62 inches. This is 1.97 inches below the normal amount of 3.59 inches for September. The total precipitation for the year still stands at 31.13 inches, which is 15.78 inches below normal. The normal high temperature for tomorrow is 88 degrees, and the normal low is 68. The record high for tomorrow is 97, which occurred in 1925, and the record low is 49, which occurred in 1913. Sunset tonight is at 7:35 p.m. Sunrise tomorrow is at 7:26 a.m. You are listening to NOAA Weather Radio Station KIH-24 in Tallahassee, Florida, operating 24 hours a day on a frequency of 162.40 MHz. 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The latest weather and forecast information can also be accessed by calling our automated forecast line at 850-942-8851. The current time is 9:02 p.m. Eastern Daylight Time. These are the 8 p.m. Eastern Daylight Time conditions. At the Tallahassee Airport, it was partly cloudy. The temperature was 85 degrees. The wind was east at 3 miles an hour. At Florida State University, the temperature was 86 degrees. The wind was east at 2 miles an hour. At Apalachicola, it was mostly cloudy. The temperature was 82 degrees. The wind was calm. At Panama City Northwest, it was partly cloudy. The temperature was 82 degrees. The wind was south at 6 miles an hour. At Dothan, it was clear. The temperature was 80 degrees. The wind was north at 3 miles an hour. The report from Albany was not available. At Valdosta, it was partly cloudy. The temperature was 77 degrees. The wind was east at 3 miles an hour. Over the marine area, at the buoy south of Apalachicola, winds were northeast at 6 knots and seas were 1 foot. At the buoy south of Panama City, winds were east at 8 knots and seas were 1 foot. At the buoy south of Pensacola, winds were south at 8 knots. The Tropical Weather Outlook. For the North Atlantic, Caribbean Sea, and the Gulf of America, active systems, the National Hurricane Center is issuing advisories on Tropical Storm Fay, located several hundred miles southwest of the Azores. Far eastern tropical Atlantic, a tropical wave is forecast to move off western Africa by Wednesday. Environmental conditions may become marginally conducive for slow development while it moves generally north-northwestward near the Cabo Verde Islands later this week. Formation chance through 48 hours, low, near 0%. Formation chance through 7 days, low, 30%. Tide information for Tuesday, September 22, 2026. St. Mark's River entrance. High 12:50 a.m., low 6:01 a.m., high 12:11 p.m., low 6:59 p.m. Apalachicola. High 3:30 a.m., low 8:08 a.m., high 12:35 p.m., low 8:56 p.m. St. Andrews Bay at Panama City. High 7:21 a.m., low 5:22 p.m. Note that the times of high and low tide are 3 minutes earlier at Shell Point than at the St. Mark's River entrance. The average water temperature at Apalachicola was 86.0 degrees. Sunrise and sunset in Tallahassee. September 22, 2026. Sunrise 7:26 a.m. Eastern Daylight Time. Sunset 7:34 p.m. Eastern Daylight Time. 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The latest weather and forecast information can also be accessed by calling our automated forecast line at 850-942-8851. The current time is 9:05 p.m. Eastern Daylight Time.

These are the 9 p.m. Eastern Daylight Time conditions. At the Tallahassee Airport, it was mostly cloudy. The temperature was 83 degrees. The wind was east at 14 miles an hour. The report from Florida State University was not available. At Apalachicola, it was partly cloudy. The temperature was 79 degrees. The wind was calm. At Panama City Northwest, it was clear. The temperature was 80 degrees. The wind was south at 3 miles an hour. At Dothan, it was clear. The temperature was 78 degrees. The wind was calm. The report from Albany was not available. At Valdosta, it was partly cloudy. The temperature was 76 degrees. The wind was east at 3 miles an hour. Over the marine area, at the buoy south of Apalachicola, winds were east at 6 knots. At the buoy south of Panama City, winds were east at 6 knots. At the buoy south of Pensacola, winds were south at 8 knots. The forecast for the local area. Tonight, partly cloudy. A chance of showers with a slight chance of thunderstorms this evening. Patchy fog after midnight. Lows in the lower 70s. East winds around 5 miles per hour this evening, becoming light and variable. Chance of rain 30%. Tuesday, patchy fog in the morning. Mostly sunny. Highs in the lower 90s. Northeast winds around 5 miles per hour. Tuesday night, mostly cloudy in the evening, then becoming partly cloudy. Lows in the lower 70s. East winds around 5 miles per hour in the evening, becoming light and variable. Wednesday, sunny. A slight chance of showers and thunderstorms in the afternoon. Highs in the lower 90s. Northeast winds 5 to 10 miles per hour. Chance of rain 20%. Wednesday night, partly cloudy with a slight chance of showers and thunderstorms in the evening, then mostly clear after midnight. Lows in the lower 70s. Northeast winds 5 to 10 miles per hour. Chance of rain 20%. Thursday, mostly sunny. Highs in the upper 80s. Thursday night through Saturday, mostly clear. Lows in the mid-60s. Highs in the mid-80s. Saturday night through Monday, partly cloudy. Lows in the mid-60s. Highs in the upper 80s. The coastal waters forecast for the following. Coastal waters from Okaloosa-Walton County line to Mexico Beach out to 20 nautical miles, and coastal waters from Mexico Beach to Apalachicola out to 20 nautical miles. Rest of tonight, southeast winds around 5 knots, becoming northeast. Waves 1 foot or less. Protected waters smooth, a slight chance of showers and thunderstorms. Tuesday, northeast winds 5 to 10 knots, becoming east in the afternoon. Waves 1 foot or less. Wave detail, east 1 foot at 2 seconds. Protected waters a light chop. A chance of showers and thunderstorms, mainly in the morning. Tuesday night, southeast winds around 5 knots, becoming northeast after midnight. Waves 1 foot or less. Protected waters smooth, a slight chance of showers and thunderstorms after midnight. Wednesday, northeast winds 5 to 10 knots, becoming east in the afternoon. Waves 1 foot or less. Wave detail, northeast 1 foot at 2 seconds. Protected waters a light chop. A slight chance of showers and thunderstorms. Wednesday night, northeast winds 5 to 10 knots, increasing to 10 to 15 knots after midnight. Waves 1 foot or less. Protected waters a moderate chop. A slight chance of showers and thunderstorms. Thursday, northeast winds 15 to 20 knots. Seas 2 to 3 feet. Wave detail, northeast 2 feet at 3 seconds. Protected waters choppy. A slight chance of showers and thunderstorms in the morning. Thursday night, northeast winds 15 to 20 knots. Seas 2 to 3 feet. Protected waters choppy. Friday, northeast winds 15 to 20 knots. Seas 2 to 4 feet. Protected waters choppy. Friday night, northeast winds 10 to 15 knots. Seas 2 to 3 feet. Protected waters a moderate chop. Saturday, east winds 10 to 15 knots. Seas around 2 feet. Protected waters a moderate chop. Saturday night, east winds 5 to 10 knots. Seas around 2 feet. Protected waters a light chop. Winds and waves higher in and near thunderstorms. The coastal waters forecast for the following. Waters from Suwannee River to Apalachicola, Florida.

extending from 20 to 60 nautical miles, waters from Okaloosa-Walton County line to Mexico Beach 20 to 60 nautical miles, and waters from Mexico Beach to Apalachicola 20 to 60 nautical miles. Rest of tonight, east winds around 5 knots. Waves 1 foot or less. Wave detail, east 1 foot at 3 seconds. Protected waters smooth, a slight chance of thunderstorms. Tuesday, northeast winds 5 to 10 knots. Waves 1 foot or less. Wave detail, east 1 foot at 3 seconds. Protected waters a light chop. A chance of showers and thunderstorms, mainly in the morning. Tuesday night, east winds around 5 knots. Waves 1 foot or less. Wave detail, east 1 foot at 3 seconds. Protected waters smooth, a chance of showers and thunderstorms after midnight. Wednesday, northeast winds 5 to 10 knots. Waves 1 foot or less. Wave detail, northeast 1 foot at 3 seconds. Protected waters a light chop. A slight chance of showers and thunderstorms. Wednesday night, northeast winds 5 to 10 knots. Waves 1 foot or less. Wave detail, northeast 1 foot at 3 seconds. Protected waters a light chop. A chance of showers with a slight chance of thunderstorms. Thursday, northeast winds 15 to 20 knots. Seas 2 to 3 feet. Wave detail, northeast 3 feet at 5 seconds. Protected waters choppy. A slight chance of showers and thunderstorms. Thursday night, northeast winds 15 to 20 knots. Seas 2 to 4 feet. Protected waters choppy. A slight chance of showers and thunderstorms. Friday, northeast winds 15 to 20 knots. Seas 3 to 5 feet, occasionally to 6 feet. Protected waters choppy. A slight chance of showers and thunderstorms in the morning. Friday night, northeast winds 10 to 15 knots. Seas 2 to 4 feet. Protected waters a moderate chop. Saturday, northeast winds 10 to 15 knots. Seas 2 to 3 feet. Protected waters a moderate chop. Saturday night, east winds 5 to 10 knots. Seas around 2 feet. Protected waters a light chop. Winds and waves higher and near thunderstorms. The coastal waters forecast for the following St. Andrews Bay waterways. Rest of tonight, south winds around 5 knots early this evening, becoming light and variable, then becoming northeast around 5 knots late. Protected waters smooth, a slight chance of showers and thunderstorms early this evening. Tuesday, northeast winds around 5 knots. Protected waters smooth, a slight chance of showers and thunderstorms in the afternoon. Tuesday night, south winds around 5 knots, becoming north after midnight. Protected waters smooth, a slight chance of showers and thunderstorms in the evening. Wednesday, east winds around 5 knots. Protected waters smooth, a slight chance of showers and thunderstorms in the afternoon. Wednesday night, southwest winds around 5 knots, becoming northeast after midnight. Protected waters a light chop. A slight chance of showers and thunderstorms in the evening. Thursday, northeast winds 5 to 10 knots. Protected waters a light chop. Thursday night, northeast winds 5 to 10 knots. Protected waters a light chop. Friday, northeast winds 5 to 10 knots. Protected waters a light chop. Friday night, northeast winds 5 to 10 knots. Protected waters a light chop. Saturday, northeast winds 5 to 10 knots. Protected waters a light chop. Saturday night, southwest winds 5 to 10 knots, becoming east after midnight. Protected waters a light chop. Winds and waves higher and near thunderstorms. The Tropical Weather Outlook. For the North Atlantic, Caribbean Sea, and the Gulf of America, active systems, the National Hurricane Center is issuing advisories on Tropical Storm Fay, located several hundred miles southwest of the Azores. Far eastern tropical Atlantic, a tropical wave is forecast to move off western Africa by Wednesday. Environmental conditions may become marginally conducive for slow development while it moves generally north-northwestward near the Cabo Verde Islands later this week. Formation chance through 48 hours, low, near 0%. Formation chance through 7 days, low, 30%. Tide information for Tuesday, September 22, 2026. St. Mark's River entrance. High 12:50 a.m., low 6:01 a.m., high 12:11 p.m., low 6:59 p.m. Apalachicola. High 3:30 a.m.

low 8:08 a.m., high 12:35 p.m., low 8:56 p.m. St. Andrews Bay at Panama City, high 7:21 a.m., low 5:22 p.m. Note that the times of high and low tide are 3 minutes earlier at Shell Point than at the St. Marks River entrance. The average water temperature at Apalachicola was 86.0 degrees. Sunrise and sunset in Tallahassee. September 22, 2026. Sunrise 7:26 a.m. Eastern Daylight Time. Sunset 7:34 p.m. Eastern Daylight Time. 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The latest weather and forecast information can also be accessed by calling our automated forecast line at 850-942-8851. The current time is 9:16 p.m. Eastern Daylight Time. These are the 9 p.m. Eastern Daylight Time conditions. At the Tallahassee Airport, it was mostly cloudy. The temperature was 83 degrees. The wind was east at 14 miles an hour. At Florida State University, the temperature was 82 degrees. The wind was east at 6 miles an hour. At Apalachicola, it was clear. The temperature was 79 degrees. The wind was calm. At Panama City Northwest, it was partly cloudy. The temperature was 80 degrees. The wind was south at 3 miles an hour. At Dothan, it was clear. The temperature was 78 degrees. The wind was calm. The report from Albany was not available. At Valdosta, it was partly cloudy. The temperature was 76 degrees. The wind was east at 3 miles an hour. Over the marine area, at the buoy south of Apalachicola, winds were northeast at 8 knots and seas were 1 foot. At the buoy south of Panama City, winds were east at 6 knots and seas were 1 foot. At the buoy south of Pensacola, winds were south at 6 knots and seas were 1 foot. The forecast for the local area. Tonight, partly cloudy. A chance of showers with a slight chance of thunderstorms this evening. Patchy fog after midnight. Lows in the lower 70s. East winds around 5 miles per hour this evening, becoming light and variable. Chance of rain 30%. Tuesday, patchy fog in the morning. Mostly sunny. Highs in the lower 90s. Northeast winds around 5 miles per hour. Tuesday night, mostly cloudy in the evening, then becoming partly cloudy. Lows in the lower 70s. East winds around 5 miles per hour in the evening, becoming light and variable. Wednesday, sunny. A slight chance of showers and thunderstorms in the afternoon. Highs in the lower 90s. Northeast winds 5 to 10 miles per hour. Chance of rain 20%. Wednesday night, partly cloudy with a slight chance of showers and thunderstorms in the evening, then mostly clear after midnight. Lows in the lower 70s. Northeast winds 5 to 10 miles per hour. Chance of rain 20%. Thursday, mostly sunny. Highs in the upper 80s. Thursday night through Saturday, mostly clear. Lows in the mid-60s. Highs in the mid-80s. Saturday night through Monday, partly cloudy. Lows in the mid-60s. Highs in the upper 80s. The coastal waters forecast for the following. Coastal waters from Okaloosa, Walton County line to Mexico Beach out to 20 nautical miles, and coastal waters from Mexico Beach to Apalachicola out to 20 nautical miles. Rest of tonight, southeast winds around 5 knots, becoming northeast. Waves 1 foot or less. Protected waters smooth, a slight chance of showers and thunderstorms. Tuesday, northeast winds 5 to 10 knots, becoming east in the afternoon. Waves 1 foot or less. Wave detail, east 1 foot at 2 seconds. Protected waters a light chop. A chance of showers and thunderstorms, mainly in the morning. Tuesday night, southeast winds around 5 knots, becoming northeast after midnight. Waves 1 foot or less. Protected waters smooth, a slight chance of showers and thunderstorms after midnight. Wednesday, northeast winds 5 to 10 knots, becoming east in the afternoon. Waves 1 foot or less. Wave detail, northeast 1 foot at 2 seconds. Protected waters a light chop. A slight chance of showers and thunderstorms. Wednesday night, northeast winds 5 to 10 knots, increasing to 10 to 15 knots after midnight. Waves 1 foot or less. Protected waters

Sports Shop. A slight chance of showers and thunderstorms. Thursday, northeast winds 15 to 20 knots. Seas 2 to 3 feet. Wave detail, northeast 2 feet at 3 seconds. Protected waters choppy. A slight chance of showers and thunderstorms in the morning. Thursday night, northeast winds 15 to 20 knots. Seas 2 to 3 feet. Protected waters choppy. Friday, northeast winds 15 to 20 knots. Seas 2 to 4 feet. Protected waters choppy. Friday night, northeast winds 10 to 15 knots. Seas 2 to 3 feet. Protected waters a moderate chop. Saturday, east winds 10 to 15 knots. Seas around 2 feet. Protected waters a moderate chop. Saturday night, east winds 5 to 10 knots. Seas around 2 feet. Protected waters a light chop. Winds and waves higher and near thunderstorms. The coastal waters forecast for the following waters from Suwannee River to Apalachicola, Florida, extending from 20 to 60 nautical miles, waters from Okaloosa-Walton County line to Mexico Beach 20 to 60 nautical miles, and waters from Mexico Beach to Apalachicola 20 to 60 nautical miles. Rest of tonight, east winds around 5 knots. Waves 1 foot or less. Wave detail, east 1 foot at 3 seconds. Protected waters smooth, a slight chance of thunderstorms. Tuesday, northeast winds 5 to 10 knots. Waves 1 foot or less. Wave detail, east 1 foot at 3 seconds. Protected waters a light chop. A chance of showers and thunderstorms, mainly in the morning. Tuesday night, east winds around 5 knots. Waves 1 foot or less. Wave detail, east 1 foot at 3 seconds. Protected waters smooth, a chance of showers and thunderstorms after midnight. Wednesday, northeast winds 5 to 10 knots. Waves 1 foot or less. Wave detail, northeast 1 foot at 3 seconds. Protected waters a light chop. A slight chance of showers and thunderstorms. Wednesday night, northeast winds 5 to 10 knots. Waves 1 foot or less. Wave detail, northeast 1 foot at 3 seconds. Protected waters a light chop. A chance of showers with a slight chance of thunderstorms. Thursday, northeast winds 15 to 20 knots. Seas 2 to 3 feet. Wave detail, northeast 3 feet at 5 seconds. Protected waters choppy. A slight chance of showers and thunderstorms. Thursday night, northeast winds 15 to 20 knots. Seas 2 to 4 feet. Protected waters choppy. A slight chance of showers and thunderstorms. Friday, northeast winds 15 to 20 knots. Seas 3 to 5 feet, occasionally to 6 feet. Protected waters choppy. A slight chance of showers and thunderstorms in the morning. Friday night, northeast winds 10 to 15 knots. Seas 2 to 4 feet. Protected waters a moderate chop. Saturday, northeast winds 10 to 15 knots. Seas 2 to 3 feet. Protected waters a moderate chop. Saturday night, east winds 5 to 10 knots. Seas around 2 feet. Protected waters a light chop. Winds and waves higher and near thunderstorms. The coastal waters forecast for the following St. Andrews Bay waterways. Rest of tonight, south winds around 5 knots early this evening, becoming light and variable, then becoming northeast around 5 knots late. Protected waters smooth, a slight chance of showers and thunderstorms early this evening. Tuesday, northeast winds around 5 knots. Protected waters smooth, a slight chance of showers and thunderstorms in the afternoon. Tuesday night, south winds around 5 knots, becoming north after midnight. Protected waters smooth, a slight chance of showers and thunderstorms in the evening. Wednesday, east winds around 5 knots. Protected waters smooth, a slight chance of showers and thunderstorms in the afternoon. Wednesday night, southwest winds around 5 knots, becoming northeast after midnight. Protected waters a light chop. A slight chance of showers and thunderstorms in the evening. Thursday, northeast winds 5 to 10 knots. Protected waters a light chop. Thursday night, northeast winds 5 to 10 knots. Protected waters a light chop. Friday, northeast winds 5 to 10 knots. Protected waters a light chop. Friday night, northeast winds 5 to 10 knots. Protected waters a light chop. Saturday, northeast winds 5 to 10 knots.

Protected Waters, a light shop. Saturday night, southwest winds 5 to 10 knots, becoming east after midnight. Protected Waters, a light shop. Winds and waves higher and near thunderstorms. The Tropical Weather Outlook. For the North Atlantic, Caribbean Sea, and the Gulf of America, Active Systems, the National Hurricane Center, is issuing advisories on Tropical Storm Fay, located several hundred miles southwest of the Azores. Far eastern tropical Atlantic, a tropical wave is forecast to move off western Africa by Wednesday. Environmental conditions may become marginally conducive for slow development while it moves generally north-northwestward near the Cabo Verde Islands later this week. Formation chance through 48 hours, low, near 0%. Formation chance through 7 days, low, 30%. Tide information for Tuesday, September 22, 2026. St. Mark's River entrance. High 12:50 a.m., low 6:01 a.m., high 12:11 p.m., low 6:59 p.m. Apalachicola. High 3:30 a.m., low 8:08 a.m., high 12:35 p.m., low 8:56 p.m. St. Andrews Bay of Panama City. High 7:21 a.m., low 5:22 p.m. Note that the times of high and low tide are 3 minutes earlier at Shell Point than at the St. Marks River entrance. The average water temperature at Apalachicola was 86.0 degrees. Sunrise and sunset in Tallahassee. September 22, 2026. Sunrise 7:26 a.m. Eastern Daylight Time. Sunset 7:34 p.m. Eastern Daylight Time. 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The latest weather and forecast information can also be accessed by calling our automated forecast line at 850-942-8851. The current time is 9:27 p.m. Eastern Daylight Time. These are the 9 p.m. Eastern Daylight Time conditions. At the Tallahassee Airport, it was mostly cloudy. The temperature was 83 degrees. The wind was east at 14 miles an hour. At Florida State University, the temperature was 82 degrees. The wind was east at 6 miles an hour. At Apalachicola, it was clear. The temperature was 79 degrees. The wind was calm. At Panama City Northwest, it was partly cloudy. The temperature was 80 degrees. The wind was south at 3 miles an hour. At Dothan, it was clear. The temperature was 78 degrees. The wind was calm. The report from Albany was not available. At Valdosta, it was partly cloudy. The temperature was 76 degrees. The wind was east at 3 miles an hour. Over the marine area, at the buoy south of Apalachicola, winds were northeast at 8 knots and seas were 1 foot. At the buoy south of Panama City, winds were east at 6 knots and seas were 1 foot. At the buoy south of Pensacola, winds were south at 6 knots and seas were 1 foot. The forecast for the local area. Tonight, partly cloudy. A chance of showers with a slight chance of thunderstorms this evening. Patchy fog after midnight. Lows in the lower 70s. East winds around 5 miles per hour this evening, becoming light and variable. Chance of rain 30%. Tuesday, patchy fog in the morning. Mostly sunny. Highs in the lower 90s. Northeast winds around 5 miles per hour. Tuesday night, mostly cloudy in the evening, then becoming partly cloudy. Lows in the lower 70s. East winds around 5 miles per hour in the evening, becoming light and variable. Wednesday, sunny. A slight chance of showers and thunderstorms in the afternoon. Highs in the lower 90s. Northeast winds 5 to 10 miles per hour. Chance of rain 20%. Wednesday night, partly cloudy with a slight chance of showers and thunderstorms in the evening, then mostly clear after midnight. Lows in the lower 70s. Northeast winds 5 to 10 miles per hour. Chance of rain 20%. Thursday, mostly sunny. Highs in the upper 80s. Thursday night through Saturday, mostly clear. Lows in the mid-60s. Highs in the mid-80s. Saturday night through Monday, partly cloudy. Lows in the mid-60s. Highs in the upper 80s. The Tallahassee climate summary for this evening, as of 5 p.m., September 21, 2026. Today's high temperature of 92 degrees occurred at 3:55 p.m.
This high was 4 degrees above the normal high of 88. Today's low temperature of 70 degrees occurred at 6:43 a.m. This low was 1 degree above the normal low of 69. No precipitation fell today, which leaves the monthly total at 1.62 inches. This is 1.97 inches below the normal amount of 3.59 inches for September. The total precipitation for the year still stands at 31.13 inches, which is 15.78 inches below normal. The normal high temperature for tomorrow is 88 degrees, and the normal low is 68. The record high for tomorrow is 97, which occurred in 1925, and the record low is 49, which occurred in 1913. Sunset tonight is at 7:35 p.m. Sunrise tomorrow is at 7:26 a.m. The coastal waters forecast for the following: coastal waters from Okaloosa-Walton County line to Mexico Beach out to 20 nautical miles, and coastal waters from Mexico Beach to Apalachicola out to 20 nautical miles. Rest of tonight, southeast winds around 5 knots, becoming northeast. Waves 1 foot or less. Protected waters smooth, a slight chance of showers and thunderstorms. Tuesday, northeast winds 5 to 10 knots, becoming east in the afternoon. Waves 1 foot or less. Wave detail, east 1 foot at 2 seconds. Protected waters a light chop. A chance of showers and thunderstorms, mainly in the morning. Tuesday night, southeast winds around 5 knots, becoming northeast after midnight. Waves 1 foot or less. Protected waters smooth, a slight chance of showers and thunderstorms after midnight. Wednesday, northeast winds 5 to 10 knots, becoming east in the afternoon. Waves 1 foot or less. Wave detail, northeast 1 foot at 2 seconds. Protected waters a light chop. A slight chance of showers and thunderstorms. Wednesday night, northeast winds 5 to 10 knots, increasing to 10 to 15 knots after midnight. Waves 1 foot or less. Protected waters a moderate chop. A slight chance of showers and thunderstorms. Thursday, northeast winds 15 to 20 knots. Seas 2 to 3 feet. Wave detail, northeast 2 feet at 3 seconds. Protected waters choppy. A slight chance of showers and thunderstorms in the morning. Thursday night, northeast winds 15 to 20 knots. Seas 2 to 3 feet. Protected waters choppy. Friday, northeast winds 15 to 20 knots. Seas 2 to 4 feet. Protected waters choppy. Friday night, northeast winds 10 to 15 knots. Seas 2 to 3 feet. Protected waters a moderate chop. Saturday, east winds 10 to 15 knots. Choppy. Friday night, northeast winds 10 to 15 knots. Seas 2 to 3 feet. Protected waters a moderate chop. Saturday, east winds 10 to 15 knots. Seas around 2 feet. Protected waters a moderate chop. Saturday night, east winds 5 to 10 knots. Seas around 2 feet. Protected waters a light chop. Winds and waves higher and near thunderstorms. The coastal waters forecast for the following: waters from Suwannee River to Apalachicola, Florida, extending from 20 to 60 nautical miles, waters from Okaloosa-Walton County line to Mexico Beach 20 to 60 nautical miles, and waters from Mexico Beach to Apalachicola 20 to 60 nautical miles. Rest of tonight, east winds around 5 knots. Waves 1 foot or less. Wave detail, east 1 foot at 3 seconds. Protected waters smooth, a slight chance of thunderstorms. Tuesday, northeast winds 5 to 10 knots. Waves 1 foot or less. Wave detail, east 1 foot at 3 seconds. Protected waters a light chop. A chance of showers and thunderstorms, mainly in the morning. Tuesday night, east winds around 5 knots. Waves 1 foot or less. Wave detail, east 1 foot at 3 seconds. Protected waters smooth, a chance of showers and thunderstorms after midnight. Wednesday, northeast winds 5 to 10 knots. Waves 1 foot or less. Wave detail, northeast 1 foot at 3 seconds. Protected waters a light chop. A slight chance of showers and thunderstorms. Wednesday night, northeast winds 5 to 10 knots. Waves 1 foot or less. Wave detail, northeast 1 foot at 3 seconds. Protected waters a light chop. A chance of showers with a slight chance of thunderstorms. Thursday, northeast winds 15 to 20 knots. Seas 2 to 3 feet.
Wave details.

northeast 3 feet at 5 seconds. Protected waters choppy. A slight chance of showers and thunderstorms. Thursday night, northeast winds 15 to 20 knots. Seas 2 to 4 feet. Protected waters choppy. A slight chance of showers and thunderstorms. Friday, northeast winds 15 to 20 knots. Seas 3 to 5 feet, occasionally to 6 feet. Protected waters choppy. A slight chance of showers and thunderstorms in the morning. Friday night, northeast winds 10 to 15 knots. Seas 2 to 4 feet. Protected waters a moderate chop. Saturday, northeast winds 10 to 15 knots. Seas 2 to 3 feet. Protected waters a moderate chop. Saturday night, east winds 5 to 10 knots. Seas around 2 feet. Protected waters a light chop. Winds and waves higher and near thunderstorms. The coastal waters forecast for the following St. Andrews Bay waterways. Rest of tonight, south winds around 5 knots early this evening, becoming light and variable, then becoming northeast around 5 knots late. Protected waters smooth, a slight chance of showers and thunderstorms early this evening. Tuesday, northeast winds around 5 knots. Protected waters smooth, a slight chance of showers and thunderstorms in the afternoon. Tuesday night, south winds around 5 knots, becoming north after midnight. Protected waters smooth, a slight chance of showers and thunderstorms in the evening. Wednesday, east winds around 5 knots. Protected waters smooth, a slight chance of showers and thunderstorms in the afternoon. Wednesday night, southwest winds around 5 knots, becoming northeast after midnight. Protected waters a light chop. A slight chance of showers and thunderstorms in the evening. Thursday, northeast winds 5 to 10 knots. Protected waters a light chop. Thursday night, northeast winds 5 to 10 knots. Protected waters a light chop. Friday, northeast winds 5 to 10 knots. Protected waters a light chop. Friday night, northeast winds 5 to 10 knots. Protected waters a light chop. Saturday, northeast winds 5 to 10 knots. Protected waters a light chop. Saturday night, southwest winds 5 to 10 knots, becoming east after midnight. Protected waters a light chop. Winds and waves higher and near thunderstorms. The Tropical Weather Outlook. For the North Atlantic, Caribbean Sea, and the Gulf of America, active systems, the National Hurricane Center is issuing advisories on Tropical Storm Fay, located several hundred miles southwest of the Azores. Far eastern Tropical Atlantic, a tropical wave is forecast to move off western Africa by Wednesday. Environmental conditions may become marginally conducive for slow development while it moves generally north-northwestward near the Cabo Verde Islands later this week. Formation chance through 48 hours, low, near 0%. Formation chance through 7 days, low, 30%. Tide information for Tuesday, September 22, 2026. St. Mark's River entrance. High 12:50 a.m., low 6:01 a.m., high 12:11 p.m., low 6:59 p.m. Apalachicola. High 3:30 a.m., low 8:08 a.m., high 12:35 p.m., low 8:56 p.m. St. Andrews Bay at Panama City. High 7:21 a.m., low 5:22 p.m. Note that the times of high and low tide are 3 minutes earlier at Shell Point than at the St. Mark's River entrance. The average water temperature at Apalachicola was 86.0 degrees. Sunrise and sunset in Tallahassee. September 22, 2026. Sunrise 7:26 a.m. Eastern Daylight Time. Sunset 7:34 p.m. Eastern Daylight Time. 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This broadcast originates from your National Weather Service office in Tallahassee, Florida. The latest weather and forecast information can also be accessed by calling our automated forecast line at 850-942-8851. The current time is 9:39 p.m. Eastern Daylight Time. These are the 9 p.m. Eastern Daylight Time conditions. At the Tallahassee Airport, it was mostly cloudy. The temperature was 83 degrees. The wind was east at 14 miles an hour. At Florida State University, the temperature was 82 degrees. The wind was east at 6 miles an hour. At Apalachicola, it was clear. The temperature was 79 degrees. The wind was calm. At Panama.

variable. Chance of rain 30%. Tuesday, patchy fog in the morning. Mostly sunny. Highs in the lower 90s. Northeast winds around 5 miles per hour. Tuesday night, mostly cloudy in the evening, then becoming partly cloudy. Lows in the lower 70s. East winds around 5 miles per hour in the evening, becoming light and variable. Wednesday, sunny. A slight chance of showers and thunderstorms in the afternoon. Highs in the lower 90s. Northeast winds 5 to 10 miles per hour. Chance of rain 20%. Wednesday night, partly cloudy with a slight chance of showers and thunderstorms in the evening, then mostly clear after midnight. Lows in the lower 70s. Northeast winds 5 to 10 miles per hour. Chance of rain 20%. Thursday, mostly sunny. Highs in the upper 80s. Thursday night through Saturday, mostly clear. Lows in the mid-60s. Highs in the mid-80s. Saturday night through Monday, partly cloudy. Lows in the mid-60s. Highs in the upper 80s. The coastal waters forecast for the following. Coastal waters from Okaloosa, Walton County line to Mexico Beach out to 20 nautical miles, and coastal waters from Mexico Beach to Apalachicola out to 20 nautical miles. Rest of tonight, southeast winds around 5 knots, becoming northeast. Waves 1 foot or less. Protected waters smooth, a slight chance of showers and thunderstorms. Tuesday, northeast winds 5 to 10 knots, becoming east in the afternoon. Waves 1 foot or less. Wave detail, east 1 foot at 2 seconds. Protected waters a light chop. A chance of showers and thunderstorms, mainly in the morning. Tuesday night, southeast winds around 5 knots, becoming northeast after midnight. Waves 1 foot or less. Protected waters smooth, a slight chance of showers and thunderstorms after midnight. Wednesday, northeast winds 5 to 10 knots, becoming east in the afternoon. Waves 1 foot or less. Wave detail, northeast 1 foot at 2 seconds. Protected waters a light chop. A slight chance of showers and thunderstorms. Wednesday night, northeast winds 5 to 10 knots, increasing to 10 to 15 knots after midnight. Waves 1 foot or less. Protected waters a moderate chop. A slight chance of showers and thunderstorms. Thursday, northeast winds 15 to 20 knots. Seas 2 to 3 feet. Wave detail, northeast 2 feet at 3 seconds. Protected waters choppy. A slight chance of showers and thunderstorms in the morning. Thursday night, northeast winds 15 to 20 knots. Seas 2 to 3 feet. Protected waters choppy. Friday, northeast winds 15 to 20 knots. Seas 2 to 4 feet. Protected waters choppy. Friday night, northeast winds 10 to 15 knots. Seas 2 to 3 feet. Protected waters a moderate chop. Saturday, east winds 10 to 15 knots. Seas around 2 feet. Protected waters a moderate chop. Saturday night, east winds 5 to 10 knots. Seas around 2 feet. Protected waters a light chop. Winds and waves higher and near thunderstorms. The coastal waters forecast for the following. Waters from Suwannee River to Apalachicola, Florida, extending from 20 to 60 nautical miles. Waters from Okaloosa, Walton County line to Mexico Beach, 20 to 60 nautical miles. And waters from Mexico Beach to Apalachicola, 20 to 60 nautical miles. Rest of tonight, east winds around 5 knots. Waves 1 foot or less. Wave detail, east 1 foot at 3 seconds. Protected waters smooth, a slight chance of thunderstorms. Tuesday, northeast winds 5 to 10 knots. Waves 1 foot or less. Wave detail, east 1 foot at 3 seconds. Protected waters a light chop. A chance of showers and thunderstorms, mainly in the morning. Tuesday night, east winds around 5 knots. Waves 1 foot or less. Wave detail, east 1 foot at 3 seconds. Protected waters smooth, a chance of showers and thunderstorms after midnight. Wednesday, northeast winds 5 to 10 knots. Waves 1 foot or less. Wave detail, northeast 1 foot at 3 seconds. Protected waters a light chop. A slight chance of showers and thunderstorms. Wednesday night, northeast winds 5 to 10 knots. Waves 1 foot or less. Wave detail, northeast 1 foot at 3 seconds. Protected waters a light chop. A chance of showers with a slight chance of

Thunderstorms. Thursday, northeast winds 15 to 20 knots. Seas 2 to 3 feet. Wave detail, northeast 3 feet at 5 seconds. Protected waters choppy. A slight chance of showers and thunderstorms. Thursday night, northeast winds 15 to 20 knots. Seas 2 to 4 feet. Protected waters choppy. A slight chance of showers and thunderstorms. Friday, northeast winds 15 to 20 knots. Seas 3 to 5 feet, occasionally to 6 feet. Protected waters choppy. A slight chance of showers and thunderstorms in the morning. Friday night, northeast winds 10 to 15 knots. Seas 2 to 4 feet. Protected waters a moderate chop. Saturday, northeast winds 10 to 15 knots. Seas 2 to 3 feet. Protected waters a moderate chop. Saturday night, east winds 5 to 10 knots. Seas around 2 feet. Protected waters a light chop. Winds and waves higher and near thunderstorms. The coastal waters forecast for the following St. Andrews Bay waterways. Rest of tonight, south winds around 5 knots early this evening, becoming light and variable, then becoming northeast around 5 knots late. Protected waters smooth, a slight chance of showers and thunderstorms early this evening. Tuesday, northeast winds around 5 knots. Protected waters smooth, a slight chance of showers and thunderstorms in the afternoon. Tuesday night, south winds around 5 knots, becoming north after midnight. Protected waters smooth, a slight chance of showers and thunderstorms in the evening. Wednesday, east winds around 5 knots. Protected waters smooth, a slight chance of showers and thunderstorms in the afternoon. Wednesday night, southwest winds around 5 knots, becoming northeast after midnight. Protected waters a light chop. A slight chance of showers and thunderstorms in the evening. Thursday, northeast winds 5 to 10 knots. Protected waters a light chop. Thursday night, northeast winds 5 to 10 knots. Protected waters a light chop. Friday, northeast winds 5 to 10 knots. Protected waters a light chop. Friday night, northeast winds 5 to 10 knots. Protected waters a light chop. Saturday, northeast winds 5 to 10 knots. Protected waters a light chop. Saturday night, southwest winds 5 to 10 knots, becoming east after midnight. Protected waters a light chop. Winds and waves higher and near thunderstorms. The Tropical Weather Outlook. For the North Atlantic, Caribbean Sea, and the Gulf of America, active systems, the National Hurricane Center is issuing advisories on Tropical Storm Fay, located several hundred miles southwest of the Azores. Far eastern tropical Atlantic, a tropical wave is forecast to move off western Africa by Wednesday. Environmental conditions may become marginally conducive for slow development while it moves generally north-northwestward near the Cabo Verde Islands later this week. Formation chance through 48 hours, low, near 0%. Formation chance through 7 days, low, 30%. Tide information for Tuesday, September 22, 2026. St. Mark's River entrance. High 12:50 a.m., low 6:01 a.m., high 12:11 p.m., low 6:59 p.m. Apalachicola. High 3:30 a.m., low 8:08 a.m., high 12:35 p.m., low 8:56 p.m. St. Andrews Bay at Panama City. High 7:21 a.m., low 5:22 p.m. Note that the times of high and low tide are 3 minutes earlier at Shell Point than at the St. Mark's River entrance. The average water temperature at Apalachicola was 86.0 degrees. Sunrise and sunset in Tallahassee. September 22, 2026. Sunrise 7:26 a.m. Eastern Daylight Time. Sunset 7:34 p.m. Eastern Daylight Time. 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The latest weather and forecast information can also be accessed by calling our automated forecast line at 850-942-8851. The current time is 9:50 p.m. Eastern Daylight Time. These are the 9 p.m. Eastern Daylight Time conditions. At the Tallahassee Airport, it was mostly cloudy. The temperature was 83 degrees. The wind was east at 14 miles an hour. At Florida State University, the temperature was 82 degrees. The wind was east at 6 miles an hour.

At Apalachicola, it was clear. The temperature was 79 degrees. The wind was calm. At Panama City Northwest, it was partly cloudy. The temperature was 80 degrees. The wind was south at 3 miles an hour. At Dothan, it was clear. The temperature was 78 degrees. The wind was calm. The report from Albany was not available. At Valdosta, it was partly cloudy. The temperature was 76 degrees. The wind was east at 3 miles an hour. Over the marine area, at the buoy south of Apalachicola, winds were northeast at 8 knots and seas were 1 foot. At the buoy south of Panama City, winds were east at 6 knots and seas were 1 foot. At the buoy south of Pensacola, winds were south at 6 knots and seas were 1 foot. The forecast for the local area. Tonight, partly cloudy. A chance of showers with a slight chance of thunderstorms this evening. Patchy fog after midnight. Lows in the lower 70s. East winds around 5 miles per hour this evening, becoming light and variable. Chance of rain 30%. Tuesday, patchy fog in the morning. Mostly sunny. Highs in the lower 90s. Northeast winds around 5 miles per hour. Tuesday night, mostly cloudy in the evening, then becoming partly cloudy. Lows in the lower 70s. East winds around 5 miles per hour in the evening, becoming light and variable. Wednesday, sunny. A slight chance of showers and thunderstorms in the afternoon. Highs in the lower 90s. Northeast winds 5 to 10 miles per hour. Chance of rain 20%. Wednesday night, partly cloudy with a slight chance of showers and thunderstorms in the evening, then mostly clear after midnight. Lows in the lower 70s. Northeast winds 5 to 10 miles per hour. Chance of rain 20%. Thursday, mostly sunny. Highs in the upper 80s. Thursday night through Saturday, mostly clear. Lows in the mid-60s. Highs in the mid-80s. Saturday night through Monday, partly cloudy. Lows in the mid-60s. Highs in the upper 80s. The coastal waters forecast for the following. Coastal waters from Okaloosa, Walton County line to Mexico Beach out to 20 nautical miles, and coastal waters from Mexico Beach to Apalachicola out to 20 nautical miles. Rest of tonight, southeast winds around 5 knots, becoming northeast. Waves 1 foot or less. Protected waters smooth, a slight chance of showers and thunderstorms. Tuesday, northeast winds 5 to 10 knots, becoming east in the afternoon. Waves 1 foot or less. Wave detail, east 1 foot at 2 seconds. Protected waters a light chop. A chance of showers and thunderstorms, mainly in the morning. Tuesday night, southeast winds around 5 knots, becoming northeast after midnight. Waves 1 foot or less. Protected waters smooth, a slight chance of showers and thunderstorms after midnight. Wednesday, northeast winds 5 to 10 knots, becoming east in the afternoon. Waves 1 foot or less. Wave detail, northeast 1 foot at 2 seconds. Protected waters a light chop. A slight chance of showers and thunderstorms. Wednesday night, northeast winds 5 to 10 knots, increasing to 10 to 15 knots after midnight. Waves 1 foot or less. Protected waters a moderate chop. A slight chance of showers and thunderstorms. Thursday, northeast winds 15 to 20 knots. Seas 2 to 3 feet. Wave detail, northeast 2 feet at 3 seconds. Protected waters choppy. A slight chance of showers and thunderstorms in the morning. Thursday night, northeast winds 15 to 20 knots. Seas 2 to 3 feet. Protected waters choppy. Friday, northeast winds 15 to 20 knots. Seas 2 to 4 feet. Protected waters choppy. Friday night, northeast winds 10 to 15 knots. Seas 2 to 3 feet. Protected waters a moderate chop. Saturday, east winds 10 to 15 knots. Seas around 2 feet. Protected waters a moderate chop. Saturday night, east winds 5 to 10 knots. Seas around 2 feet. Protected waters a light chop. Winds and waves higher and near thunderstorms. The coastal waters forecast for the following. Waters from Suwannee River to Apalachicola, Florida, extending from 20 to 60 nautical miles. Waters from Okaloosa, Walton County line to Mexico Beach, 20 to 60 nautical miles. And waters from Mexico Beach to Apalachicola, 20 to 60 nautical miles. Rest of tonight, east winds around 5 knots.

waves 1 foot or less. Wave detail, east 1 foot at 3 seconds. Protected water smooth, a slight chance of thunderstorms. Tuesday, northeast winds 5 to 10 knots. Waves 1 foot or less. Wave detail, east 1 foot at 3 seconds. Protected waters a light chop. A chance of showers and thunderstorms, mainly in the morning. Tuesday night, east winds around 5 knots. Waves 1 foot or less. Wave detail, east 1 foot at 3 seconds. Protected waters smooth, a chance of showers and thunderstorms after midnight. Wednesday, northeast winds 5 to 10 knots. Waves 1 foot or less. Wave detail, northeast 1 foot at 3 seconds. Protected waters a light chop. A slight chance of showers and thunderstorms. Wednesday night, northeast winds 5 to 10 knots. Waves 1 foot or less. Wave detail, northeast 1 foot at 3 seconds. Protected waters a light chop. A chance of showers with a slight chance of thunderstorms. Thursday, northeast winds 15 to 20 knots. Seas 2 to 3 feet. Wave detail, northeast 3 feet at 5 seconds. Protected waters choppy. A slight chance of showers and thunderstorms. Thursday night, northeast winds 15 to 20 knots. Seas 2 to 4 feet. Protected waters choppy. A slight chance of showers and thunderstorms. Friday, northeast winds 15 to 20 knots. Seas 3 to 5 feet, occasionally to 6 feet. Protected waters choppy. A slight chance of showers and thunderstorms in the morning. Friday night, northeast winds 10 to 15 knots. Seas 2 to 4 feet. Protected waters a moderate chop. Saturday, northeast winds 10 to 15 knots. Seas 2 to 3 feet. Protected waters a moderate chop. Saturday night, east winds 5 to 10 knots. Seas around 2 feet. Protected waters a light chop. Winds and waves higher in and near thunderstorms. The coastal waters forecast for the following St. Andrews Bay waterways. Rest of tonight, south winds around 5 knots early this evening, becoming light and variable, then becoming northeast around 5 knots late. Protected waters smooth, a slight chance of showers and thunderstorms early this evening. Tuesday, northeast winds around 5 knots. Protected waters smooth, a slight chance of showers and thunderstorms in the afternoon. Tuesday night, south winds around 5 knots, becoming north after midnight. Protected waters smooth, a slight chance of showers and thunderstorms in the evening. Wednesday, east winds around 5 knots. Protected waters smooth, a slight chance of showers and thunderstorms in the afternoon. Wednesday night, southwest winds around 5 knots, becoming northeast after midnight. Protected waters a light chop. A slight chance of showers and thunderstorms in the evening. Thursday, northeast winds 5 to 10 knots. Protected waters a light chop. Thursday night, northeast winds 5 to 10 knots. Protected waters a light chop. Friday, northeast winds 5 to 10 knots. Protected waters a light chop. Friday night, northeast winds 5 to 10 knots. Protected waters a light chop. Saturday, northeast winds 5 to 10 knots. Protected waters a light chop. Saturday night, southwest winds 5 to 10 knots, becoming east after midnight. Protected waters a light chop. Winds and waves higher in and near thunderstorms. The Tallahassee climate summary for this evening, as of 5 p.m., September 21, 2026. Today's high temperature of 92 degrees occurred at 3:55 p.m. This high was 4 degrees above the normal high of 88. Today's low temperature of 70 degrees occurred at 6:43 a.m. This low was 1 degree above the normal low of 69. No precipitation fell today, which leaves the monthly total at 1.62 inches. This is 1.97 inches below the normal amount of 3.59 inches for September. The total precipitation for the year still stands at 31.13 inches, which is 15.78 inches below normal. The normal high temperature for tomorrow is 88 degrees, and the normal low is 68. The record high for tomorrow is 97, which occurred in 1925, and the record low is 49, which occurred in 1913. Sunset tonight is at 7:35 p.m. Sunrise tomorrow is at 7:26 a.m. The Tropical Weather Outlook.
For the North Atlantic, Caribbean Sea, and the Gulf of America, active systems, the National Hurricane Center is issuing advisories on Tropical Storm Fay, located several hundred miles southwest of the Azores. Far eastern tropical Atlantic, a tropical wave is forecast to move off western Africa by Wednesday. Environmental conditions may become marginally conducive for slow development while it moves generally north-northwestward near the Cabo Verde Islands later this week. Formation chance through 48 hours, low, near 0%. Formation chance through 7 days, low, 30%. Tide information for Tuesday, September 22, 2026. St. Mark's River entrance. High 12:50 a.m., low 6:01 a.m., high 12:11 p.m., low 6:59 p.m. Apalachicola. High 3:30 a.m., low 8:08 a.m., high 12:35 p.m., low 8:56 p.m. St. Andrews Bay at Panama City. High 7:21 a.m., low 5:22 p.m. Note that the times of high and low tide are 3 minutes earlier at Shell Point than at the St. Mark's River entrance. The average water temperature at Apalachicola was 86.0 degrees. Sunrise and sunset in Tallahassee. September 22, 2026. Sunrise 7:26 a.m. Eastern Daylight Time. Sunset 7:34 p.m. Eastern Daylight Time. 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The latest weather and forecast information can also be accessed by calling our automated forecast line at 850-942-8851. The current time is 10:02 p.m. Eastern Daylight Time. These are the 9 p.m. Eastern Daylight Time conditions. At the Tallahassee Airport, it was mostly cloudy. The temperature was 83 degrees. The wind was east at 14 miles an hour. At Florida State University, the temperature was 82 degrees. The wind was east at 6 miles an hour. At Apalachicola, it was clear. The temperature was 79 degrees. The wind was calm. At Panama City Northwest, it was partly cloudy. The temperature was 80 degrees. The wind was south at 3 miles an hour. At Dothan, it was clear. The temperature was 78 degrees. The wind was calm. The report from Albany was not available. At Valdosta, it was partly cloudy. The temperature was 76 degrees. The wind was east at 3 miles an hour. Over the marine area, at the buoy south of Apalachicola, winds were northeast at 8 knots and seas were 1 foot. At the buoy south of Panama City, winds were east at 6 knots and seas were 1 foot. At the buoy south of Pensacola, winds were south at 6 knots and seas were 1 foot. These are the 10 p.m. Eastern Daylight Time conditions. At the Tallahassee Airport, it was partly cloudy. The temperature was 78 degrees. The wind was southwest at 3 miles an hour. The report from Florida State University was not available. At Apalachicola, it was clear. The temperature was 78 degrees. The wind was calm. At Panama City Northwest, it was partly cloudy. The temperature was 78 degrees. The wind was calm. At Dothan, it was clear. The temperature was 77 degrees. The wind was calm. The report from Albany was not available. At Valdosta, it was partly cloudy. The temperature was 74 degrees. The wind was calm. Over the marine area, at the buoy south of Apalachicola, winds were northeast at 4 knots. At the buoy south of Panama City, winds were east at 6 knots. At the buoy south of Pensacola, winds were southwest at 4 knots. The forecast for the local area. Tonight, partly cloudy. A chance of showers with a slight chance of thunderstorms this evening. Patchy fog after midnight. Lows in the lower 70s. East winds around 5 miles per hour this evening, becoming light and variable. Chance of rain 30%. Tuesday, patchy fog in the morning. Mostly sunny. Highs in the lower 90s. Northeast winds around 5 miles per hour. Tuesday night, mostly cloudy in the evening, then becoming partly cloudy. Lows in the lower 70s. East winds around 5 miles per hour in the evening, becoming light and variable. Wednesday, sunny. A slight chance of showers and thunderstorms in the afternoon. Highs in the lower 90s. Northeast winds 5 to 10 miles per hour.
chance of rain 20%. Wednesday night, partly

cloudy with a slight chance of showers and thunderstorms in the evening, then mostly clear after midnight. Lows in the lower 70s. Northeast winds 5 to 10 miles per hour. Chance of rain 20%. Thursday, mostly sunny. Highs in the upper 80s. Thursday night through Saturday, mostly clear. Lows in the mid-60s. Highs in the mid-80s. Saturday night through Monday, partly cloudy. Lows in the mid-60s. Highs in the upper 80s. The coastal waters forecast for the following. Coastal waters from Okaloosa, Walton County line to Mexico Beach out to 20 nautical miles, and coastal waters from Mexico Beach to Apalachicola out to 20 nautical miles. Rest of tonight, southeast winds around 5 knots, becoming northeast. Waves 1 foot or less. Protected waters smooth, a slight chance of showers and thunderstorms. Tuesday, northeast winds 5 to 10 knots, becoming east in the afternoon. Waves 1 foot or less. Wave detail, east 1 foot at 2 seconds. Protected waters a light chop. A chance of showers and thunderstorms, mainly in the morning. Tuesday night, southeast winds around 5 knots, becoming northeast after midnight. Waves 1 foot or less. Protected waters smooth, a slight chance of showers and thunderstorms after midnight. Wednesday, northeast winds 5 to 10 knots, becoming east in the afternoon. Waves 1 foot or less. Wave detail, northeast 1 foot at 2 seconds. Protected waters a light chop. A slight chance of showers and thunderstorms. Wednesday night, northeast winds 5 to 10 knots, increasing to 10 to 15 knots after midnight. Waves 1 foot or less. Protected waters a moderate chop. A slight chance of showers and thunderstorms. Thursday, northeast winds 15 to 20 knots. Seas 2 to 3 feet. Wave detail, northeast 2 feet at 3 seconds. Protected waters choppy. A slight chance of showers and thunderstorms in the morning. Thursday night, northeast winds 15 to 20 knots. Seas 2 to 3 feet. Protected waters choppy. Friday, northeast winds 15 to 20 knots. Seas 2 to 4 feet. Protected waters choppy. Friday night, northeast winds 10 to 15 knots. Seas 2 to 3 feet. Protected waters a moderate chop. Saturday, east winds 10 to 15 knots. Seas around 2 feet. Protected waters a moderate chop. Saturday night, east winds 5 to 10 knots. Seas around 2 feet. Protected waters a light chop. Winds and waves higher in and near thunderstorms. The coastal waters forecast for the following. Waters from Suwannee River to Apalachicola, Florida, extending from 20 to 60 nautical miles. Waters from Okaloosa, Walton County line to Mexico Beach, 20 to 60 nautical miles. And waters from Mexico Beach to Apalachicola, 20 to 60 nautical miles. Rest of tonight, east winds around 5 knots. Waves 1 foot or less. Wave detail, east 1 foot at 3 seconds. Protected waters smooth, a slight chance of thunderstorms. Tuesday, northeast winds 5 to 10 knots. Waves 1 foot or less. Wave detail, east 1 foot at 3 seconds. Protected waters a light chop. A chance of showers and thunderstorms, mainly in the morning. Tuesday night, east winds around 5 knots. Waves 1 foot or less. Wave detail, east 1 foot at 3 seconds. Protected waters smooth, a chance of showers and thunderstorms after midnight. Wednesday, northeast winds 5 to 10 knots. Waves 1 foot or less. Wave detail, northeast 1 foot at 3 seconds. Protected waters a light chop. A slight chance of showers and thunderstorms. Wednesday night, northeast winds 5 to 10 knots. Waves 1 foot or less. Wave detail, northeast 1 foot at 3 seconds. Protected waters a light chop. A chance of showers with a slight chance of thunderstorms. Thursday, northeast winds 15 to 20 knots. Seas 2 to 3 feet. Wave detail, northeast 3 feet at 5 seconds. Protected waters choppy. A slight chance of showers and thunderstorms. Thursday night, northeast winds 15 to 20 knots. Seas 2 to 4 feet. Protected waters choppy. A slight chance of showers and thunderstorms. Friday, northeast winds 15 to 20 knots. Seas 3 to 5 feet, occasionally to 6 feet. Protected waters choppy. A slight chance of showers and thunderstorms in the

morning. Friday night, northeast winds 10 to 15 knots. Seas 2 to 4 feet. Protected waters a moderate chop. Saturday, northeast winds 10 to 15 knots. Seas 2 to 3 feet. Protected waters a moderate chop. Saturday night, east winds 5 to 10 knots. Seas around 2 feet. Protected waters a light chop. Winds and waves higher and near thunderstorms. The coastal waters forecast for the following St. Andrews Bay waterways. Rest of tonight, south winds around 5 knots early this evening, becoming light and variable, then becoming northeast around 5 knots late. Protected waters smooth, a slight chance of showers and thunderstorms early this evening. Tuesday, northeast winds around 5 knots. Protected waters smooth, a slight chance of showers and thunderstorms in the afternoon. Tuesday night, south winds around 5 knots, becoming north after midnight. Protected waters smooth, a slight chance of showers and thunderstorms in the evening. Wednesday, east winds around 5 knots. Protected waters smooth, a slight chance of showers and thunderstorms in the afternoon. Wednesday night, southwest winds around 5 knots, becoming northeast after midnight. Protected waters a light chop. A slight chance of showers and thunderstorms in the evening. Thursday, northeast winds 5 to 10 knots. Protected waters a light chop. Thursday night, northeast winds 5 to 10 knots. Protected waters a light chop. Friday, northeast winds 5 to 10 knots. Protected waters a light chop. Friday night, northeast winds 5 to 10 knots. Protected waters a light chop. Saturday, northeast winds 5 to 10 knots. Protected waters a light chop. Saturday night, southwest winds 5 to 10 knots, becoming east after midnight. Protected waters a light chop. Winds and waves higher and near thunderstorms. The Tropical Weather Outlook. For the North Atlantic, Caribbean Sea, and the Gulf of America, active systems, the National Hurricane Center is issuing advisories on Tropical Storm Fay, located several hundred miles southwest of the Azores. Far eastern tropical Atlantic, a tropical wave is forecast to move off western Africa by Wednesday. Environmental conditions may become marginally conducive for slow development while it moves generally north-northwestward near the Cabo Verde Islands later this week. Formation chance through 48 hours, low, near 0%. Formation chance through 7 days, low, 30%. Tide information for Tuesday, September 22, 2026. St. Mark's River entrance. High 12:50 a.m., low 6:01 a.m., high 12:11 p.m., low 6:59 p.m. Apalachicola. High 3:30 a.m., low 8:08 a.m., high 12:35 p.m., low 8:56 p.m. St. Andrews Bay at Panama City. High 7:21 a.m., low 5:22 p.m. Note that the times of high and low tide are 3 minutes earlier at Shell Point than at the St. Mark's River entrance. The average water temperature at Apalachicola was 86.0 degrees. Sunrise and sunset in Tallahassee. September 22, 2026. Sunrise 7:26 a.m. Eastern Daylight Time. Sunset 7:34 p.m. Eastern Daylight Time. 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The latest weather and forecast information can also be accessed by calling our automated forecast line at 850-942-8851. The current time is 10:15 p.m. Eastern Daylight Time. These are the 10 p.m. Eastern Daylight Time conditions. At the Tallahassee Airport, it was partly cloudy. The temperature was 78 degrees. The wind was southwest at 3 miles an hour. At Florida State University, the temperature was 81 degrees. The wind was calm. At Apalachicola, it was clear. The temperature was 78 degrees. The wind was calm. At Panama City Northwest, it was partly cloudy. The temperature was 78 degrees. The wind was calm. At Dothan, it was clear. The temperature was 77 degrees. The wind was calm. The report from Albany was not available. At Valdosta, it was partly cloudy. The temperature was 74 degrees. The wind was calm. Over the marine area, at the buoy south of Apalachicola, winds were northeast at 4 knots and seas were 1 foot. At the buoy

south of Panama City, winds were east at 6 knots, and seas were 1 foot. At the buoy south of Pensacola, winds were south at 4 knots, and seas were 1 foot. The forecast for the local area. Tonight, partly cloudy. A chance of showers with a slight chance of thunderstorms this evening. Patchy fog after midnight. Lows in the lower 70s. East winds around 5 miles per hour this evening, becoming light and variable. Chance of rain 30%. Tuesday, patchy fog in the morning. Mostly sunny. Highs in the lower 90s. Northeast winds around 5 miles per hour. Tuesday night, mostly cloudy in the evening, then becoming partly cloudy. Lows in the lower 70s. East winds around 5 miles per hour in the evening, becoming light and variable. Wednesday, sunny. A slight chance of showers and thunderstorms in the afternoon. Highs in the lower 90s. Northeast winds 5 to 10 miles per hour. Chance of rain 20%. Wednesday night, partly cloudy with a slight chance of showers and thunderstorms in the evening, then mostly clear after midnight. Lows in the lower 70s. Northeast winds 5 to 10 miles per hour. Chance of rain 20%. Thursday, mostly sunny. Highs in the upper 80s. Thursday night through Saturday, mostly clear. Lows in the mid-60s. Highs in the mid-80s. Saturday night through Monday, partly cloudy. Lows in the mid-60s. Highs in the upper 80s. The coastal waters forecast for the following. Coastal waters from Okaloosa, Walton County line to Mexico Beach out to 20 nautical miles, and coastal waters from Mexico Beach to Apalachicola out to 20 nautical miles. Rest of tonight, southeast winds around 5 knots, becoming northeast. Waves 1 foot or less. Protected waters smooth, a slight chance of showers and thunderstorms. Tuesday, northeast winds 5 to 10 knots, becoming east in the afternoon. Waves 1 foot or less. Wave detail, east 1 foot at 2 seconds. Protected waters a light chop. A chance of showers and thunderstorms, mainly in the morning. Tuesday night, southeast winds around 5 knots, becoming northeast after midnight. Waves 1 foot or less. Protected waters smooth, a slight chance of showers and thunderstorms after midnight. Wednesday, northeast winds 5 to 10 knots, becoming east in the afternoon. Waves 1 foot or less. Wave detail, northeast 1 foot at 2 seconds. Protected waters a light chop. A slight chance of showers and thunderstorms. Wednesday night, northeast winds 5 to 10 knots, increasing to 10 to 15 knots after midnight. Waves 1 foot or less. Protected waters a moderate chop. A slight chance of showers and thunderstorms. Thursday, northeast winds 15 to 20 knots. Seas 2 to 3 feet. Wave detail, northeast 2 feet at 3 seconds. Protected waters choppy. A slight chance of showers and thunderstorms in the morning. Thursday night, northeast winds 15 to 20 knots. Seas 2 to 3 feet. Protected waters choppy. Friday, northeast winds 15 to 20 knots. Seas 2 to 4 feet. Protected waters choppy. Friday night, northeast winds 10 to 15 knots. Seas 2 to 3 feet. Protected waters a moderate chop. Saturday, east winds 10 to 15 knots. Seas around 2 feet. Protected waters a moderate chop. Saturday night, east winds 5 to 10 knots. Seas around 2 feet. Protected waters a light chop. Winds and waves higher and near thunderstorms. The coastal waters forecast for the following. Waters from Suwannee River to Apalachicola, Florida, extending from 20 to 60 nautical miles. Waters from Okaloosa, Walton County line to Mexico Beach, 20 to 60 nautical miles. And waters from Mexico Beach to Apalachicola, 20 to 60 nautical miles. Rest of tonight, east winds around 5 knots. Waves 1 foot or less. Wave detail, east 1 foot at 3 seconds. Protected waters smooth, a slight chance of thunderstorms. Tuesday, northeast winds 5 to 10 knots. Waves 1 foot or less. Wave detail, east 1 foot at 3 seconds. Protected waters a light chop. A chance of showers and thunderstorms, mainly in the morning. Tuesday night, east winds around 5 knots. Waves 1 foot or less. Wave detail, east 1 foot at 3 seconds. Protected waters smooth, a chance of showers and thunderstorms after midnight. Wednesday, northeast

winds 5 to 10 knots. Waves 1 foot or less. Wave detail, northeast 1 foot at 3 seconds. Protected waters, a light chop. A slight chance of showers and thunderstorms. Wednesday night, northeast winds 5 to 10 knots. Waves 1 foot or less. Wave detail, northeast 1 foot at 3 seconds. Protected waters, a light chop. A chance of showers with a slight chance of thunderstorms. Thursday, northeast winds 15 to 20 knots. Seas 2 to 3 feet. Wave detail, northeast 3 feet at 5 seconds. Protected waters, choppy. A slight chance of showers and thunderstorms. Thursday night, northeast winds 15 to 20 knots. Seas 2 to 4 feet. Protected waters, choppy. A slight chance of showers and thunderstorms. Friday, northeast winds 15 to 20 knots. Seas 3 to 5 feet, occasionally to 6 feet. Protected waters, choppy. A slight chance of showers and thunderstorms in the morning. Friday night, northeast winds 10 to 15 knots. Seas 2 to 4 feet. Protected waters, a moderate chop. Saturday, northeast winds 10 to 15 knots. Seas 2 to 3 feet. Protected waters, a moderate chop. Saturday night, east winds 5 to 10 knots. Seas around 2 feet. Protected waters, a light chop. Winds and waves higher and near thunderstorms. The coastal waters forecast for the following St. Andrews Bay waterways. Rest of tonight, south winds around 5 knots early this evening, becoming light and variable, then becoming northeast around 5 knots late. Protected waters smooth, a slight chance of showers and thunderstorms early this evening. Tuesday, northeast winds around 5 knots. Protected waters smooth, a slight chance of showers and thunderstorms in the afternoon. Tuesday night, south winds around 5 knots, becoming north after midnight. Protected waters smooth, a slight chance of showers and thunderstorms in the evening. Wednesday, east winds around 5 knots. Protected waters smooth, a slight chance of showers and thunderstorms in the afternoon. Wednesday night, southwest winds around 5 knots, becoming northeast after midnight. Protected waters, a light chop. A slight chance of showers and thunderstorms in the evening. Thursday, northeast winds 5 to 10 knots. Protected waters, a light chop. Thursday night, northeast winds 5 to 10 knots. Protected waters, a light chop. Friday, northeast winds 5 to 10 knots. Protected waters, a light chop. Friday night, northeast winds 5 to 10 knots. Protected waters, a light chop. Saturday, northeast winds 5 to 10 knots. Protected waters, a light chop. Saturday night, southwest winds 5 to 10 knots, becoming east after midnight. Protected waters, a light chop. Winds and waves higher and near thunderstorms. The Tropical Weather Outlook. For the North Atlantic, Caribbean Sea, and the Gulf of America, active systems, the National Hurricane Center is issuing advisories on Tropical Storm Fay, located several hundred miles southwest of the Azores. Far eastern tropical Atlantic, a tropical wave is forecast to move off western Africa by Wednesday. Environmental conditions may become marginally conducive for slow development while it moves generally north-northwestward near the Cabo Verde Islands later this week. Formation chance through 48 hours, low, near 0%. Formation chance through 7 days, low, 30%. Tide information for Tuesday, September 22, 2026. St. Mark's River entrance. High 12:50 a.m., low 6:01 a.m., high 12:11 p.m., low 6:59 p.m. Apalachicola. High 3:30 a.m., low 8:08 a.m., high 12:35 p.m., low 8:56 p.m. St. Andrews Bay at Panama City. High 7:21 a.m., low 5:22 p.m. Note that the times of high and low tide are 3 minutes earlier at Shell Point than at the St. Mark's River entrance. The average water temperature at Apalachicola was 86.0 degrees. Sunrise and sunset in Tallahassee. September 22, 2026. Sunrise 7:26 a.m. Eastern Daylight Time. Sunset 7:34 p.m. Eastern Daylight Time. 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This broadcast originates from your National Weather Service office in Tallahassee, Florida.
The latest weather and forecast information can also be accessed by calling our automated forecast line at 850-942-8851. The current time is 10:26 p.m. Eastern Daylight Time. These are the 10 p.m. Eastern Daylight Time conditions. At the Tallahassee Airport, it was partly cloudy. The temperature was 78 degrees. The wind was southwest at 3 miles an hour. At Florida State University, the temperature was 81 degrees. The wind was calm. At Apalachicola, it was partly cloudy. The temperature was 78 degrees. The wind was calm. At Panama City Northwest, it was partly cloudy. The temperature was 78 degrees. The wind was calm. At Dothan, it was partly cloudy. The temperature was 77 degrees. The wind was calm. The report from Albany was not available. At Valdosta, it was partly cloudy. The temperature was 74 degrees. The wind was calm. Over the marine area, at the buoys south of Apalachicola, winds were northeast at 4 knots and seas were 1 foot. At the buoys south of Panama City, winds were east at 6 knots and seas were 1 foot. At the buoys south of Pensacola, winds were south at 4 knots and seas were 1 foot. The forecast for the local area. Tonight, partly cloudy. A chance of showers with a slight chance of thunderstorms this evening. Patchy fog after midnight. Lows in the lower 70s. East winds around 5 miles per hour this evening, becoming light and variable. Chance of rain 30%. Tuesday, patchy fog in the morning. Mostly sunny. Highs in the lower 90s. Northeast winds around 5 miles per hour. Tuesday night, mostly cloudy in the evening, then becoming partly cloudy. Lows in the lower 70s. East winds around 5 miles per hour in the evening, becoming light and variable. Wednesday, sunny. A slight chance of showers and thunderstorms in the afternoon. Highs in the lower 90s. Northeast winds 5 to 10 miles per hour. Chance of rain 20%. Wednesday night, partly cloudy with a slight chance of showers and thunderstorms in the evening, then mostly clear after midnight. Lows in the lower 70s. Northeast winds 5 to 10 miles per hour. Chance of rain 20%. Thursday, mostly sunny. Highs in the upper 80s. Thursday night through Saturday, mostly clear. Lows in the mid-60s. Highs in the mid-80s. Saturday night through Monday, partly cloudy. Lows in the mid-60s. Highs in the upper 80s. The coastal waters forecast for the following. Coastal waters from Okaloosa, Walton County line to Mexico Beach out to 20 nautical miles, and coastal waters from Mexico Beach to Apalachicola out to 20 nautical miles. Rest of tonight, southeast winds around 5 knots, becoming northeast. Waves 1 foot or less. Protected waters smooth, a slight chance of showers and thunderstorms. Tuesday, northeast winds 5 to 10 knots, becoming east in the afternoon. Waves 1 foot or less. Wave detail, east 1 foot at 2 seconds. Protected waters a light chop. A chance of showers and thunderstorms, mainly in the morning. Tuesday night, southeast winds around 5 knots, becoming northeast after midnight. Waves 1 foot or less. Protected waters smooth, a slight chance of showers and thunderstorms after midnight. Wednesday, northeast winds 5 to 10 knots, becoming east in the afternoon. Waves 1 foot or less. Wave detail, northeast 1 foot at 2 seconds. Protected waters a light chop. A slight chance of showers and thunderstorms. Wednesday night, northeast winds 5 to 10 knots, increasing to 10 to 15 knots after midnight. Waves 1 foot or less. Protected waters a moderate chop. A slight chance of showers and thunderstorms. Thursday, northeast winds 15 to 20 knots. Seas 2 to 3 feet. Wave detail, northeast 2 feet at 3 seconds. Protected waters choppy. A slight chance of showers and thunderstorms in the morning. Thursday night, northeast winds 15 to 20 knots. Seas 2 to 3 feet. Protected waters choppy. Friday, northeast winds 15 to 20 knots. Seas 2 to 4 feet. Protected waters choppy. Friday night, northeast winds 10 to 15 knots. Seas 2 to 3 feet. Protected waters a moderate chop. Saturday, east winds 10 to 15 knots. Seas around 2 feet. Protected waters a moderate chop.
Saturday night, east winds 5 to 10 knots. Seas around 2 feet. Protect

waters a light shop. Winds and waves higher and near thunderstorms. The Tallahassee climate summary for this evening as of 5 p.m., September 21st, 2026. Today's high temperature of 92 degrees occurred at 3:55 p.m. This high was 4 degrees above the normal high of 88. Today's low temperature of 70 degrees occurred at 6:43 a.m. This low was 1 degree above the normal low of 69. No precipitation fell today, which leaves the monthly total at 1.62 inches. This is 1.97 inches below the normal amount of 3.59 inches for September. The total precipitation for the year still stands at 31.13 inches, which is 15.78 inches below normal. The normal high temperature for tomorrow is 88 degrees, and the normal low is 68. The record high for tomorrow is 97, which occurred in 1925, and the record low is 49, which occurred in 1913. Sunset tonight is at 7:35 p.m. Sunrise tomorrow is at 7:26 a.m. The coastal waters forecast for the following: waters from Suwannee River to Apalachicola, Florida, extending from 20 to 60 nautical miles, waters from Okaloosa-Walton County line to Mexico Beach 20 to 60 nautical miles, and waters from Mexico Beach to Apalachicola 20 to 60 nautical miles. Rest of tonight, east winds around 5 knots. Waves 1 foot or less. Wave detail, east 1 foot at 3 seconds. Protected waters smooth, a slight chance of thunderstorms. Tuesday, northeast winds 5 to 10 knots. Waves 1 foot or less. Wave detail, east 1 foot at 3 seconds. Protected waters a light shop. A chance of showers and thunderstorms, mainly in the morning. Tuesday night, east winds around 5 knots. Waves 1 foot or less. Wave detail, east 1 foot at 3 seconds. Protected waters smooth, a chance of showers and thunderstorms after midnight. Waves 1 foot or less. Wave detail, east 1 foot at 3 seconds. Protected waters smooth, a chance of showers and thunderstorms after midnight. Wednesday, northeast winds 5 to 10 knots. Waves 1 foot or less. Wave detail, northeast 1 foot at 3 seconds. Protected waters a light shop. A slight chance of showers and thunderstorms. Wednesday night, northeast winds 5 to 10 knots. Waves 1 foot or less. Wave detail, northeast 1 foot at 3 seconds. Protected waters a light shop. A chance of showers with a slight chance of thunderstorms. Thursday, northeast winds 15 to 20 knots. Seas 2 to 3 feet. Wave detail, northeast 3 feet at 5 seconds. Protected waters choppy. A slight chance of showers and thunderstorms. Thursday night, northeast winds 15 to 20 knots. Seas 2 to 4 feet. Protected waters choppy. A slight chance of showers and thunderstorms. Friday, northeast winds 15 to 20 knots. Seas 3 to 5 feet, occasionally to 6 feet. Protected waters choppy. A slight chance of showers and thunderstorms in the morning. Friday night, northeast winds 10 to 15 knots. Seas 2 to 4 feet. Protected waters a moderate chop. Saturday, northeast winds 10 to 15 knots. Seas 2 to 3 feet. Protected waters a moderate chop. Saturday night, east winds 5 to 10 knots. Seas around 2 feet. Protected waters a light chop. Winds and waves higher and near thunderstorms. The coastal waters forecast for the following: St. Andrews Bay waterways. Rest of tonight, south winds around 5 knots early this evening, becoming light and variable, then becoming northeast around 5 knots late. Protected waters smooth, a slight chance of showers and thunderstorms early this evening. Tuesday, northeast winds around 5 knots. Protected waters smooth, a slight chance of showers and thunderstorms in the afternoon. Tuesday night, south winds around 5 knots, becoming north after midnight. Protected waters smooth, a slight chance of showers and thunderstorms in the evening. Wednesday, east winds around 5 knots. Protected waters smooth, a slight chance of showers and thunderstorms in the afternoon. Wednesday night, southwest winds around 5 knots, becoming northeast after midnight. Protected waters a light chop. A slight chance of showers and thunderstorms in the evening. Thursday, northeast winds 5 to 10 knots. Protected waters a light chop. Thursday night, northeast winds 5 to 10 knots.

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Friday, northeast winds 5 to 10 knots. 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Friday night, northeast winds 5 to 10 knots. 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Saturday, northeast winds 5 to 10 knots. 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Saturday night, southwest winds 5 to 10 knots, becoming east after midnight. 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Winds and waves higher and near thunderstorms. The Tropical Weather Outlook. For the North Atlantic, Caribbean Sea, and the Gulf of America, active systems, the National Hurricane Center is issuing advisories on Tropical Storm Fay, located several hundred miles southwest of the Azores. Far eastern tropical Atlantic, a tropical wave is forecast to move off western Africa by Wednesday. Environmental conditions may become marginally conducive for slow development while it moves generally north-northwestward near the Cabo Verde Islands later this week. Formation chance through 48 hours, low, near 0%. Formation chance through 7 days, low, 30%. Tide information for Tuesday, September 22, 2026. St. Mark's River entrance. High 12:50 a.m., low 6:01 a.m., high 12:11 p.m., low 6:59 p.m. Apalachicola. High 3:30 a.m., low 8:08 a.m., high 12:35 p.m., low 8:56 p.m. St. Andrews Bay at Panama City. High 7:21 a.m., low 5:22 p.m. Note that the times of high and low tide are 3 minutes earlier at Shell Point than at the St. Marks River entrance. The average water temperature at Apalachicola was 86.0 degrees. Sunrise and sunset in Tallahassee. September 22, 2026. Sunrise 7:26 a.m. Eastern Daylight Time. Sunset 7:34 p.m. Eastern Daylight Time. 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This broadcast originates from your National Weather Service office in Tallahassee, Florida. The latest weather and forecast information can also be accessed by calling our automated forecast line at 850-942-8851. The current time is 10:38 p.m. Eastern Daylight Time. These are the 10 p.m. Eastern Daylight Time conditions. At the Tallahassee Airport, it was partly cloudy. The temperature was 78 degrees. The wind was southwest at 3 miles an hour. At Florida State University, the temperature was 81 degrees. The wind was calm. At Apalachicola, it was partly cloudy. The temperature was 78 degrees. The wind was calm. At Panama City Northwest, it was partly cloudy. The temperature was 78 degrees. The wind was calm. At Dothan, it was partly cloudy. The temperature was 77 degrees. The wind was calm. The report from Albany was not available. At Valdosta, it was partly cloudy. The temperature was 74 degrees. The wind was calm. Over the marine area, at the buoys south of Apalachicola, winds were northeast at 4 knots and seas were 1 foot. At the buoys south of Panama City, winds were east at 6 knots and seas were 1 foot. At the buoys south of Pensacola, winds were south at 4 knots, seas 1 foot. The forecast for the local area. Tonight, partly cloudy. A chance of showers with a slight chance of thunderstorms this evening. Patchy fog after midnight. Lows in the lower 70s. East winds around 5 miles per hour this evening, becoming light and variable. Chance of rain 30%. Tuesday, patchy fog in the morning. Mostly sunny. Highs in the lower 90s. Northeast winds around 5 miles per hour. Tuesday night, mostly cloudy in the evening, then becoming partly cloudy. Lows in the lower 70s. East winds around 5 miles per hour in the evening, becoming light and variable. Wednesday, sunny. A slight chance of showers and thunderstorms in the afternoon. Highs in the lower 90s. Northeast winds 5 to 10 miles per hour. Chance of rain 20%. Wednesday night, partly cloudy with a slight chance of showers and thunderstorms in the evening, then mostly clear after midnight. Lows in the lower 70s. Northeast winds 5 to 10 miles per hour. Chance of rain 20%. Thursday, mostly sunny. Highs in the upper 80s. Thursday night through Saturday, mostly clear. Lows in the mid-60s. Highs in the mid-80s. Saturday night through Monday, partly cloudy.

midnight. Wednesday, northeast winds 5 to 10 knots, becoming east in the afternoon. Waves 1 foot or less. Wave detail, northeast 1 foot at 2 seconds. Protected waters, a light chop. A slight chance of showers and thunderstorms. Wednesday night, northeast winds 5 to 10 knots, increasing to 10 to 15 knots after midnight. Waves 1 foot or less. Protected waters, a moderate chop. A slight chance of showers and thunderstorms. Thursday, northeast winds 15 to 20 knots. Seas 2 to 3 feet. Wave detail, northeast 2 feet at 3 seconds. Protected waters, choppy. A slight chance of showers and thunderstorms in the morning. Thursday night, northeast winds 15 to 20 knots. Seas 2 to 3 feet. Protected waters, choppy. Friday, northeast winds 15 to 20 knots. Seas 2 to 4 feet. Protected waters, choppy. Friday night, northeast winds 10 to 15 knots. Seas 2 to 3 feet. Protected waters, a moderate chop. Saturday, east winds 10 to 15 knots. Seas around 2 feet. Protected waters, a moderate chop. Saturday night, east winds 5 to 10 knots. Seas around 2 feet. Protected waters, a light chop. Winds and waves higher in and near thunderstorms. The coastal waters forecast for the following waters from Suwannee River to Apalachicola, Florida, extending from 20 to 60 nautical miles, waters from Okaloosa-Walton County line to Mexico Beach 20 to 60 nautical miles, and waters from Mexico Beach to Apalachicola 20 to 60 nautical miles. Rest of tonight, east winds around 5 knots. Waves 1 foot or less. Wave detail, east 1 foot at 3 seconds. Protected waters smooth, a slight chance of thunderstorms. Tuesday, northeast winds 5 to 10 knots. Waves 1 foot or less. Wave detail, east 1 foot at 3 seconds. Protected waters, a light chop. A chance of showers and thunderstorms, mainly in the morning. Tuesday night, east winds around 5 knots. Waves 1 foot or less. Wave detail, east 1 foot at 3 seconds. Protected waters, smooth. A chance of showers and thunderstorms after midnight. Wednesday, northeast winds 5 to 10 knots. Waves 1 foot or less. Wave detail, northeast 1 foot at 3 seconds. Protected waters, a light chop. A slight chance of showers and thunderstorms. Wednesday night, northeast winds 5 to 10 knots. Waves 1 foot or less. Wave detail, northeast 1 foot at 3 seconds. Protected waters, a light chop. A chance of showers with a slight chance of thunderstorms. Thursday, northeast winds 15 to 20 knots. Seas 2 to 3 feet. Wave detail, northeast 3 feet at 5 seconds. Protected waters choppy. A slight chance of showers and thunderstorms. Thursday night, northeast winds 15 to 20 knots. Seas 2 to 4 feet. Protected waters choppy. A slight chance of showers and thunderstorms. Friday, northeast winds 15 to 20 knots. Seas 3 to 5 feet, occasionally to 6 feet. Protected waters choppy. A slight chance of showers and thunderstorms in the morning. Friday night, northeast winds 10 to 15 knots. Seas 2 to 4 feet. Protected waters a moderate chop. Saturday, northeast winds 10 to 15 knots. Seas 2 to 3 feet. Protected waters a moderate chop. Saturday night, east winds 5 to 10 knots. Seas around 2 feet. Protected waters, a light chop. Winds and waves higher in and near thunderstorms. The coastal waters forecast for the following St. Andrews Bay waterways. Rest of tonight, south winds around 5 knots early this evening, becoming light and variable, then becoming northeast around 5 knots late. Protected waters smooth, a slight chance of showers and thunderstorms early this evening. Tuesday, northeast winds around 5 knots. Protected waters smooth, a slight chance of showers and thunderstorms in the afternoon. Tuesday night, south winds around 5 knots, becoming north after midnight. Protected waters smooth, a slight chance of showers and thunderstorms in the evening. Wednesday, east winds around 5 knots. Protected waters smooth, a slight chance of showers and thunderstorms in the afternoon. Wednesday night, southwest winds around 5 knots, becoming northeast after midnight. Protected waters, a light chop. A slight chance of showers and thunderstorms in the evening.

Thursday. Northeast winds 5 to 10 knots. Protected waters, a light shop. Thursday night, northeast winds 5 to 10 knots. Protected waters, a light shop. Friday, northeast winds 5 to 10 knots. Protected waters, a light shop. Friday night, northeast winds 5 to 10 knots. Protected waters, a light shop. Saturday, northeast winds 5 to 10 knots. Protected waters, a light shop. Saturday night, southwest winds 5 to 10 knots, becoming east after midnight. Protected waters, a light shop. Winds and waves higher and near thunderstorms. The Tropical Weather Outlook. For the North Atlantic, Caribbean Sea, and the Gulf of America, Active Systems, the National Hurricane Center, is issuing advisories on Tropical Storm Fay, located several hundred miles southwest of the Azores. Far eastern tropical Atlantic, a tropical wave is forecast to move off western Africa by Wednesday. Environmental conditions may become marginally conducive for slow development while it moves generally north-northwestward near the Cabo Verde Islands later this week. Formation chance through 48 hours, low, near 0%. Formation chance through 7 days, low, 30%. Tide information for Tuesday, September 22, 2026. St. Mark's River entrance. High 12:50 a.m., low 6:01 a.m., high 12:11 p.m., low 6:59 p.m. Apalachicola. High 3:30 a.m., low 8:08 a.m., high 12:35 p.m., low 8:56 p.m. St. Andrews Bay at Panama City. High 7:21 a.m., low 5:22 p.m. Note that the times of high and low tide are 3 minutes earlier at Shell Point than at the St. Mark's River entrance. The average water temperature at Apalachicola was 86.0 degrees. Sunrise and sunset in Tallahassee. September 22, 2026. Sunrise 7:26 a.m. Eastern Daylight Time. Sunset 7:34 p.m. Eastern Daylight Time. 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This broadcast originates from your National Weather Service office in Tallahassee, Florida. The latest weather and forecast information can also be accessed by calling our automated forecast line at 850-942-8851. The current time is 10:49 p.m. Eastern Daylight Time. These are the 10 p.m. Eastern Daylight Time conditions. At the Tallahassee Airport, it was partly cloudy. The temperature was 78 degrees. The wind was southwest at 3 miles an hour. At Florida State University, the temperature was 81 degrees. The wind was calm. At Apalachicola, it was partly cloudy. The temperature was 78 degrees. The wind was calm. At Panama City Northwest, it was partly cloudy. The temperature was 78 degrees. The wind was calm. At Dothan, it was partly cloudy. The temperature was 77 degrees. The wind was calm. The report from Albany was not available. At Valdosta, it was partly cloudy. The temperature was 74 degrees. The wind was calm. Over the marine area, at the buoy south of Apalachicola, winds were northeast at 4 knots and seas were 1 foot. At the buoy south of Panama City, winds were east at 6 knots, and seas were 1 foot. At the buoy south of Pensacola, winds were south at 4 knots, and seas were 1 foot. The forecast for the local area. Tonight, partly cloudy. A chance of showers with a slight chance of thunderstorms this evening. Patchy fog after midnight. Lows in the lower 70s. East winds around 5 miles per hour this evening, becoming light and variable. Chance of rain 30%. Tuesday, patchy fog in the morning. Mostly sunny. Highs in the lower 90s. Northeast winds around 5 miles per hour. Tuesday night, mostly cloudy in the evening, then becoming partly cloudy. Lows in the lower 70s. East winds around 5 miles per hour in the evening, becoming light and variable. Wednesday, sunny. A slight chance of showers and thunderstorms in the afternoon. Highs in the lower 90s. Northeast winds 5 to 10 miles per hour. Chance of rain 20%. Wednesday night, partly cloudy with a slight chance of showers and thunderstorms in the evening, then mostly clear after midnight. Lows in the lower 70s. Northeast winds 5 to 10 miles per hour. Chance of rain 20%. Thursday, mostly sunny. Highs in the upper 80s.
Thursday night through Saturday, mostly clear. Lows in the mid-60s. Highs in the mid-80s. Saturday night through Monday, partly cloudy. Lows in the mid-60s. Highs in the upper 80s. The coastal waters forecast for the following. Coastal waters from Okaloosa-Walton County line to Mexico Beach out to 20 nautical miles, and coastal waters from Mexico Beach to Apalachicola out to 20 nautical miles. Rest of tonight, southeast winds around 5 knots, becoming northeast. Waves 1 foot or less. Protected waters smooth, a slight chance of showers and thunderstorms. Tuesday, northeast winds 5 to 10 knots, becoming east in the afternoon. Waves 1 foot or less. Wave detail, east 1 foot at 2 seconds. Protected waters a light chop. A chance of showers and thunderstorms, mainly in the morning. Tuesday night, southeast winds around 5 knots, becoming northeast after midnight. Waves 1 foot or less. Protected waters smooth, a slight chance of showers and thunderstorms after midnight. Wednesday, northeast winds 5 to 10 knots, becoming east in the afternoon. Waves 1 foot or less. Wave detail, northeast 1 foot at 2 seconds. Protected waters a light chop. A slight chance of showers and thunderstorms. Wednesday night, northeast winds 5 to 10 knots, increasing to 10 to 15 knots after midnight. Waves 1 foot or less. Protected waters a moderate chop. A slight chance of showers and thunderstorms. Thursday, northeast winds 15 to 20 knots. Seas 2 to 3 feet. Wave detail, northeast 2 feet at 3 seconds. Protected waters choppy. A slight chance of showers and thunderstorms in the morning. Thursday night, northeast winds 15 to 20 knots. Seas 2 to 3 feet. Protected waters choppy. Friday, northeast winds 15 to 20 knots. Seas 2 to 4 feet. Protected waters choppy. Friday night, northeast winds 10 to 15 knots. Seas 2 to 3 feet. Protected waters a moderate chop. Saturday, east winds 10 to 15 knots. Seas around 2 feet. Protected waters a moderate chop. Saturday night, east winds 5 to 10 knots. Seas around 2 feet. Protected waters a light chop. Winds and waves higher and near thunderstorms. The coastal waters forecast for the following. Waters from Suwannee River to Apalachicola, Florida, extending from 20 to 60 nautical miles. Waters from Okaloosa-Walton County line to Mexico Beach, 20 to 60 nautical miles. And waters from Mexico Beach to Apalachicola, 20 to 60 nautical miles. Rest of tonight, east winds around 5 knots. Waves 1 foot or less. Wave detail, east 1 foot at 3 seconds. Protected waters smooth, a slight chance of thunderstorms. Tuesday, northeast winds 5 to 10 knots. Waves 1 foot or less. Wave detail, east 1 foot at 3 seconds. Protected waters a light chop. A chance of showers and thunderstorms, mainly in the morning. Tuesday night, east winds around 5 knots. Waves 1 foot or less. Wave detail, east 1 foot at 3 seconds. Protected waters smooth, a chance of showers and thunderstorms after midnight. Wednesday, northeast winds 5 to 10 knots. Waves 1 foot or less. Wave detail, northeast 1 foot at 3 seconds. Protected waters a light chop. A slight chance of showers and thunderstorms. Wednesday night, northeast winds 5 to 10 knots. Waves 1 foot or less. Wave detail, northeast 1 foot at 3 seconds. Protected waters a light chop. A chance of showers with a slight chance of thunderstorms. Thursday, northeast winds 15 to 20 knots. Seas 2 to 3 feet. Wave detail, northeast 3 feet at 5 seconds. Protected waters choppy. A slight chance of showers and thunderstorms. Thursday night, northeast winds 15 to 20 knots. Seas 2 to 4 feet. Protected waters choppy. A slight chance of showers and thunderstorms. Friday, northeast winds 15 to 20 knots. Seas 3 to 5 feet, occasionally to 6 feet. Protected waters choppy. A slight chance of showers and thunderstorms in the morning. Friday night, northeast winds 10 to 15 knots. Seas 2 to 4 feet. Protected waters a moderate chop. Saturday, northeast winds 10 to 15 knots. Seas 2 to 3 feet. Protected waters a moderate chop.
Saturday night, east winds 5

5 to 10 knots. Seas around 2 feet. Protected waters a light chop. Winds and waves higher and near thunderstorms. The coastal waters forecast for the following St. Andrews Bay waterways. Rest of tonight, south winds around 5 knots early this evening, becoming light and variable, then becoming northeast around 5 knots late. Protected waters smooth, a slight chance of showers and thunderstorms early this evening. Tuesday, northeast winds around 5 knots. Protected waters smooth, a slight chance of showers and thunderstorms in the afternoon. Tuesday night, south winds around 5 knots, becoming north after midnight. Protected waters smooth, a slight chance of showers and thunderstorms in the evening. Wednesday, east winds around 5 knots. Protected waters smooth, a slight chance of showers and thunderstorms in the afternoon. Wednesday night, southwest winds around 5 knots, becoming northeast after midnight. Protected waters a light chop. A slight chance of showers and thunderstorms in the evening. Thursday, northeast winds 5 to 10 knots. Protected waters a light chop. Thursday night, northeast winds 5 to 10 knots. Protected waters a light chop. Friday, northeast winds 5 to 10 knots. Protected waters a light chop. Friday night, northeast winds 5 to 10 knots. Protected waters a light chop. Saturday, northeast winds 5 to 10 knots. Protected waters a light chop. Saturday night, southwest winds 5 to 10 knots, becoming east after midnight. Protected waters a light chop. Winds and waves higher and near thunderstorms. The Tropical Weather Outlook. For the North Atlantic, Caribbean Sea, and the Gulf of America, Active Systems, the National Hurricane Center is issuing advisories on Tropical Storm Fay, located several hundred miles southwest of the Azores. Far eastern tropical Atlantic, a tropical wave is forecast to move off western Africa by Wednesday. Environmental conditions may become marginally conducive for slow development while it moves generally north-northwestward near the Cabo Verde Islands later this week. Formation chance through 48 hours, low, near 0%. Formation chance through 7 days, low, 30%. Tide information for Tuesday, September 22, 2026. St. Mark's River entrance. High 12:50 a.m., low 6:01 a.m., high 12:11 p.m., low 6:59 p.m. Apalachicola. High 3:30 a.m., low 8:08 a.m., high 12:35 p.m., low 8:56 p.m. St. Andrews Bay at Panama City. High 7:21 a.m., low 5:22 p.m. Note that the times of high and low tide are 3 minutes earlier at Shell Point than at the St. Mark's River entrance. The average water temperature at Apalachicola was 86.0 degrees. Sunrise and sunset in Tallahassee. September 22, 2026. Sunrise 7:26 a.m. Eastern Daylight Time. Sunset 7:34 p.m. Eastern Daylight Time. The Tallahassee climate summary for this evening, as of 5 p.m., September 21, 2026. Today's high temperature of 92 degrees occurred at 3:55 p.m. This high was 4 degrees above the normal high of 88. Today's low temperature of 70 degrees occurred at 6:43 a.m. This low was 1 degree above the normal low of 69. No precipitation fell today, which leaves the monthly total at 1.62 inches. This is 1.97 inches below the normal amount of 3.59 inches for September. The total precipitation for the year still stands at 31.13 inches, which is 15.78 inches below normal. The normal high temperature for tomorrow is 88 degrees, and the normal low is 68. The record high for tomorrow is 97, which occurred in 1925, and the record low is 49, which occurred in 1913. Sunset tonight is at 7:35 p.m. Sunrise tomorrow is at 7:26 a.m. You are listening to NOAA Weather Radio Station KIH24 in Tallahassee, Florida, operating 24 hours a day on a frequency of 162.40 MHz. 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The latest weather and forecast information can also be accessed by calling our automated forecast line at 850-942-8851. The current time is 11:01 p.m. Eastern Daylight Time. These are the 10 p.m. Eastern Daylight Time conditions. At the Tallahassee Airport, it was partly cloudy. The temperature was 78 degrees. The wind was southwest at 3 miles an hour. At Florida State University,

the temperature was 81 degrees. The wind was calm. At Apalachicola, it was partly cloudy. The temperature was 78 degrees. The wind was calm. At Panama City Northwest, it was partly cloudy. The temperature was 78 degrees. The wind was calm. At Dothan, it was partly cloudy. The temperature was 77 degrees. The wind was calm. The report from Albany was not available. At Valdosta, it was partly cloudy. The temperature was 74 degrees. The wind was calm. Over the marine area, at the buoy south of Apalachicola, winds were northeast at 4 knots and seas were 1 foot. At the buoy south of Panama City, winds were east at 6 knots and seas were 1 foot. At the buoy south of Pensacola, winds were south at 4 knots and seas were 1 foot. The forecast for the local area. Tonight, partly cloudy. A chance of showers with a slight chance of thunderstorms this evening. Patchy fog after midnight. Lows in the lower 70s. East winds around 5 miles per hour this evening, becoming light and variable. Chance of rain 30%. Tuesday, patchy fog in the morning. Mostly sunny. Highs in the lower 90s. Northeast winds around 5 miles per hour. Tuesday night, mostly cloudy in the evening, then becoming partly cloudy. Lows in the lower 70s. East winds around 5 miles per hour in the evening, becoming light and variable. Wednesday, sunny. A slight chance of showers and thunderstorms in the afternoon. Highs in the lower 90s. Northeast winds 5 to 10 miles per hour. Chance of rain 20%. Wednesday night, partly cloudy with a slight chance of showers and thunderstorms in the evening, then mostly clear after midnight. Lows in the lower 70s. Northeast winds 5 to 10 miles per hour. Chance of rain 20%. Thursday, mostly sunny. Highs in the upper 80s. Thursday night through Saturday, mostly clear. Lows in the mid-60s. Highs in the mid-80s. Saturday night through Monday, partly cloudy. Lows in the mid-60s. Highs in the upper 80s. The Tropical Weather Outlook. For the North Atlantic, Caribbean Sea, and the Gulf of America, active systems, the National Hurricane Center is issuing advisories on Tropical Storm Fay, located several hundred miles southwest of the Azores. Far eastern tropical Atlantic, a tropical wave is forecast to move off western Africa by Wednesday. Environmental conditions may become marginally conducive for slow development while it moves generally north-northwestward near the Cabo Verde Islands later this week. Formation chance through 48 hours, low, near 0%. Formation chance through 7 days, low, 30%. Tide information for Tuesday, September 22, 2026. St. Mark's River entrance. High 12:50 a.m., low 6:01 a.m., high 12:11 p.m., low 6:59 p.m. Apalachicola. High 3:30 a.m., low 8:08 a.m., high 12:35 p.m., low 8:56 p.m. St. Andrews Bay at Panama City. High 7:21 a.m., low 5:22 p.m. Note that the times of high and low tide are 3 minutes earlier at Shell Point than at the St. Mark's River entrance. The average water temperature at Apalachicola was 86.0 degrees. Sunrise and sunset in Tallahassee. September 22, 2026. Sunrise 7:26 a.m. Eastern Daylight Time. Sunset 7:34 p.m. Eastern Daylight Time. 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The latest weather and forecast information can also be accessed by calling our automated forecast line at 850-942-8851. The current time is 11:06 p.m. Eastern Daylight Time. These are the 11 p.m. Eastern Daylight Time conditions. At the Tallahassee Airport, it was partly cloudy. The temperature was 78 degrees. The wind was calm. The report from Florida State University was not available. At Apalachicola, it was partly cloudy. The temperature was 77 degrees. The wind was calm. At Panama City Northwest, it was partly cloudy. The temperature was 78 degrees. The wind was calm. At Dothan, it was partly cloudy. The temperature was 76 degrees. The wind was calm. The report from Albany was not available. At Valdosta.

Costa, it was partly cloudy. The temperature was 73 degrees. The wind was calm. Over the marine area, at the buoy south of Apalachicola, winds were northeast at 4 knots. At the buoy south of Panama City, winds were east at 4 knots. At the buoy south of Pensacola, winds were south at 4 knots. The forecast for the local area. Tonight, partly cloudy. A chance of showers with a slight chance of thunderstorms this evening. Patchy fog after midnight. Lows in the lower 70s. East winds around 5 miles per hour this evening, becoming light and variable. Chance of rain 30%. Tuesday, patchy fog in the morning. Mostly sunny. Highs in the lower 90s. Northeast winds around 5 miles per hour. Tuesday night, mostly cloudy in the evening, then becoming partly cloudy. Lows in the lower 70s. East winds around 5 miles per hour in the evening, becoming light and variable. Wednesday, sunny. A slight chance of showers and thunderstorms in the afternoon. Highs in the lower 90s. Northeast winds 5 to 10 miles per hour. Chance of rain 20%. Wednesday night, partly cloudy with a slight chance of showers and thunderstorms in the evening, then mostly clear after midnight. Lows in the lower 70s. Northeast winds 5 to 10 miles per hour. Chance of rain 20%. Thursday, mostly sunny. Highs in the upper 80s. Thursday night through Saturday, mostly clear. Lows in the mid-60s. Highs in the mid-80s. Saturday night through Monday, partly cloudy. Lows in the mid-60s. Highs in the upper 80s. The coastal waters forecast for the following. Coastal waters from Okaloosa, Walton County line to Mexico Beach out to 20 nautical miles, and coastal waters from Mexico Beach to Apalachicola out to 20 nautical miles. Rest of tonight, southeast winds around 5 knots, becoming northeast. Waves 1 foot or less. Protected waters smooth, a slight chance of showers and thunderstorms. Tuesday, northeast winds 5 to 10 knots, becoming east in the afternoon. Waves 1 foot or less. Wave detail, east 1 foot at 2 seconds. Protected waters a light chop. A chance of showers and thunderstorms, mainly in the morning. Tuesday night, southeast winds around 5 knots, becoming northeast after midnight. Waves 1 foot or less. Protected waters smooth, a slight chance of showers and thunderstorms after midnight. Wednesday, northeast winds 5 to 10 knots, becoming east in the afternoon. Waves 1 foot or less. Wave detail, northeast 1 foot at 2 seconds. Protected waters a light chop. A slight chance of showers and thunderstorms. Wednesday night, northeast winds 5 to 10 knots, increasing to 10 to 15 knots after midnight. Waves 1 foot or less. Protected waters a moderate chop. A slight chance of showers and thunderstorms. Thursday, northeast winds 15 to 20 knots. Seas 2 to 3 feet. Wave detail, northeast 2 feet at 3 seconds. Protected waters choppy. A slight chance of showers and thunderstorms in the morning. Thursday night, northeast winds 15 to 20 knots. Seas 2 to 3 feet. Protected waters choppy. Friday, northeast winds 15 to 20 knots. Seas 2 to 4 feet. Protected waters choppy. Friday night, northeast winds 10 to 15 knots. Seas 2 to 3 feet. Protected waters a moderate chop. Saturday, east winds 10 to 15 knots. Seas around 2 feet. Protected waters a moderate chop. Saturday night, east winds 5 to 10 knots. Seas around 2 feet. Protected waters a light chop. Winds and waves higher and near thunderstorms. The coastal waters forecast for the following. Waters from Suwannee River to Apalachicola, Florida, extending from 20 to 60 nautical miles. Waters from Okaloosa, Walton County line to Mexico Beach, 20 to 60 nautical miles. And waters from Mexico Beach to Apalachicola, 20 to 60 nautical miles. Rest of tonight, east winds around 5 knots. Waves 1 foot or less. Wave detail, east 1 foot at 3 seconds. Protected waters smooth, a slight chance of thunderstorms. Tuesday, northeast winds 5 to 10 knots. Waves 1 foot or less. Wave detail, east 1 foot at 3 seconds. Protected waters a light chop. A chance of showers and thunderstorms, mainly in the morning. Tuesday night, east winds around 5 knots.

Waves 1 foot or less. Wave detail, east 1 foot at 3 seconds. Protected water smooth. A chance of showers and thunderstorms after midnight. Wednesday, northeast winds 5 to 10 knots. Waves 1 foot or less. Wave detail, northeast 1 foot at 3 seconds. Protected waters a light chop. A slight chance of showers and thunderstorms. Wednesday night, northeast winds 5 to 10 knots. Waves 1 foot or less. Wave detail, northeast 1 foot at 3 seconds. Protected waters a light chop. A chance of showers with a slight chance of thunderstorms. Thursday, northeast winds 15 to 20 knots. Seas 2 to 3 feet. Wave detail, northeast 3 feet at 5 seconds. Protected waters choppy. A slight chance of showers and thunderstorms. Thursday night, northeast winds 15 to 20 knots. Seas 2 to 4 feet. Protected waters choppy. A slight chance of showers and thunderstorms. Friday, northeast winds 15 to 20 knots. Seas 3 to 5 feet, occasionally to 6 feet. Protected waters choppy. A slight chance of showers and thunderstorms in the morning. Friday night, northeast winds 10 to 15 knots. Seas 2 to 4 feet. Protected waters a moderate chop. Saturday, northeast winds 10 to 15 knots. Seas 2 to 3 feet. Protected waters a moderate chop. Saturday night, east winds 5 to 10 knots. Seas around 2 feet. Protected waters a light chop. Winds and waves higher and near thunderstorms. The coastal waters forecast for the following St. Andrews Bay waterways. Rest of tonight, south winds around 5 knots early this evening, becoming light and variable, then becoming northeast around 5 knots late. Protected waters smooth, a slight chance of showers and thunderstorms early this evening. Tuesday, northeast winds around 5 knots. Protected waters smooth, a slight chance of showers and thunderstorms in the afternoon. Tuesday night, south winds around 5 knots, becoming north after midnight. Protected waters smooth, a slight chance of showers and thunderstorms in the evening. Wednesday, east winds around 5 knots. Protected waters smooth, a slight chance of showers and thunderstorms in the afternoon. Wednesday night, southwest winds around 5 knots, becoming northeast after midnight. Protected waters a light chop. A slight chance of showers and thunderstorms in the evening. Thursday, northeast winds 5 to 10 knots. Protected waters a light chop. Thursday night, northeast winds 5 to 10 knots. Protected waters a light chop. Friday, northeast winds 5 to 10 knots. Protected waters a light chop. Friday night, northeast winds 5 to 10 knots. Protected waters a light chop. Saturday, northeast winds 5 to 10 knots. Protected waters a light chop. Saturday night, southwest winds 5 to 10 knots, becoming east after midnight. Protected waters a light chop. Winds and waves higher and near thunderstorms. The Tropical Weather Outlook. For the North Atlantic, Caribbean Sea, and the Gulf of America, active systems, the National Hurricane Center is issuing advisories on Tropical Storm Fay, located several hundred miles southwest of the Azores. Far eastern tropical Atlantic, a tropical wave is forecast to move off western Africa by Wednesday. Environmental conditions may become marginally conducive for slow development while it moves generally north-northwestward near the Cabo Verde Islands later this week. Formation chance through 48 hours, low, near 0%. Formation chance through 7 days, low, 30%. Tide information for Tuesday, September 22, 2026. St. Mark's River entrance. High 12:50 a.m., low 6:01 a.m., high 12:11 p.m., low 6:59 p.m. Apalachicola. High 3:30 a.m., low 8:08 a.m., high 12:35 p.m., low 8:56 p.m. St. Andrews Bay at Panama City. High 7:21 a.m., low 5:22 p.m. Note that the times of high and low tide are 3 minutes earlier at Shell Point than at the St. Mark's River entrance. The average water temperature at Apalachicola was 86.0 degrees. Sunrise and sunset in Tallahassee. September 22, 2026, sunrise 7:26 a.m. Eastern Daylight Time, sunset 7:34 p.m. Eastern Daylight Time. 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

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The latest weather and forecast information can also be accessed by calling our automated forecast line at 850-942-8851. The current time is 11:17 p.m. Eastern Daylight Time. These are the 11 p.m. Eastern Daylight Time conditions. At the Tallahassee Airport, it was partly cloudy. The temperature was 78 degrees. The wind was calm. At Florida State University, the temperature was 81 degrees. The wind was calm. At Apalachicola, it was clear. The temperature was 77 degrees. The wind was calm. At Panama City Northwest, it was clear. The temperature was 78 degrees. The wind was calm. At Dothan, it was partly cloudy. The temperature was 76 degrees. The wind was calm. The report from Albany was not available. At Valdosta, it was partly cloudy. The temperature was 73 degrees. The wind was calm. Over the marine area, at the buoy south of Apalachicola, winds were northeast at 4 knots and seas were 1 foot. At the buoy south of Panama City, winds were east at 4 knots and seas were 1 foot. At the buoy south of Pensacola, winds were south at 2 knots and seas were 1 foot. The forecast for the local area. Tonight, partly cloudy. A chance of showers with a slight chance of thunderstorms this evening. Patchy fog after midnight. Lows in the lower 70s. East winds around 5 miles per hour this evening, becoming light and variable. Chance of rain 30%. Tuesday, patchy fog in the morning. Mostly sunny. Highs in the lower 90s. Northeast winds around 5 miles per hour. Tuesday night, mostly cloudy in the evening, then becoming partly cloudy. Lows in the lower 70s. East winds around 5 miles per hour in the evening, becoming light and variable. Wednesday, sunny. A slight chance of showers and thunderstorms in the afternoon. Highs in the lower 90s. Northeast winds 5 to 10 miles per hour. Chance of rain 20%. Wednesday night, partly cloudy with a slight chance of showers and thunderstorms in the evening, then mostly clear after midnight. Lows in the lower 70s. Northeast winds 5 to 10 miles per hour. Chance of rain 20%. Thursday, mostly sunny. Highs in the upper 80s. Thursday night through Saturday, mostly clear. Lows in the mid-60s. Highs in the mid-80s. Saturday night through Monday, partly cloudy. Lows in the mid-60s. Highs in the upper 80s. The coastal waters forecast for the following. Coastal waters from Okaloosa, Walton County line to Mexico Beach out to 20 nautical miles, and coastal waters from Mexico Beach to Apalachicola out to 20 nautical miles. Rest of tonight, southeast winds around 5 knots, becoming northeast. Waves 1 foot or less. Protected waters smooth, a slight chance of showers and thunderstorms. Tuesday, northeast winds 5 to 10 knots, becoming east in the afternoon. Waves 1 foot or less. Wave detail, east 1 foot at 2 seconds. Protected waters a light chop. A chance of showers and thunderstorms, mainly in the morning. Tuesday night, southeast winds around 5 knots, becoming northeast after midnight. Waves 1 foot or less. Protected waters smooth, a slight chance of showers and thunderstorms after midnight. Wednesday, northeast winds 5 to 10 knots, becoming east in the afternoon. Waves 1 foot or less. Wave detail, northeast 1 foot at 2 seconds. Protected waters a light chop. A slight chance of showers and thunderstorms. Wednesday night, northeast winds 5 to 10 knots, increasing to 10 to 15 knots after midnight. Waves 1 foot or less. Protected waters a moderate chop. A slight chance of showers and thunderstorms. Thursday, northeast winds 15 to 20 knots. Seas 2 to 3 feet. Wave detail, northeast 2 feet at 3 seconds. Protected waters choppy. A slight chance of showers and thunderstorms in the morning. Thursday night, northeast winds 15 to 20 knots. Seas 2 to 3 feet. Protected waters choppy. Friday, northeast winds 15 to 20 knots. Seas 2 to 4 feet. Protected waters choppy. Friday night, northeast winds 10 to 15 knots. Seas 2 to 3 feet. Protected waters a moderate chop. Saturday, east winds 10 to 15 knots.

seas around 2 feet. Protected waters, a moderate chop. Saturday night, east winds 5 to 10 knots. Seas around 2 feet. Protected waters, a light chop. Winds and waves higher and near thunderstorms. The coastal waters forecast for the following: waters from Suwannee River to Apalachicola, Florida, extending from 20 to 60 nautical miles, waters from Okaloosa, Walton County line to Mexico Beach, 20 to 60 nautical miles, and waters from Mexico Beach to Apalachicola, 20 to 60 nautical miles. Rest of tonight, east winds around 5 knots. Waves 1 foot or less. Wave detail, east 1 foot at 3 seconds. Protected waters smooth, a slight chance of thunderstorms. Tuesday, northeast winds 5 to 10 knots. Waves 1 foot or less. Wave detail, east 1 foot at 3 seconds. Protected waters a light chop. A chance of showers and thunderstorms, mainly in the morning. Tuesday night, east winds around 5 knots. Waves 1 foot or less. Wave detail, east 1 foot at 3 seconds. Protected waters smooth, a chance of showers and thunderstorms after midnight. Wednesday, northeast winds 5 to 10 knots. Waves 1 foot or less. Wave detail, northeast 1 foot at 3 seconds. Protected waters a light chop. A slight chance of showers and thunderstorms. Wednesday night, northeast winds 5 to 10 knots. Waves 1 foot or less. Wave detail, northeast 1 foot at 3 seconds. Protected waters a light chop. A chance of showers with a slight chance of thunderstorms. Thursday, northeast winds 15 to 20 knots. Seas 2 to 3 feet. Wave detail, northeast 3 feet at 5 seconds. Protected waters choppy. A slight chance of showers and thunderstorms. Thursday night, northeast winds 15 to 20 knots. Seas 2 to 4 feet. Protected waters choppy. A slight chance of showers and thunderstorms. Friday, northeast winds 15 to 20 knots. Seas 3 to 5 feet, occasionally to 6 feet. Protected waters choppy. A slight chance of showers and thunderstorms in the morning. Friday night, northeast winds 10 to 15 knots. Seas 2 to 4 feet. Protected waters a moderate chop. Saturday, northeast winds 10 to 15 knots. Seas 2 to 3 feet. Protected waters a moderate chop. Saturday night, east winds 5 to 10 knots. Seas around 2 feet. Protected waters a light chop. Winds and waves higher and near thunderstorms. The coastal waters forecast for the following St. Andrews Bay waterways. Rest of tonight, south winds around 5 knots early this evening, becoming light and variable, then becoming northeast around 5 knots late. Protected waters smooth, a slight chance of showers and thunderstorms early this evening. Tuesday, northeast winds around 5 knots. Protected waters smooth, a slight chance of showers and thunderstorms in the afternoon. Tuesday night, south winds around 5 knots, becoming north after midnight. Protected waters smooth, a slight chance of showers and thunderstorms in the evening. Wednesday, east winds around 5 knots. Protected waters smooth, a slight chance of showers and thunderstorms in the afternoon. Wednesday night, southwest winds around 5 knots, becoming northeast after midnight. Protected waters a light chop. A slight chance of showers and thunderstorms in the evening. Thursday, northeast winds 5 to 10 knots. Protected waters a light chop. Thursday night, northeast winds 5 to 10 knots. Protected waters a light chop. Friday, northeast winds 5 to 10 knots. Protected waters a light chop. Friday night, northeast winds 5 to 10 knots. Protected waters a light chop. Saturday, northeast winds 5 to 10 knots. Protected waters a light chop. Saturday night, southwest winds 5 to 10 knots, becoming east after midnight. Protected waters a light chop. Winds and waves higher and near thunderstorms. The tropical weather outlook. For the North Atlantic, Caribbean Sea, and the Gulf of America, active systems, the National Hurricane Center is issuing advisories on Tropical Storm Fay, located several hundred miles southwest of the Azores. Far eastern tropical Atlantic, a tropical wave is forecast to move off western Africa by Wednesday. Environmental conditions may become marginally conducive for slow development while it moves generally north-northwestward near the Cabo Verde Islands later this week. Formation chance through 48 hours, low, near 0%.

Formation chance through 7 days, low, 30%. Tide information for Tuesday, September 22nd, 2026. St. Mark's River entrance. High 12:50 a.m., low 6:01 a.m., high 12:11 p.m., low 6:59 p.m. Apalachicola. High 3:30 a.m., low 8:08 a.m., high 12:35 p.m., low 8:56 p.m. St. Andrews Bay of Panama City. High 7:21 a.m., low 5:22 p.m. Note that the times of high and low tide are 3 minutes earlier at Shell Point than at the St. Mark's River entrance. The average water temperature at Apalachicola was 86.0 degrees. Sunrise and sunset in Tallahassee. September 22, 2026. Sunrise 7:26 a.m. Eastern Daylight Time. Sunset 7:34 p.m. Eastern Daylight Time. 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This broadcast originates from your National Weather Service office in Tallahassee, Florida. The latest weather and forecast information can also be accessed by calling our automated forecast line at 850-942-8851. The current time is 11:28 p.m. Eastern Daylight Time. These are the 11 p.m. Eastern Daylight Time conditions. At the Tallahassee Airport, it was partly cloudy. The temperature was 78 degrees. The wind was calm. At Florida State University, the temperature was 81 degrees. The wind was calm. At Apalachicola, it was clear. The temperature was 77 degrees. The wind was calm. At Panama City Northwest, it was clear. The temperature was 78 degrees. The wind was calm. At Dothan, it was partly cloudy. The temperature was 76 degrees. The wind was calm. The report from Albany was not available. At Valdosta, it was partly cloudy. The temperature was 73 degrees. The wind was calm. Over the marine area, at the buoy south of Apalachicola, winds were northeast at 4 knots and seas were 1 foot. At the buoy south of Panama City, winds were east at 4 knots and seas were 1 foot. At the buoy south of Pensacola, winds were south at 2 knots and seas were 1 foot. The forecast for the local area. Tonight, partly cloudy. A chance of showers with a slight chance of thunderstorms this evening. Patchy fog after midnight. Lows in the lower 70s. East winds around 5 miles per hour this evening, becoming light and variable. Chance of rain 30%. Tuesday, patchy fog in the morning. Mostly sunny. Highs in the lower 90s. Northeast winds around 5 miles per hour. Tuesday night, mostly cloudy in the evening, then becoming partly cloudy. Lows in the lower 70s. East winds around 5 miles per hour in the evening, becoming light and variable. Wednesday, sunny. A slight chance of showers and thunderstorms in the afternoon. Highs in the lower 90s. Northeast winds 5 to 10 miles per hour. Chance of rain 20%. Wednesday night, partly cloudy with a slight chance of showers and thunderstorms in the evening, then mostly clear after midnight. Lows in the lower 70s. Northeast winds 5 to 10 miles per hour. Chance of rain 20%. Thursday, mostly sunny. Highs in the upper 80s. Thursday night through Saturday, mostly clear. Lows in the mid-60s. Highs in the mid-80s. Saturday night through Monday, partly cloudy. Lows in the mid-60s. Highs in the upper 80s. The Tallahassee climate summary for this evening, as of 5 p.m., September 21, 2026. Today's high temperature of 92 degrees occurred at 3:55 p.m. This high was 4 degrees above the normal high of 88. Today's low temperature of 70 degrees occurred at 6:43 a.m. This low was 1 degree above the normal low of 69. No precipitation fell today, which leaves the monthly total at 1.62 inches. This is 1.97 inches below the normal amount of 3.59 inches for September. The total precipitation for the year still stands at 31.13 inches, which is 15.78 inches below normal. The normal high temperature for tomorrow is 88 degrees, and the normal low is 68. The record high for tomorrow is 97, which occurred in 1925, and the record low is 49, which occurred in 1913. Sunset tonight is at 7:35 p.m. Sunrise tomorrow is at 7:26 a.m.
coastal waters forecast for the following coastal waters from Okaloosa, Walton County line to Mexico Beach out to 20 nautical miles, and coastal waters from Mexico Beach to Apalachicola out to 20 nautical miles. Rest of tonight, southeast winds around 5 knots, becoming northeast. Waves 1 foot or less. Protected waters smooth, a slight chance of showers and thunderstorms. Tuesday, northeast winds 5 to 10 knots, becoming east in the afternoon. Waves 1 foot or less. Wave detail, east 1 foot at 2 seconds. Protected waters a light chop. A chance of showers and thunderstorms, mainly in the morning. Tuesday night, southeast winds around 5 knots, becoming northeast after midnight. Waves 1 foot or less. Protected waters smooth, a slight chance of showers and thunderstorms after midnight. Wednesday, northeast winds 5 to 10 knots, becoming east in the afternoon. Waves 1 foot or less. Wave detail, northeast 1 foot at 2 seconds. Protected waters a light chop. A slight chance of showers and thunderstorms. Wednesday night, northeast winds 5 to 10 knots, increasing to 10 to 15 knots after midnight. Waves 1 foot or less. Protected waters a moderate chop. Night, northeast winds 5 to 10 knots, increasing to 10 to 15 knots after midnight. Waves 1 foot or less. Protected waters a moderate chop. A slight chance of showers and thunderstorms. Thursday, northeast winds 15 to 20 knots. Seas 2 to 3 feet. Wave detail, northeast 2 feet at 3 seconds. Protected waters choppy. A slight chance of showers and thunderstorms in the morning. Thursday night, northeast winds 15 to 20 knots. Seas 2 to 3 feet. Protected waters choppy. Friday, northeast winds 15 to 20 knots. Seas 2 to 4 feet. Protected waters choppy. Friday night, northeast winds 10 to 15 knots. Seas 2 to 3 feet. Protected waters a moderate chop. Saturday, east winds 10 to 15 knots. Seas around 2 feet. Protected waters a moderate chop. Saturday night, east winds 5 to 10 knots. Seas around 2 feet. Protected waters a light chop. Winds and waves higher and near thunderstorms. The coastal waters forecast for the following waters from Suwannee River to Apalachicola, Florida, extending from 20 to 60 nautical miles, waters from Okaloosa, Walton County line to Mexico Beach, 20 to 60 nautical miles, and waters from Mexico Beach to Apalachicola, 20 to 60 nautical miles. Rest of tonight, east winds around 5 knots. Waves 1 foot or less. Wave detail, east 1 foot at 3 seconds. Protected waters smooth, a slight chance of thunderstorms. Tuesday, northeast winds 5 to 10 knots. Waves 1 foot or less. Wave detail, east 1 foot at 3 seconds. Protected waters a light chop. A chance of showers and thunderstorms, mainly in the morning. Tuesday night, east winds around 5 knots. Waves 1 foot or less. Wave detail, east 1 foot at 3 seconds. Protected waters smooth, a chance of showers and thunderstorms after midnight. Wednesday, northeast winds 5 to 10 knots. Waves 1 foot or less. Wave detail, northeast 1 foot at 3 seconds. Protected waters a light chop. A slight chance of showers and thunderstorms. Wednesday night, northeast winds 5 to 10 knots. Waves 1 foot or less. Wave detail, northeast 1 foot at 3 seconds. Protected waters a light chop. A chance of showers with a slight chance of thunderstorms. Thursday, northeast winds 15 to 20 knots. Seas 2 to 3 feet. Wave detail, northeast 3 feet at 5 seconds. Protected waters choppy. A slight chance of showers and thunderstorms. Thursday night, northeast winds 15 to 20 knots. Seas 2 to 4 feet. Protected waters choppy. A slight chance of showers and thunderstorms. Friday, northeast winds 15 to 20 knots. Seas 3 to 5 feet, occasionally to 6 feet. Protected waters choppy. A slight chance of showers and thunderstorms in the morning. Friday night, northeast winds 10 to 15 knots. Seas 2 to 4 feet. Protected waters a moderate chop. Saturday, northeast winds 10 to 15 knots. Seas 2 to 3 feet. Protected waters a moderate chop. Saturday night, east winds 5 to 10 knots.

is around 2 feet. Protected water is a light shop. Winds and waves higher and near thunderstorms. The coastal waters forecast for the following St. Andrews Bay waterways. Rest of tonight, south winds around 5 knots early this evening, becoming light and variable, then becoming northeast around 5 knots late. Protected waters smooth, a slight chance of showers and thunderstorms early this evening. Tuesday, northeast winds around 5 knots. Protected waters smooth, a slight chance of showers and thunderstorms in the afternoon. Tuesday night, south winds around 5 knots, becoming north after midnight. Protected waters smooth, a slight chance of showers and thunderstorms in the evening. Wednesday, east winds around 5 knots. Protected waters smooth, a slight chance of showers and thunderstorms in the afternoon. Wednesday night, southwest winds around 5 knots, becoming northeast after midnight. Protected waters a light shop. A slight chance of showers and thunderstorms in the evening. Thursday, northeast winds 5 to 10 knots. Protected waters a light shop. Thursday night, northeast winds 5 to 10 knots. Protected waters a light shop. Friday, northeast winds 5 to 10 knots. Protected waters a light shop. Friday night, northeast winds 5 to 10 knots. Protected waters a light shop. Saturday, northeast winds 5 to 10 knots. Protected waters a light shop. Saturday night, southwest winds 5 to 10 knots, becoming east after midnight. Protected waters a light shop. Winds and waves higher and near thunderstorms. The Tropical Weather Outlook. For the North Atlantic, Caribbean Sea, and the Gulf of America active systems, the National Hurricane Center is issuing advisories on Tropical Storm Fay, located several hundred miles southwest of the Azores. Far eastern tropical Atlantic, a tropical wave is forecast to move off western Africa by Wednesday. Environmental conditions may become marginally conducive for slow development while it moves generally north-northwestward near the Cabo Verde Islands later this week. Formation chance through 48 hours, low, near 0%. Formation chance through 7 days, low, 30%. Tide information for Tuesday, September 22, 2026. St. Mark's River entrance. High 12:50 a.m., low 6:01 a.m., high 12:11 p.m., low 6:59 p.m. Apalachicola. High 3:30 a.m., low 8:08 a.m., high 12:35 p.m., low 8:56 p.m. St. Andrews Bay at Panama City. High 7:21 a.m., low 5:22 p.m. Note that the times of high and low tide are 3 minutes earlier at Shell Point than at the St. Mark's River entrance. The average water temperature at Apalachicola was 86.0 degrees. Sunrise and sunset in Tallahassee. September 22, 2026. Sunrise 7:26 a.m. Eastern Daylight Time. Sunset 7:34 p.m. Eastern Daylight Time. 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The current time is 11:40 p.m. Eastern Daylight Time. These are the 11 p.m. Eastern Daylight Time conditions. At the Tallahassee Airport, it was partly cloudy. The temperature was 78 degrees. The wind was calm. At Florida State University, the temperature was 81 degrees. The wind was calm. At Apalachicola, it was clear. The temperature was 77 degrees. The wind was calm. At Panama City Northwest, it was clear. The temperature was 78 degrees. The wind was calm. At Dothan, it was partly cloudy. The temperature was 76 degrees. The wind was calm. The report from Albany was not available. At Valdosta, it was partly cloudy. The temperature was 73 degrees. The wind was calm. Over the marine area, at the buoy south of Apalachicola, winds were northeast at 4 knots and seas were 1 foot. At the buoy south of Panama City, winds were east at 4 knots and seas were 1 foot. At the buoy south of Pensacola, winds were south at 2 knots and seas were 1 foot. The forecast for the local area. Tonight, partly cloudy. A chance of showers with a slight chance of thunderstorms this evening. Patchy fog after midnight. Lows in the lower

Thursday, mostly sunny. Highs in the upper 80s. Thursday night through Saturday, mostly clear. Lows in the mid-60s. Highs in the mid-80s. Saturday night through Monday, partly cloudy. Lows in the mid-60s. Highs in the upper 80s. The coastal waters forecast for the following. Coastal waters from Okaloosa, Walton County line to Mexico Beach out to 20 nautical miles, and coastal waters from Mexico Beach to Apalachicola out to 20 nautical miles. Rest of tonight, southeast winds around 5 knots, becoming northeast. Waves 1 foot or less. Protected waters smooth, a slight chance of showers and thunderstorms. Tuesday, northeast winds 5 to 10 knots, becoming east in the afternoon. Waves 1 foot or less. Wave detail, east 1 foot at 2 seconds. Protected waters a light chop. A chance of showers and thunderstorms, mainly in the morning. Tuesday night, southeast winds around 5 knots, becoming northeast after midnight. Waves 1 foot or less. Protected waters smooth, a slight chance of showers and thunderstorms after midnight. Wednesday, northeast winds 5 to 10 knots, becoming east in the afternoon. Waves 1 foot or less. Wave detail, northeast 1 foot at 2 seconds. Protected waters a light chop. A slight chance of showers and thunderstorms. Wednesday night, northeast winds 5 to 10 knots, increasing to 10 to 15 knots after midnight. Waves 1 foot or less. Protected waters a moderate chop. A slight chance of showers and thunderstorms. Thursday, northeast winds 15 to 20 knots. Seas 2 to 3 feet. Wave detail, northeast 2 feet at 3 seconds. Protected waters choppy. A slight chance of showers and thunderstorms in the morning. Thursday night, northeast winds 15 to 20 knots. Seas 2 to 3 feet. Protected waters choppy. Friday, northeast winds 15 to 20 knots. Seas 2 to 4 feet. Protected waters choppy. Friday night, northeast winds 10 to 15 knots. Seas 2 to 3 feet. Protected waters a moderate chop. Saturday, east winds 10 to 15 knots. Seas around 2 feet. Protected waters a moderate chop. Saturday night, east winds 5 to 10 knots. Seas around 2 feet. Protected waters a light chop. Winds and waves higher and near thunderstorms. The coastal waters forecast for the following. Waters from Suwannee River to Apalachicola, Florida, extending from 20 to 60 nautical miles. Waters from Okaloosa, Walton County line to Mexico Beach, 20 to 60 nautical miles. And waters from Mexico Beach to Apalachicola, 20 to 60 nautical miles. Rest of tonight, east winds around 5 knots. Waves 1 foot or less. Wave detail, east 1 foot at 3 seconds. Protected waters smooth, a slight chance of thunderstorms. Tuesday, northeast winds 5 to 10 knots. Waves 1 foot or less. Wave detail, east 1 foot at 3 seconds. Protected waters a light chop. A chance of showers and thunderstorms, mainly in the morning. Tuesday night, east winds around 5 knots. Waves 1 foot or less. Wave detail, east 1 foot at 3 seconds. Protected waters smooth, a chance of showers and thunderstorms after midnight. Wednesday, northeast winds 5 to 10 knots. Waves 1 foot or less. Wave detail, northeast 1 foot at 3 seconds. Protected waters a light chop. A slight chance of showers and thunderstorms. Wednesday night, northeast winds 5 to 10 knots. Waves 1 foot or less. Wave detail, northeast 1 foot at 3 seconds. Protected waters a light chop. A chance of showers with a slight chance of thunderstorms. Thursday, northeast winds 15 to 20 knots. Seas 2 to 3 feet. Wave detail, northeast 3 feet at 5 seconds. Protected waters choppy. A slight chance of showers and thunderstorms. Thursday night, northeast winds 15 to 20 knots. Seas 2 to 4 feet. Protected waters choppy. A slight chance of showers and thunderstorms. Friday, northeast winds 15 to 20 knots. Seas 3 to 5 feet, occasionally to 6 feet. Protected waters choppy. A slight chance of showers and thunderstorms in the morning. Friday night, northeast winds 10 to 15 knots. Seas 2 to 4 feet. Protected waters a moderate chop. Saturday, northeast winds 10 to 15 knots.

seas 2 to 3 feet. Protected waters a moderate chop. Saturday night, east winds 5 to 10 knots. Seas around 2 feet. Protected waters a light chop. Winds and waves higher and near thunderstorms. The coastal waters forecast for the following St. Andrews Bay waterways. Rest of tonight, south winds around 5 knots early this evening, becoming light and variable, then becoming northeast around 5 knots late. Protected waters smooth, a slight chance of showers and thunderstorms early this evening. Tuesday, northeast winds around 5 knots. Protected waters smooth, a slight chance of showers and thunderstorms in the afternoon. Tuesday night, south winds around 5 knots, becoming north after midnight. Protected waters smooth, a slight chance of showers and thunderstorms in the evening. Wednesday, east winds around 5 knots. Protected waters smooth, a slight chance of showers and thunderstorms in the afternoon. Wednesday night, southwest winds around 5 knots, becoming northeast after midnight. Protected waters a light chop. A slight chance of showers and thunderstorms in the evening. Thursday, northeast winds 5 to 10 knots. Protected waters a light chop. Thursday night, northeast winds 5 to 10 knots. Protected waters a light chop. Friday, northeast winds 5 to 10 knots. Protected waters a light chop. Friday night, northeast winds 5 to 10 knots. Protected waters a light chop. Saturday, northeast winds 5 to 10 knots. Protected waters a light chop. Saturday night, southwest winds 5 to 10 knots, becoming east after midnight. Protected waters a light chop. Winds and waves higher and near thunderstorms. The Tropical Weather Outlook. For the North Atlantic, Caribbean Sea, and the Gulf of America, active systems, the National Hurricane Center is issuing advisories on Tropical Storm Fay, located several hundred miles southwest of the Azores. Far eastern tropical Atlantic, a tropical wave is forecast to move off western Africa by Wednesday. Environmental conditions may become marginally conducive for slow development while it moves generally north-northwestward near the Cabo Verde Islands later this week. Formation chance through 48 hours, low, near 0%. Formation chance through 7 days, low, 30%. Tide information for Tuesday, September 22, 2026. St. Mark's River entrance. High 12:50 a.m., low 6:01 a.m., high 12:11 p.m., low 6:59 p.m. Apalachicola. High 3:30 a.m., low 8:08 a.m., high 12:35 p.m., low 8:56 p.m. St. Andrews Bay at Panama City. High 7:21 a.m., low 5:22 p.m. Note that the times of high and low tide are 3 minutes earlier at Shell Point than at the St. Mark's River entrance. The average water temperature at Apalachicola was 86.0 degrees. Sunrise and sunset in Tallahassee. September 22, 2026. Sunrise 7:26 a.m. Eastern Daylight Time. Sunset 7:34 p.m. Eastern Daylight Time. 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This broadcast originates from your National Weather Service office in Tallahassee, Florida. The latest weather and forecast information can also be accessed by calling our automated forecast line at 850-942-8851. The current time is 11:51 p.m. Eastern Daylight Time. These are the 11 p.m. Eastern Daylight Time conditions. At the Tallahassee Airport, it was partly cloudy. The temperature was 78 degrees. The wind was calm. At Florida State University, the temperature was 81 degrees. The wind was calm. At Apalachicola, it was clear. The temperature was 77 degrees. The wind was calm. At Panama City Northwest, it was clear. The temperature was 78 degrees. The wind was calm. At Dothan, it was partly cloudy. The temperature was 76 degrees. The wind was calm. The report from Albany was not available. At Valdosta, it was partly cloudy. The temperature was 73 degrees. The wind was calm. Over the marine area, at the buoy south of Apalachicola, winds were northeast at 4 knots and seas were 1 foot. At the buoy south of Panama City, winds were east at 4 knots and seas were 1 foot. At the buoy south of Pensacola, winds were south at 2 knots and seas were 1 foot. The forecast for the local area. Tonight.

partly cloudy. A chance of showers with a slight chance of thunderstorms this evening. Patchy fog after midnight. Lows in the lower 70s. East winds around 5 miles per hour this evening, becoming light and variable. Chance of rain 30%. Tuesday, patchy fog in the morning. Mostly sunny. Highs in the lower 90s. Northeast winds around 5 miles per hour. Tuesday night, mostly cloudy in the evening, then becoming partly cloudy. Lows in the lower 70s. East winds around 5 miles per hour in the evening, becoming light and variable. Wednesday, sunny. A slight chance of showers and thunderstorms in the afternoon. Highs in the lower 90s. Northeast winds 5 to 10 miles per hour. Chance of rain 20%. Wednesday night, partly cloudy with a slight chance of showers and thunderstorms in the evening, then mostly clear after midnight. Lows in the lower 70s. Northeast winds 5 to 10 miles per hour. Chance of rain 20%. Thursday, mostly sunny. Highs in the upper 80s. Thursday night through Saturday, mostly clear. Lows in the mid-60s. Highs in the mid-80s. Saturday night through Monday, partly cloudy. Lows in the mid-60s. Highs in the upper 80s. The coastal waters forecast for the following. Coastal waters from Okaloosa, Walton County line to Mexico Beach out to 20 nautical miles, and coastal waters from Mexico Beach to Apalachicola out to 20 nautical miles. Rest of tonight, southeast winds around 5 knots, becoming northeast. Waves 1 foot or less. Protected waters smooth, a slight chance of showers and thunderstorms. Tuesday, northeast winds 5 to 10 knots, becoming east in the afternoon. Waves 1 foot or less. Wave detail, east 1 foot at 2 seconds. Protected waters a light chop. A chance of showers and thunderstorms, mainly in the morning. Tuesday night, southeast winds around 5 knots, becoming northeast after midnight. Waves 1 foot or less. Protected waters smooth, a slight chance of showers and thunderstorms after midnight. Wednesday, northeast winds 5 to 10 knots, becoming east in the afternoon. Waves 1 foot or less. Wave detail, northeast 1 foot at 2 seconds. Protected waters a light chop. A slight chance of showers and thunderstorms. Wednesday night, northeast winds 5 to 10 knots, increasing to 10 to 15 knots after midnight. Waves 1 foot or less. Protected waters a moderate chop. A slight chance of showers and thunderstorms. Thursday, northeast winds 15 to 20 knots. Seas 2 to 3 feet. Wave detail, northeast 2 feet at 3 seconds. Protected waters choppy. A slight chance of showers and thunderstorms in the morning. Thursday night, northeast winds 15 to 20 knots. Seas 2 to 3 feet. Protected waters choppy. Friday, northeast winds 15 to 20 knots. Seas 2 to 4 feet. Protected waters choppy. Friday night, northeast winds 10 to 15 knots. Seas 2 to 3 feet. Protected waters a moderate chop. Saturday, east winds 10 to 15 knots. Seas around 2 feet. Protected waters a moderate chop. Saturday night, east winds 5 to 10 knots. Seas around 2 feet. Protected waters a light chop. Winds and waves higher and near thunderstorms. The coastal waters forecast for the following. Waters from Suwannee River to Apalachicola, Florida, extending from 20 to 60 nautical miles. Waters from Okaloosa, Walton County line to Mexico Beach, 20 to 60 nautical miles. And waters from Mexico Beach to Apalachicola, 20 to 60 nautical miles. Rest of tonight, east winds around 5 knots. Waves 1 foot or less. Wave detail, east 1 foot at 3 seconds. Protected waters smooth, a slight chance of thunderstorms. Tuesday, northeast winds 5 to 10 knots. Waves 1 foot or less. Wave detail, east 1 foot at 3 seconds. Protected waters a light chop. A chance of showers and thunderstorms, mainly in the morning. Tuesday night, east winds around 5 knots. Waves 1 foot or less. Wave detail, east 1 foot at 3 seconds. Protected waters smooth, a chance of showers and thunderstorms after midnight. Wednesday, northeast winds 5 to 10 knots. Waves 1 foot or less. Wave detail, northeast 1 foot at 3 seconds. Protected waters a light chop. A slight chance of showers and thunderstorms.

Wednesday night, northeast winds 5 to 10 knots. Waves 1 foot or less. Wave detail, northeast 1 foot at 3 seconds. Protected waters, a light chop. A chance of showers with a slight chance of thunderstorms. Thursday, northeast winds 15 to 20 knots. Seas 2 to 3 feet. Wave detail, northeast 3 feet at 5 seconds. Protected waters, choppy. A slight chance of showers and thunderstorms. Thursday night, northeast winds 15 to 20 knots. Seas 2 to 4 feet. Protected waters, choppy. A slight chance of showers and thunderstorms. Friday, northeast winds 15 to 20 knots. Seas 3 to 5 feet, occasionally to 6 feet. Protected waters, choppy. A slight chance of showers and thunderstorms in the morning. Friday night, northeast winds 10 to 15 knots. Seas 2 to 4 feet. Protected waters, a moderate chop. Saturday, northeast winds 10 to 15 knots. Seas 2 to 3 feet. Protected waters, a moderate chop. Saturday night, east winds 5 to 10 knots. Seas around 2 feet. Protected waters, a light chop. Winds and waves higher and near thunderstorms. The coastal waters forecast for the following St. Andrews Bay waterways. Rest of tonight, south winds around 5 knots early this evening, becoming light and variable, then becoming northeast around 5 knots late. Protected waters smooth, a slight chance of showers and thunderstorms early this evening. Tuesday, northeast winds around 5 knots. Protected waters smooth, a slight chance of showers and thunderstorms in the afternoon. Tuesday night, south winds around 5 knots, becoming north after midnight. Protected waters smooth, a slight chance of showers and thunderstorms in the evening. Wednesday, east winds around 5 knots. Protected waters smooth, a slight chance of showers and thunderstorms in the afternoon. Wednesday night, southwest winds around 5 knots, becoming northeast after midnight. Protected waters, a light chop. A slight chance of showers and thunderstorms in the evening. Thursday, northeast winds 5 to 10 knots. Protected waters, a light chop. Thursday night, northeast winds 5 to 10 knots. Protected waters, a light chop. Friday, northeast winds 5 to 10 knots. Protected waters, a light chop. Friday night, northeast winds 5 to 10 knots. Protected waters, a light chop. Saturday, northeast winds 5 to 10 knots. Protected waters, a light chop. Saturday night, southwest winds 5 to 10 knots, becoming east after midnight. Protected waters, a light chop. Winds and waves higher and near thunderstorms. The Tropical Weather Outlook. For the North Atlantic, Caribbean Sea, and the Gulf of America, active systems, the National Hurricane Center is issuing advisories on Tropical Storm Fay, located several hundred miles southwest of the Azores. Far eastern Tropical Atlantic, a tropical wave is forecast to move off western Africa by Wednesday. Environmental conditions may become marginally conducive for slow development while it moves generally north-northwestward near the Cabo Verde Islands later this week. Formation chance through 48 hours, low, near 0%. Formation chance through 7 days, low, 30%. Tide information for Tuesday, September 22, 2026. St. Mark's River entrance. High 12:50 a.m., low 6:01 a.m., high 12:11 p.m., low 6:59 p.m. Apalachicola. High 3:30 a.m., low 8:08 a.m., high 12:35 p.m., low 8:56 p.m. St. Andrews Bay at Panama City. High 7:21 a.m., low 5:22 p.m. Note that the times of high and low tide are 3 minutes earlier at Shell Point than at the St. Mark's River entrance. The average water temperature at Apalachicola was 86.0 degrees. Sunrise and sunset in Tallahassee. September 22, 2026. Sunrise 7:26 a.m. Eastern Daylight Time. Sunset 7:34 p.m. Eastern Daylight Time. 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The latest weather and forecast information can also be accessed by calling our automated forecast line at 850-942-8851. The current time is 12:02 a.m. Eastern Daylight Time. These are the 11 p.m. Eastern Daylight Time conditions. At the Tallahassee Airport, it was

partly cloudy. The temperature was 78 degrees. The wind was calm. At Florida State University, the temperature was 81 degrees. The wind was calm. At Apalachicola, it was clear. The temperature was 77 degrees. The wind was calm. At Panama City Northwest, it was clear. The temperature was 78 degrees. The wind was calm. At Dothan, it was partly cloudy. The temperature was 76 degrees. The wind was calm. The report from Albany was not available. At Valdosta, it was partly cloudy. The temperature was 73 degrees. The wind was calm. Over the marine area, at the buoy south of Apalachicola, winds were northeast at 4 knots and seas were 1 foot. At the buoy south of Panama City, winds were east at 4 knots and seas were 1 foot. At the buoy south of Pensacola, winds were south at 2 knots and seas were 1 foot. These are the midnight Eastern Daylight Time conditions. At the Tallahassee Airport, it was partly cloudy. The temperature was 75 degrees. The wind was west at 3 miles an hour. The report from Florida State University was not available. At Apalachicola, it was clear. The temperature was 77 degrees. The wind was north at 5 miles an hour. At Panama City Northwest, it was clear. The temperature was 76 degrees. The wind was calm. At Dothan, it was partly cloudy. The temperature was 75 degrees. The wind was northeast at 5 miles an hour. The report from Albany was not available. At Valdosta, it was partly cloudy. The temperature was 73 degrees. The wind was calm. Over the marine area, at the buoy south of Apalachicola, winds were northeast at 4 knots. At the buoy south of Panama City, winds were east at 4 knots. At the buoy south of Pensacola, winds were southwest at 4 knots. The forecast for the local area. Tonight, partly cloudy. A chance of showers with a slight chance of thunderstorms this evening. Patchy fog after midnight. Lows in the lower 70s. East winds around 5 miles per hour this evening, becoming light and variable. Chance of rain 30%. Tuesday, patchy fog in the morning. Mostly sunny. Highs in the lower 90s. Northeast winds around 5 miles per hour. Tuesday night, mostly cloudy in the evening, then becoming partly cloudy. Lows in the lower 70s. East winds around 5 miles per hour in the evening, becoming light and variable. Wednesday, sunny. A slight chance of showers and thunderstorms in the afternoon. Highs in the lower 90s. Northeast winds 5 to 10 miles per hour. Chance of rain 20%. Wednesday night, partly cloudy with a slight chance of showers and thunderstorms in the evening, then mostly clear after midnight. Lows in the lower 70s. Northeast winds 5 to 10 miles per hour. Chance of rain 20%. Thursday, mostly sunny. Highs in the upper 80s. Thursday night through Saturday, mostly clear. Lows in the mid-60s. Highs in the mid-80s. Saturday night through Monday, partly cloudy. Lows in the mid-60s. Highs in the upper 80s. The coastal waters forecast for the following. Coastal waters from Okaloosa, Walton County line to Mexico Beach out to 20 nautical miles, and coastal waters from Mexico Beach to Apalachicola out to 20 nautical miles. Rest of tonight, southeast winds around 5 knots, becoming northeast. Waves 1 foot or less. Protected waters smooth, a slight chance of showers and thunderstorms. Tuesday, northeast winds 5 to 10 knots, becoming east in the afternoon. Waves 1 foot or less. Wave detail, east 1 foot at 2 seconds. Protected waters a light chop. A chance of showers and thunderstorms, mainly in the morning. Tuesday night, southeast winds around 5 knots, becoming northeast after midnight. Waves 1 foot or less. Protected waters smooth, a slight chance of showers and thunderstorms after midnight. Wednesday, northeast winds 5 to 10 knots, becoming east in the afternoon. Waves 1 foot or less. Wave detail, northeast 1 foot at 2 seconds. Protected waters a light chop. A slight chance of showers and thunderstorms. Wednesday night, northeast winds 5 to 10 knots, increasing to 10 to 15 knots after midnight. Waves 1 foot or less. Protected waters a moderate chop. A slight chance of showers and thunderstorms. Thursday, northeast winds

15 to 20 knots. Seas 2 to 3 feet. Wave detail, northeast 2 feet at 3 seconds. Protected waters choppy. A slight chance of showers and thunderstorms in the morning. Thursday night, northeast winds 15 to 20 knots. Seas 2 to 3 feet. Protected waters choppy. Friday, northeast winds 15 to 20 knots. Seas 2 to 4 feet. Protected waters choppy. Friday night, northeast winds 10 to 15 knots. Seas 2 to 3 feet. Protected waters a moderate chop. Saturday, east winds 10 to 15 knots. Seas around 2 feet. Protected waters a moderate chop. Saturday night, east winds 5 to 10 knots. Seas around 2 feet. Protected waters a light chop. Winds and waves higher and near thunderstorms. The coastal waters forecast for the following waters from Suwannee River to Apalachicola, Florida, extending from 20 to 60 nautical miles, waters from Okaloosa-Walton County line to Mexico Beach 20 to 60 nautical miles, and waters from Mexico Beach to Apalachicola 20 to 60 nautical miles. Rest of tonight, east winds around 5 knots. Waves 1 foot or less. Wave detail, east 1 foot at 3 seconds. Protected waters smooth, a slight chance of thunderstorms. Tuesday, northeast winds 5 to 10 knots. Waves 1 foot or less. Wave detail, east 1 foot at 3 seconds. Protected waters a light chop. A chance of showers and thunderstorms, mainly in the morning. Tuesday night, east winds around 5 knots. Waves 1 foot or less. Wave detail, east 1 foot at 3 seconds. Protected waters smooth, a chance of showers and thunderstorms after midnight. Wednesday, northeast winds 5 to 10 knots. Waves 1 foot or less. Wave detail, northeast 1 foot at 3 seconds. Protected waters a light chop. A slight chance of showers and thunderstorms. Wednesday night, northeast winds 5 to 10 knots. Waves 1 foot or less. Wave detail, northeast 1 foot at 3 seconds. Protected waters a light chop. A chance of showers with a slight chance of thunderstorms. Thursday, northeast winds 15 to 20 knots. Seas 2 to 3 feet. Wave detail, northeast 3 feet at 5 seconds. Protected waters choppy. A slight chance of showers and thunderstorms. Thursday night, northeast winds 15 to 20 knots. Seas 2 to 4 feet. Protected waters choppy. A slight chance of showers and thunderstorms. Friday, northeast winds 15 to 20 knots. Seas 3 to 5 feet, occasionally to 6 feet. Protected waters choppy. A slight chance of showers and thunderstorms in the morning. Friday night, northeast winds 10 to 15 knots. Seas 2 to 4 feet. Protected waters a moderate chop. Saturday, northeast winds 10 to 15 knots. Seas 2 to 3 feet. Protected waters a moderate chop. Saturday night, east winds 5 to 10 knots. Seas around 2 feet. Protected waters a light chop. Winds and waves higher and near thunderstorms. The coastal waters forecast for the following St. Andrews Bay waterways. Rest of tonight, south winds around 5 knots early this evening, becoming light and variable, then becoming northeast around 5 knots late. Protected waters smooth, a slight chance of showers and thunderstorms early this evening. Tuesday, northeast winds around 5 knots. Protected waters smooth, a slight chance of showers and thunderstorms in the afternoon. Tuesday night, south winds around 5 knots, becoming north after midnight. Protected waters smooth, a slight chance of showers and thunderstorms in the evening. Wednesday, east winds around 5 knots. Protected waters smooth, a slight chance of showers and thunderstorms in the afternoon. Wednesday night, southwest winds around 5 knots, becoming northeast after midnight. Protected waters a light chop. A slight chance of showers and thunderstorms in the evening. Thursday, northeast winds 5 to 10 knots. Protected waters a light chop. Thursday night, northeast winds 5 to 10 knots. Protected waters a light chop. Friday, northeast winds 5 to 10 knots. Protected waters a light chop. Friday night, northeast winds 5 to 10 knots. Protected waters a light chop. Saturday, northeast winds 5 to 10 knots. Protected waters a light chop. Saturday night, southwest winds 5 to 10 knots,

east after midnight. Protected waters, a light shop. Winds and waves higher and near thunderstorms. The tropical weather outlook. For the North Atlantic, Caribbean Sea, and the Gulf of America, active systems, the National Hurricane Center is issuing advisories on Tropical Storm Faye, located several hundred miles southwest of the Azores. Far eastern tropical Atlantic, a tropical wave is forecast to move off western Africa by Wednesday. Environmental conditions may become marginally conducive for slow development while it moves generally north-northwestward near the Cabo Verde Islands later this week. Formation chance through 48 hours, low, near 0%. Formation chance through 7 days, low, 30%. Tide information for Tuesday, September 22, 2026. St. Mark's River entrance. High 12:50 a.m., low 6:01 a.m., high 12:11 p.m., low 6:59 p.m. Apalachicola. High 3:30 a.m., low 8:08 a.m., high 12:35 p.m., low 8:56 p.m. St. Andrews Bay at Panama City. High 7:21 a.m., low 5:22 p.m. Note that the times of high and low tide are 3 minutes earlier at Shell Point than at the St. Mark's River entrance. The average water temperature at Apalachicola was 86.0 degrees. Sunrise and sunset in Tallahassee. September 22, 2026. Sunrise 7:26 a.m. Eastern Daylight Time. Sunset 7:34 p.m. Eastern Daylight Time. 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The latest weather and forecast information can also be accessed by calling our automated forecast line at 850-942-8851. The current time is 12:14 a.m. Eastern Daylight Time. These are the midnight Eastern Daylight Time conditions. At the Tallahassee Airport, it was partly cloudy. The temperature was 75 degrees. The wind was west at 3 miles an hour. At Florida State University, the temperature was 79 degrees. The wind was calm. At Apalachicola, it was clear. The temperature was 77 degrees. The wind was north at 5 miles an hour. At Panama City Northwest, it was clear. The temperature was 76 degrees. The wind was calm. At Dothan, it was partly cloudy. The temperature was 75 degrees. The wind was northeast at 5 miles an hour. The report from Albany was not available. At Valdosta, it was partly cloudy. The temperature was 73 degrees. The wind was calm. Over the marine area, at the buoys south of Apalachicola, winds were northeast at 4 knots and seas were 1 foot. At the buoys south of Panama City, winds were east at 2 knots and seas were 1 foot. At the buoys south of Pensacola, winds were west at 2 knots and seas were 1 foot. The forecast for the local area. Tonight, partly cloudy. A chance of showers with a slight chance of thunderstorms this evening. Patchy fog after midnight. Lows in the lower 70s. East winds around 5 miles per hour this evening, becoming light and variable. Chance of rain 30%. Tuesday, patchy fog in the morning. Mostly sunny. Highs in the lower 90s. Northeast winds around 5 miles per hour. Tuesday night, mostly cloudy in the evening, then becoming partly cloudy. Lows in the lower 70s. East winds around 5 miles per hour in the evening, becoming light and variable. Wednesday, sunny. A slight chance of showers and thunderstorms in the afternoon. Highs in the lower 90s. Northeast winds 5 to 10 miles per hour. Chance of rain 20%. Wednesday night, partly cloudy with a slight chance of showers and thunderstorms in the evening, then mostly clear after midnight. Lows in the lower 70s. Northeast winds 5 to 10 miles per hour. Chance of rain 20%. Thursday, mostly sunny. Highs in the upper 80s. Thursday night through Saturday, mostly clear. Lows in the mid-60s. Highs in the mid-80s. Saturday night through Monday, partly cloudy. Lows in the mid-60s. Highs in the upper 80s. The coastal waters forecast for the following. Coastal waters from Okaloosa-Walton County line to Mexico Beach out to 20 nautical miles, and coastal waters from Mexico Beach to Apalachicola out to 20 nautical miles. Rest of tonight, southeast winds around 5 knots, becoming northeast,

1 foot or less. Protected water is smooth. A slight chance of showers and thunderstorms. Tuesday, northeast winds 5 to 10 knots, becoming east in the afternoon. Waves 1 foot or less. Wave detail, east 1 foot at 2 seconds. Protected water is a light chop. A chance of showers and thunderstorms, mainly in the morning. Tuesday night, southeast winds around 5 knots, becoming northeast after midnight. Waves 1 foot or less. Protected water is smooth. A slight chance of showers and thunderstorms after midnight. Wednesday, northeast winds 5 to 10 knots, becoming east in the afternoon. Waves 1 foot or less. Wave detail, northeast 1 foot at 2 seconds. Protected water is a light chop. A slight chance of showers and thunderstorms. Wednesday night, northeast winds 5 to 10 knots, increasing to 10 to 15 knots after midnight. Waves 1 foot or less. Protected water is a moderate chop. A slight chance of showers and thunderstorms. Thursday, northeast winds 15 to 20 knots. Seas 2 to 3 feet. Wave detail, northeast 2 feet at 3 seconds. Protected water is choppy. A slight chance of showers and thunderstorms in the morning. Thursday night, northeast winds 15 to 20 knots. Seas 2 to 3 feet. Protected water is choppy. Friday, northeast winds 15 to 20 knots. Seas 2 to 4 feet. Protected water is choppy. Friday night, northeast winds 10 to 15 knots. Seas 2 to 3 feet. Protected water is a moderate chop. Saturday, east winds 10 to 15 knots. Seas around 2 feet. Protected water is a moderate chop. Saturday night, east winds 5 to 10 knots. Seas around 2 feet. Protected water is a light chop. Winds and waves higher and near thunderstorms. The coastal waters forecast for the following waters from Suwannee River to Apalachicola, Florida, extending from 20 to 60 nautical miles, waters from Okaloosa-Walton County line to Mexico Beach 20 to 60 nautical miles, and waters from Mexico Beach to Apalachicola 20 to 60 nautical miles. Rest of tonight, east winds around 5 knots. Waves 1 foot or less. Wave detail, east 1 foot at 3 seconds. Protected waters smooth, a slight chance of thunderstorms. Tuesday, northeast winds 5 to 10 knots. Waves 1 foot or less. Wave detail, east 1 foot at 3 seconds. Protected water is a light chop. A chance of showers and thunderstorms, mainly in the morning. Tuesday night, east winds around 5 knots. Waves 1 foot or less. Wave detail, east 1 foot at 3 seconds. Protected water is smooth. A chance of showers and thunderstorms after midnight. Wednesday, northeast winds 5 to 10 knots. Waves 1 foot or less. Wave detail, northeast 1 foot at 3 seconds. Protected water is a light chop. A slight chance of showers and thunderstorms. Wednesday night, northeast winds 5 to 10 knots. Waves 1 foot or less. Wave detail, northeast 1 foot at 3 seconds. Protected water is a light chop. A chance of showers with a slight chance of thunderstorms. Thursday, northeast winds 15 to 20 knots. Seas 2 to 3 feet. Wave detail, northeast 3 feet at 5 seconds. Protected water is choppy. A slight chance of showers and thunderstorms. Thursday night, northeast winds 15 to 20 knots. Seas 2 to 4 feet. Protected water is choppy. A slight chance of showers and thunderstorms. Friday, northeast winds 15 to 20 knots. Seas 3 to 5 feet, occasionally to 6 feet. Protected water is choppy. A slight chance of showers and thunderstorms in the morning. Friday night, northeast winds 10 to 15 knots. Seas 2 to 4 feet. Protected water is a moderate chop. Saturday, northeast winds 10 to 15 knots. Seas 2 to 3 feet. Protected water is a moderate chop. Saturday night, east winds 5 to 10 knots. Seas around 2 feet. Protected water is a light chop. Winds and waves higher and near thunderstorms. The coastal waters forecast for the following St. Andrews Bay waterways. Rest of tonight, south winds around 5 knots early this evening, becoming light and variable, then becoming northeast around 5 knots late. Protected water is smooth, a slight chance of showers and thunderstorms early this evening. Tuesday, northeast winds around 5 knots.

protected waters, smooth. A slight chance of showers and thunderstorms in the afternoon. Tuesday night, south winds around 5 knots, becoming north after midnight. Protected waters, smooth. A slight chance of showers and thunderstorms in the evening. Wednesday, east winds around 5 knots. Protected waters, smooth. A slight chance of showers and thunderstorms in the afternoon. Wednesday night, southwest winds around 5 knots, becoming northeast after midnight. Protected waters, a light chop. A slight...

National Weather Service in Tallahassee has issued a special marine warning for coastal waters from Ocklawkney River to Apalachicola, Florida, out to 20 nautical miles, waters from Suwannee River to Apalachicola, Florida, from 20 to 60 nautical miles until 2 a.m. Eastern Daylight Time. At 12:22 a.m. Eastern Daylight Time, a strong thunderstorm was located 7 nautical miles north of V Tower, moving west at 10 knots. Hazard, wind gusts 34 knots or greater. Source, radar indicated. Impact, expect wind gusts in excess of 34 knots, suddenly higher waves, frequent lightning, and heavy downpours. Make sure all on board are wearing life jackets. Locations impacted include V Tower and O Tower. Move to safe harbor until hazardous weather passes. The National Weather Service in Tallahassee has issued a special marine warning for coastal waters from Ocklawkney River to Apalachicola, Florida, out to 20 nautical miles, waters from Suwannee River to Apalachicola, Florida, from 20 to 60 nautical miles until 2 a.m. Eastern Daylight Time. At 12:22 a.m. Eastern Daylight Time, a strong thunderstorm was located 7 nautical miles north of V Tower, moving west at 10 knots. Hazard, wind gusts 34 knots or greater. Source, radar indicated. Impact, expect wind gusts in excess of 34 knots, suddenly higher waves, frequent lightning, and heavy downpours. Make sure all on board are wearing life jackets. Locations impacted include V Tower and O Tower. Move to safe harbor until hazardous weather passes. 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The latest weather and forecast information can also be accessed by calling our automated forecast line at 850-942-8851. These are the midnight Eastern Daylight Time conditions. At the Tallahassee Airport, it was partly cloudy. The temperature was 75 degrees. The wind was west at 3 miles an hour. At Florida State University, the temperature was 79 degrees. The wind was calm. At Apalachicola, it was clear. The temperature was 77 degrees. The wind was north at 5 miles an hour. At Panama City Northwest, it was clear. The temperature was 76 degrees. The wind was calm. At Dothan, it was partly cloudy. The temperature was 75 degrees. The wind was northeast at 5 miles an hour. The report from Albany was not available. At Valdosta, it was partly cloudy. The temperature was 73 degrees. The wind was calm. The current time is 12:26 a.m. Eastern Daylight Time. The National Weather Service in Tallahassee has issued a special marine warning for coastal waters from Ocklawkney River to Apalachicola, Florida, out to 20 nautical miles, waters from Suwannee River to Apalachicola, Florida, from 20 to 60 nautical miles until 2 a.m. Eastern Daylight Time. At 12:22 a.m. Eastern Daylight Time, a strong thunderstorm was located 7 nautical miles north of V Tower, moving west at 10 knots. Hazard, wind gusts 34 knots or greater. Source, radar indicated. Impact, expect wind gusts in excess of 34 knots, suddenly higher waves, frequent lightning, and heavy downpours. Make sure all on board are wearing life jackets. Locations impacted include V Tower and O Tower. Move to safe harbor until hazardous weather passes. 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The latest weather and forecast information can also be accessed by calling our automated

forecast line at 850-942-8851. These are the midnight Eastern Daylight Time conditions. At the Tallahassee Airport, it was partly cloudy. The temperature was 75 degrees. The wind was west at 3 miles an hour. At Florida State University, the temperature was 79 degrees. The wind was calm. At Apalachicola, it was clear. The temperature was 77 degrees. The wind was north at 5 miles an hour. At Panama City Northwest, it was clear. The temperature was 76 degrees. The wind was calm. At Dothan, it was partly cloudy. The temperature was 75 degrees. The wind was northeast at 5 miles an hour. The report from Albany was not available. At Valdosta, it was partly cloudy. The temperature was 73 degrees. The wind was calm. The current time is 12:28 a.m. Eastern Daylight Time. The National Weather Service in Tallahassee has issued a special marine warning for coastal waters from Ocklawhanie River to Apalachicola, Florida, out to 20 nautical miles, waters from Suwannee River to Apalachicola, Florida, from 20 to 60 nautical miles, until 2 a.m. Eastern Daylight Time. At 12:22 a.m. Eastern Daylight Time, a strong thunderstorm was located 7 nautical miles north of V Tower, moving west at 10 knots. Hazard, wind gusts 34 knots or greater. Source, radar indicated. Impact, expect wind gusts in excess of 34 knots, suddenly high waves, frequent lightning, and heavy downpours. Make sure all on board are wearing life jackets. Locations impacted include V Tower and O Tower. Move to safe harbor until hazardous weather passes. 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The latest weather and forecast information can also be accessed by calling our automated forecast line at 850-942-8851. These are the midnight Eastern Daylight Time conditions. At the Tallahassee Airport, it was partly cloudy. The temperature was 75 degrees. The wind was west at 3 miles an hour. At Florida State University, the temperature was 79 degrees. The wind was calm. At Apalachicola, it was clear. The temperature was 77 degrees. The wind was north at 5 miles an hour. At Panama City Northwest, it was clear. The temperature was 76 degrees. The wind was calm. At Dothan, it was partly cloudy. The temperature was 75 degrees. The wind was northeast at 5 miles an hour. The report from Albany was not available. At Valdosta, it was partly cloudy. The temperature was 73 degrees. The wind was calm. The current time is 12:30 a.m. Eastern Daylight Time. The National Weather Service in Tallahassee has issued a special marine warning for coastal waters from Ocklawhanie River to Apalachicola, Florida, out to 20 nautical miles, waters from Suwannee River to Apalachicola, Florida, from 20 to 60 nautical miles, until 2 a.m. Eastern Daylight Time. At 12:22 a.m. Eastern Daylight Time, a strong thunderstorm was located 7 nautical miles north of V Tower, moving west at 10 knots. Hazard, wind gusts 34 knots or greater. Source, radar indicated. Impact, expect wind gusts in excess of 34 knots, suddenly higher waves, frequent lightning, and heavy downpours. Make sure all on board are wearing life jackets. Locations impacted include V Tower and O Tower. Move to safe harbor until hazardous weather passes. 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The latest weather and forecast information can also be accessed by calling our automated forecast line at 850-942-8851. These are the midnight Eastern Daylight Time conditions. At the Tallahassee Airport, it was partly cloudy. The temperature was 75 degrees. The wind was west at 3 miles an hour. At Florida State University, the temperature was 79 degrees. The wind was calm. At Apalachicola, it was clear. The temperature was 77 degrees. The wind was north at 5 miles an hour. At Panama City Northwest, it was clear. The temperature was 76 degrees. The wind was calm.
At Dothan, it was partly cloudy. The temperature was 75 degrees. The wind was northeast at 5 miles an hour. The report from Albany was not available. At Valdosta, it was partly cloudy. The temperature was 73 degrees. The wind was calm. The current time is 12:32 a.m. Eastern Daylight Time. The National Weather Service in Tallahassee has issued a special marine warning for coastal waters from Ocklawhee River to Apalachicola, Florida, out to 20 nautical miles, waters from Suwannee River to Apalachicola, Florida, from 20 to 60 nautical miles. The Weather Service in Tallahassee has issued a special marine warning for coastal waters from Ocklawhee River to Apalachicola, Florida, out to 20 nautical miles, waters from Suwannee River to Apalachicola, Florida, from 20 to 60 nautical miles, until 2 a.m. Eastern Daylight Time. At 12:22 a.m. Eastern Daylight Time, a strong thunderstorm was located 7 nautical miles north of V Tower, moving west at 10 knots. Hazard, wind gusts 34 knots or greater. Source, radar indicated. Impact, expect wind gusts in excess of 34 knots, suddenly high waves, frequent lightning, and heavy downpours. Make sure all on board are wearing life jackets. Locations impacted include V Tower and O Tower. Move to safe harbor until hazardous weather passes. 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The latest weather and forecast information can also be accessed by calling our automated forecast line at 850-942-8851. These are the Midnight Eastern Daylight Time conditions. At the Tallahassee Airport, it was partly cloudy. The temperature was 75 degrees. The wind was west at 3 miles an hour. At Florida State University, the temperature was 79 degrees. The wind was calm. At Apalachicola, it was clear. The temperature was 77 degrees. The wind was north at 5 miles an hour. At Panama City Northwest, it was clear. The temperature was 76 degrees. The wind was calm. At Dothan, it was partly cloudy. The temperature was 75 degrees. The wind was northeast at 5 miles an hour. The report from Albany was not available. At Valdosta, it was partly cloudy. The temperature was 73 degrees. The wind was calm. The current time is 12:35 a.m. Eastern Daylight Time. The National Weather Service in Tallahassee has issued a special marine warning for coastal waters from Ocklawhee River to Apalachicola, Florida, out to 20 nautical miles, waters from Suwannee River to Apalachicola, Florida, from 20 to 60 nautical miles, until 2 a.m. Eastern Daylight Time. At 12:22 a.m. Eastern Daylight Time, a strong thunderstorm was located 7 nautical miles north of V Tower, moving west at 10 knots. Hazard, wind gusts 34 knots or greater. Source, radar indicated. Impact, expect wind gusts in excess of 34 knots, suddenly higher waves, frequent lightning, and heavy downpours. Make sure all on board are wearing life jackets. Locations impacted include V Tower and O Tower. Move to safe harbor until hazardous weather passes. 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This broadcast originates from your National Weather Service office in Tallahassee, Florida. The latest weather and forecast information can also be accessed by calling our automated forecast line at 850-942-8851. These are the Midnight Eastern Daylight Time conditions. At the Tallahassee Airport, it was partly cloudy. The temperature was 75 degrees. The wind was west at 3 miles an hour. At Florida State University, the temperature was 79 degrees. The wind was calm. At Apalachicola, it was clear. The temperature was 77 degrees. The wind was north at 5 miles an hour. At Panama City Northwest, it was clear. The temperature was 76 degrees. The wind was calm. At Dothan, it was partly cloudy. The temperature was 75 degrees. The wind was northeast at 5 miles an hour. The report from Albany was not available. At Valdosta, it was partly cloudy. The temperature was 73 degrees. The wind was calm. The current time is 12:37 a.m. Eastern Daylight Time.
The National Weather Service in Tallahassee has issued

The temperature was 77 degrees. The wind was northeast at 3 miles an hour. At Panama City Northwest, it was clear. The temperature was 75 degrees. The wind was calm. At Dothan, it was clear. The temperature was 74 degrees. The wind was calm. The report from Albany was not available. At Valdosta, it was partly cloudy. The temperature was 72 degrees. The wind was calm. The current time is 1:13 a.m. Eastern Daylight Time. The National Weather Service in Tallahassee has issued a special marine warning for coastal waters from Ocklawhee River to Apalachicola, Florida, out to 20 nautical miles, waters from Suwannee River to Apalachicola, Florida, from 20 to 60 nautical miles, until 2 a.m. Eastern Daylight Time. At 12:22 a.m. Eastern Daylight Time, a strong thunderstorm was located 7 nautical miles north of V Tower, moving west at 10 knots. Hazard, wind gusts 34 knots or greater. Source, radar indicated. Impact, expect wind gusts in excess of 34 knots, suddenly higher waves, frequent lightning, and heavy downpours. Make sure all on board are wearing life jackets. Locations impacted include V Tower and O Tower. Move to safe harbor until hazardous weather passes. 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The latest weather and forecast information can also be accessed by calling our automated forecast line at 850-942-8851. These are the 1 a.m. Eastern Daylight Time conditions. At the Tallahassee Airport, it was partly cloudy. The temperature was 76 degrees. The wind was calm. At Florida State University, the temperature was 79 degrees. The wind was calm. At Apalachicola, it was clear. The temperature was 77 degrees. The wind was northeast at 3 miles an hour. At Panama City Northwest, it was clear. The temperature was 75 degrees. The wind was calm. At Dothan, it was clear. The temperature was 74 degrees. The wind was calm. The report from Albany was not available. At Valdosta, it was partly cloudy. The temperature was 72 degrees. The wind was calm. The current time is 1:16 a.m. Eastern Daylight Time. The National Weather Service in Tallahassee has issued a special marine warning for coastal waters from Ocklawhee River to Apalachicola, Florida, out to 20 nautical miles, waters from Suwannee River to Apalachicola, Florida, from 20 to 60 nautical miles, until 2 a.m. Eastern Daylight Time. At 12:22 a.m. Eastern Daylight Time, a strong thunderstorm was located 7 nautical miles north of V Tower, moving west at 10 knots. Hazard, wind gusts 34 knots or greater. Source, radar indicated. Impact, expect wind gusts in excess of 34 knots, suddenly higher waves, frequent lightning, and heavy downpours. Make sure all on board are wearing life jackets. Locations impacted include V Tower and O Tower. Move to safe harbor until hazardous weather passes. 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This broadcast originates from your National Weather Service office in Tallahassee, Florida. The latest weather and forecast information can also be accessed by calling our automated forecast line at 850-942-8851. These are the 1 a.m. Eastern Daylight Time conditions. At the Tallahassee Airport, it was partly cloudy. The temperature was 76 degrees. The wind was calm. At Florida State University, the temperature was 79 degrees. The wind was calm. At Apalachicola, it was clear. The temperature was 77 degrees. The wind was northeast at 3 miles an hour. At Panama City Northwest, it was clear. The temperature was 75 degrees. The wind was calm. At Dothan, it was clear. The temperature was 74 degrees. The wind was calm. The report from Albany was not available. At Valdosta, it was clear. The temperature was 72 degrees. The wind was calm. The current time is 1:18 a.m. Eastern Daylight Time. The National Weather Service in Tallahassee has issued a special marine warning for
Coastal waters from Ocklockney River to Apalachicola, Florida, out to 20 nautical miles. Waters from Suwannee River to Apalachicola, Florida, from 20 to 60 nautical miles until 2 a.m. Eastern Daylight Time. At 12:22 a.m. Eastern Daylight Time, a strong thunderstorm was located 7 nautical miles north of V Tower, moving west at 10 knots. Hazard: wind gusts 34 knots or greater. Source: radar indicated. Impact: expect wind gusts in excess of 34 knots, suddenly higher waves, frequent lightning, and heavy downpours. Make sure all on board are wearing life jackets. Locations impacted include V Tower and O Tower. Move to safe harbor until hazardous weather passes. 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The latest weather and forecast information can also be accessed by calling our automated forecast line at 850-942-8851. These are the 1 a.m. Eastern Daylight Time conditions. At the Tallahassee Airport, it was partly cloudy. The temperature was 76 degrees. The wind was calm. At Florida State University, the temperature was 79 degrees. The wind was calm. At Apalachicola, it was clear. The temperature was 77 degrees. The wind was northeast at 3 miles an hour. At Panama City Northwest, it was clear. The temperature was 75 degrees. The wind was calm. At Dothan, it was clear. The temperature was 74 degrees. The wind was calm. The report from Albany was not available. At Valdosta, it was clear. The temperature was 72 degrees. The wind was calm. The current time is 1:20 a.m. Eastern Daylight Time. The National Weather Service in Tallahassee has issued a special marine warning for coastal waters from Ocklockney River to Apalachicola, Florida, out to 20 nautical miles, waters from Suwannee River to Apalachicola, Florida, from 20 to 60 nautical miles until 2 a.m. Eastern Daylight Time. At 12:22 a.m. Eastern Daylight Time, a strong thunderstorm was located 7 nautical miles north of V Tower, moving west at 10 knots. Hazard: wind gusts 34 knots or greater. Source: radar indicated. Impact: expect wind gusts in excess of 34 knots, suddenly higher waves, frequent lightning, and heavy downpours. Make sure all on board are wearing life jackets. Locations impacted include V Tower and O Tower. Move to safe harbor until hazardous weather passes. 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The latest weather and forecast information can also be accessed by calling our automated forecast line at 850-942-8851. These are the 1 a.m. Eastern Daylight Time conditions. At the Tallahassee Airport, it was partly cloudy. The temperature was 76 degrees. The wind was calm. At Florida State University, the temperature was 79 degrees. The wind was calm. At Apalachicola, it was clear. The temperature was 77 degrees. The wind was northeast at 3 miles an hour. At Panama City Northwest, it was clear. The temperature was 75 degrees. The wind was calm. At Dothan, it was clear. The temperature was 74 degrees. The wind was calm. The report from Albany was not available. At Valdosta, it was clear. The temperature was 72 degrees. The wind was calm. The current time is 1:22 a.m. Eastern Daylight Time. The National Weather Service in Tallahassee has issued a special marine warning for coastal waters from Ocklockney River to Apalachicola, Florida, out to 20 nautical miles, waters from Suwannee River to Apalachicola, Florida, from 20 to 60 nautical miles until 2 a.m. Eastern Daylight Time. At 12:22 a.m. Eastern Daylight Time, a strong thunderstorm was located 7 nautical miles north of V Tower, moving west at 10 knots. Hazard: wind gusts 34 knots or greater. Source: radar indicated. Impact: expect wind gusts in excess of 34 knots, suddenly higher waves, frequent lightning, and heavy downpours. Make sure all on board are wearing life jackets. Locations impacted include V Tower and O Tower. Move to safe harbor until hazardous weather passes.
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The latest weather and forecast information can also be accessed by calling our automated forecast line at 850-942-8851. These are the 1 a.m. Eastern Daylight Time conditions. At the Tallahassee Airport, it was partly cloudy. The temperature was 76 degrees. The wind was calm. At Florida State University, the temperature was 79 degrees. The wind was calm. At Apalachicola, it was clear. The temperature was 77 degrees. The wind was northeast at 3 miles an hour. At Panama City Northwest, it was clear.

the National Weather Service in Tallahassee has issued a special marine warning for coastal waters from Ocklawkney River to Apalachicola, Florida, out to 20 nautical miles, coastal waters from Mexico Beach to Apalachicola, out 20 nautical miles, waters from Mexico Beach to Apalachicola, Florida, from 20 to 60 nautical miles, waters from Suwannee River to Apalachicola, Florida, from 20 to 60 nautical miles, until 3 a.m. Eastern Daylight Time, or 2 a.m. Central Daylight Time. At 1:23 a.m. Eastern Daylight Time, or 12:23 a.m. Central Daylight Time, a cluster of strong thunderstorms were located along a line extending from 6 nautical miles southwest of Ottawa to 15 nautical miles south of South Tower, moving southwest at 15 knots. Hazard: wind gusts 34 knots or greater. Source: radar indicated. Impact: expect wind gusts in excess of 34 knots, suddenly high waves, frequent lightning, and heavy downpours. Make sure all on board are wearing life jackets. Locations impacted include South Tower and Sea Tower. Move to safe harbor until hazardous weather passes. These are the 1 a.m. Eastern Daylight Time conditions. At the Tallahassee Airport, it was partly cloudy. The temperature was 76 degrees. The wind was calm. At Florida State University, the temperature was 79 degrees. The wind was calm. At Apalachicola, it was clear. The temperature was 77 degrees. The wind was northeast at 3 miles an hour. At Panama City Northwest, it was clear. The temperature was 75 degrees. The wind was calm. At Dothan, it was clear. The temperature was 74 degrees. The wind was calm. The report from Albany was not available. At Valdosta, it was clear. The temperature was 72 degrees. The wind was calm. The current time is 1:26 a.m. Eastern Daylight Time. The National Weather Service in Tallahassee has issued a special marine warning for coastal waters from Ocklawkney River to Apalachicola, Florida, out to 20 nautical miles, waters from Suwannee River to Apalachicola, Florida, from 20 to 60 nautical miles, until 2 a.m. Eastern Daylight Time. At 12:22 a.m. Eastern Daylight Time, a strong thunderstorm was located 7 nautical miles north of V Tower, moving west at 10 knots. Hazard: wind gusts 34 knots or greater. Source: radar indicated. Impact: expect wind gusts in excess of 34 knots, suddenly high waves, frequent lightning, and heavy downpours. Make sure all on board are wearing life jackets. Locations impacted include V Tower and O Tower. Move to safe harbor until hazardous weather passes. The National Weather Service in Tallahassee has issued a special marine warning for coastal waters from Ocklawkney River to Apalachicola, Florida. A special marine warning remains in effect until 2 a.m. Eastern Daylight Time. For the following areas: coastal waters from Ocklawkney River to Apalachicola, Florida, out to 20 nautical miles, waters from Suwannee River to Apalachicola, Florida, from 20 to 60 nautical miles, at 1:27 a.m. Eastern Daylight Time, a strong thunderstorm was located near O Tower, moving east at 10 knots. Hazard: wind gusts 34 knots or greater. Source: radar indicated. Impact: expect wind gusts in excess of 34 knots, suddenly high waves, frequent lightning, and heavy downpours. Make sure all on board are wearing life jackets. The strong thunderstorm will remain over mainly open waters. Move to safe harbor until hazardous weather passes. The National Weather Service in Tallahassee has issued a special marine warning.

The National Weather Service in Tallahassee has issued a special marine warning for coastal waters from Ocklawaha River to Apalachicola, Florida, out to 20 nautical miles. Coastal waters from Mexico Beach to Apalachicola, out 20 nautical miles. Waters from Mexico Beach to Apalachicola, Florida, from 20 to 60 nautical miles. Waters from Suwannee River to Apalachicola, Florida, from 20 to 60 nautical miles, until 3 a.m. Eastern Daylight Time, or 2 a.m. Central Daylight Time. At 1:23 a.m. Eastern Daylight Time, or 12:23 a.m. Central Daylight Time, a cluster of strong thunderstorms were located along a line extending from 6 nautical miles southwest of O'Tower to 15 nautical miles south of South Tower, moving southwest at 15 knots. Hazard: wind gusts 34 knots or greater. Source: radar indicated. Impact: expect wind gusts in excess of 34 knots, suddenly high waves, frequent lightning, and heavy downpours. Make sure all on board are wearing life jackets. Locations impacted include South Tower and Sea Tower. Move to safe harbor until hazardous weather passes. 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The latest weather and forecast information can also be accessed by calling our automated forecast line at 850-942-8851. These are the 1 a.m. Eastern Daylight Time conditions. At the Tallahassee Airport, it was partly cloudy. The temperature was 76 degrees. The wind was calm. At Florida State University, the temperature was 79 degrees. The wind was calm. At Apalachicola, it was clear. The temperature was 77 degrees. The wind was northeast at 3 miles an hour. At Panama City Northwest, it was clear. The temperature was 75 degrees. The wind was calm. At Dothan, it was clear. The temperature was 74 degrees. The wind was calm. The report from Albany was not available. At Valdosta, it was clear. The temperature was 72 degrees. The wind was calm. The current time is 1:35 a.m. Eastern Daylight Time. The National Weather Service in Tallahassee has issued a special marine warning for coastal waters from Ocklawaha River to Apalachicola, Florida, out to 20 nautical miles. Coastal waters from Mexico Beach to Apalachicola, out 20 nautical miles. Waters from Mexico Beach to Apalachicola, Florida, from 20 to 60 nautical miles. Waters from Suwannee River to Apalachicola, Florida, from 20 to 60 nautical miles, until 3 a.m. Eastern Daylight Time, or 2 a.m. Central Daylight Time. At 1:23 a.m. Eastern Daylight Time, or 12:23 a.m. Central Daylight Time, a cluster of strong thunderstorms were located along a line extending from 6 nautical miles southwest of O'Tower to 15 nautical miles south of South Tower, moving southwest at 15 knots. Hazard: wind gusts 34 knots or greater. Source: radar indicated. Impact: expect wind gusts in excess of 34 knots, suddenly high waves, frequent lightning, and heavy downpours. Make sure all on board are wearing life jackets. Locations impacted include South Tower and Sea Tower. Move to safe harbor until hazardous weather passes. 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The latest weather and forecast information can also be accessed by calling our automated forecast line at 850-942-8851. These are the 1 a.m. Eastern Daylight Time conditions. At the Tallahassee Airport, it was partly cloudy. The temperature was 76 degrees. The wind was calm. At Florida State University, the temperature was 79 degrees. The wind was calm. At Apalachicola, it was clear. The temperature was 77 degrees. The wind was northeast at 3 miles an hour. At Panama City Northwest, it was clear. The temperature was 75 degrees. The wind was calm. At Dothan, it was clear. The temperature was 74 degrees. The wind was calm. The report from Albany was not available. At Valdosta, it was clear. The temperature was 72 degrees. The wind was calm. The current time is 1:38 a.m. Eastern Daylight Time. The National Weather Service in Tallahassee has issued a special marine warning for
Coastal waters from Ocklawkney River to Apalachicola, Florida out to 20 nautical miles. Coastal waters from Mexico Beach to Apalachicola out 20 nautical miles. Waters from Mexico Beach to Apalachicola, Florida from 20 to 60 nautical miles. Waters from Suwannee River to Apalachicola, Florida from 20 to 60 nautical miles until 3 a.m. Eastern Daylight Time or 2 a.m. Central Daylight Time. At 1:23 a.m. Eastern Daylight Time, or 12:23 a.m. Central Daylight Time, a cluster of strong thunderstorms were located along a line extending from 6 nautical miles southwest of O'Tower to 15 nautical miles south of South Tower, moving southwest at 15 knots. Hazard, wind gusts 34 knots or greater. Source, radar indicated. Impact, expect wind gusts in excess of 34 knots, suddenly high waves, frequent lightning, and heavy downpours. Make sure all on board are wearing life jackets. Locations impacted include South Tower and Sea Tower. Move to safe harbor until hazardous weather passes. 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The latest weather and forecast information can also be accessed by calling our automated forecast line at 850-942-8851. These are the 1 a.m. Eastern Daylight Time conditions. At the Tallahassee Airport, it was partly cloudy. The temperature was 76 degrees. The wind was calm. At Florida State University, the temperature was 79 degrees. The wind was calm. At Apalachicola, it was clear. The temperature was 77 degrees. The wind was northeast at 3 miles an hour. At Panama City Northwest, it was clear. The temperature was 75 degrees. The wind was calm. At Dothan, it was clear. The temperature was 74 degrees. The wind was calm. The report from Albany was not available. At Valdosta, it was clear. The temperature was 72 degrees. The wind was calm. The current time is 1:40 a.m. Eastern Daylight Time. The National Weather Service in Tallahassee has issued a special marine warning for coastal waters from Ocklawkney River to Apalachicola, Florida out to 20 nautical miles, coastal waters from Mexico Beach to Apalachicola out 20 nautical miles, waters from Mexico Beach to Apalachicola, Florida from 20 to 60 nautical miles, waters from Suwannee River to Apalachicola, Florida from 20 to 60 nautical miles until 3 a.m. Eastern Daylight Time or 2 a.m. Central Daylight Time. At 1:23 a.m. Eastern Daylight Time, or 12:23 a.m. Central Daylight Time, a cluster of strong thunderstorms were located along a line extending from 6 nautical miles southwest of O'Tower to 15 nautical miles south of South Tower, moving southwest at 15 knots. Hazard, wind gusts 34 knots or greater. Source, radar indicated. Impact, expect wind gusts in excess of 34 knots, suddenly high waves, frequent lightning, and heavy downpours. Make sure all on board are wearing life jackets. Locations impacted include South Tower and Sea Tower. Move to safe harbor until hazardous weather passes. 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The latest weather and forecast information can also be accessed by calling our automated forecast line at 850-942-8851. These are the 1 a.m. Eastern Daylight Time conditions. At the Tallahassee Airport, it was partly cloudy. The temperature was 76 degrees. The wind was calm. At Florida State University, the temperature was 79 degrees. The wind was calm. At Apalachicola, it was clear. The temperature was 77 degrees. The wind was northeast at 3 miles an hour. At Panama City Northwest, it was clear. The temperature was 75 degrees. The wind was calm. At Dothan, it was clear. The temperature was 74 degrees. The wind was calm. The report from Albany was not available. At Valdosta, it was clear. The temperature was 72 degrees. The wind was calm. The current time is 1:42 a.m. Eastern Daylight Time.
The National Weather Service in Tallahassee has issued a special marine warning for coastal waters from Ocklawhinie River to Apalachicola, Florida, out to 20 nautical miles, coastal waters from Mexico Beach to Apalachicola, out 20 nautical miles, waters from

The report from Albany was not available. At Valdosta, it was clear. The temperature was 71 degrees. The wind was calm. The current time is 2:09 a.m. Eastern Daylight Time. The National Weather Service in Tallahassee has issued a special marine warning for coastal waters from Ocklawaha River to Apalachicola, Florida, out to 20 nautical miles, coastal waters from Mexico Beach to Apalachicola, out 20 nautical miles, waters from Mexico Beach to Apalachicola, Florida, from 20 to 60 nautical miles, waters from Suwannee River to Apalachicola, Florida, from 20 to 60 nautical miles, until 3 a.m. Eastern Daylight Time, or 2 a.m. Central Daylight Time. At 1:23 a.m. Eastern Daylight Time, or 12:23 a.m. Central Daylight Time, a cluster of strong thunderstorms were located along a line extending from 6 nautical miles southwest of O Tower to 15 nautical miles south of South Tower, moving southwest at 15 knots. Hazard, wind gusts 34 knots or greater. Source, radar indicated. Impact, expect wind gusts in excess of 34 knots, suddenly high waves, frequent lightning, and heavy downpours. Make sure all on board are wearing life jackets. Locations impacted include South Tower and Sea Tower. Move to safe harbor until hazardous weather passes. 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The latest weather and forecast information can also be accessed by calling our automated forecast line at 850-942-8851. These are the 2 a.m. Eastern Daylight Time conditions. At the Tallahassee Airport, it was clear. The temperature was 74 degrees. The wind was calm. The report from Florida State University was not available. At Apalachicola, it was clear. The temperature was 76 degrees. The wind was northeast at 5 miles an hour. At Panama City Northwest, it was clear. The temperature was 74 degrees. The wind was calm. At Dothan, it was clear. The temperature was 73 degrees. The wind was calm. The report from Albany was not available. At Valdosta, it was clear. The temperature was 71 degrees. The wind was calm. The current time is 2:11 a.m. Eastern Daylight Time. The National Weather Service in Tallahassee has issued a special marine warning for coastal waters from Ocklawaha River to Apalachicola, Florida, out to 20 nautical miles, coastal waters from Mexico Beach to Apalachicola, out 20 nautical miles, waters from Mexico Beach to Apalachicola, Florida, from 20 to 60 nautical miles, waters from Suwannee River to Apalachicola, Florida, from 20 to 60 nautical miles, until 3 a.m. Eastern Daylight Time, or 2 a.m. Central Daylight Time. At 1:23 a.m. Eastern Daylight Time, or 12:23 a.m. Central Daylight Time, a cluster of strong thunderstorms were located along a line extending from 6 nautical miles southwest of O Tower to 15 nautical miles south of South Tower, moving southwest at 15 knots. Hazard, wind gusts 34 knots or greater. Source, radar indicated. Impact, expect wind gusts in excess of 34 knots, suddenly high waves, frequent lightning, and heavy downpours. Make sure all on board are wearing life jackets. Locations impacted include South Tower and Sea Tower. Move to safe harbor until hazardous weather passes. 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This broadcast originates from your National Weather Service office in Tallahassee, Florida. The latest weather and forecast information can also be accessed by calling our automated forecast line at 850-942-8851. These are the 2 a.m. Eastern Daylight Time conditions. At the Tallahassee Airport, it was clear. The temperature was 74 degrees. The wind was calm. At Florida State University, the temperature was 77 degrees. The wind was calm. At Apalachicola, it was clear. The temperature was 76 degrees. The wind was northeast at 5 miles an hour. A special marine warning remains in effect until 3 a.m. Eastern Daylight Time or 2 a.m. Central Daylight Time. For the following areas, waters from Mexico Beach to Apalachicola, Florida, from 20 to 60 nautical miles, waters from Suwannee River to Apalachicola, Florida, from 20 to 60 nautical miles, at 2:13 a.m. Eastern Daylight Time, or 1:13 a.m. Central Daylight Time, strong thunderstorms were located along a line extending from near

Tower, 221 nautical miles southwest of South Tower, moving southwest at 15 knots. Hazard, wind gusts 34 knots or greater. Source, radar indicated. Impact, expect wind gusts in excess of 34 knots, suddenly high waves, frequent lightning, and heavy downpours. Make sure all on board are wearing life jackets. Strong thunderstorms will remain over mainly open waters. Move to safe harbor until hazardous weather passes. Tide information for Tuesday, September 22, 2026. St. Mark's River entrance. High 12:50 a.m., low 6:01 a.m., high 12:11 p.m., low 6:59 p.m. Apalachicola. High 3:30 a.m., low 8:08 a.m., high 12:35 p.m., low 8:56 p.m. St. Andrews Bay of Panama City. High 7:21 a.m., low 5:22 p.m. Note that the times of high and low tide are 3 minutes earlier at Shell Point than at the St. Mark's River entrance. The average water temperature at Apalachicola was 86.0 degrees. Sunrise and sunset in Tallahassee. September 22, 2026. Sunrise 7:26 a.m. Eastern Daylight Time. Sunset 7:34 p.m. Eastern Daylight Time. 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The latest weather and forecast information can also be accessed by calling our automated forecast line at 850-942-8851. The current time is 2:15 a.m. Eastern Daylight Time. These are the 2 a.m. Eastern Daylight Time conditions. At the Tallahassee Airport, it was clear. The temperature was 74 degrees. The wind was calm. At Florida State University, the temperature was 77 degrees. The wind was calm. At Apalachicola, it was clear. The temperature was 76 degrees. The wind was northeast at 5 miles an hour. At Panama City Northwest, it was clear. The temperature was 74 degrees. The wind was calm. At Dothan, it was clear. The temperature was 73 degrees. The wind was calm. The report from Albany was not available. At Valdosta, it was clear. The temperature was 71 degrees. The wind was calm. Over the marine area, at the buoy south of Apalachicola, winds were east at 10 knots and seas were 1 foot. At the buoy south of Panama City, winds were northeast at 4 knots, and seas were 1 foot. At the buoy south of Pensacola, winds were northwest at 19 knots, and seas were 1 foot. These are the 2 a.m. Eastern Daylight Time conditions. At the Tallahassee Airport, it was clear. The temperature was 74 degrees. The wind was calm. At Florida State University, the temperature was 77 degrees. The wind was calm. At Apalachicola, it was clear. The temperature was 76 degrees. The wind was northeast at 5 miles an hour. At Panama City Northwest, it was clear. The temperature was 74 degrees. The wind was calm. At Dothan, it was clear. The temperature was 73 degrees. The wind was calm. The report from Albany was not available. At Valdosta, it was clear. The temperature was 71 degrees. The wind was calm. Over the marine area, at the buoy south of Apalachicola, winds were east at 10 knots and seas were 1 foot. At the buoy south of Panama City, winds were northeast at 4 knots and seas were 1 foot. At the buoy south of Pensacola, winds were northwest at 19 knots and seas were 1 foot. The forecast for the local area. Tonight, partly cloudy. A chance of showers with a slight chance of thunderstorms this evening. Patchy fog after midnight. Lows in the lower 70s. East winds around 5 miles per hour this evening, becoming light and variable. Chance of rain 30%. Tuesday, patchy fog in the morning. Mostly sunny. Highs in the lower 90s. Northeast winds around 5 miles per hour. Tuesday night, mostly cloudy in the evening, then becoming partly cloudy. Lows in the lower 70s. East winds around 5 miles per hour in the evening, becoming light and variable. Wednesday, sunny. A slight chance of showers and thunderstorms in the afternoon. Highs in the lower 90s. Northeast winds 5 to 10 miles per hour. Chance of rain 20%. Wednesday night, partly cloudy with a slight chance

showers and thunderstorms in the evening, then mostly clear after midnight. Lows in the lower 70s. Northeast winds 5 to 10 miles per hour. Chance of rain 20%. Thursday, mostly sunny. Highs in the upper 80s. Thursday night through Saturday, mostly clear. Lows in the mid-60s. Highs in the mid-80s. Saturday night through Monday, partly cloudy. Lows in the mid-60s. Highs in the upper 80s. The coastal waters forecast for the following. Coastal waters from Okaloosa, Walton County line to Mexico Beach out to 20 nautical miles, and coastal waters from Mexico Beach to Apalachicola out to 20 nautical miles. Rest of tonight, southeast winds around 5 knots, becoming northeast. Waves 1 foot or less. Protected waters smooth, a slight chance of showers and thunderstorms. Tuesday, northeast winds 5 to 10 knots, becoming east in the afternoon. Waves 1 foot or less. Wave detail, east 1 foot at 2 seconds. Protected waters a light chop. A chance of showers and thunderstorms, mainly in the morning. Tuesday night, southeast winds around 5 knots, becoming northeast after midnight. Waves 1 foot or less. Protected waters smooth, a slight chance of showers and thunderstorms after midnight. Wednesday, northeast winds 5 to 10 knots, becoming east in the afternoon. Waves 1 foot or less. Wave detail, northeast 1 foot at 2 seconds. Protected waters a light chop. A slight chance of showers and thunderstorms. Wednesday night, northeast winds 5 to 10 knots, increasing to 10 to 15 knots after midnight. Waves 1 foot or less. Protected waters a moderate chop. A slight chance of showers and thunderstorms. Thursday, northeast winds 15 to 20 knots. Seas 2 to 3 feet. Wave detail, northeast 2 feet at 3 seconds. Protected waters choppy. A slight chance of showers and thunderstorms in the morning. Thursday night, northeast winds 15 to 20 knots. Seas 2 to 3 feet. Protected waters choppy. Friday, northeast winds 15 to 20 knots. Seas 2 to 4 feet. Protected waters choppy. Friday night, northeast winds 10 to 15 knots. Seas 2 to 3 feet. Protected waters a moderate chop. Saturday, east winds 10 to 15 knots. Seas around 2 feet. Protected waters a moderate chop. Saturday night, east winds 5 to 10 knots. Seas around 2 feet. Protected waters a light chop. Winds and waves higher and near thunderstorms. The coastal waters forecast for the following. Waters from Suwannee River to Apalachicola, Florida, extending from 20 to 60 nautical miles. Waters from Okaloosa, Walton County line to Mexico Beach, 20 to 60 nautical miles. And waters from Mexico Beach to Apalachicola, 20 to 60 nautical miles. Rest of tonight, east winds around 5 knots. Waves 1 foot or less. Wave detail, east 1 foot at 3 seconds. Protected waters smooth, a slight chance of thunderstorms. Tuesday, northeast winds 5 to 10 knots. Waves 1 foot or less. Wave detail, east 1 foot at 3 seconds. Protected waters a light chop. A chance of showers and thunderstorms, mainly in the morning. Tuesday night, east winds around 5 knots. Waves 1 foot or less. Wave detail, east 1 foot at 3 seconds. Protected waters smooth, a chance of showers and thunderstorms after midnight. Wednesday, northeast winds 5 to 10 knots. Waves 1 foot or less. Wave detail, northeast 1 foot at 3 seconds. Protected waters a light chop. A slight chance of showers and thunderstorms. Wednesday night, northeast winds 5 to 10 knots. Waves 1 foot or less. Wave detail, northeast 1 foot at 3 seconds. Protected waters a light chop. A chance of showers with a slight chance of thunderstorms. Thursday, northeast winds 15 to 20 knots. Seas 2 to 3 feet. Wave detail, northeast 3 feet at 5 seconds. Protected waters choppy. A slight chance of showers and thunderstorms. Thursday night, northeast winds 15 to 20 knots. Seas 2 to 4 feet. Protected waters choppy. A slight chance of showers and thunderstorms. Friday, northeast winds 15 to 20 knots. Seas 3 to 5 feet, occasionally to 6 feet. Protected waters choppy. A slight chance of showers and thunderstorms in the morning.

Friday night, northeast winds 10 to 15 knots. Seas 2 to 4 feet. Protected waters a moderate chop. Saturday, northeast winds 10 to 15 knots. Seas 2 to 3 feet. Protected waters a moderate chop. Saturday night, east winds 5 to 10 knots. Seas around 2 feet. Protected waters a light chop. Winds and waves higher in and near thunderstorms. The coastal waters forecast for the following St. Andrews Bay waterways. Rest of tonight, south winds around 5 knots early this evening, becoming light and variable, then becoming northeast around 5 knots late. Protected waters smooth, a slight chance of showers and thunderstorms early this evening. Tuesday, northeast winds around 5 knots. Protected waters smooth, a slight chance of showers and thunderstorms in the afternoon. Tuesday night, south winds around 5 knots, becoming north after midnight. Protected waters smooth, a slight chance of showers and thunderstorms in the evening. Wednesday, east winds around 5 knots. Protected waters smooth, a slight chance of showers and thunderstorms in the afternoon. Wednesday night, southwest winds around 5 knots, becoming northeast after midnight. Protected waters a light chop. A slight chance of showers and thunderstorms in the evening. Thursday, northeast winds 5 to 10 knots. Protected waters a light chop. Thursday night, northeast winds 5 to 10 knots. Protected waters a light chop. Friday, northeast winds 5 to 10 knots. Protected waters a light chop. Friday night, northeast winds 5 to 10 knots. Protected waters a light chop. Saturday, northeast winds 5 to 10 knots. Protected waters a light chop. Saturday night, southwest winds 5 to 10 knots, becoming east after midnight. Protected waters a light chop. Winds and waves higher in and near thunderstorms. The Tropical Weather Outlook. For the North Atlantic, Caribbean Sea, and the Gulf of America, active systems, the National Hurricane Center is issuing advisories on Tropical Storm Fay, located several hundred miles southwest of the Azores. Far eastern tropical Atlantic, a tropical wave is forecast to move off the coast of western Africa by Wednesday. Although environmental conditions are not expected to be particularly conducive, some slow development of this system is possible when it moves west-northwestward or northwestward across the far eastern Atlantic. Interests in the Cabo Verde Islands should monitor the progress of the system as gusty winds and areas of heavy rain are possible there by the end of the week. Formation chance through 48 hours, low, near 0%. Formation chance through 7 days, low, 30%. A special marine warning remains in effect until 3 a.m. Eastern Daylight Time or 2 a.m. Central Daylight Time. For the following areas, waters from Mexico Beach to Apalachicola, Florida from 20 to 60 nautical miles, waters from Suwannee River to Apalachicola, Florida from 20 to 60 nautical miles, at 2:13 a.m. Eastern Daylight Time or 1:13 a.m. Central Daylight Time, strong thunderstorms were located along a line extending from near Sea Tower to 21 nautical miles southwest of South Tower, moving southwest at 15 knots. Hazard, wind gusts 34 knots or greater. Source, radar indicated. Impact, expect wind gusts in excess of 34 knots, suddenly higher waves, frequent lightning, and heavy downpours. Make sure all on board are wearing life jackets. Strong thunderstorms will remain over mainly open waters. Move to safe harbor until hazardous weather passes. Tide information for Tuesday, September 22, 2026. St. Mark's River entrance. High 12:50 a.m., low 6:01 a.m., high 12:11 p.m., low 6:59 p.m. Apalachicola. High 3:30 a.m., low 8:08 a.m., high 12:35 p.m., low 8:56 p.m. St. Andrews Bay at Panama City. High 7:21 a.m., low 5:22 p.m. Note that the times of high and low tide are 3 minutes earlier at Shell Point than at the St. Mark's River entrance. The average water temperature at Apalachicola was 86.0 degrees. Sunrise and sunset in Tallahassee. September 22, 2026. Sunrise 7:26 a.m. Eastern Daylight Time. Sunset 7:34 p.m. Eastern Daylight Time. 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The latest weather and forecast information can also be accessed by calling our automated forecast line at 850-

9428851. The current time is 2:29 a.m. Eastern Daylight Time. These are the 2 a.m. Eastern Daylight Time conditions. At the Tallahassee Airport, it was clear. The temperature was 74 degrees. The wind was calm. At Florida State University, the temperature was 77 degrees. The wind was calm. At Apalachicola, it was clear. The temperature was 76 degrees. The wind was northeast at 5 miles an hour. At Panama City Northwest, it was clear. The temperature was 74 degrees. The wind was calm. At Dothan, it was clear. The temperature was 73 degrees. The wind was calm. The report from Albany was not available. At Valdosta, it was clear. The temperature was 71 degrees. The wind was calm. Over the marine area, at the buoy south of Apalachicola, winds were east at 10 knots and seas were 1 foot. At the buoy south of Panama City, winds were northeast at 4 knots and seas were 1 foot. At the buoy south of Pensacola, winds were northwest at 19 knots and seas were 1 foot. The forecast for the local area. Today, mostly sunny. A slight chance of showers and thunderstorms this afternoon. Highs in the lower 90s. Northeast winds around 5 miles per hour. Chance of rain 20%. Tonight, partly cloudy in the evening, then clearing. Lows in the lower 70s. Northeast winds around 5 miles per hour in the evening, becoming light and variable. Wednesday, sunny. A slight chance of showers and thunderstorms in the afternoon. Highs in the lower 90s. Northeast winds 5 to 10 miles per hour. Chance of rain 20%. Wednesday night, partly cloudy with a slight chance of showers and thunderstorms in the evening, then mostly clear after midnight. Lows in the lower 70s. Northeast winds 5 to 10 miles per hour. Chance of rain 20%. Thursday, sunny. Highs in the mid-80s. Northeast winds 10 to 15 miles per hour. Thursday night through Saturday, mostly clear. Lows in the mid-60s. Highs in the mid-80s. Saturday night through Sunday night, partly cloudy. Lows in the mid-60s. Highs in the mid-80s. Monday, mostly sunny. A slight chance of showers and thunderstorms in the afternoon. Highs in the upper 80s. Chance of rain 20%. The coastal waters forecast for the following. Coastal waters from Okaloosa, Walton County line to Mexico Beach out to 20 nautical miles, and coastal waters from Mexico Beach to Apalachicola out to 20 nautical miles. Rest of tonight, southeast winds around 5 knots, becoming northeast. Waves 1 foot or less. Protected waters smooth, a slight chance of showers and thunderstorms. Tuesday, northeast winds 5 to 10 knots, becoming east in the afternoon. Waves 1 foot or less. Wave detail, east 1 foot at 2 seconds. Protected waters a light chop. A chance of showers and thunderstorms, mainly in the morning. Tuesday night, southeast winds around 5 knots, becoming northeast after midnight. Waves 1 foot or less. Protected waters smooth, a slight chance of showers and thunderstorms after midnight. Wednesday, northeast winds 5 to 10 knots, becoming east in the afternoon. Waves 1 foot or less. Wave detail, northeast 1 foot at 2 seconds. Protected waters a light chop. A slight chance of showers and thunderstorms. Wednesday night, northeast winds 5 to 10 knots, increasing to 10 to 15 knots after midnight. Waves 1 foot or less. Protected waters a moderate chop. A slight chance of showers and thunderstorms. Wednesday night, northeast winds 5 to 10 knots, increasing to 10 to 15 knots after midnight. Waves 1 foot or less. Protected waters a moderate chop. A slight chance of showers and thunderstorms. Thursday, northeast winds 15 to 20 knots. Seas 2 to 3 feet. Wave detail, northeast 2 feet at 3 seconds. Protected waters choppy. A slight chance of showers and thunderstorms in the morning. Thursday night, northeast winds 15 to 20 knots. Seas 2 to 3 feet. Protected waters choppy. Friday, northeast winds 15 to 20 knots. Seas 2 to 4 feet. Protected waters choppy. Friday night, northeast winds 10 to 15 knots. Seas 2 to 3 feet. Protected waters a moderate chop. Saturday, east winds 10 to 15 knots.

sea is around 2 feet. Protected water is a moderate chop. Saturday night, east winds 5 to 10 knots. Sea is around 2 feet. Protected water is a light chop. Winds and waves higher and near thunderstorms. The coastal waters forecast for the following. Waters from Suwannee River to Apalachicola, Florida, extending from 20 to 60 nautical miles. Waters from Okaloosa-Walton County line to Mexico Beach, 20 to 60 nautical miles. And waters from Mexico Beach to Apalachicola, 20 to 60 nautical miles. Rest of tonight, east winds around 5 knots. Waves 1 foot or less. Wave detail, east 1 foot at 3 seconds. Protected waters smooth, a slight chance of thunderstorms. Tuesday, northeast winds 5 to 10 knots. Waves 1 foot or less. Wave detail, east 1 foot at 3 seconds. Protected waters a light chop. A chance of showers and thunderstorms, mainly in the morning. Tuesday night, east winds around 5 knots. Waves 1 foot or less. Wave detail, east 1 foot at 3 seconds. Protected waters smooth, a chance of showers and thunderstorms after midnight. Wednesday, northeast winds 5 to 10 knots. Waves 1 foot or less. Wave detail, northeast 1 foot at 3 seconds. Protected waters a light chop. A slight chance of showers and thunderstorms. Wednesday night, northeast winds 5 to 10 knots. Waves 1 foot or less. Wave detail, northeast 1 foot at 3 seconds. Protected waters a light chop. A chance of showers with a slight chance of thunderstorms. Thursday, northeast winds 15 to 20 knots. Seas 2 to 3 feet. Wave detail, northeast 3 feet at 5 seconds. Protected waters choppy. A slight chance of showers and thunderstorms. Thursday night, northeast winds 15 to 20 knots. Seas 2 to 4 feet. Protected waters choppy. A slight chance of showers and thunderstorms. Friday, northeast winds 15 to 20 knots. Seas 3 to 5 feet, occasionally to 6 feet. Protected waters choppy. A slight chance of showers and thunderstorms in the morning. Friday night, northeast winds 10 to 15 knots. Seas 2 to 4 feet. Protected waters a moderate chop. Saturday, northeast winds 10 to 15 knots. Seas 2 to 3 feet. Protected waters a moderate chop. Saturday night, east winds 5 to 10 knots. Seas around 2 feet. Protected waters a light chop. Winds and waves higher and near thunderstorms. The coastal waters forecast for the following. St. Andrews Bay waterways. Rest of tonight, south winds around 5 knots early this evening, becoming light and variable, then becoming northeast around 5 knots late. Protected waters smooth, a slight chance of showers and thunderstorms early this evening. Tuesday, northeast winds around 5 knots. Protected waters smooth, a slight chance of showers and thunderstorms in the afternoon. Tuesday night, south winds around 5 knots, becoming north after midnight. Protected waters smooth, a slight chance of showers and thunderstorms in the evening. Wednesday, east winds around 5 knots. Protected waters smooth, a slight chance of showers and thunderstorms in the afternoon. Wednesday night, southwest winds around 5 knots, becoming northeast after midnight. Protected waters a light chop. A slight chance of showers and thunderstorms in the evening. Thursday, northeast winds 5 to 10 knots. Protected waters a light chop. Thursday night, northeast winds 5 to 10 knots. Protected waters a light chop. Friday, northeast winds 5 to 10 knots. Protected waters a light chop. Friday night, northeast winds 5 to 10 knots. Protected waters a light chop. Saturday, northeast winds 5 to 10 knots. Protected waters a light chop. Saturday night, southwest winds 5 to 10 knots, becoming east after midnight. Protected waters a light chop. Winds and waves higher and near thunderstorms. The Tropical Weather Outlook. For the North Atlantic, Caribbean Sea and the Gulf of America, Active Systems, the National Hurricane Center is issuing advisories on Tropical Storm Fay, located several hundred miles southwest of the Azores. Far eastern tropical Atlantic, a tropical wave is forecast to move off the coast of western Africa by Wednesday. Although environmental conditions are not expected to be particularly conducive, some slow development of this system is possible when it moves west-northwestward or northwestward across the far eastern Atlantic.

Meteorologists in the Cabo Verde Islands should monitor the progress of the system as gusty winds and areas of heavy rain are possible there by the end of the week. Formation chance through 48 hours, low, near 0%. Formation chance through 7 days, low, 30%. A special marine warning remains in effect until 3 a.m. Eastern Daylight Time or 2 a.m. Central Daylight Time. For the following areas, waters from Mexico Beach to Apalachicola, Florida from 20 to 60 nautical miles, waters from Suwannee River to Apalachicola, Florida from 20 to 60 nautical miles, at 2:13 a.m. Eastern Daylight Time, or 1:13 a.m. Central Daylight Time, strong thunderstorms were located along a line extending from near Sea Tower to 21 nautical miles southwest of South Tower, moving southwest at 15 knots. Hazard, wind gusts 34 knots or greater. Source, radar indicated. Impact, expect wind gusts in excess of 34 knots, suddenly high waves, frequent lightning, and heavy downpours. Make sure all on board are wearing life jackets. Strong thunderstorms will remain over mainly open waters. Move to safe harbor until hazardous weather passes. Tide information for Tuesday, September 22, 2026. St. Mark's River entrance. High 12:50 a.m., low 6:01 a.m., high 12:11 p.m., low 6:59 p.m. Apalachicola. High 3:30 a.m., low 8:08 a.m., high 12:35 p.m., low 8:56 p.m. St. Andrews Bay of Panama City. High 7:21 a.m., low 5:22 p.m. Note that the times of high and low tide are 3 minutes earlier at Shell Point than at the St. Mark's River entrance. The average water temperature at Apalachicola was 86.0 degrees. Sunrise and sunset in Tallahassee. September 22, 2026, sunrise 7:26 a.m. Eastern Daylight Time, sunset 7:34 p.m. Eastern Daylight Time. 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The latest weather and forecast information can also be accessed by calling our automated forecast line at 850-942-8851. The current time is 2:41 a.m. Eastern Daylight Time. These are the 2 a.m. Eastern Daylight Time conditions. At the Tallahassee Airport, it was clear. The temperature was 74 degrees. The wind was calm. At Florida State University, the temperature was 77 degrees. The wind was calm. At Apalachicola, it was clear. The temperature was 76 degrees. The wind was northeast at 5 miles an hour. At Panama City Northwest, it was clear. The temperature was 74 degrees. The wind was calm. At Dothan, it was clear. The temperature was 73 degrees. The wind was calm. The report from Albany was not available. At Valdosta, it was clear. The temperature was 71 degrees. The wind was calm. Over the marine area, at the buoy south of Apalachicola, winds were east at 10 knots and seas were 1 foot. At the buoy south of Panama City, winds were northeast at 4 knots and seas were 1 foot. At the buoy south of Pensacola, winds were northwest at 19 knots and seas were 1 foot. The forecast for the local area. Today, mostly sunny. A slight chance of showers and thunderstorms this afternoon. Highs in the lower 90s. Northeast winds around 5 miles per hour. Chance of rain 20%. Tonight, partly cloudy in the evening, then clearing. Lows in the lower 70s. Northeast winds around 5 miles per hour in the evening, becoming light and variable. Wednesday, sunny. A slight chance of showers and thunderstorms in the afternoon. Highs in the lower 90s. Northeast winds 5 to 10 miles per hour. Chance of rain 20%. Wednesday night, partly cloudy with a slight chance of showers and thunderstorms in the evening, then mostly clear after midnight. Lows in the lower 70s. Northeast winds 5 to 10 miles per hour. Chance of rain 20%. Thursday, sunny. Highs in the mid 80s. Northeast winds 10 to 15 miles per hour. Thursday night through Saturday, mostly clear. Lows in the mid-60s. Highs in the mid-80s. Saturday night through Sunday night, partly cloudy. Lows in the mid-60s. Highs in the mid-80s. Monday, mostly sunny. A slight chance of showers and thunderstorms in the afternoon.

northeast winds 5 to 10 knots, becoming east in the afternoon. Waves 1 foot or less. Wave detail, northeast 1 foot at 2 seconds. Protected waters, a light chop. A slight chance of showers and thunderstorms. Wednesday night, northeast winds 5 to 10 knots, increasing to 10 to 15 knots after midnight. Waves 1 foot or less. Protected waters, a moderate chop. A slight chance of showers and thunderstorms. Thursday, northeast winds 15 to 20 knots. Seas 2 to 3 feet. Wave detail, northeast 2 feet at 3 seconds. Protected waters, choppy. A slight chance of showers and thunderstorms in the morning. Thursday night, northeast winds 15 to 20 knots. Seas 2 to 3 feet. Protected waters, choppy. Friday, northeast winds 15 to 20 knots. Seas 2 to 4 feet. Protected waters, choppy. Friday night, northeast winds 10 to 15 knots. Seas 2 to 3 feet. Protected waters, a moderate chop. Saturday, east winds 10 to 15 knots. Seas around 2 feet. Protected waters, a moderate chop. Saturday night, east winds 5 to 10 knots. Seas around 2 feet. Protected waters, a light chop. Winds and waves higher and near thunderstorms. The coastal waters forecast for the following waters from Suwannee River to Apalachicola, Florida, extending from 20 to 60 nautical miles, waters from Okaloosa-Walton County line to Mexico Beach 20 to 60 nautical miles, and waters from Mexico Beach to Apalachicola 20 to 60 nautical miles. Rest of tonight, east winds around 5 knots. Waves 1 foot or less. Wave detail, east 1 foot at 3 seconds. Protected waters smooth, a slight chance of thunderstorms. Tuesday, northeast winds 5 to 10 knots. Waves 1 foot or less. Wave detail, east 1 foot at 3 seconds. Protected waters, a light chop. A chance of showers and thunderstorms, mainly in the morning. Tuesday night, east winds around 5 knots. Waves 1 foot or less. Wave detail, east 1 foot at 3 seconds. Protected waters smooth, a chance of showers and thunderstorms after midnight. Wednesday, northeast winds 5 to 10 knots. Waves 1 foot or less. Wave detail, northeast 1 foot at 3 seconds. Protected waters, a light chop. A slight chance of showers and thunderstorms. Wednesday night, northeast winds 5 to 10 knots. Waves 1 foot or less. Wave detail, northeast 1 foot at 3 seconds. Protected waters, a light chop. A chance of showers with a slight chance of thunderstorms. Thursday, northeast winds 15 to 20 knots. Seas 2 to 3 feet. Wave detail, northeast 3 feet at 5 seconds. Protected waters, choppy. A slight chance of showers and thunderstorms. Thursday night, northeast winds 15 to 20 knots. Seas 2 to 4 feet. Protected waters, choppy. A slight chance of showers and thunderstorms. Friday, northeast winds 15 to 20 knots. Seas 3 to 5 feet, occasionally to 6 feet. Protected waters, choppy. A slight chance of showers and thunderstorms in the morning. Friday night, northeast winds 10 to 15 knots. Seas 2 to 4 feet. Protected waters, a moderate chop. Saturday, northeast winds 10 to 15 knots. Seas 2 to 3 feet. Protected waters, a moderate chop. Saturday night, east winds 5 to 10 knots. Seas around 2 feet. Protected waters, a light chop. Winds and waves higher and near thunderstorms. The coastal waters forecast for the following St. Andrews Bay waterways. Rest of tonight, south winds around 5 knots early this evening, becoming light and variable, then becoming northeast around 5 knots late. Protected waters smooth, a slight chance of showers and thunderstorms early this evening. Tuesday, northeast winds around 5 knots. Protected waters smooth, a slight chance of showers and thunderstorms in the afternoon. Tuesday night, south winds around 5 knots, becoming north after midnight. Protected waters smooth, a slight chance of showers and thunderstorms in the evening. Wednesday, east winds around 5 knots. Protected waters smooth, a slight chance of showers and thunderstorms in the afternoon. Wednesday night, southwest winds around 5 knots, becoming northeast after midnight. Protected waters, a light chop. A slight chance of showers and thunderstorms in the evening. Thursday, northeast

winds 5 to 10 knots. Protected waters, a light chop. Thursday night, northeast winds 5 to 10 knots. Protected waters, a light chop. Friday, northeast winds 5 to 10 knots. Protected waters, a light chop. Friday night, northeast winds 5 to 10 knots. Protected waters, a light chop. Saturday, northeast winds 5 to 10 knots. Protected waters, a light chop. Saturday night, southwest winds 5 to 10 knots, becoming east after midnight. Protected waters, a light chop. Winds and waves higher in and near thunderstorms. The Tallahassee Climate Summary for yesterday, September 21st, 2026. Yesterday's high temperature was 92 degrees. This high was 4 degrees above the normal high of 88. Yesterday's low temperature was 70 degrees. This low was 1 degree above the normal low of 69. No precipitation fell yesterday, which leaves the monthly total at 1.62 inches. This is 1.97 inches below the normal amount of 3.59 inches for September. The total precipitation for the year still stands at 31.13 inches, which is 15.78 inches below normal. The normal high temperature for today is 88 degrees, and the normal low is 68. The record high for today is 97, which occurred in 1925, and the record low is 49, which occurred in 1913. Sunrise today is at 7:26 a.m. and sunset is at 7:34 p.m. The Tropical Weather Outlook. For the North Atlantic, Caribbean Sea, and the Gulf of America, active systems, the National Hurricane Center is issuing advisories on Tropical Storm Fay, located several hundred miles southwest of the Azores. Far eastern tropical Atlantic, a tropical wave is forecast to move off the coast of western Africa by Wednesday. Although environmental conditions are not expected to be particularly conducive, some slow development of this system is possible when it moves west-northwestward or northwestward across the far eastern Atlantic. Interests in the Cabo Verde Islands should monitor the progress of the system as gusty winds and areas of heavy rain are possible there by the end of the week. Formation chance through 48 hours, low, near 0%. Formation chance through 7 days, low, 30%. A special marine warning remains in effect until 3 a.m. Eastern Daylight Time or 2 a.m. Central Daylight Time. For the following areas, waters from Mexico Beach to Apalachicola, Florida from 20 to 60 nautical miles, waters from Suwannee River to Apalachicola, Florida from 20 to 60 nautical miles, at 2:13 a.m. Eastern Daylight Time or 1:13 a.m. Central Daylight Time, strong thunderstorms were located along a line extending from near Sea Tower to 21 nautical miles southwest of South Tower, moving southwest at 15 knots. Hazard, wind gusts 34 knots or greater. Source, radar indicated. Impact, expect wind gusts in excess of 34 knots, suddenly higher waves, frequent lightning, and heavy downpours. Make sure all on board are wearing life jackets. Strong thunderstorms will remain over mainly open waters. Move to safe harbor until hazardous weather passes. Tide information for Tuesday, September 22, 2026. St. Mark's River entrance. High 12:50 a.m., low 6:01 a.m., high 12:11 p.m., low 6:59 p.m. Apalachicola. High 3:30 a.m., low 8:08 a.m., high 12:35 p.m., low 8:56 p.m. St. Andrews Bay at Panama City. High 7:21 a.m., low 5:22 p.m. Note that the times of high and low tide are 3 minutes earlier at Shell Point than at the St. Marks River entrance. The average water temperature at Apalachicola was 86.0 degrees. Sunrise and sunset in Tallahassee. September 22, 2026, sunrise 7:26 a.m. Eastern Daylight Time, sunset 7:34 p.m. Eastern Daylight Time. 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This broadcast originates from your National Weather Service office in Tallahassee, Florida. The latest weather and forecast information can also be accessed by calling our automated forecast line at 850-942-8851. The current time is 2:54 a.m. Eastern Daylight Time. These are the 2 a.m. Eastern Daylight Time conditions. At the Tallahassee Airport, it was clear. The temperature was 74 degrees. The wind was calm. At Florida State University, the temperature was 77 degrees. The wind was calm. At Apalachicola, it was clear. The temperature was

76 degrees. The wind was northeast at 5 miles an hour. At Panama City Northwest, it was clear. The temperature was 74 degrees. The wind was calm. At Dothan, it was clear. The temperature was 73 degrees. The wind was calm. The report from Albany was not available. At Valdosta, it was clear. The temperature was 71 degrees. The wind was calm. Over the marine area, at the buoy south of Apalachicola, winds were east at 10 knots and seas were 1 foot. At the buoy south of Panama City, winds were northeast at 4 knots and seas were 1 foot. At the buoy south of Pensacola, winds were northwest at 19 knots and seas were 1 foot. The forecast for the local area. Today, mostly sunny. A slight chance of showers and thunderstorms this afternoon. Highs in the lower 90s. Northeast winds around 5 miles per hour. Chance of rain 20%. Tonight, partly cloudy in the evening, then clearing. Lows in the lower 70s. Northeast winds around 5 miles per hour in the evening, becoming light and variable. Wednesday, sunny. A slight chance of showers and thunderstorms in the afternoon. Highs in the lower 90s. Northeast winds 5 to 10 miles per hour. Chance of rain 20%. Wednesday night, partly cloudy with a slight chance of showers and thunderstorms in the evening, then mostly clear after midnight. Lows in the lower 70s. Northeast winds 5 to 10 miles per hour. Chance of rain 20%. Thursday, sunny. Highs in the mid-80s. Northeast winds 10 to 15 miles per hour. Thursday night through Saturday, mostly clear. Lows in the mid-60s. Highs in the mid-80s. Saturday night through Sunday night, partly cloudy. Lows in the mid-60s. Highs in the mid-80s. Monday, mostly sunny. A slight chance of showers and thunderstorms in the afternoon. Highs in the upper 80s. Chance of rain 20%. The coastal waters forecast for the following. Coastal waters from Okaloosa, Walton County line to Mexico Beach out to 20 nautical miles, and coastal waters from Mexico Beach to Apalachicola out to 20 nautical miles. Rest of tonight, southeast winds around 5 knots, becoming northeast. Waves 1 foot or less. Protected waters smooth, a slight chance of showers and thunderstorms. Tuesday, northeast winds 5 to 10 knots, becoming east in the afternoon. Waves 1 foot or less. Wave detail, east 1 foot at 2 seconds. Protected waters a light chop. A chance of showers and thunderstorms, mainly in the morning. Tuesday night, southeast winds around 5 knots, becoming northeast after midnight. Waves 1 foot or less. Protected waters smooth, a slight chance of showers and thunderstorms after midnight. Wednesday, northeast winds 5 to 10 knots, becoming east in the afternoon. Waves 1 foot or less. Wave detail, northeast 1 foot at 2 seconds. Protected waters a light chop. A slight chance of showers and thunderstorms. Wednesday night, northeast winds 5 to 10 knots, increasing to 10 to 15 knots after midnight. Waves 1 foot or less. Protected waters a moderate chop. A slight chance of showers and thunderstorms. Thursday, northeast winds 15 to 20 knots. Seas 2 to 3 feet. Wave detail, northeast 2 feet at 3 seconds. Protected waters choppy. A slight chance of showers and thunderstorms in the morning. Thursday night, northeast winds 15 to 20 knots. Seas 2 to 3 feet. Protected waters choppy. Friday, northeast winds 15 to 20 knots. Seas 2 to 4 feet. Protected waters choppy. Friday night, northeast winds 10 to 15 knots. Seas 2 to 3 feet. Protected waters a moderate chop. Saturday, east winds 10 to 15 knots. Seas around 2 feet. Protected waters a moderate chop. Saturday night, east winds 5 to 10 knots. Seas around 2 feet. Protected waters a light chop. Winds and waves higher and near thunderstorms. The coastal waters forecast for the following. Waters from Suwannee River to Apalachicola, Florida, extending from 20 to 60 nautical miles. Waters from Okaloosa, Walton County line to Mexico Beach, 20 to 60 nautical miles. And waters from Mexico Beach to Apalachicola, 20 to 60 nautical miles. Rest of tonight, east winds around 5 knots. Waves 1 foot or less. Wave detail, east 1 foot at 3 seconds.

Protected water is smooth. A slight chance of thunderstorms. Tuesday, northeast winds 5 to 10 knots. Waves 1 foot or less. Wave detail, east 1 foot at 3 seconds. Protected water is a light chop. A chance of showers and thunderstorms, mainly in the morning. Tuesday night, east winds around 5 knots. Waves 1 foot or less. Wave detail, east 1 foot at 3 seconds. Protected water is smooth. A chance of showers and thunderstorms after midnight. Wednesday, northeast winds 5 to 10 knots. Waves 1 foot or less. Wave detail, northeast 1 foot at 3 seconds. Protected water is a light chop. A slight chance of showers and thunderstorms. Wednesday night, northeast winds 5 to 10 knots. Waves 1 foot or less. Wave detail, northeast 1 foot at 3 seconds. Protected water is a light chop. A chance of showers with a slight chance of thunderstorms. Thursday, northeast winds 15 to 20 knots. Seas 2 to 3 feet. Wave detail, northeast 3 feet at 5 seconds. Protected water is choppy. A slight chance of showers and thunderstorms. Thursday night, northeast winds 15 to 20 knots. Seas 2 to 4 feet. Protected water is choppy. A slight chance of showers and thunderstorms. Friday, northeast winds 15 to 20 knots. Seas 3 to 5 feet, occasionally to 6 feet. Protected water is choppy. A slight chance of showers and thunderstorms in the morning. Friday night, northeast winds 10 to 15 knots. Seas 2 to 4 feet. Protected water is a moderate chop. Saturday, northeast winds 10 to 15 knots. Seas 2 to 3 feet. Protected water is a moderate chop. Saturday night, east winds 5 to 10 knots. Seas around 2 feet. Protected water is a light chop. Winds and waves higher and near thunderstorms. The Tallahassee Climate Summary for yesterday, September 21, 2026. Yesterday's high temperature was 92 degrees. This high was 4 degrees above the normal high of 88. Yesterday's low temperature was 70 degrees. This low was 1 degree above the normal low of 69. No precipitation fell yesterday, which leaves the monthly total at 1.62 inches. This is 1.97 inches below the normal amount of 3.59 inches for September. The total precipitation for the year still stands at 31.13 inches, which is 15.78 inches below normal. The normal high temperature for today is 88 degrees, and the normal low is 68. The record high for today is 97, which occurred in 1925, and the record low is 49, which occurred in 1913. Sunrise today is at 7:26 a.m. and sunset is at 7:34 p.m. The coastal waters forecast for the following St. Andrews Bay waterways. Rest of tonight, south winds around 5 knots early this evening, becoming light and variable, then becoming northeast around 5 knots late. Protected water is smooth, a slight chance of showers and thunderstorms early this evening. Tuesday, northeast winds around 5 knots. Protected water is smooth, a slight chance of showers and thunderstorms in the afternoon. Tuesday night, south winds around 5 knots, becoming north after midnight. Protected water is smooth, a slight chance of showers and thunderstorms in the evening. Wednesday, east winds around 5 knots. Protected water is smooth, a slight chance of showers and thunderstorms in the afternoon. Wednesday night, southwest winds around 5 knots, becoming northeast after midnight. Protected water is a light chop. A slight chance of showers and thunderstorms in the evening. Thursday, northeast winds 5 to 10 knots. Protected water is a light chop. Thursday night, northeast winds 5 to 10 knots. Protected water is a light chop. Friday, northeast winds 5 to 10 knots. Protected water is a light chop. Friday night, northeast winds 5 to 10 knots. Protected water is a light chop. Saturday, northeast winds 5 to 10 knots. Protected water is a light chop. Saturday night, southwest winds 5 to 10 knots, becoming east after midnight. Protected water is a light chop. Winds and waves higher and near thunderstorms. The Tropical Weather Outlook. For the North Atlantic, Caribbean Sea and the Gulf of America, active systems, the National Hurricane Center is issuing advisories on Tropical Storm Fay, located several hundred miles southwest of the Azores. Far eastern tropical Atlantic, a tropical wave is forecast to move off.

the coast of Western Africa by Wednesday. Although environmental conditions are not expected to be particularly conducive, some slow development of this system is possible when it moves west-northwestward or northwestward across the far eastern Atlantic. Interests in the Cabo Verde Islands should monitor the progress of the system as gusty winds and areas of heavy rain are possible there by the end of the week. Formation chance through 48 hours, low, near 0%. Formation chance through 7 days, low, 30%. Tide information for Tuesday, September 22, 2026. St. Mark's River entrance. High 12:50 a.m., low 6:01 a.m., high 12:11 p.m., low 6:59 p.m. Apalachicola. High 3:30 a.m., low 8:08 a.m., high 12:35 p.m., low 8:56 p.m. St. Andrews Bay of Panama City. High 7:21 a.m., low 5:22 p.m. Note that the times of high and low tide are 3 minutes earlier at Shell Point than at the St. Mark's River entrance. The average water temperature at Apalachicola was 86.0 degrees. Sunrise and sunset in Tallahassee. September 22, 2026. Sunrise 7:26 a.m. Eastern Daylight Time. Sunset 7:34 p.m. Eastern Daylight Time. 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The latest weather and forecast information can also be accessed by calling our automated forecast line at 850-942-8851. The current time is 3:06 a.m. Eastern Daylight Time. These are the 3 a.m. Eastern Daylight Time conditions. At the Tallahassee Airport, it was clear. The temperature was 73 degrees. The wind was calm. The report from Florida State University was not available. At Apalachicola, it was partly cloudy. The temperature was 76 degrees. The wind was east at 5 miles an hour. At Panama City Northwest, it was clear. The temperature was 74 degrees. The wind was calm. At Dothan, it was clear. The temperature was 72 degrees. The wind was calm. The report from Albany was not available. At Valdosta, fog was reported. The temperature was 70 degrees. The wind was calm. Over the marine area, at the buoys south of Apalachicola, winds were southeast at 14 knots. At the buoys south of Panama City, winds were northeast at 6 knots. At the buoys south of Pensacola, winds were northwest at 6 knots. The forecast for the local area. Today, mostly sunny. A slight chance of showers and thunderstorms this afternoon. Highs in the lower 90s. Northeast winds around 5 miles per hour. Chance of rain 20%. Tonight, partly cloudy in the evening, then clearing. Lows in the lower 70s. Northeast winds around 5 miles per hour in the evening, becoming light and variable. Wednesday, sunny. A slight chance of showers and thunderstorms in the afternoon. Highs in the lower 90s. Northeast winds 5 to 10 miles per hour. Chance of rain 20%. Wednesday night, partly cloudy with a slight chance of showers and thunderstorms in the evening, then mostly clear after midnight. Lows in the lower 70s. Northeast winds 5 to 10 miles per hour. Chance of rain 20%. Thursday, sunny. Highs in the mid-80s. Northeast winds 10 to 15 miles per hour. Thursday night through Saturday, mostly clear. Lows in the mid-60s. Highs in the mid-80s. Saturday night through Sunday night, partly cloudy. Lows in the mid-60s. Highs in the mid-80s. Monday, mostly sunny. A slight chance of showers and thunderstorms in the afternoon. Highs in the upper 80s. Chance of rain 20%. The coastal waters forecast for the following. Coastal waters from Okaloosa-Walton County line to Mexico Beach out to 20 nautical miles, and coastal waters from Mexico Beach to Apalachicola out to 20 nautical miles. Rest of tonight, southeast winds around 5 knots, becoming northeast. Waves 1 foot or less. Protected waters smooth, a slight chance of showers and thunderstorms. Tuesday, northeast winds 5 to 10 knots, becoming east in the afternoon. Waves 1 foot or less. Wave detail, east 1 foot at 2 seconds. Protected waters a light chop. A chance of showers and thunderstorms, mainly in the morning,

Tuesday night, southeast winds around 5 knots, becoming northeast after midnight. Waves 1 foot or less. Protected waters smooth. A slight chance of showers and thunderstorms after midnight. Wednesday, northeast winds 5 to 10 knots, becoming east in the afternoon. Waves 1 foot or less. Wave detail, northeast 1 foot at 2 seconds. Protected waters a light chop. A slight chance of showers and thunderstorms. Wednesday night, northeast winds 5 to 10 knots, increasing to 10 to 15 knots after midnight. Waves 1 foot or less. Protected waters a moderate chop. A slight chance of showers and thunderstorms. Thursday, northeast winds 15 to 20 knots. Seas 2 to 3 feet. Wave detail, northeast 2 feet at 3 seconds. Protected waters choppy. A slight chance of showers and thunderstorms in the morning. Thursday night, northeast winds 15 to 20 knots. Seas 2 to 3 feet. Protected waters choppy. Friday, northeast winds 15 to 20 knots. Seas 2 to 4 feet. Protected waters choppy. Friday night, northeast winds 10 to 15 knots. Seas 2 to 3 feet. Protected waters a moderate chop. Saturday, east winds 10 to 15 knots. Seas around 2 feet. Protected waters a moderate chop. Saturday night, east winds 5 to 10 knots. Seas around 2 feet. Protected waters a light chop. Winds and waves higher and near thunderstorms. The coastal waters forecast for the following waters from Suwannee River to Apalachicola, Florida, extending from 20 to 60 nautical miles, waters from Okaloosa, Walton County line to Mexico Beach, 20 to 60 nautical miles, and waters from Mexico Beach to Apalachicola, 20 to 60 nautical miles. Rest of tonight, east winds around 5 knots. Waves 1 foot or less. Wave detail, east 1 foot at 3 seconds. Protected waters smooth, a slight chance of thunderstorms. Tuesday, northeast winds 5 to 10 knots. Waves 1 foot or less. Wave detail, east 1 foot at 3 seconds. Protected waters a light chop. A chance of showers and thunderstorms, mainly in the morning. Tuesday night, east winds around 5 knots. Waves 1 foot or less. Wave detail, east 1 foot at 3 seconds. Protected waters smooth, a chance of showers and thunderstorms after midnight. Wednesday, northeast winds 5 to 10 knots. Waves 1 foot or less. Wave detail, northeast 1 foot at 3 seconds. Protected waters a light chop. A slight chance of showers and thunderstorms. Wednesday night, northeast winds 5 to 10 knots. Waves 1 foot or less. Wave detail, northeast 1 foot at 3 seconds. Protected waters a light chop. A chance of showers with a slight chance of thunderstorms. Thursday, northeast winds 15 to 20 knots. Seas 2 to 3 feet. Wave detail, northeast 3 feet at 5 seconds. Protected waters choppy. A slight chance of showers and thunderstorms. Thursday night, northeast winds 15 to 20 knots. Seas 2 to 4 feet. Protected waters choppy. A slight chance of showers and thunderstorms. Friday, northeast winds 15 to 20 knots. Seas 3 to 5 feet, occasionally to 6 feet. Protected waters choppy. A slight chance of showers and thunderstorms in the morning. Friday night, northeast winds 10 to 15 knots. Seas 2 to 4 feet. Protected waters a moderate chop. Saturday, northeast winds 10 to 15 knots. Seas 2 to 3 feet. Protected waters a moderate chop. Saturday night, east winds 5 to 10 knots. Seas around 2 feet. Protected waters a light chop. Winds and waves higher and near thunderstorms. The coastal waters forecast for the following St. Andrews Bay waterways. Rest of tonight, south winds around 5 knots early this evening, becoming light and variable, then becoming northeast around 5 knots late. Protected waters smooth, a slight chance of showers and thunderstorms early this evening. Tuesday, northeast winds around 5 knots. Protected waters smooth, a slight chance of showers and thunderstorms in the afternoon. Tuesday night, south winds around 5 knots, becoming north after midnight. Protected waters smooth, a slight chance of showers and thunderstorms in the evening. Wednesday, east winds around 5 knots. Protected waters smooth, a slight chance of showers and thunderstorms in the afternoon.

Wednesday night, southwest winds around 5 knots, becoming northeast after midnight. Protected waters, a light shop. A slight chance of showers and thunderstorms in the evening. Thursday, northeast winds 5 to 10 knots. Protected waters, a light shop. Thursday night, northeast winds 5 to 10 knots. Protected waters, a light shop. Friday, northeast winds 5 to 10 knots. Protected waters, a light shop. Friday night, northeast winds 5 to 10 knots. Protected waters, a light shop. Saturday, northeast winds 5 to 10 knots. Protected waters, a light shop. Saturday night, southwest winds 5 to 10 knots, becoming east after midnight. Protected waters, a light shop. Winds and waves higher and near thunderstorms. The Tropical Weather Outlook. For the North Atlantic, Caribbean Sea, and the Gulf of America, active systems, the National Hurricane Center is issuing advisories on Tropical Storm Fay, located several hundred miles southwest of the Azores. Far eastern tropical Atlantic, a tropical wave is forecast to move off the coast of western Africa by Wednesday. Although environmental conditions are not expected to be particularly conducive, some slow development of this system is possible when it moves west-northwestward or northwestward across the far eastern Atlantic. Interests in the Cabo Verde Islands should monitor the progress of the system as gusty winds and areas of heavy rain are possible there by the end of the week. Formation chance through 48 hours, low, near 0%. Formation chance through 7 days, low, 30%. Tide information for Tuesday, September 22, 2026. St. Mark's River entrance. High 12:50 a.m., low 6:01 a.m., high 12:11 p.m., low 6:59 p.m. Apalachicola. High 3:30 a.m., low 8:08 a.m., high 12:35 p.m., low 8:56 p.m. St. Andrews Bay at Panama City. High 7:21 a.m., low 5:22 p.m. Note that the times of high and low tide are 3 minutes earlier at Shell Point than at the St. Mark's River entrance. The average water temperature at Apalachicola was 86.0 degrees. Sunrise and sunset in Tallahassee. September 22, 2026, sunrise 7:26 a.m. Eastern Daylight Time, sunset 7:34 p.m. Eastern Daylight Time. 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The latest weather and forecast information can also be accessed by calling our automated forecast line at 850-942-8851. The current time is 3:17 a.m. Eastern Daylight Time. These are the 3 a.m. Eastern Daylight Time conditions. At the Tallahassee Airport, it was clear. The temperature was 73 degrees. The wind was calm. At Florida State University, the temperature was 77 degrees. The wind was east at 2 miles an hour. At Apalachicola, it was partly cloudy. The temperature was 76 degrees. The wind was east at 5 miles an hour. At Panama City Northwest, it was clear. The temperature was 74 degrees. The wind was calm. At Dothan, it was clear. The temperature was 72 degrees. The wind was calm. The report from Albany was not available. At Valdosta, fog was reported. The temperature was 70 degrees. The wind was calm. Over the marine area, at the buoy south of Apalachicola, winds were southeast at 10 knots and seas were 1 foot. At the buoy south of Panama City, winds were east at 6 knots and seas were 1 foot. At the buoy south of Pensacola, wave height 2 feet. Wave period 4 seconds. The forecast for the local area. Today, mostly sunny. A slight chance of showers and thunderstorms this afternoon. Highs in the lower 90s. Northeast winds around 5 miles per hour. Chance of rain 20%. Tonight, partly cloudy in the evening, then clearing. Lows in the lower 70s. Northeast winds around 5 miles per hour in the evening, becoming light and variable. Wednesday, sunny. A slight chance of showers and thunderstorms in the afternoon. Highs in the lower 90s. Northeast winds 5 to 10 miles per hour. Chance of rain 20%. Wednesday night, partly cloudy with a slight chance of showers and thunderstorms in the evening, then mostly clear after midnight. Lows in the lower 70s. Northeast winds 5 to 10 miles per hour.

chance of rain 20%. Thursday, sunny. Highs in the mid-80s. Northeast winds 10 to 15 miles per hour. Thursday night through Saturday, mostly clear. Lows in the mid-60s. Highs in the mid-80s. Saturday night through Sunday night, partly cloudy. Lows in the mid-60s. Highs in the mid-80s. Monday, mostly sunny. A slight chance of showers and thunderstorms in the afternoon. Highs in the upper 80s. Chance of rain 20%. The coastal waters forecast for the following. Coastal waters from Okaloosa, Walton County line to Mexico Beach out to 20 nautical miles, and coastal waters from Mexico Beach to Apalachicola out to 20 nautical miles. Rest of tonight, southeast winds around 5 knots, becoming northeast. Waves 1 foot or less. Protected waters smooth, a slight chance of showers and thunderstorms. Tuesday, northeast winds 5 to 10 knots, becoming east in the afternoon. Waves 1 foot or less. Wave detail, east 1 foot at 2 seconds. Protected waters a light chop. A chance of showers and thunderstorms, mainly in the morning. Tuesday night, southeast winds around 5 knots, becoming northeast after midnight. Waves 1 foot or less. Protected waters smooth, a slight chance of showers and thunderstorms after midnight. Wednesday, northeast winds 5 to 10 knots, becoming east in the afternoon. Waves 1 foot or less. Wave detail, northeast 1 foot at 2 seconds. Protected waters a light chop. A slight chance of showers and thunderstorms. Wednesday night, northeast winds 5 to 10 knots, increasing to 10 to 15 knots after midnight. Waves 1 foot or less. Protected waters a moderate chop. A slight chance of showers and thunderstorms. Thursday, northeast winds 15 to 20 knots. Seas 2 to 3 feet. Wave detail, northeast 2 feet at 3 seconds. Protected waters choppy. A slight chance of showers and thunderstorms in the morning. Thursday night, northeast winds 15 to 20 knots. Seas 2 to 3 feet. Protected waters choppy. Friday, northeast winds 15 to 20 knots. Seas 2 to 4 feet. Protected waters choppy. Friday night, northeast winds 10 to 15 knots. Seas 2 to 3 feet. Protected waters a moderate chop. Saturday, east winds 10 to 15 knots. Seas around 2 feet. Protected waters a moderate chop. Saturday night, east winds 5 to 10 knots. Seas around 2 feet. Protected waters a light chop. Winds and waves higher and near thunderstorms. The coastal waters forecast for the following. Waters from Suwannee River to Apalachicola, Florida, extending from 20 to 60 nautical miles. Waters from Okaloosa, Walton County line to Mexico Beach, 20 to 60 nautical miles. And waters from Mexico Beach to Apalachicola, 20 to 60 nautical miles. Rest of tonight, east winds around 5 knots. Waves 1 foot or less. Wave detail, east 1 foot at 3 seconds. Protected waters smooth, a slight chance of thunderstorms. Tuesday, northeast winds 5 to 10 knots. Waves 1 foot or less. Wave detail, east 1 foot at 3 seconds. Protected waters a light chop. A chance of showers and thunderstorms, mainly in the morning. Tuesday night, east winds around 5 knots. Waves 1 foot or less. Wave detail, east 1 foot at 3 seconds. Protected waters smooth, a chance of showers and thunderstorms after midnight. Wednesday, northeast winds 5 to 10 knots. Waves 1 foot or less. Wave detail, northeast 1 foot at 3 seconds. Protected waters a light chop. A slight chance of showers and thunderstorms. Wednesday night, northeast winds 5 to 10 knots. Waves 1 foot or less. Wave detail, northeast 1 foot at 3 seconds. Protected waters a light chop. A chance of showers with a slight chance of thunderstorms. Thursday, northeast winds 15 to 20 knots. Seas 2 to 3 feet. Wave detail, northeast 3 feet at 5 seconds. Protected waters choppy. A slight chance of showers and thunderstorms. Thursday night, northeast winds 15 to 20 knots. Seas 2 to 4 feet. Protected waters choppy. A slight chance of showers and thunderstorms. Friday, northeast winds 15 to 20 knots. Seas 3 to 5 feet, occasionally to 6 feet. Protected waters choppy.

a slight chance of showers and thunderstorms in the morning. Friday night, northeast winds 10 to 15 knots. Seas 2 to 4 feet. Protected waters a moderate chop. Saturday, northeast winds 10 to 15 knots. Seas 2 to 3 feet. Protected waters a moderate chop. Saturday night, east winds 5 to 10 knots. Seas around 2 feet. Protected waters a light chop. Winds and waves higher and near thunderstorms. The coastal waters forecast for the following. Coastal waters from Okaloosa, Walton County line to Mexico Beach out to 20 nautical miles, and coastal waters from Mexico Beach to Apalachicola out to 20 nautical miles. Today, northeast winds 5 to 10 knots, becoming southeast late. Waves 1 foot or less. Wave detail, east 1 foot at 3 seconds. Protected waters a light chop. A slight chance of showers and thunderstorms. Tonight, east winds around 5 knots, becoming northeast after midnight. Waves 1 foot or less. Protected waters smooth. Wednesday, northeast winds 5 to 10 knots. Waves 1 foot or less. Wave detail, northeast 1 foot at 2 seconds. Protected waters a light chop. A slight chance of showers and thunderstorms. Wednesday night, northeast winds 5 to 10 knots, increasing to 10 to 15 knots after midnight. Waves 1 foot or less. Wave detail, east 1 foot at 3 seconds. Protected waters a moderate chop. A slight chance of showers and thunderstorms. Thursday, northeast winds 10 to 15 knots with gusts up to 20 knots. Seas around 2 feet. Wave detail, northeast 2 feet at 3 seconds. Protected waters a moderate chop. Thursday night, northeast winds 15 to 20 knots. Seas 2 to 3 feet. Wave detail, northeast 3 feet at 4 seconds. Protected waters choppy. Friday, northeast winds 15 to 20 knots, diminishing to 10 to 15 knots in the afternoon. Seas 2 to 3 feet. Protected waters choppy. Friday night, northeast winds 5 to 10 knots, increasing to 10 to 15 knots after midnight. Seas around 2 feet. Protected waters a moderate chop. Saturday, northeast winds 10 to 15 knots, becoming east 5 to 10 knots in the afternoon. Seas around 2 feet. Protected waters a moderate chop. Saturday night, east winds 5 to 10 knots. Waves 1 foot or less. Protected waters a light chop. Winds and waves higher and near thunderstorms. The coastal waters forecast for the following. Waters from Suwannee River to Apalachicola, Florida, extending from 20 to 60 nautical miles. Waters from Okaloosa, Walton County line to Mexico Beach, 20 to 60 nautical miles. And waters from Mexico Beach to Apalachicola, 20 to 60 nautical miles. Today, northeast winds 5 to 10 knots. Waves 1 foot or less. Wave detail, east 1 foot at 3 seconds. Protected waters a light chop. A slight chance of thunderstorms. A chance of showers early this morning. Then a slight chance of showers late this morning and afternoon. Tonight, northeast winds around 5 knots. Waves 1 foot or less. Wave detail, east 1 foot at 3 seconds. Protected waters smooth. A slight chance of showers and thunderstorms after midnight. Wednesday, northeast winds 5 to 10 knots. Waves 1 foot or less. Wave detail, northeast 1 foot at 3 seconds. Protected waters a light chop. A slight chance of showers and thunderstorms. Wednesday night, northeast winds 5 to 10 knots, increasing to 10 to 15 knots after midnight. Waves 1 foot or less, then around 2 feet after midnight. Wave detail, east 1 foot at 3 seconds, becoming northeast 1 foot at 3 seconds. Protected waters a moderate chop. A chance of showers and thunderstorms. Thursday, northeast winds 10 to 15 knots with gusts up to 20 knots. Seas 2 to 3 feet. Wave detail, northeast 3 feet at 4 seconds. Protected waters a moderate chop. A chance of showers with a slight chance of thunderstorms in the morning. Thursday night, northeast winds 15 to 20 knots. Seas 2 to 3 feet. Wave detail, northeast 3 feet at 4 seconds. Protected waters choppy. A slight chance of showers. Friday, northeast winds 15 to 20 knots. Seas 2 to 4 feet. Protected waters choppy. A slight chance of showers in the morning. Friday night, northeast winds 10 to 15 knots. Seas 2 to 3 feet.

Protected water is a moderate chop. Saturday, northeast winds 10 to 15 knots. Seas around 2 feet. Protected water is a moderate chop. Saturday night, northeast winds 5 to 10 knots. Seas around 2 feet. Protected water is a light chop. Winds and waves higher and near thunderstorms. The coastal waters forecast for the following St. Andrews Bay waterways. Today, northeast winds around 5 knots. Protected waters smooth. A chance of showers and thunderstorms this afternoon. Tonight, south winds around 5 knots, becoming north after midnight. Protected waters smooth. A slight chance of showers and thunderstorms in the evening. Wednesday, northeast winds around 5 knots. Protected waters smooth. A slight chance of showers and thunderstorms in the afternoon. Wednesday night, northeast winds around 5 knots, increasing to 5 to 10 knots after midnight. Protected waters a light chop. A slight chance of showers and thunderstorms in the evening. Thursday, northeast winds 5 to 10 knots. Protected waters a light chop. Thursday night, northeast winds 5 to 10 knots. Protected waters a light chop. Friday, northeast winds 5 to 10 knots. Protected waters a light chop. Friday night, northeast winds 5 to 10 knots. Protected waters a light chop. Saturday, northeast winds 5 to 10 knots. Protected waters a light chop. Saturday night, north winds 5 to 10 knots, becoming east after midnight. Protected waters a light chop. Winds and waves higher and near thunderstorms. The Tropical Weather Outlook. For the North Atlantic, Caribbean Sea, and the Gulf of America, active systems, the National Hurricane Center is issuing advisories on Tropical Storm Fay, located several hundred miles southwest of the Azores. Far eastern tropical Atlantic, a tropical wave is forecast to move off the coast of western Africa by Wednesday. Although environmental conditions are not expected to be particularly conducive, some slow development of this system is possible when it moves west-northwestward or northwestward across the far eastern Atlantic. Interests in the Cabo Verde Islands should monitor the progress of the system as gusty winds and areas of heavy rain are possible there by the end of the week. Formation chance through 48 hours, low, near 0%. Formation chance through 7 days, low, 30%. The Tallahassee Climate Summary for yesterday, September 21, 2026. Yesterday's high temperature was 92 degrees. This high was 4 degrees above the normal high of 88. Yesterday's low temperature was 70 degrees. This low was 1 degree above the normal low of 69. No precipitation fell yesterday, which leaves the monthly total at 1.62 inches. This is 1.97 inches below the normal amount of 3.59 inches for September. The total precipitation for the year still stands at 31.13 inches, which is 15.78 inches below normal. The normal high temperature for today is 88 degrees, and the normal low is 68. The record 31.13 inches, which is 15.78 inches below normal. The normal high temperature for today is 88 degrees, and the normal low is 68. The record high for today is 97, which occurred in 1925, and the record low is 49, which occurred in 1913. Sunrise today is at 7:26 a.m. and sunset is at 7:34 p.m. Tide information for Tuesday, September 22, 2026. St. Mark's River entrance. High 12:50 a.m., low 6:01 a.m., high 12:11 p.m., low 6:59 p.m. Apalachicola. High 3:30 a.m., low 8:08 a.m., high 12:35 p.m., low 8:56 p.m. St. Andrews Bay of Panama City. High 7:21 a.m., low 5:22 p.m. Note that the times of high and low tide are 3 minutes earlier at Shell Point than at the St. Mark's River entrance. The average water temperature at Apalachicola was 86.0 degrees. Sunrise and sunset in Tallahassee. September 22, 2026. Sunrise 7:26 a.m. Eastern Daylight Time. Sunset 7:34 p.m. Eastern Daylight Time. 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The latest weather and forecast information can also be accessed by calling our automated forecast line at 850-942-8851. The current time is 3:34 a.m. Eastern Daylight Time.

These are the 3 a.m. Eastern Daylight Time conditions. At the Tallahassee Airport, it was clear. The temperature was 73 degrees. The wind was calm. At Florida State University, the temperature was 77 degrees. The wind was east at 2 miles an hour. At Apalachicola, it was partly cloudy. The temperature was 76 degrees. The wind was east at 5 miles an hour. At Panama City Northwest, it was clear. The temperature was 74 degrees. The wind was calm. At Dothan, it was clear. The temperature was 72 degrees. The wind was calm. The report from Albany was not available. At Valdosta, fog was reported. The temperature was 70 degrees. The wind was calm. Over the marine area, at the buoys south of Apalachicola, winds were southeast at 10 knots and seas were 1 foot. At the buoys south of Panama City, winds were east at 6 knots and seas were 1 foot. At the buoys south of Pensacola, wave height 2 feet. Wave period 4 seconds. The forecast for the local area. Today, mostly sunny. A slight chance of showers and thunderstorms this afternoon. Highs in the lower 90s. Northeast winds around 5 miles per hour. Chance of rain 20%. Tonight, partly cloudy in the evening, then clearing. Lows in the lower 70s. Northeast winds around 5 miles per hour in the evening, becoming light and variable. Wednesday, sunny. A slight chance of showers and thunderstorms in the afternoon. Highs in the lower 90s. Northeast winds 5 to 10 miles per hour. Chance of rain 20%. Wednesday night, partly cloudy with a slight chance of showers and thunderstorms in the evening, then mostly clear after midnight. Lows in the lower 70s. Northeast winds 5 to 10 miles per hour. Chance of rain 20%. Thursday, sunny. Highs in the mid-80s. Northeast winds 10 to 15 miles per hour. Thursday night through Saturday, mostly clear. Lows in the mid-60s. Highs in the mid-80s. Saturday night through Sunday night, partly cloudy. Lows in the mid-60s. Highs in the mid-80s. Monday, mostly sunny. A slight chance of showers and thunderstorms in the afternoon. Highs in the upper 80s. Chance of rain 20%. The coastal waters forecast for the following. Coastal waters from Okaloosa, Walton County line to Mexico Beach out to 20 nautical miles, and coastal waters from Mexico Beach to Apalachicola out to 20 nautical miles. Today, northeast winds 5 to 10 knots, becoming southeast late. Waves 1 foot or less. Wave detail, east 1 foot at 3 seconds. Protected waters a light chop. A slight chance of showers and thunderstorms. Tonight, east winds around 5 knots, becoming northeast after midnight. Waves 1 foot or less. Protected waters smooth. Wednesday, northeast winds 5 to 10 knots. Waves 1 foot or less. Wave detail, northeast 1 foot at 2 seconds. Protected waters a light chop. A slight chance of showers and thunderstorms. Wednesday night, northeast winds 5 to 10 knots, increasing to 10 to 15 knots after midnight. Waves 1 foot or less. Wave detail, east 1 foot at 3 seconds. Protected waters a moderate chop. A slight chance of showers and thunderstorms. Thursday, northeast winds 10 to 15 knots with gusts up to 20 knots. Seas around 2 feet. Wave detail, northeast 2 feet at 3 seconds. Protected waters a moderate chop. Thursday night, northeast winds 15 to 20 knots. Seas 2 to 3 feet. Wave detail, northeast 3 feet at 4 seconds. Protected waters choppy. Friday, northeast winds 15 to 20 knots, diminishing to 10 to 15 knots in the afternoon. Seas 2 to 3 feet. Protected waters choppy. Friday night, northeast winds 5 to 10 knots, increasing to 10 to 15 knots after midnight. Seas around 2 feet. Protected waters a moderate chop. Saturday, northeast winds 10 to 15 knots, becoming east 5 to 10 knots in the afternoon. Seas around 2 feet. Protected waters a moderate chop. Saturday night, east winds 5 to 10 knots. Waves 1 foot or less. Protected waters a light chop. Winds and waves higher in and near thunderstorms. The coastal waters forecast for the following. Waters from Suwannee River to Apalachicola, Florida, extending from 20 to 60 nautical miles.

Waters from Okaloosa, Walton County line to Mexico Beach, 20 to 60 nautical miles, and waters from Mexico Beach to Apalachicola, 20 to 60 nautical miles. Today, northeast winds 5 to 10 knots. Waves 1 foot or less. Wave detail, east 1 foot at 3 seconds. Protected waters, a light chop. A slight chance of thunderstorms. A chance of showers early this morning. Then a slight chance of showers late this morning and afternoon. Tonight, northeast winds around 5 knots. Waves 1 foot or less. Wave detail, east 1 foot at 3 seconds. Protected waters smooth, a slight chance of showers and thunderstorms after midnight. Wednesday, northeast winds 5 to 10 knots. Waves 1 foot or less. Wave detail, northeast 1 foot at 3 seconds. Protected waters a light chop. A slight chance of showers and thunderstorms. Wednesday night, northeast winds 5 to 10 knots, increasing to 10 to 15 knots after midnight. Waves 1 foot or less, then around 2 feet after midnight. Wave detail, east 1 foot at 3 seconds, becoming northeast 1 foot at 3 seconds. Protected waters a moderate chop. A chance of showers and thunderstorms. Thursday, northeast winds 10 to 15 knots with gusts up to 20 knots. Seas 2 to 3 feet. Wave detail, northeast 3 feet at 4 seconds. Protected waters a moderate chop. A chance of showers with a slight chance of thunderstorms in the morning. Thursday night, northeast winds 15 to 20 knots. Seas 2 to 3 feet. Wave detail, northeast 3 feet at 4 seconds. Protected waters choppy. A slight chance of showers. Friday, northeast winds 15 to 20 knots. Seas 2 to 4 feet. Protected waters choppy. A slight chance of showers in the morning. Friday night, northeast winds 10 to 15 knots. Seas 2 to 3 feet. Protected waters a moderate chop. Saturday, northeast winds 10 to 15 knots. Seas around 2 feet. Protected waters a moderate chop. Saturday night, northeast winds 5 to 10 knots. Seas around 2 feet. Protected waters a light chop. Winds and waves higher and near thunderstorms. The coastal waters forecast for the following St. Andrews Bay waterways. Today, northeast winds around 5 knots. Protected waters smooth, a chance of showers and thunderstorms this afternoon. Tonight, south winds around 5 knots, becoming north after midnight. Protected waters smooth, a slight chance of showers and thunderstorms in the evening. Wednesday, northeast winds around 5 knots. Protected waters smooth, a slight chance of showers and thunderstorms in the afternoon. Wednesday night, northeast winds around 5 knots, increasing to 5 to 10 knots after midnight. Protected waters a light chop. A slight chance of showers and thunderstorms in the evening. Thursday, northeast winds 5 to 10 knots. Protected waters a light chop. Thursday night, northeast winds 5 to 10 knots. Protected waters a light chop. Friday, northeast winds 5 to 10 knots. Protected waters a light chop. Friday night, northeast winds 5 to 10 knots. Protected waters a light chop. Saturday, northeast winds 5 to 10 knots. Protected waters a light chop. Saturday night, north winds 5 to 10 knots, becoming east after midnight. Protected waters a light chop. Winds and waves higher and near thunderstorms. The Tropical Weather Outlook. For the North Atlantic, Caribbean Sea and the Gulf of America, active systems, the National Hurricane Center is issuing advisories on Tropical Storm Fay, located several hundred miles southwest of the Azores. Far eastern tropical Atlantic, a tropical wave is forecast to move off the coast of western Africa by Wednesday. Although environmental conditions are not expected to be particularly conducive, some slow development of this system is possible when it moves west-northwestward or northwestward across the far eastern Atlantic. Interests in the Cabo Verde Islands should monitor the progress of the system as gusty winds and areas of heavy rain are possible there by the end of the week. Formation chance through 48 hours, low, near 0%. Formation chance through 7 days, low, 30%. Tide information for Tuesday, September 22, 2026. St. Mark's River entrance. High 12:50 a.m., low 6:01 a.m., high 12:11 p.m., low 6:59 p.m. Apalachicola. High 3:30 a.m., low 8:08 a.m., high 12:35 p.m., low 8:50.

These are the 3 a.m. Eastern Daylight Time conditions. At the Tallahassee Airport, it was clear. The temperature was 73 degrees. The wind was calm. At Florida State University, the temperature was 77 degrees. The wind was east at 2 miles an hour. At Apalachicola, it was partly cloudy. The temperature was 76 degrees. The wind was east at 5 miles an hour. At Panama City Northwest, it was clear. The temperature was 74 degrees. The wind was calm. At Dothan, it was clear. The temperature was 72 degrees. The wind was calm. The report from Albany was not available. At Valdosta, fog was reported. The temperature was 70 degrees. The wind was calm. Over the marine area, at the buoy south of Apalachicola, winds were southeast at 10 knots and seas were 1 foot. At the buoy south of Panama City, winds were east at 6 knots and seas were 1 foot. At the buoy south of Pensacola, wave height 2 feet. Wave period 4 seconds. The forecast for the local area. Today, mostly sunny. A slight chance of showers and thunderstorms this afternoon. Highs in the lower 90s. Northeast winds around 5 miles per hour. Chance of rain 20%. Tonight, partly cloudy in the evening, then clearing. Lows in the lower 70s. Northeast winds around 5 miles per hour in the evening, becoming light and variable. Wednesday, sunny. A slight chance of showers and thunderstorms in the afternoon. Highs in the lower 90s. Northeast winds 5 to 10 miles per hour. Chance of rain 20%. Wednesday night, partly cloudy with a slight chance of showers and thunderstorms in the evening, then mostly clear after midnight. Lows in the lower 70s. Northeast winds 5 to 10 miles per hour. Chance of rain 20%. Thursday, sunny. Highs in the mid-80s. Northeast winds 10 to 15 miles per hour. Thursday night through Saturday, mostly clear. Lows in the mid-60s. Highs in the mid-80s. Saturday night through Sunday night, partly cloudy. Lows in the mid-60s. Highs in the mid-80s. Monday, mostly sunny. A slight chance of showers and thunderstorms in the afternoon. Highs in the upper 80s. Chance of rain 20%. The coastal waters forecast for the following. Coastal waters from Okaloosa Walton County line to Mexico Beach out to 20 nautical miles, and coastal waters from Mexico Beach to Apalachicola out to 20 nautical miles. Today, northeast winds 5 to 10 knots, becoming southeast late. Waves 1 foot or less. Wave detail, east 1 foot at 3 seconds. Protected waters a light chop. A slight chance of showers and thunderstorms. Tonight, east winds around 5 knots, becoming northeast after midnight. Waves 1 foot or less. Protected waters smooth. Wednesday, northeast winds 5 to 10 knots. Waves 1 foot or less. Wave detail, northeast 1 foot at 2 seconds. Protected waters a light chop. A slight chance of showers and thunderstorms. Wednesday night, northeast winds 5 to 10 knots, increasing to 10 to 15 knots after midnight. Waves 1 foot or less. Wave detail, east 1 foot at 3 seconds. Protected waters a moderate chop. A slight chance of showers and thunderstorms. Thursday, northeast winds 10 to 15 knots with gusts up to 20 knots. Seas around 2 feet. Wave detail, northeast 2 feet at 3 seconds. Protected waters a moderate chop. Thursday night, northeast winds 15 to 20 knots. Seas 2 to 3 feet. Wave detail, northeast 3 feet at 4 seconds. Protected waters choppy. Friday, northeast winds 15 to 20 knots, diminishing to 10 to 15 knots in the afternoon. Seas 2 to 3 feet. Protected waters choppy. Friday night, northeast winds 5 to 10 knots, increasing to 10 to 15 knots after midnight. Seas around 2 feet. Protected waters a moderate chop. Saturday, northeast winds 10 to 15 knots, becoming east 5 to 10 knots in the afternoon. Seas around 2 feet. Protected waters a moderate chop. Saturday night, east winds 5 to 10 knots. Waves 1 foot or less. Protected waters a light chop. Winds and waves higher in and near thunderstorms. The coastal waters forecast for the following. Waters from Swami River to Apalachicola, Florida, extending from 20 to 60 nautical miles.

Waters from Okaloosa, Walton County line to Mexico Beach 20 to 60 nautical miles, and waters from Mexico Beach to Apalachicola 20 to 60 nautical miles. Today, northeast winds 5 to 10 knots. Waves 1 foot or less. Wave detail, east 1 foot at 3 seconds. Protected waters, a light chop. A slight chance of thunderstorms. A chance of showers early this morning. Then a slight chance of showers late this morning and afternoon. Tonight, northeast winds around 5 knots. Waves 1 foot or less. Wave detail, east 1 foot at 3 seconds. Protected waters smooth, a slight chance of showers and thunderstorms after midnight. Wednesday, northeast winds 5 to 10 knots. Waves 1 foot or less. Wave detail, northeast 1 foot at 3 seconds. Protected waters a light chop. A slight chance of showers and thunderstorms. Wednesday night, northeast winds 5 to 10 knots, increasing to 10 to 15 knots after midnight. Waves 1 foot or less, then around 2 feet after midnight. Wave detail, east 1 foot at 3 seconds, becoming northeast 1 foot at 3 seconds. Protected waters a moderate chop. A chance of showers and thunderstorms. Thursday, northeast winds 10 to 15 knots with gusts up to 20 knots. Seas 2 to 3 feet. Wave detail, northeast 3 feet at 4 seconds. Protected waters a moderate chop. A chance of showers with a slight chance of thunderstorms in the morning. Thursday night, northeast winds 15 to 20 knots. Seas 2 to 3 feet. Wave detail, northeast 3 feet at 4 seconds. Protected waters choppy. A slight chance of showers. Friday, northeast winds 15 to 20 knots. Seas 2 to 4 feet. Protected waters choppy. A slight chance of showers in the morning. Friday night, northeast winds 10 to 15 knots. Seas 2 to 3 feet. Protected waters a moderate chop. Saturday, northeast winds 10 to 15 knots. Seas around 2 feet. Protected waters a moderate chop. Saturday night, northeast winds 5 to 10 knots. Seas around 2 feet. Protected waters a light chop. Winds and waves higher and near thunderstorms. The coastal waters forecast for the following St. Andrews Bay waterways. Today, northeast winds around 5 knots. Protected waters smooth, a chance of showers and thunderstorms this afternoon. Tonight, south winds around 5 knots, becoming north after midnight. Protected waters smooth, a slight chance of showers and thunderstorms in the evening. Wednesday, northeast winds around 5 knots. Protected waters smooth, a slight chance of showers and thunderstorms in the afternoon. Wednesday night, northeast winds around 5 knots, increasing to 5 to 10 knots after midnight. Protected waters a light chop. A slight chance of showers and thunderstorms in the evening. Thursday, northeast winds 5 to 10 knots. Protected waters a light chop. Thursday night, northeast winds 5 to 10 knots. Protected waters a light chop. Friday, northeast winds 5 to 10 knots. Protected waters a light chop. Friday night, northeast winds 5 to 10 knots. Protected waters a light chop. Saturday, northeast winds 5 to 10 knots. Protected waters a light chop. Saturday night, north winds 5 to 10 knots, becoming east after midnight. Protected waters a light chop. Winds and waves higher and near thunderstorms. The tropical weather outlook. For the North Atlantic, Caribbean Sea, and the Gulf of America, active systems, the National Hurricane Center is issuing advisories on Tropical Storm Fay, located several hundred miles southwest of the Azores. Far eastern tropical Atlantic, a tropical wave is forecast to move off the coast of western Africa by Wednesday. Although environmental conditions are not expected to be particularly conducive, some slow development of this system is possible when it moves west-northwestward or northwestward across the far eastern Atlantic. Interests in the Cabo Verde Islands should monitor the progress of the system as gusty winds and areas of heavy rain are possible there by the end of the week. Formation chance through 48 hours, low, near 0%. Formation chance through 7 days, low, 30%. Tide information for Tuesday, September 22, 2026. St. Mark's River entrance. High 12:50 a.m., low 6:01 a.m., high 12:11 p.m., low 6:59 p.m. Apalachicola. High 3:30 a.m., low 8:08 a.m., high 12:35 p.m., low 8:56 p.m.

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1: St. Andrews Bay of Panama City. High 7:21 a.m. Low 5:22 p.m. Note that the times of high and low tide are 3 minutes earlier at Shell Point than at the St. Mark's River entrance. The average water temperature at Apalachicola was 86.0 degrees. Sunrise and sunset in Tallahassee. September 22, 2026. Sunrise 7:26 a.m. Eastern Daylight Time. Sunset 7:34 p.m. Eastern Daylight Time. 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The latest weather and forecast information can also be accessed by calling our automated forecast line at 850-942-8851. The current time is 3:56 a.m. Eastern Daylight Time. These are the 3 a.m. Eastern Daylight Time conditions. At the Tallahassee Airport, it was clear. The temperature was 73 degrees. The wind was calm. At Florida State University, the temperature was 77 degrees. The wind was east at 2 miles an hour. At Apalachicola, it was partly cloudy. The temperature was 76 degrees. The wind was east at 5 miles an hour. At Panama City Northwest, it was clear. The temperature was 74 degrees. The wind was calm. At Dothan, it was clear. The temperature was 72 degrees. The wind was calm. The report from Albany was not available. At Valdosta, fog was reported. The temperature was 70 degrees. The wind was calm. Over the marine area, at the buoy south of Apalachicola, winds were southeast at 10 knots and seas were 1 foot. At the buoy south of Panama City, winds were east at 6 knots, and seas were 1 foot. At the buoy south of Pensacola, wave height 2 feet. Wave period 4 seconds. The forecast for the local area. Today, mostly sunny. A slight chance of showers and thunderstorms this afternoon. Highs in the lower 90s. Northeast winds around 5 miles per hour. Chance of rain 20%. Tonight, partly cloudy in the evening, then clearing. Lows in the lower 70s. Northeast winds around 5 miles per hour in the evening, becoming light and variable. Wednesday, sunny. A slight chance of showers and thunderstorms in the afternoon. Highs in the lower 90s. Northeast winds 5 to 10 miles per hour. Chance of rain 20%. Wednesday night, partly cloudy with a slight chance of showers and thunderstorms in the evening, then mostly clear after midnight. Lows in the lower 70s. Northeast winds 5 to 10 miles per hour. Chance of rain 20%. Thursday, sunny. Highs in the mid-80s. Northeast winds 10 to 15 miles per hour. Thursday night through Saturday, mostly clear. Lows in the mid-60s. Highs in the mid-80s. Saturday night through Sunday night, partly cloudy. Lows in the mid-60s. Highs in the mid-80s. Monday, mostly sunny. A slight chance of showers and thunderstorms in the afternoon. Highs in the upper 80s. Chance of rain 20%. The coastal waters forecast for the following. Coastal waters from Okaloosa-Walton County line to Mexico Beach out to 20 nautical miles, and coastal waters from Mexico Beach to Apalachicola out to 20 nautical miles. Today, northeast winds 5 to 10 knots, becoming southeast late. Waves 1 foot or less. Wave detail, east 1 foot at 3 seconds. Protected waters a light chop. A slight chance of showers and thunderstorms. Tonight, east winds around 5 knots, becoming northeast after midnight. Waves 1 foot or less. Protected waters smooth. Wednesday, northeast winds 5 to 10 knots. Waves 1 foot or less. Wave detail, northeast 1 foot at 2 seconds. Protected waters a light chop. A slight chance of showers and thunderstorms. Wednesday night, northeast winds 5 to 10 knots, increasing to 10 to 15 knots after midnight. Waves 1 foot or less. Wave detail, east 1 foot at 3 seconds. Protected waters a moderate chop. A slight chance of showers and thunderstorms. Thursday, northeast winds 10 to 15 knots with gusts up to 20 knots. Seas around 2 feet. Wave detail, northeast 2 feet at 3 seconds. Protected waters a moderate chop. Thursday night, northeast winds 15 to 20 knots. Seas 2 to 3.

3 feet. Wave detail, northeast 3 feet at 4 seconds. Protected waters choppy. Friday, northeast winds 15 to 20 knots, diminishing to 10 to 15 knots in the afternoon. Seas 2 to 3 feet. Protected waters choppy. Friday night, northeast winds 5 to 10 knots, increasing to 10 to 15 knots after midnight. Seas around 2 feet. Protected waters a moderate chop. Saturday, northeast winds 10 to 15 knots, becoming east 5 to 10 knots in the afternoon. Seas around 2 feet. Protected waters a moderate chop. Saturday night, east winds 5 to 10 knots. Waves 1 foot or less. Protected waters a light chop. Winds and waves higher in and near thunderstorms. The Tallahassee Climate Summary for yesterday, September 21, 2026. Yesterday's high temperature was 92 degrees. This high was 4 degrees above the normal high of 88. Yesterday's low temperature was 70 degrees. This low was 1 degree above the normal low of 69. No precipitation fell yesterday, which leaves the monthly total at 1.62 inches. This is 1.97 inches below the normal amount of 3.59 inches for September. The total precipitation for the year still stands at 31.13 inches, which is 15.78 inches below normal. The normal high temperature for today is 88 degrees, and the normal low is 68. The record high for today is 97, which occurred in 1925, and the record low is 49, which occurred in 1913. Sunrise today is at 7:26 a.m. and sunset is at 7:34 p.m. The coastal waters forecast for the following: waters from Suwannee River to Apalachicola, Florida, extending from 20 to 60 nautical miles, waters from Okaloosa-Walton County line to Mexico Beach 20 to 60 nautical miles, and waters from Mexico Beach to Apalachicola 20 to 60 nautical miles. Today, northeast winds 5 to 10 knots. Waves 1 foot or less. Wave detail, east 1 foot at 3 seconds. Protected waters a light chop. A slight chance of thunderstorms. A chance of showers early this morning, then a slight chance of showers late this morning and afternoon. Tonight, northeast winds around 5 knots. Waves 1 foot or less. Wave detail, east 1 foot at 3 seconds. Protected waters smooth, a slight chance of showers and thunderstorms after midnight. Wednesday, northeast winds 5 to 10 knots. Waves 1 foot or less. Wave detail, northeast 1 foot at 3 seconds. Protected waters a light chop. A slight chance of showers and thunderstorms. Wednesday night, northeast winds 5 to 10 knots, increasing to 10 to 15 knots after midnight. Waves 1 foot or less, then around 2 feet after midnight. Wave detail, east 1 foot at 3 seconds, becoming northeast 1 foot at 3 seconds. Protected waters a moderate chop. A chance of showers and thunderstorms. Thursday, northeast winds 10 to 15 knots with gusts up to 20 knots. Seas 2 to 3 feet. Wave detail, northeast 3 feet at 4 seconds. Protected waters a moderate chop. A chance of showers with a slight chance of thunderstorms in the morning. Thursday night, northeast winds 15 to 20 knots. Seas 2 to 3 feet. Wave detail, northeast 3 feet at 4 seconds. Protected waters choppy. A slight chance of showers. Friday, northeast winds 15 to 20 knots. Seas 2 to 4 feet. Protected waters choppy. A slight chance of showers in the morning. Friday night, northeast winds 10 to 15 knots. Seas 2 to 3 feet. Protected waters a moderate chop. Saturday, northeast winds 10 to 15 knots. Seas around 2 feet. Protected waters a moderate chop. Saturday night, northeast winds 5 to 10 knots. Seas around 2 feet. Protected waters a light chop. Winds and waves higher in and near thunderstorms. The Tropical Weather Outlook. For the North Atlantic, Caribbean Sea, and the Gulf of America, active systems, the National Hurricane Center is issuing advisories on Tropical Storm Fay, located several hundred miles southwest of the Azores. Far eastern tropical Atlantic, a tropical wave is forecast to move off the coast of western Africa by Wednesday. Although environmental conditions are not expected to be particularly conducive, some slow development of this system is possible when it moves west-northwestward or northwestward across the far eastern Atlantic.
Interests in the Cabo Verde Islands should monitor the progress of the system as gusty winds and areas of heavy rain are possible there by the end of the week. Formation chance through 48 hours, low, near 0%. Formation chance through 7 days, low, 30%. Tide information for Tuesday, September 22, 2026. St. Mark's River entrance. High 12:50 a.m., low 6:01 a.m., high 12:11 p.m., low 6:59 p.m. Apalachicola. High 3:30 a.m., low 8:08 a.m., high 12:35 p.m., low 8:56 p.m. St. Andrews Bay of Panama City. High 7:21 a.m., low 5:22 p.m. Note that the times of high and low tide are 3 minutes earlier at Shell Point than at the St. Mark's River entrance. The average water temperature at Apalachicola was 86.0 degrees. Sunrise and sunset in Tallahassee. September 22, 2026. Sunrise 7:26 a.m. Eastern Daylight Time. Sunset 7:34 p.m. Eastern Daylight Time. 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The latest weather and forecast information can also be accessed by calling our automated forecast line at 850-942-8851. The current time is 4:07 a.m. Eastern Daylight Time. These are the 4 a.m. Eastern Daylight Time conditions. At the Tallahassee Airport, it was clear. The temperature was 73 degrees. The wind was calm. The report from Florida State University was not available. At Apalachicola, it was clear. The temperature was 75 degrees. The wind was calm. At Panama City Northwest, it was clear. The temperature was 74 degrees. The wind was calm. At Dothan, it was clear. The temperature was 72 degrees. The wind was east at 3 miles an hour. The report from Albany was not available. At Valdosta, it was clear. The temperature was 70 degrees. The wind was calm. Over the marine area, at the buoy south of Apalachicola, winds were north at 2 knots. At the buoy south of Panama City, winds were northeast at 8 knots. At the buoy south of Pensacola, winds were northwest at 8 knots. The forecast for the local area. Today, mostly sunny. A slight chance of showers and thunderstorms this afternoon. Highs in the lower 90s. Northeast winds around 5 miles per hour. Chance of rain 20%. Tonight, partly cloudy in the evening, then clearing. Lows in the lower 70s. Northeast winds around 5 miles per hour in the evening, becoming light and variable. Wednesday, sunny. A slight chance of showers and thunderstorms in the afternoon. Highs in the lower 90s. Northeast winds 5 to 10 miles per hour. Chance of rain 20%. Wednesday night, partly cloudy with a slight chance of showers and thunderstorms in the evening, then mostly clear after midnight. Lows in the lower 70s. Northeast winds 5 to 10 miles per hour. Chance of rain 20%. Thursday, sunny. Highs in the mid-80s. Northeast winds 10 to 15 miles per hour. Thursday night through Saturday, mostly clear. Lows in the mid-60s. Highs in the mid-80s. Saturday night through Sunday night, partly cloudy. Lows in the mid-60s. Highs in the mid-80s. Monday, mostly sunny. A slight chance of showers and thunderstorms in the afternoon. Highs in the upper 80s. Chance of rain 20%. The coastal waters forecast for the following. Coastal waters from Okaloosa, Walton County line to Mexico Beach out to 20 nautical miles, and coastal waters from Mexico Beach to Apalachicola out to 20 nautical miles. Today, northeast winds 5 to 10 knots, becoming southeast late. Waves 1 foot or less. Wave detail, east 1 foot at 3 seconds. Protected waters a light chop. A slight chance of showers and thunderstorms. Tonight, east winds around 5 knots, becoming northeast after midnight. Waves 1 foot or less. Protected waters smooth. Wednesday, northeast winds 5 to 10 knots. Waves 1 foot or less. Wave detail, northeast 1 foot at 2 seconds. Protected waters a light chop. A slight chance of showers and thunderstorms.
Wednesday night, northeast winds 5 to 10 knots, increasing to 10 to 15 knots after midnight. Waves 1 foot or less. Wave detail, east 1 foot at 3 seconds.

Protected water is a moderate chop. A slight chance of showers and thunderstorms. Thursday, northeast winds 10 to 15 knots with gusts up to 20 knots. Seas around 2 feet. Wave detail, northeast 2 feet at 3 seconds. Protected water is a moderate chop. Thursday night, northeast winds 15 to 20 knots. Seas 2 to 3 feet. Wave detail, northeast 3 feet at 4 seconds. Protected water is choppy. Friday, northeast winds 15 to 20 knots, diminishing to 10 to 15 knots in the afternoon. Seas 2 to 3 feet. Protected water is choppy. Friday night, northeast winds 5 to 10 knots, increasing to 10 to 15 knots after midnight. Seas around 2 feet. Protected water is a moderate chop. Saturday, northeast winds 10 to 15 knots, becoming east 5 to 10 knots in the afternoon. Seas around 2 feet. Protected water is a moderate chop. Saturday night, east winds 5 to 10 knots. Waves 1 foot or less. Protected water is a light chop. Winds and waves higher in and near thunderstorms. The coastal waters forecast for the following waters from Suwannee River to Apalachicola, Florida, extending from 20 to 60 nautical miles, waters from Okaloosa-Walton County line to Mexico Beach 20 to 60 nautical miles, and waters from Mexico Beach to Apalachicola 20 to 60 nautical miles. Today, northeast winds 5 to 10 knots. Waves 1 foot or less. Wave detail, east 1 foot at 3 seconds. Protected waters a light chop. A slight chance of thunderstorms. A chance of showers early this morning. Then a slight chance of showers late this morning and afternoon. Tonight, northeast winds around 5 knots. Waves 1 foot or less. Wave detail, east 1 foot at 3 seconds. Protected waters smooth. A slight chance of showers and thunderstorms after midnight. Wednesday, northeast winds 5 to 10 knots. Waves 1 foot or less. Wave detail, northeast 1 foot at 3 seconds. Protected waters a light chop. A slight chance of showers and thunderstorms. Wednesday night, northeast winds 5 to 10 knots, increasing to 10 to 15 knots after midnight. Waves 1 foot or less, then around 2 feet after midnight. Wave detail, east 1 foot at 3 seconds, becoming northeast 1 foot at 3 seconds. Protected waters a moderate chop. A chance of showers and thunderstorms. Thursday, northeast winds 10 to 15 knots with gusts up to 20 knots. Seas 2 to 3 feet. Wave detail, northeast 3 feet at 4 seconds. Protected waters a moderate chop. A chance of showers with a slight chance of thunderstorms in the morning. Thursday night, northeast winds 15 to 20 knots. Seas 2 to 3 feet. Wave detail, northeast 3 feet at 4 seconds. Protected waters choppy. A slight chance of showers. Friday, northeast winds 15 to 20 knots. Seas 2 to 4 feet. Protected waters choppy. A slight chance of showers in the morning. Friday night, northeast winds 10 to 15 knots. Seas 2 to 3 feet. Protected waters a moderate chop. Saturday, northeast winds 10 to 15 knots. Seas around 2 feet. Protected waters a moderate chop. Saturday night, northeast winds 5 to 10 knots. Seas around 2 feet. Protected waters a light chop. Winds and waves higher in and near thunderstorms. The coastal waters forecast for the following St. Andrews Bay waterways. Today, northeast winds around 5 knots. Protected waters smooth. A chance of showers and thunderstorms this afternoon. Tonight, south winds around 5 knots, becoming north after midnight. Protected waters smooth, a slight chance of showers and thunderstorms in the evening. Wednesday, northeast winds around 5 knots. Protected waters smooth, a slight chance of showers and thunderstorms in the afternoon. Wednesday night, northeast winds around 5 knots, increasing to 5 to 10 knots after midnight. Protected waters a light chop. A slight chance of showers and thunderstorms in the evening. Thursday, northeast winds 5 to 10 knots. Protected waters a light chop. Thursday night, northeast winds 5 to 10 knots. Protected waters a light chop. Friday, northeast winds 5 to 10 knots. Protected waters a light chop. Friday night, northeast winds 5 to 10 knots. Protected waters a light chop. Saturday, northeast winds 5 to 10 knots. Protected waters a light chop.

Saturday night, north winds 5 to 10 knots, becoming east after midnight. Protected waters, a light chop. Winds and waves higher and near thunderstorms. The tropical weather outlook. For the North Atlantic, Caribbean Sea, and the Gulf of America, active systems, the National Hurricane Center is issuing advisories on Tropical Storm Fay, located several hundred miles southwest of the Azores. Far eastern tropical Atlantic, a tropical wave is forecast to move off the coast of western Africa by Wednesday. Although environmental conditions are not expected to be particularly conducive, some slow development of this system is possible when it moves west-northwestward or northwestward across the far eastern Atlantic. Interests in the Cabo Verde Islands should monitor the progress of the system as gusty winds and areas of heavy rain are possible there by the end of the week. Formation chance through 48 hours, low, near 0%. Formation chance through 7 days, low, 30%. Tide information for Tuesday, September 22, 2026. St. Mark's River entrance. High 12:50 a.m., low 6:01 a.m., high 12:11 p.m., low 6:59 p.m. Apalachicola. High 3:30 a.m., low 8:08 a.m., high 12:35 p.m., low 8:56 p.m. St. Andrews Bay of Panama City. High 7:21 a.m., low 5:22 p.m. Note that the times of high and low tide are 3 minutes earlier at Shell Point than at the St. Mark's River entrance. The average water temperature at Apalachicola was 86.0 degrees. Sunrise and sunset in Tallahassee. September 22, 2026, sunrise 7:26 a.m. Eastern Daylight Time, sunset 7:34 p.m. Eastern Daylight Time. 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The latest weather and forecast information can also be accessed by calling our automated forecast line at 850-942-8851. The current time is 4:18 a.m. Eastern Daylight Time. These are the 4 a.m. Eastern Daylight Time conditions. At the Tallahassee Airport, it was clear. The temperature was 73 degrees. The wind was calm. At Florida State University, the temperature was 75 degrees. The wind was calm. At Apalachicola, it was clear. The temperature was 75 degrees. The wind was calm. At Panama City Northwest, it was clear. The temperature was 74 degrees. The wind was calm. At Dothan, it was clear. The temperature was 72 degrees. The wind was east at 3 miles an hour. The report from Albany was not available. At Valdosta, it was clear. The temperature was 70 degrees. The wind was calm. Over the marine area, at the buoy south of Apalachicola, winds were calm and seas were 1 foot. At the buoy south of Panama City, winds were northeast at 8 knots and seas were 1 foot. At the buoy south of Pensacola, winds were northwest at 6 knots. The forecast for the local area. Today, mostly sunny. A slight chance of showers and thunderstorms this afternoon. Highs in the lower 90s. Northeast winds around 5 miles per hour. Chance of rain 20%. Tonight, partly cloudy in the evening, then clearing. Lows in the lower 70s. Northeast winds around 5 miles per hour in the evening, becoming light and variable. Wednesday, sunny. A slight chance of showers and thunderstorms in the afternoon. Highs in the lower 90s. Northeast winds 5 to 10 miles per hour. Chance of rain 20%. Wednesday night, partly cloudy with a slight chance of showers and thunderstorms in the evening, then mostly clear after midnight. Lows in the lower 70s. Northeast winds 5 to 10 miles per hour. Chance of rain 20%. Thursday, sunny. Highs in the mid-80s. Northeast winds 10 to 15 miles per hour. Thursday night through Saturday, mostly clear. Lows in the mid-60s. Highs in the mid-80s. Saturday night through Sunday night, partly cloudy. Lows in the mid-60s. Highs in the mid-80s. Monday, mostly sunny. A slight chance of showers and thunderstorms in the afternoon. Highs in the upper 80s. Chance of rain 20%. The coastal waters forecast for the following. Coastal waters from Okaloosa-Walton County line to Mexico Beach out to 20 nautical miles, and coastal waters from Mexico Beach to Appalachia.

NOAA out to 20 nautical miles. Today, northeast winds 5 to 10 knots, becoming southeast late. Waves 1 foot or less. Wave detail, east 1 foot at 3 seconds. Protected waters a light chop. A slight chance of showers and thunderstorms. Tonight, east winds around 5 knots, becoming northeast after midnight. Waves 1 foot or less. Protected waters smooth. Wednesday, northeast winds 5 to 10 knots. Waves 1 foot or less. Wave detail, northeast 1 foot at 2 seconds. Protected waters a light chop. A slight chance of showers and thunderstorms. Wednesday night, northeast winds 5 to 10 knots, increasing to 10 to 15 knots after midnight. Waves 1 foot or less. Wave detail, east 1 foot at 3 seconds. Protected waters a moderate chop. A slight chance of showers and thunderstorms. Thursday, northeast winds 10 to 15 knots with gusts up to 20 knots. Seas around 2 feet. Wave detail, northeast 2 feet at 3 seconds. Protected waters a moderate chop. Thursday night, northeast winds 15 to 20 knots. Seas 2 to 3 feet. Wave detail, northeast 3 feet at 4 seconds. Protected waters choppy. Friday, northeast winds 15 to 20 knots, diminishing to 10 to 15 knots in the afternoon. Seas 2 to 3 feet. Protected waters choppy. Friday night, northeast winds 5 to 10 knots, increasing to 10 to 15 knots after midnight. Seas around 2 feet. Protected waters a moderate chop. Saturday, northeast winds 10 to 15 knots, becoming east 5 to 10 knots in the afternoon. Seas around 2 feet. Protected waters a moderate chop. Saturday night, east winds 5 to 10 knots. Waves 1 foot or less. Protected waters a light chop. Winds and waves higher and near thunderstorms. The coastal waters forecast for the following waters from Suwannee River to Apalachicola, Florida, extending from 20 to 60 nautical miles, waters from Okaloosa, Walton County line to Mexico Beach, 20 to 60 nautical miles, and waters from Mexico Beach to Apalachicola, 20 to 60 nautical miles. Today, northeast winds 5 to 10 knots. Waves 1 foot or less. Wave detail, east 1 foot at 3 seconds. Protected waters a light chop. A slight chance of thunderstorms. A chance of showers early this morning. Then a slight chance of showers late this morning and afternoon. Tonight, northeast winds around 5 knots. Waves 1 foot or less. Wave detail, east 1 foot at 3 seconds. Protected waters smooth. A slight chance of showers and thunderstorms after midnight. Wednesday, northeast winds 5 to 10 knots. Waves 1 foot or less. Wave detail, northeast 1 foot at 3 seconds. Protected waters a light chop. A slight chance of showers and thunderstorms. Wednesday night, northeast winds 5 to 10 knots, increasing to 10 to 15 knots after midnight. Waves 1 foot or less, then around 2 feet after midnight. Wave detail, east 1 foot at 3 seconds, becoming northeast 1 foot at 3 seconds. Protected waters a moderate chop. A chance of showers and thunderstorms. Thursday, northeast winds 10 to 15 knots with gusts up to 20 knots. Seas 2 to 3 feet. Wave detail, northeast 3 feet at 4 seconds. Protected waters a moderate chop. A chance of showers with a slight chance of thunderstorms in the morning. Thursday night, northeast winds 15 to 20 knots. Seas 2 to 3 feet. Wave detail, northeast 3 feet at 4 seconds. Protected waters choppy. A slight chance of showers. Friday, northeast winds 15 to 20 knots. Seas 2 to 4 feet. Protected waters choppy. A slight chance of showers in the morning. Friday night, northeast winds 10 to 15 knots. Seas 2 to 3 feet. Protected waters a moderate chop. Saturday, northeast winds 10 to 15 knots. Seas around 2 feet. Protected waters a moderate chop. Saturday night, northeast winds 5 to 10 knots. Seas around 2 feet. Protected waters a light chop. Winds and waves higher and near thunderstorms. The coastal waters forecast for the following St. Andrews Bay waterways. Today, northeast winds around 5 knots. Protected waters smooth. A chance of showers and thunderstorms this afternoon. Tonight, south winds around 5 knots, becoming north after midnight. Protected waters.

0: world.
1: A slight chance of showers and thunderstorms in the evening. Wednesday, northeast winds around 5 knots. Protected waters
0: from the world.
1: A slight chance of showers and thunderstorms in the afternoon. Wednesday night, northeast winds around 5 knots, increasing to 5 to 10 knots after midnight. Protected waters a light chop. A slight chance of showers and thunderstorms in the evening. Thursday, northeast winds 5 to 10 knots. Protected waters a light chop. Thursday night, northeast winds 5 to 10 knots. Protected waters a light chop. Friday, northeast winds 5 to 10 knots. Protected waters a light chop. Friday night, northeast winds 5 to 10 knots. Protected waters a light chop. Saturday, northeast winds 5 to 10 knots. Protected waters a light chop. Saturday night, north winds 5 to 10 knots, becoming east after midnight. Protected waters a light chop. Winds and waves higher and near thunderstorms. The Tropical Weather Outlook. For the North Atlantic, Caribbean Sea, and the Gulf of America, active systems, the National Hurricane Center is issuing advisories on Tropical Storm Fay, located several hundred miles southwest of the Azores. Far eastern tropical Atlantic, a tropical wave is forecast to move off the coast of western Africa by Wednesday. Although environmental conditions are not expected to be particularly conducive, some slow development of this system is possible when it moves west-northwestward or northwestward across the far eastern Atlantic. Interests in the Cabo Verde Islands should monitor the progress of the system as gusty winds and areas of heavy rain are possible there by the end of the week. Formation chance through 48 hours, low, near 0%. Formation chance through 7 days, low, 30%. Tide information for Tuesday, September 22, 2026. St. Mark's River entrance. High 12:50 a.m., low 6:01 a.m., high 12:11 p.m., low 6:59 p.m. Apalachicola. High 3:30 a.m., low 8:08 a.m., high 12:35 p.m., low 8:56 p.m. St. Andrews Bay at Panama City. High 7:21 a.m., low 5:22 p.m. Note that the times of high and low tide are 3 minutes earlier at Shell Point than at the St. Mark's River entrance. The average water temperature at Apalachicola was 86.0 degrees. Sunrise and sunset in Tallahassee. September 22, 2026, sunrise 7:26 a.m. Eastern Daylight Time, sunset 7:34 p.m. Eastern Daylight Time. 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The latest weather and forecast information can also be accessed by calling our automated forecast line at 850-942-8851. The current time is 4:28 a.m. Eastern Daylight Time. These are the 4 a.m. Eastern Daylight Time conditions. At the Tallahassee Airport, it was clear. The temperature was 73 degrees. The wind was calm. At Florida State University, the temperature was 75 degrees. The wind was calm. At Apalachicola, it was clear. The temperature was 75 degrees. The wind was calm. At Panama City Northwest, it was clear. The temperature was 74 degrees. The wind was calm. At Dothan, it was clear. The temperature was 72 degrees. The wind was east at 3 miles an hour. The report from Albany was not available. At Valdosta, it was clear. The temperature was 70 degrees. The wind was calm. Over the marine area, at the buoy south of Apalachicola, winds were calm and seas were 1 foot. At the buoy south of Panama City, winds were northeast at 8 knots and seas were 1 foot. At the buoy south of Pensacola, winds were northwest at 6 knots. The forecast for the local area. Today, mostly sunny. A slight chance of showers and thunderstorms this afternoon. Highs in the lower 90s. Northeast winds around 5 miles per hour. Chance of rain 20%. Tonight, partly cloudy in the evening, then clearing. Lows in the lower 70s. Northeast winds around 5 miles per hour in the evening, becoming light and variable. Wednesday, sunny. A slight chance of showers and thunderstorms in the afternoon. Highs in the lower 90s. Northeast winds 5 to 10 miles per hour. Chance of rain 20%. Wednesday night, partly cloudy with a slight chance of showers and thunderstorms in the evening, then mostly clear after midnight. Lows in the lower 70s. Northeast winds 5 to 10 miles per hour. Chance of rain 20%. Thursday, sunny. Highs in the mid-80s. Northeast winds 10 to 15 miles per hour. Thursday night through Saturday, mostly clear. Lows in the mid-60s. Highs in the mid-80s. Saturday night through Sunday night, partly cloudy. Lows in the mid-60s. Highs in the mid-80s. Monday, mostly sunny. A slight chance of showers and thunderstorms in the afternoon. Highs in the upper 80s. Chance of rain 20%. The Tallahassee Climate Summary for yesterday, September 21, 2026. Yesterday's high temperature was 92 degrees. This high was 4 degrees above the normal high of 88. Yesterday's low temperature was 70 degrees. This low was 1 degree above the normal low of 69. No precipitation fell yesterday, which leaves the monthly total at 1.62 inches. This is 1.97 inches below the normal amount of 3.59 inches for September. The total precipitation for the year still stands at 31.13 inches, which is 15.78 inches below normal. The normal high temperature for today is 88 degrees, and the normal low is 68. The record high for today is 97, which occurred in 1925, and the record low is 49, which occurred in 1913. Sunrise today is at 7:26 a.m. and sunset is at 7:34 p.m. The coastal waters forecast for the following: coastal waters from Okaloosa-Walton County line to Mexico Beach out to 20 nautical miles, and coastal waters from Mexico Beach to Apalachicola out to 20 nautical miles. Today, northeast winds 5 to 10 knots, becoming southeast late. Waves 1 foot or less. Wave detail, east 1 foot at 3 seconds. Protected waters a light chop. A slight chance of showers and thunderstorms. Tonight, east winds around 5 knots, becoming northeast after midnight. Waves 1 foot or less. Protected waters smooth. Wednesday, northeast winds 5 to 10 knots. Waves 1 foot or less. Wave detail, northeast 1 foot at 2 seconds. Protected waters a light chop. A slight chance. Waves 1 foot or less. Wave detail, northeast 1 foot at 2 seconds. Protected waters a light chop. A slight chance of showers and thunderstorms. Wednesday night, northeast winds 5 to 10 knots, increasing to 10 to 15 knots after midnight. Waves 1 foot or less. Wave detail, east 1 foot at 3 seconds. Protected waters a moderate chop. A slight chance of showers and thunderstorms. Thursday, northeast winds 10 to 15 knots with gusts up to 20 knots. Seas around 2 feet. Wave detail, northeast 2 feet at 3 seconds. Protected waters a moderate chop. Thursday night, northeast winds 15 to 20 knots. Seas 2 to 3 feet. Wave detail, northeast 3 feet at 4 seconds. Protected waters choppy. Friday, northeast winds 15 to 20 knots, diminishing to 10 to 15 knots in the afternoon. Seas 2 to 3 feet. Protected waters choppy. Friday night, northeast winds 5 to 10 knots, increasing to 10 to 15 knots after midnight. Seas around 2 feet. Protected waters a moderate chop. Saturday, northeast winds 10 to 15 knots, becoming east 5 to 10 knots in the afternoon. Seas around 2 feet. Protected waters a moderate chop. Saturday night, east winds 5 to 10 knots. Waves 1 foot or less. Protected waters a light chop. Winds and waves higher in and near thunderstorms. The coastal waters forecast for the following: waters from Suwannee River to Apalachicola, Florida, extending from 20 to 60 nautical miles, waters from Okaloosa-Walton County line to Mexico Beach 20 to 60 nautical miles, and waters from Mexico Beach to Apalachicola 20 to 60 nautical miles. Today, northeast winds 5 to 10 knots. Waves 1 foot or less. Wave detail, east 1 foot at 3 seconds. Protected waters a light chop. A slight chance of thunderstorms. A chance of showers early this morning, then a slight chance of showers late this morning and afternoon. Tonight, northeast winds around 5 knots. Waves 1 foot or less. Wave detail, east 1 foot at 3 seconds. Protected waters smooth. A slight chance of showers and thunderstorms after midnight. Wednesday, northeast winds 5 to 10 knots. Waves 1

or less. Wave detail, northeast 1 foot at 3 seconds. Protected waters, a light chop. A slight chance of showers and thunderstorms. Wednesday night, northeast winds 5 to 10 knots, increasing to 10 to 15 knots after midnight. Waves 1 foot or less, then around 2 feet after midnight. Wave detail, east 1 foot at 3 seconds, becoming northeast 1 foot at 3 seconds. Protected waters, a moderate chop. A chance of showers and thunderstorms. Thursday, northeast winds 10 to 15 knots with gusts up to 20 knots. Seas 2 to 3 feet. Wave detail, northeast 3 feet at 4 seconds. Protected waters, a moderate chop. A chance of showers with a slight chance of thunderstorms in the morning. Thursday night, northeast winds 15 to 20 knots. Seas 2 to 3 feet. Wave detail, northeast 3 feet at 4 seconds. Protected waters, choppy. A slight chance of showers. Friday, northeast winds 15 to 20 knots. Seas 2 to 4 feet. Protected waters, choppy. A slight chance of showers in the morning. Friday night, northeast winds 10 to 15 knots. Seas 2 to 3 feet. Protected waters, a moderate chop. Saturday, northeast winds 10 to 15 knots. Seas around 2 feet. Protected waters, a moderate chop. Saturday night, northeast winds 5 to 10 knots. Seas around 2 feet. Protected waters, a light chop. Winds and waves higher and near thunderstorms. The Tropical Weather Outlook. For the North Atlantic, Caribbean Sea, and the Gulf of America, active systems, the National Hurricane Center is issuing advisories on Tropical Storm Fay, located several hundred miles southwest of the Azores. Far eastern tropical Atlantic, a tropical wave is forecast to move off the coast of western Africa by Wednesday. Although environmental conditions are not expected to be particularly conducive, some slow development of this system is possible when it moves west-northwestward or northwestward across the far eastern Atlantic. Interests in the Cabo Verde Islands should monitor the progress of the system as gusty winds and areas of heavy rain are possible there by the end of the week. Formation chance through 48 hours, low, near 0%. Formation chance through 7 days, low, 30%. The surf zone forecast general outlook, a moderate risk of rip currents continue for the next 2 days as light northeast winds and an afternoon sea breeze prevails. By Thursday, breezy post-frontal northeasterlies likely induce a high risk at Franklin County beaches. Tide information for Tuesday, September 22, 2026. St. Mark's River entrance. High 12:50 a.m., low 6:01 a.m., high 12:11 p.m., low 6:59 p.m. Apalachicola. High 3:30 a.m., low 8:08 a.m., high 12:35 p.m., low 8:56 p.m. St. Andrews Bay at Panama City. High 7:21 a.m., low 5:22 p.m. Note that the times of high and low tide are 3 minutes earlier at Channel Point than at the St. Mark's River entrance. The average water temperature at Apalachicola was 86.0 degrees. Sunrise and sunset in Tallahassee. September 22, 2026, sunrise 7:26 a.m. Eastern Daylight Time, sunset 7:34 p.m. Eastern Daylight Time. 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This broadcast originates from your National Weather Service office in Tallahassee, Florida. The latest weather and forecast information can also be accessed by calling our automated forecast line at 850-942-8851. The current time is 4:39 a.m. Eastern Daylight Time. These are the 4 a.m. Eastern Daylight Time conditions. At the Tallahassee Airport, it was clear. The temperature was 73 degrees. The wind was calm. At Florida State University, the temperature was 75 degrees. The wind was calm. At Apalachicola, it was clear. The temperature was 75 degrees. The wind was calm. At Panama City Northwest, it was clear. The temperature was 74 degrees. The wind was calm. At Dothan, it was clear. The temperature was 72 degrees. The wind was east at 3 miles an hour. The report from Albany was not available. At Valdosta, it was clear. The temperature was 70 degrees. The wind was calm. Over the marine area, at the buoy south of Apalachicola, winds were calm and seas were 1 foot. At the buoy south of Panama City, winds

or northeast at 8 knots and seas were 1 foot. At the buoy south of Pensacola, winds were northwest at 6 knots. The forecast for the local area. Today, mostly sunny. A slight chance of showers and thunderstorms this afternoon. Highs in the lower 90s. Northeast winds around 5 miles per hour. Chance of rain 20%. Tonight, partly cloudy in the evening, then clearing. Lows in the lower 70s. Northeast winds around 5 miles per hour in the evening, becoming light and variable. Wednesday, sunny. A slight chance of showers and thunderstorms in the afternoon. Highs in the lower 90s. Northeast winds 5 to 10 miles per hour. Chance of rain 20%. Wednesday night, partly cloudy with a slight chance of showers and thunderstorms in the evening, then mostly clear after midnight. Lows in the lower 70s. Northeast winds 5 to 10 miles per hour. Chance of rain 20%. Thursday, sunny. Highs in the mid-80s. Northeast winds 10 to 15 miles per hour. Thursday night through Saturday, mostly clear. Lows in the mid-60s. Highs in the mid-80s. Saturday night through Sunday night, partly cloudy. Lows in the mid-60s. Highs in the mid-80s. Monday, mostly sunny. A slight chance of showers and thunderstorms in the afternoon. Highs in the upper 80s. Chance of rain 20%. The coastal waters forecast for the following. Coastal waters from Okaloosa, Walton County line to Mexico Beach out to 20 nautical miles, and coastal waters from Mexico Beach to Apalachicola out to 20 nautical miles. Today, northeast winds 5 to 10 knots, becoming southeast late. Waves 1 foot or less. Wave detail, east 1 foot at 3 seconds. Protected waters a light chop. A slight chance of showers and thunderstorms. Tonight, east winds around 5 knots, becoming northeast after midnight. Waves 1 foot or less. Protected waters smooth. Wednesday, northeast winds 5 to 10 knots. Waves 1 foot or less. Wave detail, northeast 1 foot at 2 seconds. Protected waters a light chop. A slight chance of showers and thunderstorms. Wednesday night, northeast winds 5 to 10 knots, increasing to 10 to 15 knots after midnight. Waves 1 foot or less. Wave detail, east 1 foot at 3 seconds. Protected waters a moderate chop. A slight chance of showers and thunderstorms. Thursday, northeast winds 10 to 15 knots with gusts up to 20 knots. Seas around 2 feet. Wave detail, northeast 2 feet at 3 seconds. Protected waters a moderate chop. Thursday night, northeast winds 15 to 20 knots. Seas 2 to 3 feet. Wave detail, northeast 3 feet at 4 seconds. Protected waters choppy. Friday, northeast winds 15 to 20 knots, diminishing to 10 to 15 knots in the afternoon. Seas 2 to 3 feet. Protected waters choppy. Friday night, northeast winds 5 to 10 knots, increasing to 10 to 15 knots after midnight. Seas around 2 feet. Protected waters a moderate chop. Saturday, northeast winds 10 to 15 knots, becoming east 5 to 10 knots in the afternoon. Seas around 2 feet. Protected waters a moderate chop. Saturday night, east winds 5 to 10 knots. Waves 1 foot or less. Protected waters a light chop. Winds and waves higher and near thunderstorms. The coastal waters forecast for the following. Waters from Suwannee River to Apalachicola, Florida, extending from 20 to 60 nautical miles. Waters from Okaloosa, Walton County line to Mexico Beach, 20 to 60 nautical miles. And waters from Mexico Beach to Apalachicola, 20 to 60 nautical miles. Today, northeast winds 5 to 10 knots. Waves 1 foot or less. Wave detail, east 1 foot at 3 seconds. Protected waters a light chop. A slight chance of thunderstorms. A chance of showers early this morning. Then a slight chance of showers late this morning and afternoon. Tonight, northeast winds around 5 knots. Waves 1 foot or less. Wave detail, east 1 foot at 3 seconds. Protected waters smooth. A slight chance of showers and thunderstorms after midnight. Wednesday, northeast winds 5 to 10 knots. Waves 1 foot or less. Wave detail, northeast 1 foot at 3 seconds. Protected waters a light chop. A slight chance of showers and thunderstorms. Wednesday night, northeast winds 5 to 10 knots, increasing to 10 to 15 knots.

It's choppy. A slight chance of showers in the morning. Friday night, northeast winds 10 to 15 knots. Seas 2 to 3 feet. Protected waters a moderate chop. Saturday, northeast winds 10 to 15 knots. Seas around 2 feet. Protected waters a moderate chop. Saturday night, northeast winds 5 to 10 knots. Seas around 2 feet. Protected waters a light chop. Winds and waves higher and near thunderstorms. The coastal waters forecast for the following St. Andrews Bay waterways. Today, northeast winds around 5 knots. Protected waters smooth. A chance of showers and thunderstorms this afternoon. Tonight, south winds around 5 knots, becoming north after midnight. Protected waters smooth. A slight chance of showers and thunderstorms in the evening. Wednesday, northeast winds around 5 knots. Protected waters smooth. A slight chance of showers and thunderstorms in the afternoon. Wednesday night, northeast winds around 5 knots, increasing to 5 to 10 knots after midnight. Protected waters a light chop. A slight chance of showers and thunderstorms in the evening. Thursday, northeast winds 5 to 10 knots. Protected waters a light chop. Thursday night, northeast winds 5 to 10 knots. Protected waters a light chop. Friday, northeast winds 5 to 10 knots. Protected waters a light chop. Friday night, northeast winds 5 to 10 knots. Protected waters a light chop. Saturday, northeast winds 5 to 10 knots. Protected waters a light chop. Saturday night, north winds 5 to 10 knots, becoming east after midnight. Protected waters a light chop. Winds and waves higher and near thunderstorms. The Tropical Weather Outlook. For the North Atlantic, Caribbean Sea, and the Gulf of America, active systems, the National Hurricane Center is issuing advisories on Tropical Storm Fay, located several hundred miles southwest of the Azores. Far eastern tropical Atlantic, a tropical wave is forecast to move off the coast of western Africa by Wednesday. Although environmental conditions are not expected to be particularly conducive, some slow development of this system is possible when it moves west-northwestward or northwestward across the far eastern Atlantic. Interests in the Cabo Verde Islands should monitor the progress of the system as gusty winds and areas of heavy rain are possible there by the end of the week. Formation chance through 48 hours, low, near 0%. Formation chance through 7 days, low, 30%. The surf zone forecast general outlook, a moderate risk of rip currents continue for the next 2 days as light northeast winds and an afternoon sea breeze prevails. By Thursday, breezy postfrontal northeasterlies likely induce a high risk at Franklin County beaches. Tide information for Tuesday, September 22, 2026. St. Mark's River entrance. High 12:50 a.m., low 6:01 a.m., high 12:11 p.m., low 6:59 p.m. Apalachicola. High 3:30 a.m., low 8:08 a.m., high 12:35 p.m., low 8:56 p.m. St. Andrews Bay at Panama City. High 7:21 a.m., low 5:22 p.m. Note that the times of high and low tide are 3 minutes earlier at Shell Point than at the St. Mark's River entrance. The average water temperature at Apalachicola was 86.0 degrees. Sunrise and sunset in Tallahassee. September 22, 2026. Sunrise 7:26 a.m. Eastern Daylight Time. Sunset 7:34 p.m. Eastern Daylight Time. 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The latest weather and forecast information can also be accessed by calling our automated forecast line at 850-942-8851. The current time is 4:50 a.m. Eastern Daylight Time. These are the 4 a.m. Eastern Daylight Time conditions. At the Tallahassee Airport, it was clear. The temperature was 73 degrees. The wind was calm. At Florida State University, the temperature was 75 degrees. The wind was calm. At Apalachicola, it was clear. The temperature was 75 degrees. The wind was calm. At Panama City Northwest, it was clear. The temperature was 74 degrees. The wind was calm. At Dothan, it was clear. The temperature was 72 degrees. The wind was east at 3 miles an hour. The report from Albany was not available.

At Valdosta, it was clear. The temperature was 70 degrees. The wind was calm. Over the marine area, at the buoy south of Apalachicola, winds were calm and seas were 1 foot. At the buoy south of Panama City, winds were northeast at 8 knots, and seas were 1 foot. At the buoy south of Pensacola, winds were northwest at 6 knots. The forecast for the local area. Today, mostly sunny. A slight chance of showers and thunderstorms this afternoon. Highs in the lower 90s. Northeast winds around 5 miles per hour. Chance of rain 20%. Tonight, partly cloudy in the evening, then clearing. Lows in the lower 70s. Northeast winds around 5 miles per hour in the evening, becoming light and variable. Wednesday, sunny. A slight chance of showers and thunderstorms in the afternoon. Highs in the lower 90s. Northeast winds 5 to 10 miles per hour. Chance of rain 20%. Wednesday night, partly cloudy with a slight chance of showers and thunderstorms in the evening, then mostly clear after midnight. Lows in the lower 70s. Northeast winds 5 to 10 miles per hour. Chance of rain 20%. Thursday, sunny. Highs in the mid 80s. Northeast winds 10 to 15 miles per hour. Thursday night through Saturday, mostly clear. Lows in the mid 60s. Highs in the mid 80s. Saturday night through Sunday night, partly cloudy. Lows in the mid 60s. Highs in the mid 80s. Monday, mostly sunny. A slight chance of showers and thunderstorms in the afternoon. Highs in the upper 80s. Chance of rain 20%. The coastal waters forecast for the following. Coastal waters from Okaloosa, Walton County line to Mexico Beach out to 20 nautical miles, and coastal waters from Mexico Beach to Apalachicola out to 20 nautical miles. Today, northeast winds 5 to 10 knots, becoming southeast late. Waves 1 foot or less. Wave detail, east 1 foot at 3 seconds. Protected waters a light chop. A slight chance of showers and thunderstorms. Tonight, east winds around 5 knots, becoming northeast after midnight. Waves 1 foot or less. Protected waters smooth. Wednesday, northeast winds 5 to 10 knots. Waves 1 foot or less. Wave detail, northeast 1 foot at 2 seconds. Protected waters a light chop. A slight chance of showers and thunderstorms. Wednesday night, northeast winds 5 to 10 knots, increasing to 10 to 15 knots after midnight. Waves 1 foot or less. Wave detail, east 1 foot at 3 seconds. Protected waters a moderate chop. A slight chance of showers and thunderstorms. Thursday, northeast winds 10 to 15 knots with gusts up to 20 knots. Seas around 2 feet. Wave detail, northeast 2 feet at 3 seconds. Protected waters a moderate chop. Thursday night, northeast winds 15 to 20 knots. Seas 2 to 3 feet. Wave detail, northeast 3 feet at 4 seconds. Protected waters choppy. Friday, northeast winds 15 to 20 knots, diminishing to 10 to 15 knots in the afternoon. Seas 2 to 3 feet. Protected waters choppy. Friday night, northeast winds 5 to 10 knots, increasing to 10 to 15 knots after midnight. Seas around 2 feet. Protected waters a moderate chop. Saturday, northeast winds 10 to 15 knots, becoming east 5 to 10 knots in the afternoon. Seas around 2 feet. Protected waters a moderate chop. Saturday night, east winds 5 to 10 knots. Waves 1 foot or less. Protected waters a light chop. Winds and waves higher in and near thunderstorms. The coastal waters forecast for the following. Waters from Swanee River to Apalachicola, Florida, extending from 20 to 60 nautical miles. Waters from Okaloosa, Walton County line to Mexico Beach, 20 to 60 nautical miles. And waters from Mexico Beach to Apalachicola, 20 to 60 nautical miles. Today, northeast winds 5 to 10 knots. Waves 1 foot or less. Wave detail, east 1 foot at 3 seconds. Protected waters a light chop. A slight chance of thunderstorms. A chance of showers early this morning. Then a slight chance of showers late this morning and afternoon. Tonight, northeast winds around 5 knots. Waves 1 foot or less. Wave detail, east 1 foot at 3 seconds. Protected waters smooth. A slight chance of showers and thunderstorms after midnight. Wednesday, northeast winds 5 to 10 knots. Waves 1 foot or

S. Wave detail, northeast 1 foot at 3 seconds. Protected waters, a light chop. A slight chance of showers and thunderstorms. Wednesday night, northeast winds 5 to 10 knots, increasing to 10 to 15 knots after midnight. Waves 1 foot or less, then around 2 feet after midnight. Wave detail, east 1 foot at 3 seconds, becoming northeast 1 foot at 3 seconds. Protected waters, a moderate chop. A chance of showers and thunderstorms. Thursday, northeast winds 10 to 15 knots with gusts up to 20 knots. Seas 2 to 3 feet. Wave detail, northeast 3 feet at 4 seconds. Protected waters, a moderate chop. A chance of showers with a slight chance of thunderstorms in the morning. Thursday night, northeast winds 15 to 20 knots. Seas 2 to 3 feet. Wave detail, northeast 3 feet at 4 seconds. Protected waters, choppy. A slight chance of showers. Friday, northeast winds 15 to 20 knots. Seas 2 to 4 feet. Protected waters, choppy. A slight chance of showers in the morning. Friday night, northeast winds 10 to 15 knots. Seas 2 to 3 feet. Protected waters, a moderate chop. Saturday, northeast winds 10 to 15 knots. Seas around 2 feet. Protected waters, a moderate chop. Saturday night, northeast winds 5 to 10 knots. Seas around 2 feet. Protected waters, a light chop. Winds and waves higher in and near thunderstorms. The coastal waters forecast for the following St. Andrews Bay waterways. Today, northeast winds around 5 knots. Protected waters smooth, a chance of showers and thunderstorms this afternoon. Tonight, south winds around 5 knots, becoming north after midnight. Protected waters smooth, a slight chance of showers and thunderstorms in the evening. Wednesday, northeast winds around 5 knots. Protected waters smooth, a slight chance of showers and thunderstorms in the afternoon. Wednesday night, northeast winds around 5 knots, increasing to 5 to 10 knots after midnight. Protected waters, a light chop. A slight chance of showers and thunderstorms in the evening. Thursday, northeast winds 5 to 10 knots. Protected waters, a light chop. Thursday night, northeast winds 5 to 10 knots. Protected waters, a light chop. Friday, northeast winds 5 to 10 knots. Protected waters, a light chop. Friday night, northeast winds 5 to 10 knots. Protected waters, a light chop. Saturday, northeast winds 5 to 10 knots. Protected waters, a light chop. Saturday night, north winds 5 to 10 knots, becoming east after midnight. Protected waters, a light chop. Winds and waves higher in and near thunderstorms. The tropical weather outlook. For the North Atlantic, Caribbean Sea, and the Gulf of America, active systems, the National Hurricane Center is issuing advisories on Tropical Storm Fay, located several hundred miles southwest of the Azores. Far eastern tropical Atlantic, a tropical wave is forecast to move off the coast of western Africa by Wednesday. Although environmental conditions are not expected to be particularly conducive, some slow development of this system is possible when it moves west-northwestward or northwestward across the far eastern Atlantic. Interests in the Cabo Verde Islands should monitor the progress of the system as gusty winds and areas of heavy rain are possible there by the end of the week. Formation chance through 48 hours, low, near 0%. Formation chance through 7 days, low, 30%. The surf zone forecast general outlook, a moderate risk of rip currents continue for the next 2 days as light northeast winds and an afternoon sea breeze prevails. By Thursday, breezy post-frontal northeasterlies likely induce a high risk at Franklin County beaches. Tide information for Tuesday, September 22, 2026. St. Mark's River entrance. High 12:50 a.m., low 6:01 a.m., high 12:11 p.m., low 6:59 p.m. Apalachicola. High 3:30 a.m., low 8:08 a.m., high 12:35 p.m., low 8:56 p.m. St. Andrews Bay at Panama City. High 7:21 a.m., low 5:22 p.m. Note that the times of high and low tide are 3 minutes earlier at Shell Point than at the St. Mark's River entrance. The average water temperature at Apalachicola was 86.0 degrees. Sunrise and sunset in Tallahassee. September 22, 2026. Sunrise 7:26 a.m. Eastern Daylight Time. Sunset 7:34 p.m. Eastern Daylight Time.
the Tallahassee Climate Summary.

for yesterday, September 21st, 2026. Yesterday's high temperature was 92 degrees. This high was 4 degrees above the normal high of 88. Yesterday's low temperature was 70 degrees. This low was 1 degree above the normal low of 69. No precipitation fell yesterday, which leaves the monthly total at 1.62 inches. This is 1.97 inches below the normal amount of 3.59 inches for September. The total precipitation for the year still stands at 31.13 inches, which is 15.78 inches below normal. The normal high temperature for today is 88 degrees, and the normal low is 68. The record high for today is 97, which occurred in 1925, and the record low is 49, which occurred in 1913. Sunrise today is at 7:26 a.m. and sunset is at 7:34 p.m. You are listening to NOAA Weather Radio Station KIH24 in Tallahassee, Florida, operating 24 hours a day on a frequency of 162.40 MHz. 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The latest weather and forecast information can also be accessed by calling our automated forecast line at 850-942-8851. The current time is 5:02 a.m. Eastern Daylight Time. These are the 4 a.m. Eastern Daylight Time conditions. At the Tallahassee Airport, it was clear. The temperature was 73 degrees. The wind was calm. At Florida State University, the temperature was 75 degrees. The wind was calm. At Apalachicola, it was clear. The temperature was 75 degrees. The wind was calm. At Panama City Northwest, it was clear. The temperature was 74 degrees. The wind was calm. At Dothan, it was clear. The temperature was 72 degrees. The wind was east at 3 miles an hour. The report from Albany was not available. At Valdosta, it was clear. The temperature was 70 degrees. The wind was calm. Over the marine area, at the buoy south of Apalachicola, winds were calm and seas were 1 foot. At the buoy south of Panama City, winds were northeast at 8 knots and seas were 1 foot. At the buoy south of Pensacola, winds were northwest at 6 knots. The Tropical Weather Outlook. For the North Atlantic, Caribbean Sea, and the Gulf of America, active systems, the National Hurricane Center is issuing advisories on Tropical Storm Fay, located several hundred miles southwest of the Azores. Far eastern tropical Atlantic, a tropical wave is forecast to move off the coast of western Africa by Wednesday. Although environmental conditions are not expected to be particularly conducive, some slow development of this system is possible when it moves west-northwestward or northwestward across the far eastern Atlantic. Interests in the Cabo Verde Islands should monitor the progress of the system as gusty winds and areas of heavy rain are possible there by the end of the week. Formation chance through 48 hours, low, near 0%. Formation chance through 7 days, low, 30%. The Surf Zone Forecast General Outlook, a moderate risk of rip currents continue for the next 2 days as light northeast winds and an afternoon sea breeze prevails. By Thursday, breezy post-frontal northeasterlies likely induce a high risk at Franklin County beaches. Tide information for Tuesday, September 22, 2026. St. Mark's River entrance. High 12:50 a.m., low 6:01 a.m., high 12:11 p.m., low 6:59 p.m. Apalachicola. High 3:30 a.m., low 8:08 a.m., high 12:35 p.m., low 8:56 p.m. St. Andrews Bay at Panama City. High 7:21 a.m., low 5:22 p.m. Note that the times of high and low tide are 3 minutes earlier at Shell Point than at the St. Mark's River entrance. The average water temperature at Apalachicola was 86.0 degrees. Sunrise and sunset in Tallahassee. September 22, 2026. Sunrise 7:26 a.m. Eastern Daylight Time. Sunset 7:34 p.m. Eastern Daylight Time. 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This broadcast originates from your National Weather Service office in Tallahassee, Florida. The latest weather and forecast information can also be accessed by calling our automated forecast line at 850-942-8851. The current time is 5:06 a.m. Eastern Daylight Time. These are the 5 a.m. Eastern Daylight Time conditions. At the Tallahassee Airport, it was clear. The temperature was 70.

degrees. The wind was northwest at 3 miles an hour. The report from Florida State University was not available. At Apalachicola, it was clear. The temperature was 74 degrees. The wind was north at 3 miles an hour. At Panama City Northwest, it was clear. The temperature was 73 degrees. The wind was calm. At Dothan, it was clear. The temperature was 71 degrees. The wind was calm. The report from Albany was not available. At Valdosta, fog was reported. The temperature was 70 degrees. The wind was calm. Over the marine area, at the buoy south of Apalachicola, winds were east at 2 knots. At the buoy south of Panama City, winds were northeast at 4 knots. At the buoy south of Pensacola, winds were northeast at 6 knots. The forecast for the local area. Today, mostly sunny. A slight chance of showers and thunderstorms this afternoon. Highs in the lower 90s. Northeast winds around 5 miles per hour. Chance of rain 20%. Tonight, partly cloudy in the evening, then clearing. Lows in the lower 70s. Northeast winds around 5 miles per hour in the evening, becoming light and variable. Wednesday, sunny. A slight chance of showers and thunderstorms in the afternoon. Highs in the lower 90s. Northeast winds 5 to 10 miles per hour. Chance of rain 20%. Wednesday night, partly cloudy with a slight chance of showers and thunderstorms in the evening, then mostly clear after midnight. Lows in the lower 70s. Northeast winds 5 to 10 miles per hour. Chance of rain 20%. Thursday, sunny. Highs in the mid-80s. Northeast winds 10 to 15 miles per hour. Thursday night through Saturday, mostly clear. Lows in the mid-60s. Highs in the mid-80s. Saturday night through Sunday night, partly cloudy. Lows in the mid-60s. Highs in the mid-80s. Monday, mostly sunny. A slight chance of showers and thunderstorms in the afternoon. Highs in the upper 80s. Chance of rain 20%. The coastal waters forecast for the following. Coastal waters from Okaloosa Walton County line to Mexico Beach out to 20 nautical miles, and coastal waters from Mexico Beach to Apalachicola out to 20 nautical miles. Today, northeast winds 5 to 10 knots, becoming southeast late. Waves 1 foot or less. Wave detail, east 1 foot at 3 seconds. Protected waters a light chop. A slight chance of showers and thunderstorms. Tonight, east winds around 5 knots, becoming northeast after midnight. Waves 1 foot or less. Protected waters smooth. Wednesday, northeast winds 5 to 10 knots. Waves 1 foot or less. Wave detail, northeast 1 foot at 2 seconds. Protected waters a light chop. A slight chance of showers and thunderstorms. Wednesday night, northeast winds 5 to 10 knots, increasing to 10 to 15 knots after midnight. Waves 1 foot or less. Wave detail, east 1 foot at 3 seconds. Protected waters a moderate chop. A slight chance of showers and thunderstorms. Thursday, northeast winds 10 to 15 knots with gusts up to 20 knots. Seas around 2 feet. Wave detail, northeast 2 feet at 3 seconds. Protected waters a moderate chop. Thursday night, northeast winds 15 to 20 knots. Seas 2 to 3 feet. Wave detail, northeast 3 feet at 4 seconds. Protected waters choppy. Friday, northeast winds 15 to 20 knots, diminishing to 10 to 15 knots in the afternoon. Seas 2 to 3 feet. Protected waters choppy. Friday night, northeast winds 5 to 10 knots, increasing to 10 to 15 knots after midnight. Seas around 2 feet. Protected waters a moderate chop. Saturday, northeast winds 10 to 15 knots, becoming east 5 to 10 knots in the afternoon. Seas around 2 feet. Protected waters a moderate chop. Saturday night, east winds 5 to 10 knots. Waves 1 foot or less. Protected waters a light chop. Winds and waves higher in and near thunderstorms. The coastal waters forecast for the following. Waters from Suwannee River to Apalachicola, Florida, extending from 20 to 60 nautical miles. Waters from Okaloosa Walton County line to Mexico Beach, 20 to 60 nautical miles. And waters from Mexico Beach to Apalachicola, 20 to 60 nautical miles. Today, northeast winds 5 to 10 knots. Waves 1 foot or less.

Wave detail, east 1 foot at 3 seconds. Protected waters, a light chop. A slight chance of thunderstorms. A chance of showers early this morning. Then a slight chance of showers late this morning and afternoon. Tonight, northeast winds around 5 knots. Waves 1 foot or less. Wave detail, east 1 foot at 3 seconds. Protected waters, smooth. A slight chance of showers and thunderstorms after midnight. Wednesday, northeast winds 5 to 10 knots. Waves 1 foot or less. Wave detail, northeast 1 foot at 3 seconds. Protected waters, a light chop. A slight chance of showers and thunderstorms. Wednesday night, northeast winds 5 to 10 knots, increasing to 10 to 15 knots after midnight. Waves 1 foot or less, then around 2 feet after midnight. Wave detail, east 1 foot at 3 seconds, becoming northeast 1 foot at 3 seconds. Protected waters, a moderate chop. A chance of showers and thunderstorms. Thursday, northeast winds 10 to 15 knots with gusts up to 20 knots. Seas 2 to 3 feet. Wave detail, northeast 3 feet at 4 seconds. Protected waters, a moderate chop. A chance of showers with a slight chance of thunderstorms in the morning. Thursday night, northeast winds 15 to 20 knots. Seas 2 to 3 feet. Wave detail, northeast 3 feet at 4 seconds. Protected waters choppy. A slight chance of showers. Friday, northeast winds 15 to 20 knots. Seas 2 to 4 feet. Protected waters choppy. A slight chance of showers in the morning. Friday night, northeast winds 10 to 15 knots. Seas 2 to 3 feet. Protected waters, a moderate chop. Saturday, northeast winds 10 to 15 knots. Seas around 2 feet. Protected waters, a moderate chop. Saturday night, northeast winds 5 to 10 knots. Seas around 2 feet. Protected waters, a light chop. Winds and waves higher and near thunderstorms. The coastal waters forecast for the following St. Andrews Bay waterways. Today, northeast winds around 5 knots. Protected waters smooth, a chance of showers and thunderstorms this afternoon. Tonight, south winds around 5 knots, becoming north after midnight. Protected waters smooth, a slight chance of showers and thunderstorms in the evening. Wednesday, northeast winds around 5 knots. Protected waters smooth, a slight chance of showers and thunderstorms in the afternoon. Wednesday night, northeast winds around 5 knots, increasing to 5 to 10 knots after midnight. Protected waters, a light chop. A slight chance of showers and thunderstorms in the evening. Thursday, northeast winds 5 to 10 knots. Protected waters, a light chop. Thursday night, northeast winds 5 to 10 knots. Protected waters, a light chop. Friday, northeast winds 5 to 10 knots. Protected waters, a light chop. Friday night, northeast winds 5 to 10 knots. Protected waters, a light chop. Saturday, northeast winds 5 to 10 knots. Protected waters, a light chop. Saturday night, north winds 5 to 10 knots, becoming east after midnight. Protected waters, a light chop. Winds and waves higher and near thunderstorms. The Tropical Weather Outlook. For the North Atlantic, Caribbean Sea, and the Gulf of America, active systems, the National Hurricane Center is issuing advisories on Tropical Storm Fay, located several hundred miles southwest of the Azores. Far eastern tropical Atlantic, a tropical wave is forecast to move off the coast of western Africa by Wednesday. Although environmental conditions are not expected to be particularly conducive, some slow development of this system is possible when it moves west-northwestward or northwestward across the far eastern Atlantic. Interests in the Cabo Verde Islands should monitor the progress of the system as gusty winds and areas of heavy rain are possible there by the end of the week. Formation chance through 48 hours, low, near 0%. Formation chance through 7 days, low, 30%. The surf zone forecast general outlook, a moderate risk of rip currents continue for the next 2 days as light northeast winds and an afternoon sea breeze prevails. By Thursday, breezy post-frontal northeasterlies likely induce a high risk at Franklin County beaches. Tide information for Tuesday, September 22, 2026. St. Mark's River entrance. High 12:50 a.m., low 6:01 a.m., high 12:11 p.m., low 6:59 p.m. Apalachicola. High 3:30 a.m., low 8:08 a.m., high 12:35 p.m.

Low, 8:56 p.m. St. Andrews Bay at Panama City. High, 7:21 a.m. Low, 5:22 p.m. Note that the times of high and low tide are 3 minutes earlier at Shell Point than at the St. Marks River entrance. The average water temperature at Apalachicola was 86.0 degrees. Sunrise and sunset in Tallahassee. September 22, 2026. Sunrise 7:26 a.m. Eastern Daylight Time. Sunset 7:34 p.m. Eastern Daylight Time. 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The latest weather and forecast information can also be accessed by calling our automated forecast line at 850-942-8851. The current time is 5:17 a.m. Eastern Daylight Time. These are the 5 a.m. Eastern Daylight Time conditions. At the Tallahassee Airport, it was clear. The temperature was 72 degrees. The wind was northwest at 3 miles an hour. At Florida State University, the temperature was 75 degrees. The wind was calm. At Apalachicola, it was clear. The temperature was 74 degrees. The wind was north at 3 miles an hour. At Panama City Northwest, it was partly cloudy. The temperature was 73 degrees. The wind was calm. At Dothan, it was clear. The temperature was 71 degrees. The wind was calm. The report from Albany was not available. At Valdosta, fog was reported. The temperature was 70 degrees. The wind was calm. Over the marine area, at the buoy south of Apalachicola, winds were east at 4 knots and seas were 1 foot. At the buoy south of Panama City, winds were northeast at 4 knots, and seas were 1 foot. At the buoy south of Pensacola, winds were northeast at 8 knots. The forecast for the local area. Today, mostly sunny. A slight chance of showers and thunderstorms this afternoon. Highs in the lower 90s. Northeast winds around 5 miles per hour. Chance of rain 20%. Tonight, partly cloudy in the evening, then clearing. Lows in the lower 70s. Northeast winds around 5 miles per hour in the evening, becoming light and variable. Wednesday, sunny. A slight chance of showers and thunderstorms in the afternoon. Highs in the lower 90s. Northeast winds 5 to 10 miles per hour. Chance of rain 20%. Wednesday night, partly cloudy with a slight chance of showers and thunderstorms in the evening, then mostly clear after midnight. Lows in the lower 70s. Northeast winds 5 to 10 miles per hour. Chance of rain 20%. Thursday, sunny. Highs in the mid-80s. Northeast winds 10 to 15 miles per hour. Thursday night through Saturday, mostly clear. Lows in the mid-60s. Highs in the mid-80s. Saturday night through Sunday night, partly cloudy. Lows in the mid-60s. Highs in the mid-80s. Monday, mostly sunny. A slight chance of showers and thunderstorms in the afternoon. Highs in the upper 80s. Chance of rain 20%. The coastal waters forecast for the following. Coastal waters from Okaloosa-Walton County line to Mexico Beach out to 20 nautical miles, and coastal waters from Mexico Beach to Apalachicola out to 20 nautical miles. Today, northeast winds 5 to 10 knots, becoming southeast late. Waves 1 foot or less. Wave detail, east 1 foot at 3 seconds. Protected waters, a light chop. A slight chance of showers and thunderstorms. Tonight, east winds around 5 knots, becoming northeast after midnight. Waves 1 foot or less. Protected waters, smooth. Wednesday, northeast winds 5 to 10 knots. Waves 1 foot or less. Wave detail, northeast 1 foot at 2 seconds. Protected waters, a light chop. A slight chance of showers and thunderstorms. Wednesday night, northeast winds 5 to 10 knots, increasing to 10 to 15 knots after midnight. Waves 1 foot or less. Wave detail, east 1 foot at 3 seconds. Protected waters, a moderate chop. A slight chance of showers and thunderstorms. Thursday, northeast winds 10 to 15 knots with gusts up to 20 knots. Seas around 2 feet. Wave detail, northeast 2 feet at 3 seconds. Protected waters, a moderate chop. Thursday night, northeast winds 15 to 20 knots. Seas 2 to 3 feet.

Wave detail, northeast 3 feet at 4 seconds. Protected waters choppy. Friday, northeast winds 15 to 20 knots, diminishing to 10 to 15 knots in the afternoon. Seas 2 to 3 feet. Protected waters choppy. Friday night, northeast winds 5 to 10 knots, increasing to 10 to 15 knots after midnight. Seas around 2 feet. Protected waters a moderate chop. Saturday, northeast winds 10 to 15 knots, becoming east 5 to 10 knots in the afternoon. Seas around 2 feet. Protected waters a moderate chop. Saturday night, east winds 5 to 10 knots. Waves 1 foot or less. Protected waters a light chop. Winds and waves higher in and near thunderstorms. The coastal waters forecast for the following waters from Suwannee River to Apalachicola, Florida, extending from 20 to 60 nautical miles, waters from Okaloosa-Walton County line to Mexico Beach 20 to 60 nautical miles, and waters from Mexico Beach to Apalachicola 20 to 60 nautical miles. Today, northeast winds 5 to 10 knots. Waves 1 foot or less. Wave detail, east 1 foot at 3 seconds. Protected waters a light chop. A slight chance of thunderstorms. A chance of showers early this morning, then a slight chance of showers late this morning and afternoon. Tonight, northeast winds around 5 knots. Waves 1 foot or less. Wave detail, east 1 foot at 3 seconds. Protected waters smooth, a slight chance of showers and thunderstorms after midnight. Wednesday, northeast winds 5 to 10 knots. Waves 1 foot or less. Wave detail, northeast 1 foot at 3 seconds. Protected waters a light chop. A slight chance of showers and thunderstorms. Wednesday night, northeast winds 5 to 10 knots, increasing to 10 to 15 knots after midnight. Waves 1 foot or less, then around 2 feet after midnight. Wave detail, east 1 foot at 3 seconds, becoming northeast 1 foot at 3 seconds. Protected waters a moderate chop. A chance of showers and thunderstorms. Thursday, northeast winds 10 to 15 knots with gusts up to 20 knots. Seas 2 to 3 feet. Wave detail, northeast 3 feet at 4 seconds. Protected waters a moderate chop. A chance of showers with a slight chance of thunderstorms in the morning. Thursday night, northeast winds 15 to 20 knots. Seas 2 to 3 feet. Wave detail, northeast 3 feet at 4 seconds. Protected waters choppy. A slight chance of showers. Friday, northeast winds 15 to 20 knots. Seas 2 to 4 feet. Protected waters choppy. A slight chance of showers in the morning. Friday night, northeast winds 10 to 15 knots. Seas 2 to 3 feet. Protected waters a moderate chop. Saturday, northeast winds 10 to 15 knots. Seas around 2 feet. Protected waters a moderate chop. Saturday night, northeast winds 5 to 10 knots. Seas around 2 feet. Protected waters a light chop. Winds and waves higher in and near thunderstorms. The coastal waters forecast for the following St. Andrews Bay waterways. Today, northeast winds around 5 knots. Protected waters smooth, a chance of showers and thunderstorms this afternoon. Tonight, south winds around 5 knots, becoming north after midnight. Protected waters smooth, a slight chance of showers and thunderstorms in the evening. Wednesday, northeast winds around 5 knots. Protected waters smooth, a slight chance of showers and thunderstorms in the afternoon. Wednesday night, northeast winds around 5 knots, increasing to 5 to 10 knots after midnight. Protected waters a light chop. A slight chance of showers and thunderstorms in the evening. Thursday, northeast winds 5 to 10 knots. Protected waters a light chop. Thursday night, northeast winds 5 to 10 knots. Protected waters a light chop. Friday, northeast winds 5 to 10 knots. Protected waters a light chop. Friday night, northeast winds 5 to 10 knots. Protected waters a light chop. Saturday, northeast winds 5 to 10 knots. Protected waters a light chop. Saturday night, north winds 5 to 10 knots, becoming east after midnight. Protected waters a light chop. Winds and waves higher in and near thunderstorms. The Tropical Weather Outlook. For the North Atlantic, Caribbean Sea and the Gulf of America, active systems, the National Hurricane Center is issuing advisories on Tropical Storm Fay, located several hundred miles south.

southwest of the Azores. Far eastern tropical Atlantic, a tropical wave is forecast to move off the coast of western Africa by Wednesday. Although environmental conditions are not expected to be particularly conducive, some slow development of this system is possible when it moves west-northwestward or northwestward across the far eastern Atlantic. Interests in the Cabo Verde Islands should monitor the progress of the system as gusty winds and areas of heavy rain are possible there by the end of the week. Formation chance through 48 hours, low, near 0%. Formation chance through 7 days, low, 30%. The surf zone forecast general outlook, a moderate risk of rip currents continue for the next 2 days as light northeast winds and an afternoon sea breeze prevails. By Thursday, breezy post-frontal northeasterlies likely induce a high risk at Franklin County beaches. Tide information for Tuesday, September 22, 2026. St. Mark's River entrance. High 12:50 a.m., low 6:01 a.m., high 12:11 p.m., low 6:59 p.m. Apalachicola. High 3:30 a.m., low 8:08 a.m., high 12:35 p.m., low 8:56 p.m. St. Andrews Bay at Panama City. High 7:21 a.m., low 5:22 p.m. Note that the times of high and low tide are 3 minutes earlier at Shell Point than at the St. Mark's River entrance. The average water temperature at Apalachicola was 86.0 degrees. Sunrise and sunset in Tallahassee. September 22, 2026. Sunrise 7:26 a.m. Eastern Daylight Time. Sunset 7:34 p.m. Eastern Daylight Time. 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The latest weather and forecast information can also be accessed by calling our automated forecast line at 850-942-8851. The current time is 5:28 a.m. Eastern Daylight Time. These are the 5 a.m. Eastern Daylight Time conditions. At the Tallahassee Airport, it was clear. The temperature was 72 degrees. The wind was northwest at 3 miles an hour. At Florida State University, the temperature was 75 degrees. The wind was calm. At Apalachicola, it was clear. The temperature was 74 degrees. The wind was north at 3 miles an hour. At Panama City Northwest, it was partly cloudy. The temperature was 73 degrees. The wind was calm. At Dothan, it was clear. The temperature was 71 degrees. The wind was calm. The report from Albany was not available. At Valdosta, fog was reported. The temperature was 70 degrees. The wind was calm. Over the marine area, at the buoy south of Apalachicola, winds were east at 4 knots and seas were 1 foot. At the buoy south of Panama City, winds were northeast at 4 knots and seas were 1 foot. At the buoy south of Pensacola, winds were northeast at 8 knots. The forecast for the local area. Today, mostly sunny. A slight chance of showers and thunderstorms this afternoon. Highs in the lower 90s. Northeast winds around 5 miles per hour. Chance of rain 20%. Tonight, partly cloudy in the evening, then clearing. Lows in the lower 70s. Northeast winds around 5 miles per hour in the evening, becoming light and variable. Wednesday, sunny. A slight chance of showers and thunderstorms in the afternoon. Highs in the lower 90s. Northeast winds 5 to 10 miles per hour. Chance of rain 20%. Wednesday night, partly cloudy with a slight chance of showers and thunderstorms in the evening, then mostly clear after midnight. Lows in the lower 70s. Northeast winds 5 to 10 miles per hour. Chance of rain 20%. Thursday, sunny. Highs in the mid-80s. Northeast winds 10 to 15 miles per hour. Thursday night through Saturday, mostly clear. Lows in the mid-60s. Highs in the mid-80s. Saturday night through Sunday night, partly cloudy. Lows in the mid-60s. Highs in the mid-80s. Monday, mostly sunny. A slight chance of showers and thunderstorms in the afternoon. Highs in the upper 80s. Chance of rain 20%. The Tallahassee climate summary for yesterday, September 21, 2026. Yesterday's high temperature was 92 degrees. This high was 4 degrees above the normal high of 88. Yesterday's low temperature was 70 degrees.

Low was 1 degree above the normal low of 69. No precipitation fell yesterday, which leaves the monthly total at 1.62 inches. This is 1.97 inches below the normal amount of 3.59 inches for September. The total precipitation for the year still stands at 31.13 inches, which is 15.78 inches below normal. The normal high temperature for today is 88 degrees, and the normal low is 68. The record high for today is 97, which occurred in 1925, and the record low is 49, which occurred in 1913. Sunrise today is at 7:26 a.m. and sunset is at 7:34 p.m. The coastal waters forecast for the following: coastal waters from Okaloosa-Walton County line to Mexico Beach out to 20 nautical miles, and coastal waters from Mexico Beach to Apalachicola out to 20 nautical miles. Today, northeast winds 5 to 10 knots, becoming southeast late. Waves 1 foot or less. Wave detail, east 1 foot at 3 seconds. Protected waters a light chop. A slight chance of showers and thunderstorms. Tonight, east winds around 5 knots, becoming northeast after midnight. Waves 1 foot or less. Protected waters smooth. Wednesday, northeast winds 5 to 10 knots. Waves 1 foot or less. Wave detail, northeast 1 foot at 2 seconds. Protected waters a light chop. A slight chance of showers and thunderstorms. Wednesday night, northeast winds 5 to 10 knots, increasing to 10 to 15 knots after midnight. Waves 1 foot or less. Wave detail, east 1 foot at 3 seconds. Protected waters a moderate chop. A slight chance of showers after midnight. Waves 1 foot or less. Wave detail, east 1 foot at 3 seconds. Protected waters a moderate chop. A slight chance of showers and thunderstorms. Thursday, northeast winds 10 to 15 knots with gusts up to 20 knots. Seas around 2 feet. Wave detail, northeast 2 feet at 3 seconds. Protected waters a moderate chop. Thursday night, northeast winds 15 to 20 knots. Seas 2 to 3 feet. Wave detail, northeast 3 feet at 4 seconds. Protected waters choppy. Friday, northeast winds 15 to 20 knots, diminishing to 10 to 15 knots in the afternoon. Seas 2 to 3 feet. Protected waters choppy. Friday night, northeast winds 5 to 10 knots, increasing to 10 to 15 knots after midnight. Seas around 2 feet. Protected waters a moderate chop. Saturday, northeast winds 10 to 15 knots, becoming east 5 to 10 knots in the afternoon. Seas around 2 feet. Protected waters a moderate chop. Saturday night, east winds 5 to 10 knots. Waves 1 foot or less. Protected waters a light chop. Winds and waves higher and near thunderstorms. The coastal waters forecast for the following: waters from Suwannee River to Apalachicola, Florida, extending from 20 to 60 nautical miles, waters from Okaloosa-Walton County line to Mexico Beach, 20 to 60 nautical miles, and waters from Mexico Beach to Apalachicola, 20 to 60 nautical miles. Today, northeast winds 5 to 10 knots. Waves 1 foot or less. Wave detail, east 1 foot at 3 seconds. Protected waters a light chop. A slight chance of thunderstorms. A chance of showers early this morning, then a slight chance of showers late this morning and afternoon. Tonight, northeast winds around 5 knots. Waves 1 foot or less. Wave detail, east 1 foot at 3 seconds. Protected waters smooth. A slight chance of showers and thunderstorms after midnight. Wednesday, northeast winds 5 to 10 knots. Waves 1 foot or less. Wave detail, northeast 1 foot at 3 seconds. Protected waters a light chop. A slight chance of showers and thunderstorms. Wednesday night, northeast winds 5 to 10 knots, increasing to 10 to 15 knots after midnight. Waves 1 foot or less, then around 2 feet after midnight. Wave detail, east 1 foot at 3 seconds, becoming northeast 1 foot at 3 seconds. Protected waters a moderate chop. A chance of showers and thunderstorms. Thursday, northeast winds 10 to 15 knots with gusts up to 20 knots. Seas 2 to 3 feet. Wave detail, northeast 3 feet at 4 seconds. Protected waters a moderate chop. A chance of showers with a slight chance of thunderstorms in the morning. Thursday night, northeast winds 15 to 20 knots. Seas 2 to 3 feet. Wave detail, northeast 3 feet at 4 seconds.

seconds. Protected water is choppy. A slight chance of showers. Friday, northeast winds 15 to 20 knots. Seas 2 to 4 feet. Protected water is choppy. A slight chance of showers in the morning. Friday night, northeast winds 10 to 15 knots. Seas 2 to 3 feet. Protected water is a moderate chop. Saturday, northeast winds 10 to 15 knots. Seas around 2 feet. Protected water is a moderate chop. Saturday night, northeast winds 5 to 10 knots. Seas around 2 feet. Protected water is a light chop. Winds and waves higher and near thunderstorms. The coastal waters forecast for the following St. Andrews Bay waterways. Today, northeast winds around 5 knots. Protected water is smooth. A chance of showers and thunderstorms this afternoon. Tonight, south winds around 5 knots, becoming north after midnight. Protected water is smooth. A slight chance of showers and thunderstorms in the evening. Wednesday, northeast winds around 5 knots. Protected water is smooth. A slight chance of showers and thunderstorms in the afternoon. Wednesday night, northeast winds around 5 knots, increasing to 5 to 10 knots after midnight. Protected water is a light chop. A slight chance of showers and thunderstorms in the evening. Thursday, northeast winds 5 to 10 knots. Protected water is a light chop. Thursday night, northeast winds 5 to 10 knots. Protected water is a light chop. Friday, northeast winds 5 to 10 knots. Protected water is a light chop. Friday night, northeast winds 5 to 10 knots. Protected water is a light chop. Saturday, northeast winds 5 to 10 knots. Protected water is a light chop. Saturday night, north winds 5 to 10 knots, becoming east after midnight. Protected water is a light chop. Winds and waves higher and near thunderstorms. The tropical weather outlook. For the North Atlantic, Caribbean Sea, and the Gulf of America, active systems, the National Hurricane Center is issuing advisories on Tropical Storm Fay, located several hundred miles southwest of the Azores. Far eastern tropical Atlantic, a tropical wave is forecast to move off the coast of western Africa by Wednesday. Although environmental conditions are not expected to be particularly conducive, some slow development of this system is possible when it moves west-northwestward or northwestward across the far eastern Atlantic. Interests in the Cabo Verde Islands should monitor the progress of the system as gusty winds and areas of heavy rain are possible there by the end of the week. Formation chance through 48 hours, low, near 0%. Formation chance through 7 days, low, 30%. The surf zone forecast general outlook, a moderate risk of rip currents continue for the next 2 days as light northeast winds and an afternoon sea breeze prevails. By Thursday, breezy post-frontal northeasterlies likely induce a high risk at Franklin County beaches. Tide information for Tuesday, September 22, 2026. St. Mark's River entrance. High 12:50 a.m., low 6:01 a.m., high 12:11 p.m., low 6:59 p.m. Apalachicola. High 3:30 a.m., low 8:08 a.m., high 12:35 p.m., low 8:56 p.m. St. Andrews Bay of Panama City. High 7:21 a.m., low 5:22 p.m. Note that the times of high and low tide are 3 minutes earlier at Shell Point than at the St. Mark's River entrance. The average water temperature at Apalachicola was 86.0 degrees. Sunrise and sunset in Tallahassee. September 22, 2026. Sunrise 7:26 a.m. Eastern Daylight Time. Sunset 7:34 p.m. Eastern Daylight Time. 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The latest weather and forecast information can also be accessed by calling our automated forecast line at 850-942-8851. The current time is 5:40 a.m. Eastern Daylight Time. These are the 5 a.m. Eastern Daylight Time conditions. At the Tallahassee Airport, it was clear. The temperature was 72 degrees. The wind was northwest at 3 miles an hour. At Florida State University, the temperature was 75 degrees. The wind was calm. At Apalachicola, it was clear. The temperature was 74 degrees. The wind was north at 3 miles an hour. At Panama City Northwest, it was partly cloudy,

The temperature was 73 degrees. The wind was calm. At Dothan, it was clear. The temperature was 71 degrees. The wind was calm. The report from Albany was not available. At Valdosta, fog was reported. The temperature was 70 degrees. The wind was calm. Over the marine area, at the buoy south of Apalachicola, winds were east at 4 knots and seas were 1 foot. At the buoy south of Panama City, winds were northeast at 4 knots and seas were 1 foot. At the buoy south of Pensacola, winds were northeast at 8 knots. The forecast for the local area. Today, mostly sunny. A slight chance of showers and thunderstorms this afternoon. Highs in the lower 90s. Northeast winds around 5 miles per hour. Chance of rain 20%. Tonight, partly cloudy in the evening, then clearing. Lows in the lower 70s. Northeast winds around 5 miles per hour in the evening, becoming light and variable. Wednesday, sunny. A slight chance of showers and thunderstorms in the afternoon. Highs in the lower 90s. Northeast winds 5 to 10 miles per hour. Chance of rain 20%. Wednesday night, partly cloudy with a slight chance of showers and thunderstorms in the evening, then mostly clear after midnight. Lows in the lower 70s. Northeast winds 5 to 10 miles per hour. Chance of rain 20%. Thursday, sunny. Highs in the mid-80s. Northeast winds 10 to 15 miles per hour. Thursday night through Saturday, mostly clear. Lows in the mid-60s. Highs in the mid-80s. Saturday night through Sunday night, partly cloudy. Lows in the mid-60s. Highs in the mid-80s. Monday, mostly sunny. A slight chance of showers and thunderstorms in the afternoon. Highs in the upper 80s. Chance of rain 20%. The coastal waters forecast for the following. Coastal waters from Okaloosa, Walton County line to Mexico Beach out to 20 nautical miles, and coastal waters from Mexico Beach to Apalachicola out to 20 nautical miles. Today, northeast winds 5 to 10 knots, becoming southeast late. Waves 1 foot or less. Wave detail, east 1 foot at 3 seconds. Protected waters a light chop. A slight chance of showers and thunderstorms. Tonight, east winds around 5 knots, becoming northeast after midnight. Waves 1 foot or less. Protected waters smooth. Wednesday, northeast winds 5 to 10 knots. Waves 1 foot or less. Wave detail, northeast 1 foot at 2 seconds. Protected waters a light chop. A slight chance of showers and thunderstorms. Wednesday night, northeast winds 5 to 10 knots, increasing to 10 to 15 knots after midnight. Waves 1 foot or less. Wave detail, east 1 foot at 3 seconds. Protected waters a moderate chop. A slight chance of showers and thunderstorms. Thursday, northeast winds 10 to 15 knots with gusts up to 20 knots. Seas around 2 feet. Wave detail, northeast 2 feet at 3 seconds. Protected waters a moderate chop. Thursday night, northeast winds 15 to 20 knots. Seas 2 to 3 feet. Wave detail, northeast 3 feet at 4 seconds. Protected waters choppy. Friday, northeast winds 15 to 20 knots, diminishing to 10 to 15 knots in the afternoon. Seas 2 to 3 feet. Protected waters choppy. Friday night, northeast winds 5 to 10 knots, increasing to 10 to 15 knots after midnight. Seas around 2 feet. Protected waters a moderate chop. Saturday, northeast winds 10 to 15 knots, becoming east 5 to 10 knots in the afternoon. Seas around 2 feet. Protected waters a moderate chop. Saturday night, east winds 5 to 10 knots. Waves 1 foot or less. Protected waters a light chop. Winds and waves higher in and near thunderstorms. The coastal waters forecast for the following. Waters from Suwannee River to Apalachicola, Florida, extending from 20 to 60 nautical miles. Waters from Okaloosa, Walton County line to Mexico Beach, 20 to 60 nautical miles. And waters from Mexico Beach to Apalachicola, 20 to 60 nautical miles. Today, northeast winds 5 to 10 knots. Waves 1 foot or less. Wave detail, east 1 foot at 3 seconds. Protected waters a light chop. A slight chance of thunderstorms. A chance of showers early this morning, then a slight chance of showers late this morning and afternoon. Tonight, northeast winds around 5 knots. Waves 1 foot or

Chop. A chance of showers with a slight chance of thunderstorms in the morning. Thursday night, northeast winds 15 to 20 knots. Seas 2 to 3 feet. Wave detail, northeast 3 feet at 4 seconds. Protected waters choppy. A slight chance of showers. Friday, northeast winds 15 to 20 knots. Seas 2 to 4 feet. Protected waters choppy. A slight chance of showers in the morning. Friday night, northeast winds 10 to 15 knots. Seas 2 to 3 feet. Protected waters a moderate chop. Saturday, northeast winds 10 to 15 knots. Seas around 2 feet. Protected waters a moderate chop. Saturday night, northeast winds 5 to 10 knots. Seas around 2 feet. Protected waters a light chop. Winds and waves higher and near thunderstorms. The coastal waters forecast for the following St. Andrews Bay waterways. Today, northeast winds around 5 knots. Protected waters smooth, a chance of showers and thunderstorms this afternoon. Tonight, south winds around 5 knots, becoming north after midnight. Protected waters smooth, a slight chance of showers and thunderstorms in the evening. Wednesday, northeast winds around 5 knots. Protected waters smooth, a slight chance of showers and thunderstorms in the afternoon. Wednesday night, northeast winds around 5 knots, increasing to 5 to 10 knots after midnight. Protected waters a light chop. A slight chance of showers and thunderstorms in the evening. Thursday, northeast winds 5 to 10 knots. Protected waters a light chop. Thursday night, northeast winds 5 to 10 knots. Protected waters a light chop. Friday, northeast winds 5 to 10 knots. Protected waters a light chop. Friday night, northeast winds 5 to 10 knots. Protected waters a light chop. Saturday, northeast winds 5 to 10 knots. Protected waters a light chop. Saturday night, north winds 5 to 10 knots, becoming east after midnight. Protected waters a light chop. Winds and waves higher and near thunderstorms. The Tropical Weather Outlook. For the North Atlantic, Caribbean Sea, and the Gulf of America, active systems, the National Hurricane Center is issuing advisories on Tropical Storm Fay, located several hundred miles southwest of the Azores. Far eastern tropical Atlantic, a tropical wave is forecast to move off the coast of western Africa by Wednesday. Although environmental conditions are not expected to be particularly conducive, some slow development of this system is possible when it moves west-northwestward or northwestward across the far eastern Atlantic. Interests in the Cabo Verde Islands should monitor the progress of the system as gusty winds and areas of heavy rain are possible there by the end of the week. Formation chance through 48 hours, low, near 0%. Formation chance through 7 days, low, 30%. The Surf Zone Forecast General Outlook, a moderate risk of rip currents continue for the next 2 days as light northeast winds and an afternoon sea breeze prevails. By Thursday, breezy post-frontal northeasterlies likely induce a high risk at Franklin County beaches. Tide information for Tuesday, September 22, 2026. St. Mark's River entrance. High 12:50 a.m., low 6:01 a.m., high 12:11 p.m., low 6:59 p.m. Apalachicola. High 3:30 a.m., low 8:08 a.m., high 12:35 p.m., low 8:56 p.m. St. Andrews Bay at Panama City. High 7:21 a.m., low 5:22 p.m. Note that the times of high and low tide are 3 minutes earlier at Shell Point than at the St. Mark's River entrance. The average water temperature at Apalachicola was 86.0 degrees. Sunrise and sunset in Tallahassee. September 22, 2026, sunrise 7:26 a.m. Eastern Daylight Time, sunset 7:34 p.m. Eastern Daylight Time. 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This broadcast originates from your National Weather Service office in Tallahassee, Florida. The latest weather and forecast information can also be accessed by calling our automated forecast line at 850-942-8851. The current time is 5:51 a.m. Eastern Daylight Time. These are the 5 a.m. Eastern Daylight Time conditions. At the Tallahassee Airport, it was clear. The temperature was 72 degrees. The wind was northwest at 3 miles an hour. At Florida State University, the temperature was 75 degrees.

The wind was calm. At Apalachicola, it was clear. The temperature was 74 degrees. The wind was north at 3 miles an hour. At Panama City Northwest, it was partly cloudy. The temperature was 73 degrees. The wind was calm. At Dothan, it was clear. The temperature was 71 degrees. The wind was calm. The report from Albany was not available. At Valdosta, fog was reported. The temperature was 70 degrees. The wind was calm. Over the marine area, at the buoys south of Apalachicola, winds were east at 4 knots and seas were 1 foot. At the buoys south of Panama City, winds were northeast at 4 knots and seas were 1 foot. At the buoys south of Pensacola, winds were northeast at 8 knots. The forecast for the local area. Today, mostly sunny. A slight chance of showers and thunderstorms this afternoon. Highs in the lower 90s. Northeast winds around 5 miles per hour. Chance of rain 20%. Tonight, partly cloudy in the evening, then clearing. Lows in the lower 70s. Northeast winds around 5 miles per hour in the evening, becoming light and variable. Wednesday, sunny. A slight chance of showers and thunderstorms in the afternoon. Highs in the lower 90s. Northeast winds 5 to 10 miles per hour. Chance of rain 20%. Wednesday night, partly cloudy with a slight chance of showers and thunderstorms in the evening, then mostly clear after midnight. Lows in the lower 70s. Northeast winds 5 to 10 miles per hour. Chance of rain 20%. Thursday, sunny. Highs in the mid 80s. Northeast winds 10 to 15 miles per hour. Thursday night through Saturday, mostly clear. Lows in the mid 60s. Highs in the mid 80s. Saturday night through Sunday night, partly cloudy. Lows in the mid 60s. Highs in the mid 80s. Monday, mostly sunny. A slight chance of showers and thunderstorms in the afternoon. Highs in the upper 80s. Chance of rain 20%. The coastal waters forecast for the following. Coastal waters from Okaloosa, Walton County line to Mexico Beach out to 20 nautical miles, and coastal waters from Mexico Beach to Apalachicola out to 20 nautical miles. Today, northeast winds 5 to 10 knots, becoming southeast late. Waves 1 foot or less. Wave detail, east 1 foot at 3 seconds. Protected waters a light chop. A slight chance of showers and thunderstorms. Tonight, east winds around 5 knots, becoming northeast after midnight. Waves 1 foot or less. Protected waters smooth. Wednesday, northeast winds 5 to 10 knots. Waves 1 foot or less. Wave detail, northeast 1 foot at 2 seconds. Protected waters a light chop. A slight chance of showers and thunderstorms. Wednesday night, northeast winds 5 to 10 knots, increasing to 10 to 15 knots after midnight. Waves 1 foot or less. Wave detail, east 1 foot at 3 seconds. Protected waters a moderate chop. A slight chance of showers and thunderstorms. Thursday, northeast winds 10 to 15 knots with gusts up to 20 knots. Seas around 2 feet. Wave detail, northeast 2 feet at 3 seconds. Protected waters a moderate chop. Thursday night, northeast winds 15 to 20 knots. Seas 2 to 3 feet. Wave detail, northeast 3 feet at 4 seconds. Protected waters choppy. Friday, northeast winds 15 to 20 knots, diminishing to 10 to 15 knots in the afternoon. Seas 2 to 3 feet. Protected waters choppy. Friday night, northeast winds 5 to 10 knots, increasing to 10 to 15 knots after midnight. Seas around 2 feet. Protected waters a moderate chop. Saturday, northeast winds 10 to 15 knots, becoming east 5 to 10 knots in the afternoon. Seas around 2 feet. Protected waters a moderate chop. Saturday night, east winds 5 to 10 knots. Waves 1 foot or less. Protected waters a light chop. Winds and waves higher in and near thunderstorms. The coastal waters forecast for the following. Waters from Suwannee River to Apalachicola, Florida, extending from 20 to 60 nautical miles. Waters from Okaloosa, Walton County line to Mexico Beach, 20 to 60 nautical miles. And waters from Mexico Beach to Apalachicola, 20 to 60 nautical miles. Today, northeast winds 5 to 10 knots. Waves 1 foot or less. Wave detail, east 1 foot at 3 seconds. Protected waters.

The light shop. A slight chance of thunderstorms. A chance of showers early this morning. Then a slight chance of showers late this morning and afternoon. Tonight, northeast winds around 5 knots. Waves 1 foot or less. Wave detail, east 1 foot at 3 seconds. Protected waters smooth. A slight chance of showers and thunderstorms after midnight. Wednesday, northeast winds 5 to 10 knots. Waves 1 foot or less. Wave detail, northeast 1 foot at 3 seconds. Protected waters a light shop. A slight chance of showers and thunderstorms. Wednesday night, northeast winds 5 to 10 knots, increasing to 10 to 15 knots after midnight. Waves 1 foot or less, then around 2 feet after midnight. Wave detail, east 1 foot at 3 seconds, becoming northeast 1 foot at 3 seconds. Protected waters a moderate chop. A chance of showers and thunderstorms. Thursday, northeast winds 10 to 15 knots with gusts up to 20 knots. Seas 2 to 3 feet. Wave detail, northeast 3 feet at 4 seconds. Protected waters a moderate chop. A chance of showers with a slight chance of thunderstorms in the morning. Thursday night, northeast winds 15 to 20 knots. Seas 2 to 3 feet. Wave detail, northeast 3 feet at 4 seconds. Protected waters choppy. A slight chance of showers. Friday, northeast winds 15 to 20 knots. Seas 2 to 4 feet. Protected waters choppy. A slight chance of showers in the morning. Friday night, northeast winds 10 to 15 knots. Seas 2 to 3 feet. Protected waters a moderate chop. Saturday, northeast winds 10 to 15 knots. Seas around 2 feet. Protected waters a moderate chop. Saturday night, northeast winds 5 to 10 knots. Seas around 2 feet. Protected waters a light chop. Winds and waves higher and near thunderstorms. The coastal waters forecast for the following St. Andrews Bay waterways. Today, northeast winds around 5 knots. Protected waters smooth, a chance of showers and thunderstorms this afternoon. Tonight, south winds around 5 knots, becoming north after midnight. Protected waters smooth, a slight chance of showers and thunderstorms in the evening. Wednesday, northeast winds around 5 knots. Protected waters smooth, a slight chance of showers and thunderstorms in the afternoon. Wednesday night, northeast winds around 5 knots, increasing to 5 to 10 knots after midnight. Protected waters a light chop. A slight chance of showers and thunderstorms in the evening. Thursday, northeast winds 5 to 10 knots. Protected waters a light chop. Thursday night, northeast winds 5 to 10 knots. Protected waters a light chop. Friday, northeast winds 5 to 10 knots. Protected waters a light chop. Friday night, northeast winds 5 to 10 knots. Protected waters a light chop. Saturday, northeast winds 5 to 10 knots. Protected waters a light chop. Saturday night, north winds 5 to 10 knots, becoming east after midnight. Protected waters a light chop. Winds and waves higher and near thunderstorms. The tropical weather outlook. For the North Atlantic, Caribbean Sea, and the Gulf of America, active systems, the National Hurricane Center is issuing advisories on Tropical Storm Fay, located several hundred miles southwest of the Azores. Far eastern tropical Atlantic, a tropical wave is forecast to move off the coast of western Africa by Wednesday. Although environmental conditions are not expected to be particularly conducive, some slow development of this system is possible when it moves west-northwestward or northwestward across the far eastern Atlantic. Interests in the Cabo Verde Islands should monitor the progress of the system as gusty winds and areas of heavy rain are possible there by the end of the week. Formation chance through 48 hours, low, near 0%. Formation chance through 7 days, low, 30%. The Tallahassee Climate Summary for yesterday, September 21, 2026. Yesterday's high temperature was 92 degrees. This high was 4 degrees above the normal high of 88. Yesterday's low temperature was 70 degrees. This low was 1 degree above the normal low of 69. No precipitation fell yesterday, which leaves the monthly total at 1.62 inches. This is 1.97 inches below the normal amount of 3.59 inches for September. The total precipitation for the year still stands at 31.13 inches, which is 15.78 inches below normal.
The normal high temperature for today is 80.

68 degrees, and the normal low is 68. The record high for today is 97, which occurred in 1925, and the record low is 49, which occurred in 1913. Sunrise today is at 7:26 a.m. and sunset is at 7:34 p.m. The surf zone forecast general outlook, a moderate risk of rip currents continue for the next 2 days as light northeast winds and an afternoon sea breeze prevails. By Thursday, breezy post-frontal northeasterlies likely induce a high risk at Franklin County beaches. Tide information for Tuesday, September 22, 2026. St. Mark's River entrance. High 12:50 a.m., low 6:01 a.m., high 12:11 p.m., low 6:59 p.m. Apalachicola. High 3:30 a.m., low 8:08 a.m., high 12:35 p.m., low 8:56 p.m. St. Andrews Bay at Panama City. High 7:21 a.m., low 5:22 p.m. Note that the times of high and low tide are 3 minutes earlier at Shell Point than at the St. Mark's River entrance. The average water temperature at Apalachicola was 86.0 degrees. Sunrise and sunset in Tallahassee. September 22, 2026. Sunrise 7:26 a.m. Eastern Daylight Time. Sunset 7:34 p.m. Eastern Daylight Time. 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The latest weather and forecast information can also be accessed by calling our automated forecast line at 850-942-8851. The current time is 6:04 a.m. Eastern Daylight Time. These are the 6 a.m. Eastern Daylight Time conditions. At the Tallahassee Airport, it was clear. The temperature was 73 degrees. The wind was calm. The report from Florida State University was not available. At Apalachicola, it was clear. The temperature was 74 degrees. The wind was northeast at 3 miles an hour. At Panama City Northwest, it was partly cloudy. The temperature was 73 degrees. The wind was calm. At Dothan, it was clear. The temperature was 71 degrees. The wind was calm. The report from Albany was not available. At Valdosta, it was clear. The temperature was 70 degrees. The wind was calm. Over the marine area, at the buoy south of Apalachicola, winds were east at 6 knots. At the buoy south of Panama City, winds were northeast at 4 knots. At the buoy south of Pensacola, winds were northeast at 10 knots. The forecast for the local area. Today, mostly sunny. A slight chance of showers and thunderstorms this afternoon. Highs in the lower 90s. Northeast winds around 5 miles per hour. Chance of rain 20%. Tonight, partly cloudy in the evening, then clearing. Lows in the lower 70s. Northeast winds around 5 miles per hour in the evening, becoming light and variable. Wednesday, sunny. A slight chance of showers and thunderstorms in the afternoon. Highs in the lower 90s. Northeast winds 5 to 10 miles per hour. Chance of rain 20%. Wednesday night, partly cloudy with a slight chance of showers and thunderstorms in the evening, then mostly clear after midnight. Lows in the lower 70s. Northeast winds 5 to 10 miles per hour. Chance of rain 20%. Thursday, sunny. Highs in the mid-80s. Northeast winds 10 to 15 miles per hour. Thursday night through Saturday, mostly clear. Lows in the mid-60s. Highs in the mid-80s. Saturday night through Sunday night, partly cloudy. Lows in the mid-60s. Highs in the mid-80s. Monday, mostly sunny. A slight chance of showers and thunderstorms in the afternoon. Highs in the upper 80s. Chance of rain 20%. The coastal waters forecast for the following. Coastal waters from Okaloosa-Walton County line to Mexico Beach out to 20 nautical miles, and coastal waters from Mexico Beach to Apalachicola out to 20 nautical miles. Today, northeast winds 5 to 10 knots, becoming southeast late. Waves 1 foot or less. Wave detail, east 1 foot at 3 seconds. Protected waters a light chop. A slight chance of showers and thunderstorms. Tonight, east winds around 5 knots, becoming northeast after midnight. Waves 1 foot or less. Protected waters smooth. Wednesday, northeast winds 5 to 10 knots.
Waves 1 foot or less. Wave detail, northeast 1 foot at 2 seconds. Protected waters, a light chop. A slight chance of showers and thunderstorms. Wednesday night, northeast winds 5 to 10 knots, increasing to 10 to 15 knots after midnight. Waves 1 foot or less. Wave detail, east 1 foot at 3 seconds. Protected waters, a moderate chop. A slight chance of showers and thunderstorms. Thursday, northeast winds 10 to 15 knots with gusts up to 20 knots. Seas around 2 feet. Wave detail, northeast 2 feet at 3 seconds. Protected waters, a moderate chop. Thursday night, northeast winds 15 to 20 knots. Seas 2 to 3 feet. Wave detail, northeast 3 feet at 4 seconds. Protected waters, choppy. Friday, northeast winds 15 to 20 knots, diminishing to 10 to 15 knots in the afternoon. Seas 2 to 3 feet. Protected waters, choppy. Friday night, northeast winds 5 to 10 knots, increasing to 10 to 15 knots after midnight. Seas around 2 feet. Protected waters, a moderate chop. Saturday, northeast winds 10 to 15 knots, becoming east 5 to 10 knots in the afternoon. Seas around 2 feet. Protected waters, a moderate chop. Saturday night, east winds 5 to 10 knots. Waves 1 foot or less. Protected waters, a light chop. Winds and waves higher in and near thunderstorms. The coastal waters forecast for the following waters from Suwannee River to Apalachicola, Florida, extending from 20 to 60 nautical miles, waters from Okaloosa-Walton County line to Mexico Beach 20 to 60 nautical miles, and waters from Mexico Beach to Apalachicola 20 to 60 nautical miles. Today, northeast winds 5 to 10 knots. Waves 1 foot or less. Wave detail, east 1 foot at 3 seconds. Protected waters, a light chop. A slight chance of thunderstorms. A chance of showers early this morning, then a slight chance of showers late this morning and afternoon. Tonight, northeast winds around 5 knots. Waves 1 foot or less. Wave detail, east 1 foot at 3 seconds. Protected waters, smooth. A slight chance of showers and thunderstorms after midnight. Wednesday, northeast winds 5 to 10 knots. Waves 1 foot or less. Wave detail, northeast 1 foot at 3 seconds. Protected waters, a light chop. A slight chance of showers and thunderstorms. Wednesday night, northeast winds 5 to 10 knots, increasing to 10 to 15 knots after midnight. Waves 1 foot or less, then around 2 feet after midnight. Wave detail, east 1 foot at 3 seconds, becoming northeast 1 foot at 3 seconds. Protected waters, a moderate chop. A chance of showers and thunderstorms. Thursday, northeast winds 10 to 15 knots with gusts up to 20 knots. Seas 2 to 3 feet. Wave detail, northeast 3 feet at 4 seconds. Protected waters, a moderate chop. A chance of showers with a slight chance of thunderstorms in the morning. Thursday night, northeast winds 15 to 20 knots. Seas 2 to 3 feet. Wave detail, northeast 3 feet at 4 seconds. Protected waters, choppy. A slight chance of showers. Friday, northeast winds 15 to 20 knots. Seas 2 to 4 feet. Protected waters, choppy. A slight chance of showers in the morning. Friday night, northeast winds 10 to 15 knots. Seas 2 to 3 feet. Protected waters, a moderate chop. Saturday, northeast winds 10 to 15 knots. Seas around 2 feet. Protected waters, a moderate chop. Saturday night, northeast winds 5 to 10 knots. Seas around 2 feet. Protected waters, a light chop. Winds and waves higher in and near thunderstorms. The coastal waters forecast for the following St. Andrews Bay waterways. Today, northeast winds around 5 knots. Protected waters, smooth. A chance of showers and thunderstorms this afternoon. Tonight, south winds around 5 knots, becoming north after midnight. Protected waters, smooth. A slight chance of showers and thunderstorms in the evening. Wednesday, northeast winds around 5 knots. Protected waters, smooth. A slight chance of showers and thunderstorms in the afternoon. Wednesday night, northeast winds around 5 knots, increasing to 5 to 10 knots after midnight. Protected waters, a light chop. A slight chance of showers and thunderstorms in the evening. Thursday, northeast winds 5 to 10 knots. Protected waters, a light chop.

Thursday night, northeast winds 5 to 10 knots. Protected waters, a light chop. Friday, northeast winds 5 to 10 knots. Protected waters, a light chop. Friday night, northeast winds 5 to 10 knots. Protected waters, a light chop. Saturday, northeast winds 5 to 10 knots. Protected waters, a light chop. Saturday night, north winds 5 to 10 knots, becoming east after midnight. Protected waters, a light chop. Winds and waves higher in and near thunderstorms. The Tropical Weather Outlook. For the North Atlantic, Caribbean Sea, and the Gulf of America, active systems, the National Hurricane Center is issuing advisories on Tropical Storm Fay, located several hundred miles southwest of the Azores. Far eastern tropical Atlantic, a tropical wave is forecast to move off the coast of western Africa by Wednesday. Although environmental conditions are not expected to be particularly conducive, some slow development of this system is possible when it moves west-northwestward or northwestward across the far eastern Atlantic. Interests in the Cabo Verde Islands should monitor the progress of the system as gusty winds and areas of heavy rain are possible there by the end of the week. Formation chance through 48 hours, low, near 0%. Formation chance through 7 days, low, 30%. The surf zone forecast general outlook, a moderate risk of rip currents continue for the next 2 days as light northeast winds and an afternoon sea breeze prevails. By Thursday, breezy post-frontal northeasterlies likely induce a high risk at Franklin County beaches. Tide information for Tuesday, September 22, 2026. St. Mark's River entrance. High 12:50 a.m., low 6:01 a.m., high 12:11 p.m., low 6:59 p.m. Apalachicola. High 3:30 a.m., low 8:08 a.m., high 12:35 p.m., low 8:56 p.m. St. Andrews Bay at Panama City. High 7:21 a.m., low 5:22 p.m. Note that the times of high and low tide are 3 minutes earlier at Shell Point than at the St. Mark's River entrance. The average water temperature at Apalachicola was 86.0 degrees. Sunrise and sunset in Tallahassee. September 22, 2026. Sunrise 7:26 a.m. Eastern Daylight Time. Sunset 7:34 p.m. Eastern Daylight Time. 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The latest weather and forecast information can also be accessed by calling our automated forecast line at 850-942-8851. The current time is 6:15 a.m. Eastern Daylight Time. These are the 6 a.m. Eastern Daylight Time conditions. At the Tallahassee Airport, it was clear. The temperature was 73 degrees. The wind was calm. At Florida State University, the temperature was 73 degrees. The wind was east at 3 miles an hour. At Apalachicola, it was clear. The temperature was 74 degrees. The wind was northeast at 3 miles an hour. At Panama City Northwest, it was partly cloudy. The temperature was 73 degrees. The wind was calm. At Dothan, it was clear. The temperature was 71 degrees. The wind was calm. The report from Albany was not available. At Valdosta, it was clear. The temperature was 70 degrees. The wind was calm. Over the marine area, at the buoy south of Apalachicola, winds were east at 4 knots and seas were 1 foot. At the buoy south of Panama City, winds were northeast at 4 knots. At the buoy south of Pensacola, winds were northeast at 10 knots, and seas were 1 foot. These are the 6 a.m. Eastern Daylight Time conditions. At the Tallahassee Airport, it was fair. The temperature was 73 degrees. The wind was calm. At Florida State University, the temperature was 73 degrees. The wind was east at 3 miles an hour. At Apalachicola, it was fair. The temperature was 74 degrees. The wind was northeast at 3 miles an hour. At Panama City Northwest, it was fair. The temperature was 73 degrees. The wind was calm. At Dothan, it was fair. The temperature was 71 degrees. The wind was calm. The report from Albany was not available. At Valdosta, it was fair. The temperature was 70 degrees. The wind was calm. Over the marine area, at the buoy south of Apalachicola, winds were east at 4 knots and seas were 1 foot.

At the buoy south of Panama City, winds were north at 4 knots, and seas were 1 foot. At the buoy south of Pensacola, winds were northeast at 10 knots, and seas were 1 foot. The forecast for the local area. Today, mostly sunny. A slight chance of showers and thunderstorms this afternoon. Highs in the lower 90s. Northeast winds around 5 miles per hour. Chance of rain 20%. Tonight, partly cloudy in the evening, then clearing. Lows in the lower 70s. Northeast winds around 5 miles per hour in the evening, becoming light and variable. Wednesday, sunny. A slight chance of showers and thunderstorms in the afternoon. Highs in the lower 90s. Northeast winds 5 to 10 miles per hour. Chance of rain 20%. Wednesday night, partly cloudy with a slight chance of showers and thunderstorms in the evening, then mostly clear after midnight. Lows in the lower 70s. Northeast winds 5 to 10 miles per hour. Chance of rain 20%. Thursday, sunny. Highs in the mid-80s. Northeast winds 10 to 15 miles per hour. Thursday night through Saturday, mostly clear. Lows in the mid-60s. Highs in the mid-80s. Saturday night through Sunday night, partly cloudy. Lows in the mid-60s. Highs in the mid-80s. Monday, mostly sunny. A slight chance of showers and thunderstorms in the afternoon. Highs in the upper 80s. Chance of rain 20%. The coastal waters forecast for the following. Coastal waters from Okaloosa, Walton County line to Mexico Beach out to 20 nautical miles, and coastal waters from Mexico Beach to Apalachicola out to 20 nautical miles. Today, northeast winds 5 to 10 knots, becoming southeast late. Waves 1 foot or less. Wave detail, east 1 foot at 3 seconds. Protected waters a light chop. A slight chance of showers and thunderstorms. Tonight, east winds around 5 knots, becoming northeast after midnight. Waves 1 foot or less. Protected waters smooth. Wednesday, northeast winds 5 to 10 knots. Waves 1 foot or less. Wave detail, northeast 1 foot at 2 seconds. Protected waters a light chop. A slight chance of showers and thunderstorms. Wednesday night, northeast winds 5 to 10 knots, increasing to 10 to 15 knots after midnight. Waves 1 foot or less. Wave detail, east 1 foot at 3 seconds. Protected waters a moderate chop. A slight chance of showers and thunderstorms. Thursday, northeast winds 10 to 15 knots with gusts up to 20 knots. Seas around 2 feet. Wave detail, northeast 2 feet at 3 seconds. Protected waters a moderate chop. Thursday night, northeast winds 15 to 20 knots. Seas 2 to 3 feet. Wave detail, northeast 3 feet at 4 seconds. Protected waters choppy. Friday, northeast winds 15 to 20 knots, diminishing to 10 to 15 knots in the afternoon. Seas 2 to 3 feet. Protected waters choppy. Friday night, northeast winds 5 to 10 knots, increasing to 10 to 15 knots after midnight. Seas around 2 feet. Protected waters a moderate chop. Saturday, northeast winds 10 to 15 knots, becoming east 5 to 10 knots in the afternoon. Seas around 2 feet. Protected waters a moderate chop. Saturday night, east winds 5 to 10 knots. Waves 1 foot or less. Protected waters a light chop. Winds and waves higher and near thunderstorms. The coastal waters forecast for the following. Waters from Suwannee River to Apalachicola, Florida, extending from 20 to 60 nautical miles. Waters from Okaloosa, Walton County line to Mexico Beach, 20 to 60 nautical miles. And waters from Mexico Beach to Apalachicola, 20 to 60 nautical miles. Today, northeast winds 5 to 10 knots. Waves 1 foot or less. Wave detail, east 1 foot at 3 seconds. Protected waters a light chop. A slight chance of thunderstorms. A chance of showers early this morning. Then a slight chance of showers late this morning and afternoon. Tonight, northeast winds around 5 knots. Waves 1 foot or less. Wave detail, east 1 foot at 3 seconds. Protected waters smooth. A slight chance of showers and thunderstorms after midnight. Wednesday, northeast winds 5 to 10 knots. Waves 1 foot or less. Wave detail, northeast 1 foot at 3 seconds. Protected waters a light chop. A slight chance of showers and thunderstorms. Wednesday night, northeast

East winds 5 to 10 knots, increasing to 10 to 15 knots after midnight. Waves 1 foot or less, then around 2 feet after midnight. Wave detail, east 1 foot at 3 seconds, becoming northeast 1 foot at 3 seconds. Protected waters a moderate chop. A chance of showers and thunderstorms. Thursday, northeast winds 10 to 15 knots with gusts up to 20 knots. Seas 2 to 3 feet. Wave detail, northeast 3 feet at 4 seconds. Protected waters a moderate chop. A chance of showers with a slight chance of thunderstorms in the morning. Thursday night, northeast winds 15 to 20 knots. Seas 2 to 3 feet. Wave detail, northeast 3 feet at 4 seconds. Protected waters choppy. A slight chance of showers. Friday, northeast winds 15 to 20 knots. Seas 2 to 4 feet. Protected waters choppy. A slight chance of showers in the morning. Friday night, northeast winds 10 to 15 knots. Seas 2 to 3 feet. Protected waters a moderate chop. Saturday, northeast winds 10 to 15 knots. Seas around 2 feet. Protected waters a moderate chop. Saturday night, northeast winds 5 to 10 knots. Seas around 2 feet. Protected waters a light chop. Winds and waves higher and near thunderstorms. The coastal waters forecast for the following St. Andrews Bay waterways. Today, northeast winds around 5 knots. Protected waters smooth, a chance of showers and thunderstorms this afternoon. Tonight, south winds around 5 knots, becoming north after midnight. Protected waters smooth, a slight chance of showers and thunderstorms in the evening. Wednesday, northeast winds around 5 knots. Protected waters smooth, a slight chance of showers and thunderstorms in the afternoon. Wednesday night, northeast winds around 5 knots, increasing to 5 to 10 knots after midnight. Protected waters a light chop. A slight chance of showers and thunderstorms in the evening. Thursday, northeast winds 5 to 10 knots. Protected waters a light chop. Thursday night, northeast winds 5 to 10 knots. Protected waters a light chop. Friday, northeast winds 5 to 10 knots. Protected waters a light chop. Friday night, northeast winds 5 to 10 knots. Protected waters a light chop. Saturday, northeast winds 5 to 10 knots. Protected waters a light chop. Saturday night, north winds 5 to 10 knots, becoming east after midnight. Protected waters a light chop. Winds and waves higher and near thunderstorms. The tropical weather outlook. For the North Atlantic, Caribbean Sea, and the Gulf of America, active systems, the National Hurricane Center is issuing advisories on Tropical Storm Fay, located several hundred miles southwest of the Azores. Far eastern tropical Atlantic, a tropical wave is forecast to move off the coast of western Africa by Wednesday. Although environmental conditions are not expected to be particularly conducive, some slow development of this system is possible when it moves west-northwestward or northwestward across the far eastern Atlantic. Interests in the Cabo Verde Islands should monitor the progress of the system as gusty winds and areas of heavy rain are possible there by the end of the week. Formation chance through 48 hours, low, near 0%. Formation chance through 7 days, low, 30%. The surf zone forecast general outlook, a moderate risk of rip currents continue for the next 2 days as light northeast winds and an afternoon sea breeze prevails. By Thursday, breezy post-frontal northeasterlies likely induce a high risk at Franklin County beaches. Tide information for Tuesday, September 22, 2026. St. Mark's River entrance. High 12:50 a.m., low 6:01 a.m., high 12:11 p.m., low 6:59 p.m. Apalachicola. High 3:30 a.m., low 8:08 a.m., high 12:35 p.m., low 8:56 p.m. St. Andrews Bay at Panama City. High 7:21 a.m., low 5:22 p.m. Note that the times of high and low tide are 3 minutes earlier at Shell Point than at the St. Mark's River entrance. The average water temperature at Apalachicola was 86.0 degrees. Sunrise and sunset in Tallahassee. September 22, 2026, sunrise 7:26 a.m. Eastern Daylight Time, sunset 7:34 p.m. Eastern Daylight Time. 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

Tallahassee, Florida. The latest weather and forecast information can also be accessed by calling our automated forecast line at 850-942-8851. The current time is 6:27 a.m. Eastern Daylight Time. These are the 6 a.m. Eastern Daylight Time conditions. At the Tallahassee Airport, it was fair. The temperature was 73 degrees. The wind was calm. At Florida State University, the temperature was 73 degrees. The wind was east at 3 miles an hour. At Apalachicola, it was fair. The temperature was 74 degrees. The wind was northeast at 3 miles an hour. At Panama City Northwest, it was fair. The temperature was 73 degrees. The wind was calm. At Dothan, it was fair. The temperature was 71 degrees. The wind was calm. The report from Albany was not available. At Valdosta, it was fair. The temperature was 70 degrees. The wind was calm. Over the marine area, at the buoy south of Apalachicola, winds were east at 4 knots and seas were 1 foot. At the buoy south of Panama City, winds were north at 4 knots and seas were 1 foot. At the buoy south of Pensacola, winds were northeast at 10 knots and seas were 1 foot. The forecast for the local area. Today, mostly sunny. A slight chance of showers and thunderstorms this afternoon. Highs in the lower 90s. Northeast winds around 5 miles per hour. Chance of rain 20%. Tonight, partly cloudy in the evening, then clearing. Lows in the lower 70s. Northeast winds around 5 miles per hour in the evening, becoming light and variable. Wednesday, sunny. A slight chance of showers and thunderstorms in the afternoon. Highs in the lower 90s. Northeast winds 5 to 10 miles per hour. Chance of rain 20%. Wednesday night, partly cloudy with a slight chance of showers and thunderstorms in the evening, then mostly clear after midnight. Lows in the lower 70s. Northeast winds 5 to 10 miles per hour. Chance of rain 20%. Thursday, sunny. Highs in the mid-80s. Northeast winds 10 to 15 miles per hour. Thursday night through Saturday, mostly clear. Lows in the mid-60s. Highs in the mid-80s. Saturday night through Sunday night, partly cloudy. Lows in the mid-60s. Highs in the mid-80s. Monday, mostly sunny. A slight chance of showers and thunderstorms in the afternoon. Highs in the upper 80s. Chance of rain 20%. The coastal waters forecast for the following. Coastal waters from Okaloosa, Walton County line to Mexico Beach out to 20 nautical miles, and coastal waters from Mexico Beach to Apalachicola out to 20 nautical miles. Today, northeast winds 5 to 10 knots, becoming southeast late. Waves 1 foot or less. Wave detail, east 1 foot at 3 seconds. Protected waters a light chop. A slight chance of showers and thunderstorms. Tonight, east winds around 5 knots, becoming northeast after midnight. Waves 1 foot or less. Protected waters smooth. Wednesday, northeast winds 5 to 10 knots. Waves 1 foot or less. Wave detail, northeast 1 foot at 2 seconds. Protected waters a light chop. A slight chance of showers and thunderstorms. Wednesday night, northeast winds 5 to 10 knots, increasing to 10 to 15 knots after midnight. Waves 1 foot or less. Wave detail, east 1 foot at 3 seconds. Protected waters a moderate chop. A slight chance of showers and thunderstorms. Thursday, northeast winds 10 to 15 knots with gusts up to 20 knots. Seas around 2 feet. Wave detail, northeast 2 feet at 3 seconds. Protected waters a moderate chop. Thursday night, northeast winds 15 to 20 knots. Seas 2 to 3 feet. Wave detail, northeast 3 feet at 4 seconds. Protected waters choppy. Friday, northeast winds 15 to 20 knots, diminishing to 10 to 15 knots in the afternoon. Seas 2 to 3 feet. Protected waters choppy. Friday night, northeast winds 5 to 10 knots, increasing to 10 to 15 knots after midnight. Seas around 2 feet. Protected waters a moderate chop. Saturday, northeast winds 10 to 15 knots, becoming east 5 to 10 knots in the afternoon. Seas around 2 feet. Protected waters a moderate chop. Saturday night, east winds 5 to 10 knots. Waves 1 foot or less. Protected waters a light chop.
winds and waves higher and near thunderstorms. The Tallahassee Climate Summary for yesterday, September 21st, 2026. Yesterday's high temperature was 92 degrees. This high was 4 degrees above the normal high of 88. Yesterday's low temperature was 70 degrees. This low was 1 degree above the normal low of 69. No precipitation fell yesterday, which leaves the monthly total at 1.62 inches. This is 1.97 inches below the normal amount of 3.59 inches for September. The total precipitation for the year still stands at 31.13 inches, which is 15.78 inches below normal. The normal high temperature for today is 88 degrees, and the normal low is 68. The record high for today is 97, which occurred in 1925, and the record low is 49, which occurred in 1913. Sunrise today is at 7:26 a.m. and sunset is at 7. Record high for today is 97, which occurred in 1925, and the record low is 49, which occurred in 1913. Sunrise today is at 7:26 a.m. and sunset is at 7:34 p.m. The coastal waters forecast for the following: waters from Suwannee River to Apalachicola, Florida, extending from 20 to 60 nautical miles, waters from Okaloosa-Walton County line to Mexico Beach 20 to 60 nautical miles, and waters from Mexico Beach to Apalachicola 20 to 60 nautical miles. Today, northeast winds 5 to 10 knots. Waves 1 foot or less. Wave detail, east 1 foot at 3 seconds. Protected waters, a light chop. A slight chance of thunderstorms. A chance of showers early this morning, then a slight chance of showers late this morning and afternoon. Tonight, northeast winds around 5 knots. Waves 1 foot or less. Wave detail, east 1 foot at 3 seconds. Protected waters, smooth. A slight chance of showers and thunderstorms after midnight. Wednesday, northeast winds 5 to 10 knots. Waves 1 foot or less. Wave detail, northeast 1 foot at 3 seconds. Protected waters, a light chop. A slight chance of showers and thunderstorms. Wednesday night, northeast winds 5 to 10 knots, increasing to 10 to 15 knots after midnight. Waves 1 foot or less, then around 2 feet after midnight. Wave detail, east 1 foot at 3 seconds, becoming northeast 1 foot at 3 seconds. Protected waters, a moderate chop. A chance of showers and thunderstorms. Thursday, northeast winds 10 to 15 knots with gusts up to 20 knots. Seas 2 to 3 feet. Wave detail, northeast 3 feet at 4 seconds. Protected waters, a moderate chop. A chance of showers with a slight chance of thunderstorms in the morning. Thursday night, northeast winds 15 to 20 knots. Seas 2 to 3 feet. Wave detail, northeast 3 feet at 4 seconds. Protected waters, choppy. A slight chance of showers. Friday, northeast winds 15 to 20 knots. Seas 2 to 4 feet. Protected waters, choppy. A slight chance of showers in the morning. Friday night, northeast winds 10 to 15 knots. Seas 2 to 3 feet. Protected waters, a moderate chop. Saturday, northeast winds 10 to 15 knots. Seas around 2 feet. Protected waters, a moderate chop. Saturday night, northeast winds 5 to 10 knots. Seas around 2 feet. Protected waters, a light chop. Winds and waves higher and near thunderstorms. The coastal waters forecast for the following St. Andrews Bay waterways. Today, northeast winds around 5 knots. Protected waters, smooth. A chance of showers and thunderstorms this afternoon. Tonight, south winds around 5 knots, becoming north after midnight. Protected waters, smooth. A slight chance of showers and thunderstorms in the evening. Wednesday, northeast winds around 5 knots. Protected waters, smooth. A slight chance of showers and thunderstorms in the afternoon. Wednesday night, northeast winds around 5 knots, increasing to 5 to 10 knots after midnight. Protected waters, a light chop. A slight chance of showers and thunderstorms in the evening. Thursday, northeast winds 5 to 10 knots. Protected waters, a light chop. Thursday night, northeast winds 5 to 10 knots. Protected waters, a light chop. Friday, northeast winds 5 to 10 knots. Protected waters, a light chop. Friday night, northeast winds 5 to 10 knots. Protected waters, a light chop. Saturday, northeast winds 5 to 10 knots. Protected waters, a light chop.

Saturday night, north winds 5 to 10 knots, becoming east after midnight. Protected waters, a light chop. Winds and waves higher and near thunderstorms. The tropical weather outlook. For the North Atlantic, Caribbean Sea, and the Gulf of America, active systems, the National Hurricane Center is issuing advisories on Tropical Storm Fay, located several hundred miles southwest of the Azores. Far eastern tropical Atlantic, a tropical wave is forecast to move off the coast of western Africa by Wednesday. Although environmental conditions are not expected to be particularly conducive, some slow development of this system is possible when it moves west-northwestward or northwestward across the far eastern Atlantic. Interests in the Cabo Verde Islands should monitor the progress of the system as gusty winds and areas of heavy rain are possible there by the end of the week. Formation chance through 48 hours, low, near 0%. Formation chance through 7 days, low, 30%. The surf zone forecast general outlook, a moderate risk of rip currents continue for the next 2 days as light northeast winds and an afternoon sea breeze prevails. By Thursday, breezy post-frontal northeasterlies likely induce a high risk at Franklin County beaches. Tide information for Tuesday, September 22, 2026. St. Mark's River entrance. High 12:50 a.m., low 6:01 a.m., high 12:11 p.m., low 6:59 p.m. Apalachicola. High 3:30 a.m., low 8:08 a.m., high 12:35 p.m., low 8:56 p.m. St. Andrews Bay at Panama City. High 7:21 a.m., low 5:22 p.m. Note that the times of high and low tide are 3 minutes earlier at Shell Point than at the St. Mark's River entrance. The average water temperature at Apalachicola was 86.0 degrees. Sunrise and sunset in Tallahassee. September 22, 2026. Sunrise 7:26 a.m. Eastern Daylight Time. Sunset 7:34 p.m. Eastern Daylight Time. 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The latest weather and forecast information can also be accessed by calling our automated forecast line at 850-942-8851. The current time is 6:39 a.m. Eastern Daylight Time. These are the 6 a.m. Eastern Daylight Time conditions. At the Tallahassee Airport, it was fair. The temperature was 73 degrees. The wind was calm. At Florida State University, the temperature was 73 degrees. The wind was east at 3 miles an hour. At Apalachicola, it was fair. The temperature was 74 degrees. The wind was northeast at 3 miles an hour. At Panama City Northwest, it was fair. The temperature was 73 degrees. The wind was calm. At Dothan, it was fair. The temperature was 71 degrees. The wind was calm. The report from Albany was not available. At Valdosta, it was fair. The temperature was 70 degrees. The wind was calm. Over the marine area, at the buoy south of Apalachicola, winds were east at 4 knots and seas were 1 foot. At the buoy south of Panama City, winds were north at 4 knots and seas were 1 foot. At the buoy south of Pensacola, winds were northeast at 10 knots and seas were 1 foot. The forecast for the local area. Today, mostly sunny. A slight chance of showers and thunderstorms this afternoon. Highs in the lower 90s. Northeast winds around 5 miles per hour. Chance of rain 20%. Tonight, partly cloudy in the evening, then clearing. Lows in the lower 70s. Northeast winds around 5 miles per hour in the evening, becoming light and variable. Wednesday, sunny. A slight chance of showers and thunderstorms in the afternoon. Highs in the lower 90s. Northeast winds 5 to 10 miles per hour. Chance of rain 20%. Wednesday night, partly cloudy with a slight chance of showers and thunderstorms in the evening, then mostly clear after midnight. Lows in the lower 70s. Northeast winds 5 to 10 miles per hour. Chance of rain 20%. Thursday, sunny. Highs in the mid-80s. Northeast winds 10 to 15 miles per hour. Thursday night through Saturday, mostly clear. Lows in the mid-60s. Highs in the mid-80s. Saturday night through Sunday night, partly cloudy. Lows in the mid-60s. Highs in the mid-80s. Monday, mostly sunny. A slight

chance of showers and thunderstorms in the afternoon. Highs in the upper 80s. Chance of rain 20%. The coastal waters forecast for the following. Coastal waters from Okaloosa, Walton County line to Mexico Beach out to 20 nautical miles, and coastal waters from Mexico Beach to Apalachicola out to 20 nautical miles. Today, northeast winds 5 to 10 knots, becoming southeast late. Waves 1 foot or less. Wave detail, east 1 foot at 3 seconds. Protected waters a light chop. A slight chance of showers and thunderstorms. Tonight, east winds around 5 knots, becoming northeast after midnight. Waves 1 foot or less. Protected waters smooth. Wednesday, northeast winds 5 to 10 knots. Waves 1 foot or less. Wave detail, northeast 1 foot at 2 seconds. Protected waters a light chop. A slight chance of showers and thunderstorms. Wednesday night, northeast winds 5 to 10 knots, increasing to 10 to 15 knots after midnight. Waves 1 foot or less. Wave detail, east 1 foot at 3 seconds. Protected waters a moderate chop. A slight chance of showers and thunderstorms. Thursday, northeast winds 10 to 15 knots with gusts up to 20 knots. Seas around 2 feet. Wave detail, northeast 2 feet at 3 seconds. Protected waters a moderate chop. Thursday night, northeast winds 15 to 20 knots. Seas 2 to 3 feet. Wave detail, northeast 3 feet at 4 seconds. Protected waters choppy. Friday, northeast winds 15 to 20 knots, diminishing to 10 to 15 knots in the afternoon. Seas 2 to 3 feet. Protected waters choppy. Friday night, northeast winds 5 to 10 knots, increasing to 10 to 15 knots after midnight. Seas around 2 feet. Protected waters a moderate chop. Saturday, northeast winds 10 to 15 knots, becoming east 5 to 10 knots in the afternoon. Seas around 2 feet. Protected waters a moderate chop. Saturday night, east winds 5 to 10 knots. Waves 1 foot or less. Protected waters a light chop. Winds and waves higher and near thunderstorms. The coastal waters forecast for the following. Waters from Suwannee River to Apalachicola, Florida, extending from 20 to 60 nautical miles. Waters from Okaloosa, Walton County line to Mexico Beach, 20 to 60 nautical miles. And waters from Mexico Beach to Apalachicola, 20 to 60 nautical miles. Today, northeast winds 5 to 10 knots. Waves 1 foot or less. Wave detail, east 1 foot at 3 seconds. Protected waters a light chop. A slight chance of thunderstorms. A chance of showers early this morning. Then a slight chance of showers late this morning and afternoon. Tonight, northeast winds around 5 knots. Waves 1 foot or less. Wave detail, east 1 foot at 3 seconds. Protected waters smooth. A slight chance of showers and thunderstorms after midnight. Wednesday, northeast winds 5 to 10 knots. Waves 1 foot or less. Wave detail, northeast 1 foot at 3 seconds. Protected waters a light chop. A slight chance of showers and thunderstorms. Wednesday night, northeast winds 5 to 10 knots, increasing to 10 to 15 knots after midnight. Waves 1 foot or less, then around 2 feet after midnight. Wave detail, east 1 foot at 3 seconds, becoming northeast 1 foot at 3 seconds. Protected waters a moderate chop. A chance of showers and thunderstorms. Thursday, northeast winds 10 to 15 knots with gusts up to 20 knots. Seas 2 to 3 feet. Wave detail, northeast 3 feet at 4 seconds. Protected waters a moderate chop. A chance of showers with a slight chance of thunderstorms in the morning. Thursday night, northeast winds 15 to 20 knots. Seas 2 to 3 feet. Wave detail, northeast 3 feet at 4 seconds. Protected waters choppy. A slight chance of showers. Friday, northeast winds 15 to 20 knots. Seas 2 to 4 feet. Protected waters choppy. A slight chance of showers in the morning. Friday night, northeast winds 10 to 15 knots. Seas 2 to 3 feet. Protected waters a moderate chop. Saturday, northeast winds 10 to 15 knots. Seas around 2 feet. Protected waters a moderate chop. Saturday night, northeast winds 5 to 10 knots. Seas around 2 feet. Protected waters a light chop. Winds and waves higher and near thunderstorms. The coastal waters.

Day night, northeast winds 5 to 10 knots. Protected waters, a light chop. Saturday, northeast winds 5 to 10 knots. Protected waters, a light chop. Saturday night, north winds 5 to 10 knots, becoming east after midnight. Protected waters, a light chop. Winds and waves higher and end near thunderstorms. The Tropical Weather Outlook. For the North Atlantic, Caribbean Sea, and the Gulf of America, active systems, the National Hurricane Center is issuing advisories on Tropical Storm Fay, located several hundred miles southwest of the Azores. Far eastern tropical Atlantic, a tropical wave is forecast to move off the coast of western Africa by Wednesday. Although environmental conditions are not expected to be particularly conducive, some slow development of this system is possible when it moves west-northwestward or northwestward across the far eastern Atlantic. Interests in the Cabo Verde Islands should monitor the progress of the system as gusty winds and areas of heavy rain are possible there by the end of the week. Formation chance through 48 hours, low, near 0%. Formation chance through 7 days, low, 30%. The Surf Zone Forecast General Outlook, a moderate risk of rip currents continue for the next 2 days as light northeast winds and an afternoon sea breeze prevails. By Thursday, breezy post-frontal northeasterlies likely induce a high risk at Franklin County beaches. Tide information for Tuesday, September 22, 2026. St. Mark's River entrance. High 12:50 a.m., low 6:01 a.m., high 12:11 p.m., low 6:59 p.m. Apalachicola. High 3:30 a.m., low 8:08 a.m., high 12:35 p.m., low 8:56 p.m. St. Andrews Bay at Panama City. High 7:21 a.m., low 5:22 p.m. Note that the times of high and low tide are 3 minutes earlier at Shell Point than at the St. Mark's River entrance. The average water temperature at Apalachicola was 86.0 degrees. Sunrise and sunset in Tallahassee. September 22, 2026. Sunrise 7:26 a.m. Eastern Daylight Time. Sunset 7:34 p.m. Eastern Daylight Time. 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The latest weather and forecast information can also be accessed by calling our automated forecast line at 850-942-8851. The current time is 6:50 a.m. Eastern Daylight Time. These are the 6 a.m. Eastern Daylight Time conditions. At the Tallahassee Airport, it was fair. The temperature was 73 degrees. The wind was calm. At Florida State University, the temperature was 73 degrees. The wind was east at 3 miles an hour. At Apalachicola, it was fair. The temperature was 74 degrees. The wind was northeast at 3 miles an hour. At Panama City Northwest, it was fair. The temperature was 73 degrees. The wind was calm. At Dothan, it was fair. The temperature was 71 degrees. The wind was calm. The report from Albany was not available. At Valdosta, it was fair. The temperature was 70 degrees. The wind was calm. Over the marine area, at the buoy south of Apalachicola, winds were east at 4 knots and seas were 1 foot. At the buoy south of Panama City, winds were north at 4 knots and seas were 1 foot. At the buoy south of Pensacola, winds were northeast at 10 knots and seas were 1 foot. The forecast for the local area. Today, mostly sunny. A slight chance of showers and thunderstorms this afternoon. Highs in the lower 90s. Northeast winds around 5 miles per hour. Chance of rain 20%. Tonight, partly cloudy in the evening, then clearing. Lows in the lower 70s. Northeast winds around 5 miles per hour in the evening, becoming light and variable. Wednesday, sunny. A slight chance of showers and thunderstorms in the afternoon. Highs in the lower 90s. Northeast winds 5 to 10 miles per hour. Chance of rain 20%. Wednesday night, partly cloudy with a slight chance of showers and thunderstorms in the evening, then mostly clear after midnight. Lows in the lower 70s. Northeast winds 5 to 10 miles per hour. Chance of rain 20%. Thursday, sunny. Highs in the mid-80s. Northeast winds 10 to 15 miles per hour. Thursday night through Saturday, mostly clear. Lows in the mid-60s. Highs in the mid-80s.

Saturday night through Sunday night, partly cloudy. Lows in the mid-60s. Highs in the mid-80s. Monday, mostly sunny. A slight chance of showers and thunderstorms in the afternoon. Highs in the upper 80s. Chance of rain 20%. The coastal waters forecast for the following. Coastal waters from Okaloosa, Walton County line to Mexico Beach out to 20 nautical miles, and coastal waters from Mexico Beach to Apalachicola out to 20 nautical miles. Today, northeast winds 5 to 10 knots, becoming southeast late. Waves 1 foot or less. Wave detail, east 1 foot at 3 seconds. Protected waters a light chop. A slight chance of showers and thunderstorms. Tonight, east winds around 5 knots, becoming northeast after midnight. Waves 1 foot or less. Protected waters smooth. Wednesday, northeast winds 5 to 10 knots. Waves 1 foot or less. Wave detail, northeast 1 foot at 2 seconds. Protected waters a light chop. A slight chance of showers and thunderstorms. Wednesday night, northeast winds 5 to 10 knots, increasing to 10 to 15 knots after midnight. Waves 1 foot or less. Wave detail, east 1 foot at 3 seconds. Protected waters a moderate chop. A slight chance of showers and thunderstorms. Thursday, northeast winds 10 to 15 knots with gusts up to 20 knots. Seas around 2 feet. Wave detail, northeast 2 feet at 3 seconds. Protected waters a moderate chop. Thursday night, northeast winds 15 to 20 knots. Seas 2 to 3 feet. Wave detail, northeast 3 feet at 4 seconds. Protected waters choppy. Friday, northeast winds 15 to 20 knots, diminishing to 10 to 15 knots in the afternoon. Seas 2 to 3 feet. Protected waters choppy. Friday night, northeast winds 5 to 10 knots, increasing to 10 to 15 knots after midnight. Seas around 2 feet. Protected waters a moderate chop. Saturday, northeast winds 10 to 15 knots, becoming east 5 to 10 knots in the afternoon. Seas around 2 feet. Protected waters a moderate chop. Saturday night, east winds 5 to 10 knots. Waves 1 foot or less. Protected waters a light chop. Winds and waves higher and near thunderstorms. The coastal waters forecast for the following. Waters from Suwannee River to Apalachicola, Florida, extending from 20 to 60 nautical miles. Waters from Okaloosa, Walton County line to Mexico Beach, 20 to 60 nautical miles. And waters from Mexico Beach to Apalachicola, 20 to 60 nautical miles. Today, northeast winds 5 to 10 knots. Waves 1 foot or less. Wave detail, east 1 foot at 3 seconds. Protected waters a light chop. A slight chance of thunderstorms. A chance of showers early this morning. Then a slight chance of showers late this morning and afternoon. Tonight, northeast winds around 5 knots. Waves 1 foot or less. Wave detail, east 1 foot at 3 seconds. Protected waters smooth. A slight chance of showers and thunderstorms after midnight. Wednesday, northeast winds 5 to 10 knots. Waves 1 foot or less. Wave detail, northeast 1 foot at 3 seconds. Protected waters a light chop. A slight chance of showers and thunderstorms. Wednesday night, northeast winds 5 to 10 knots, increasing to 10 to 15 knots after midnight. Waves 1 foot or less, then around 2 feet after midnight. Wave detail, east 1 foot at 3 seconds, becoming northeast 1 foot at 3 seconds. Protected waters a moderate chop. A chance of showers and thunderstorms. Thursday, northeast winds 10 to 15 knots with gusts up to 20 knots. Seas 2 to 3 feet. Wave detail, northeast 3 feet at 4 seconds. Protected waters a moderate chop. A chance of showers with a slight chance of thunderstorms in the morning. Thursday night, northeast winds 15 to 20 knots. Seas 2 to 3 feet. Wave detail, northeast 3 feet at 4 seconds. Protected waters choppy. A slight chance of showers. Friday, northeast winds 15 to 20 knots. Seas 2 to 4 feet. Protected waters choppy. A slight chance of showers in the morning. Friday night, northeast winds 10 to 15 knots. Seas 2 to 3 feet. Protected waters a moderate chop. Saturday, northeast winds 10 to 15 knots. Seas around 2 feet. Protected waters a moderate chop. Saturday night, northeast winds 5 to

am not. Seas around 2 feet. Protected waters, a light chop. Winds and waves higher and near thunderstorms. The coastal waters forecast for the following St. Andrews Bay waterways. Today, northeast winds around 5 knots. Protected waters, smooth. A chance of showers and thunderstorms this afternoon. Tonight, south winds around 5 knots, becoming north after midnight. Protected waters, smooth. A slight chance of showers and thunderstorms in the evening. Wednesday, northeast winds around 5 knots. Protected waters, smooth. A slight chance of showers and thunderstorms in the afternoon. Wednesday night, northeast winds around 5 knots, increasing to 5 to 10 knots after midnight. Protected waters, a light chop. A slight chance of showers and thunderstorms in the evening. Thursday, northeast winds 5 to 10 knots. Protected waters, a light chop. Thursday night, northeast winds 5 to 10 knots. Protected waters, a light chop. Friday, northeast winds 5 to 10 knots. Protected waters, a light chop. Friday night, northeast winds 5 to 10 knots. Protected waters, a light chop. Saturday, northeast winds 5 to 10 knots. Protected waters, a light chop. Saturday night, north winds 5 to 10 knots, becoming east after midnight. Protected waters, a light chop. Winds and waves higher and near thunderstorms. The Tropical Weather Outlook. For the North Atlantic, Caribbean Sea, and the Gulf of America, active systems, the National Hurricane Center is issuing advisories on Tropical Storm Fay, located several hundred miles southwest of the Azores. Far eastern tropical Atlantic, a tropical wave is forecast to move off the coast of western Africa by Wednesday. Although environmental conditions are not expected to be particularly conducive, some slow development of this system is possible when it moves west-northwestward or northwestward across the far eastern Atlantic. Interests in the Cabo Verde Islands should monitor the progress of the system as gusty winds and areas of heavy rain are possible there by the end of the week. Formation chance through 48 hours, low, near 0%. Formation chance through 7 days, low, 30%. The Surf Zone Forecast General Outlook, a moderate risk of rip currents continue for the next 2 days as light northeast winds and an afternoon sea breeze prevails. By Thursday, breezy post-frontal northeasterlies likely induce a high risk at Franklin County beaches. Tide information for Tuesday, September 22, 2026. St. Mark's River entrance. High 12:50 a.m., low 6:01 a.m., high 12:11 p.m., low 6:59 p.m. Apalachicola. High 3:30 a.m., low 8:08 a.m., high 12:35 p.m., low 8:56 p.m. St. Andrews Bay at Panama City. High 7:21 a.m., low 5:22 p.m. Note that the times of high and low tide are 3 minutes earlier at Shell Point than at the St. Mark's River entrance. The average water temperature at Apalachicola was 86.0 degrees. Sunrise and sunset in Tallahassee. September 22, 2026. Sunrise 7:26 a.m. Eastern Daylight Time. Sunset 7:34 p.m. Eastern Daylight Time. The Tallahassee Climate Summary for yesterday, September 21, 2026. Yesterday's high temperature was 92 degrees. This high was 4 degrees above the normal high of 88. Yesterday's low temperature was 70 degrees. This low was 1 degree above the normal low of 69. No precipitation fell yesterday, which leaves the monthly total at 1.62 inches. This is 1.97 inches below the normal amount of 3.59 inches for September. The total precipitation for the year still stands at 31.13 inches, which is 15.78 inches below normal. The normal high temperature for today is 88 degrees, and the normal low is 68. The record high for today is 97, which occurred in 1925, and the record low is 49, which occurred in 1913. Sunrise today is at 7:26 a.m. and sunset is at 7:34 p.m. You're listening to NOAA Weather Radio Station KIH-24 in Tallahassee, Florida, operating 24 hours a day on a frequency of 162.40 MHz. 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The latest weather and forecast information can also be accessed by calling our automated forecast line at 850-942-8851. The current time is 7:02 a.m. Eastern Daylight Time. These are the 6 a.m. Eastern Daylight Time conditions. At the Tallahassee Airport, it was fair. The temperature

was 73 degrees. The wind was calm. At Florida State University, the temperature was 73 degrees. The wind was east at 3 miles an hour. At Apalachicola, it was fair. The temperature was 74 degrees. The wind was northeast at 3 miles an hour. At Panama City Northwest, it was fair. The temperature was 73 degrees. The wind was calm. At Dothan, it was fair. The temperature was 71 degrees. The wind was calm. The report from Albany was not available. At Valdosta, it was fair. The temperature was 70 degrees. The wind was calm. Over the marine area, at the buoy south of Apalachicola, winds were east at 4 knots and seas were 1 foot. At the buoy south of Panama City, winds were north at 4 knots and seas were 1 foot. At the buoy south of Pensacola, winds were northeast at 10 knots and seas were 1 foot. The tropical weather outlook. For the North Atlantic, Caribbean Sea, and the Gulf of America active systems, the National Hurricane Center is issuing advisories on Tropical Storm Fay, located several hundred miles southwest of the Azores. Far eastern tropical Atlantic, a tropical wave is forecast to move off the coast of western Africa by Wednesday. Although environmental conditions are not expected to be particularly conducive, some slow development of this system is possible when it moves west-northwestward or northwestward across the far eastern Atlantic. Interests in the Cabo Verde Islands should monitor the progress of the system as gusty winds and areas of heavy rain are possible there by the end of the week. Formation chance through 48 hours, low, near 0%. Formation chance through 7 days, low, 30%. The Surf Zone Forecast General Outlook, a moderate risk of rip currents continue for the next 2 days as light northeast winds and an afternoon sea breeze prevails. By Thursday, breezy post-frontal northeasterlies likely induce a high risk at Franklin County beaches. Tide information for Tuesday, September 22, 2026. St. Marks River entrance. High 12:50 a.m., low 6:01 a.m., high 12:11 p.m., low 6:59 p.m. Apalachicola. High 3:30 a.m., low 8:08 a.m., high 12:35 p.m., low 8:56 p.m. St. Andrews Bay at Panama City. High 7:21 a.m., low 5:22 p.m. Note that the times of high and low tide are 3 minutes earlier at Shell Point than at the St. Marks River entrance. The average water temperature at Apalachicola was 86.0 degrees. Sunrise and sunset in Tallahassee. September 22, 2026, sunrise 7:26 a.m. Eastern Daylight Time, sunset 7:34 p.m. Eastern Daylight Time. 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This broadcast originates from your National Weather Service office in Tallahassee, Florida. The latest weather and forecast information can also be accessed by calling our automated forecast line at 850-942-8851. The current time is 7:06 a.m. Eastern Daylight Time. These are the 7 a.m. Eastern Daylight Time conditions. The report from the Tallahassee Airport was not available. The report from Florida State University was not available. The report from Apalachicola was not available. The report from Panama City Northwest was not available. The report from Dothan was not available. The report from Albany was not available. The report from Valdosta was not available. Over the marine area, at the buoy south of Apalachicola, winds were northeast at 4 knots and seas were 1 foot. At the buoy south of Panama City, winds were northeast at 6 knots. At the buoy south of Pensacola, winds were north at 12 knots and seas were 1 foot. The forecast for the local area. Today, mostly sunny. A slight chance of showers and thunderstorms this afternoon. Highs in the lower 90s. Northeast winds around 5 miles per hour. Chance of rain 20%. Tonight, partly cloudy in the evening, then clearing. Lows in the lower 70s. Northeast winds around 5 miles per hour in the evening, becoming light and variable. Wednesday, sunny. A slight chance of showers and thunderstorms in the afternoon. Highs in the lower 90s. Northeast winds 5 to 10 miles per hour. Chance of rain 20%. Wednesday night, partly cloudy with a slight chance of showers and thunderstorms in the evening, then mostly clear after midnight. Lows in the lower 70s. Northeast winds 5 to 10 miles per hour. Chance of rain 20%.

Day, sunny. Highs in the mid-80s. Northeast winds 10 to 15 miles per hour. Thursday night through Saturday, mostly clear. Lows in the mid-60s. Highs in the mid-80s. Saturday night through Sunday night, partly cloudy. Lows in the mid-60s. Highs in the mid-80s. Monday, mostly sunny. A slight chance of showers and thunderstorms in the afternoon. Highs in the upper 80s. Chance of rain 20%. The coastal waters forecast for the following: coastal waters from Okaloosa, Walton County line to Mexico Beach out to 20 nautical miles, and coastal waters from Mexico Beach to Apalachicola out to 20 nautical miles. Today, northeast winds 5 to 10 knots, becoming southeast late. Waves 1 foot or less. Wave detail, east 1 foot at 3 seconds. Protected waters, a light chop. A slight chance of showers and thunderstorms. Tonight, east winds around 5 knots, becoming northeast after midnight. Waves 1 foot or less. Protected waters, smooth. Wednesday, northeast winds 5 to 10 knots. Waves 1 foot or less. Wave detail, northeast 1 foot at 2 seconds. Protected waters, a light chop. A slight chance of showers and thunderstorms. Wednesday night, northeast winds 5 to 10 knots, increasing to 10 to 15 knots after midnight. Waves 1 foot or less. Wave detail, east 1 foot at 3 seconds. Protected waters, a moderate chop. A slight chance of showers and thunderstorms. Thursday, northeast winds 10 to 15 knots with gusts up to 20 knots. Seas around 2 feet. Wave detail, northeast 2 feet at 3 seconds. Protected waters, a moderate chop. Thursday night, northeast winds 15 to 20 knots. Seas 2 to 3 feet. Wave detail, northeast 3 feet at 4 seconds. Protected waters, choppy. Friday, northeast winds 15 to 20 knots, diminishing to 10 to 15 knots in the afternoon. Seas 2 to 3 feet. Protected waters, choppy. Friday night, northeast winds 5 to 10 knots, increasing to 10 to 15 knots after midnight. Seas around 2 feet. Protected waters, a moderate chop. Saturday, northeast winds 10 to 15 knots, becoming east 5 to 10 knots in the afternoon. Seas around 2 feet. Protected waters, a moderate chop. Saturday night, east winds 5 to 10 knots. Waves 1 foot or less. Protected waters, a light chop. Winds and waves higher and near thunderstorms. The coastal waters forecast for the following: waters from Suwannee River to Apalachicola, Florida, extending from 20 to 60 nautical miles, waters from Okaloosa, Walton County line to Mexico Beach, 20 to 60 nautical miles, and waters from Mexico Beach to Apalachicola, 20 to 60 nautical miles. Today, northeast winds 5 to 10 knots. Waves 1 foot or less. Wave detail, east 1 foot at 3 seconds. Protected waters, a light chop. A slight chance of thunderstorms. A chance of showers early this morning. Then a slight chance of showers late this morning and afternoon. Tonight, northeast winds around 5 knots. Waves 1 foot or less. Wave detail, east 1 foot at 3 seconds. Protected waters, smooth. A slight chance of showers and thunderstorms after midnight. Wednesday, northeast winds 5 to 10 knots. Waves 1 foot or less. Wave detail, northeast 1 foot at 3 seconds. Protected waters, a light chop. A slight chance of showers and thunderstorms. Wednesday night, northeast winds 5 to 10 knots, increasing to 10 to 15 knots after midnight. Waves 1 foot or less, then around 2 feet after midnight. Wave detail, east 1 foot at 3 seconds, becoming northeast 1 foot at 3 seconds. Protected waters, a moderate chop. A chance of showers and thunderstorms. Thursday, northeast winds 10 to 15 knots with gusts up to 20 knots. Seas 2 to 3 feet. Wave detail, northeast 3 feet at 4 seconds. Protected waters, a moderate chop. A chance of showers with a slight chance of thunderstorms in the morning. Thursday night, northeast winds 15 to 20 knots. Seas 2 to 3 feet. Wave detail, northeast 3 feet at 4 seconds. Protected waters, choppy. A slight chance of showers. Friday, northeast winds 15 to 20 knots. Seas 2 to 4 feet. Protected waters, choppy. A slight chance of showers in the morning. Friday night, northeast winds 10 to 15 knots. Seas 2 to 3 feet.

Protected water is a moderate chop. Saturday, northeast winds 10 to 15 knots. Seas around 2 feet. Protected water is a moderate chop. Saturday night, northeast winds 5 to 10 knots. Seas around 2 feet. Protected water is a light chop. Winds and waves higher and near thunderstorms. The coastal waters forecast for the following St. Andrews Bay waterways. Today, northeast winds around 5 knots. Protected water is smooth. A chance of showers and thunderstorms this afternoon. Tonight, south winds around 5 knots, becoming north after midnight. Protected water is smooth. A slight chance of showers and thunderstorms in the evening. Wednesday, northeast winds around 5 knots. Protected water is smooth. A slight chance of showers and thunderstorms in the afternoon. Wednesday night, northeast winds around 5 knots, increasing to 5 to 10 knots after midnight. Protected water is a light chop. A slight chance of showers and thunderstorms in the evening. Thursday, northeast winds 5 to 10 knots. Protected water is a light chop. Thursday night, northeast winds 5 to 10 knots. Protected water is a light chop. Friday, northeast winds 5 to 10 knots. Protected water is a light chop. Friday night, northeast winds 5 to 10 knots. Protected water is a light chop. Saturday, northeast winds 5 to 10 knots. Protected water is a light chop. Saturday night, north winds 5 to 10 knots, becoming east after midnight. Protected water is a light chop. Winds and waves higher and near thunderstorms. The Tropical Weather Outlook. For the North Atlantic, Caribbean Sea, and the Gulf of America, active systems, the National Hurricane Center is issuing advisories on Tropical Storm Fay, located several hundred miles southwest of the Azores. Far eastern tropical Atlantic, a tropical wave is forecast to move off the coast of western Africa by Wednesday. Although environmental conditions are not expected to be particularly conducive, some slow development of this system is possible when it moves west-northwestward or northwestward across the far eastern Atlantic. Interests in the Cabo Verde Islands should monitor the progress of the system as gusty winds and areas of heavy rain are possible there by the end of the week. Formation chance through 48 hours, low, near 0%. Formation chance through 7 days, low, 30%. The surf zone forecast general outlook, a moderate risk of rip currents continue for the next 2 days as light northeast winds and an afternoon sea breeze prevails. By Thursday, breezy postfrontal northeasterlies likely induce a high risk at Franklin County beaches. Tide information for Tuesday, September 22, 2026. St. Marks River entrance. High 12:50 a.m., low 6:01 a.m., high 12:11 p.m., low 6:59 p.m. Apalachicola. High 3:30 a.m., low 8:08 a.m., high 12:35 p.m., low 8:56 p.m. St. Andrews Bay at Panama City. High 7:21 a.m., low 5:22 p.m. Note that the times of high and low tide are 3 minutes earlier at Shell Point than at the St. Marks River entrance. The average water temperature at Apalachicola was 86.0 degrees. Sunrise and sunset in Tallahassee. September 22, 2026. Sunrise 7:26 a.m. Eastern Daylight Time. Sunset 7:34 p.m. Eastern Daylight Time. 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The latest weather and forecast information can also be accessed by calling our automated forecast line at 850-942-8851. The current time is 7:17 a.m. Eastern Daylight Time. These are the 7 a.m. Eastern Daylight Time conditions. The report from the Tallahassee Airport was not available. At Florida State University, the temperature was 73 degrees. The wind was calm. The report from Apalachicola was not available. The report from Panama City Northwest was not available. The report from Dothan was not available. The report from Albany was not available. The report from Valdosta was not available. Over the marine area, at the buoy south of Apalachicola, winds were northeast at 4 knots and seas were 1 foot. At the buoy south of Panama City, winds were northeast at 6 knots. At the buoy south of Pensacola, winds were north at 12 knots and seas were 1 foot. The forecast for the local area. Today, mostly sunny,

chance of showers and thunderstorms this afternoon. Highs in the lower 90s. Northeast winds around 5 miles per hour. Chance of rain 20%. Tonight, partly cloudy in the evening, then clearing. Lows in the lower 70s. Northeast winds around 5 miles per hour in the evening, becoming light and variable. Wednesday, sunny. A slight chance of showers and thunderstorms in the afternoon. Highs in the lower 90s. Northeast winds 5 to 10 miles per hour. Chance of rain 20%. Wednesday night, partly cloudy with a slight chance of showers and thunderstorms in the evening, then mostly clear after midnight. Lows in the lower 70s. Northeast winds 5 to 10 miles per hour. Chance of rain 20%. Thursday, sunny. Highs in the mid-80s. Northeast winds 10 to 15 miles per hour. Thursday night through Saturday, mostly clear. Lows in the mid-60s. Highs in the mid-80s. Saturday night through Sunday night, partly cloudy. Lows in the mid-60s. Highs in the mid-80s. Monday, mostly sunny. A slight chance of showers and thunderstorms in the afternoon. Highs in the upper 80s. Chance of rain 20%. The coastal waters forecast for the following. Coastal waters from Okaloosa, Walton County line to Mexico Beach out to 20 nautical miles, and coastal waters from Mexico Beach to Apalachicola out to 20 nautical miles. Today, northeast winds 5 to 10 knots, becoming southeast late. Waves 1 foot or less. Wave detail, east 1 foot at 3 seconds. Protected waters a light chop. A slight chance of showers and thunderstorms. Tonight, east winds around 5 knots, becoming northeast after midnight. Waves 1 foot or less. Protected waters smooth. Wednesday, northeast winds 5 to 10 knots. Waves 1 foot or less. Wave detail, northeast 1 foot at 2 seconds. Protected waters a light chop. A slight chance of showers and thunderstorms. Wednesday night, northeast winds 5 to 10 knots, increasing to 10 to 15 knots after midnight. Waves 1 foot or less. Wave detail, east 1 foot at 3 seconds. Protected waters a moderate chop. A slight chance of showers and thunderstorms. Thursday, northeast winds 10 to 15 knots with gusts up to 20 knots. Seas around 2 feet. Wave detail, northeast 2 feet at 3 seconds. Protected waters a moderate chop. Thursday night, northeast winds 15 to 20 knots. Seas 2 to 3 feet. Wave detail, northeast 3 feet at 4 seconds. Protected waters choppy. Friday, northeast winds 15 to 20 knots, diminishing to 10 to 15 knots in the afternoon. Seas 2 to 3 feet. Protected waters choppy. Friday night, northeast winds 5 to 10 knots, increasing to 10 to 15 knots after midnight. Seas around 2 feet. Protected waters a moderate chop. Saturday, northeast winds 10 to 15 knots, becoming east 5 to 10 knots in the afternoon. Seas around 2 feet. Protected waters a moderate chop. Saturday night, east winds 5 to 10 knots. Waves 1 foot or less. Protected waters a light chop. Winds and waves higher in and near thunderstorms. The coastal waters forecast for the following. Waters from Suwannee River to Apalachicola, Florida, extending from 20 to 60 nautical miles. Waters from Okaloosa, Walton County line to Mexico Beach, 20 to 60 nautical miles. And waters from Mexico Beach to Apalachicola, 20 to 60 nautical miles. Today, northeast winds 5 to 10 knots. Waves 1 foot or less. Wave detail, east 1 foot at 3 seconds. Protected waters a light chop. A slight chance of thunderstorms. A chance of showers early this morning. Then a slight chance of showers late this morning and afternoon. Tonight, northeast winds around 5 knots. Waves 1 foot or less. Wave detail, east 1 foot at 3 seconds. Protected waters smooth. A slight chance of showers and thunderstorms after midnight. Wednesday, northeast winds 5 to 10 knots. Waves 1 foot or less. Wave detail, northeast 1 foot at 3 seconds. Protected waters a light chop. A slight chance of showers and thunderstorms. Wednesday night, northeast winds 5 to 10 knots, increasing to 10 to 15 knots after midnight. Waves 1 foot or less, then around 2 feet after midnight. Wave detail, east 1 foot at 3 seconds, becoming northeast 1 foot at 3 seconds. Protected waters a moderate chop.

a chance of showers and thunderstorms. Thursday, northeast winds 10 to 15 knots with gusts up to 20 knots. Seas 2 to 3 feet. Wave detail, northeast 3 feet at 4 seconds. Protected waters a moderate chop. A chance of showers with a slight chance of thunderstorms in the morning. Thursday night, northeast winds 15 to 20 knots. Seas 2 to 3 feet. Wave detail, northeast 3 feet at 4 seconds. Protected waters choppy. A slight chance of showers. Friday, northeast winds 15 to 20 knots. Seas 2 to 4 feet. Protected waters choppy. A slight chance of showers in the morning. Friday night, northeast winds 10 to 15 knots. Seas 2 to 3 feet. Protected waters a moderate chop. Saturday, northeast winds 10 to 15 knots. Seas around 2 feet. Protected waters a moderate chop. Saturday night, northeast winds 5 to 10 knots. Seas around 2 feet. Protected waters a light chop. Winds and waves higher and near thunderstorms. The coastal waters forecast for the following St. Andrews Bay waterways. Today, northeast winds around 5 knots. Protected waters smooth, a chance of showers and thunderstorms this afternoon. Tonight, south winds around 5 knots, becoming north after midnight. Protected waters smooth, a slight chance of showers and thunderstorms in the evening. Wednesday, northeast winds around 5 knots. Protected waters smooth, a slight chance of showers and thunderstorms in the afternoon. Wednesday night, northeast winds around 5 knots, increasing to 5 to 10 knots after midnight. Protected waters a light chop. A slight chance of showers and thunderstorms in the evening. Thursday, northeast winds 5 to 10 knots. Protected waters a light chop. Thursday night, northeast winds 5 to 10 knots. Protected waters a light chop. Friday, northeast winds 5 to 10 knots. Protected waters a light chop. Friday night, northeast winds 5 to 10 knots. Protected waters a light chop. Saturday, northeast winds 5 to 10 knots. Protected waters a light chop. Saturday night, north winds 5 to 10 knots, becoming east after midnight. Protected waters a light chop. Winds and waves higher and near thunderstorms. The surf zone forecast general outlook, a moderate risk of rip currents continue for the next 2 days as light northeast winds and an afternoon sea breeze prevails. By Thursday, breezy post-frontal northeasterlies likely induce a high risk at Franklin County beaches. Tide information for Tuesday, September 22, 2026. St. Mark's River entrance. High 12:50 a.m., low 6:01 a.m., high 12:11 p.m., low 6:59 p.m. Apalachicola. High 3:30 a.m., low 8:08 a.m., high 12:35 p.m., low 8:56 p.m. St. Andrews Bay at Panama City. High 7:21 a.m., low 5:22 p.m. Note that the times of high and low tide are 3 minutes earlier at Shell Point than at the St. Mark's River entrance. The average water temperature at Apalachicola was 86.0 degrees. Sunrise and sunset in Tallahassee. September 22, 2026, sunrise 7:26 a.m. Eastern Daylight Time, sunset 7:34 p.m. Eastern Daylight Time. 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The latest weather and forecast information can also be accessed by calling our automated forecast line at 850-942-8851. The current time is 7:27 a.m. Eastern Daylight Time. These are the 7 a.m. Eastern Daylight Time conditions. The report from the Tallahassee Airport was not available. At Florida State University, the temperature was 73 degrees. The wind was calm. The report from Apalachicola was not available. The report from Panama City Northwest was not available. The report from Dothan was not available. The report from Albany was not available. The report from Valdosta was not available. Over the marine area, at the buoy south of Apalachicola, winds were northeast at 4 knots and seas were 1 foot. At the buoy south of Panama City, winds were northeast at 6 knots. At the buoy south of Pensacola, winds were north at 12 knots and seas were 1 foot. The forecast for the local area. Today, mostly sunny,

A slight chance of showers and thunderstorms this afternoon. Highs in the lower 90s. Northeast winds around 5 miles per hour. Chance of rain 20%. Tonight, partly cloudy in the evening, then clearing. Lows in the lower 70s. Northeast winds around 5 miles per hour in the evening, becoming light and variable. Wednesday, sunny. A slight chance of showers and thunderstorms in the afternoon. Highs in the lower 90s. Northeast winds 5 to 10 miles per hour. Chance of rain 20%. Wednesday night, partly cloudy with a slight chance of showers and thunderstorms in the evening, then mostly clear after midnight. Lows in the lower 70s. Northeast winds 5 to 10 miles per hour. Chance of rain 20%. Thursday, sunny. Highs in the mid-80s. Northeast winds 10 to 15 miles per hour. Thursday night through Saturday, mostly clear. Lows in the mid-60s. Highs in the mid-80s. Saturday night through Sunday night, partly cloudy. Lows in the mid-60s. Highs in the mid-80s. Monday, mostly sunny. A slight chance of showers and thunderstorms in the afternoon. Highs in the upper 80s. Chance of rain 20%. The coastal waters forecast for the following. Coastal waters from Okaloosa, Walton County line to Mexico Beach out to 20 nautical miles, and coastal waters from Mexico Beach to Apalachicola out to 20 nautical miles. Today, northeast winds 5 to 10 knots, becoming southeast late. Waves 1 foot or less. Wave detail, east 1 foot at 3 seconds. Protected waters a light chop. A slight chance of showers and thunderstorms. Tonight, east winds around 5 knots, becoming northeast after midnight. Waves 1 foot or less. Protected waters smooth. Wednesday, northeast winds 5 to 10 knots. Waves 1 foot or less. Wave detail, northeast 1 foot at 2 seconds. Protected waters a light chop. A slight chance of showers and thunderstorms. Wednesday night, northeast winds 5 to 10 knots, increasing to 10 to 15 knots after midnight. Waves 1 foot or less. Wave detail, east 1 foot at 3 seconds. Protected waters a moderate chop. A slight chance of showers and thunderstorms. Thursday, northeast winds 10 to 15 knots with gusts up to 20 knots. Seas around 2 feet. Wave detail, northeast 2 feet at 3 seconds. Protected waters a moderate chop. Thursday night, northeast winds 15 to 20 knots. Seas 2 to 3 feet. Wave detail, northeast 3 feet at 4 seconds. Protected waters choppy. Friday, northeast winds 15 to 20 knots, diminishing to 10 to 15 knots in the afternoon. Seas 2 to 3 feet. Protected waters choppy. Friday night, northeast winds 5 to 10 knots, increasing to 10 to 15 knots after midnight. Seas around 2 feet. Protected waters a moderate chop. Saturday, northeast winds 10 to 15 knots, becoming east 5 to 10 knots in the afternoon. Seas around 2 feet. Protected waters a moderate chop. Saturday night, east winds 5 to 10 knots. Waves 1 foot or less. Protected waters a light chop. Winds and waves higher in and near thunderstorms. The Tallahassee Climate Summary for yesterday, September 21, 2026. Yesterday's high temperature was 92 degrees. This high was 4 degrees above the normal high of 88. Yesterday's low temperature was 70 degrees. This low was 1 degree above the normal low of 69. No precipitation fell yesterday, which leaves the monthly total at 1.62 inches. This is 1.97 inches below the normal amount of 3.59 inches for September. The total precipitation for the year still stands at 31.13 inches, which is 15.78 inches below normal. The normal high temperature for today is 88 degrees, and the normal low is 68. The record high for today is 97, which occurred in 1925, and the record low is 49, which occurred in 1913. Sunrise today is at 7:26 a.m. and sunset is at 7:34 p.m. The coastal waters forecast for the following. Waters from Suwannee River to Apalachicola, Florida, extending from 20 to 60 nautical miles. Waters from Okaloosa, Walton County line to Mexico Beach, 20 to 60 nautical miles. And waters from Mexico Beach to Apalachicola, 20 to 60 nautical miles. Today, northeast winds 5 to 10 knots. Waves 1 foot or less. Wave detail, east 1 foot at 3 seconds.

Protected water is a light shop. A slight chance of thunderstorms. A chance of showers early this morning. Then a slight chance of showers late this morning and afternoon. There's a light shop. A slight chance of thunderstorms. A chance of showers early this morning. Then a slight chance of showers late this morning and afternoon. Tonight, northeast winds around 5 knots. Waves 1 foot or less. Wave detail, east 1 foot at 3 seconds. Protected water smooth. A slight chance of showers and thunderstorms after midnight. Wednesday, northeast winds 5 to 10 knots. Waves 1 foot or less. Wave detail, northeast 1 foot at 3 seconds. Protected water is a light shop. A slight chance of showers and thunderstorms. Wednesday night, northeast winds 5 to 10 knots, increasing to 10 to 15 knots after midnight. Waves 1 foot or less, then around 2 feet after midnight. Wave detail, east 1 foot at 3 seconds, becoming northeast 1 foot at 3 seconds. Protected water is a moderate shop. A chance of showers and thunderstorms. Thursday, northeast winds 10 to 15 knots with gusts up to 20 knots. Seas 2 to 3 feet. Wave detail, northeast 3 feet at 4 seconds. Protected water is a moderate shop. A chance of showers with a slight chance of thunderstorms in the morning. Thursday night, northeast winds 15 to 20 knots. Seas 2 to 3 feet. Wave detail, northeast 3 feet at 4 seconds. Protected water is choppy. A slight chance of showers. Friday, northeast winds 15 to 20 knots. Seas 2 to 4 feet. Protected water is choppy. A slight chance of showers in the morning. Friday night, northeast winds 10 to 15 knots. Seas 2 to 3 feet. Protected water is a moderate chop. Saturday, northeast winds 10 to 15 knots. Seas around 2 feet. Protected water is a moderate chop. Saturday night, northeast winds 5 to 10 knots. Seas around 2 feet. Protected water is a light chop. Winds and waves higher and near thunderstorms. The coastal waters forecast for the following St. Andrews Bay waterways. Today, northeast winds around 5 knots. Protected waters smooth. A chance of showers and thunderstorms this afternoon. Tonight, south winds around 5 knots, becoming north after midnight. Protected waters smooth. A slight chance of showers and thunderstorms in the evening. Wednesday, northeast winds around 5 knots. Protected waters smooth. A slight chance of showers and thunderstorms in the afternoon. Wednesday night, northeast winds around 5 knots, increasing to 5 to 10 knots after midnight. Protected waters a light shop. A slight chance of showers and thunderstorms in the evening. Thursday, northeast winds 5 to 10 knots. Protected waters a light shop. Thursday night, northeast winds 5 to 10 knots. Protected waters a light shop. Friday, northeast winds 5 to 10 knots. Protected waters a light shop. Friday night, northeast winds 5 to 10 knots. Protected waters a light shop. Saturday, northeast winds 5 to 10 knots. Protected waters a light shop. Saturday night, north winds 5 to 10 knots, becoming east after midnight. Protected waters a light shop. Winds and waves higher and near thunderstorms. The surf zone forecast general outlook, a moderate risk of rip currents continue for the next 2 days as light northeast winds and an afternoon sea breeze prevails. By Thursday, breezy post-frontal northeasterlies likely induce a high risk at Franklin County beaches. Tide information for Tuesday, September 22, 2026. St. Mark's River entrance. High 12:50 a.m., low 6:01 a.m., high 12:11 p.m., low 6:59 p.m. Apalachicola. High 3:30 a.m., low 8:08 a.m., high 12:35 p.m., low 8:56 p.m. St. Andrews Bay of Panama City. High 7:21 a.m., low 5:22 p.m. Note that the times of high and low tide are 3 minutes earlier at Shell Point than at the St. Mark's River entrance. The average water temperature at Apalachicola was 86.0 degrees. Sunrise and sunset in Tallahassee. September 22, 2026. Sunrise 7:26 a.m. Eastern Daylight Time, sunset 7:34 p.m. Eastern Daylight Time. 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

Service office in Tallahassee, Florida. The latest weather and forecast information can also be accessed by calling our automated forecast line at 850-942-8851. The current time is 7:38 a.m. Eastern Daylight Time. These are the 7 a.m. Eastern Daylight Time conditions. The report from the Tallahassee Airport was not available. At Florida State University, the temperature was 73 degrees. The wind was calm. The report from Apalachicola was not available. The report from Panama City Northwest was not available. The report from Dothan was not available. The report from Albany was not available. The report from Valdosta was not available. Over the marine area, at the buoy south of Apalachicola, winds were northeast at 4 knots and seas were 1 foot. At the buoy south of Panama City, winds were northeast at 6 knots. At the buoy south of Pensacola, winds were north at 12 knots and seas were 1 foot. The forecast for the local area. Today, mostly sunny. A slight chance of showers and thunderstorms this afternoon. Highs in the lower 90s. Northeast winds around 5 miles per hour. Chance of rain 20%. Tonight, partly cloudy in the evening, then clearing. Lows in the lower 70s. Northeast winds around 5 miles per hour in the evening, becoming light and variable. Wednesday, sunny. A slight chance of showers and thunderstorms in the afternoon. Highs in the lower 90s. Northeast winds 5 to 10 miles per hour. Chance of rain 20%. Wednesday night, partly cloudy with a slight chance of showers and thunderstorms in the evening, then mostly clear after midnight. Lows in the lower 70s. Northeast winds 5 to 10 miles per hour. Chance of rain 20%. Thursday, sunny. Highs in the mid 80s. Northeast winds 10 to 15 miles per hour. Thursday night through Saturday, mostly clear. Lows in the mid 60s. Highs in the mid 80s. Saturday night through Sunday night, partly cloudy. Lows in the mid 60s. Highs in the mid 80s. Monday, mostly sunny. A slight chance of showers and thunderstorms in the afternoon. Highs in the upper 80s. Chance of rain 20%. The coastal waters forecast for the following: coastal waters from Okaloosa, Walton County line to Mexico Beach out to 20 nautical miles, and coastal waters from Mexico Beach to Apalachicola out to 20 nautical miles. Today, northeast winds 5 to 10 knots, becoming southeast late. Waves 1 foot or less. Wave detail, east 1 foot at 3 seconds. Protected waters a light chop. A slight chance of showers and thunderstorms. Tonight, east winds around 5 knots, becoming northeast after midnight. Waves 1 foot or less. Protected waters smooth. Wednesday, northeast winds 5 to 10 knots. Waves 1 foot or less. Wave detail, northeast 1 foot at 2 seconds. Protected waters a light chop. A slight chance of showers and thunderstorms. Wednesday night, northeast winds 5 to 10 knots, increasing to 10 to 15 knots after midnight. Waves 1 foot or less. Wave detail, east 1 foot at 3 seconds. Protected waters a moderate chop. A slight chance of showers and thunderstorms. Thursday, northeast winds 10 to 15 knots with gusts up to 20 knots. Seas around 2 feet. Wave detail, northeast 2 feet at 3 seconds. Protected waters a moderate chop. Thursday night, northeast winds 15 to 20 knots. Seas 2 to 3 feet. Wave detail, northeast 3 feet at 4 seconds. Protected waters choppy. Friday, northeast winds 15 to 20 knots, diminishing to 10 to 15 knots in the afternoon. Seas 2 to 3 feet. Protected waters choppy. Friday night, northeast winds 5 to 10 knots, increasing to 10 to 15 knots after midnight. Seas around 2 feet. Protected waters a moderate chop. Saturday, northeast winds 10 to 15 knots, becoming east 5 to 10 knots in the afternoon. Seas around 2 feet. Protected waters a moderate chop. Saturday night, east winds 5 to 10 knots. Waves 1 foot or less. Protected waters a light chop. Winds and waves higher in and near thunderstorms. The coastal waters forecast for the following: waters from Suwannee River to Apalachicola, Florida, extending from 20 to 60 nautical miles, waters from Okaloosa, Walton County line to Mexico Beach, 20 to 60 nautical miles, and waters from Mexico Beach to Apalachicola, 20 to 60 nautical miles.

Today, northeast winds 5 to 10 knots. Waves 1 foot or less. Wave detail, east 1 foot at 3 seconds. Protected waters, a light chop. A slight chance of thunderstorms. A chance of showers early this morning. Then a slight chance of showers late this morning and afternoon. Tonight, northeast winds around 5 knots. Waves 1 foot or less. Wave detail, east 1 foot at 3 seconds. Protected waters, smooth. A slight chance of showers and thunderstorms after midnight. Wednesday, northeast winds 5 to 10 knots. Waves 1 foot or less. Wave detail, northeast 1 foot at 3 seconds. Protected waters, a light chop. A slight chance of showers and thunderstorms. Wednesday night, northeast winds 5 to 10 knots, increasing to 10 to 15 knots after midnight. Waves 1 foot or less, then around 2 feet after midnight. Wave detail, east 1 foot at 3 seconds, becoming northeast 1 foot at 3 seconds. Protected waters, a moderate chop. A chance of showers and thunderstorms. Thursday, northeast winds 10 to 15 knots with gusts up to 20 knots. Seas 2 to 3 feet. Wave detail, northeast 3 feet at 4 seconds. Protected waters, a moderate chop. A chance of showers with a slight chance of thunderstorms in the morning. Thursday night, northeast winds 15 to 20 knots. Seas 2 to 3 feet. Wave detail, northeast 3 feet at 4 seconds. Protected waters, choppy. A slight chance of showers. Friday, northeast winds 15 to 20 knots. Seas 2 to 4 feet. Protected waters, choppy. A slight chance of showers in the morning. Friday night, northeast winds 10 to 15 knots. Seas 2 to 3 feet. Protected waters, a moderate chop. Saturday, northeast winds 10 to 15 knots. Seas around 2 feet. Protected waters, a moderate chop. Saturday night, northeast winds 5 to 10 knots. Seas around 2 feet. Protected waters, a light chop. Winds and waves higher and near thunderstorms. The coastal waters forecast for the following St. Andrews Bay waterways. Today, northeast winds around 5 knots. Protected waters, smooth. A chance of showers and thunderstorms this afternoon. Tonight, south winds around 5 knots, becoming north after midnight. Protected waters, smooth. A slight chance of showers and thunderstorms in the evening. Wednesday, northeast winds around 5 knots. Protected waters, smooth. A slight chance of showers and thunderstorms in the afternoon. Wednesday night, northeast winds around 5 knots, increasing to 5 to 10 knots after midnight. Protected waters, a light chop. A slight chance of showers and thunderstorms in the evening. Thursday, northeast winds 5 to 10 knots. Protected waters, a light chop. Thursday night, northeast winds 5 to 10 knots. Protected waters, a light chop. Friday, northeast winds 5 to 10 knots. Protected waters, a light chop. Friday night, northeast winds 5 to 10 knots. Protected waters, a light chop. Saturday, northeast winds 5 to 10 knots. Protected waters, a light chop. Saturday night, north winds 5 to 10 knots, becoming east after midnight. Protected waters, a light chop. Winds and waves higher and near thunderstorms. The Tropical Weather Outlook. For the North Atlantic, Caribbean Sea, and the Gulf of America, active systems, the National Hurricane Center is issuing advisories on Tropical Storm Fay, located several hundred miles southwest of the Azores. Far eastern tropical Atlantic, a tropical wave is forecast to move off the coast of Western Africa tomorrow. Although environmental conditions are not expected to be particularly conducive, some slow development of this system is possible while it moves generally northwestward across the far eastern Atlantic. Interests in the Cabo Verde Islands should monitor the progress of the system as gusty winds and areas of heavy rain are possible there by the end of the week. Formation chance through 48 hours, low, near 0%. Formation chance through 7 days, low, 30%. The surf zone forecast general outlook, a moderate risk of rip currents continue for the next 2 days as light northeast winds and an afternoon sea breeze prevails. By Thursday, breezy post-frontal northeasterlies likely induce a high risk at Franklin County beaches. Tide information for Tuesday, September 22, 2026. St. Mark's River entrance. High 12:50 a.m., low 6:01 a.m., high 12:11 p.m., low 6:59 p.m. Apalachicola.

8851. The current time is 7:48 a.m. Eastern Daylight Time. These are the 7 a.m. Eastern Daylight Time conditions. The report from the Tallahassee Airport was not available. At Florida State University, the temperature was 73 degrees. The wind was calm. The report from Apalachicola was not available. The report from Panama City Northwest was not available. The report from Dothan was not available. The report from Albany was not available. The report from Valdosta was not available. Over the marine area, at the buoy south of Apalachicola, winds were northeast at 4 knots and seas were 1 foot. At the buoy south of Panama City, winds were northeast at 6 knots. At the buoy south of Pensacola, winds were north at 12 knots and seas were 1 foot. The forecast for the local area. Today, mostly sunny. A slight chance of showers and thunderstorms this afternoon. Highs in the lower 90s. Northeast winds around 5 miles per hour. Chance of rain 20%. Tonight, partly cloudy in the evening, then clearing. Lows in the lower 70s. Northeast winds around 5 miles per hour in the evening, becoming light and variable. Wednesday, sunny. A slight chance of showers and thunderstorms in the afternoon. Highs in the lower 90s. Northeast winds 5 to 10 miles per hour. Chance of rain 20%. Wednesday night, partly cloudy with a slight chance of showers and thunderstorms in the evening, then mostly clear after midnight. Lows in the lower 70s. Northeast winds 5 to 10 miles per hour. Chance of rain 20%. Thursday, sunny. Highs in the mid-80s. Northeast winds 10 to 15 miles per hour. Thursday night through Saturday, mostly clear. Lows in the mid-60s. Highs in the mid-80s. Saturday night through Sunday night, partly cloudy. Lows in the mid-60s. Highs in the mid-80s. Monday, mostly sunny. A slight chance of showers and thunderstorms in the afternoon. Highs in the upper 80s. Chance of rain 20%. The coastal waters forecast for the following. Coastal waters from Okaloosa, Walton County line to Mexico Beach out to 20 nautical miles, and coastal waters from Mexico Beach to Apalachicola out to 20 nautical miles. Today, northeast winds 5 to 10 knots, becoming southeast late. Waves 1 foot or less. Wave detail, east 1 foot at 3 seconds. Protected waters a light chop. A slight chance of showers and thunderstorms. Tonight, east winds around 5 knots, becoming northeast after midnight. Waves 1 foot or less. Protected waters smooth. Wednesday, northeast winds 5 to 10 knots. Waves 1 foot or less. Wave detail, northeast 1 foot at 2 seconds. Protected waters a light chop. A slight chance of showers and thunderstorms. Wednesday night, northeast winds 5 to 10 knots, increasing to 10 to 15 knots after midnight. Waves 1 foot or less. Wave detail, east 1 foot at 3 seconds. Protected waters a moderate chop. A slight chance of showers and thunderstorms. Thursday, northeast winds 10 to 15 knots with gusts up to 20 knots. Seas around 2 feet. Wave detail, northeast 2 feet at 3 seconds. Protected waters a moderate chop. Thursday night, northeast winds 15 to 20 knots. Seas 2 to 3 feet. Wave detail, northeast 3 feet at 4 seconds. Protected waters choppy. Friday, northeast winds 15 to 20 knots, diminishing to 10 to 15 knots in the afternoon. Seas 2 to 3 feet. Protected waters choppy. Friday night, northeast winds 5 to 10 knots, increasing to 10 to 15 knots after midnight. Seas around 2 feet. Protected waters a moderate chop. Saturday, northeast winds 10 to 15 knots, becoming east 5 to 10 knots in the afternoon. Seas around 2 feet. Protected waters a moderate chop. Saturday night, east winds 5 to 10 knots. Waves 1 foot or less. Protected waters a light chop. Winds and waves higher in and near thunderstorms. The coastal waters forecast for the following. Waters from Suwannee River to Apalachicola, Florida, extending from 20 to 60 nautical miles. Waters from Okaloosa, Walton County line to Mexico Beach, 20 to 60 nautical miles. And waters from Mexico Beach to Apalachicola, 20 to 60 nautical miles. Today, northeast winds 5 to 10 knots. Waves 1 foot or less. Wave detail, east 1 foot at 3 seconds.

Protected water is a light shop. A slight chance of thunderstorms. A chance of showers early this morning. Then a slight chance of showers late this morning and afternoon. Tonight, northeast winds around 5 knots. Waves 1 foot or less. Wave detail, east 1 foot at 3 seconds. Protected water is smooth. A slight chance of showers and thunderstorms after midnight. Wednesday, northeast winds 5 to 10 knots. Waves 1 foot or less. Wave detail, northeast 1 foot at 3 seconds. Protected water is a light shop. A slight chance of showers and thunderstorms. Wednesday night, northeast winds 5 to 10 knots, increasing to 10 to 15 knots after midnight. Waves 1 foot or less, then around 2 feet after midnight. Wave detail, east 1 foot at 3 seconds, becoming northeast 1 foot at 3 seconds. Protected water is a moderate shop. A chance of showers and thunderstorms. Thursday, northeast winds 10 to 15 knots with gusts up to 20 knots. Seas 2 to 3 feet. Wave detail, northeast 3 feet at 4 seconds. Protected water is a moderate chop. A chance of showers with a slight chance of thunderstorms in the morning. Thursday night, northeast winds 15 to 20 knots. Seas 2 to 3 feet. Wave detail, northeast 3 feet at 4 seconds. Protected water is choppy. A slight chance of showers. Friday, northeast winds 15 to 20 knots. Seas 2 to 4 feet. Protected water is choppy. A slight chance of showers in the morning. Friday night, northeast winds 10 to 15 knots. Seas 2 to 3 feet. Protected water is a moderate chop. Saturday, northeast winds 10 to 15 knots. Seas around 2 feet. Protected water is a moderate chop. Saturday night, northeast winds 5 to 10 knots. Seas around 2 feet. Protected water is a light chop. Winds and waves higher and near thunderstorms. The coastal waters forecast for the following St. Andrews Bay waterways. Today, northeast winds around 5 knots. Protected water is smooth. A chance of showers and thunderstorms this afternoon. Tonight, south winds around 5 knots, becoming north after midnight. Protected water is smooth. A slight chance of showers and thunderstorms in the evening. Wednesday, northeast winds around 5 knots. Protected water is smooth. A slight chance of showers and thunderstorms in the afternoon. Wednesday night, northeast winds around 5 knots, increasing to 5 to 10 knots after midnight. Protected water is a light chop. A slight chance of showers and thunderstorms in the evening. Thursday, northeast winds 5 to 10 knots. Protected water is a light chop. Thursday night, northeast winds 5 to 10 knots. Protected water is a light chop. Friday, northeast winds 5 to 10 knots. Protected water is a light chop. Friday night, northeast winds 5 to 10 knots. Protected water is a light chop. Saturday, northeast winds 5 to 10 knots. Protected water is a light chop. Saturday night, north winds 5 to 10 knots, becoming east after midnight. Protected water is a light chop. Winds and waves higher and near thunderstorms. The Tropical Weather Outlook. For the North Atlantic, Caribbean Sea, and the Gulf of America, Active Systems, the National Hurricane Center is issuing advisories on Tropical Storm Fay, located several hundred miles southwest of the Azores. Far eastern Tropical Atlantic, a tropical wave is forecast to move off the coast of Western Africa tomorrow. Although environmental conditions are not expected to be particularly conducive, some slow development of this system is possible while it moves generally northwestward across the far eastern Atlantic. Interests in the Cabo Verde Islands should monitor the progress of the system as gusty winds and areas of heavy rain are possible there by the end of the week. Formation chance through 48 hours, low, near 0%. Formation chance through 7 days, low, 30%. The surf zone forecast general outlook, a moderate risk of rip currents continue for the next 2 days as light northeast winds and an afternoon sea breeze prevails. By Thursday, breezy post-frontal northeasterlies likely induce a high risk at Franklin County beaches. Tide information for Tuesday, September 22, 2026. St. Mark's River entrance. High 12:50 a.m., low 6:01 a.m., high 12:11 p.m., low 6:59 p.m. Apalachicola. High 3:30 a.m., low 8:08 a.m., high 12:35 p.m., low 8:56 p.m. St. Andrews Bay at Panama City.

high 7:21 a.m., low 5:22 p.m. Note that the times of high and low tide are 3 minutes earlier at Shell Point than at the St. Mark's River entrance. The average water temperature at Apalachicola was 86.0 degrees. Sunrise and sunset in Tallahassee. September 22, 2026, sunrise 7:26 a.m. Eastern Daylight Time, sunset 7:34 p.m. Eastern Daylight Time. 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This broadcast originates from your National Weather Service office in Tallahassee, Florida. The latest weather and forecast information can also be accessed by calling our automated forecast line at 850-942-8851. The current time is 7:59 a.m. Eastern Daylight Time. These are the 7 a.m. Eastern Daylight Time conditions. The report from the Tallahassee Airport was not available. At Florida State University, the temperature was 73 degrees. The wind was calm. The report from Apalachicola was not available. The report from Panama City Northwest was not available. The report from Dothan was not available. The report from Albany was not available. The report from Valdosta was not available. Over the marine area, at the buoy south of Apalachicola, winds were northeast at 4 knots and seas were 1 foot. At the buoy south of Panama City, winds were northeast at 6 knots. At the buoy south of Pensacola, winds were north at 12 knots and seas were 1 foot. The forecast for the local area. Today, mostly sunny. A slight chance of showers and thunderstorms this afternoon. Highs in the lower 90s. Northeast winds around 5 miles per hour. Chance of rain 20%. Tonight, partly cloudy in the evening, then clearing. Lows in the lower 70s. Northeast winds around 5 miles per hour in the evening, becoming light and variable. Wednesday, sunny. A slight chance of showers and thunderstorms in the afternoon. Highs in the lower 90s. Northeast winds 5 to 10 miles per hour. Chance of rain 20%. Wednesday night, partly cloudy with a slight chance of showers and thunderstorms in the evening, then mostly clear after midnight. Lows in the lower 70s. Northeast winds 5 to 10 miles per hour. Chance of rain 20%. Thursday, sunny. Highs in the mid-80s. Northeast winds 10 to 15 miles per hour. Thursday night through Saturday, mostly clear. Lows in the mid-60s. Highs in the mid-80s. Saturday night through Sunday night, partly cloudy. Lows in the mid-60s. Highs in the mid-80s. Monday, mostly sunny. A slight chance of showers and thunderstorms in the afternoon. Highs in the upper 80s. Chance of rain 20%. The Tallahassee Climate Summary for yesterday, September 21, 2026. Yesterday's high temperature was 92 degrees. This high was 4 degrees above the normal high of 88. Yesterday's low temperature was 70 degrees. This low was 1 degree above the normal low of 69. No precipitation fell yesterday, which leaves the monthly total at 1.62 inches. This is 1.97 inches below the normal amount of 3.59 inches for September. The total precipitation for the year still stands at 31.13 inches, which is 15.78 inches below normal. The normal high temperature for today is 88 degrees, and the normal low is 68. The record high for today is 97, which occurred in 1925, and the record low is 49, which occurred in 1913. Sunrise today is at 7:26 a.m. and sunset is at 7:34 p.m. The coastal waters forecast for the following: coastal waters from Okaloosa Walton County line to Mexico Beach out to 20 nautical miles, and coastal waters from Mexico Beach to Apalachicola out to 20 nautical miles. Today, northeast winds 5 to 10 knots, becoming southeast late. Waves 1 foot or less. Wave detail, east 1 foot at 3 seconds. Protected waters a light chop. A slight chance of showers and thunderstorms. Tonight, east winds around 5 knots, becoming northeast after midnight. Waves 1 foot or less. Protected waters smooth. Wednesday, northeast winds 5 to 10 knots. Waves 1 foot or less. Wave detail, northeast 1 foot at 2 seconds. Protected waters a light chop. A slight chance of showers and thunderstorms. Wednesday night, northeast winds 5 to 10 knots, increasing to 10 to 15 knots after

midnight. Waves 1 foot or less. Wave detail, east 1 foot at 3 seconds. Protected waters a moderate chop. A slight chance of showers and thunderstorms. Thursday, northeast winds 10 to 15 knots with gusts up to 20 knots. Seas around 2 feet. Wave detail, northeast 2 feet at 3 seconds. Protected waters a moderate chop. Thursday night, northeast winds 15 to 20 knots. Seas 2 to 3 feet. Wave detail, northeast 3 feet at 4 seconds. Protected waters choppy. Friday, northeast winds 15 to 20 knots, diminishing to 10 to 15 knots in the afternoon. Seas 2 to 3 feet. Protected waters choppy. Friday night, northeast winds 5 to 10 knots, increasing to 10 to 15 knots after midnight. Seas around 2 feet. Protected waters a moderate chop. Saturday, northeast winds 10 to 15 knots, becoming east 5 to 10 knots in the afternoon. Seas around 2 feet. Protected waters a moderate chop. Saturday night, east winds 5 to 10 knots. Waves 1 foot or less. Protected waters a light chop. Winds and waves higher and near thunderstorms. The Tropical Weather Outlook. For the North Atlantic, Caribbean Sea, and the Gulf of America, active systems, the National Hurricane Center is issuing advisories on Tropical Storm Fay, located several hundred miles southwest of the Azores. Far eastern tropical Atlantic, a tropical wave is forecast to move off the coast of western Africa tomorrow. Although environmental conditions are not expected to be particularly conducive, some slow development of this system is possible while it moves generally northwestward across the far eastern Atlantic. Interests in the Cabo Verde Islands should monitor the progress of the system as gusty winds and areas of heavy rain are possible there by the end of the week. Formation chance through 48 hours, low, near 0%. Formation chance through 7 days, low, 30%. The surf zone forecast general outlook, a moderate risk of rip currents continue for the next 2 days as light northeast winds and an afternoon sea breeze prevails. By Thursday, breezy post-frontal northeasterlies likely induce a high risk at Franklin County beaches. Tide information for Tuesday, September 22, 2026. St. Mark's River entrance. High 12:50 a.m., low 6:01 a.m., high 12:11 p.m., low 6:59 p.m. Apalachicola. High 3:30 a.m., low 8:08 a.m., high 12:35 p.m., low 8:56 p.m. St. Andrews Bay at Panama City. High 7:21 a.m., low 5:22 p.m. Note that the times of high and low tide are 3 minutes earlier at Shell Point than at the St. Mark's River entrance. The average water temperature at Apalachicola was 86.0 degrees. Sunrise and sunset in Tallahassee. September 22, 2026. Sunrise 7:26 a.m. Eastern Daylight Time. Sunset 7:34 p.m. Eastern Daylight Time. 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The latest weather and forecast information can also be accessed by calling our automated forecast line at 850-942-8851. The current time is 8:07 a.m. Eastern Daylight Time. These are the 8 a.m. Eastern Daylight Time conditions. At the Tallahassee Airport, it was fair. The temperature was 72 degrees. The wind was calm. The report from Florida State University was not available. At Apalachicola, it was fair. The temperature was 73 degrees. The wind was northeast at 5 miles an hour. At Panama City Northwest, it was fair. The temperature was 73 degrees. The wind was calm. At Dothan, fog was reported. The temperature was 71 degrees. The wind was northeast at 3 miles an hour. At Albany, it was clear. The temperature was 72 degrees. The wind was calm. At Valdosta, fog was reported. The temperature was 71 degrees. The wind was calm. Over the marine area, at the buoy south of Apalachicola, winds were northeast at 4 knots. At the buoy south of Panama City, winds were northeast at 8 knots. At the buoy south of Pensacola, winds were north at 12 knots. The forecast for the local area. Today, mostly sunny. A slight chance of showers and thunderstorms this afternoon.

Highs in the lower 90s. Northeast winds around 5 miles per hour. Chance of rain 20%. Tonight, partly cloudy in the evening, then clearing. Lows in the lower 70s. Northeast winds around 5 miles per hour in the evening, becoming light and variable. Wednesday, sunny. A slight chance of showers and thunderstorms in the afternoon. Highs in the lower 90s. Northeast winds 5 to 10 miles per hour. Chance of rain 20%. Wednesday night, partly cloudy with a slight chance of showers and thunderstorms in the evening, then mostly clear after midnight. Lows in the lower 70s. Northeast winds 5 to 10 miles per hour. Chance of rain 20%. Thursday, sunny. Highs in the mid-80s. Northeast winds 10 to 15 miles per hour. Thursday night through Saturday, mostly clear. Lows in the mid-60s. Highs in the mid-80s. Saturday night through Sunday night, partly cloudy. Lows in the mid-60s. Highs in the mid-80s. Monday, mostly sunny. A slight chance of showers and thunderstorms in the afternoon. Highs in the upper 80s. Chance of rain 20%. The coastal waters forecast for the following. Coastal waters from Okaloosa, Walton County line to Mexico Beach out to 20 nautical miles, and coastal waters from Mexico Beach to Apalachicola out to 20 nautical miles. Today, northeast winds 5 to 10 knots, becoming southeast late. Waves 1 foot or less. Wave detail, east 1 foot at 3 seconds. Protected waters a light chop. A slight chance of showers and thunderstorms. Tonight, east winds around 5 knots, becoming northeast after midnight. Waves 1 foot or less. Protected waters smooth. Wednesday, northeast winds 5 to 10 knots. Waves 1 foot or less. Wave detail, northeast 1 foot at 2 seconds. Protected waters a light chop. A slight chance of showers and thunderstorms. Wednesday night, northeast winds 5 to 10 knots, increasing to 10 to 15 knots after midnight. Waves 1 foot or less. Wave detail, east 1 foot at 3 seconds. Protected waters a moderate chop. A slight chance of showers and thunderstorms. Thursday, northeast winds 10 to 15 knots with gusts up to 20 knots. Seas around 2 feet. Wave detail, northeast 2 feet at 3 seconds. Protected waters a moderate chop. Thursday night, northeast winds 15 to 20 knots. Seas 2 to 3 feet. Wave detail, northeast 3 feet at 4 seconds. Protected waters choppy. Friday, northeast winds 15 to 20 knots, diminishing to 10 to 15 knots in the afternoon. Seas 2 to 3 feet. Protected waters choppy. Friday night, northeast winds 5 to 10 knots, increasing to 10 to 15 knots after midnight. Seas around 2 feet. Protected waters a moderate chop. Saturday, northeast winds 10 to 15 knots, becoming east 5 to 10 knots in the afternoon. Seas around 2 feet. Protected waters a moderate chop. Saturday night, east winds 5 to 10 knots. Waves 1 foot or less. Protected waters a light chop. Winds and waves higher and near thunderstorms. The coastal waters forecast for the following. Waters from Suwannee River to Apalachicola, Florida, extending from 20 to 60 nautical miles. Waters from Okaloosa, Walton County line to Mexico Beach, 20 to 60 nautical miles. And waters from Mexico Beach to Apalachicola, 20 to 60 nautical miles. Today, northeast winds 5 to 10 knots. Waves 1 foot or less. Wave detail, east 1 foot at 3 seconds. Protected waters a light chop. A slight chance of thunderstorms. A chance of showers early this morning. Then a slight chance of showers late this morning and afternoon. Tonight, northeast winds around 5 knots. Waves 1 foot or less. Wave detail, east 1 foot at 3 seconds. Protected waters smooth. A slight chance of showers and thunderstorms after midnight. Wednesday, northeast winds 5 to 10 knots. Waves 1 foot or less. Wave detail, northeast 1 foot at 3 seconds. Protected waters a light chop. A slight chance of showers and thunderstorms. Wednesday night, northeast winds 5 to 10 knots, increasing to 10 to 15 knots after midnight. Waves 1 foot or less, then around 2 feet after midnight. Wave detail, east 1 foot at 3 seconds, becoming northeast 1 foot at 3 seconds. Protected waters a moderate chop. A chance of showers and thunderstorms.

0: Thursday.
1: Northeast winds 10 to 15 knots with gusts up to 20 knots.
0: Seas 2 to 3 feet.
1: Wave detail, northeast 3 feet at 4 seconds. Protected waters, a moderate chop. A chance of showers with a slight chance of thunderstorms in the morning.
0: Thursday night, northeast winds 15 to 20 knots.
1: Seas 2 to 3 feet.
0: Wave detail, northeast 3 feet at 4 seconds.
1: Protected waters, choppy. A slight chance of showers.
0: Friday,
1: northeast winds 15 to 20 knots.
0: Seas 2 to 4 feet.
1: Protected waters, choppy.
0: A slight chance of showers in the morning.
1: Friday night, northeast winds 10 to 15 knots.
0: Seas 2 to 3 feet.
1: Protected waters, a moderate chop.
0: Saturday,
1: northeast winds 10 to 15 knots.
0: Seas around 2 feet.
1: Protected waters, a moderate chop.
0: Saturday night,
1: northeast winds 5 to 10 knots.
0: Seas around 2 feet.
1: Protected waters, a light chop.
0: Winds and waves higher and near thunderstorms.
1: The coastal waters forecast for the following St. Andrews Bay waterways.
0: Today, northeast winds around 5 knots.
1: Protected waters smooth.
0: A chance of showers and thunderstorms this afternoon.
1: Tonight, south winds around 5 knots, becoming north after midnight.
0: Protected waters smooth.
1: A slight chance of showers and thunderstorms in the evening.
0: Wednesday, northeast winds around 5 knots.
1: Protected waters smooth.
0: A slight chance of showers and thunderstorms in the afternoon.
1: Wednesday night, northeast winds around 5 knots, increasing to 5 to 10 knots after midnight.
0: Protected waters a light chop.
1: A slight chance of showers and thunderstorms in the evening.
0: Thursday,
1: northeast winds 5 to 10 knots.
0: Protected waters a light chop.
1: Thursday night,
0: northeast winds 5 to 10 knots.
1: Protected waters a light chop.
0: Friday,
1: northeast winds 5 to 10 knots.
0: Protected waters a light chop.
1: Friday night,
0: northeast winds 5 to 10 knots.
1: Protected waters a light chop.
0: Saturday,
1: northeast winds 5 to 10 knots.
0: Protected waters a light chop.
1: Saturday night, north winds 5 to 10 knots, becoming east after midnight.
0: Protected waters a light chop.
1: Winds and waves higher and near thunderstorms.
0: The tropical weather outlook.
1: For the North Atlantic, Caribbean Sea and the Gulf of America,
0: active systems, the National Hurricane Center is issuing advisories on Tropical Storm Fay, located several hundred miles southwest of the Azores.
1: Far eastern tropical Atlantic, a tropical wave is forecast to move off the coast of western Africa tomorrow.
0: Although environmental conditions are not expected to be particularly conducive, some slow development of this system is possible while it moves generally northwestward across the far eastern Atlantic.
1: Interests in the Cabo Verde Islands should monitor the progress of the system as gusty winds and areas of heavy rain are possible there by the end of the week.
0: Formation chance through 48 hours, low, near 0%.
1: Formation chance through 7 days, low, 30%.
0: The surf zone forecast general outlook, a moderate risk of rip currents continue for the next 2 days as light northeast winds and an afternoon sea breeze prevails. By Thursday, breezy post-frontal northeasterlies likely induce a high risk at Franklin County beaches.
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1: High 12:50 a.m., low 6:01 a.m., high 12:11 p.m., low 6:59 p.m.
0: Apalachicola.
1: High 3:30 a.m., low 8:08 a.m., high 12:35 p.m., low 8:56 p.m.
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1: High 7:21 a.m., low 5:22 p.m.
0: Note that the times of high and low tide are 3 minutes earlier at Shell Point than at the St. Mark's River entrance.
1: The average water temperature at Apalachicola was 86.0 degrees.
0: Sunrise and sunset in Tallahassee.
1: September 22, 2026. Sunrise 7:26 a.m. Eastern Daylight Time. Sunset 7:34 p.m. Eastern Daylight Time.
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0: At the Tallahassee Airport,

The fair. The temperature was 72 degrees. The wind was calm. At Florida State University, the temperature was 75 degrees. The wind was east at 2 miles an hour. At Apalachicola, it was fair. The temperature was 73 degrees. The wind was northeast at 5 miles an hour. At Panama City Northwest, it was fair. The temperature was 73 degrees. The wind was calm. At Dothan, fog was reported. The temperature was 71 degrees. The wind was northeast at 3 miles an hour. At Albany, it was clear. The temperature was 72 degrees. The wind was calm. At Valdosta, fog was reported. The temperature was 71 degrees. The wind was calm. Over the marine area, at the buoys south of Apalachicola, winds were northeast at 4 knots and seas were 2 feet. At the buoys south of Panama City, winds were northeast at 8 knots and seas were 1 foot. At the buoys south of Pensacola, wave heights 1 foot. Wave period 3 seconds. The forecast for the local area. Today, mostly sunny. A slight chance of showers and thunderstorms this afternoon. Highs in the lower 90s. Northeast winds around 5 miles per hour. Chance of rain 20%. Tonight, partly cloudy in the evening, then clearing. Lows in the lower 70s. Northeast winds around 5 miles per hour in the evening, becoming light and variable. Wednesday, sunny. A slight chance of showers and thunderstorms in the afternoon. Highs in the lower 90s. Northeast winds 5 to 10 miles per hour. Chance of rain 20%. Wednesday night, partly cloudy with a slight chance of showers and thunderstorms in the evening, then mostly clear after midnight. Lows in the lower 70s. Northeast winds 5 to 10 miles per hour. Chance of rain 20%. Thursday, sunny. Highs in the mid-80s. Northeast winds 10 to 15 miles per hour. Thursday night through Saturday, mostly clear. Lows in the mid-60s. Highs in the mid-80s. Saturday night through Sunday night, partly cloudy. Lows in the mid-60s. Highs in the mid-80s. Monday, mostly sunny. A slight chance of showers and thunderstorms in the afternoon. Highs in the upper 80s. Chance of rain 20%. The coastal waters forecast for the following. Coastal waters from Okaloosa, Walton County line to Mexico Beach out to 20 nautical miles, and coastal waters from Mexico Beach to Apalachicola out to 20 nautical miles. Today, northeast winds 5 to 10 knots, becoming southeast late. Waves 1 foot or less. Wave detail, east 1 foot at 3 seconds. Protected waters a light chop. A slight chance of showers and thunderstorms. Tonight, east winds around 5 knots, becoming northeast after midnight. Waves 1 foot or less. Protected waters smooth. Wednesday, northeast winds 5 to 10 knots. Waves 1 foot or less. Wave detail, northeast 1 foot at 2 seconds. Protected waters a light chop. A slight chance of showers and thunderstorms. Wednesday night, northeast winds 5 to 10 knots, increasing to 10 to 15 knots after midnight. Waves 1 foot or less. Wave detail, east 1 foot at 3 seconds. Protected waters a moderate chop. A slight chance of showers and thunderstorms. Thursday, northeast winds 10 to 15 knots with gusts up to 20 knots. Seas around 2 feet. Wave detail, northeast 2 feet at 3 seconds. Protected waters a moderate chop. Thursday night, northeast winds 15 to 20 knots. Seas 2 to 3 feet. Wave detail, northeast 3 feet at 4 seconds. Protected waters choppy. Friday, northeast winds 15 to 20 knots, diminishing to 10 to 15 knots in the afternoon. Seas 2 to 3 feet. Protected waters choppy. Friday night, northeast winds 5 to 10 knots, increasing to 10 to 15 knots after midnight. Seas around 2 feet. Protected waters a moderate chop. Saturday, northeast winds 10 to 15 knots, becoming east 5 to 10 knots in the afternoon. Seas around 2 feet. Protected waters a moderate chop. Saturday night, east winds 5 to 10 knots. Waves 1 foot or less. Protected waters a light chop. Winds and waves higher and near thunderstorms. The coastal waters forecast for the following. Waters from Swampy River to Apalachicola, Florida, extending from 20 to 60 nautical miles. Waters from Okaloosa.

The Walton County line to Mexico Beach, 20 to 60 nautical miles, and waters from Mexico Beach to Apalachicola, 20 to 60 nautical miles. Today, northeast winds 5 to 10 knots. Waves 1 foot or less. Wave detail, east 1 foot at 3 seconds. Protected waters, a light chop. A slight chance of thunderstorms. A chance of showers early this morning. Then a slight chance of showers late this morning and afternoon. Tonight, northeast winds around 5 knots. Waves 1 foot or less. Wave detail, east 1 foot at 3 seconds. Protected waters, smooth. A slight chance of showers and thunderstorms after midnight. Wednesday, northeast winds 5 to 10 knots. Waves 1 foot or less. Wave detail, northeast 1 foot at 3 seconds. Protected waters, a light chop. A slight chance of showers and thunderstorms. Wednesday night, northeast winds 5 to 10 knots, increasing to 10 to 15 knots after midnight. Waves 1 foot or less, then around 2 feet after midnight. Wave detail, east 1 foot at 3 seconds, becoming northeast 1 foot at 3 seconds. Protected waters, a moderate chop. A chance of showers and thunderstorms. Thursday, northeast winds 10 to 15 knots with gusts up to 20 knots. Seas 2 to 3 feet. Wave detail, northeast 3 feet at 4 seconds. Protected waters, a moderate chop. A chance of showers with a slight chance of thunderstorms in the morning. Thursday night, northeast winds 15 to 20 knots. Seas 2 to 3 feet. Wave detail, northeast 3 feet at 4 seconds. Protected waters, choppy. A slight chance of showers. Friday, northeast winds 15 to 20 knots. Seas 2 to 4 feet. Protected waters, choppy. A slight chance of showers in the morning. Friday night, northeast winds 10 to 15 knots. Seas 2 to 3 feet. Protected waters, a moderate chop. Saturday, northeast winds 10 to 15 knots. Seas around 2 feet. Protected waters, a moderate chop. Saturday night, northeast winds 5 to 10 knots. Seas around 2 feet. Protected waters, a light chop. Winds and waves higher and near thunderstorms. The coastal waters forecast for the following St. Andrews Bay waterways. Today, northeast winds around 5 knots. Protected waters, smooth. A chance of showers and thunderstorms this afternoon. Tonight, south winds around 5 knots, becoming north after midnight. Protected waters, smooth. A slight chance of showers and thunderstorms in the evening. Wednesday, northeast winds around 5 knots. Protected waters, smooth. A slight chance of showers and thunderstorms in the afternoon. Wednesday night, northeast winds around 5 knots, increasing to 5 to 10 knots after midnight. Protected waters, a light chop. A slight chance of showers and thunderstorms in the evening. Thursday, northeast winds 5 to 10 knots. Protected waters, a light chop. Thursday night, northeast winds 5 to 10 knots. Protected waters, a light chop. Friday, northeast winds 5 to 10 knots. Protected waters, a light chop. Friday night, northeast winds 5 to 10 knots. Protected waters, a light chop. Saturday, northeast winds 5 to 10 knots. Protected waters, a light chop. Saturday night, north winds 5 to 10 knots, becoming east after midnight. Protected waters, a light chop. Winds and waves higher and near thunderstorms. The Tropical Weather Outlook. For the North Atlantic, Caribbean Sea, and the Gulf of America, active systems, the National Hurricane Center is issuing advisories on Tropical Storm Fay, located several hundred miles southwest of the Azores. Far eastern tropical Atlantic, a tropical wave is forecast to move off the coast of western Africa tomorrow. Although environmental conditions are not expected to be particularly conducive, some slow development of this system is possible while it moves generally northwestward across the far eastern Atlantic. Interests in the Cabo Verde Islands should monitor the progress of the system as gusty winds and areas of heavy rain are possible there by the end of the week. Formation chance through 48 hours, low, near 0%. Formation chance through 7 days, low, 30%. The surf zone forecast general outlook, a moderate risk of rip currents continue for the next 2 days as light northeast winds and an afternoon sea breeze prevails. By Thursday, breezy post-frontal northeasterlies likely induce a high risk at Franklin County beaches. Tide information for Tuesday, September 22, 2026. St. Mark's River entrance,

High 12:50 a.m. Low 6:01 a.m. High 12:11 p.m. Low 6:59 p.m. Apalachicola. High 3:30 a.m. Low 8:08 a.m. High 12:35 p.m. Low 8:56 p.m. St. Andrews Bay of Panama City. High 7:21 a.m. Low 5:22 p.m. Note that the times of high and low tide are 3 minutes earlier at Shell Point than at the St. Marks River entrance. The average water temperature at Apalachicola was 86.0 degrees. Sunrise and sunset in Tallahassee. September 22, 2026. Sunrise 7:26 a.m. Eastern Daylight Time. Sunset 7:34 p.m. Eastern Daylight Time. 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The latest weather and forecast information can also be accessed by calling our automated forecast line at 850-942-8851. The current time is 8:30 a.m. Eastern Daylight Time. These are the 8 a.m. Eastern Daylight Time conditions. At the Tallahassee Airport, it was fair. The temperature was 72 degrees. The wind was calm. At Florida State University, the temperature was 75 degrees. The wind was east at 2 miles an hour. At Apalachicola, it was fair. The temperature was 73 degrees. The wind was northeast at 5 miles an hour. At Panama City Northwest, it was fair. The temperature was 73 degrees. The wind was calm. At Dothan, fog was reported. The temperature was 71 degrees. The wind was northeast at 3 miles an hour. At Albany, it was clear. The temperature was 72 degrees. The wind was calm. At Valdosta, fog was reported. The temperature was 71 degrees. The wind was calm. Over the marine area, at the buoy south of Apalachicola, winds were northeast at 4 knots and seas were 2 feet. At the buoy south of Panama City, winds were northeast at 8 knots and seas were 1 foot. At the buoy south of Pensacola, wave heights 1 foot. Wave period 3 seconds. The Tallahassee climate summary for yesterday, September 21, 2026. Yesterday's high temperature was 92 degrees. This high was 4 degrees above the normal high of 88. Yesterday's low temperature was 70 degrees. This low was 1 degree above the normal low of 69. No precipitation fell yesterday, which leaves the monthly total at 1.62 inches. This is 1.97 inches below the normal amount of 3.59 inches for September. The total precipitation for the year still stands at 31.13 inches, which is 15.78 inches below normal. The normal high temperature for today is 88 degrees, and the normal low is 68. The record high for today is 97, which occurred in 1925, and the record low is 49, which occurred in 1913. Sunrise today is at 7:26 a.m. and sunset is at 7:34 p.m. The forecast for the local area. Today, mostly sunny. A slight chance of showers and thunderstorms this afternoon. Highs in the lower 90s. Northeast winds around 5 miles per hour. Chance of rain 20%. Tonight, partly cloudy in the evening, then clearing. Lows in the lower 70s. Northeast winds around 5 miles per hour in the evening, becoming light and variable. Wednesday, sunny. A slight chance of showers and thunderstorms in the afternoon. Highs in the lower 90s. Northeast winds 5 to 10 miles per hour. Chance of rain 20%. Wednesday night, partly cloudy with a slight chance of showers and thunderstorms in the evening, then mostly clear after midnight. Lows in the lower 70s. Northeast winds 5 to 10 miles per hour. Chance of rain 20%. Thursday, sunny. Highs in the mid-80s, night. Lows in the lower 70s. Northeast winds 5 to 10 miles per hour. Chance of rain 20%. Thursday, sunny. Highs in the mid-80s. Northeast winds 10 to 15 miles per hour. Thursday night through Saturday, mostly clear. Lows in the mid-60s. Highs in the mid-80s. Saturday night through Sunday night, partly cloudy. Lows in the mid-60s. Highs in the mid-80s. Monday, mostly sunny. A slight chance of showers and thunderstorms in the afternoon. Highs in the upper 80s. Chance of rain 20%.

The coastal waters forecast for the following. Coastal waters from Okaloosa, Walton County line to Mexico Beach out to 20 nautical miles, and coastal waters from Mexico Beach to Apalachicola out to 20 nautical miles. Today, northeast winds 5 to 10 knots, becoming southeast late. Waves 1 foot or less. Wave detail, east 1 foot at 3 seconds. Protected waters, a light chop. A slight chance of showers and thunderstorms. Tonight, east winds around 5 knots, becoming northeast after midnight. Waves 1 foot or less. Protected waters, smooth. Wednesday, northeast winds 5 to 10 knots. Waves 1 foot or less. Wave detail, northeast 1 foot at 2 seconds. Protected waters, a light chop. A slight chance of showers and thunderstorms. Wednesday night, northeast winds 5 to 10 knots, increasing to 10 to 15 knots after midnight. Waves 1 foot or less. Wave detail, east 1 foot at 3 seconds. Protected waters, a moderate chop. A slight chance of showers and thunderstorms. Thursday, northeast winds 10 to 15 knots with gusts up to 20 knots. Seas around 2 feet. Wave detail, northeast 2 feet at 3 seconds. Protected waters, a moderate chop. Thursday night, northeast winds 15 to 20 knots. Seas 2 to 3 feet. Wave detail, northeast 3 feet at 4 seconds. Protected waters, choppy. Friday, northeast winds 15 to 20 knots, diminishing to 10 to 15 knots in the afternoon. Seas 2 to 3 feet. Protected waters, choppy. Friday night, northeast winds 5 to 10 knots, increasing to 10 to 15 knots after midnight. Seas around 2 feet. Protected waters, a moderate chop. Saturday, northeast winds 10 to 15 knots, becoming east 5 to 10 knots in the afternoon. Seas around 2 feet. Protected waters, a moderate chop. Saturday night, east winds 5 to 10 knots. Waves 1 foot or less. Protected waters, a light chop. Winds and waves higher and near thunderstorms. The coastal waters forecast for the following. Waters from Suwannee River to Apalachicola, Florida, extending from 20 to 60 nautical miles. Waters from Okaloosa, Walton County line to Mexico Beach, 20 to 60 nautical miles. And waters from Mexico Beach to Apalachicola, 20 to 60 nautical miles. Today, northeast winds 5 to 10 knots. Waves 1 foot or less. Wave detail, east 1 foot at 3 seconds. Protected waters, a light chop. A slight chance of thunderstorms. A chance of showers early this morning. Then a slight chance of showers late this morning and afternoon. Tonight, northeast winds around 5 knots. Waves 1 foot or less. Wave detail, east 1 foot at 3 seconds. Protected waters, smooth. A slight chance of showers and thunderstorms after midnight. Wednesday, northeast winds 5 to 10 knots. Waves 1 foot or less. Wave detail, northeast 1 foot at 3 seconds. Protected waters, a light chop. A slight chance of showers and thunderstorms. Wednesday night, northeast winds 5 to 10 knots, increasing to 10 to 15 knots after midnight. Waves 1 foot or less, then around 2 feet after midnight. Wave detail, east 1 foot at 3 seconds, becoming northeast 1 foot at 3 seconds. Protected waters, a moderate chop. A chance of showers and thunderstorms. Thursday, northeast winds 10 to 15 knots with gusts up to 20 knots. Seas 2 to 3 feet. Wave detail, northeast 3 feet at 4 seconds. Protected waters, a moderate chop. A chance of showers with a slight chance of thunderstorms in the morning. Thursday night, northeast winds 15 to 20 knots. Seas 2 to 3 feet. Wave detail, northeast 3 feet at 4 seconds. Protected waters, choppy. A slight chance of showers. Friday, northeast winds 15 to 20 knots. Seas 2 to 4 feet. Protected waters, choppy. A slight chance of showers in the morning. Friday night, northeast winds 10 to 15 knots. Seas 2 to 3 feet. Protected waters, a moderate chop. Saturday, northeast winds 10 to 15 knots. Seas around 2 feet. Protected waters, a moderate chop. Saturday night, northeast winds 5 to 10 knots. Seas around 2 feet. Protected waters, a light chop. Winds and waves higher and near thunderstorms. The coastal waters forecast for the following. St. Andrews Bay waterways. Today, northeast winds around 5 knots.
Protected waters smooth. A chance of showers and thunderstorms this afternoon. Tonight, south winds around 5 knots, becoming north after midnight. Protected waters smooth. A slight chance of showers and thunderstorms in the evening. Wednesday, northeast winds around 5 knots. Protected waters smooth. A slight chance of showers and thunderstorms in the afternoon. Wednesday night, northeast winds around 5 knots, increasing to 5 to 10 knots after midnight. Protected waters a light chop. A slight chance of showers and thunderstorms in the evening. Thursday, northeast winds 5 to 10 knots. Protected waters a light chop. Thursday night, northeast winds 5 to 10 knots. Protected waters a light chop. Friday, northeast winds 5 to 10 knots. Protected waters a light chop. Friday night, northeast winds 5 to 10 knots. Protected waters a light chop. Saturday, northeast winds 5 to 10 knots. Protected waters a light chop. Saturday night, north winds 5 to 10 knots, becoming east after midnight. Protected waters a light chop. Winds and waves higher and near thunderstorms. The Tropical Weather Outlook. For the North Atlantic, Caribbean Sea, and the Gulf of America, active systems, the National Hurricane Center is issuing advisories on Tropical Storm Fay, located several hundred miles southwest of the Azores. Far eastern tropical Atlantic, a tropical wave is forecast to move off the coast of western Africa tomorrow. Although environmental conditions are not expected to be particularly conducive, some slow development of this system is possible while it moves generally northwestward across the far eastern Atlantic. Interests in the Cabo Verde Islands should monitor the progress of the system as gusty winds and areas of heavy rain are possible there by the end of the week. Formation chance through 48 hours, low, near 0%. Formation chance through 7 days, low, 30%. The surf zone forecast general outlook, a moderate risk of rip currents continue for the next 2 days as light northeast winds and an afternoon sea breeze prevails. By Thursday, breezy post-frontal northeasterlies likely induce a high risk at Franklin County beaches. Tide information for Tuesday, September 22, 2026. St. Mark's River entrance. High 12:50 a.m., low 6:01 a.m., high 12:11 p.m., low 6:59 p.m. Apalachicola. High 3:30 a.m., low 8:08 a.m., high 12:35 p.m., low 8:56 p.m. St. Andrews Bay at Panama City. High 7:21 a.m., low 5:22 p.m. Note that the times of high and low tide are 3 minutes earlier at Shell Point than at the St. Mark's River entrance. The average water temperature at Apalachicola was 86.0 degrees. Sunrise and sunset in Tallahassee. September 22, 2026. Sunrise 7:26 a.m. Eastern Daylight Time. Sunset 7:34 p.m. Eastern Daylight Time. 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The latest weather and forecast information can also be accessed by calling our automated forecast line at 850-942-8851. The current time is 8:42 a.m. Eastern Daylight Time. These are the 8 a.m. Eastern Daylight Time conditions. At the Tallahassee Airport, it was fair. The temperature was 72 degrees. The wind was calm. At Florida State University, the temperature was 75 degrees. The wind was east at 2 miles an hour. At Apalachicola, it was fair. The temperature was 73 degrees. The wind was northeast at 5 miles an hour. At Panama City Northwest, it was fair. The temperature was 73 degrees. The wind was calm. At Dothan, fog was reported. The temperature was 71 degrees. The wind was northeast at 3 miles an hour. At Albany, it was clear. The temperature was 72 degrees. The wind was calm. At Valdosta, fog was reported. The temperature was 71 degrees. The wind was calm. Over the marine area, at the buoy south of Apalachicola, winds were northeast at 4 knots and seas were 2 feet. At the buoy south of Panama City, winds were northeast at 8 knots and seas were 1 foot. At the buoy south of Pensacola, wave heights 1 foot. Wave period 3 seconds. The forecast for the local area. Today, mostly sunny. A slight chance of showers and thunderstorms.

Storms this afternoon. Highs in the lower 90s. Northeast winds around 5 miles per hour. Chance of rain 20%. Tonight, partly cloudy in the evening, then clearing. Lows in the lower 70s. Northeast winds around 5 miles per hour in the evening, becoming light and variable. Wednesday, sunny. A slight chance of showers and thunderstorms in the afternoon. Highs in the lower 90s. Northeast winds 5 to 10 miles per hour. Chance of rain 20%. Wednesday night, partly cloudy with a slight chance of showers and thunderstorms in the evening, then mostly clear after midnight. Lows in the lower 70s. Northeast winds 5 to 10 miles per hour. Chance of rain 20%. Thursday, sunny. Highs in the mid-80s. Northeast winds 10 to 15 miles per hour. Thursday night through Saturday, mostly clear. Lows in the mid-60s. Highs in the mid-80s. Saturday night through Sunday night, partly cloudy. Lows in the mid-60s. Highs in the mid-80s. Monday, mostly sunny. A slight chance of showers and thunderstorms in the afternoon. Highs in the upper 80s. Chance of rain 20%. The coastal waters forecast for the following. Coastal waters from Okaloosa, Walton County line to Mexico Beach out to 20 nautical miles, and coastal waters from Mexico Beach to Apalachicola out to 20 nautical miles. Today, northeast winds 5 to 10 knots, becoming southeast late. Waves 1 foot or less. Wave detail, east 1 foot at 3 seconds. Protected waters a light chop. A slight chance of showers and thunderstorms. Tonight, east winds around 5 knots, becoming northeast after midnight. Waves 1 foot or less. Protected waters smooth. Wednesday, northeast winds 5 to 10 knots. Waves 1 foot or less. Wave detail, northeast 1 foot at 2 seconds. Protected waters a light chop. A slight chance of showers and thunderstorms. Wednesday night, northeast winds 5 to 10 knots, increasing to 10 to 15 knots after midnight. Waves 1 foot or less. Wave detail, east 1 foot at 3 seconds. Protected waters a moderate chop. A slight chance of showers and thunderstorms. Thursday, northeast winds 10 to 15 knots with gusts up to 20 knots. Seas around 2 feet. Wave detail, northeast 2 feet at 3 seconds. Protected waters a moderate chop. Thursday night, northeast winds 15 to 20 knots. Seas 2 to 3 feet. Wave detail, northeast 3 feet at 4 seconds. Protected waters choppy. Friday, northeast winds 15 to 20 knots, diminishing to 10 to 15 knots in the afternoon. Seas 2 to 3 feet. Protected waters choppy. Friday night, northeast winds 5 to 10 knots, increasing to 10 to 15 knots after midnight. Seas around 2 feet. Protected waters a moderate chop. Saturday, northeast winds 10 to 15 knots, becoming east 5 to 10 knots in the afternoon. Seas around 2 feet. Protected waters a moderate chop. Saturday night, east winds 5 to 10 knots. Waves 1 foot or less. Protected waters a light chop. Winds and waves higher and near thunderstorms. The coastal waters forecast for the following. Waters from Suwannee River to Apalachicola, Florida, extending from 20 to 60 nautical miles. Waters from Okaloosa, Walton County line to Mexico Beach, 20 to 60 nautical miles. And waters from Mexico Beach to Apalachicola, 20 to 60 nautical miles. Today, northeast winds 5 to 10 knots. Waves 1 foot or less. Wave detail, east 1 foot at 3 seconds. Protected waters a light chop. A slight chance of thunderstorms. A chance of showers early this morning. Then a slight chance of showers late this morning and afternoon. Tonight, northeast winds around 5 knots. Waves 1 foot or less. Wave detail, east 1 foot at 3 seconds. Protected waters smooth. A slight chance of showers and thunderstorms after midnight. Wednesday, northeast winds 5 to 10 knots. Waves 1 foot or less. Wave detail, northeast 1 foot at 3 seconds. Protected waters a light chop. A slight chance of showers and thunderstorms. Wednesday night, northeast winds 5 to 10 knots, increasing to 10 to 15 knots after midnight. Waves 1 foot or less, then around 2 feet after midnight. Wave detail, east 1 foot at 3 seconds, becoming northeast 1 foot at 3 seconds. Protected waters a moderate chop. A chance of showers and

Saturday night, northeast winds 5 to 10 knots. Seas around 2 feet. Protected waters a light chop. Winds and waves higher and near thunderstorms. The coastal waters forecast for the following St. Andrews Bay waterways. Today, northeast winds around 5 knots. Protected waters smooth. A chance of showers and thunderstorms this afternoon. Tonight, south winds around 5 knots, becoming north after midnight. Protected waters smooth. A slight chance of showers and thunderstorms in the evening. Wednesday, northeast winds around 5 knots. Protected waters smooth. A slight chance of showers and thunderstorms in the afternoon. Wednesday night, northeast winds around 5 knots, increasing to 5 to 10 knots after midnight. Protected waters a light chop. A slight chance of showers and thunderstorms in the evening. Thursday, northeast winds 5 to 10 knots. Protected waters a light chop. Thursday night, northeast winds 5 to 10 knots. Protected waters a light chop. Friday, northeast winds 5 to 10 knots. Protected waters a light chop. Friday night, northeast winds 5 to 10 knots. Protected waters a light chop. Saturday, northeast winds 5 to 10 knots. Protected waters a light chop. Saturday night, north winds 5 to 10 knots, becoming east after midnight. Protected waters a light chop. Winds and waves higher and near thunderstorms. The Tropical Weather Outlook. For the North Atlantic, Caribbean Sea, and the Gulf of America, active systems, the National Hurricane Center is issuing advisories on Tropical Storm Fay, located several hundred miles southwest of the Azores. Far eastern tropical Atlantic, a tropical wave is forecast to move off the coast of western Africa tomorrow. Although environmental conditions are not expected to be particularly conducive, some slow development of this system is possible while it moves generally northwestward across the far eastern Atlantic. Interests in the Cabo Verde Islands should monitor the progress of the system as gusty winds and areas of heavy rain are possible there by the end of the week. Formation chance through 48 hours, low, near 0%. Formation chance through 7 days, low, 30%. The surf zone forecast general outlook, a moderate risk of rip currents continue for the next 2 days as light northeast winds and an afternoon sea breeze prevails. By Thursday, breezy post-frontal northeasterlies likely induce a high risk at Franklin County beaches. Tide information for Tuesday, September 22, 2026. St. Mark's River entrance. High 12:50 a.m., low 6:01 a.m., high 12:11 p.m., low 6:59 p.m. Apalachicola. High 3:30 a.m., low 8:08 a.m., high 12:35 p.m., low 8:56 p.m. St. Andrews Bay at Panama City. High 7:21 a.m., low 5:22 p.m. Note that the times of high and low tide are 3 minutes earlier at Shell Point than at the St. Mark's River entrance. The average water temperature at Apalachicola was 86.0 degrees. Sunrise and sunset in Tallahassee. September 22, 2026. Sunrise 7:26 a.m. Eastern Daylight Time. Sunset 7:34 p.m. Eastern Daylight Time. 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The latest weather and forecast information can also be accessed by calling our automated forecast line at 850-942-8851. The current time is 8:53 a.m. Eastern Daylight Time. These are the 8 a.m. Eastern Daylight Time conditions. At the Tallahassee Airport, it was fair. The temperature was 72 degrees. The wind was calm. At Florida State University, the temperature was 75 degrees. The wind was east at 2 miles an hour. At Apalachicola, it was fair. The temperature was 73 degrees. The wind was northeast at 5 miles an hour. At Panama City Northwest, it was fair. The temperature was 73 degrees. The wind was calm. At Dothan, fog was reported. The temperature was 71 degrees. The wind was northeast at 3 miles an hour. At Albany, it was clear. The temperature was 72 degrees. The wind was calm. At Valdosta, fog was reported. The temperature was 71 degrees. The wind was calm. Over the marine area, at the buoy south of Apalachicola, winds were northeast at 4 knots and seas were 2 feet.

at the buoy south of Panama City, winds were northeast at 8 knots and seas were 1 foot. At the buoy south of Pensacola, wave heights 1 foot. Wave period 3 seconds. The forecast for the local area. Today, mostly sunny. A slight chance of showers and thunderstorms this afternoon. Highs in the lower 90s. Northeast winds around 5 miles per hour. Chance of rain 20%. Tonight, partly cloudy in the evening, then clearing. Lows in the lower 70s. Northeast winds around 5 miles per hour in the evening, becoming light and variable. Wednesday, sunny. A slight chance of showers and thunderstorms in the afternoon. Highs in the lower 90s. Northeast winds 5 to 10 miles per hour. Chance of rain 20%. Wednesday night, partly cloudy with a slight chance of showers and thunderstorms in the evening, then mostly clear after midnight. Lows in the lower 70s. Northeast winds 5 to 10 miles per hour. Chance of rain 20%. Thursday, sunny. Highs in the mid-80s. Northeast winds 10 to 15 miles per hour. Thursday night through Saturday, mostly clear. Lows in the mid-60s. Highs in the mid-80s. Saturday night through Sunday night, partly cloudy. Lows in the mid-60s. Highs in the mid-80s. Monday, mostly sunny. A slight chance of showers and thunderstorms in the afternoon. Highs in the upper 80s. Chance of rain 20%. The coastal waters forecast for the following. Coastal waters from Okaloosa, Walton County line to Mexico Beach out to 20 nautical miles, and coastal waters from Mexico Beach to Apalachicola out to 20 nautical miles. Today, northeast winds 5 to 10 knots, becoming southeast late. Waves 1 foot or less. Wave detail, east 1 foot at 3 seconds. Protected waters a light chop. A slight chance of showers and thunderstorms. Tonight, east winds around 5 knots, becoming northeast after midnight. Waves 1 foot or less. Protected waters smooth. Wednesday, northeast winds 5 to 10 knots. Waves 1 foot or less. Wave detail, northeast 1 foot at 2 seconds. Protected waters a light chop. A slight chance of showers and thunderstorms. Wednesday night, northeast winds 5 to 10 knots, increasing to 10 to 15 knots after midnight. Waves 1 foot or less. Wave detail, east 1 foot at 3 seconds. Protected waters a moderate chop. A slight chance of showers and thunderstorms. Thursday, northeast winds 10 to 15 knots with gusts up to 20 knots. Seas around 2 feet. Wave detail, northeast 2 feet at 3 seconds. Protected waters a moderate chop. Thursday night, northeast winds 15 to 20 knots. Seas 2 to 3 feet. Wave detail, northeast 3 feet at 4 seconds. Protected waters choppy. Friday, northeast winds 15 to 20 knots, diminishing to 10 to 15 knots in the afternoon. Seas 2 to 3 feet. Protected waters choppy. Friday night, northeast winds 5 to 10 knots, increasing to 10 to 15 knots after midnight. Seas around 2 feet. Protected waters a moderate chop. Saturday, northeast winds 10 to 15 knots, becoming east 5 to 10 knots in the afternoon. Seas around 2 feet. Protected waters a moderate chop. Saturday night, east winds 5 to 10 knots. Waves 1 foot or less. Protected waters a light chop. Winds and waves higher and near thunderstorms. The coastal waters forecast for the following. Waters from Suwannee River to Apalachicola, Florida, extending from 20 to 60 nautical miles. Waters from Okaloosa, Walton County line to Mexico Beach, 20 to 60 nautical miles. And waters from Mexico Beach to Apalachicola, 20 to 60 nautical miles. Today, northeast winds 5 to 10 knots. Waves 1 foot or less. Wave detail, east 1 foot at 3 seconds. Protected waters a light chop. A slight chance of thunderstorms. A chance of showers early this morning. Then a slight chance of showers late this morning and afternoon. Tonight, northeast winds around 5 knots. Waves 1 foot or less. Wave detail, east 1 foot at 3 seconds. Protected waters smooth. A slight chance of showers and thunderstorms after midnight. Wednesday, northeast winds 5 to 10 knots. Waves 1 foot or less. Wave detail, northeast 1 foot at 3 seconds. Protected waters a light chop. A slight chance of showers and thunderstorms.

Wednesday night, northeast winds 5 to 10 knots, increasing to 10 to 15 knots after midnight. Waves 1 foot or less, then around 2 feet after midnight. Wave detail, east 1 foot at 3 seconds, becoming northeast 1 foot at 3 seconds. Protected waters a moderate chop. A chance of showers and thunderstorms. Thursday, northeast winds 10 to 15 knots with gusts up to 20 knots. Seas 2 to 3 feet. Wave detail, northeast 3 feet at 4 seconds. Protected waters a moderate chop. A chance of showers with a slight chance of thunderstorms in the morning. Thursday night, northeast winds 15 to 20 knots. Seas 2 to 3 feet. Wave detail, northeast 3 feet at 4 seconds. Protected waters choppy. A slight chance of showers. Friday, northeast winds 15 to 20 knots. Seas 2 to 4 feet. Protected waters choppy. A slight chance of showers in the morning. Friday night, northeast winds 10 to 15 knots. Seas 2 to 3 feet. Protected waters a moderate chop. Saturday, northeast winds 10 to 15 knots. Seas around 2 feet. Protected waters a moderate chop. Saturday night, northeast winds 5 to 10 knots. Seas around 2 feet. Protected waters a light chop. Winds and waves higher and near thunderstorms. The Tallahassee Climate Summary for yesterday, September 21, 2026. Yesterday's high temperature was 92 degrees. This high was 4 degrees above the normal high of 88. Yesterday's low temperature was 70 degrees. This low was 1 degree above the normal low of 69. No precipitation fell yesterday, which leaves the monthly total at 1.62 inches. This is 1.97 inches below the normal amount of 3.59 inches for September. The total precipitation for the year still stands at 31.13 inches, which is 15.78 inches below normal. The normal high temperature for today is 88 degrees, and the normal low is 68. The record high for today is 97, which occurred in 1925, and the record low is 49, which occurred in 1913. Sunrise today is at 7:26 a.m. and sunset is at 7:34 p.m. The coastal waters forecast for the following St. Andrews Bay waterways. Today, northeast winds around 5 knots. Protected waters smooth, a chance of showers and thunderstorms this afternoon. Tonight, south winds around 5 knots, becoming north after midnight. Protected waters smooth, a slight chance of showers and thunderstorms in the evening. Wednesday, northeast winds around 5 knots. Protected waters smooth, a slight chance of showers and thunderstorms in the afternoon. Wednesday night, northeast winds around 5 knots, increasing to 5 to 10 knots after midnight. Protected waters a light chop. A slight chance of showers and thunderstorms in the evening. Thursday, northeast winds 5 to 10 knots. Protected waters a light chop. Thursday night, northeast winds 5 to 10 knots. Protected waters a light chop. Friday, northeast winds 5 to 10 knots. Protected waters a light chop. Friday night, northeast winds 5 to 10 knots. Protected waters a light chop. Saturday, northeast winds 5 to 10 knots. Protected waters a light chop. Saturday night, north winds 5 to 10 knots, becoming east after midnight. Protected waters a light chop. Winds and waves higher and near thunderstorms. The Tropical Weather Outlook. For the North Atlantic, Caribbean Sea and the Gulf of America, active systems, the National Hurricane Center is issuing advisories on Tropical Storm Fay, located several hundred miles southwest of the Azores. Far eastern tropical Atlantic, a tropical wave is forecast to move off the coast of western Africa tomorrow. Although environmental conditions are not expected to be particularly conducive, some slow development of this system is possible while it moves generally northwestward across the far eastern Atlantic. Interests in the Cabo Verde Islands should monitor the progress of the system as gusty winds and areas of heavy rain are possible there by the end of the week. Formation chance through 48 hours, low, near 0%. Formation chance through 7 days, low, 30%. The surf zone forecast general outlook, a moderate risk of rip currents continue for the next 2 days as light northeast winds and an afternoon sea breeze prevails. By Thursday, breezy post-frontal northeasterlies likely induce a high risk at Franklin County beaches. Tide information for Tuesday, September 22, 2026. St. Mark's River entrance.

high 12:50 a.m., low 6:01 a.m., high 12:11 p.m., low 6:59 p.m. Apalachicola, high 3:30 a.m., low 8:08 a.m., high 12:35 p.m., low 8:56 p.m. St. Andrews Bay of Panama City, high 7:21 a.m., low 5:22 p.m. Note that the times of high and low tide are 3 minutes earlier at Shell Point than at the St. Mark's River entrance. The average water temperature at Apalachicola was 86.0 degrees. Sunrise and sunset in Tallahassee. September 22, 2026. Sunrise 7:26 a.m. Eastern Daylight Time. Sunset 7:34 p.m. Eastern Daylight Time. 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The latest weather and forecast information can also be accessed by calling our automated forecast line at 850-942-8851. The current time is 9:05 a.m. Eastern Daylight Time. These are the 9 a.m. Eastern Daylight Time conditions. At the Tallahassee Airport, it was fair. The temperature was 77 degrees. The wind was east at 5 miles an hour. The report from Florida State University was not available. At Apalachicola, it was fair. The temperature was 77 degrees. The wind was northeast at 6 miles an hour. At Panama City Northwest, it was fair. The temperature was 76 degrees. The wind was variable at 5 miles an hour. At Dothan, it was fair. The temperature was 75 degrees. The wind was calm. At Albany, it was sunny. The temperature was 77 degrees. The wind was east at 5 miles an hour. At Valdosta, it was fair. The temperature was 75 degrees. The wind was calm. Over the marine area, at the buoy south of Apalachicola, winds were northeast at 2 knots. At the buoy south of Panama City, winds were northeast at 10 knots. At the buoy south of Pensacola, winds were north at 12 knots. The forecast for the local area. Today, mostly sunny. A slight chance of showers and thunderstorms this afternoon. Highs in the lower 90s. Northeast winds around 5 miles per hour. Chance of rain 20%. Tonight, partly cloudy in the evening, then clearing. Lows in the lower 70s. Northeast winds around 5 miles per hour in the evening, becoming light and variable. Wednesday, sunny. A slight chance of showers and thunderstorms in the afternoon. Highs in the lower 90s. Northeast winds 5 to 10 miles per hour. Chance of rain 20%. Wednesday night, partly cloudy with a slight chance of showers and thunderstorms in the evening, then mostly clear after midnight. Lows in the lower 70s. Northeast winds 5 to 10 miles per hour. Chance of rain 20%. Thursday, sunny. Highs in the mid-80s. Northeast winds 10 to 15 miles per hour. Thursday night through Saturday, mostly clear. Lows in the mid-60s. Highs in the mid-80s. Saturday night through Sunday night, partly cloudy. Lows in the mid-60s. Highs in the mid-80s. Monday, mostly sunny. A slight chance of showers and thunderstorms in the afternoon. Highs in the upper 80s. Chance of rain 20%. The coastal waters forecast for the following. Coastal waters from Okaloosa, Walton County line to Mexico Beach out to 20 nautical miles, and coastal waters from Mexico Beach to Apalachicola out to 20 nautical miles. Today, northeast winds 5 to 10 knots, becoming southeast late. Waves 1 foot or less. Wave detail, east 1 foot at 3 seconds. Protected waters, a light chop. A slight chance of showers and thunderstorms. Tonight, east winds around 5 knots, becoming northeast after midnight. Waves 1 foot or less. Protected waters, smooth. Wednesday, northeast winds 5 to 10 knots. Waves 1 foot or less. Wave detail, northeast 1 foot at 2 seconds. Protected waters, a light chop. A slight chance of showers and thunderstorms. Wednesday night, northeast winds 5 to 10 knots, increasing to 10 to 15 knots after midnight. Waves 1 foot or less. Wave detail, east 1 foot at 3 seconds. Protected waters, a moderate chop. A slight chance of showers and thunderstorms.
Thursday, northeast winds 10 to 15 knots with gusts up to 20 knots. Seas around 2 feet. Wave detail, northeast 2 feet at 3 seconds. Protected waters a moderate chop. Thursday night, northeast winds 15 to 20 knots. Seas 2 to 3 feet. Wave detail, northeast 3 feet at 4 seconds. Protected waters choppy. Friday, northeast winds 15 to 20 knots, diminishing to 10 to 15 knots in the afternoon. Seas 2 to 3 feet. Protected waters choppy. Friday night, northeast winds 5 to 10 knots, increasing to 10 to 15 knots after midnight. Seas around 2 feet. Protected waters a moderate chop. Saturday, northeast winds 10 to 15 knots, becoming east 5 to 10 knots in the afternoon. Seas around 2 feet. Protected waters a moderate chop. Saturday night, east winds 5 to 10 knots. Waves 1 foot or less. Protected waters a light chop. Winds and waves higher and near thunderstorms. The coastal waters forecast for the following waters from Suwannee River to Apalachicola, Florida, extending from 20 to 60 nautical miles, waters from Okaloosa, Walton County line to Mexico Beach, 20 to 60 nautical miles, and waters from Mexico Beach to Apalachicola, 20 to 60 nautical miles. Today, northeast winds 5 to 10 knots. Waves 1 foot or less. Wave detail, east 1 foot at 3 seconds. Protected waters a light chop. A slight chance of thunderstorms. A chance of showers early this morning, then a slight chance of showers late this morning and afternoon. Tonight, northeast winds around 5 knots. Waves 1 foot or less. Wave detail, east 1 foot at 3 seconds. Protected waters smooth. A slight chance of showers and thunderstorms after midnight. Wednesday, northeast winds 5 to 10 knots. Waves 1 foot or less. Wave detail, northeast 1 foot at 3 seconds. Protected waters a light chop. A slight chance of showers and thunderstorms. Wednesday night, northeast winds 5 to 10 knots, increasing to 10 to 15 knots after midnight. Waves 1 foot or less, then around 2 feet after midnight. Wave detail, east 1 foot at 3 seconds, becoming northeast 1 foot at 3 seconds. Protected waters a moderate chop. A chance of showers and thunderstorms. Thursday, northeast winds 10 to 15 knots with gusts up to 20 knots. Seas 2 to 3 feet. Wave detail, northeast 3 feet at 4 seconds. Protected waters a moderate chop. A chance of showers with a slight chance of thunderstorms in the morning. Thursday night, northeast winds 15 to 20 knots. Seas 2 to 3 feet. Wave detail, northeast 3 feet at 4 seconds. Protected waters choppy. A slight chance of showers. Friday, northeast winds 15 to 20 knots. Seas 2 to 4 feet. Protected waters choppy. A slight chance of showers in the morning. Friday night, northeast winds 10 to 15 knots. Seas 2 to 3 feet. Protected waters a moderate chop. Saturday, northeast winds 10 to 15 knots. Seas around 2 feet. Protected waters a moderate chop. Saturday night, northeast winds 5 to 10 knots. Seas around 2 feet. Protected waters a light chop. Winds and waves higher and near thunderstorms. The coastal waters forecast for the following St. Andrews Bay waterways. Today, northeast winds around 5 knots. Protected waters smooth. A chance of showers and thunderstorms this afternoon. Tonight, south winds around 5 knots, becoming north after midnight. Protected waters smooth. A slight chance of showers and thunderstorms in the evening. Wednesday, northeast winds around 5 knots. Protected waters smooth. A slight chance of showers and thunderstorms in the afternoon. Wednesday night, northeast winds around 5 knots, increasing to 5 to 10 knots after midnight. Protected waters a light chop. A slight chance of showers and thunderstorms in the evening. Thursday, northeast winds 5 to 10 knots. Protected waters a light chop. Thursday night, northeast winds 5 to 10 knots. Protected waters a light chop. Friday, northeast winds 5 to 10 knots. Protected waters a light chop. Friday night, northeast winds 5 to 10 knots. Protected waters a light chop. Saturday, northeast winds 5 to 10 knots. Protected waters a light chop. Saturday night, north winds 5 to 10 knots, becoming east after midnight.
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winds and waves higher and near thunderstorms. The tropical weather outlook. For the North Atlantic, Caribbean Sea, and the Gulf of America, active systems, the National Hurricane Center is issuing advisories on Tropical Storm Fay, located several hundred miles southwest of the Azores. Far eastern tropical Atlantic, a tropical wave is forecast to move off the coast of western Africa tomorrow. Although environmental conditions are not expected to be particularly conducive, some slow development of this system is possible while it moves generally northwestward across the far eastern Atlantic. Interests in the Cabo Verde Islands should monitor the progress of the system as gusty winds and areas of heavy rain are possible there by the end of the week. Formation chance through 48 hours, low, near 0%. Formation chance through 7 days, low, 30%. The surf zone forecast general outlook, a moderate risk of rip currents continue for the next 2 days as light northeast winds and an afternoon sea breeze prevails. By Thursday, breezy post-frontal northeasterlies likely induce a high risk at Franklin County beaches. Tide information for Tuesday, September 22, 2026. St. Mark's River entrance. High 12:50 a.m., low 6:01 a.m., high 12:11 p.m., low 6:59 p.m. Apalachicola. High 3:30 a.m., low 8:08 a.m., high 12:35 p.m., low 8:56 p.m. St. Andrews Bay at Panama City. High 7:21 a.m., low 5:22 p.m. Note that the times of high and low tide are 3 minutes earlier at Shell Point than at the St. Mark's River entrance. The average water temperature at Apalachicola was 86.0 degrees. Sunrise and sunset in Tallahassee. September 22, 2026. Sunrise 7:26 a.m. Eastern Daylight Time. Sunset 7:34 p.m. Eastern Daylight Time. 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The latest weather and forecast information can also be accessed by calling our automated forecast line at 850-942-8851. The current time is 9:17 a.m. Eastern Daylight Time. These are the 9 a.m. Eastern Daylight Time conditions. At the Tallahassee Airport, it was fair. The temperature was 77 degrees. The wind was east at 5 miles an hour. At Florida State University, the temperature was 77 degrees. The wind was southeast at 3 miles an hour. At Apalachicola, it was fair. The temperature was 77 degrees. The wind was northeast at 6 miles an hour. At Panama City Northwest, it was fair. The temperature was 76 degrees. The wind was variable at 5 miles an hour. At Dothan, it was fair. The temperature was 75 degrees. The wind was calm. At Albany, it was sunny. The temperature was 77 degrees. The wind was east at 5 miles an hour. At Valdosta, it was fair. The temperature was 75 degrees. The wind was calm. Over the marine area, at the buoy south of Apalachicola, winds were northeast at 2 knots. At the buoy south of Panama City, winds were northeast at 10 knots. At the buoy south of Pensacola, winds were north at 12 knots. The forecast for the local area. Today, mostly sunny. A slight chance of showers and thunderstorms this afternoon. Highs in the lower 90s. Northeast winds around 5 miles per hour. Chance of rain 20%. Tonight, partly cloudy in the evening, then clearing. Lows in the lower 70s. Northeast winds around 5 miles per hour in the evening, becoming light and variable. Wednesday, sunny. A slight chance of showers and thunderstorms in the afternoon. Highs in the lower 90s. Northeast winds 5 to 10 miles per hour. Chance of rain 20%. Wednesday night, partly cloudy with a slight chance of showers and thunderstorms in the evening, then mostly clear after midnight. Lows in the lower 70s. Northeast winds 5 to 10 miles per hour. Chance of rain 20%. Thursday, sunny. Highs in the mid-80s. Northeast winds 10 to 15 miles per hour. Thursday night through Saturday, mostly clear. Lows in the mid-60s. Highs in the mid-80s. Saturday night through Sunday night, partly cloudy. Lows in the mid-60s. Highs in the mid-80s. Monday, mostly sunny. A slight chance of showers and thunderstorms.

storms in the afternoon. Highs in the upper 80s. Chance of rain 20%. The coastal waters forecast for the following: coastal waters from Okaloosa, Walton County line to Mexico Beach out to 20 nautical miles, and coastal waters from Mexico Beach to Apalachicola out to 20 nautical miles. Today, northeast winds 5 to 10 knots, becoming southeast late. Waves 1 foot or less. Wave detail, east 1 foot at 3 seconds. Protected waters, a light chop. A slight chance of showers and thunderstorms. Tonight, east winds around 5 knots, becoming northeast after midnight. Waves 1 foot or less. Protected waters, smooth. Wednesday, northeast winds 5 to 10 knots. Waves 1 foot or less. Wave detail, northeast 1 foot at 2 seconds. Protected waters, a light chop. A slight chance of showers and thunderstorms. Wednesday night, northeast winds 5 to 10 knots, increasing to 10 to 15 knots after midnight. Waves 1 foot or less. Wave detail, east 1 foot at 3 seconds. Protected waters, a moderate chop. A slight chance of showers and thunderstorms. Thursday, northeast winds 10 to 15 knots with gusts up to 20 knots. Seas around 2 feet. Wave detail, northeast 2 feet at 3 seconds. Protected waters, a moderate chop. Thursday night, northeast winds 15 to 20 knots. Seas 2 to 3 feet. Wave detail, northeast 3 feet at 4 seconds. Protected waters, choppy. Friday, northeast winds 15 to 20 knots, diminishing to 10 to 15 knots in the afternoon. Seas 2 to 3 feet. Protected waters, choppy. Friday night, northeast winds 5 to 10 knots, increasing to 10 to 15 knots after midnight. Seas around 2 feet. Protected waters, a moderate chop. Saturday, northeast winds 10 to 15 knots, becoming east 5 to 10 knots in the afternoon. Seas around 2 feet. Protected waters, a moderate chop. Saturday night, east winds 5 to 10 knots. Waves 1 foot or less. Protected waters, a light chop. Winds and waves higher and near thunderstorms. The coastal waters forecast for the following: waters from Suwannee River to Apalachicola, Florida, extending from 20 to 60 nautical miles, waters from Okaloosa, Walton County line to Mexico Beach, 20 to 60 nautical miles, and waters from Mexico Beach to Apalachicola, 20 to 60 nautical miles. Today, northeast winds 5 to 10 knots. Waves 1 foot or less. Wave detail, east 1 foot at 3 seconds. Protected waters, a light chop. A slight chance of thunderstorms. A chance of showers early this morning. Then a slight chance of showers late this morning and afternoon. Tonight, northeast winds around 5 knots. Waves 1 foot or less. Wave detail, east 1 foot at 3 seconds. Protected waters, smooth. A slight chance of showers and thunderstorms after midnight. Wednesday, northeast winds 5 to 10 knots. Waves 1 foot or less. Wave detail, northeast 1 foot at 3 seconds. Protected waters, a light chop. A slight chance of showers and thunderstorms. Wednesday night, northeast winds 5 to 10 knots, increasing to 10 to 15 knots after midnight. Waves 1 foot or less, then around 2 feet after midnight. Wave detail, east 1 foot at 3 seconds, becoming northeast 1 foot at 3 seconds. Protected waters, a moderate chop. A chance of showers and thunderstorms. Thursday, northeast winds 10 to 15 knots with gusts up to 20 knots. Seas 2 to 3 feet. Wave detail, northeast 3 feet at 4 seconds. Protected waters, a moderate chop. A chance of showers with a slight chance of thunderstorms in the morning. Thursday night, northeast winds 15 to 20 knots. Seas 2 to 3 feet. Wave detail, northeast 3 feet at 4 seconds. Protected waters, choppy. A slight chance of showers. Friday, northeast winds 15 to 20 knots. Seas 2 to 4 feet. Protected waters, choppy. A slight chance of showers in the morning. Friday night, northeast winds 10 to 15 knots. Seas 2 to 3 feet. Protected waters, a moderate chop. Saturday, northeast winds 10 to 15 knots. Seas around 2 feet. Protected waters, a moderate chop. Saturday night, northeast winds 5 to 10 knots. Seas around 2 feet. Protected waters, a light chop. Winds and waves higher and near thunderstorms. The coastal waters forecast for the following.

St. Andrews Bay waterways. Today, northeast winds around 5 knots. Protected waters smooth. A chance of showers and thunderstorms this afternoon. Tonight, south winds around 5 knots, becoming north after midnight. Protected waters smooth. A slight chance of showers and thunderstorms in the evening. Wednesday, northeast winds around 5 knots. Protected waters smooth. A slight chance of showers and thunderstorms in the afternoon. Wednesday night, northeast winds around 5 knots, increasing to 5 to 10 knots after midnight. Protected waters a light chop. A slight chance of showers and thunderstorms in the evening. Thursday, northeast winds 5 to 10 knots. Protected waters a light chop. Thursday night, northeast winds 5 to 10 knots. Protected waters a light chop. Friday, northeast winds 5 to 10 knots. Protected waters a light chop. Friday night, northeast winds 5 to 10 knots. Protected waters a light chop. Saturday, northeast winds 5 to 10 knots. Protected waters a light chop. Saturday night, north winds 5 to 10 knots, becoming east after midnight. Protected waters a light chop. Winds and waves higher and near thunderstorms. The Tropical Weather Outlook. For the North Atlantic, Caribbean Sea, and the Gulf of America, active systems, the National Hurricane Center is issuing advisories on Tropical Storm Fay, located several hundred miles southwest of the Azores. Far eastern tropical Atlantic, a tropical wave is forecast to move off the coast of western Africa tomorrow. Although environmental conditions are not expected to be particularly conducive, some slow development of this system is possible while it moves generally northwestward across the far eastern Atlantic. Interests in the Cabo Verde Islands should monitor the progress of the system as gusty winds and areas of heavy rain are possible there by the end of the week. Formation chance through 48 hours, low, near 0%. Formation chance through 7 days, low, 30%. The Surf Zone Forecast General Outlook, a moderate risk of rip currents continue for the next 2 days as light northeast winds and an afternoon sea breeze prevails. By Thursday, breezy post-frontal northeasterlies likely induce a high risk at Franklin County beaches. Tide information for Tuesday, September 22, 2026. St. Mark's River entrance. High 12:50 a.m., low 6:01 a.m., high 12:11 p.m., low 6:59 p.m. Apalachicola. High 3:30 a.m., low 8:08 a.m., high 12:35 p.m., low 8:56 p.m. St. Andrews Bay at Panama City. High 7:21 a.m., low 5:22 p.m. Note that the times of high and low tide are 3 minutes earlier at Shell Point than at the St. Mark's River entrance. The average water temperature at Apalachicola was 86.0 degrees. Sunrise and sunset in Tallahassee. September 22, 2026. Sunrise 7:26 a.m. Eastern Daylight Time. Sunset 7:34 p.m. Eastern Daylight Time. 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The latest weather and forecast information can also be accessed by calling our automated forecast line at 850-942-8851. The current time is 9:28 a.m. Eastern Daylight Time. These are the 9 a.m. Eastern Daylight Time conditions. At the Tallahassee Airport, it was fair. The temperature was 77 degrees. The wind was east at 5 miles an hour. At Florida State University, the temperature was 77 degrees. The wind was southeast at 3 miles an hour. At Apalachicola, it was fair. The temperature was 77 degrees. The wind was northeast at 6 miles an hour. At Panama City Northwest, it was fair. The temperature was 76 degrees. The wind was variable at 5 miles an hour. At Dothan, it was fair. The temperature was 75 degrees. The wind was calm. At Albany, it was sunny. The temperature was 77 degrees. The wind was east at 5 miles an hour. At Valdosta, it was fair. The temperature was 75 degrees. The wind was calm. Over the marine area, at the buoy south of Apalachicola, winds were northeast at 2 knots. At the buoy south of Panama City, winds were northeast at 10 knots. At the buoy south of Pensacola, winds were north at 12 knots. The forecast for the local area.

Today, mostly sunny. A slight chance of showers and thunderstorms this afternoon. Highs in the lower 90s. Northeast winds around 5 miles per hour. Chance of rain 20%. Tonight, partly cloudy in the evening, then clearing. Lows in the lower 70s. Northeast winds around 5 miles per hour in the evening, becoming light and variable. Wednesday, sunny. A slight chance of showers and thunderstorms in the afternoon. Highs in the lower 90s. Northeast winds 5 to 10 miles per hour. Chance of rain 20%. Wednesday night, partly cloudy with a slight chance of showers and thunderstorms in the evening, then mostly clear after midnight. Lows in the lower 70s. Northeast winds 5 to 10 miles per hour. Chance of rain 20%. Thursday, sunny. Highs in the mid-80s. Northeast winds 10 to 15 miles per hour. Thursday night through Saturday, mostly clear. Lows in the mid-60s. Highs in the mid-80s. Saturday night through Sunday night, partly cloudy. Lows in the mid-60s. Highs in the mid-80s. Monday, mostly sunny. A slight chance of showers and thunderstorms in the afternoon. Highs in the upper 80s. Chance of rain 20%. The Tallahassee Climate Summary for yesterday, September 21, 2026. Yesterday's high temperature was 92 degrees. This high was 4 degrees above the normal high of 88. Yesterday's low temperature was 70 degrees. This low was 1 degree above the normal low of 69. No precipitation fell yesterday, which leaves the monthly total at 1.62 inches. This is 1.97 inches below the normal amount of 3.59 inches for September. The total precipitation for the year still stands at 31.13 inches, which is 15.78 inches below normal. The normal high temperature for today is 88 degrees, and the normal low is 68. The record high for today is 97, which occurred in 1925, and the record low is 49, which occurred in 1913. Sunrise today is at 7:26 a.m. and sunset is at 7:34 p.m. The Tropical Weather Outlook. For the North Atlantic, Caribbean Sea, and the Gulf of America, active systems, the National Hurricane Center is issuing advisories on Tropical Storm Fay, located several hundred miles southwest of the Azores. Far eastern tropical Atlantic, a tropical wave is forecast to move off the coast of western Africa tomorrow. Although environmental conditions are not expected to be particularly conducive, some slow development of this system is possible while it moves generally northwestward across the far eastern Atlantic. Interests in the Cabo Verde Islands should monitor the progress of the system as gusty winds and areas of heavy rain are possible there by the end of the week. Formation chance through 48 hours, low, near 0%. Formation chance through 7 days, low, 30%. The Surf Zone Forecast General Outlook, a moderate risk of rip currents continue for the next 2 days as light northeast winds and an afternoon sea breeze prevails. By Thursday, breezy post-frontal northeasterlies likely induce a high risk at Franklin County beaches. Tide information for Tuesday, September 22, 2026. St. Mark's River entrance. High 12:50 a.m., low 6:01 a.m., high 12:11 p.m., low 6:50 a.m. for Tuesday, September 22, 2026. St. Mark's River entrance. High 12:50 a.m., low 6:01 a.m., high 12:11 p.m., low 6:59 p.m. Apalachicola. High 3:30 a.m., low 8:08 a.m., high 12:35 p.m., low 8:56 p.m. St. Andrews Bay at Panama City. High 7:21 a.m., low 5:22 p.m. Note that the times of high and low tide are 3 minutes earlier at Shell Point than at the St. Mark's River entrance. The average water temperature at Apalachicola was 86.0 degrees. Sunrise and sunset in Tallahassee. September 22, 2026, sunrise 7:26 a.m. Eastern Daylight Time, sunset 7:34 p.m. Eastern Daylight Time. 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The latest weather and forecast information can also be accessed by calling our automated forecast line at 850-942-8851. The current time is 9:34 a.m. Eastern Daylight Time. These are the 9 a.m. Eastern Daylight Time conditions. At the Tallahassee Airport, it was

air. The temperature was 77 degrees. The wind was east at 5 miles an hour. At Florida State University, the temperature was 77 degrees. The wind was southeast at 3 miles an hour. At Apalachicola, it was fair. The temperature was 77 degrees. The wind was northeast at 6 miles an hour. At Panama City Northwest, it was fair. The temperature was 76 degrees. The wind was variable at 5 miles an hour. At Dothan, it was fair. The temperature was 75 degrees. The wind was calm. At Albany, it was sunny. The temperature was 77 degrees. The wind was east at 5 miles an hour. At Valdosta, it was fair. The temperature was 75 degrees. The wind was calm. Over the marine area, at the buoy south of Apalachicola, winds were northeast at 2 knots. At the buoy south of Panama City, winds were northeast at 10 knots. At the buoy south of Pensacola, winds were north at 12 knots. The forecast for the local area. Today, mostly sunny. A slight chance of showers and thunderstorms this afternoon. Highs in the lower 90s. Northeast winds around 5 miles per hour. Chance of rain 20%. Tonight, partly cloudy in the evening, then clearing. Lows in the lower 70s. Northeast winds around 5 miles per hour in the evening, becoming light and variable. Wednesday, sunny. A slight chance of showers and thunderstorms in the afternoon. Highs in the lower 90s. Northeast winds 5 to 10 miles per hour. Chance of rain 20%. Wednesday night, partly cloudy with a slight chance of showers and thunderstorms in the evening, then mostly clear after midnight. Lows in the lower 70s. Northeast winds 5 to 10 miles per hour. Chance of rain 20%. Thursday, sunny. Highs in the mid-80s. Northeast winds 10 to 15 miles per hour. Thursday night through Saturday, mostly clear. Lows in the mid-60s. Highs in the mid-80s. Saturday night through Sunday night, partly cloudy. Lows in the mid-60s. Highs in the mid-80s. Monday, mostly sunny. A slight chance of showers and thunderstorms in the afternoon. Highs in the upper 80s. Chance of rain 20%. The tropical weather outlook. For the North Atlantic, Caribbean Sea, and the Gulf of America, active systems, the National Hurricane Center is issuing advisories on Tropical Storm Fay, located several hundred miles southwest of the Azores. Far eastern tropical Atlantic, a tropical wave is forecast to move off the coast of western Africa tomorrow. Although environmental conditions are not expected to be particularly conducive, some slow development of this system is possible while it moves generally northwestward across the far eastern Atlantic. Interests in the Cabo Verde Islands should monitor the progress of the system as gusty winds and areas of heavy rain are possible there by the end of the week. Formation chance through 48 hours, low, near 0%. Formation chance through 7 days, low, 30%. The surf zone forecast general outlook, a moderate risk of rip currents continue for the next 2 days as light northeast winds and an afternoon sea breeze prevails. By Thursday, breezy post-frontal northeasterlies likely induce a high risk at Franklin County beaches. Tide information for Tuesday, September 22, 2026. St. Mark's River entrance. High 12:50 a.m., low 6:01 a.m., high 12:11 p.m., low 6:59 p.m. Apalachicola. High 3:30 a.m., low 8:08 a.m., high 12:35 p.m., low 8:56 p.m. St. Andrews Bay of Panama City. High 7:21 a.m., low 5:22 p.m. Note that the times of high and low tide are 3 minutes earlier at Shell Point than at the St. Mark's River entrance. The average water temperature at Apalachicola was 86.0 degrees. Sunrise and sunset in Tallahassee. September 22, 2026. Sunrise 7:26 a.m. Eastern Daylight Time, sunset 7:34 p.m. Eastern Daylight Time. 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The current time is 9:39 a.m. Eastern Daylight Time.
These are the 9 a.m. Eastern Daylight Time conditions. At the Tallahassee Airport, it was fair. The temperature was 77 degrees. The wind was east at 5 miles an hour. At Florida State University, the temperature was 77 degrees. The wind was southeast at 3 miles an hour. At Apalachicola, it was fair. The temperature was 77 degrees. The wind was northeast at 6 miles an hour. At Panama City Northwest, it was fair. The temperature was 76 degrees. The wind was variable at 5 miles an hour. At Dothan, it was fair. The temperature was 75 degrees. The wind was calm. At Albany, it was sunny. The temperature was 77 degrees. The wind was east at 5 miles an hour. At Valdosta, it was fair. The temperature was 75 degrees. The wind was calm. Over the marine area, at the buoy south of Apalachicola, winds were northeast at 2 knots. At the buoy south of Panama City, winds were northeast at 10 knots. At the buoy south of Pensacola, winds were north at 12 knots. The forecast for the local area. Today, mostly sunny. A slight chance of showers and thunderstorms this afternoon. Highs in the lower 90s. Northeast winds around 5 miles per hour. Chance of rain 20%. Tonight, partly cloudy in the evening, then clearing. Lows in the lower 70s. Northeast winds around 5 miles per hour in the evening, becoming light and variable. Wednesday, sunny. A slight chance of showers and thunderstorms in the afternoon. Highs in the lower 90s. Northeast winds 5 to 10 miles per hour. Chance of rain 20%. Wednesday night, partly cloudy with a slight chance of showers and thunderstorms in the evening, then mostly clear after midnight. Lows in the lower 70s. Northeast winds 5 to 10 miles per hour. Chance of rain 20%. Thursday, sunny. Highs in the mid-80s. Northeast winds 10 to 15 miles per hour. Thursday night through Saturday, mostly clear. Lows in the mid-60s. Highs in the mid-80s. Saturday night through Sunday night, partly cloudy. Lows in the mid-60s. Highs in the mid-80s. Monday, mostly sunny. A slight chance of showers and thunderstorms in the afternoon. Highs in the upper 80s. Chance of rain 20%. The Tropical Weather Outlook. For the North Atlantic, Caribbean Sea, and the Gulf of America, active systems, the National Hurricane Center is issuing advisories on Tropical Storm Fay, located several hundred miles southwest of the Azores. Far eastern tropical Atlantic, a tropical wave is forecast to move off the coast of western Africa tomorrow. Although environmental conditions are not expected to be particularly conducive, some slow development of this system is possible while it moves generally northwestward across the far eastern Atlantic. Interests in the Cabo Verde Islands should monitor the progress of the system as gusty winds and areas of heavy rain are possible there by the end of the week. Formation chance through 48 hours, low, near 0%. Formation chance through 7 days, low, 30%. The Surf Zone Forecast General Outlook, a moderate risk of rip currents continue for the next 2 days as light northeast winds and an afternoon sea breeze prevails. By Thursday, breezy postfrontal northeasterlies likely induce a high risk at Franklin County beaches. Tide information for Tuesday, September 22, 2026. St. Mark's River entrance. High 12:50 a.m., low 6:01 a.m., high 12:11 p.m., low 6:59 p.m. Apalachicola. High 3:30 a.m., low 8:08 a.m., high 12:35 p.m., low 8:56 p.m. St. Andrews Bay at Panama City. High 7:21 a.m., low 5:22 p.m. Note that the times of high and low tide are 3 minutes earlier at Shell Point than at the St. Mark's River entrance. The average water temperature at Apalachicola was 86.0 degrees. Sunrise and sunset in Tallahassee. September 22, 2026. Sunrise 7:26 a.m. Eastern Daylight Time. Sunset 7:34 p.m. Eastern Daylight Time. 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

These are the 9 a.m. Eastern Daylight Time conditions. At the Tallahassee Airport, it was fair. The temperature was 77 degrees. The wind was east at 5 miles an hour. At Florida State University, the temperature was 77 degrees. The wind was southeast at 3 miles an hour. At Apalachicola, it was fair. The temperature was 77 degrees. The wind was northeast at 6 miles an hour. At Panama City Northwest, it was fair. The temperature was 76 degrees. The wind was variable at 5 miles an hour. At Dothan, it was fair. The temperature was 75 degrees. The wind was calm. At Albany, it was sunny. The temperature was 77 degrees. The wind was east at 5 miles an hour. At Valdosta, it was fair. The temperature was 75 degrees. The wind was calm. Over the marine area, at the buoy south of Apalachicola, winds were northeast at 2 knots. At the buoy south of Panama City, winds were northeast at 10 knots. At the buoy south of Pensacola, winds were north at 12 knots. The forecast for the local area. Today, mostly sunny. A slight chance of showers and thunderstorms this afternoon. Highs in the lower 90s. Northeast winds around 5 miles per hour. Chance of rain 20%. Tonight, partly cloudy in the evening, then clearing. Lows in the lower 70s. Northeast winds around 5 miles per hour in the evening, becoming light and variable. Wednesday, sunny. A slight chance of showers and thunderstorms in the afternoon. Highs in the lower 90s. Northeast winds 5 to 10 miles per hour. Chance of rain 20%. Wednesday night, partly cloudy with a slight chance of showers and thunderstorms in the evening, then mostly clear after midnight. Lows in the lower 70s. Northeast winds 5 to 10 miles per hour. Chance of rain 20%. Thursday, sunny. Highs in the mid-80s. Northeast winds 10 to 15 miles per hour. Thursday night through Saturday, mostly clear. Lows in the mid-60s. Highs in the mid-80s. Saturday night through Sunday night, partly cloudy. Lows in the mid-60s. Highs in the mid-80s. Monday, mostly sunny. A slight chance of showers and thunderstorms in the afternoon. Highs in the upper 80s. Chance of rain 20%. The Tropical Weather Outlook. For the North Atlantic, Caribbean Sea, and the Gulf of America, active systems, the National Hurricane Center is issuing advisories on Tropical Storm Fay, located several hundred miles southwest of the Azores. Far eastern tropical Atlantic, a tropical wave is forecast to move off the coast of Western Africa tomorrow. Although environmental conditions are not expected to be particularly conducive, some slow development of this system is possible while it moves generally northwestward across the far eastern Atlantic. Interests in the Cabo Verde Islands should monitor the progress of the system as gusty winds and areas of heavy rain are possible there by the end of the week. Formation chance through 48 hours, low, near 0%. Formation chance through 7 days, low, 30%. The Surf Zone Forecast General Outlook. A moderate risk of rip currents continue for the next 2 days as light northeast winds and an afternoon sea breeze prevails. By Thursday, breezy postfrontal northeasterlies likely induce a high risk at Franklin County beaches. Tide information for Tuesday, September 22, 2026. St. Mark's River entrance. High 12:50 a.m., low 6:01 a.m., high 12:11 p.m., low 6:59 p.m. Apalachicola. High 3:30 a.m., low 8:08 a.m., high 12:35 p.m., low 8:56 p.m. St. Andrews Bay at Panama City. High 7:21 a.m., low 5:22 p.m. Note that the times of high and low tide are 3 minutes earlier at Shell Point than at the St. Mark's River entrance. The average water temperature at Apalachicola was 86.0 degrees. Sunrise and sunset in Tallahassee. September 22, 2026. Sunrise 7:26 a.m. Eastern Daylight Time, sunset 7:34 p.m. Eastern Daylight Time. 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The current time is 9:49 a.m.

fair. The temperature was 75 degrees. The wind was calm. Over the marine area, at the buoy south of Apalachicola, winds were northeast at 2 knots. At the buoy south of Panama City, winds were northeast at 10 knots. At the buoy south of Pensacola, winds were north at 12 knots. The forecast for the local area. Today, mostly sunny. A slight chance of showers and thunderstorms this afternoon. Highs in the lower 90s. Northeast winds around 5 miles per hour. Chance of rain 20%. Tonight, partly cloudy in the evening, then clearing. Lows in the lower 70s. Northeast winds around 5 miles per hour in the evening, becoming light and variable. Wednesday, sunny. A slight chance of showers and thunderstorms in the afternoon. Highs in the lower 90s. Northeast winds 5 to 10 miles per hour. Chance of rain 20%. Wednesday night, partly cloudy with a slight chance of showers and thunderstorms in the evening, then mostly clear after midnight. Lows in the lower 70s. Northeast winds 5 to 10 miles per hour. Chance of rain 20%. Thursday, sunny. Highs in the mid-80s. Northeast winds 10 to 15 miles per hour. Thursday night through Saturday, mostly clear. Lows in the mid-60s. Highs in the mid-80s. Saturday night through Sunday night, partly cloudy. Lows in the mid-60s. Highs in the mid-80s. Monday, mostly sunny. A slight chance of showers and thunderstorms in the afternoon. Highs in the upper 80s. Chance of rain 20%. The Tropical Weather Outlook. For the North Atlantic, Caribbean Sea, and the Gulf of America, active systems, the National Hurricane Center is issuing advisories on Tropical Storm Fay, located several hundred miles southwest of the Azores. Far eastern Tropical Atlantic, a tropical wave is forecast to move off the coast of Western Africa tomorrow. Although environmental conditions are not expected to be particularly conducive, some slow development of this system is possible while it moves generally northwestward across the far eastern Atlantic. Interests in the Cabo Verde Islands should monitor the progress of the system as gusty winds and areas of heavy rain are possible there by the end of the week. Formation chance through 48 hours, low, near 0%. Formation chance through 7 days, low, 30%. The Surf Zone Forecast General Outlook. A moderate risk of rip currents continue for the next 2 days as light northeast winds and an afternoon sea breeze prevails. By Thursday, breezy postfrontal northeasterlies likely induce a high risk at Franklin County beaches. Tide information for Tuesday, September 22, 2026. St. Mark's River entrance. High 12:50 a.m., low 6:01 a.m., high 12:11 p.m., low 6:59 p.m. Apalachicola. High 3:30 a.m., low 8:08 a.m., high 12:35 p.m., low 8:56 p.m. St. Andrews Bay of Panama City. High 7:21 a.m., low 5:22 p.m. Note that the times of high and low tide are 3 minutes earlier at Shell Point than at the St. Marks River entrance. The average water temperature at Apalachicola was 86.0 degrees. Sunrise and sunset in Tallahassee. September 22, 2026. Sunrise 7:26 a.m. Eastern Daylight Time, sunset 7:34 p.m. Eastern Daylight Time. 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The latest weather and forecast information can also be accessed by calling our automated forecast line at 850-942-8851. The current time is 9:54 a.m. Eastern Daylight Time. These are the 9 a.m. Eastern Daylight Time conditions. At the Tallahassee Airport, it was fair. The temperature was 77 degrees. The wind was east at 5 miles an hour. At Florida State University, the temperature was 77 degrees. The wind was southeast at 3 miles an hour. At Apalachicola, it was fair. The temperature was 77 degrees. The wind was northeast at 6 miles an hour. At Panama City Northwest, it was fair. The temperature was 76 degrees. The wind was variable at 5 miles an hour. At Dothan, it was fair. The temperature was 75 degrees. The wind was calm. At Albany, it was sunny. The temperature was 77 degrees. The wind was east at 5 miles.

miles an hour. At Valdosta, it was fair. The temperature was 75 degrees. The wind was calm. Over the marine area, at the buoy south of Apalachicola, winds were northeast at 2 knots. At the buoy south of Panama City, winds were northeast at 10 knots. At the buoy south of Pensacola, winds were north at 12 knots. The forecast for the local area. Today, mostly sunny. A slight chance of showers and thunderstorms this afternoon. Highs in the lower 90s. Northeast winds around 5 miles per hour. Chance of rain 20%. Tonight, partly cloudy in the evening, then clearing. Lows in the lower 70s. Northeast winds around 5 miles per hour in the evening, becoming light and variable. Wednesday, sunny. A slight chance of showers and thunderstorms in the afternoon. Highs in the lower 90s. Northeast winds 5 to 10 miles per hour. Chance of rain 20%. Wednesday night, partly cloudy with a slight chance of showers and thunderstorms in the evening, then mostly clear after midnight. Lows in the lower 70s. Northeast winds 5 to 10 miles per hour. Chance of rain 20%. Thursday, sunny. Highs in the mid-80s. Northeast winds 10 to 15 miles per hour. Thursday night through Saturday, mostly clear. Lows in the mid-60s. Highs in the mid-80s. Saturday night through Sunday night, partly cloudy. Lows in the mid-60s. Highs in the mid-80s. Monday, mostly sunny. A slight chance of showers and thunderstorms in the afternoon. Highs in the upper 80s. Chance of rain 20%. The Tropical Weather Outlook. For the North Atlantic, Caribbean Sea, and the Gulf of America, active systems, the National Hurricane Center is issuing advisories on Tropical Storm Fay, located several hundred miles southwest of the Azores. Far eastern Tropical Atlantic, a tropical wave is forecast to move off the coast of Western Africa tomorrow. Although environmental conditions are not expected to be particularly conducive, some slow development of this system is possible while it moves generally northwestward across the far eastern Atlantic. Interests in the Cabo Verde Islands should monitor the progress of the system as gusty winds and areas of heavy rain are possible there by the end of the week. Formation chance through 48 hours, low, near 0%. Formation chance through 7 days, low, 30%. The Surf Zone Forecast General Outlook, a moderate risk of rip currents continue for the next 2 days as light northeast winds and an afternoon sea breeze prevails. By Thursday, breezy post-frontal northeasterlies likely induce a high risk at Franklin County beaches. Tide information for Tuesday, September 22, 2026. St. Mark's River entrance. High 12:50 a.m., low 6:01 a.m., high 12:11 p.m., low 6:59 p.m. Apalachicola. High 3:30 a.m., low 8:08 a.m., high 12:35 p.m., low 8:56 p.m. St. Andrews Bay at Panama City. High 7:21 a.m., low 5:22 p.m. Note that the times of high and low tide are 3 minutes earlier at Shell Point than at the St. Marks River entrance. The average water temperature at Apalachicola was 86.0 degrees. Sunrise and sunset in Tallahassee. September 22, 2026. Sunrise 7:26 a.m. Eastern Daylight Time. Sunset 7:34 p.m. Eastern Daylight Time. 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The latest weather and forecast information can also be accessed by calling our automated forecast line at 850-942-8851. The current time is 9:59 a.m. Eastern Daylight Time. These are the 9 a.m. Eastern Daylight Time conditions. At the Tallahassee Airport, it was fair. The temperature was 77 degrees. The wind was east at 5 miles an hour. At Florida State University, the temperature was 77 degrees. The wind was southeast at 3 miles an hour. At Apalachicola, it was fair. The temperature was 77 degrees. The wind was northeast at 6 miles an hour. At Panama City Northwest, it was fair. The temperature was 76 degrees. The wind was variable at 5 miles an hour. At Dothan, it was fair. The temperature was 75 degrees. The wind was calm. At Albany, it was sunny. The temperature was 77 degrees.

east. The wind was east at 5 miles an hour. At Valdosta, it was fair. The temperature was 75 degrees. The wind was calm. Over the marine area, at the buoy south of Apalachicola, winds were northeast at 2 knots. At the buoy south of Panama City, winds were northeast at 10 knots. At the buoy south of Pensacola, winds were north at 12 knots. The forecast for the local area. Today, mostly sunny. A slight chance of showers and thunderstorms this afternoon. Highs in the lower 90s. Northeast winds around 5 miles per hour. Chance of rain 20%. Tonight, partly cloudy in the evening, then clearing. Lows in the lower 70s. Northeast winds around 5 miles per hour in the evening, becoming light and variable. Wednesday, sunny. A slight chance of showers and thunderstorms in the afternoon. Highs in the lower 90s. Northeast winds 5 to 10 miles per hour. Chance of rain 20%. Wednesday night, partly cloudy with a slight chance of showers and thunderstorms in the evening, then mostly clear after midnight. Lows in the lower 70s. Northeast winds 5 to 10 miles per hour. Chance of rain 20%. Thursday, sunny. Highs in the mid-80s. Northeast winds 10 to 15 miles per hour. Thursday night through Saturday, mostly clear. Lows in the mid-60s. Highs in the mid-80s. Saturday night through Sunday night, partly cloudy. Lows in the mid-60s. Highs in the mid-80s. Monday, mostly sunny. A slight chance of showers and thunderstorms in the afternoon. Highs in the upper 80s. Chance of rain 20%. The Tallahassee Climate Summary for yesterday, September 21, 2026. Yesterday's high temperature was 92 degrees. This high was 4 degrees above the normal high of 88. Yesterday's low temperature was 70 degrees. This low was 1 degree above the normal low of 69. No precipitation fell yesterday, which leaves the monthly total at 1.62 inches. This is 1.97 inches below the normal amount of 3.59 inches for September. The total precipitation for the year still stands at 31.13 inches, which is 15.78 inches below normal. The normal high temperature for today is 88 degrees, and the normal low is 68. The record high for today is 97, which occurred in 1925, and the record low is 49, which occurred in 1913. Sunrise today is at 7:26 a.m. and sunset is at 7:34 p.m. The Tropical Weather Outlook. For the North Atlantic, Caribbean Sea, and the Gulf of America, active systems, the National Hurricane Center is issuing advisories on Tropical Storm Fay, located several hundred miles southwest of the Azores. Far eastern tropical Atlantic, a tropical wave is forecast to move off the coast of western Africa tomorrow. Although environmental conditions are not expected to be particularly conducive, some slow development of this system is possible while it moves generally northwestward across the far eastern Atlantic. Interests in the Cabo Verde Islands should monitor the progress of the system as gusty winds and areas of heavy rain are possible there by the end of the week. Formation chance through 48 hours, low, near 0%. Formation chance through 7 days, low, 30%. The Surf Zone Forecast General Outlook, a moderate risk of rip currents continue for the next 2 days as light northeast winds and an afternoon sea breeze prevails. By Thursday, breezy postfrontal northeasterlies likely induce a high risk at Franklin County beaches. Tide information for Tuesday, September 22, 2026. St. Mark's River entrance. High 12:50 a.m., low 6:01 a.m., high 12:11 p.m., low 6:59 p.m. Apalachicola. High 3:30 a.m., low 8:08 a.m., high 12:35 p.m., low 8:56 p.m. St. Andrews Bay of Panama City. High 7:21 a.m., low 5:22 p.m. Note that the times of high and low tide are 3 minutes earlier at Shell Point than at the St. Mark's River entrance. The average water temperature at Apalachicola was 86.0 degrees. Sunrise and sunset in Tallahassee. September 22, 2026. Sunrise 7:26 a.m. Eastern Daylight Time. Sunset 7:34 p.m. Eastern Daylight Time. 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The latest weather and forecast information can

also be accessed by calling our automated forecast line at 850-942-8851. The current time is 10:05 a.m. Eastern Daylight Time. These are the 10 a.m. Eastern Daylight Time conditions. At the Tallahassee Airport, it was fair. The temperature was 80 degrees. The wind was east at 6 miles an hour. The report from Florida State University was not available. At Apalachicola, it was fair. The temperature was 82 degrees. The wind was northeast at 6 miles an hour. At Panama City Northwest, it was fair. The temperature was 81 degrees. The wind was north at 6 miles an hour. At Dothan, it was fair. The temperature was 79 degrees. The wind was northeast at 3 miles an hour. At Albany, it was sunny. The temperature was 81 degrees. The wind was east at 3 miles an hour. At Valdosta, it was fair. The temperature was 79 degrees. The wind was southeast at 5 miles an hour. Over the marine area, at the buoys south of Apalachicola, winds were northeast at 6 knots. At the buoys south of Panama City, winds were northeast at 12 knots. At the buoys south of Pensacola, winds were north at 14 knots. The forecast for the local area. Rest of today, mostly sunny. Highs in the lower 90s. Northeast winds around 5 miles per hour. Tonight, partly cloudy in the evening, then clearing. Lows in the lower 70s. Northeast winds around 5 miles per hour in the evening, becoming light and variable. Wednesday, sunny. A slight chance of showers and thunderstorms in the afternoon. Highs in the lower 90s. Northeast winds 5 to 10 miles per hour. Chance of rain 20%. Wednesday night, partly cloudy with a slight chance of showers and thunderstorms in the evening, then mostly clear after midnight. Lows in the lower 70s. Northeast winds 5 to 10 miles per hour. Chance of rain 20%. Thursday, sunny. Highs in the mid-80s. Northeast winds 10 to 15 miles per hour. Thursday night through Saturday, mostly clear. Lows in the mid-60s. Highs in the mid-80s. Saturday night through Sunday night, partly cloudy. Lows in the mid-60s. Highs in the mid-80s. Monday, mostly sunny. A slight chance of showers and thunderstorms in the afternoon. Highs in the upper 80s. Chance of rain 20%. The Tropical Weather Outlook. For the North Atlantic, Caribbean Sea, and the Gulf of America, active systems, the National Hurricane Center is issuing advisories on Tropical Storm Fay, located several hundred miles southwest of the Azores. Far eastern Tropical Atlantic, a tropical wave is forecast to move off the coast of Western Africa tomorrow. Although environmental conditions are not expected to be particularly conducive, some slow development of this system is possible while it moves generally northwestward across the far eastern Atlantic. Interests in the Cabo Verde Islands should monitor the progress of the system as gusty winds and areas of heavy rain are possible there by the end of the week. Formation chance through 48 hours, low, near 0%. Formation chance through 7 days, low, 30%. The Surf Zone Forecast General Outlook. A moderate risk of rip currents continue for the next 2 days as light northeast winds and an afternoon sea breeze prevails. By Thursday, breezy post-frontal northeasterlies likely induce a high risk at Franklin County beaches. Tide information for Tuesday, September 22, 2026. St. Mark's River entrance. High 12:50 a.m., low 6:01 a.m., high 12:11 p.m., low 6:59 p.m. Apalachicola. High 3:30 a.m., low 8:08 a.m., high 12:35 p.m., low 8:56 p.m. St. Andrews Bay of Panama City. High 7:21 a.m., low 5:22 p.m. Note that the times of high and low tide are 3 minutes earlier at Shell Point than at the St. Mark's River entrance. The average water temperature at Apalachicola was 86.0 degrees. Sunrise and sunset in Tallahassee. September 22, 2026. Sunrise 7:26 a.m. Eastern Daylight Time, sunset 7:34 p.m. Eastern Daylight Time. 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

The current time is 10:10 a.m. Eastern Daylight Time. These are the 10 a.m. Eastern Daylight Time conditions. At the Tallahassee Airport, it was fair. The temperature was 80 degrees. The wind was east at 6 miles an hour. The report from Florida State University was not available. At Apalachicola, it was fair. The temperature was 82 degrees. The wind was northeast at 6 miles an hour. At Panama City Northwest, it was fair. The temperature was 81 degrees. The wind was north at 6 miles an hour. At Dothan, it was fair. The temperature was 79 degrees. The wind was northeast at 3 miles an hour. At Albany, it was sunny. The temperature was 81 degrees. The wind was east at 3 miles an hour. At Valdosta, it was fair. The temperature was 79 degrees. The wind was southeast at 5 miles an hour. Over the marine area, at the buoy south of Apalachicola, winds were northeast at 6 knots. At the buoy south of Panama City, winds were northeast at 12 knots. At the buoy south of Pensacola, winds were north at 14 knots. These are the 10 a.m. Eastern Daylight Time conditions. At the Tallahassee Airport, it was fair. The temperature was 80 degrees. The wind was east at 6 miles an hour. At Florida State University, the temperature was 81 degrees. The wind was east at 3 miles an hour. At Apalachicola, it was fair. The temperature was 82 degrees. The wind was northeast at 6 miles an hour. At Panama City Northwest, it was fair. The temperature was 81 degrees. The wind was north at 6 miles an hour. At Dothan, it was fair. The temperature was 79 degrees. The wind was northeast at 3 miles an hour. At Albany, it was sunny. The temperature was 81 degrees. The wind was east at 3 miles an hour. At Valdosta, it was fair. The temperature was 79 degrees. The wind was southeast at 5 miles an hour. Over the marine area, at the buoy south of Apalachicola, winds were northeast at 6 knots. At the buoy south of Panama City, winds were northeast at 12 knots. At the buoy south of Pensacola, winds were north at 12 knots. The forecast for the local area. Rest of today, mostly sunny. Highs in the lower 90s. Northeast winds around 5 miles per hour. Tonight, partly cloudy in the evening, then clearing. Lows in the lower 70s. Northeast winds around 5 miles per hour in the evening, becoming light and variable. Wednesday, sunny. A slight chance of showers and thunderstorms in the afternoon. Highs in the lower 90s. Northeast winds 5 to 10 miles per hour. Chance of rain 20%. Wednesday night, partly cloudy with a slight chance of showers and thunderstorms in the evening, then mostly clear after midnight. Lows in the lower 70s. Northeast winds 5 to 10 miles per hour. Chance of rain 20%. Thursday, sunny. Highs in the mid-80s. Northeast winds 10 to 15 miles per hour. Thursday night through Saturday, mostly clear. Lows in the mid-60s. Highs in the mid-80s. Saturday night through Sunday night, partly cloudy. Lows in the mid-60s. Highs in the mid-80s. Monday, mostly sunny. A slight chance of showers and thunderstorms in the afternoon. Highs in the upper 80s. Chance of rain 20%. The Tropical Weather Outlook. For the North Atlantic, Caribbean Sea, and the Gulf of America, active systems, the National Hurricane Center is issuing advisories on Tropical Storm Fay, located several hundred miles southwest of the Azores. Far eastern Tropical Atlantic, a tropical wave is forecast to move off the coast of Western Africa tomorrow. Although environmental conditions are not expected to be particularly conducive, some slow development of this system is possible while it moves generally northwestward across the far eastern Atlantic. Interests in the Cabo Verde Islands should monitor the progress of the system as gusty winds and areas of heavy rain are possible there by the end of the week. Formation chance through 48 hours, low, near 0%. Formation chance through 7 days, low, 30%. The Surf Zone Forecast General Outlook. A moderate risk of rip currents continue for the next 2 days as light northeast winds and an afternoon sea breeze prevails. By Thursday, breezy post-frontal northeasterlies likely induce a high risk at Franklin County beaches. Tide information for Tuesday, September 22, 2026. St. Marks River.

entrance. High 12:50 a.m., low 6:01 a.m., high 12:11 p.m., low 6:59 p.m. Apalachicola. High 3:30 a.m., low 8:08 a.m., high 12:35 p.m., low 8:56 p.m. St. Andrews Bay at Panama City. High 7:21 a.m., low 5:22 p.m. Note that the times of high and low tide are 3 minutes earlier at Shell Point than at the St. Mark's River entrance. The average water temperature at Apalachicola was 86.0 degrees. Sunrise and sunset in Tallahassee. September 22, 2026. Sunrise 7:26 a.m. Eastern Daylight Time. Sunset 7:34 p.m. Eastern Daylight Time. 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The latest weather and forecast information can also be accessed by calling our automated forecast line at 850-942-8851. The current time is 10:16 a.m. Eastern Daylight Time. These are the 10 a.m. Eastern Daylight Time conditions. At the Tallahassee Airport, it was mostly sunny. The temperature was 80 degrees. The wind was east at 6 miles an hour. At Florida State University, the temperature was 81 degrees. The wind was east at 3 miles an hour. At Apalachicola, it was sunny. The temperature was 82 degrees. The wind was northeast at 6 miles an hour. At Panama City Northwest, it was mostly sunny. The temperature was 81 degrees. The wind was north at 6 miles an hour. At Dothan, it was mostly sunny. The temperature was 79 degrees. The wind was northeast at 3 miles an hour. At Albany, it was sunny. The temperature was 81 degrees. The wind was east at 3 miles an hour. At Valdosta, it was sunny. The temperature was 79 degrees. The wind was southeast at 5 miles an hour. Over the marine area, at the buoy south of Apalachicola, winds were northeast at 6 knots and seas were 2 feet. At the buoy south of Panama City, winds were northeast at 12 knots and seas were 2 feet. At the buoy south of Pensacola, wave heights 1 foot. Wave period 3 seconds. The forecast for the local area. Rest of today, mostly sunny. Highs in the lower 90s. Northeast winds around 5 miles per hour. Tonight, partly cloudy in the evening, then clearing. Lows in the lower 70s. Northeast winds around 5 miles per hour in the evening, becoming light and variable. Wednesday, sunny. A slight chance of showers and thunderstorms in the afternoon. Highs in the lower 90s. Northeast winds 5 to 10 miles per hour. Chance of rain 20%. Wednesday night, partly cloudy with a slight chance of showers and thunderstorms in the evening, then mostly clear after midnight. Lows in the lower 70s. Northeast winds 5 to 10 miles per hour. Chance of rain 20%. Thursday, sunny. Highs in the mid-80s. Northeast winds 10 to 15 miles per hour. Thursday night through Saturday, mostly clear. Lows in the mid-60s. Highs in the mid-80s. Saturday night through Sunday night, partly cloudy. Lows in the mid-60s. Highs in the mid-80s. Monday, mostly sunny. A slight chance of showers and thunderstorms in the afternoon. Highs in the upper 80s. Chance of rain 20%. The Tropical Weather Outlook. For the North Atlantic, Caribbean Sea, and the Gulf of America, Active Systems, the National Hurricane Center, is issuing advisories on Tropical Storm Fay, located several hundred miles southwest of the Azores. Far eastern tropical Atlantic, a tropical wave is forecast to move off the coast of western Africa tomorrow. Although environmental conditions are not expected to be particularly conducive, some slow development of this system is possible while it moves generally northwestward across the far eastern Atlantic. Interests in the Cabo Verde Islands should monitor the progress of the system as gusty winds and areas of heavy rain are possible there by the end of the week. Formation chance through 48 hours, low, near 0%. Formation chance through 7 days, low, 30%. The Surf Zone Forecast General Outlook, a moderate risk of rip currents continue for the next 2 days as light northeast winds and an afternoon sea breeze prevails. By Thursday, breezy postfrontal northeasterlies likely induce a high risk at Franklin County beaches.
tide information for Tuesday, September 22nd, 2026.

St. Mark's River entrance. High 12:50 a.m., low 6:01 a.m., high 12:11 p.m., low 6:59 p.m. Apalachicola. High 3:30 a.m., low 8:08 a.m., high 12:35 p.m., low 8:56 p.m. St. Andrews Bay at Panama City. High 7:21 a.m., low 5:22 p.m. Note that the times of high and low tide are 3 minutes earlier at Shell Point than at the St. Mark's River entrance. The average water temperature at Apalachicola was 86.0 degrees. Sunrise and sunset in Tallahassee. September 22, 2026. Sunrise 7:26 a.m. Eastern Daylight Time. Sunset 7:34 p.m. Eastern Daylight Time. 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The latest weather and forecast information can also be accessed by calling our automated forecast line at 850-942-8851. The current time is 10:21 a.m. Eastern Daylight Time. These are the 10 a.m. Eastern Daylight Time conditions. At the Tallahassee Airport, it was mostly sunny. The temperature was 80 degrees. The wind was east at 6 miles an hour. At Florida State University, the temperature was 81 degrees. The wind was east at 3 miles an hour. At Apalachicola, it was sunny. The temperature was 82 degrees. The wind was northeast at 6 miles an hour. At Panama City Northwest, it was mostly sunny. The temperature was 81 degrees. The wind was north at 6 miles an hour. At Dothan, it was mostly sunny. The temperature was 79 degrees. The wind was northeast at 3 miles an hour. At Albany, it was sunny. The temperature was 81 degrees. The wind was east at 3 miles an hour. At Valdosta, it was sunny. The temperature was 79 degrees. The wind was southeast at 5 miles an hour. Over the marine area, at the buoy south of Apalachicola, winds were northeast at 6 knots and seas were 2 feet. At the buoy south of Panama City, winds were northeast at 12 knots and seas were 2 feet. At the buoy south of Pensacola, wave heights 1 foot. Wave period 3 seconds. The forecast for the local area. Rest of today, mostly sunny. Highs in the lower 90s. Northeast winds around 5 miles per hour. Tonight, partly cloudy in the evening, then clearing. Lows in the lower 70s. Northeast winds around 5 miles per hour in the evening, becoming light and variable. Wednesday, sunny. A slight chance of showers and thunderstorms in the afternoon. Highs in the lower 90s. Northeast winds 5 to 10 miles per hour. Chance of rain 20%. Wednesday night, partly cloudy with a slight chance of showers and thunderstorms in the evening, then mostly clear after midnight. Lows in the lower 70s. Northeast winds 5 to 10 miles per hour. Chance of rain 20%. Thursday, sunny. Highs in the mid-80s. Northeast winds 10 to 15 miles per hour. Thursday night through Saturday, mostly clear. Lows in the mid-60s. Highs in the mid-80s. Saturday night through Sunday night, partly cloudy. Lows in the mid-60s. Highs in the mid-80s. Monday, mostly sunny. A slight chance of showers and thunderstorms in the afternoon. Highs in the upper 80s. Chance of rain 20%. The Tropical Weather Outlook. For the North Atlantic, Caribbean Sea, and the Gulf of America, active systems, the National Hurricane Center is issuing advisories on Tropical Storm Fay, located several hundred miles southwest of the Azores. Far eastern tropical Atlantic, a tropical wave is forecast to move off the coast of western Africa tomorrow. Although environmental conditions are not expected to be particularly conducive, some slow development of this system is possible while it moves generally northwestward across the far eastern Atlantic. Interests in the Cabo Verde Islands should monitor the progress of the system as gusty winds and areas of heavy rain are possible there by the end of the week. Formation chance through 48 hours, low, near 0%. Formation chance through 7 days, low, 30%. The Surf Zone Forecast General Outlook, a moderate risk of rip currents continue for the next 2 days as light northeast winds and an afternoon sea breeze prevails. By Thursday, breezy post-frontal northeasterlies likely induce a high risk at Franklin County beaches. Tide information for Tuesday, September 20.

T-Second 2026, St. Mark's River Entrance. High 12:50 a.m., low 6:01 a.m., high 12:11 p.m., low 6:59 p.m. Apalachicola. High 3:30 a.m., low 8:08 a.m., high 12:35 p.m., low 8:56 p.m. St. Andrew's Bay at Panama City. High 7:21 a.m., low 5:22 p.m. Note that the times of high and low tide are 3 minutes earlier at Shell Point than at the St. Mark's River entrance. The average water temperature at Apalachicola was 86.0 degrees. Sunrise and sunset in Tallahassee. September 22, 2026. Sunrise 7:26 a.m. Eastern Daylight Time. Sunset 7:34 p.m. Eastern Daylight Time. 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The latest weather and forecast information can also be accessed by calling our automated forecast line at 850-942-8851. The current time is 10:26 a.m. Eastern Daylight Time. These are the 10 a.m. Eastern Daylight Time conditions. At the Tallahassee Airport, it was mostly sunny. The temperature was 80 degrees. The wind was east at 6 miles an hour. At Florida State University, the temperature was 81 degrees. The wind was east at 3 miles an hour. At Apalachicola, it was sunny. The temperature was 82 degrees. The wind was northeast at 6 miles an hour. At Panama City Northwest, it was mostly sunny. The temperature was 81 degrees. The wind was north at 6 miles an hour. At Dothan, it was mostly sunny. The temperature was 79 degrees. The wind was northeast at 3 miles an hour. At Albany, it was sunny. The temperature was 81 degrees. The wind was east at 3 miles an hour. At Valdosta, it was sunny. The temperature was 79 degrees. The wind was southeast at 5 miles an hour. Over the marine area, at the buoy south of Apalachicola, winds were northeast at 6 knots and seas were 2 feet. At the buoy south of Panama City, winds were northeast at 12 knots and seas were 2 feet. At the buoy south of Pensacola, wave heights 1 foot. Wave period 3 seconds. The forecast for the local area. Rest of today, mostly sunny. Highs in the lower 90s. Northeast winds around 5 miles per hour. Tonight, partly cloudy in the evening, then clearing. Lows in the lower 70s. Northeast winds around 5 miles per hour in the evening, becoming light and variable. Wednesday, sunny. A slight chance of showers and thunderstorms in the afternoon. Highs in the lower 90s. Northeast winds 5 to 10 miles per hour. Chance of rain 20%. Wednesday night, partly cloudy with a slight chance of showers and thunderstorms in the evening, then mostly clear after midnight. Lows in the lower 70s. Northeast winds 5 to 10 miles per hour. Chance of rain 20%. Thursday, sunny. Highs in the mid-80s. Northeast winds 10 to 15 miles per hour. Thursday night through Saturday, mostly clear. Lows in the mid-60s. Highs in the mid-80s. Saturday night through Sunday night, partly cloudy. Lows in the mid-60s. Highs in the mid-80s. Monday, mostly sunny. A slight chance of showers and thunderstorms in the afternoon. Highs in the upper 80s. Chance of rain 20%. The Tropical Weather Outlook. For the North Atlantic, Caribbean Sea, and the Gulf of America, active systems, the National Hurricane Center is issuing advisories on Tropical Storm Fay, located several hundred miles southwest of the Azores. Far eastern Tropical Atlantic, a tropical wave is forecast to move off the coast of Western Africa tomorrow. Although environmental conditions are not expected to be particularly conducive, some slow development of this system is possible while it moves generally northwestward across the far eastern Atlantic. Interests in the Cabo Verde Islands should monitor the progress of the system as gusty winds and areas of heavy rain are possible there by the end of the week. Formation chance through 48 hours, low, near 0%. Formation chance through 7 days, low, 30%. The surf zone forecast general outlook. A moderate risk of rip currents continue for the next 2 days as light northeast winds and an afternoon sea breeze prevails. By Thursday, breezy post-frontal northeasterlies likely induce a high risk at Franklin County beaches. Tide

Information for Tuesday, September 22nd, 2026. St. Mark's River Entrance. High 12:50 a.m., low 6:01 a.m., high 12:11 p.m., low 6:59 p.m. Apalachicola. High 3:30 a.m., low 8:08 a.m., high 12:35 p.m., low 8:56 p.m. St. Andrew's Bay of Panama City. High 7:21 a.m., low 5:22 p.m. Note that the times of high and low tide are 3 minutes earlier at Channel Point than at the St. Mark's River entrance. The average water temperature at Apalachicola was 86.0 degrees. Sunrise and sunset in Tallahassee. September 22, 2026. Sunrise 7:26 a.m. Eastern Daylight Time. Sunset 7:34 p.m. Eastern Daylight Time. The Tallahassee Climate Summary for yesterday, September 21, 2026. Yesterday's high temperature was 92 degrees. This high was 4 degrees above the normal high of 88. Yesterday's low temperature was 70 degrees. This low was 1 degree above the normal low of 69. No precipitation fell yesterday, which leaves the monthly total at 1.62 inches. This is 1.97 inches below the normal amount of 3.59 inches for September. The total precipitation for the year still stands at 31.13 inches, which is 15.78 inches below normal. The normal high temperature for today is 88 degrees, and the normal low is 68. The record high for today is 97, which occurred in 1925, and the record low is 49, which occurred in 1913. Sunrise today is at 7:26 a.m. and sunset is at 7:34 p.m. You are listening to NOAA Weather Radio Station KIH-24 in Tallahassee, Florida, operating 24 hours a day on a frequency of 162.40 MHz. 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The latest weather and forecast information can also be accessed by calling our automated forecast line at 850-942-8851. The current time is 10:32 a.m. Eastern Daylight Time. These are the 10 a.m. Eastern Daylight Time conditions. At the Tallahassee Airport, it was mostly sunny. The temperature was 80 degrees. The wind was east at 6 miles an hour. At Florida State University, the temperature was 81 degrees. The wind was east at 3 miles an hour. At Apalachicola, it was sunny. The temperature was 82 degrees. The wind was northeast at 6 miles an hour. At Panama City Northwest, it was mostly sunny. The temperature was 81 degrees. The wind was north at 6 miles an hour. The temperature was 81 degrees. The wind was north at 6 miles an hour. At Dothan, it was mostly sunny. The temperature was 79 degrees. The wind was northeast at 3 miles an hour. At Albany, it was sunny. The temperature was 81 degrees. The wind was east at 3 miles an hour. At Valdosta, it was sunny. The temperature was 79 degrees. The wind was southeast at 5 miles an hour. Over the marine area, at the buoy south of Apalachicola, winds were northeast at 6 knots and seas were 2 feet. At the buoy south of Panama City, winds were northeast at 12 knots and seas were 2 feet. At the buoy south of Pensacola, wave heights 1 foot. Wave period 3 seconds. The forecast for the local area. Rest of today, mostly sunny. Highs in the lower 90s. Northeast winds around 5 miles per hour. Tonight, partly cloudy in the evening, then clearing. Lows in the lower 70s. Northeast winds around 5 miles per hour in the evening, becoming light and variable. Wednesday, sunny. A slight chance of showers and thunderstorms in the afternoon. Highs in the lower 90s. Northeast winds 5 to 10 miles per hour. Chance of rain 20%. Wednesday night, partly cloudy with a slight chance of showers and thunderstorms in the evening, then mostly clear after midnight. Lows in the lower 70s. Northeast winds 5 to 10 miles per hour. Chance of rain 20%. Thursday, sunny. Highs in the mid-80s. Northeast winds 10 to 15 miles per hour. Thursday night through Saturday, mostly clear. Lows in the mid-60s. Highs in the mid-80s. Saturday night through Sunday night, partly cloudy. Lows in the mid-60s. Highs in the mid-80s. Monday, mostly sunny. A slight chance of showers and thunderstorms in the afternoon. Highs in the upper 80s. Chance of rain 20%.

The coastal waters forecast for the following coastal waters from Okaloosa, Walton County line to Mexico Beach out to 20 nautical miles, and coastal waters from Mexico Beach to Apalachicola out to 20 nautical miles. Rest of today, northeast winds 5 to 10 knots, becoming southeast late. Waves 1 foot or less. Wave detail, east 1 foot at 3 seconds. Protected waters, a light chop. A slight chance of showers and thunderstorms. Tonight, east winds around 5 knots, becoming northeast after midnight. Waves 1 foot or less. Protected waters, smooth. Wednesday, northeast winds 5 to 10 knots. Waves 1 foot or less. Wave detail, northeast 1 foot at 2 seconds. Protected waters, a light chop. A slight chance of showers and thunderstorms. Wednesday night, northeast winds 5 to 10 knots, increasing to 10 to 15 knots after midnight. Waves 1 foot or less. Wave detail, east 1 foot at 3 seconds. Protected waters, a moderate chop. A slight chance of showers and thunderstorms. Thursday, northeast winds 10 to 15 knots with gusts up to 20 knots. Seas around 2 feet. Wave detail, northeast 2 feet at 3 seconds. Protected waters, a moderate chop. Thursday night, northeast winds 15 to 20 knots. Seas 2 to 3 feet. Wave detail, northeast 3 feet at 4 seconds. Protected waters, choppy. Friday, northeast winds 15 to 20 knots, diminishing to 10 to 15 knots in the afternoon. Seas 2 to 3 feet. Protected waters, choppy. Friday night, northeast winds 5 to 10 knots, increasing to 10 to 15 knots after midnight. Seas around 2 feet. Protected waters, a moderate chop. Saturday, northeast winds 10 to 15 knots, becoming east 5 to 10 knots in the afternoon. Seas around 2 feet. Protected waters, a moderate chop. Saturday night, east winds 5 to 10 knots. Waves 1 foot or less. Protected waters, a light chop. Winds and waves higher and near thunderstorms. The coastal waters forecast for the following waters from Suwannee River to Apalachicola, Florida, extending from 20 to 60 nautical miles, waters from Okaloosa, Walton County line to Mexico Beach, 20 to 60 nautical miles, and waters from Mexico Beach to Apalachicola, 20 to 60 nautical miles. Rest of today, northeast winds 5 to 10 knots. Waves 1 foot or less. Wave detail, east 1 foot at 3 seconds. Protected waters, a light chop. A chance of showers and thunderstorms. Tonight, northeast winds around 5 knots. Waves 1 foot or less. Wave detail, east 1 foot at 3 seconds. Protected waters, smooth. A slight chance of showers and thunderstorms after midnight. Wednesday, northeast winds 5 to 10 knots. Waves 1 foot or less. Wave detail, northeast 1 foot at 3 seconds. Protected waters, a light chop. A slight chance of showers and thunderstorms. Wednesday night, northeast winds 5 to 10 knots, increasing to 10 to 15 knots after midnight. Waves 1 foot or less, then around 2 feet after midnight. Wave detail, east 1 foot at 3 seconds, becoming northeast 1 foot at 3 seconds. Protected waters, a moderate chop. A chance of showers and thunderstorms. Thursday, northeast winds 10 to 15 knots with gusts up to 20 knots. Seas 2 to 3 feet. Wave detail, northeast 3 feet at 4 seconds. Protected waters, a moderate chop. A chance of showers with a slight chance of thunderstorms in the morning. Thursday night, northeast winds 15 to 20 knots. Seas 2 to 3 feet. Wave detail, northeast 3 feet at 4 seconds. Protected waters, choppy. A slight chance of showers. Friday, northeast winds 15 to 20 knots. Seas 2 to 4 feet. Protected waters, choppy. A slight chance of showers in the morning. Friday night, northeast winds 10 to 15 knots. Seas 2 to 3 feet. Protected waters, a moderate chop. Saturday, northeast winds 10 to 15 knots. Seas around 2 feet. Protected waters, a moderate chop. Saturday night, northeast winds 5 to 10 knots. Seas around 2 feet. Protected waters, a light chop. Winds and waves higher and near thunderstorms. The coastal waters forecast for the following St. Andrews Bay waterways. Rest of today, northeast winds around 5 knots, becoming east late.
Protected waters move. A chance of showers and thunderstorms this afternoon. Tonight, south winds around 5 knots, becoming north after midnight. Protected waters move. A slight chance of showers and thunderstorms in the evening. Wednesday, northeast winds around 5 knots. Protected waters move. A slight chance of showers and thunderstorms in the afternoon. Wednesday night, northeast winds around 5 knots, increasing to 5 to 10 knots after midnight. Protected waters a light chop. A slight chance of showers and thunderstorms in the evening. Thursday, northeast winds 5 to 10 knots. Protected waters a light chop. Thursday night, northeast winds 5 to 10 knots. Protected waters a light chop. Friday, northeast winds 5 to 10 knots. Protected waters a light chop. Friday night, northeast winds 5 to 10 knots. Protected waters a light chop. Saturday, northeast winds 5 to 10 knots. Protected waters a light chop. Saturday night, north winds 5 to 10 knots, becoming east after midnight. Protected waters a light chop. Winds and waves higher and near thunderstorms. The Tropical Weather Outlook. For the North Atlantic, Caribbean Sea, and the Gulf of America, active systems, the National Hurricane Center is issuing advisories on Tropical Storm Fay, located several hundred miles southwest of the Azores. Far eastern Tropical Atlantic, a tropical wave is forecast to move off the coast of Western Africa tomorrow. Although environmental conditions are not expected to be particularly conducive, some slow development of this system is possible while it moves generally northwestward across the far eastern Atlantic. Interests in the Cabo Verde Islands should monitor the progress of the system as gusty winds and areas of heavy rain are possible there by the end of the week. Formation chance through 48 hours, low, near 0%. Formation chance through 7 days, low, 30%. The Surf Zone Forecast General Outlook, a moderate risk of rip currents continue for the next 2 days as light northeast winds and an afternoon sea breeze prevails. By Thursday, breezy post-frontal northeasterlies likely induce a high risk at Franklin County beaches. Tide information for Tuesday, September 22, 2026. St. Mark's River entrance. High 12:50 a.m., low 6:01 a.m., high 12:11 p.m., low 6:59 p.m. Apalachicola. High 3:30 a.m., low 8:08 a.m., high 12:35 p.m., low 8:56 p.m. St. Andrews Bay at Panama City. High 7:21 a.m., low 5:22 p.m. Note that the times of high and low tide are 3 minutes earlier at Shell Point than at the St. Mark's River entrance. The average water temperature at Apalachicola was 86.0 degrees. Sunrise and sunset in Tallahassee. September 22, 2026, sunrise 7:26 a.m. Eastern Daylight Time, sunset 7:34 p.m. Eastern Daylight Time. 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The latest weather and forecast information can also be accessed by calling our automated forecast line at 850-942-8851. The current time is 10:43 a.m. Eastern Daylight Time. These are the 10 a.m. Eastern Daylight Time conditions. At the Tallahassee Airport, it was mostly sunny. The temperature was 80 degrees. The wind was east at 6 miles an hour. At Florida State University, the temperature was 81 degrees. The wind was east at 3 miles an hour. At Apalachicola, it was sunny. The temperature was 82 degrees. The wind was northeast at 6 miles an hour. At Panama City Northwest, it was mostly sunny. The temperature was 81 degrees. The wind was north at 6 miles an hour. At Dothan, it was mostly sunny. The temperature was 79 degrees. The wind was northeast at 3 miles an hour. At Albany, it was sunny. The temperature was 81 degrees. The wind was east at 3 miles an hour. At Valdosta, it was sunny. The temperature was 79 degrees. The wind was southeast at 5 miles an hour. Over the marine area, at the buoy south of Apalachicola, winds were northeast at 6 knots and seas were 2 feet. At the buoy south of Panama City, winds were northeast at 12 knots and seas were 2 feet. At the buoy south of Pensacola, wave heights 1 foot. Wave 33 seconds. The forecast for the local area.
Rest of today, mostly sunny. Highs in the lower 90s.

Northeast winds around 5 miles per hour. Tonight, partly cloudy in the evening, then clearing. Lows in the lower 70s. Northeast winds around 5 miles per hour in the evening, becoming light and variable. Wednesday, sunny. A slight chance of showers and thunderstorms in the afternoon. Highs in the lower 90s. Northeast winds 5 to 10 miles per hour. Chance of rain 20%. Wednesday night, partly cloudy with a slight chance of showers and thunderstorms in the evening, then mostly clear after midnight. Lows in the lower 70s. Northeast winds 5 to 10 miles per hour. Chance of rain 20%. Thursday, sunny. Highs in the mid-80s. Northeast winds 10 to 15 miles per hour. Thursday night through Saturday, mostly clear. Lows in the mid-60s. Highs in the mid-80s. Saturday night through Sunday night, partly cloudy. Lows in the mid-60s. Highs in the mid-80s. Monday, mostly sunny. A slight chance of showers and thunderstorms in the afternoon. Highs in the upper 80s. Chance of rain 20%. The coastal waters forecast for the following. Coastal waters from Okaloosa, Walton County line to Mexico Beach out to 20 nautical miles, and coastal waters from Mexico Beach to Apalachicola out to 20 nautical miles. Rest of today, northeast winds 5 to 10 knots, becoming southeast late. Waves 1 foot or less. Wave detail, east 1 foot at 3 seconds. Protected waters a light chop. A slight chance of showers and thunderstorms. Tonight, east winds around 5 knots, becoming northeast after midnight. Waves 1 foot or less. Protected waters smooth. Wednesday, northeast winds 5 to 10 knots. Waves 1 foot or less. Wave detail, northeast 1 foot at 2 seconds. Protected waters a light chop. A slight chance of showers and thunderstorms. Wednesday night, northeast winds 5 to 10 knots, increasing to 10 to 15 knots after midnight. Waves 1 foot or less. Wave detail, east 1 foot at 3 seconds. Protected waters a moderate chop. A slight chance of showers and thunderstorms. Thursday, northeast winds 10 to 15 knots with gusts up to 20 knots. Seas around 2 feet. Wave detail, northeast 2 feet at 3 seconds. Protected waters a moderate chop. Thursday night, northeast winds 15 to 20 knots. Seas 2 to 3 feet. Wave detail, northeast 3 feet at 4 seconds. Protected waters choppy. Friday, northeast winds 15 to 20 knots, diminishing to 10 to 15 knots in the afternoon. Seas 2 to 3 feet. Protected waters choppy. Friday night, northeast winds 5 to 10 knots, increasing to 10 to 15 knots after midnight. Seas around 2 feet. Protected waters a moderate chop. Saturday, northeast winds 10 to 15 knots, becoming east 5 to 10 knots in the afternoon. Seas around 2 feet. Protected waters a moderate chop. Saturday night, east winds 5 to 10 knots. Waves 1 foot or less. Protected waters a light chop. Winds and waves higher and near thunderstorms. The coastal waters forecast for the following. Waters from Suwannee River to Apalachicola, Florida, extending from 20 to 60 nautical miles. Waters from Okaloosa, Walton County line to Mexico Beach, 20 to 60 nautical miles. And waters from Mexico Beach to Apalachicola, 20 to 60 nautical miles. Rest of today, northeast winds 5 to 10 knots. Waves 1 foot or less. Wave detail, east 1 foot at 3 seconds. Protected waters a light chop. A chance of showers and thunderstorms. Tonight, northeast winds around 5 knots. Waves 1 foot or less. Wave detail, east 1 foot at 3 seconds. Protected waters smooth. A slight chance of showers and thunderstorms after midnight. Wednesday, northeast winds 5 to 10 knots. Waves 1 foot or less. Wave detail, northeast 1 foot at 3 seconds. Protected waters a light chop. A slight chance of showers and thunderstorms. Wednesday night, northeast winds 5 to 10 knots, increasing to 10 to 15 knots after midnight. Waves 1 foot or less, then around 2 feet after midnight. Wave detail, east 1 foot at 3 seconds, becoming northeast 1 foot at 3 seconds. Protected waters a moderate chop. A chance of showers and thunderstorms. Thursday, northeast winds 10 to 15 knots with gusts up to 20 knots. Seas 2 to 3 feet. Wave

to 10 knots. Seas around 2 feet. Protected waters a light chop. Winds and waves higher and near thunderstorms. The coastal waters forecast for the following St. Andrews Bay waterways. Rest of today, northeast winds around 5 knots, becoming east late. Protected waters smooth. A chance of showers and thunderstorms this afternoon. Tonight, south winds around 5 knots, becoming north after midnight. Protected waters smooth. A slight chance of showers and thunderstorms in the evening. Wednesday, northeast winds around 5 knots. Protected waters smooth. A slight chance of showers and thunderstorms in the afternoon. Wednesday night, northeast winds around 5 knots, increasing to 5 to 10 knots after midnight. Protected waters a light chop. A slight chance of showers and thunderstorms in the evening. Thursday, northeast winds 5 to 10 knots. Protected waters a light chop. Thursday night, northeast winds 5 to 10 knots. Protected waters a light chop. Friday, northeast winds 5 to 10 knots. Protected waters a light chop. Friday night, northeast winds 5 to 10 knots. Protected waters a light chop. Saturday, northeast winds 5 to 10 knots. Protected waters a light chop. Saturday night, north winds 5 to 10 knots, becoming east after midnight. Protected waters a light chop. Winds and waves higher and near thunderstorms. The tropical weather outlook. For the North Atlantic, Caribbean Sea, and the Gulf of America, active systems, the National Hurricane Center is issuing advisories on Tropical Storm Fay, located several hundred miles southwest of the Azores. Far eastern tropical Atlantic, a tropical wave is forecast to move off the coast of western Africa tomorrow. Although environmental conditions are not expected to be particularly conducive, some slow development of this system is possible while it moves generally northwestward across the far eastern Atlantic. Interests in the Cabo Verde Islands should monitor the progress of the system as gusty winds and areas of heavy rain are possible there by the end of the week. Formation chance through 48 hours, low, near 0%. Formation chance through 7 days, low, 30%. The surf zone forecast general outlook, a moderate risk of rip currents continue for the next 2 days as light northeast winds and an afternoon sea breeze prevails. By Thursday, breezy post-frontal northeasterlies likely induce a high risk at Franklin County beaches. Tide information for Tuesday, September 22, 2026. St. Mark's River entrance. High 12:50 a.m., low 6:01 a.m., high 12:11 p.m., low 6:59 p.m. Apalachicola. High 3:30 a.m., low 8:08 a.m., high 12:35 p.m., low 8:56 p.m. St. Andrews Bay of Panama City. High 7:21 a.m., low 5:22 p.m. Note that the times of high and low tide are 3 minutes earlier at Shell Point than at the St. Mark's River entrance. The average water temperature at Apalachicola was 86.0 degrees. Sunrise and sunset in Tallahassee. September 22, 2026. Sunrise 7:26 a.m. Eastern Daylight Time. Sunset 7:34 p.m. Eastern Daylight Time. 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The latest weather and forecast information can also be accessed by calling our automated forecast line at 850-942-8851. The current time is 10:55 a.m. Eastern Daylight Time. These are the 10 a.m. Eastern Daylight Time conditions. At the Tallahassee Airport, it was mostly sunny. The temperature was 80 degrees. The wind was east at 6 miles an hour. At Florida State University, the temperature was 81 degrees. The wind was east at 3 miles an hour. At Apalachicola, it was sunny. The temperature was 82 degrees. The wind was northeast at 6 miles an hour. At Panama City Northwest, it was mostly sunny. The temperature was 81 degrees. The wind was north at 6 miles an hour. At Dothan, it was mostly sunny. The temperature was 79 degrees. The wind was northeast at 3 miles an hour. At Albany, it was sunny. The temperature was 81 degrees. The wind was east at 3 miles an hour. At Valdosta, it was sunny. The temperature was 79 degrees. The wind was southeast at 5 miles an hour. Over the marine area, at the buoy south of Apalachicola,

Winds were northeast at 6 knots and seas were 2 feet. At the buoy south of Panama City, winds were northeast at 12 knots and seas were 2 feet. At the buoy south of Pensacola, wave heights 1 foot. Wave period 3 seconds. The forecast for the local area. Rest of today, mostly sunny. Highs in the lower 90s. Northeast winds around 5 miles per hour. Tonight, partly cloudy in the evening, then clearing. Lows in the lower 70s. Northeast winds around 5 miles per hour in the evening, becoming light and variable. Wednesday, sunny. A slight chance of showers and thunderstorms in the afternoon. Highs in the lower 90s. Northeast winds 5 to 10 miles per hour. Chance of rain 20%. Wednesday night, partly cloudy with a slight chance of showers and thunderstorms in the evening, then mostly clear after midnight. Lows in the lower 70s. Northeast winds 5 to 10 miles per hour. Chance of rain 20%. Thursday, sunny. Highs in the mid-80s. Northeast winds 10 to 15 miles per hour. Thursday night through Saturday, mostly clear. Lows in the mid-60s. Highs in the mid-80s. Saturday night through Sunday night, partly cloudy. Lows in the mid-60s. Highs in the mid-80s. Monday, mostly sunny. A slight chance of showers and thunderstorms in the afternoon. Highs in the upper 80s. Chance of rain 20%. The coastal waters forecast for the following. Coastal waters from Okaloosa, Walton County line to Mexico Beach out to 20 nautical miles, and coastal waters from Mexico Beach to Apalachicola out to 20 nautical miles. Rest of today, northeast winds 5 to 10 knots, becoming southeast late. Waves 1 foot or less. Wave detail, east 1 foot at 3 seconds. Protected waters, a light chop. A slight chance of showers and thunderstorms. Tonight, east winds around 5 knots, becoming northeast after midnight. Waves 1 foot or less. Protected waters, smooth. Wednesday, northeast winds 5 to 10 knots. Waves 1 foot or less. Wave detail, northeast 1 foot at 2 seconds. Protected waters, a light chop. A slight chance of showers and thunderstorms. Wednesday night, northeast winds 5 to 10 knots, increasing to 10 to 15 knots after midnight. Waves 1 foot or less. Wave detail, east 1 foot at 3 seconds. Protected waters, a moderate chop. A slight chance of showers and thunderstorms. Thursday, northeast winds 10 to 15 knots with gusts up to 20 knots. Seas around 2 feet. Wave detail, northeast 2 feet at 3 seconds. Protected waters, a moderate chop. Thursday night, northeast winds 15 to 20 knots. Seas 2 to 3 feet. Wave detail, northeast 3 feet at 4 seconds. Protected waters, choppy. Friday, northeast winds 15 to 20 knots, diminishing to 10 to 15 knots in the afternoon. Seas 2 to 3 feet. Protected waters, choppy. Friday night, northeast winds 5 to 10 knots, increasing to 10 to 15 knots after midnight. Seas around 2 feet. Protected waters, a moderate chop. Saturday, northeast winds 10 to 15 knots, becoming east 5 to 10 knots in the afternoon. Seas around 2 feet. Protected waters, a moderate chop. Saturday night, east winds 5 to 10 knots. Waves 1 foot or less. Protected waters, a light chop. Winds and waves higher in and near thunderstorms. The coastal waters forecast for the following. Waters from Suwannee River to Apalachicola, Florida, extending from 20 to 60 nautical miles. Waters from Okaloosa, Walton County line to Mexico Beach, 20 to 60 nautical miles. And waters from Mexico Beach to Apalachicola, 20 to 60 nautical miles. Rest of today, northeast winds 5 to 10 knots. Waves 1 foot or less. Wave detail, east 1 foot at 3 seconds. Protected waters, a light chop. A chance of showers and thunderstorms. Tonight, northeast winds around 5 knots. Waves 1 foot or less. Wave detail, east 1 foot at 3 seconds. Protected waters, smooth. A slight chance of showers and thunderstorms after midnight. Wednesday, northeast winds 5 to 10 knots. Waves 1 foot or less. Wave detail, northeast 1 foot at 3 seconds. Protected waters, a light chop. A slight chance of showers and thunderstorms. Wednesday night, northeast winds 5 to 10 knots, increasing to 10 to 15 knots after midnight.

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1: around 2 feet after midnight. Wave detail, east 1 foot at 3 seconds, becoming northeast 1 foot at 3 seconds. Protected waters a moderate chop. A chance of showers and thunderstorms. Thursday, northeast winds 10 to 15 knots with gusts up to 20 knots. Seas 2 to 3 feet. Wave detail, northeast 3 feet at 4 seconds. Protected waters a moderate chop. A chance of showers with a slight chance of thunderstorms in the morning. Thursday night, northeast winds 15 to 20 knots. Seas 2 to 3 feet. Wave detail, northeast 3 feet at 4 seconds. Protected waters choppy. A slight chance of showers. Friday, northeast winds 15 to 20 knots. Seas 2 to 4 feet. Protected waters choppy. A slight chance of showers in the morning. Friday night, northeast winds 10 to 15 knots. Seas 2 to 3 feet. Protected waters a moderate chop. Saturday, northeast winds 10 to 15 knots. Seas around 2 feet. Protected waters a moderate chop. Saturday night, northeast winds 5 to 10 knots. Seas around 2 feet. Protected waters a light chop. Winds and waves higher and near thunderstorms. The Tallahassee Climate Summary for yesterday, September 21, 2026. Yesterday's high temperature was 92 degrees. This high was 4 degrees above the normal high of 88. Yesterday's low temperature was 70 degrees. This low was 1 degree above the normal low of 69. No precipitation fell yesterday, which leaves the monthly total at 1.62 inches. This is 1.97 inches below the normal amount of 3.59 inches for September. The total precipitation for the year still stands at 31.13 inches, which is 15.78 inches below normal. The normal high temperature for today is 88 degrees, and the normal low is 68. The record high for today is 97, which occurred in 1925, and the record low is 49, which occurred in 1913. Sunrise today is at 7:26 a.m. and sunset is at 7:34 p.m. The Tropical Weather Outlook. For the North Atlantic, Caribbean Sea, and the Gulf of America, Active Systems, the National Hurricane Center is issuing advisories on Tropical Storm Fay, located several hundred miles southwest of the Azores. Far eastern tropical Atlantic, a tropical wave is forecast to move off the coast of western Africa tomorrow. Although environment conditions are not expected to be particularly conducive, some slow development of this system is possible while it moves generally northwest off the far eastern Atlantic. Interests in the Cabo Verde Islands should monitor the progress of the system as gusty winds and areas of heavy rain are possible there by the end of the week. Formation chance through 48 hours, low, near 0%. Formation chance through 7 days, low, 30%. The surf zone forecast general outlook, a moderate risk of rip currents continue for the next 2 days as light northeast winds and an afternoon sea breeze prevails. By Thursday, breezy postfrontal northeasterlies likely induce a high risk at Franklin County beaches. Tide information for Tuesday, September 22, 2026. St. Mark's River entrance. High 12:50 a.m., low 6:01 a.m., high 12:11 p.m., low 6:59 p.m. Apalachicola. High 3:30 a.m., low 8:08 a.m., high 12:35 p.m., low 8:56 p.m. St. Anne's Epiphany. High 7:21 a.m. on 22 p.m. Note that the times high and low tide are 3 minutes earlier at Shell Point than at the St. Mark's River entrance. The average water temperature at Apalachicola was 86.0 degrees. Sunrise and sunset in Tallahassee. September 22, 2026. Sunrise 7:26 a.m. Eastern Daylight Time. Sunset 7:34 p.m. Eastern Daylight Time. 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This broadcast originates from your national... Weather information can also be accessed by calling our automated forecast line at 850-942-8851. The current time is 11:05 a.m. Eastern Daylight Time. These are the 11 a.m. Eastern Daylight Time conditions. At the Tallahassee Airport, it was mostly sunny. The temperature was 84 degrees. The wind was variable at 5 miles an hour. The report from Florida State University was not available.

Apalachicola. It was sunny. The temperature was 85 degrees. The wind was east at 6 miles an hour. At Panama City Northwest, it was mostly sunny. The temperature was 84 degrees. The wind was north at 7 miles an hour. At Dothan, it was mostly sunny. The temperature was 82 degrees. The wind was northeast at 3 miles an hour. At Albany, it was sunny. The temperature was 82 degrees. The wind was calm. At Valdosta, it was mostly sunny. The temperature was 82 degrees. The wind was northeast at 5 miles an hour. Over the marine area, at the buoy south of Apalachicola, winds were east at 8 knots. At the buoy south of Panama City, winds were northeast at 10 knots. At the buoy south of Pensacola, winds were north at 10 knots. The forecast for the local area. Rest of today, mostly sunny. Highs in the lower 90s. Northeast winds around 5 miles per hour. Tonight, partly cloudy in the evening, then clearing. Lows in the lower 70s. Northeast winds around 5 miles per hour in the evening, becoming light and variable. Wednesday, sunny. A slight chance of showers and thunderstorms in the afternoon. Highs in the lower 90s. Northeast winds 5 to 10 miles per hour. Chance of rain 20%. Wednesday night, partly cloudy with a slight chance of showers and thunderstorms in the evening, then mostly clear after midnight. Lows in the lower 70s. Northeast winds 5 to 10 miles per hour. Chance of rain 20%. Thursday, sunny. Highs in the mid-80s. Northeast winds 10 to 15 miles per hour. Thursday night through Saturday, mostly clear. Lows in the mid-60s. Highs in the mid-80s. Saturday night through Sunday night, partly cloudy. Lows in the mid-60s. Highs in the mid-80s. Monday, mostly sunny. A slight chance of showers and thunderstorms in the afternoon. Highs in the upper 80s. Chance of rain 20%. The coastal waters forecast for the following. Coastal waters from Okaloosa-Walton County line to Mexico Beach out to 20 nautical miles, and coastal waters from Mexico Beach to Apalachicola out to 20 nautical miles. Rest of today, northeast winds 5 to 10 knots, becoming southeast late. Waves 1 foot or less. Wave detail, east 1 foot at 3 seconds. Protected waters a light chop. A slight chance of showers and thunderstorms. Tonight, east winds around 5 knots, becoming northeast after midnight. Waves 1 foot or less. Protected waters smooth. Wednesday, northeast winds 5 to 10 knots. Waves 1 foot or less. Wave detail, northeast 1 foot at 2 seconds. Protected waters a light chop. A slight chance of showers and thunderstorms. Wednesday night, northeast winds 5 to 10 knots, increasing to 10 to 15 knots after midnight. Waves 1 foot or less. Wave detail, east 1 foot at 3 seconds. Protected waters a moderate chop. A slight chance of showers and thunderstorms. Thursday, northeast winds 10 to 15 knots with gusts up to 20 knots. Seas around 2 feet. Wave detail, northeast 2 feet at 3 seconds. Protected waters a moderate chop. Thursday night, northeast winds 15 to 20 knots. Seas 2 to 3 feet. Wave detail, northeast 3 feet at 4 seconds. Protected waters choppy. Friday, northeast winds 15 to 20 knots, diminishing to 10 to 15 knots in the afternoon. Seas 2 to 3 feet. Protected waters choppy. Night, 5 to 10 knots, increase and 15 knots after midnight. Seas around 2 feet. Protected waters a moderate chop. Saturday, northeast winds 10 to 15 knots, becoming east 5 to 10 knots in the afternoon. Seas around 2 feet. Protected waters a moderate chop. Saturday night, east winds 5 to 10 knots. Waves 1 foot or less. Protected waters a light chop. Winds and waves higher in and near thunderstorms. The coastal waters forecast for the following. Waters from Suwannee River to Apalachicola, Florida, extending from 20 to 60 nautical miles. Waters from Okaloosa-Walton County line to Mexico Beach, 20 to 60 nautical miles. And waters from Mexico Beach to Apalachicola, 20 to 60 nautical miles. Rest of today, northeast winds 5 to 10 knots. Waves 1 foot or less. Wave detail, east 1 foot at 3 seconds. Protected waters a light chop. A chance of shower.

showers and thunderstorms. Tonight, northeast winds around 5 knots. Waves 1 foot or less. Wave detail, east 1 foot at 3 seconds. Protected waters smooth. A slight chance of showers and thunderstorms after midnight. Wednesday, northeast winds 5 to 10 knots. Waves 1 foot or less. Wave detail, northeast 1 foot at 3 seconds. Protected waters a light chop. A slight chance of showers and thunderstorms. Wednesday night, northeast winds 5 to 10 knots, increasing to 10 to 15 knots after midnight. Waves 1 foot or less, then around 2 feet after midnight. Wave detail, east 1 foot at 3 seconds, becoming northeast 1 foot at 3 seconds. Protected waters a moderate chop. A chance of showers and thunderstorms. Thursday, northeast winds 10 to 15 knots with gusts up to 20 knots. Seas 2 to 3 feet. Wave detail, northeast 3 feet at 4 seconds. Protected waters a moderate chop. A chance of showers with a slight chance of thunderstorms in the morning. Thursday night, northeast winds 15 to 20 knots. Seas 2 to 3 feet. Wave detail, northeast 3 feet at 4 seconds. Protected waters choppy. A slight chance of showers. Friday, northeast winds 15 to 20 knots. Seas 2 to 4 feet. Protected waters choppy. A slight chance of showers in the morning. Friday night, northeast winds 10 to 15 knots. Seas 2 to 3 feet. Protected waters a moderate chop. Saturday, northeast winds 10 to 15 knots. Seas around 2 feet. Protected waters a moderate chop. Saturday night, northeast winds 5 to 10 knots. Seas around 2 feet. Protected waters a light chop. Winds and waves higher and near thunderstorms. The coastal waters forecast for the following St. Andrews Bay waterways. Rest of today, northeast winds around 5 knots, becoming east late. Protected waters smooth, a chance of showers and thunderstorms this afternoon. Tonight, south winds around 5 knots, becoming north after midnight. Protected waters smooth, a slight chance of showers and thunderstorms in the evening. Wednesday, northeast winds around 5 knots. Protected waters smooth, a slight chance of showers and thunderstorms in the afternoon. Wednesday night, northeast winds around 5 knots, increasing to 5 to 10 knots after midnight. Protected waters a light chop. A slight chance of showers and thunderstorms in the evening. Thursday, northeast winds 5 to 10 knots. Protected waters a light chop. Thursday night, northeast winds 5 to 10 knots. Protected waters a light chop. Friday, northeast winds 5 to 10 knots. Protected waters a light chop. Friday night, northeast winds 5 to 10 knots. Protected waters a light chop. Saturday, northeast winds 5 to 10 knots. Protected waters a light chop. Saturday night, north winds 5 to 10 knots, becoming east after midnight. Protected waters a light chop. Winds and waves higher and near thunderstorms. The Tropical Weather Outlook. For the North Atlantic, Caribbean Sea, and the Gulf of America, active systems, the National Hurricane Center is issuing advisories on Tropical Storm Fay, located several hundred miles southwest of the Azores. Far eastern tropical Atlantic, a tropical wave is forecast to move off the coast of western Africa tomorrow. Although environmental conditions are not expected to be particularly conducive, some slow development of this system is possible while it moves generally northwestward across the far eastern Atlantic. Interests in the Cabo Verde Islands should monitor the progress of the system as gusty winds and areas of heavy rain are possible there by the end of the week. Formation chance through 48 hours, low, near 0%. Formation chance through 7 days, low, 30%. The surf zone forecast general outlook, a moderate risk of rip currents continue for the next 2 days as light northeast winds and an afternoon sea breeze prevails. By Thursday, breezy postfrontal northeasterlies likely induce a high risk at Franklin County beaches. Tide information for Tuesday, September 22, 2026. St. Mark's River entrance. High 12:50 a.m., low 6:01 a.m., high 12:11 p.m., low 6:59 p.m. Apalachicola. High 3:30 a.m., low 8:08 a.m., high 12:35 p.m., low 8:56 p.m. St. Andrews Bay at Panama City. High 7:21 a.m., low 5:22 p.m. Note that the times of high and low tide are 3 minutes.

earlier at Shell Point than at the St. Mark's River entrance. The average water temperature at Apalachicola was 86.0 degrees. Sunrise and sunset in Tallahassee. September 22, 2026. Sunrise 7:26 a.m. Eastern Daylight Time. Sunset 7:34 p.m. Eastern Daylight Time. 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The latest weather and forecast information can also be accessed by calling our automated forecast line at 850-942-8851. The current time is 11:16 a.m. Eastern Daylight Time. These are the 11 a.m. Eastern Daylight Time conditions. At the Tallahassee Airport, it was mostly sunny. The temperature was 84 degrees. The wind was variable at 5 miles an hour. At Florida State University, the temperature was 82 degrees. The wind was east at 3 miles an hour. At Apalachicola, it was sunny. The temperature was 85 degrees. The wind was east at 6 miles an hour. At Panama City Northwest, it was mostly sunny. The temperature was 84 degrees. The wind was north at 7 miles an hour. At Dothan, it was mostly sunny. The temperature was 82 degrees. The wind was northeast at 3 miles an hour. At Albany, it was sunny. The temperature was 82 degrees. The wind was calm. At Valdosta, it was mostly sunny. The temperature was 82 degrees. The wind was northeast at 5 miles an hour. Over the marine area, at the buoys south of Apalachicola, winds were east at 8 knots. At the buoys south of Panama City, winds were northeast at 12 knots and seas were 2 feet. At the buoys south of Pensacola, winds were north at 10 knots. The forecast for the local area. Rest of today, mostly sunny. Highs in the lower 90s. Northeast winds around 5 miles per hour. Tonight, partly cloudy in the evening, then clearing. Lows in the lower 70s. Northeast winds around 5 miles per hour in the evening, becoming light and variable. Wednesday, sunny. A slight chance of showers and thunderstorms in the afternoon. Highs in the lower 90s. Northeast winds 5 to 10 miles per hour. Chance of rain 20%. Wednesday night, partly cloudy with a slight chance of showers and thunderstorms in the evening, then mostly clear after midnight. Lows in the lower 70s. Northeast winds 5 to 10 miles per hour. Chance of rain 20%. Thursday, sunny. Highs in the mid-80s. Northeast winds 10 to 15 miles per hour. Thursday night through Saturday, mostly clear. Lows in the mid-60s. Highs in the mid-80s. Saturday night through Sunday night, partly cloudy. Lows in the mid-60s. Highs in the mid-80s. Monday, mostly sunny. A slight chance of showers and thunderstorms in the afternoon. Highs in the upper 80s. Chance of rain 20%. The coastal waters forecast for the following. Coastal waters from Okaloosa, Walton County line to Mexico Beach out to 20 nautical miles, and coastal waters from Mexico Beach to Apalachicola out to 20 nautical miles. Rest of today, northeast winds 5 to 10 knots, becoming southeast late. Waves 1 foot or less. Wave detail, east 1 foot at 3 seconds. Protected waters a light chop. A slight chance of showers and thunderstorms. Tonight, east winds around 5 knots, becoming northeast after midnight. Waves 1 foot or less. Protected waters smooth. Wednesday, northeast winds 5 to 10 knots. Waves 1 foot or less. Wave detail, northeast 1 foot at 2 seconds. Protected waters a light chop. A slight chance of showers and thunderstorms. Wednesday night, northeast winds 5 to 10 knots, increasing to 10 to 15 knots after midnight. Waves 1 foot or less. Wave detail, east 1 foot at 3 seconds. Protected waters a moderate chop. A slight chance of showers and thunderstorms. Thursday, northeast winds 10 to 15 knots with gusts up to 20 knots. Seas around 2 feet. Wave detail, northeast 2 feet at 3 seconds. Protected waters a moderate chop. Thursday night, northeast winds 15 to 20 knots. Seas 2 to 3 feet. Wave detail, northeast 3 feet at 4 seconds. Protected waters choppy. Friday, northeast

turns 15 to 20 knots, diminishing to 10 to 15 knots in the afternoon. Seas 2 to 3 feet. Protected waters choppy. Friday night, northeast winds 5 to 10 knots, increasing to 10 to 15 knots after midnight. Seas around 2 feet. Protected waters a moderate chop. Saturday, northeast winds 10 to 15 knots, becoming east 5 to 10 knots in the afternoon. Seas around 2 feet. Protected waters a moderate chop. Saturday night, east winds 5 to 10 knots. Waves 1 foot or less. Protected waters a light chop. Winds and waves higher and near thunderstorms. The coastal waters forecast for the following waters from Suwannee River to Apalachicola, Florida, extending from 20 to 60 nautical miles, waters from Okaloosa-Walton County line to Mexico Beach 20 to 60 nautical miles, and waters from Mexico Beach to Apalachicola 20 to 60 nautical miles. Rest of today, northeast winds 5 to 10 knots. Waves 1 foot or less. Wave detail, east 1 foot at 3 seconds. Protected waters a light chop. A chance of showers and thunderstorms. Tonight, northeast winds around 5 knots. Waves 1 foot or less. Wave detail, east 1 foot at 3 seconds. Protected waters smooth, a slight chance of showers and thunderstorms after midnight. Wednesday, northeast winds 5 to 10 knots. Waves 1 foot or less. Wave detail, northeast 1 foot at 3 seconds. Protected waters a light chop. A slight chance of showers and thunderstorms. Wednesday night, northeast winds 5 to 10 knots, increasing to 10 to 15 knots after midnight. Waves 1 foot or less, then around 2 feet after midnight. Wave detail, east 1 foot at 3 seconds, becoming northeast 1 foot at 3 seconds. Protected waters a moderate chop. A chance of showers and thunderstorms. Thursday, northeast winds 10 to 15 knots with gusts up to 20 knots. Seas 2 to 3 feet. Wave detail, northeast 3 feet at 4 seconds. Protected waters a moderate chop. A chance of showers with a slight chance of thunderstorms in the morning. Thursday night, northeast winds 15 to 20 knots. Seas 2 to 3 feet. Wave detail, northeast 3 feet at 4 seconds. Protected waters choppy. A slight chance of showers. Friday, northeast winds 15 to 20 knots. Seas 2 to 4 feet. Protected waters choppy. A slight chance of showers in the morning. Friday night, northeast winds 10 to 15 knots. Seas 2 to 3 feet. Protected waters a moderate chop. Saturday, northeast winds 10 to 15 knots. Seas around 2 feet. Protected waters a moderate chop. Saturday night, northeast winds 5 to 10 knots. Seas around 2 feet. Protected waters a light chop. Winds and waves higher and near thunderstorms. The coastal waters forecast for the following St. Andrews Bay waterways. Rest of today, northeast winds around 5 knots, becoming east late. Protected waters smooth, a chance of showers and thunderstorms this afternoon. Tonight, south winds around 5 knots, becoming north after midnight. Protected waters smooth, a slight chance of showers and thunderstorms in the evening. Wednesday, northeast winds around 5 knots. Protected waters smooth, a slight chance of showers and thunderstorms in the afternoon. Wednesday night, northeast winds around 5 knots, increasing to 5 to 10 knots after midnight. Protected waters a light chop. A slight chance of showers and thunderstorms in the evening. Thursday, northeast winds 5 to 10 knots. Protected waters a light chop. Thursday night, northeast winds 5 to 10 knots. Protected waters a light chop. Friday, northeast winds 5 to 10 knots. Protected waters a light chop. Friday night, northeast winds 5 to 10 knots. Protected waters a light chop. Saturday, northeast winds 5 to 10 knots. Protected waters a light chop. Saturday night, north winds 5 to 10 knots, becoming east after midnight. Protected waters a light chop. Winds and waves higher and near thunderstorms. The Tropical Weather Outlook. For the North Atlantic, Caribbean Sea and the Gulf of America, active systems, the National Hurricane Center is issuing advisories on Tropical Storm Fay, located several hundred miles southwest of the Azores. Far eastern tropical Atlantic, a tropical wave is forecast to move off the coast of western Africa tomorrow. Although environmental conditions are not expected to

particularly conducive. Some slow development of this system is possible while it moves generally northwestward across the far eastern Atlantic. Interests in the Cabo Verde Islands should monitor the progress of the system as gusty winds and areas of heavy rain are possible there by the end of the week. Formation chance through 48 hours, low, near 0%. Formation chance through 7 days, low, 30%. The surf zone forecast general outlook, a moderate risk of rip currents continue for the next 2 days as light northeast winds and an afternoon sea breeze prevails. By Thursday, breezy postfrontal northeasterlies likely induce a high risk at Franklin County beaches. Tide information for Tuesday, September 22, 2026. St. Mark's River entrance. High 12:50 a.m., low 6:01 a.m., high 12:11 p.m., low 6:59 p.m. Apalachicola. High 3:30 a.m., low 8:08 a.m., high 12:35 p.m., low 8:56 p.m. St. Andrews Bay of Panama City. High 7:21 a.m., low 5:22 p.m. Note that the times of high and low tide are 3 minutes earlier at Shell Point than at the St. Mark's River entrance. The average water temperature at Apalachicola was 86.0 degrees. Sunrise and sunset in Tallahassee. September 22, 2026. Sunrise 7:26 a.m. Eastern Daylight Time. Sunset 7:34 p.m. Eastern Daylight Time. 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The latest weather and forecast information can also be accessed by calling our automated forecast line at 850-942-8851. The current time is 11:28 a.m. Eastern Daylight Time. These are the 11 a.m. Eastern Daylight Time conditions. At the Tallahassee Airport, it was mostly sunny. The temperature was 84 degrees. The wind was variable at 5 miles an hour. At Florida State University, the temperature was 82 degrees. The wind was east at 3 miles an hour. At Apalachicola, it was sunny. The temperature was 85 degrees. The wind was east at 6 miles an hour. At Panama City Northwest, it was mostly sunny. The temperature was 84 degrees. The wind was north at 7 miles an hour. At Dothan, it was mostly sunny. The temperature was 82 degrees. The wind was northeast at 3 miles an hour. At Albany, it was sunny. The temperature was 82 degrees. The wind was calm. At Valdosta, it was mostly sunny. The temperature was 82 degrees. The wind was northeast at 5 miles an hour. Over the marine area, at the buoys south of Apalachicola, winds were east at 8 knots. At the buoy south of Panama City, winds were northeast at 12 knots, and seas were 2 feet. At the buoy south of Pensacola, winds were north at 10 knots. The forecast for the local area. Rest of today, mostly sunny. Highs in the lower 90s. Northeast winds around 5 miles per hour. Tonight, partly cloudy in the evening, then clearing. Lows in the lower 70s. Northeast winds around 5 miles per hour in the evening, becoming light and variable. Wednesday, sunny. A slight chance of showers and thunderstorms in the afternoon. Highs in the lower 90s. Northeast winds 5 to 10 miles per hour. Chance of rain 20%. Wednesday night, partly cloudy with a slight chance of showers and thunderstorms in the evening, then mostly clear after midnight. Lows in the lower 70s. Northeast winds 5 to 10 miles per hour. Chance of rain 20%. Thursday, sunny. Highs in the mid-80s. Northeast winds 10 to 15 miles per hour. Thursday night through Saturday, mostly clear. Lows in the mid-60s. Highs in the mid-80s. Saturday night through Sunday night, partly cloudy. Lows in the mid-60s. Highs in the mid-80s. Monday, mostly sunny. A slight chance of showers and thunderstorms in the afternoon. Highs in the upper 80s. Chance of rain 20%. The coastal waters forecast for the following. Coastal waters from Okaloosa-Walton County line to Mexico Beach out to 20 nautical miles, and coastal waters from Mexico Beach to Apalachicola out to 20 nautical miles. Rest of today, northeast winds 5 to 10 knots, becoming southeast late. Waves 1 foot or less. Wave detail, east 1 foot at 3 seconds. Protect

water is a light shop. A slight chance of showers and thunderstorms. Tonight, east winds around 5 knots, becoming northeast after midnight. Waves 1 foot or less. Protected water is smooth. Wednesday, northeast winds 5 to 10 knots. Waves 1 foot or less. Wave detail, northeast 1 foot at 2 seconds. Protected water is a light shop. A slight chance of showers and thunderstorms. Wednesday night, northeast winds 5 to 10 knots, increasing to 10 to 15 knots after midnight. Waves 1 foot or less. Wave detail, east 1 foot at 3 seconds. Protected water is a moderate chop. A slight chance of showers and thunderstorms. Thursday, northeast winds 10 to 15 knots with gusts up to 20 knots. Seas around 2 feet. Wave detail, northeast 2 feet at 3 seconds. Protected water is a moderate chop. Thursday night, northeast winds 15 to 20 knots. Seas 2 to 3 feet. Wave detail, northeast 3 feet at 4 seconds. Protected water is choppy. Friday, northeast winds 15 to 20 knots, diminishing to 10 to 15 knots in the afternoon. Seas 2 to 3 feet. Protected water is choppy. Friday night, northeast winds 5 to 10 knots, increasing to 10 to 15 knots after midnight. Seas around 2 feet. Protected water is a moderate chop. Saturday, northeast winds 10 to 15 knots, becoming east 5 to 10 knots in the afternoon. Seas around 2 feet. Protected water is a moderate chop. Saturday night, east winds 5 to 10 knots. Waves 1 foot or less. Protected water is a light chop. Winds and waves higher in and near thunderstorms. The Tallahassee Climate Summary for yesterday, September 21, 2026. Yesterday's high temperature was 92 degrees. This high was 4 degrees above the normal high of 88. Yesterday's low temperature was 70. Climate summary for yesterday, September 21, 2026. Yesterday's high temperature was 92 degrees. This high was 4 degrees above the normal high of 88. Yesterday's low temperature was 70 degrees. This low was 1 degree above the normal low of 69. No precipitation fell yesterday, which leaves the monthly total at 1.62 inches. This is 1.97 inches below the normal amount of 3.59 inches for September. The total precipitation for the year still stands at 31.13 inches, which is 15.78 inches below normal. The normal high temperature for today is 88 degrees, and the normal low is 68. The record high for today is 97, which occurred in 1925, and the record low is 49, which occurred in 1913. Sunrise today is at 7:26 a.m. and sunset is at 7:34 p.m. The coastal waters forecast for the following: waters from Suwannee River to Apalachicola, Florida, extending from 20 to 60 nautical miles, waters from Okaloosa-Walton County line to Mexico Beach 20 to 60 nautical miles, and waters from Mexico Beach to Apalachicola 20 to 60 nautical miles. Rest of today, northeast winds 5 to 10 knots. Waves 1 foot or less. Wave detail, east 1 foot at 3 seconds. Protected waters a light chop. A chance of showers and thunderstorms. Tonight, northeast winds around 5 knots. Waves 1 foot or less. Wave detail, east 1 foot at 3 seconds. Protected water is smooth. A slight chance of showers and thunderstorms after midnight. Wednesday, northeast winds 5 to 10 knots. Waves 1 foot or less. Wave detail, northeast 1 foot at 3 seconds. Protected water is a light chop. A slight chance of showers and thunderstorms. Wednesday night, northeast winds 5 to 10 knots, increasing to 10 to 15 knots after midnight. Waves 1 foot or less, then around 2 feet after midnight. Wave detail, east 1 foot at 3 seconds, becoming northeast 1 foot at 3 seconds. Protected water is a moderate chop. A chance of showers and thunderstorms. Thursday, northeast winds 10 to 15 knots with gusts up to 20 knots. Seas 2 to 3 feet. Wave detail, northeast 3 feet at 4 seconds. Protected water is a moderate chop. A chance of showers with a slight chance of thunderstorms in the morning. Thursday night, northeast winds 15 to 20 knots. Seas 2 to 3 feet. Wave detail, northeast 3 feet at 4 seconds. Protected water is choppy. A slight chance of showers. Friday, northeast winds 15 to 20 knots. Seas 2 to 4 feet.

Protected waters choppy. A slight chance of showers in the morning. Friday night, northeast winds 10 to 15 knots. Seas 2 to 3 feet. Protected waters a moderate chop. Saturday, northeast winds 10 to 15 knots. Seas around 2 feet. Protected waters a moderate chop. Saturday night, northeast winds 5 to 10 knots. Seas around 2 feet. Protected waters a light chop. Winds and waves higher and near thunderstorms. The coastal waters forecast for the following St. Andrews Bay waterways. Rest of today, northeast winds around 5 knots, becoming east late. Protected waters smooth. A chance of showers and thunderstorms this afternoon. Tonight, south winds around 5 knots, becoming north after midnight. Protected waters smooth. A slight chance of showers and thunderstorms in the evening. Wednesday, northeast winds around 5 knots. Protected waters smooth. A slight chance of showers and thunderstorms in the afternoon. Wednesday night, northeast winds around 5 knots, increasing to 5 to 10 knots after midnight. Protected waters a light chop. A slight chance of showers and thunderstorms in the evening. Thursday, northeast winds 5 to 10 knots. Protected waters a light chop. Thursday night, northeast winds 5 to 10 knots. Protected waters a light chop. Friday, northeast winds 5 to 10 knots. Protected waters a light chop. Friday night, northeast winds 5 to 10 knots. Protected waters a light chop. Saturday, northeast winds 5 to 10 knots. Protected waters a light chop. Saturday night, north winds 5 to 10 knots, becoming east after midnight. Protected waters a light chop. Winds and waves higher and near thunderstorms. The tropical weather outlook. For the North Atlantic, Caribbean Sea, and the Gulf of America, active systems, the National Hurricane Center is issuing advisories on Tropical Storm Fay, located several hundred miles southwest of the Azores. Far eastern tropical Atlantic, a tropical wave is forecast to move off the coast of western Africa tomorrow. Although environmental conditions are not expected to be particularly conducive, some slow development of this system is possible while it moves generally northwestward across the far eastern Atlantic. Interests in the Cabo Verde Islands should monitor the progress of the system as gusty winds and areas of heavy rain are possible there by the end of the week. Formation chance through 48 hours, low, near 0%. Formation chance through 7 days, low, 30%. The surf zone forecast general outlook, a moderate risk of rip currents continue for the next 2 days as light northeast winds and an afternoon sea breeze prevails. By Thursday, breezy post-frontal northeasterlies likely induce a high risk at Franklin County beaches. Tide information for Tuesday, September 22, 2026. St. Mark's River entrance. High 12:50 a.m., low 6:01 a.m., high 12:11 p.m., low 6:59 p.m. Apalachicola. High 3:30 a.m., low 8:08 a.m., high 12:35 p.m., low 8:56 p.m. St. Andrews Bay of Panama City. High 7:21 a.m., low 5:22 p.m. Note that the times of high and low tide are 3 minutes earlier at Shell Point than at the St. Mark's River entrance. The average water temperature at Apalachicola was 86.0 degrees. Sunrise and sunset in Tallahassee. September 22, 2026, sunrise 7:26 a.m. Eastern Daylight Time, sunset 7:34 p.m. Eastern Daylight Time. 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The latest weather and forecast information can also be accessed by calling our automated forecast line at 850-942-8851. The current time is 11:40 a.m. Eastern Daylight Time. These are the 11 a.m. Eastern Daylight Time conditions. At the Tallahassee Airport, it was mostly sunny. The temperature was 84 degrees. The wind was variable at 5 miles an hour. At Florida State University, the temperature was 82 degrees. The wind was east at 3 miles an hour. At Apalachicola, it was sunny. The temperature was 85 degrees. The wind was east at 6 miles an hour. At Panama City Northwest, it was mostly sunny. The temperature was 84 degrees. The wind was north at 7 miles an hour. At Dothan, it was mostly sunny. The temperature

was 82 degrees. The wind was northeast at 3 miles an hour. At Albany, it was sunny. The temperature was 82 degrees. The wind was calm. At Valdosta, it was mostly sunny. The temperature was 82 degrees. The wind was northeast at 5 miles an hour. Over the marine area, at the buoys south of Apalachicola, winds were east at 8 knots. At the buoys south of Panama City, winds were northeast at 12 knots and seas were 2 feet. At the buoys south of Pensacola, winds were north at 10 knots. The forecast for the local area. Rest of today, mostly sunny. Highs in the lower 90s. Northeast winds around 5 miles per hour. Tonight, partly cloudy in the evening, then clearing. Lows in the lower 70s. Northeast winds around 5 miles per hour in the evening, becoming light and variable. Wednesday, sunny. A slight chance of showers and thunderstorms in the afternoon. Highs in the lower 90s. Northeast winds 5 to 10 miles per hour. Chance of rain 20%. Wednesday night, partly cloudy with a slight chance of showers and thunderstorms in the evening, then mostly clear after midnight. Lows in the lower 70s. Northeast winds 5 to 10 miles per hour. Chance of rain 20%. Thursday, sunny. Highs in the mid-80s. Northeast winds 10 to 15 miles per hour. Thursday night through Saturday, mostly clear. Lows in the mid-60s. Highs in the mid-80s. Saturday night through Sunday night, partly cloudy. Lows in the mid-60s. Highs in the mid-80s. Monday, mostly sunny. A slight chance of showers and thunderstorms in the afternoon. Highs in the upper 80s. Chance of rain 20%. The coastal waters forecast for the following. Coastal waters from Okaloosa, Walton County line to Mexico Beach out to 20 nautical miles, and coastal waters from Mexico Beach to Apalachicola out to 20 nautical miles. Rest of today, northeast winds 5 to 10 knots, becoming southeast late. Waves 1 foot or less. Wave detail, east 1 foot at 3 seconds. Protected waters a light chop. A slight chance of showers and thunderstorms. Tonight, east winds around 5 knots, becoming northeast after midnight. Waves 1 foot or less. Protected waters smooth. Wednesday, northeast winds 5 to 10 knots. Waves 1 foot or less. Wave detail, northeast 1 foot at 2 seconds. Protected waters a light chop. A slight chance of showers and thunderstorms. Wednesday night, northeast winds 5 to 10 knots, increasing to 10 to 15 knots after midnight. Waves 1 foot or less. Wave detail, east 1 foot at 3 seconds. Protected waters a moderate chop. A slight chance of showers and thunderstorms. Thursday, northeast winds 10 to 15 knots with gusts up to 20 knots. Seas around 2 feet. Wave detail, northeast 2 feet at 3 seconds. Protected waters a moderate chop. Thursday night, northeast winds 15 to 20 knots. Seas 2 to 3 feet. Wave detail, northeast 3 feet at 4 seconds. Protected waters choppy. Friday, northeast winds 15 to 20 knots, diminishing to 10 to 15 knots in the afternoon. Seas 2 to 3 feet. Protected waters choppy. Friday night, northeast winds 5 to 10 knots, increasing to 10 to 15 knots after midnight. Seas around 2 feet. Protected waters a moderate chop. Saturday, northeast winds 10 to 15 knots, becoming east 5 to 10 knots in the afternoon. Seas around 2 feet. Protected waters a moderate chop. Saturday night, east winds 5 to 10 knots. Waves 1 foot or less. Protected waters a light chop. Winds and waves higher and near thunderstorms. The coastal waters forecast for the following. Waters from Suwannee River to Apalachicola, Florida, extending from 20 to 60 nautical miles. Waters from Okaloosa, Walton County line to Mexico Beach, 20 to 60 nautical miles. And waters from Mexico Beach to Apalachicola, 20 to 60 nautical miles. Rest of today, northeast winds 5 to 10 knots. Waves 1 foot or less. Wave detail, east 1 foot at 3 seconds. Protected waters a light chop. A chance of showers and thunderstorms. Tonight, northeast winds around 5 knots. Waves 1 foot or less. Wave detail, east 1 foot at 3 seconds. Protected waters smooth. A slight chance of showers and thunderstorms after midnight.
Wednesday, northeast wind.

5 to 10 knots. Waves 1 foot or less. Wave detail, northeast 1 foot at 3 seconds. Protected waters, a light chop. A slight chance of showers and thunderstorms. Wednesday night, northeast winds 5 to 10 knots, increasing to 10 to 15 knots after midnight. Waves 1 foot or less, then around 2 feet after midnight. Wave detail, east 1 foot at 3 seconds, becoming northeast 1 foot at 3 seconds. Protected waters, a moderate chop. A chance of showers and thunderstorms. Thursday, northeast winds 10 to 15 knots with gusts up to 20 knots. Seas 2 to 3 feet. Wave detail, northeast 3 feet at 4 seconds. Protected waters, a moderate chop. A chance of showers with a slight chance of thunderstorms in the morning. Thursday night, northeast winds 15 to 20 knots. Seas 2 to 3 feet. Wave detail, northeast 3 feet at 4 seconds. Protected waters, choppy. A slight chance of showers. Friday, northeast winds 15 to 20 knots. Seas 2 to 4 feet. Protected waters, choppy. A slight chance of showers in the morning. Friday night, northeast winds 10 to 15 knots. Seas 2 to 3 feet. Protected waters, a moderate chop. Saturday, northeast winds 10 to 15 knots. Seas around 2 feet. Protected waters, a moderate chop. Saturday night, northeast winds 5 to 10 knots. Seas around 2 feet. Protected waters, a light chop. Winds and waves higher and near thunderstorms. The coastal waters forecast for the following St. Andrews Bay waterways. Rest of today, northeast winds around 5 knots, becoming east late. Protected waters smooth, a chance of showers and thunderstorms this afternoon. Tonight, south winds around 5 knots, becoming north after midnight. Protected waters smooth, a slight chance of showers and thunderstorms in the evening. Wednesday, northeast winds around 5 knots. Protected waters smooth, a slight chance of showers and thunderstorms in the afternoon. Wednesday night, northeast winds around 5 knots, increasing to 5 to 10 knots after midnight. Protected waters, a light chop. A slight chance of showers and thunderstorms in the evening. Thursday, northeast winds 5 to 10 knots. Protected waters, a light chop. Thursday night, northeast winds 5 to 10 knots. Protected waters, a light chop. Friday, northeast winds 5 to 10 knots. Protected waters, a light chop. Friday night, northeast winds 5 to 10 knots. Protected waters, a light chop. Saturday, northeast winds 5 to 10 knots. Protected waters, a light chop. Saturday night, north winds 5 to 10 knots, becoming east after midnight. Protected waters, a light chop. Winds and waves higher and near thunderstorms. The Tropical Weather Outlook. For the North Atlantic, Caribbean Sea, and the Gulf of America, active systems, the National Hurricane Center is issuing advisories on Tropical Storm Fay, located several hundred miles southwest of the Azores. Far eastern tropical Atlantic, a tropical wave is forecast to move off the coast of western Africa tomorrow. Although environmental conditions are not expected to be particularly conducive, some slow development of this system is possible while it moves generally northwestward across the far eastern Atlantic. Interests in the Cabo Verde Islands should monitor the progress of the system as gusty winds and areas of heavy rain are possible there by the end of the week. Formation chance through 48 hours, low, near 0%. Formation chance through 7 days, low, 30%. The surf zone forecast general outlook, a moderate risk of rip currents continue for the next 2 days as light northeast winds and an afternoon sea breeze prevails. By Thursday, breezy postfrontal northeasterlies likely induce a high risk at Franklin County beaches. Tide information for Tuesday, September 22, 2026. St. Mark's River entrance. High 12:50 a.m., low 6:01 a.m., high 12:11 p.m., low 6:59 p.m. Apalachicola. High 3:30 a.m., low 8:08 a.m., high 12:35 p.m., low 8:56 p.m. St. Andrews Bay of Panama City. High 7:21 a.m., low 5:22 p.m. Note that the times of high and low tide are 3 minutes earlier at Shell Point than at the St. Mark's River entrance. The average water temperature at Apalachicola was 86.0 degrees. Sunrise and sunset in Tallahassee. September 22, 2026. Sunrise 7:26 a.m. Eastern Daylight Time, sunset 7:34 p.m.

City Northwest, it was mostly sunny. The temperature was 84 degrees. The wind was north at 7 miles an hour. At Dothan, it was mostly sunny. The temperature was 82 degrees. The wind was northeast at 3 miles an hour. At Albany, it was sunny. The temperature was 82 degrees. The wind was calm. At Valdosta, it was mostly sunny. The temperature was 82 degrees. The wind was northeast at 5 miles an hour. Over the marine area, at the buoy south of Apalachicola, winds were east at 8 knots. At the buoy south of Panama City, winds were northeast at 12 knots and seas were 2 feet. At the buoy south of Pensacola, winds were north at 10 knots. The forecast for the local area. Rest of today, mostly sunny. Highs in the lower 90s. Northeast winds around 5 miles per hour. Tonight, partly cloudy in the evening, then clearing. Lows in the lower 70s. Northeast winds around 5 miles per hour in the evening, becoming light and variable. Wednesday, sunny. A slight chance of showers and thunderstorms in the afternoon. Highs in the lower 90s. Northeast winds 5 to 10 miles per hour. Chance of rain 20%. Wednesday night, partly cloudy with a slight chance of showers and thunderstorms in the evening, then mostly clear after midnight. Lows in the lower 70s. Northeast winds 5 to 10 miles per hour. Chance of rain 20%. Thursday, sunny. Highs in the mid-80s. Northeast winds 10 to 15 miles per hour. Thursday night through Saturday, mostly clear. Lows in the mid-60s. Highs in the mid-80s. Saturday night through Sunday night, partly cloudy. Lows in the mid-60s. Highs in the mid-80s. Monday, mostly sunny. A slight chance of showers and thunderstorms in the afternoon. Highs in the upper 80s. Chance of rain 20%. The coastal waters forecast for the following. Coastal waters from Okaloosa, Walton County line to Mexico Beach out to 20 nautical miles, and coastal waters from Mexico Beach to Apalachicola out to 20 nautical miles. Rest of today, northeast winds 5 to 10 knots, becoming southeast late. Waves 1 foot or less. Wave detail, east 1 foot at 3 seconds. Protected waters a light chop. A slight chance of showers and thunderstorms. Tonight, east winds around 5 knots, becoming northeast after midnight. Waves 1 foot or less. Protected waters smooth. Wednesday, northeast winds 5 to 10 knots. Waves 1 foot or less. Wave detail, northeast 1 foot at 2 seconds. Protected waters a light chop. A slight chance of showers and thunderstorms. Wednesday night, northeast winds 5 to 10 knots, increasing to 10 to 15 knots after midnight. Waves 1 foot or less. Wave detail, east 1 foot at 3 seconds. Protected waters a moderate chop. A slight chance of showers and thunderstorms. Thursday, northeast winds 10 to 15 knots with gusts up to 20 knots. Seas around 2 feet. Wave detail, northeast 2 feet at 3 seconds. Protected waters a moderate chop. Thursday night, northeast winds 15 to 20 knots. Seas 2 to 3 feet. Wave detail, northeast 3 feet at 4 seconds. Protected waters choppy. Friday, northeast winds 15 to 20 knots, diminishing to 10 to 15 knots in the afternoon. Seas 2 to 3 feet. Protected waters choppy. Friday night, northeast winds 5 to 10 knots, increasing to 10 to 15 knots after midnight. Seas around 2 feet. Protected waters a moderate chop. Saturday, northeast winds 10 to 15 knots, becoming east 5 to 10 knots in the afternoon. Seas around 2 feet. Protected waters a moderate chop. Saturday night, east winds 5 to 10 knots. Waves 1 foot or less. Protected waters a light chop. Winds and waves higher in and near thunderstorms. The coastal waters forecast for the following. Waters from Suwannee River to Apalachicola, Florida, extending from 20 to 60 nautical miles. Waters from Okaloosa, Walton County line to Mexico Beach, 20 to 60 nautical miles. And waters from Mexico Beach to Apalachicola, 20 to 60 nautical miles. Rest of today, northeast winds 5 to 10 knots. Waves 1 foot or less. Wave detail, east 1 foot at 3 seconds. Protected waters a light chop. A chance of showers and thunderstorms. Tonight, northeast winds around 5 knots. Waves 1 foot.

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1: Wave detail, east 1 foot at 3 seconds. Protected water smooth. A slight chance of showers and thunderstorms after midnight. Wednesday, northeast winds 5 to 10 knots. Waves 1 foot or less. Wave detail, northeast 1 foot at 3 seconds. Protected waters a light chop. A slight chance of showers and thunderstorms. Wednesday night, northeast winds 5 to 10 knots, increasing to 10 to 15 knots after midnight. Waves 1 foot or less, then around 2 feet after midnight. Wave detail, east 1 foot at 3 seconds, becoming northeast 1 foot at 3 seconds. Protected waters a moderate chop. A chance of showers and thunderstorms. Thursday, northeast winds 10 to 15 knots with gusts up to 20 knots. Seas 2 to 3 feet. Wave detail, northeast 3 feet at 4 seconds. Protected waters a moderate chop. A chance of showers with a slight chance of thunderstorms in the morning. Thursday night, northeast winds 15 to 20 knots. Seas 2 to 3 feet. Wave detail, northeast 3 feet at 4 seconds. Protected waters choppy. A slight chance of showers. Friday, northeast winds 15 to 20 knots. Seas 2 to 4 feet. Protected waters choppy. A slight chance of showers in the morning. Friday night, northeast winds 10 to 15 knots. Seas 2 to 3 feet. Protected waters a moderate chop. Saturday, northeast winds 10 to 15 knots. Seas around 2 feet. Protected waters a moderate chop. Saturday night, northeast winds 5 to 10 knots. Seas around 2 feet. Protected waters a light chop. Winds and waves higher and near thunderstorms. The coastal waters forecast for the following St. Andrews Bay waterways. Rest of today, northeast winds around 5 knots, becoming east late. Protected waters smooth, a chance of showers and thunderstorms this afternoon. Tonight, south winds around 5 knots, becoming north after midnight. Protected waters smooth, a slight chance of showers and thunderstorms in the evening. Wednesday, northeast winds around 5 knots. Protected waters smooth, a slight chance of showers and thunderstorms in the afternoon. Wednesday night, northeast winds around 5 knots, increasing to 5 to 10 knots after midnight. Protected waters a light chop. A slight chance of showers and thunderstorms in the evening. Thursday, northeast winds 5 to 10 knots. Protected waters a light chop. Thursday night, northeast winds 5 to 10 knots. Protected waters a light chop. Friday, northeast winds 5 to 10 knots. Protected waters a light chop. Friday night, northeast winds 5 to 10 knots. Protected waters a light chop. Saturday, northeast winds 5 to 10 knots. Protected waters a light chop. Saturday night, north winds 5 to 10 knots, becoming east after midnight. Protected waters a light chop. Winds and waves higher and near thunderstorms. The Tropical Weather Outlook. For the North Atlantic, Caribbean Sea, and the Gulf of America, active systems, the National Hurricane Center is issuing advisories on Tropical Storm Fay, located several hundred miles southwest of the Azores. Far eastern tropical Atlantic, a tropical wave is forecast to move off the coast of western Africa tomorrow. Although environmental conditions are not expected to be particularly conducive, some slow development of this system is possible while it moves generally northwestward across the far eastern Atlantic. Interests in the Cabo Verde Islands should monitor the progress of the system as gusty winds and areas of heavy rain are possible there by the end of the week. Formation chance through 48 hours, low, near 0%. Formation chance through 7 days, low, 30%. The Tallahassee Climate Summary for yesterday, September 21, 2026. Yesterday's high temperature was 92 degrees. This high was 4 degrees above the normal high of 88. Yesterday's low temperature was 70 degrees. This low was 1 degree above the normal low of 69. No precipitation fell yesterday, which leaves the monthly total at 1.62 inches. This is 1.97 inches below the normal amount of 3.59 inches for September. The total precipitation for the year still stands at 31.13 inches, which is 15.78 inches below normal. The normal high temperature for today is 88 degrees, and the normal low is 68. The record high for today is 97, which occurred in 1925, and the record low is 49, which occurred in 1913. Sunrise today is at 7:26 a.m. and sunset is at 7:34 p.m. The surf zone forecasts general outlook. A moderate risk of rip currents continue for the next 2 days as light northeast winds and an afternoon sea breeze prevails. By Thursday, breezy post-frontal northeasterlies likely induce a high risk at Franklin County beaches. Tide information for Tuesday, September 22, 2026. St. Mark's River entrance. High 12:50 a.m., low 6:01 a.m., high 12:11 p.m., low 6:59 p.m. Apalachicola. High 3:30 a.m., low 8:08 a.m., high 12:35 p.m., low 8:56 p.m. St. Andrews Bay at Panama City. High 7:21 a.m., low 5:22 p.m. Note that the times of high and low tide are 3 minutes earlier at Shell Point than at the St. Mark's River entrance. The average water temperature at Apalachicola was 86.0 degrees. Sunrise and sunset in Tallahassee. September 22, 2026. Sunrise 7:26 a.m. Eastern Daylight Time. Sunset 7:34 p.m. Eastern Daylight Time. 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The latest weather and forecast information can also be accessed by calling our automated forecast line at 850-942-8851. The current time is 12:03 p.m. Eastern Daylight Time. These are the noon Eastern Daylight Time conditions. At the Tallahassee Airport, it was partly sunny. The temperature was 85 degrees. The wind was northeast at 3 miles an hour. The report from Florida State University was not available. At Apalachicola, it was sunny. The temperature was 87 degrees. The wind was southeast at 8 miles an hour. At Panama City Northwest, it was mostly sunny. The temperature was 86 degrees. The wind was northwest at 7 miles an hour. At Dothan, it was mostly sunny. The temperature was 87 degrees. The wind was north at 5 miles an hour. At Albany, it was sunny. The temperature was 88 degrees. The wind was east at 6 miles an hour. At Valdosta, it was mostly sunny. The temperature was 83 degrees. The wind was north at 7 miles an hour. Over the marine area, at the buoy south of Apalachicola, winds were east at 6 knots. At the buoy south of Panama City, winds were east at 12 knots. At the buoy south of Pensacola, winds were north at 8 knots. The forecast for the local area. Rest of today, mostly sunny. Highs in the lower 90s. Northeast winds around 5 miles per hour. Tonight, partly cloudy in the evening, then clearing. Lows in the lower 70s. Northeast winds around 5 miles per hour in the evening, becoming light and variable. Wednesday, sunny. A slight chance of showers and thunderstorms in the afternoon. Highs in the lower 90s. Northeast winds 5 to 10 miles per hour. Chance of rain 20%. Wednesday night, partly cloudy with a slight chance of showers and thunderstorms in the evening, then mostly clear after midnight. Lows in the lower 70s. Northeast winds 5 to 10 miles per hour. Chance of rain 20%. Thursday, sunny. Highs in the mid-80s. Northeast winds 10 to 15 miles per hour. Thursday night through Saturday, mostly clear. Lows in the mid-60s. Highs in the mid-80s. Saturday night through Sunday night, partly cloudy. Lows in the mid-60s. Highs in the mid-80s. Monday, mostly sunny. A slight chance of showers and thunderstorms in the afternoon. Highs in the upper 80s. Chance of rain 20%. The coastal waters forecast for the following. Coastal waters from Okaloosa-Walton County line to Mexico Beach out to 20 nautical miles, and coastal waters from Mexico Beach to Apalachicola out to 20 nautical miles. Rest of today, northeast winds 5 to 10 knots, becoming southeast late. Waves 1 foot or less. Wave detail, east 1 foot at 3 seconds. Protected waters a light chop. A slight chance of showers and thunderstorms. Tonight, east winds around 5 knots, becoming northeast after midnight. Waves 1 foot or less. Protected waters smooth. Wednesday, northeast winds 5 to 10 knots. Waves 1 foot or less. Wave detail, northeast 1 foot at 2 seconds. Protected Waters.

Chop. A slight chance of showers and thunderstorms. Wednesday night, northeast winds 5 to 10 knots, increasing to 10 to 15 knots after midnight. Waves 1 foot or less. Wave detail, east 1 foot at 3 seconds. Protected waters a moderate chop. A slight chance of showers and thunderstorms. Thursday, northeast winds 10 to 15 knots with gusts up to 20 knots. Seas around 2 feet. Wave detail, northeast 2 feet at 3 seconds. Protected waters a moderate chop. Thursday night, northeast winds 15 to 20 knots. Seas 2 to 3 feet. Wave detail, northeast 3 feet at 4 seconds. Protected waters choppy. Friday, northeast winds 15 to 20 knots, diminishing to 10 to 15 knots in the afternoon. Seas 2 to 3 feet. Protected waters choppy. Friday night, northeast winds 5 to 10 knots, increasing to 10 to 15 knots after midnight. Seas around 2 feet. Protected waters a moderate chop. Saturday, northeast winds 10 to 15 knots, becoming east 5 to 10 knots in the afternoon. Seas around 2 feet. Protected waters a moderate chop. Saturday night, east winds 5 to 10 knots. Waves 1 foot or less. Protected waters a light chop. Winds and waves higher in and near thunderstorms. The coastal waters forecast for the following waters from Suwannee River to Apalachicola, Florida, extending from 20 to 60 nautical miles, waters from Okaloosa-Walton County line to Mexico Beach 20 to 60 nautical miles, and waters from Mexico Beach to Apalachicola 20 to 60 nautical miles. Rest of today, northeast winds 5 to 10 knots. Waves 1 foot or less. Wave detail, east 1 foot at 3 seconds. Protected waters a light chop. A chance of showers and thunderstorms. Tonight, northeast winds around 5 knots. Waves 1 foot or less. Wave detail, east 1 foot at 3 seconds. Protected waters smooth. A slight chance of showers and thunderstorms after midnight. Wednesday, northeast winds 5 to 10 knots. Waves 1 foot or less. Wave detail, northeast 1 foot at 3 seconds. Protected waters a light chop. A slight chance of showers and thunderstorms. Wednesday night, northeast winds 5 to 10 knots, increasing to 10 to 15 knots after midnight. Waves 1 foot or less, then around 2 feet after midnight. Wave detail, east 1 foot at 3 seconds, becoming northeast 1 foot at 3 seconds. Protected waters a moderate chop. A chance of showers and thunderstorms. Thursday, northeast winds 10 to 15 knots with gusts up to 20 knots. Seas 2 to 3 feet. Wave detail, northeast 3 feet at 4 seconds. Protected waters a moderate chop. A chance of showers with a slight chance of thunderstorms in the morning. Thursday night, northeast winds 15 to 20 knots. Seas 2 to 3 feet. Wave detail, northeast 3 feet at 4 seconds. Protected waters choppy. A slight chance of showers. Friday, northeast winds 15 to 20 knots. Seas 2 to 4 feet. Protected waters choppy. A slight chance of showers in the morning. Friday night, northeast winds 10 to 15 knots. Seas 2 to 3 feet. Protected waters a moderate chop. Saturday, northeast winds 10 to 15 knots. Seas around 2 feet. Protected waters a moderate chop. Saturday night, northeast winds 5 to 10 knots. Seas around 2 feet. Protected waters a light chop. Winds and waves higher in and near thunderstorms. The coastal waters forecast for the following St. Andrews Bay waterways. Rest of today, northeast winds around 5 knots, becoming east late. Protected waters smooth, a chance of showers and thunderstorms this afternoon. Tonight, south winds around 5 knots, becoming north after midnight. Protected waters smooth, a slight chance of showers and thunderstorms in the evening. Wednesday, northeast winds around 5 knots. Protected waters smooth, a slight chance of showers and thunderstorms in the afternoon. Wednesday night, northeast winds around 5 knots, increasing to 5 to 10 knots after midnight. Protected waters a light chop. A slight chance of showers and thunderstorms in the evening. Thursday, northeast winds 5 to 10 knots. Protected waters a light chop. Thursday night, northeast winds 5 to 10 knots. Protected waters a light chop. Friday, northeast winds 5 to 10 knots.

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Friday night, northeast winds 5 to 10 knots. 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Saturday, northeast winds 5 to 10 knots. Protected Waters ElectShop. Saturday night, north winds 5 to 10 knots, becoming east after midnight. Protected Waters ElectShop. Winds and waves higher in and near thunderstorms. The Tropical Weather Outlook. For the North Atlantic, Caribbean Sea, and the Gulf of America, Active Systems, the National Hurricane Center, is issuing advisories on Tropical Storm Fay, located several hundred miles southwest of the Azores. Far eastern Tropical Atlantic, a tropical wave is forecast to move off the coast of western Africa tomorrow. Although environmental conditions are not expected to be particularly conducive, some slow development of this system is possible while it moves generally northwestward across the far eastern Atlantic. Interests in the Cabo Verde Islands should monitor the progress of the system as gusty winds and areas of heavy rain are possible there by the end of the week. Formation chance through 48 hours, low, near 0%. Formation chance through 7 days, low, 30%. The surf zone forecast general outlook, a moderate risk of rip currents continue for all beaches through Wednesday, as gentle northeast winds and an afternoon sea breeze prevail. Starting Thursday, breezy post-frontal northeasterlies will likely induce a high risk at Franklin County beaches. Based on communication with area beach officials, the following flags are flying at area beaches: Walton, Yellow Bay, Yellow State Park Golf Beaches, Yellow West Facing Golf Beaches, Yellow South Facing Golf Beaches, Yellow Franklin, Yellow. Tide information for Tuesday, September 22, 2026. St. Mark's River Entrance. High 12:50 a.m., low 6:01 a.m., high 12:11 p.m., low 6:59 p.m. Apalachicola. High 3:30 a.m., low 8:08 a.m., high 12:35 p.m., low 8:56 p.m. St. Andrews Bay at Panama City. High 7:21 a.m., low 5:22 p.m. Note that the times of high and low tide are 3 minutes earlier at Shell Point than at the St. Mark's River entrance. The average water temperature at Apalachicola was 86.0 degrees. Sunrise and sunset in Tallahassee. September 22, 2026. Sunrise 7:26 a.m. Eastern Daylight Time. Sunset 7:34 p.m. Eastern Daylight Time. 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The latest weather and forecast information can also be accessed by calling our automated forecast line at 850-942-8851. The current time is 12:14 p.m. Eastern Daylight Time. These are the noon Eastern Daylight Time conditions. At the Tallahassee Airport, it was partly sunny. The temperature was 85 degrees. The wind was northeast at 3 miles an hour. At Florida State University, the temperature was 86 degrees. The wind was east at 5 miles an hour. At Apalachicola, it was sunny. The temperature was 87 degrees. The wind was southeast at 8 miles an hour. At Panama City Northwest, it was mostly sunny. The temperature was 86 degrees. The wind was northwest at 7 miles an hour. At Dothan, it was mostly sunny. The temperature was 87 degrees. The wind was north at 5 miles an hour. At Albany, it was sunny. The temperature was 88 degrees. The wind was east at 6 miles an hour. At Valdosta, it was mostly sunny. The temperature was 83 degrees. The wind was north at 7 miles an hour. Over the marine area, at the buoy south of Apalachicola, winds were east at 6 knots and seas were 1 foot. At the buoy south of Panama City, winds were east at 12 knots. At the buoy south of Pensacola, winds were north at 8 knots, and seas were 1 foot. The forecast for the local area. Rest of today, mostly sunny. Highs in the lower 90s. Northeast winds around 5 miles per hour. Tonight, partly cloudy in the evening, then clearing. Lows in the lower 70s. Northeast winds around 5 miles per hour in the evening, becoming light and variable. Wednesday, sunny. A slight chance of showers and thunderstorms in the afternoon. Highs in the lower 90s. Northeast winds 5 to 10 miles per hour. Chance of rain 20%. Wednesday night, partly cloudy with a slight chance of showers and thunderstorms in the evening, then mostly clear after midnight.

in the lower 70s. Northeast winds 5 to 10 miles per hour. Chance of rain 20%. Thursday, sunny. Highs in the mid-80s. Northeast winds 10 to 15 miles per hour. Thursday night through Saturday, mostly clear. Lows in the mid-60s. Highs in the mid-80s. Saturday night through Sunday night, partly cloudy. Lows in the mid-60s. Highs in the mid-80s. Monday, mostly sunny. A slight chance of showers and thunderstorms in the afternoon. Highs in the upper 80s. Chance of rain 20%. The coastal waters forecast for the following. Coastal waters from Okaloosa-Walton County line to Mexico Beach out to 20 nautical miles, and coastal waters from Mexico Beach to Apalachicola out to 20 nautical miles. Rest of today, northeast winds 5 to 10 knots, becoming southeast late. Waves 1 foot or less. Wave detail, east 1 foot at 3 seconds. Protected waters a light chop. A slight chance of showers and thunderstorms. Tonight, east winds around 5 knots, becoming northeast after midnight. Waves 1 foot or less. Protected waters smooth. Wednesday, northeast winds 5 to 10 knots. Waves 1 foot or less. Wave detail, northeast 1 foot at 2 seconds. Protected waters a light chop. A slight chance of showers and thunderstorms. Wednesday night, northeast winds 5 to 10 knots, increasing to 10 to 15 knots after midnight. Waves 1 foot or less. Wave detail, east 1 foot at 3 seconds. Protected waters a moderate chop. A slight chance of showers and thunderstorms. Thursday, northeast winds 10 to 15 knots with gusts up to 20 knots. Seas around 2 feet. Wave detail, northeast 2 feet at 3 seconds. Protected waters a moderate chop. Thursday night, northeast winds 15 to 20 knots. Seas 2 to 3 feet. Wave detail, northeast 3 feet at 4 seconds. Protected waters choppy. Friday, northeast winds 15 to 20 knots, diminishing to 10 to 15 knots in the afternoon. Seas 2 to 3 feet. Protected waters choppy. Friday night, northeast winds 5 to 10 knots, increasing to 10 to 15 knots after midnight. Seas around 2 feet. Protected waters a moderate chop. Saturday, northeast winds 10 to 15 knots, becoming east 5 to 10 knots in the afternoon. Seas around 2 feet. Protected waters a moderate chop. Saturday night, east winds 5 to 10 knots. Waves 1 foot or less. Protected waters a light chop. Winds and waves higher and near thunderstorms. The coastal waters forecast for the following. Waters from Suwannee River to Apalachicola, Florida, extending from 20 to 60 nautical miles. Waters from Okaloosa-Walton County line to Mexico Beach, 20 to 60 nautical miles. And waters from Mexico Beach to Apalachicola, 20 to 60 nautical miles. Rest of today, northeast winds 5 to 10 knots. Waves 1 foot or less. Wave detail, east 1 foot at 3 seconds. Protected waters a light chop. A chance of showers and thunderstorms. Tonight, northeast winds around 5 knots. Waves 1 foot or less. Wave detail, east 1 foot at 3 seconds. Protected waters smooth. A slight chance of showers and thunderstorms after midnight. Wednesday, northeast winds 5 to 10 knots. Waves 1 foot or less. Wave detail, northeast 1 foot at 3 seconds. Protected waters a light chop. A slight chance of showers and thunderstorms. Wednesday night, northeast winds 5 to 10 knots, increasing to 10 to 15 knots after midnight. Waves 1 foot or less, then around 2 feet after midnight. Wave detail, east 1 foot at 3 seconds, becoming northeast 1 foot at 3 seconds. Protected waters a moderate chop. A chance of showers and thunderstorms. Thursday, northeast winds 10 to 15 knots with gusts up to 20 knots. Seas 2 to 3 feet. Wave detail, northeast 3 feet at 4 seconds. Protected waters a moderate chop. A chance of showers with a slight chance of thunderstorms in the morning. Thursday night, northeast winds 15 to 20 knots. Seas 2 to 3 feet. Wave detail, northeast 3 feet at 4 seconds. Protected waters choppy. A slight chance of showers. Friday, northeast winds 15 to 20 knots. Seas 2 to 4 feet. Protected waters choppy. A slight chance of showers in the morning. Friday night, northeast winds

10 to 15 knots. Seas 2 to 3 feet. Protected waters a moderate chop. Saturday, northeast winds 10 to 15 knots. Seas around 2 feet. Protected waters a moderate chop. Saturday night, northeast winds 5 to 10 knots. Seas around 2 feet. Protected waters a light chop. Winds and waves higher and near thunderstorms. The coastal waters forecast for the following St. Andrews Bay waterways. Rest of today, northeast winds around 5 knots, becoming east late. Protected waters smooth. A chance of showers and thunderstorms this afternoon. Tonight, south winds around 5 knots, becoming north after midnight. Protected waters smooth. A slight chance of showers and thunderstorms in the evening. Wednesday, northeast winds around 5 knots. Protected waters smooth. A slight chance of showers and thunderstorms in the afternoon. Wednesday night, northeast winds around 5 knots, increasing to 5 to 10 knots after midnight. Protected waters a light chop. A slight chance of showers and thunderstorms in the evening. Thursday, northeast winds 5 to 10 knots. Protected waters a light chop. Thursday night, northeast winds 5 to 10 knots. Protected waters a light chop. Friday, northeast winds 5 to 10 knots. Protected waters a light chop. Friday night, northeast winds 5 to 10 knots. Protected waters a light chop. Saturday, northeast winds 5 to 10 knots. Protected waters a light chop. Saturday night, north winds 5 to 10 knots, becoming east after midnight. Protected waters a light chop. Winds and waves higher and near thunderstorms. The Tropical Weather Outlook. For the North Atlantic, Caribbean Sea, and the Gulf of America, active systems, the National Hurricane Center is issuing advisories on Tropical Storm Fay, located several hundred miles southwest of the Azores. Far eastern tropical Atlantic, a tropical wave is forecast to move off the coast of western Africa tomorrow. Although environmental conditions are not expected to be particularly conducive, some slow development of this system is possible while it moves generally northwestward across the far eastern Atlantic. Interests in the Cabo Verde Islands should monitor the progress of the system as gusty winds and areas of heavy rain are possible there by the end of the week. Formation chance through 48 hours, low, near 0%. Formation chance through 7 days, low, 30%. The surf zone forecast general outlook, a moderate risk of rip currents continue for all beaches through Wednesday, as gentle northeast winds and an afternoon sea breeze prevail. Starting Thursday, breezy post-frontal northeasterlies will likely induce a high risk at Franklin County beaches. Based on communication with area beach officials, the following flags are flying at area beaches: Walton, Yellow Bay, Yellow State Park Gulf Beaches, Yellow West-facing Gulf Beaches, Yellow South-facing Gulf Beaches, Yellow Franklin, Yellow. Tide information for Tuesday, September 22, 2026. St. Mark's River entrance. High 12:50 a.m., low 6:01 a.m., high 12:11 p.m., low 6:59 p.m. Apalachicola. High 3:30 a.m., low 8:08 a.m., high 12:35 p.m., low 8:56 p.m. St. Andrews Bay at Panama City. High 7:21 a.m., low 5:22 p.m. Note that the times of high and low tide are 3 minutes earlier at Shell Point than at the St. Mark's River entrance. The average water temperature at Apalachicola was 86.0 degrees. Sunrise and sunset in Tallahassee. September 22, 2026. Sunrise 7:26 a.m. Eastern Daylight Time. Sunset 7:34 p.m. Eastern Daylight Time. 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This broadcast originates from your National Weather Service office in Tallahassee, Florida. The latest weather and forecast information can also be accessed by calling our automated forecast line at 850-942-8851. The current time is 12:26 p.m. Eastern Daylight Time. These are the noon Eastern Daylight Time conditions. At the Tallahassee Airport, it was partly sunny. The temperature was 85 degrees. The wind was northeast at 3 miles an hour. At Florida State University, the temperature was 86 degrees. The wind was east at 5 miles an hour. At Apalachicola, it was sunny. The temperature was 87 degrees. The wind was southeast at 8 miles an hour. At Panama City Northwest, it was mostly sunny.

temperature was 86 degrees. The wind was northwest at 7 miles an hour. At Dothan, it was mostly sunny. The temperature was 87 degrees. The wind was north at 5 miles an hour. At Albany, it was sunny. The temperature was 88 degrees. The wind was east at 6 miles an hour. At Valdosta, it was mostly sunny. The temperature was 83 degrees. The wind was north at 7 miles an hour. Over the marine area, at the buoy south of Apalachicola, winds were east at 6 knots and seas were 1 foot. At the buoy south of Panama City, winds were east at 12 knots. At the buoy south of Pensacola, winds were north at 8 knots and seas were 1 foot. The forecast for the local area. Rest of today, mostly sunny. Highs in the lower 90s. Northeast winds around 5 miles per hour. Tonight, partly cloudy in the evening, then clearing. Lows in the lower 70s. Northeast winds around 5 miles per hour in the evening, becoming light and variable. Wednesday, sunny. A slight chance of showers and thunderstorms in the afternoon. Highs in the lower 90s. Northeast winds 5 to 10 miles per hour. Chance of rain 20%. Wednesday night, partly cloudy with a slight chance of showers and thunderstorms in the evening, then mostly clear after midnight. Lows in the lower 70s. Northeast winds 5 to 10 miles per hour. Chance of rain 20%. Thursday, sunny. Highs in the mid-80s. Northeast winds 10 to 15 miles per hour. Thursday night through Saturday, mostly clear. Lows in the mid-60s. Highs in the mid-80s. Saturday night through Sunday night, partly cloudy. Lows in the mid-60s. Highs in the mid-80s. Monday, mostly sunny. A slight chance of showers and thunderstorms in the afternoon. Highs in the upper 80s. Chance of rain 20%. The coastal waters forecast for the following. Coastal waters from Okaloosa, Walton County line to Mexico Beach out to 20 nautical miles, and coastal waters from Mexico Beach to Apalachicola out to 20 nautical miles. Rest of today, northeast winds 5 to 10 knots, becoming southeast late. Waves 1 foot or less. Wave detail, east 1 foot at 3 seconds. Protected waters a light chop. A slight chance of showers and thunderstorms. Tonight, east winds around 5 knots, becoming northeast after midnight. Waves 1 foot or less. Protected waters smooth. Wednesday, northeast winds 5 to 10 knots. Waves 1 foot or less. Wave detail, northeast 1 foot at 2 seconds. Protected waters a light chop. A slight chance of showers and thunderstorms. Wednesday night, northeast winds 5 to 10 knots, increasing to 10 to 15 knots after midnight. Waves 1 foot or less. Wave detail, east 1 foot at 3 seconds. Protected waters a moderate chop. A slight chance of showers and thunderstorms. Thursday, northeast winds 10 to 15 knots with gusts up to 20 knots. Seas around 2 feet. Wave detail, northeast 2 feet at 3 seconds. Protected waters a moderate chop. Thursday night, northeast winds 15 to 20 knots. Seas 2 to 3 feet. Wave detail, northeast 3 feet at 4 seconds. Protected waters choppy. Friday, northeast winds 15 to 20 knots, diminishing to 10 to 15 knots in the afternoon. Seas 2 to 3 feet. Protected waters choppy. Friday night, northeast winds 5 to 10 knots, increasing to 10 to 15 knots after midnight. Seas around 2 feet. Protected waters a moderate chop. Saturday, northeast winds 10 to 15 knots, becoming east 5 to 10 knots in the afternoon. Seas around 2 feet. Protected waters a moderate chop. Saturday night, east winds 5 to 10 knots. Waves 1 foot or less. Protected waters a light chop. Winds and waves higher in and near thunderstorms. The Tallahassee Climate Summary for yesterday, September 21, 2026. Yesterday's high temperature was 92 degrees. This high was 4 degrees above the normal high of 88. Yesterday's low temperature was 70 degrees. This low was 1 degree above the normal low of 69. No precipitation fell yesterday, which leaves the monthly total at 1.62 inches. This is 1.97 inches below the normal amount of 3.59 inches for September. The total precipitation for the year still stands at 31.13 inches, which is 15.78 inches below normal.

The normal high temperature for today is 88 degrees, and the normal low is 68. The record high for today is 97, which occurred in 1925, and the record low is 49, which occurred in 1913. Sunrise today is at 7:26 a.m. and sunset is at 7:34 p.m. The coastal waters forecast for the following: waters from Suwannee River to Apalachicola, Florida, extending from 20 to 60 nautical miles, waters from Okaloosa-Walton County line to Mexico Beach 20 to 60 nautical miles, and waters from Mexico Beach to Apalachicola 20 to 60 nautical miles. Rest of today, northeast winds 5 to 10 knots. Waves 1 foot or less. Wave detail, east 1 foot at 3 seconds. Protected waters, a light chop. A chance of showers and thunderstorms. Tonight, northeast winds around 5 knots. Waves 1 foot or less. Wave detail, east 1 foot at 3 seconds. Protected waters, smooth. A slight chance of showers and thunderstorms after midnight. Wednesday, northeast winds 5 to 10 knots. Waves 1 foot or less. Wave detail, northeast 1 foot at 3 seconds. Protected waters, a light chop. Wednesday, northeast winds 5 to 10 knots. Waves 1 foot or less. Wave detail, northeast 1 foot at 3 seconds. Protected waters, a light chop. A slight chance of showers and thunderstorms. Wednesday night, northeast winds 5 to 10 knots, increasing to 10 to 15 knots after midnight. Waves 1 foot or less, then around 2 feet after midnight. Wave detail, east 1 foot at 3 seconds, becoming northeast 1 foot at 3 seconds. Protected waters, a moderate chop. A chance of showers and thunderstorms. Thursday, northeast winds 10 to 15 knots with gusts up to 20 knots. Seas 2 to 3 feet. Wave detail, northeast 3 feet at 4 seconds. Protected waters, a moderate chop. A chance of showers with a slight chance of thunderstorms in the morning. Thursday night, northeast winds 15 to 20 knots. Seas 2 to 3 feet. Wave detail, northeast 3 feet at 4 seconds. Protected waters, choppy. A slight chance of showers. Friday, northeast winds 15 to 20 knots. Seas 2 to 4 feet. Protected waters, choppy. A slight chance of showers in the morning. Friday night, northeast winds 10 to 15 knots. Seas 2 to 3 feet. Protected waters, a moderate chop. Saturday, northeast winds 10 to 15 knots. Seas around 2 feet. Protected waters, a moderate chop. Saturday night, northeast winds 5 to 10 knots. Seas around 2 feet. Protected waters, a light chop. Winds and waves higher and near thunderstorms. The coastal waters forecast for the following: St. Andrews Bay waterways. Rest of today, northeast winds around 5 knots, becoming east late. Protected waters, smooth. A chance of showers and thunderstorms this afternoon. Tonight, south winds around 5 knots, becoming north after midnight. Protected waters, smooth. A slight chance of showers and thunderstorms in the evening. Wednesday, northeast winds around 5 knots. Protected waters, smooth. A slight chance of showers and thunderstorms in the afternoon. Wednesday night, northeast winds around 5 knots, increasing to 5 to 10 knots after midnight. Protected waters, a light chop. A slight chance of showers and thunderstorms in the evening. Thursday, northeast winds 5 to 10 knots. Protected waters, a light chop. Thursday night, northeast winds 5 to 10 knots. Protected waters, a light chop. Friday, northeast winds 5 to 10 knots. Protected waters, a light chop. Friday night, northeast winds 5 to 10 knots. Protected waters, a light chop. Saturday, northeast winds 5 to 10 knots. Protected waters, a light chop. Saturday night, north winds 5 to 10 knots, becoming east after midnight. Protected waters, a light chop. Winds and waves higher and near thunderstorms. The tropical weather outlook. For the North Atlantic, Caribbean Sea, and the Gulf of America, active systems, the National Hurricane Center is issuing advisories on Tropical Storm Fay, located several hundred miles southwest of the Azores. Far eastern tropical Atlantic, a tropical wave is forecast to move off the coast of western Africa tomorrow. Although environmental conditions are not expected to be particularly conducive, some slow development of this system is possible while it moves generally northwestward across the far eastern Atlantic. Interests in the Cabo Verde Islands should

Monitor the progress of the system as gusty winds and areas of heavy rain are possible there by the end of the week. Formation chance through 48 hours, low, near 0%. Formation chance through 7 days, low, 30%. The surf zone forecast general outlook, a moderate risk of rip currents continue for all beaches through Wednesday, as gentle northeast winds and an afternoon sea breeze prevail. Starting Thursday, breezy post-frontal northeasterlies will likely induce a high risk at Franklin County beaches. Based on communication with area beach officials, the following flags are flying at area beaches: Walton, Yellow Bay, Yellow State Park Golf Beaches, Yellow West Facing Golf Beaches, Yellow South Facing Golf Beaches, Yellow Franklin, Yellow. Tide information for Tuesday, September 22, 2026. St. Mark's River entrance. High 12:50 a.m., low 6:01 a.m., high 12:11 p.m., low 6:59 p.m. Apalachicola. High 3:30 a.m., low 8:08 a.m., high 12:35 p.m., low 8:56 p.m. St. Andrews Bay at Panama City. High 7:21 a.m., low 5:22 p.m. Note that the times of high and low tide are 3 minutes earlier at Shell Point than at the St. Mark's River entrance. The average water temperature at Apalachicola was 86.0 degrees. Sunrise and sunset in Tallahassee. September 22, 2026. Sunrise 7:26 a.m. Eastern Daylight Time. Sunset 7:34 p.m. Eastern Daylight Time. 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The latest weather and forecast information can also be accessed by calling our automated forecast line at 850-942-8851. The current time is 12:38 p.m. Eastern Daylight Time. These are the noon Eastern Daylight Time conditions. At the Tallahassee Airport, it was partly sunny. The temperature was 85 degrees. The wind was northeast at 3 miles an hour. At Florida State University, the temperature was 86 degrees. The wind was east at 5 miles an hour. At Apalachicola, it was sunny. The temperature was 87 degrees. The wind was southeast at 8 miles an hour. At Panama City Northwest, it was mostly sunny. The temperature was 86 degrees. The wind was northwest at 7 miles an hour. At Dothan, it was mostly sunny. The temperature was 87 degrees. The wind was north at 5 miles an hour. At Albany, it was sunny. The temperature was 88 degrees. The wind was east at 6 miles an hour. At Valdosta, it was mostly sunny. The temperature was 83 degrees. The wind was north at 7 miles an hour. Over the marine area, at the buoys south of Apalachicola, winds were east at 6 knots and seas were 1 foot. At the buoys south of Panama City, winds were east at 12 knots. At the buoys south of Pensacola, winds were north at 8 knots and seas were 1 foot. The forecast for the local area. Rest of today, mostly sunny. Highs in the lower 90s. Northeast winds around 5 miles per hour. Tonight, partly cloudy in the evening, then clearing. Lows in the lower 70s. Northeast winds around 5 miles per hour in the evening, becoming light and variable. Wednesday, sunny. A slight chance of showers and thunderstorms in the afternoon. Highs in the lower 90s. Northeast winds 5 to 10 miles per hour. Chance of rain 20%. Wednesday night, partly cloudy with a slight chance of showers and thunderstorms in the evening, then mostly clear after midnight. Lows in the lower 70s. Northeast winds 5 to 10 miles per hour. Chance of rain 20%. Thursday, sunny. Highs in the mid-80s. Northeast winds 10 to 15 miles per hour. Thursday night through Saturday, mostly clear. Lows in the mid-60s. Highs in the mid-80s. Saturday night through Sunday night, partly cloudy. Lows in the mid-60s. Highs in the mid-80s. Monday, mostly sunny. A slight chance of showers and thunderstorms in the afternoon. Highs in the upper 80s. Chance of rain 20%. The coastal waters forecast for the following: coastal waters from Okaloosa Walton County line to Mexico Beach out to 20 nautical miles, and coastal waters from Mexico Beach to Apalachicola out to 20 nautical miles. Rest of today, northeast winds 5 to 10 knots, becoming southeast late.

Waves 1 foot or less. Wave detail, east 1 foot at 3 seconds. Protected waters, a light chop. A slight chance of showers and thunderstorms. Tonight, east winds around 5 knots, becoming northeast after midnight. Waves 1 foot or less. Protected waters, smooth. Wednesday, northeast winds 5 to 10 knots. Waves 1 foot or less. Wave detail, northeast 1 foot at 2 seconds. Protected waters, a light chop. A slight chance of showers and thunderstorms. Wednesday night, northeast winds 5 to 10 knots, increasing to 10 to 15 knots after midnight. Waves 1 foot or less. Wave detail, east 1 foot at 3 seconds. Protected waters, a moderate chop. A slight chance of showers and thunderstorms. Thursday, northeast winds 10 to 15 knots with gusts up to 20 knots. Seas around 2 feet. Wave detail, northeast 2 feet at 3 seconds. Protected waters, a moderate chop. Thursday night, northeast winds 15 to 20 knots. Seas 2 to 3 feet. Wave detail, northeast 3 feet at 4 seconds. Protected waters, choppy. Friday, northeast winds 15 to 20 knots, diminishing to 10 to 15 knots in the afternoon. Seas 2 to 3 feet. Protected waters, choppy. Friday night, northeast winds 5 to 10 knots, increasing to 10 to 15 knots after midnight. Seas around 2 feet. Protected waters, a moderate chop. Saturday, northeast winds 10 to 15 knots, becoming east 5 to 10 knots in the afternoon. Seas around 2 feet. Protected waters, a moderate chop. Saturday night, east winds 5 to 10 knots. Waves 1 foot or less. Protected waters, a light chop. Winds and waves higher and near thunderstorms. The coastal waters forecast for the following waters from Suwannee River to Apalachicola, Florida, extending from 20 to 60 nautical miles, waters from Okaloosa, Walton County line to Mexico Beach, 20 to 60 nautical miles, and waters from Mexico Beach to Apalachicola, 20 to 60 nautical miles. Rest of today, northeast winds 5 to 10 knots. Waves 1 foot or less. Wave detail, east 1 foot at 3 seconds. Protected waters, a light chop. A chance of showers and thunderstorms. Tonight, northeast winds around 5 knots. Waves 1 foot or less. Wave detail, east 1 foot at 3 seconds. Protected waters, smooth. A slight chance of showers and thunderstorms after midnight. Wednesday, northeast winds 5 to 10 knots. Waves 1 foot or less. Wave detail, northeast 1 foot at 3 seconds. Protected waters, a light chop. A slight chance of showers and thunderstorms. Wednesday night, northeast winds 5 to 10 knots, increasing to 10 to 15 knots after midnight. Waves 1 foot or less, then around 2 feet after midnight. Wave detail, east 1 foot at 3 seconds, becoming northeast 1 foot at 3 seconds. Protected waters, a moderate chop. A chance of showers and thunderstorms. Thursday, northeast winds 10 to 15 knots with gusts up to 20 knots. Seas 2 to 3 feet. Wave detail, northeast 3 feet at 4 seconds. Protected waters, a moderate chop. A chance of showers with a slight chance of thunderstorms in the morning. Thursday night, northeast winds 15 to 20 knots. Seas 2 to 3 feet. Wave detail, northeast 3 feet at 4 seconds. Protected waters, choppy. A slight chance of showers. Friday, northeast winds 15 to 20 knots. Seas 2 to 4 feet. Protected waters, choppy. A slight chance of showers in the morning. Friday night, northeast winds 10 to 15 knots. Seas 2 to 3 feet. Protected waters, a moderate chop. Saturday, northeast winds 10 to 15 knots. Seas around 2 feet. Protected waters, a moderate chop. Saturday night, northeast winds 5 to 10 knots. Seas around 2 feet. Protected waters, a light chop. Winds and waves higher and near thunderstorms. The coastal waters forecast for the following St. Andrews Bay waterways. Rest of today, northeast winds around 5 knots, becoming east late. Protected waters, smooth. A chance of showers and thunderstorms this afternoon. Tonight, south winds around 5 knots, becoming north after midnight. Protected waters, smooth. A slight chance of showers and thunderstorms in the evening. Wednesday, northeast winds around 5 knots.
Protected waters, a slight chance of showers, and

thunderstorms in the afternoon. Wednesday night, northeast winds around 5 knots, increasing to 5 to 10 knots after midnight. Protected waters, a light chop. A slight chance of showers and thunderstorms in the evening. Thursday, northeast winds 5 to 10 knots. Protected waters, a light chop. Thursday night, northeast winds 5 to 10 knots. Protected waters, a light chop. Friday, northeast winds 5 to 10 knots. Protected waters, a light chop. Friday night, northeast winds 5 to 10 knots. Protected waters, a light chop. Saturday, northeast winds 5 to 10 knots. Protected waters, a light chop. Saturday night, north winds 5 to 10 knots, becoming east after midnight. Protected waters, a light chop. Winds and waves higher and near thunderstorms. The Tropical Weather Outlook. For the North Atlantic, Caribbean Sea, and the Gulf of America, active systems, the National Hurricane Center is issuing advisories on Tropical Storm Fay, located several hundred miles southwest of the Azores. Far eastern Tropical Atlantic, a tropical wave is forecast to move off the coast of Western Africa tomorrow. Although environmental conditions are not expected to be particularly conducive, some slow development of this system is possible while it moves generally northwestward across the far eastern Atlantic. Interests in the Cabo Verde Islands should monitor the progress of the system as gusty winds and areas of heavy rain are possible there by the end of the week. Formation chance through 48 hours, low, near 0%. Formation chance through 7 days, low, 30%. The Surf Zone Forecast General Outlook, a moderate risk of rip currents continue for all beaches through Wednesday, as gentle northeast winds and an afternoon sea breeze prevail. Starting Thursday, breezy post-frontal northeasterlies will likely induce a high risk at Franklin County beaches. Based on communication with area beach officials, the following flags are flying at area beaches: Walton, Yellow Bay, Yellow State Park Gulf Beaches, Yellow West Facing Gulf Beaches, Yellow South Facing Gulf Beaches, Yellow Franklin, Yellow. Tide information for Tuesday, September 22, 2026. St. Mark's River entrance. High 12:50 a.m., low 6:01 a.m., high 12:11 p.m., low 6:59 p.m. Apalachicola. High 3:30 a.m., low 8:08 a.m., high 12:35 p.m., low 8:56 p.m. St. Andrews Bay at Panama City. High 7:21 a.m., low 5:22 p.m. Note that the times of high and low tide are 3 minutes earlier at Shell Point than at the St. Mark's River entrance. The average water temperature at Apalachicola was 86.0 degrees. Sunrise and sunset in Tallahassee. September 22, 2026. Sunrise 7:26 a.m. Eastern Daylight Time. Sunset 7:34 p.m. Eastern Daylight Time. 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The latest weather and forecast information can also be accessed by calling our automated forecast line at 850-942-8851. The current time is 12:50 p.m. Eastern Daylight Time. These are the noon Eastern Daylight Time conditions. At the Tallahassee Airport, it was partly sunny. The temperature was 85 degrees. The wind was northeast at 3 miles an hour. At Florida State University, the temperature was 86 degrees. The wind was east at 5 miles an hour. At Apalachicola, it was sunny. The temperature was 87 degrees. The wind was southeast at 8 miles an hour. At Panama City Northwest, it was mostly sunny. The temperature was 86 degrees. The wind was northwest at 7 miles an hour. At Dothan, it was mostly sunny. The temperature was 87 degrees. The wind was north at 5 miles an hour. At Albany, it was sunny. The temperature was 88 degrees. The wind was east at 6 miles an hour. At Valdosta, it was mostly sunny. The temperature was 83 degrees. The wind was north at 7 miles an hour. Over the marine area, at the buoy south of Apalachicola, winds were east at 6 knots and seas were 1 foot. At the buoy south of Panama City, winds were east at 12 knots. At the buoy south of Pensacola, winds were north at 8 knots and seas were 1 foot. The forecast for the local area. Rest of today, mostly sunny. Highs in the lower 90s. Northeast winds around 5 miles per hour. Tonight, partly cloudy in the

Monday, mostly sunny. A slight chance of showers and thunderstorms in the afternoon. Highs in the upper 80s. Chance of rain 20%. The coastal waters forecast for the following: coastal waters from Okaloosa, Walton County line to Mexico Beach out to 20 nautical miles, and coastal waters from Mexico Beach to Apalachicola out to 20 nautical miles. Rest of today, northeast winds 5 to 10 knots, becoming southeast late. Waves 1 foot or less. Wave detail, east 1 foot at 3 seconds. Protected waters a light chop. A slight chance of showers and thunderstorms. Tonight, east winds around 5 knots, becoming northeast after midnight. Waves 1 foot or less. Protected waters smooth. Wednesday, northeast winds 5 to 10 knots. Waves 1 foot or less. Wave detail, northeast 1 foot at 2 seconds. Protected waters a light chop. A slight chance of showers and thunderstorms. Wednesday night, northeast winds 5 to 10 knots, increasing to 10 to 15 knots after midnight. Waves 1 foot or less. Wave detail, east 1 foot at 3 seconds. Protected waters a moderate chop. A slight chance of showers and thunderstorms. Thursday, northeast winds 10 to 15 knots with gusts up to 20 knots. Seas around 2 feet. Wave detail, northeast 2 feet at 3 seconds. Protected waters a moderate chop. Thursday night, northeast winds 15 to 20 knots. Seas 2 to 3 feet. Wave detail, northeast 3 feet at 4 seconds. Protected waters choppy. Friday, northeast winds 15 to 20 knots, diminishing to 10 to 15 knots in the afternoon. Seas 2 to 3 feet. Protected waters choppy. Friday night, northeast winds 5 to 10 knots, increasing to 10 to 15 knots after midnight. Seas around 2 feet. Protected waters a moderate chop. Saturday, northeast winds 10 to 15 knots, becoming east 5 to 10 knots in the afternoon. Seas around 2 feet. Protected waters a moderate chop. Saturday night, east winds 5 to 10 knots. Waves 1 foot or less. Protected waters a light chop. Winds and waves higher and near thunderstorms. The coastal waters forecast for the following: waters from Suwannee River to Apalachicola, Florida, extending from 20 to 60 nautical miles, waters from Okaloosa, Walton County line to Mexico Beach, 20 to 60 nautical miles, and waters from Mexico Beach to Apalachicola, 20 to 60 nautical miles. Rest of today, northeast winds 5 to 10 knots. Waves 1 foot or less. Wave detail, east 1 foot at 3 seconds. Protected waters a light chop. A chance of showers and thunderstorms. Tonight, northeast winds around 5 knots. Waves 1 foot or less. Wave detail, east 1 foot at 3 seconds. Protected waters smooth. A slight chance of showers and thunderstorms after midnight. Wednesday, northeast winds 5 to 10 knots. Waves 1 foot or less. Wave detail, northeast 1 foot at 3 seconds. Protected waters a light chop. A slight chance of showers and thunderstorms. Wednesday night, northeast winds 5 to 10 knots, increasing to 10 to 15 knots after midnight. Waves 1 foot or less, then around 2 feet after midnight. Wave detail, east 1 foot at 3 seconds, becoming northeast 1 foot at 3 seconds. Protected waters a moderate chop. A chance of showers and thunderstorms. Thursday, northeast winds 10 to 15 knots with gusts up to 20 knots. Seas 2 to 3 feet. Wave detail, northeast 3 feet at 4 seconds. Protected waters a moderate chop. A chance of showers with a slight chance of thunderstorms in the morning. Thursday night, northeast winds 15 to 20 knots. Seas 2 to 3 feet. Wave detail, northeast 3 feet at 4 seconds. Protected waters choppy. A slight chance of showers. Friday, northeast winds 15 to 20 knots. Seas 2 to 4 feet. Protected waters choppy. A slight chance of showers in the morning. Friday night, northeast winds 10 to 15 knots. Seas 2 to 3 feet. Protected waters a moderate chop. Saturday, northeast winds 10 to 15 knots. Seas around 2 feet. Protected waters a moderate chop. Saturday night, northeast winds 5 to 10 knots. Seas around 2 feet. Protected waters a light chop. Winds and waves higher and near thunderstorms. The coastal waters forecast for the following.

St. Andrews Bay waterways. Rest of today, northeast winds around 5 knots, becoming east late. Protected waters smooth. A chance of showers and thunderstorms this afternoon. Tonight, south winds around 5 knots, becoming north after midnight. Protected waters smooth. A slight chance of showers and thunderstorms in the evening. Wednesday, northeast winds around 5 knots. Protected waters smooth. A slight chance of showers and thunderstorms in the afternoon. Wednesday night, northeast winds around 5 knots, increasing to 5 to 10 knots after midnight. Protected waters a light chop. A slight chance of showers and thunderstorms in the evening. Thursday, northeast winds 5 to 10 knots. Protected waters a light chop. Thursday night, northeast winds 5 to 10 knots. Protected waters a light chop. Friday, northeast winds 5 to 10 knots. Protected waters a light chop. Friday night, northeast winds 5 to 10 knots. Protected waters a light chop. Saturday, northeast winds 5 to 10 knots. Protected waters a light chop. Saturday night, north winds 5 to 10 knots, becoming east after midnight. Protected waters a light chop. Winds and waves higher in and near thunderstorms. The Tropical Weather Outlook. For the North Atlantic, Caribbean Sea, and the Gulf of America, active systems, the National Hurricane Center is issuing advisories on Tropical Storm Fay, located several hundred miles southwest of the Azores. Far eastern tropical Atlantic, a tropical wave is forecast to move off the coast of western Africa tomorrow. Although environmental conditions are not expected to be particularly conducive, some slow development of this system is possible while it moves generally northwestward across the far eastern Atlantic. Interests in the Cabo Verde Islands should monitor the progress of the system as gusty winds and areas of heavy rain are possible there by the end of the week. Formation chance through 48 hours, low, near 0%. Formation chance through 7 days, low, 30%. The Surf Zone Forecast General Outlook, a moderate risk of rip currents continue for all beaches through Wednesday, as gentle northeast winds and an afternoon sea breeze prevail. Starting Thursday, breezy post-frontal northeasterlies will likely induce a high risk at Franklin County beaches. Based on communication with area beach officials, the following flags are flying at area beaches: Walton, Yellow Bay, Yellow State Park Golf Beaches, Yellow West-facing Golf Beaches, Yellow South-facing Golf Beaches, Yellow Franklin, Yellow. Tide information for Tuesday, September 22, 2026. St. Mark's River entrance. High 12:50 a.m., low 6:01 a.m., high 12:11 p.m., low 6:59 p.m. Apalachicola. High 3:30 a.m., low 8:08 a.m., high 12:35 p.m., low 8:56 p.m. St. Andrews Bay at Panama City. High 7:21 a.m., low 5:22 p.m. Note that the times of high and low tide are 3 minutes earlier at Shell Point than at the St. Mark's River entrance. The average water temperature at Apalachicola was 86.0 degrees. Sunrise and sunset in Tallahassee. September 22, 2026. Sunrise 7:26 a.m. Eastern Daylight Time. Sunset 7:34 p.m. Eastern Daylight Time. The Tallahassee Climate Summary for yesterday, September 21, 2026. Yesterday's high temperature was 92 degrees. This high was 4 degrees above the normal high of 88. Yesterday's low temperature was 70 degrees. This low was 1 degree above the normal low of 69. No precipitation fell yesterday, which leaves the monthly total at 1.62 inches. This is 1.97 inches below the normal amount of 3.59 inches for September. The total precipitation for the year still stands at 31.13 inches, which is 15.78 inches below normal. The normal high temperature for today is 88 degrees, and the normal low is 68. The record high for today is 97, which occurred in 1925, and the record low is 49, which occurred in 1913. Sunrise today is at 7:26 a.m. and sunset is at 7:34 p.m. You are listening to NOAA Weather Radio Station KIH-24 in Tallahassee, Florida, operating 24 hours a day on a frequency of 162.40 MHz. 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The latest weather and forecast information can also be accessed by calling our automated forecast line at 850-942-8851. The current time is 1:02 p.m. Eastern Daylight Time. These are the noon Eastern Daylight Time conditions.

At the Tallahassee airport, it was partly sunny. The temperature was 85 degrees. The wind was northeast at 3 miles an hour. At Florida State University, the temperature was 86 degrees. The wind was east at 5 miles an hour. At Apalachicola, it was sunny. The temperature was 87 degrees. The wind was southeast at 8 miles an hour. At Panama City Northwest, it was mostly sunny. The temperature was 86 degrees. The wind was northwest at 7 miles an hour. At Dothan, it was mostly sunny. The temperature was 87 degrees. The wind was north at 5 miles an hour. At Albany, it was sunny. The temperature was 88 degrees. The wind was east at 6 miles an hour. At Valdosta, it was mostly sunny. The temperature was 83 degrees. The wind was north at 7 miles an hour. Over the marine area, at the buoy south of Apalachicola, winds were east at 6 knots and seas were 1 foot. At the buoy south of Panama City, winds were east at 12 knots. At the buoy south of Pensacola, winds were north at 8 knots and seas were 1 foot. The Tropical Weather Outlook. For the North Atlantic, Caribbean Sea, and the Gulf of America active systems, the National Hurricane Center is issuing advisories on Tropical Storm Fay, located several hundred miles southwest of the Azores. Far eastern tropical Atlantic, a tropical wave is forecast to move off the coast of western Africa tomorrow. Although environmental conditions are not expected to be particularly conducive, some slow development of this system is possible while it moves generally northwestward across the far eastern Atlantic. Interests in the Cabo Verde Islands should monitor the progress of the system as gusty winds and areas of heavy rain are possible there by the end of the week. Formation chance through 48 hours, low, near 0%. Formation chance through 7 days, low, 30%. The Surf Zone Forecast General Outlook, a moderate risk of rip currents continue for all beaches through Wednesday, as gentle northeast winds and an afternoon sea breeze prevail. Starting Thursday, breezy post-frontal northeasterlies will likely induce a high risk at Franklin County beaches. Based on communication with area beach officials, the following flags are flying at area beaches: Walton, Yellow Bay, Yellow State Park Gulf Beaches, Yellow West-facing Gulf Beaches, Yellow South-facing Gulf Beaches, Yellow Franklin, Yellow. Tide information for Tuesday, September 22, 2026. St. Mark's River entrance. High 12:50 a.m., low 6:01 a.m., high 12:11 p.m., low 6:59 p.m. Apalachicola. High 3:30 a.m., low 8:08 a.m., high 12:35 p.m., low 8:56 p.m. St. Andrews Bay of Panama City. High 7:21 a.m., low 5:22 p.m. Note that the times of high and low tide are 3 minutes earlier at Shell Point than at the St. Mark's River entrance. The average water temperature at Apalachicola was 86.0 degrees. Sunrise and sunset in Tallahassee. September 22, 2026, sunrise 7:26 a.m. Eastern Daylight Time, sunset 7:34 p.m. Eastern Daylight Time. 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This broadcast originates from your National Weather Service office in Tallahassee, Florida. The latest weather and forecast information can also be accessed by calling our automated forecast line at 850-942-8851. The current time is 1:06 p.m. Eastern Daylight Time. These are the 1 p.m. Eastern Daylight Time conditions. At the Tallahassee Airport, light rain was falling. The temperature was 85 degrees. The wind was northeast at 5 miles an hour. The report from Florida State University was not available. At Apalachicola, it was sunny. The temperature was 86 degrees. The wind was variable at 6 miles an hour. At Panama City Northwest, it was mostly sunny. The temperature was 88 degrees. The wind was north at 9 miles an hour. At Dothan, it was sunny. Visibility 10 miles. Temperature was 90 degrees, dew point 69, and the pressure was 30.02 inches and falling. The report from Albany was not available. At Valdosta, it was mostly sunny. The temperature was 86 degrees. The wind was northeast at 5 miles an hour. Over the marine area, at the buoy south of Apalachicola, winds were north at 10 knots. At the buoy south of Panama City, winds were east at 10 knots. At the buoy south of Pensacola,

winds were north at 8 knots. The forecast for the local area. Rest of today, mostly sunny. Highs in the lower 90s. Northeast winds around 5 miles per hour. Tonight, partly cloudy in the evening, then clearing. Lows in the lower 70s. Northeast winds around 5 miles per hour in the evening, becoming light and variable. Wednesday, sunny. A slight chance of showers and thunderstorms in the afternoon. Highs in the lower 90s. Northeast winds 5 to 10 miles per hour. Chance of rain 20%. Wednesday night, partly cloudy with a slight chance of showers and thunderstorms in the evening, then mostly clear after midnight. Lows in the lower 70s. Northeast winds 5 to 10 miles per hour. Chance of rain 20%. Thursday, sunny. Highs in the mid-80s. Northeast winds 10 to 15 miles per hour. Thursday night through Saturday, mostly clear. Lows in the mid-60s. Highs in the mid-80s. Saturday night through Sunday night, partly cloudy. Lows in the mid-60s. Highs in the mid-80s. Monday, mostly sunny. A slight chance of showers and thunderstorms in the afternoon. Highs in the upper 80s. Chance of rain 20%. The coastal waters forecast for the following. Coastal waters from Okaloosa, Walton County line to Mexico Beach out to 20 nautical miles, and coastal waters from Mexico Beach to Apalachicola out to 20 nautical miles. Rest of today, northeast winds 5 to 10 knots, becoming southeast late. Waves 1 foot or less. Wave detail, east 1 foot at 3 seconds. Protected waters a light chop. A slight chance of showers and thunderstorms. Tonight, east winds around 5 knots, becoming northeast after midnight. Waves 1 foot or less. Protected waters smooth. Wednesday, northeast winds 5 to 10 knots. Waves 1 foot or less. Wave detail, northeast 1 foot at 2 seconds. Protected waters a light chop. A slight chance of showers and thunderstorms. Wednesday night, northeast winds 5 to 10 knots, increasing to 10 to 15 knots after midnight. Waves 1 foot or less. Wave detail, east 1 foot at 3 seconds. Protected waters a moderate chop. A slight chance of showers and thunderstorms. Thursday, northeast winds 10 to 15 knots with gusts up to 20 knots. Seas around 2 feet. Wave detail, northeast 2 feet at 3 seconds. Protected waters a moderate chop. Thursday night, northeast winds 15 to 20 knots. Seas 2 to 3 feet. Wave detail, northeast 3 feet at 4 seconds. Protected waters choppy. Friday, northeast winds 15 to 20 knots, diminishing to 10 to 15 knots in the afternoon. Seas 2 to 3 feet. Protected waters choppy. Friday night, northeast winds 5 to 10 knots, increasing to 10 to 15 knots after midnight. Seas around 2 feet. Protected waters a moderate chop. Saturday, northeast winds 10 to 15 knots, becoming east 5 to 10 knots in the afternoon. Seas around 2 feet. Protected waters a moderate chop. Saturday night, east winds 5 to 10 knots. Waves 1 foot or less. Protected waters a light chop. Winds and waves higher and near thunderstorms. The coastal waters forecast for the following. Waters from Suwannee River to Apalachicola, Florida, extending from 20 to 60 nautical miles. Waters from Okaloosa, Walton County line to Mexico Beach, 20 to 60 nautical miles. And waters from Mexico Beach to Apalachicola, 20 to 60 nautical miles. Rest of today, northeast winds 5 to 10 knots. Waves 1 foot or less. Wave detail, east 1 foot at 3 seconds. Protected waters a light chop. A chance of showers and thunderstorms. Tonight, northeast winds around 5 knots. Waves 1 foot or less. Wave detail, east 1 foot at 3 seconds. Protected waters smooth. A slight chance of showers and thunderstorms after midnight. Wednesday, northeast winds 5 to 10 knots. Waves 1 foot or less. Wave detail, northeast 1 foot at 3 seconds. Protected waters a light chop. A slight chance of showers and thunderstorms. Wednesday night, northeast winds 5 to 10 knots, increasing to 10 to 15 knots after midnight. Waves 1 foot or less, then around 2 feet after midnight. Wave detail, east 1 foot at 3 seconds, becoming northeast 1 foot at 3 seconds. Protected waters a moderate chop. A chance of showers.

showers and thunderstorms. Thursday, northeast winds 10 to 15 knots with gusts up to 20 knots. Seas 2 to 3 feet. Wave detail, northeast 3 feet at 4 seconds. Protected waters a moderate chop. A chance of showers with a slight chance of thunderstorms in the morning. Thursday night, northeast winds 15 to 20 knots. Seas 2 to 3 feet. Wave detail, northeast 3 feet at 4 seconds. Protected waters choppy. A slight chance of showers. Friday, northeast winds 15 to 20 knots. Seas 2 to 4 feet. Protected waters choppy. A slight chance of showers in the morning. Friday night, northeast winds 10 to 15 knots. Seas 2 to 3 feet. Protected waters a moderate chop. Saturday, northeast winds 10 to 15 knots. Seas around 2 feet. Protected waters a moderate chop. Saturday night, northeast winds 5 to 10 knots. Seas around 2 feet. Protected waters a light chop. Winds and waves higher and near thunderstorms. The coastal waters forecast for the following St. Andrews Bay waterways. Rest of today, northeast winds around 5 knots, becoming east late. Protected waters smooth, a chance of showers and thunderstorms this afternoon. Tonight, south winds around 5 knots, becoming north after midnight. Protected waters smooth, a slight chance of showers and thunderstorms in the evening. Wednesday, northeast winds around 5 knots. Protected waters smooth, a slight chance of showers and thunderstorms in the afternoon. Wednesday night, northeast winds around 5 knots, increasing to 5 to 10 knots after midnight. Protected waters a light chop. A slight chance of showers and thunderstorms in the evening. Thursday, northeast winds 5 to 10 knots. Protected waters a light chop. Thursday night, northeast winds 5 to 10 knots. Protected waters a light chop. Friday, northeast winds 5 to 10 knots. Protected waters a light chop. Friday night, northeast winds 5 to 10 knots. Protected waters a light chop. Saturday, northeast winds 5 to 10 knots. Protected waters a light chop. Saturday night, north winds 5 to 10 knots, becoming east after midnight. Protected waters a light chop. Winds and waves higher and near thunderstorms. The Tropical Weather Outlook. For the North Atlantic, Caribbean Sea, and the Gulf of America, active systems, the National Hurricane Center is issuing advisories on Tropical Storm Fay, located several hundred miles southwest of the Azores. Far eastern tropical Atlantic, a tropical wave is forecast to move off the coast of western Africa tomorrow. Although environmental conditions are not expected to be particularly conducive, some slow development of this system is possible while it moves generally northwestward across the far eastern Atlantic. Interests in the Cabo Verde Islands should monitor the progress of the system as gusty winds and areas of heavy rain are possible there by the end of the week. Formation chance through 48 hours, low, near 0%. Formation chance through 7 days, low, 30%. The surf zone forecast general outlook, a moderate risk of rip currents continue for all beaches through Wednesday, as gentle northeast winds and an afternoon sea breeze prevail. Starting Thursday, breezy post-frontal northeasterlies will likely induce a high risk at Franklin County beaches. Based on communication with area beach officials, the following flags are flying at area beaches: Walton, Yellow Bay, Yellow State Park Gulf Beaches, Yellow West-facing Gulf Beaches, Yellow South-facing Gulf Beaches, Yellow Franklin, Yellow. Tide information for Tuesday, September 22, 2026. St. Mark's River entrance. High 12:50 a.m., low 6:01 a.m., high 12:11 p.m., low 6:59 p.m. Apalachicola. High 3:30 a.m., low 8:08 a.m., high 12:35 p.m., low 8:56 p.m. St. Andrews Bay at Panama City. High 7:21 a.m., low 5:22 p.m. Note that the times of high and low tide are 3 minutes earlier at Shell Point than at the St. Mark's River entrance. The average water temperature at Apalachicola was 86.0 degrees. Sunrise and sunset in Tallahassee. September 22, 2026. Sunrise 7:26 a.m. Eastern Daylight Time. Sunset 7:34 p.m. Eastern Daylight Time. 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The latest

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The current time is 1:17 p.m. Eastern Daylight Time. These are the 1 p.m. Eastern Daylight Time conditions. At the Tallahassee Airport, light rain was falling. The temperature was 85 degrees. The wind was northeast at 5 miles an hour. At Florida State University, the temperature was 84 degrees. The wind was southeast at 3 miles an hour. At Apalachicola, it was sunny. The temperature was 86 degrees. The wind was variable at 6 miles an hour. At Panama City Northwest, it was mostly sunny. The temperature was 88 degrees. The wind was north at 9 miles an hour. At Dothan, it was sunny. The temperature was 90 degrees. The wind was northeast at 7 miles an hour. At Albany, it was mostly sunny. The temperature was 90 degrees. The wind was east at 6 miles an hour. At Valdosta, it was mostly sunny. The temperature was 86 degrees. The wind was northeast at 5 miles an hour. Over the marine area, at the buoys south of Apalachicola, winds were north at 10 knots and seas were 1 foot. At the buoys south of Panama City, winds were east at 10 knots and seas were 2 feet. At the buoys south of Pensacola, wave heights 1 foot. Wave period 3 seconds. The forecast for the local area. Rest of today, mostly sunny. Highs in the lower 90s. Northeast winds around 5 miles per hour. Tonight, partly cloudy in the evening, then clearing. Lows in the lower 70s. Northeast winds around 5 miles per hour in the evening, becoming light and variable. Wednesday, sunny. A slight chance of showers and thunderstorms in the afternoon. Highs in the lower 90s. Northeast winds 5 to 10 miles per hour. Chance of rain 20%. Wednesday night, partly cloudy with a slight chance of showers and thunderstorms in the evening, then mostly clear after midnight. Lows in the lower 70s. Northeast winds 5 to 10 miles per hour. Chance of rain 20%. Thursday, sunny. Highs in the mid 80s. Northeast winds 10 to 15 miles per hour. Thursday night through Saturday, mostly clear. Lows in the mid-60s. Highs in the mid-80s. Saturday night through Sunday night, partly cloudy. Lows in the mid-60s. Highs in the mid-80s. Monday, mostly sunny. A slight chance of showers and thunderstorms in the afternoon. Highs in the upper 80s. Chance of rain 20%. The coastal waters forecast for the following: coastal waters from Okaloosa, Walton County line to Mexico Beach out to 20 nautical miles, and coastal waters from Mexico Beach to Apalachicola out to 20 nautical miles. Rest of today, northeast winds 5 to 10 knots, becoming southeast late. Waves 1 foot or less. Wave detail, east 1 foot at 3 seconds. Protected waters a light chop. A slight chance of showers and thunderstorms. Tonight, east winds around 5 knots, becoming northeast after midnight. Waves 1 foot or less. Protected waters smooth. Wednesday, northeast winds 5 to 10 knots. Waves 1 foot or less. Wave detail, northeast 1 foot at 2 seconds. Protected waters a light chop. A slight chance of showers and thunderstorms. Wednesday night, northeast winds 5 to 10 knots, increasing to 10 to 15 knots after midnight. Waves 1 foot or less. Wave detail, east 1 foot at 3 seconds. Protected waters a moderate chop. A slight chance of showers and thunderstorms. Thursday, northeast winds 10 to 15 knots with gusts up to 20 knots. Seas around 2 feet. Wave detail, northeast 2 feet at 3 seconds. Protected waters a moderate chop. Thursday night, northeast winds 15 to 20 knots. Seas 2 to 3 feet. Wave detail, northeast 3 feet at 4 seconds. Protected waters choppy. Friday, northeast winds 15 to 20 knots, diminishing to 10 to 15 knots in the afternoon. Seas 2 to 3 feet. Protected waters choppy. Friday night, northeast winds 5 to 10 knots, increasing to 10 to 15 knots after midnight. Seas around 2 feet. Protected waters a moderate chop. Saturday, northeast winds 10 to 15 knots, becoming east 5 to 10 knots in the afternoon. Seas around 2 feet. Protected waters a moderate chop. Saturday night, east winds 5 to 10 knots.

waves 1 foot or less. Protected waters, a light chop. Winds and waves higher and near thunderstorms. The coastal waters forecast for the following: waters from Suwannee River to Apalachicola, Florida, extending from 20 to 60 nautical miles, waters from Okaloosa-Walton County line to Mexico Beach, 20 to 60 nautical miles, and waters from Mexico Beach to Apalachicola, 20 to 60 nautical miles. Rest of today, northeast winds 5 to 10 knots. Waves 1 foot or less. Wave detail, east 1 foot at 3 seconds. Protected waters, a light chop. A chance of showers and thunderstorms. Tonight, northeast winds around 5 knots. Waves 1 foot or less. Wave detail, east 1 foot at 3 seconds. Protected waters, smooth. A slight chance of showers and thunderstorms after midnight. Wednesday, northeast winds 5 to 10 knots. Waves 1 foot or less. Wave detail, northeast 1 foot at 3 seconds. Protected waters, a light chop. A slight chance of showers and thunderstorms. Wednesday night, northeast winds 5 to 10 knots, increasing to 10 to 15 knots after midnight. Waves 1 foot or less, then around 2 feet after midnight. Wave detail, east 1 foot at 3 seconds, becoming northeast 1 foot at 3 seconds. Protected waters, a moderate chop. A chance of showers and thunderstorms. Thursday, northeast winds 10 to 15 knots with gusts up to 20 knots. Seas 2 to 3 feet. Wave detail, northeast 3 feet at 4 seconds. Protected waters, a moderate chop. A chance of showers with a slight chance of thunderstorms in the morning. Thursday night, northeast winds 15 to 20 knots. Seas 2 to 3 feet. Wave detail, northeast 3 feet at 4 seconds. Protected waters, choppy. A slight chance of showers. Friday, northeast winds 15 to 20 knots. Seas 2 to 4 feet. Protected waters, choppy. A slight chance of showers in the morning. Friday night, northeast winds 10 to 15 knots. Seas 2 to 3 feet. Protected waters, a moderate chop. Saturday, northeast winds 10 to 15 knots. Seas around 2 feet. Protected waters, a moderate chop. Saturday night, northeast winds 5 to 10 knots. Seas around 2 feet. Protected waters, a light chop. Winds and waves higher and near thunderstorms. The coastal waters forecast for the following: St. Andrews Bay waterways. Rest of today, northeast winds around 5 knots, becoming east late. Protected waters, smooth. A chance of showers and thunderstorms this afternoon. Tonight, south winds around 5 knots, becoming north after midnight. Protected waters, smooth. A slight chance of showers and thunderstorms in the evening. Wednesday, northeast winds around 5 knots. Protected waters, smooth. A slight chance of showers and thunderstorms in the afternoon. Wednesday night, northeast winds around 5 knots, increasing to 5 to 10 knots after midnight. Protected waters, a light chop. A slight chance of showers and thunderstorms in the evening. Thursday, northeast winds 5 to 10 knots. Protected waters, a light chop. Thursday night, northeast winds 5 to 10 knots. Protected waters, a light chop. Friday, northeast winds 5 to 10 knots. Protected waters, a light chop. Friday night, northeast winds 5 to 10 knots. Protected waters, a light chop. Saturday, northeast winds 5 to 10 knots. Protected waters, a light chop. Saturday night, north winds 5 to 10 knots, becoming east after midnight. Protected waters, a light chop. Winds and waves higher and near thunderstorms. The Tropical Weather Outlook. For the North Atlantic, Caribbean Sea, and the Gulf of America, active systems, the National Hurricane Center is issuing advisories on recently downgraded Tropical Depression Faye, located several hundred miles southwest of the Azores. Far eastern tropical Atlantic, a tropical wave is forecast to move off the coast of western Africa tomorrow. Although upper-level winds are not very conducive, some slow development of this system is possible while it moves generally northwestward across the far eastern Atlantic. Interests in the Cabo Verde Islands should monitor the progress of the system as gusty winds and areas of heavy rain are possible there by the end of the week. Formation chance through 48 hours, low, near 0%. Formation chance through 7 days, low, 30%. The Surf Zone Forecast General Outlook. A moderate risk of rip currents continue for all beaches through Wednesday, as gentle northeast winds and

Afternoon sea breeze prevail. Starting Thursday, breezy post-frontal northeasterlies will likely induce a high risk at Franklin County beaches. Based on communication with area beach officials, the following flags are flying at area beaches: Walton, Yellow Bay, Yellow State Park Golf Beaches, Yellow West Facing Golf Beaches, Yellow South Facing Golf Beaches, Yellow Franklin, Yellow. Tide information for Tuesday, September 22, 2026. St. Mark's River entrance. High 12:50 a.m., low 6:01 a.m., high 12:11 p.m., low 6:59 p.m. Apalachicola. High 3:30 a.m., low 8:08 a.m., high 12:35 p.m., low 8:56 p.m. St. Andrews Bay of Panama City. High 7:21 a.m., low 5:22 p.m. Note that the times of high and low tide are 3 minutes earlier at Shell Point than at the St. Mark's River entrance. The average water temperature at Apalachicola was 86.0 degrees. Sunrise and sunset in Tallahassee. September 22, 2026. Sunrise 7:26 a.m. Eastern Daylight Time. Sunset 7:34 p.m. Eastern Daylight Time. 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The latest weather and forecast information can also be accessed by calling our automated forecast line at 850-942-8851. The current time is 1:29 p.m. Eastern Daylight Time. These are the 1 p.m. Eastern Daylight Time conditions. At the Tallahassee Airport, light rain was falling. The temperature was 85 degrees. The wind was northeast at 5 miles an hour. At Florida State University, the temperature was 84 degrees. The wind was southeast at 3 miles an hour. At Apalachicola, it was sunny. The temperature was 86 degrees. The wind was variable at 6 miles an hour. At Panama City Northwest, it was mostly sunny. The temperature was 88 degrees. The wind was north at 9 miles an hour. At Dothan, it was sunny. The temperature was 90 degrees. The wind was northeast at 7 miles an hour. At Albany, it was mostly sunny. The temperature was 90 degrees. The wind was east at 6 miles an hour. At Valdosta, it was mostly sunny. The temperature was 86 degrees. The wind was northeast at 5 miles an hour. Over the marine area, at the buoy south of Apalachicola, winds were north at 10 knots and seas were 1 foot. At the buoy south of Panama City, winds were east at 10 knots and seas were 2 feet. At the buoy south of Pensacola, wave heights 1 foot. Wave period 3 seconds. The forecast for the local area. Rest of today, mostly sunny. Highs in the lower 90s. Northeast winds around 5 miles per hour. Tonight, partly cloudy in the evening, then clearing. Lows in the lower 70s. Northeast winds around 5 miles per hour in the evening, becoming light and variable. Wednesday, sunny. A slight chance of showers and thunderstorms in the afternoon. Highs in the lower 90s. Northeast winds 5 to 10 miles per hour. Chance of rain 20%. Wednesday night, partly cloudy with a slight chance of showers and thunderstorms in the evening, then mostly clear after midnight. Lows in the lower 70s. Northeast winds 5 to 10 miles per hour. Chance of rain 20%. Thursday, sunny. Highs in the mid-80s. Northeast winds 10 to 15 miles per hour. Thursday night through Saturday, mostly clear. Lows in the mid-60s. Highs in the mid-80s. Saturday night through Sunday night, partly cloudy. Lows in the mid-60s. Highs in the mid-80s. Monday, mostly sunny. A slight chance of showers and thunderstorms in the afternoon. Highs in the upper 80s. Chance of rain 20%. The Tallahassee climate summary for yesterday, September 21, 2026. Yesterday's high temperature was 92 degrees. This high was 4 degrees above the normal high of 88. Yesterday's low temperature was 70 degrees. This low was 1 degree above the normal low of 69. No precipitation fell yesterday, which leaves the monthly total at 1.62 inches. This is 1.97 inches below the normal amount of 3.59 inches for September. The total precipitation for the year still stands at 31.13 inches, which is 15.78 inches below normal. The normal

My temperature for today is 88 degrees, and the normal low is 68. The record high for today is 97, which occurred in 1925, and the record low is 49, which occurred in 1913. Sunrise today is at 7:26 a.m. and sunset is at 7:34 p.m. The coastal waters forecast for the following: coastal waters from Okaloosa Walton County line to Mexico Beach out to 20 nautical miles, and coastal waters from Mexico Beach waters forecast for the following: coastal waters from Okaloosa Walton County line to Mexico Beach out to 20 nautical miles, and coastal waters from Mexico Beach to Apalachicola out to 20 nautical miles. Rest of today, northeast winds 5 to 10 knots, becoming southeast late. Waves 1 foot or less. Wave detail, east 1 foot at 3 seconds. Protected waters, a light chop. A slight chance of showers and thunderstorms. Tonight, east winds around 5 knots, becoming northeast after midnight. Waves 1 foot or less. Protected waters, smooth. Wednesday, northeast winds 5 to 10 knots. Waves 1 foot or less. Wave detail, northeast 1 foot at 2 seconds. Protected waters, a light chop. A slight chance of showers and thunderstorms. Wednesday night, northeast winds 5 to 10 knots, increasing to 10 to 15 knots after midnight. Waves 1 foot or less. Wave detail, east 1 foot at 3 seconds. Protected waters, a moderate chop. A slight chance of showers and thunderstorms. Thursday, northeast winds 10 to 15 knots with gusts up to 20 knots. Seas around 2 feet. Wave detail, northeast 2 feet at 3 seconds. Protected waters, a moderate chop. Thursday night, northeast winds 15 to 20 knots. Seas 2 to 3 feet. Wave detail, northeast 3 feet at 4 seconds. Protected waters, choppy. Friday, northeast winds 15 to 20 knots, diminishing to 10 to 15 knots in the afternoon. Seas 2 to 3 feet. Protected waters, choppy. Friday night, northeast winds 5 to 10 knots, increasing to 10 to 15 knots after midnight. Seas around 2 feet. Protected waters, a moderate chop. Saturday, northeast winds 10 to 15 knots, becoming east 5 to 10 knots in the afternoon. Seas around 2 feet. Protected waters, a moderate chop. Saturday night, east winds 5 to 10 knots. Waves 1 foot or less. Protected waters, a light chop. Winds and waves higher and near thunderstorms. The coastal waters forecast for the following: waters from Suwannee River to Apalachicola, Florida, extending from 20 to 60 nautical miles, waters from Okaloosa Walton County line to Mexico Beach 20 to 60 nautical miles, and waters from Mexico Beach to Apalachicola 20 to 60 nautical miles. Rest of today, northeast winds 5 to 10 knots. Waves 1 foot or less. Wave detail, east 1 foot at 3 seconds. Protected waters, a light chop. A chance of showers and thunderstorms. Tonight, northeast winds around 5 knots. Waves 1 foot or less. Wave detail, east 1 foot at 3 seconds. Protected waters, smooth. A slight chance of showers and thunderstorms after midnight. Wednesday, northeast winds 5 to 10 knots. Waves 1 foot or less. Wave detail, northeast 1 foot at 3 seconds. Protected waters, a light chop. A slight chance of showers and thunderstorms. Wednesday night, northeast winds 5 to 10 knots, increasing to 10 to 15 knots after midnight. Waves 1 foot or less, then around 2 feet after midnight. Wave detail, east 1 foot at 3 seconds, becoming northeast 1 foot at 3 seconds. Protected waters, a moderate chop. A chance of showers and thunderstorms. Thursday, northeast winds 10 to 15 knots with gusts up to 20 knots. Seas 2 to 3 feet. Wave detail, northeast 3 feet at 4 seconds. Protected waters, a moderate chop. A chance of showers with a slight chance of thunderstorms in the morning. Thursday night, northeast winds 15 to 20 knots. Seas 2 to 3 feet. Wave detail, northeast 3 feet at 4 seconds. Protected waters, choppy. A slight chance of showers. Friday, northeast winds 15 to 20 knots. Seas 2 to 4 feet. Protected waters, choppy. A slight chance of showers in the morning. Friday night, northeast winds 10 to 15 knots. Seas 2 to 3 feet. Protected waters, a moderate chop. Saturday, northeast winds 10 to 15 knots. Seas around 2 feet.

Protected water is a moderate chop. Saturday night, northeast winds 5 to 10 knots. Seas around 2 feet. Protected water is a light chop. Winds and waves higher and near thunderstorms. The coastal waters forecast for the following St. Andrews Bay waterways. Rest of today, northeast winds around 5 knots, becoming east late. Protected waters move. A chance of showers and thunderstorms this afternoon. Tonight, south winds around 5 knots, becoming north after midnight. Protected waters move. A slight chance of showers and thunderstorms in the evening. Wednesday, northeast winds around 5 knots. Protected waters move. A slight chance of showers and thunderstorms in the afternoon. Wednesday night, northeast winds around 5 knots, increasing to 5 to 10 knots after midnight. Protected waters a light chop. A slight chance of showers and thunderstorms in the evening. Thursday, northeast winds 5 to 10 knots. Protected waters a light chop. Thursday night, northeast winds 5 to 10 knots. Protected waters a light chop. Friday, northeast winds 5 to 10 knots. Protected waters a light chop. Friday night, northeast winds 5 to 10 knots. Protected waters a light chop. Saturday, northeast winds 5 to 10 knots. Protected waters a light chop. Saturday night, north winds 5 to 10 knots, becoming east after midnight. Protected waters a light chop. Winds and waves higher and near thunderstorms. The Tropical Weather Outlook. For the North Atlantic, Caribbean Sea, and the Gulf of America active systems, the National Hurricane Center is issuing advisories on recently downgraded Tropical Depression Fay, located several hundred miles southwest of the Azores. Far eastern tropical Atlantic, a tropical wave is forecast to move off the coast of western Africa tomorrow. Although upper-level winds are not very conducive, some slow development of this system is possible while it moves generally northwestward across the far eastern Atlantic. Interests in the Cabo Verde Islands should monitor the progress of the system as gusty winds and areas of heavy rain are possible there by the end of the week. Formation chance through 48 hours, low, near 0%. Formation chance through 7 days, low, 30%. The surf zone forecast general outlook, a moderate risk of rip currents continue for all beaches through Wednesday, as gentle northeast winds and an afternoon sea breeze prevail. Starting Thursday, breezy postfrontal northeasterlies will likely induce a high risk at Franklin County beaches. Based on communication with area beach officials, the following flags are flying at area beaches: Walton, Yellow Bay, Yellow State Park Gulf Beaches, Yellow West Facing Gulf Beaches, Yellow South Facing Gulf Beaches, Yellow Franklin, Yellow. Tide information for Tuesday, September 22, 2026. St. Mark's River entrance. High 12:50 a.m., low 6:01 a.m., high 12:11 p.m., low 6:59 p.m. Apalachicola. High 3:30 a.m., low 8:08 a.m., high 12:35 p.m., low 8:56 p.m. St. Andrews Bay at Panama City. High 7:21 a.m., low 5:22 p.m. Note that the times of high and low tide are 3 minutes earlier at Shell Point than at the St. Mark's River entrance. The average water temperature at Apalachicola was 86.0 degrees. Sunrise and sunset in Tallahassee. September 22, 2026. Sunrise 7:26 a.m. Eastern Daylight Time. Sunset 7:34 p.m. Eastern Daylight Time. 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This broadcast originates from your National Weather Service office in Tallahassee, Florida. The latest weather and forecast information can also be accessed by calling our automated forecast line at 850-942-8851. The current time is 1:41 p.m. Eastern Daylight Time. These are the 1 p.m. Eastern Daylight Time conditions. At the Tallahassee Airport, light rain was falling. The temperature was 85 degrees. The wind was northeast at 5 miles an hour. At Florida State University, the temperature was 84 degrees. The wind was southeast at 3 miles an hour. At Apalachicola, it was sunny. The temperature was 86 degrees. The wind was variable at 6 miles an hour. At Panama City Northwest, it was mostly sunny. The temperature was 88 degrees. The wind was north at 9 miles an hour. At Dothan, it was sunny. The temperature was 90 degrees.
The wind was northeast at 7 miles an hour. At Albany, it was mostly sunny. The temperature was 90 degrees. The wind was east at 6 miles an hour. At Valdosta, it was mostly sunny. The temperature was 86 degrees. The wind was northeast at 5 miles an hour. Over the marine area, at the buoys south of Apalachicola, winds were north at 10 knots and seas were 1 foot. At the buoys south of Panama City, winds were east at 10 knots and seas were 2 feet. At the buoys south of Pensacola, wave heights 1 foot. Wave period 3 seconds. The forecast for the local area. Rest of today, mostly sunny. Highs in the lower 90s. Northeast winds around 5 miles per hour. Tonight, partly cloudy in the evening, then clearing. Lows in the lower 70s. Northeast winds around 5 miles per hour in the evening, becoming light and variable. Wednesday, sunny. A slight chance of showers and thunderstorms in the afternoon. Highs in the lower 90s. Northeast winds 5 to 10 miles per hour. Chance of rain 20%. Wednesday night, partly cloudy with a slight chance of showers and thunderstorms in the evening, then mostly clear after midnight. Lows in the lower 70s. Northeast winds 5 to 10 miles per hour. Chance of rain 20%. Thursday, sunny. Highs in the mid-80s. Northeast winds 10 to 15 miles per hour. Thursday night through Saturday, mostly clear. Lows in the mid-60s. Highs in the mid-80s. Saturday night through Sunday night, partly cloudy. Lows in the mid-60s. Highs in the mid-80s. Monday, mostly sunny. A slight chance of showers and thunderstorms in the afternoon. Highs in the upper 80s. Chance of rain 20%. The coastal waters forecast for the following. Coastal waters from Okaloosa, Walton County line to Mexico Beach out to 20 nautical miles, and coastal waters from Mexico Beach to Apalachicola out to 20 nautical miles. Rest of today, northeast winds 5 to 10 knots, becoming southeast late. Waves 1 foot or less. Wave detail, east 1 foot at 3 seconds. Protected waters a light chop. A slight chance of showers and thunderstorms. Tonight, east winds around 5 knots, becoming northeast after midnight. Waves 1 foot or less. Protected waters smooth. Wednesday, northeast winds 5 to 10 knots. Waves 1 foot or less. Wave detail, northeast 1 foot at 2 seconds. Protected waters a light chop. A slight chance of showers and thunderstorms. Wednesday night, northeast winds 5 to 10 knots, increasing to 10 to 15 knots after midnight. Waves 1 foot or less. Wave detail, east 1 foot at 3 seconds. Protected waters a moderate chop. A slight chance of showers and thunderstorms. Thursday, northeast winds 10 to 15 knots with gusts up to 20 knots. Seas around 2 feet. Wave detail, northeast 2 feet at 3 seconds. Protected waters a moderate chop. Thursday night, northeast winds 15 to 20 knots. Seas 2 to 3 feet. Wave detail, northeast 3 feet at 4 seconds. Protected waters choppy. Friday, northeast winds 15 to 20 knots, diminishing to 10 to 15 knots in the afternoon. Seas 2 to 3 feet. Protected waters choppy. Friday night, northeast winds 5 to 10 knots, increasing to 10 to 15 knots after midnight. Seas around 2 feet. Protected waters a moderate chop. Saturday, northeast winds 10 to 15 knots, becoming east 5 to 10 knots in the afternoon. Seas around 2 feet. Protected waters a moderate chop. Saturday night, east winds 5 to 10 knots. Waves 1 foot or less. Protected waters a light chop. Winds and waves higher and near thunderstorms. The coastal waters forecast for the following. Waters from Suwannee River to Apalachicola, Florida, extending from 20 to 60 nautical miles. Waters from Okaloosa, Walton County line to Mexico Beach, 20 to 60 nautical miles. And waters from Mexico Beach to Apalachicola, 20 to 60 nautical miles. Rest of today, northeast winds 5 to 10 knots. Waves 1 foot or less. Wave detail, east 1 foot at 3 seconds. Protected waters a light chop. A chance of showers and thunderstorms. Tonight, northeast winds around 5 knots. Waves 1 foot or less. Wave detail, east 1 foot at 3 seconds. Protected waters smooth. A slight chance of showers and thunderstorms after midnight.
Wednesday, northeast winds.

5 to 10 knots. Waves 1 foot or less. Wave detail, northeast 1 foot at 3 seconds. Protected waters, a light shop. A slight chance of showers and thunderstorms. Wednesday night, northeast winds 5 to 10 knots, increasing to 10 to 15 knots after midnight. Waves 1 foot or less, then around 2 feet after midnight. Wave detail, east 1 foot at 3 seconds, becoming northeast 1 foot at 3 seconds. Protected waters, a moderate chop. A chance of showers and thunderstorms. Thursday, northeast winds 10 to 15 knots with gusts up to 20 knots. Seas 2 to 3 feet. Wave detail, northeast 3 feet at 4 seconds. Protected waters, a moderate chop. A chance of showers with a slight chance of thunderstorms in the morning. Thursday night, northeast winds 15 to 20 knots. Seas 2 to 3 feet. Wave detail, northeast 3 feet at 4 seconds. Protected waters, choppy. A slight chance of showers. Friday, northeast winds 15 to 20 knots. Seas 2 to 4 feet. Protected waters, choppy. A slight chance of showers in the morning. Friday night, northeast winds 10 to 15 knots. Seas 2 to 3 feet. Protected waters, a moderate chop. Saturday, northeast winds 10 to 15 knots. Seas around 2 feet. Protected waters, a moderate chop. Saturday night, northeast winds 5 to 10 knots. Seas around 2 feet. Protected waters, a light chop. Winds and waves higher and near thunderstorms. The coastal waters forecast for the following St. Andrews Bay waterways. Rest of today, northeast winds around 5 knots, becoming east late. Protected waters smooth, a chance of showers and thunderstorms this afternoon. Tonight, south winds around 5 knots, becoming north after midnight. Protected waters smooth, a slight chance of showers and thunderstorms in the evening. Wednesday, northeast winds around 5 knots. Protected waters smooth, a slight chance of showers and thunderstorms in the afternoon. Wednesday night, northeast winds around 5 knots, increasing to 5 to 10 knots after midnight. Protected waters, a light chop. A slight chance of showers and thunderstorms in the evening. Thursday, northeast winds 5 to 10 knots. Protected waters, a light chop. Thursday night, northeast winds 5 to 10 knots. Protected waters, a light chop. Friday, northeast winds 5 to 10 knots. Protected waters, a light chop. Friday night, northeast winds 5 to 10 knots. Protected waters, a light chop. Saturday, northeast winds 5 to 10 knots. Protected waters, a light chop. Saturday night, north winds 5 to 10 knots, becoming east after midnight. Protected waters, a light chop. Winds and waves higher and near thunderstorms. The Tropical Weather Outlook. For the North Atlantic, Caribbean Sea, and the Gulf of America active systems, the National Hurricane Center is issuing advisories on recently downgraded Tropical Depression Fay, located several hundred miles southwest of the Azores. Far eastern tropical Atlantic, a tropical wave is forecast to move off the coast of western Africa tomorrow. Although upper-level winds are not very conducive, some slow development of this system is possible while it moves generally northwestward across the far eastern Atlantic. Interests in the Cabo Verde Islands should monitor the progress of the system as gusty winds and areas of heavy rain are possible there by the end of the week. Formation chance through 48 hours, low, near 0%. Formation chance through 7 days, low, 30%. The surf zone forecast general outlook, a moderate risk of rip currents continue for all beaches through Wednesday, as gentle northeast winds and an afternoon sea breeze prevail. Starting Thursday, breezy post-frontal northeasterlies will likely induce a high risk at Franklin County beaches. Based on communication with area beach officials, the following flags are flying at area beaches: Walton, Yellow Bay, Yellow State Park Gulf Beaches, Yellow West-facing Gulf Beaches, Yellow South-facing Gulf Beaches, Yellow Franklin, Yellow. Tide information for Tuesday, September 22, 2026. St. Mark's River entrance. High 12:50 a.m., low 6:01 a.m., high 12:11 p.m., low 6:59 p.m. Apalachicola. High 3:30 a.m., low 8:08 a.m., high 12:35 p.m., low 8:56 p.m. St. Andrews Bay at Panama City. High 7:21 a.m., low 5:22 p.m. Note that the times of high and low tide are 3 minutes earlier at Shell Point than at the St. Mark's River entrance.

miles an hour. At Florida State University, the temperature was 84 degrees. The wind was southeast at 3 miles an hour. At Apalachicola, it was sunny. The temperature was 86 degrees. The wind was variable at 6 miles an hour. At Panama City Northwest, it was mostly sunny. The temperature was 88 degrees. The wind was north at 9 miles an hour. At Dothan, it was sunny. The temperature was 90 degrees. The wind was northeast at 7 miles an hour. At Albany, it was mostly sunny. The temperature was 90 degrees. The wind was east at 6 miles an hour. At Valdosta, it was mostly sunny. The temperature was 86 degrees. The wind was northeast at 5 miles an hour. Over the marine area, at the buoys south of Apalachicola, winds were north at 10 knots and seas were 1 foot. At the buoys south of Panama City, winds were east at 10 knots and seas were 2 feet. At the buoys south of Pensacola, wave heights 1 foot. Wave 33 seconds. The forecast for the local area. Rest of today, mostly sunny. Highs in the lower 90s. Northeast winds around 5 miles per hour. Tonight, partly cloudy in the evening, then clearing. Lows in the lower 70s. Northeast winds around 5 miles per hour in the evening, becoming light and variable. Wednesday, sunny. A slight chance of showers and thunderstorms in the afternoon. Highs in the lower 90s. Northeast winds 5 to 10 miles per hour. Chance of rain 20%. Wednesday night, partly cloudy with a slight chance of showers and thunderstorms in the evening, then mostly clear after midnight. Lows in the lower 70s. Northeast winds 5 to 10 miles per hour. Chance of rain 20%. Thursday, sunny. Highs in the mid 80s. Northeast winds 10 to 15 miles per hour. Thursday night through Saturday, mostly clear. Lows in the mid 60s. Highs in the mid 80s. Saturday night through Sunday night, partly cloudy. Lows in the mid 60s. Highs in the mid 80s. Monday, mostly sunny. A slight chance of showers and thunderstorms in the afternoon. Highs in the upper 80s. Chance of rain 20%. The coastal waters forecast for the following: coastal waters from Okaloosa, Walton County line to Mexico Beach out to 20 nautical miles, and coastal waters from Mexico Beach to Apalachicola out to 20 nautical miles. Rest of today, northeast winds 5 to 10 knots, becoming southeast late. Waves 1 foot or less. Wave detail, east 1 foot at 3 seconds. Protected waters a light chop. A slight chance of showers and thunderstorms. Tonight, east winds around 5 knots, becoming northeast after midnight. Waves 1 foot or less. Protected waters smooth. Wednesday, northeast winds 5 to 10 knots. Waves 1 foot or less. Wave detail, northeast 1 foot at 2 seconds. Protected waters a light chop. A slight chance of showers and thunderstorms. Wednesday night, northeast winds 5 to 10 knots, increasing to 10 to 15 knots after midnight. Waves 1 foot or less. Wave detail, east 1 foot at 3 seconds. Protected waters a moderate chop. A slight chance of showers and thunderstorms. Thursday, northeast winds 10 to 15 knots with gusts up to 20 knots. Seas around 2 feet. Wave detail, northeast 2 feet at 3 seconds. Protected waters a moderate chop. Thursday night, northeast winds 15 to 20 knots. Seas 2 to 3 feet. Wave detail, northeast 3 feet at 4 seconds. Protected waters choppy. Friday, northeast winds 15 to 20 knots, diminishing to 10 to 15 knots in the afternoon. Seas 2 to 3 feet. Protected waters choppy. Friday night, northeast winds 5 to 10 knots, increasing to 10 to 15 knots after midnight. Seas around 2 feet. Protected waters a moderate chop. Saturday, northeast winds 10 to 15 knots, becoming east 5 to 10 knots in the afternoon. Seas around 2 feet. Protected waters a moderate chop. Saturday night, east winds 5 to 10 knots. Waves 1 foot or less. Protected waters a light chop. Winds and waves higher and near thunderstorms. The coastal waters forecast for the following: waters from Suwannee River to Apalachicola, Florida, extending from 20 to 60 nautical miles, waters from Okaloosa, Walton County line to Mexico Beach, 20 to 60 nautical miles, and waters from Mexico Beach to Apalachicola, 20 to

nautical miles. Rest of today, northeast winds 5 to 10 knots. Waves 1 foot or less. Wave detail, east 1 foot at 3 seconds. Protected waters, a light chop. A chance of showers and thunderstorms. Tonight, northeast winds around 5 knots. Waves 1 foot or less. Wave detail, east 1 foot at 3 seconds. Protected waters, smooth. A slight chance of showers and thunderstorms after midnight. Wednesday, northeast winds 5 to 10 knots. Waves 1 foot or less. Wave detail, northeast 1 foot at 3 seconds. Protected waters, a light chop. A slight chance of showers and thunderstorms. Wednesday night, northeast winds 5 to 10 knots, increasing to 10 to 15 knots after midnight. Waves 1 foot or less, then around 2 feet after midnight. Wave detail, east 1 foot at 3 seconds, becoming northeast 1 foot at 3 seconds. Protected waters, a moderate chop. A chance of showers and thunderstorms. Thursday, northeast winds 10 to 15 knots with gusts up to 20 knots. Seas 2 to 3 feet. Wave detail, northeast 3 feet at 4 seconds. Protected waters, a moderate chop. A chance of showers with a slight chance of thunderstorms in the morning. Thursday night, northeast winds 15 to 20 knots. Seas 2 to 3 feet. Wave detail, northeast 3 feet at 4 seconds. Protected waters, choppy. A slight chance of showers. Friday, northeast winds 15 to 20 knots. Seas 2 to 4 feet. Protected waters, choppy. A slight chance of showers in the morning. Friday night, northeast winds 10 to 15 knots. Seas 2 to 3 feet. Protected waters, a moderate chop. Saturday, northeast winds 10 to 15 knots. Seas around 2 feet. Protected waters, a moderate chop. Saturday night, northeast winds 5 to 10 knots. Seas around 2 feet. Protected waters, a light chop. Winds and waves higher and near thunderstorms. The coastal waters forecast for the following St. Andrews Bay waterways. Rest of today, northeast winds around 5 knots, becoming east late. Protected waters, smooth. A chance of showers and thunderstorms this afternoon. Tonight, south winds around 5 knots, becoming north after midnight. Protected waters, smooth. A slight chance of showers and thunderstorms in the evening. Wednesday, northeast winds around 5 knots. Protected waters, smooth. A slight chance of showers and thunderstorms in the afternoon. Wednesday night, northeast winds around 5 knots, increasing to 5 to 10 knots after midnight. Protected waters, a light chop. A slight chance of showers and thunderstorms in the evening. Thursday, northeast winds 5 to 10 knots. Protected waters, a light chop. Thursday night, northeast winds 5 to 10 knots. Protected waters, a light chop. Friday, northeast winds 5 to 10 knots. Protected waters, a light chop. Friday night, northeast winds 5 to 10 knots. Protected waters, a light chop. Saturday, northeast winds 5 to 10 knots. Protected waters, a light chop. Saturday night, north winds 5 to 10 knots, becoming east after midnight. Protected waters, a light chop. Winds and waves higher and near thunderstorms. The Tallahassee Climate Summary for yesterday, September 21, 2026. Yesterday's high temperature was 92 degrees. This high was 4 degrees above the normal high of 88. Yesterday's low temperature was 70 degrees. This low was 1 degree above the normal low of 69. No precipitation fell yesterday, which leaves the monthly total at 1.62 inches. This is 1.97 inches below the normal amount of 3.59 inches for September. The total precipitation for the year still stands at 31.13 inches, which is 15.78 inches below normal. The normal high temperature for today is 88 degrees, and the normal low is 68. The record high for today is 97, which occurred in 1925, and the record low is 49, which occurred in 1913. Sunrise today is at 7:26 a.m. and sunset is at 7:34 p.m. The Tropical Weather Outlook. For the North Atlantic, Caribbean Sea, and the Gulf of America, active systems, the National Hurricane Center is issuing advisories on recently downgraded Tropical Depression Faye, located several hundred miles southwest of the Azores. Far eastern tropical Atlantic, a tropical wave is forecast to move off the coast of western Africa tomorrow. Although upper-level winds
are not very conducive. Some slow development of this system is possible while it moves generally northwestward across the far eastern Atlantic. Interests in the Cabo Verde Islands should monitor the progress of the system as gusty winds and areas of heavy rain are possible there by the end of the week. Formation chance through 48 hours, low, near 0%. Formation chance through 7 days, low, 30%. The surf zone forecasts general outlook. A moderate risk of rip currents continue for all beaches through Wednesday, as gentle northeast winds and an afternoon sea breeze prevail. Starting Thursday, breezy postfrontal northeasterlies will likely induce a high risk at Franklin County beaches. Based on communication with area beach officials, the following flags are flying at area beaches: Walton, Yellow Bay, Yellow State Park Golf Beaches, Yellow West Facing Golf Beaches, Yellow South Facing Golf Beaches, Yellow Franklin, Yellow. Tide information for Tuesday, September 22, 2026. St. Mark's River entrance. High 12:50 a.m., low 6:01 a.m., high 12:11 p.m., low 6:59 p.m. Apalachicola. High 3:30 a.m., low 8:08 a.m., high 12:35 p.m., low 8:56 p.m. St. Andrews Bay at Panama City. High 7:21 a.m., low 5:22 p.m. Note that the times of high and low tide are 3 minutes earlier at Shell Point than at the St. Mark's River entrance. The average water temperature at Apalachicola was 86.0 degrees. Sunrise and sunset in Tallahassee. September 22, 2026, sunrise 7:26 a.m. Eastern Daylight Time, sunset 7:34 p.m. Eastern Daylight Time. 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The latest weather and forecast information can also be accessed by calling our automated forecast line at 850-942-8851. The current time is 2:05 p.m. Eastern Daylight Time. These are the 2 p.m. Eastern Daylight Time conditions. At the Tallahassee Airport, rain was falling. The temperature was 78 degrees. The wind was south at 5 miles an hour. The report from Florida State University was not available. At Apalachicola, it was mostly sunny. The temperature was 86 degrees. The wind was south at 12 miles an hour. At Panama City Northwest, it was partly sunny. The temperature was 90 degrees. The wind was variable at 7 miles an hour. At Dothan, it was mostly sunny. The temperature was 88 degrees. The wind was north at 5 miles an hour. The report from Albany was not available. At Valdosta, it was mostly sunny. The temperature was 87 degrees. The wind was north at 5 miles an hour. Over the marine area, at the buoy south of Apalachicola, winds were north at 10 knots. At the buoy south of Panama City, winds were east at 8 knots. At the buoy south of Pensacola, winds were northeast at 4 knots. The forecast for the local area. Rest of today, mostly sunny. Highs in the lower 90s. Northeast winds around 5 miles per hour. Tonight, partly cloudy in the evening, then clearing. Lows in the lower 70s. Northeast winds around 5 miles per hour in the evening, becoming light and variable. Wednesday, sunny. A slight chance of showers and thunderstorms in the afternoon. Highs in the lower 90s. Northeast winds 5 to 10 miles per hour. Chance of rain 20%. Wednesday night, partly cloudy with a slight chance of showers and thunderstorms in the evening, then mostly clear after midnight. Lows in the lower 70s. Northeast winds 5 to 10 miles per hour. Chance of rain 20%. Thursday, sunny. Highs in the mid-80s. Northeast winds 10 to 15 miles per hour. Thursday night through Saturday, mostly clear. Lows in the mid-60s. Highs in the mid-80s. Saturday night through Sunday night, partly cloudy. Lows in the mid-60s. Highs in the mid-80s. Monday, mostly sunny. A slight chance of showers and thunderstorms in the afternoon. Highs in the upper 80s. Chance of rain 20%. The coastal waters forecast for the following: coastal waters from Okaloosa Walton County line to Mexico Beach out to 20 nautical miles, and coastal waters from Mexico Beach to Apalachicola out to 20 nautical miles. Rest of today, northeast winds 5 to 10 knots, becoming southeast late.

Waves 1 foot or less. Wave detail, east 1 foot at 3 seconds. Protected waters, a light chop. A slight chance of showers and thunderstorms. Tonight, east winds around 5 knots, becoming northeast after midnight. Waves 1 foot or less. Protected waters, smooth. Wednesday, northeast winds 5 to 10 knots. Waves 1 foot or less. Wave detail, northeast 1 foot at 2 seconds. Protected waters, a light chop. A slight chance of showers and thunderstorms. Wednesday night, northeast winds 5 to 10 knots, increasing to 10 to 15 knots after midnight. Waves 1 foot or less. Wave detail, east 1 foot at 3 seconds. Protected waters, a moderate chop. A slight chance of showers and thunderstorms. Thursday, northeast winds 10 to 15 knots with gusts up to 20 knots. Seas around 2 feet. Wave detail, northeast 2 feet at 3 seconds. Protected waters, a moderate chop. Thursday night, northeast winds 15 to 20 knots. Seas 2 to 3 feet. Wave detail, northeast 3 feet at 4 seconds. Protected waters, choppy. Friday, northeast winds 15 to 20 knots, diminishing to 10 to 15 knots in the afternoon. Seas 2 to 3 feet. Protected waters, choppy. Friday night, northeast winds 5 to 10 knots, increasing to 10 to 15 knots after midnight. Seas around 2 feet. Protected waters, a moderate chop. Saturday, northeast winds 10 to 15 knots, becoming east 5 to 10 knots in the afternoon. Seas around 2 feet. Protected waters, a moderate chop. Saturday night, east winds 5 to 10 knots. Waves 1 foot or less. Protected waters, a light chop. Winds and waves higher and near thunderstorms. The coastal waters forecast for the following waters from Suwannee River to Apalachicola, Florida, extending from 20 to 60 nautical miles, waters from Okaloosa, Walton County line to Mexico Beach, 20 to 60 nautical miles, and waters from Mexico Beach to Apalachicola, 20 to 60 nautical miles. Rest of today, northeast winds 5 to 10 knots. Waves 1 foot or less. Wave detail, east 1 foot at 3 seconds. Protected waters, a light chop. A chance of showers and thunderstorms. Tonight, northeast winds around 5 knots. Waves 1 foot or less. Wave detail, east 1 foot at 3 seconds. Protected waters, smooth. A slight chance of showers and thunderstorms after midnight. Wednesday, northeast winds 5 to 10 knots. Waves 1 foot or less. Wave detail, northeast 1 foot at 3 seconds. Protected waters, a light chop. A slight chance of showers and thunderstorms. Wednesday night, northeast winds 5 to 10 knots, increasing to 10 to 15 knots after midnight. Waves 1 foot or less, then around 2 feet after midnight. Wave detail, east 1 foot at 3 seconds, becoming northeast 1 foot at 3 seconds. Protected waters, a moderate chop. A chance of showers and thunderstorms. Thursday, northeast winds 10 to 15 knots with gusts up to 20 knots. Seas 2 to 3 feet. Wave detail, northeast 3 feet at 4 seconds. Protected waters, a moderate chop. A chance of showers with a slight chance of thunderstorms in the morning. Thursday night, northeast winds 15 to 20 knots. Seas 2 to 3 feet. Wave detail, northeast 3 feet at 4 seconds. Protected waters, choppy. A slight chance of showers. Friday, northeast winds 15 to 20 knots. Seas 2 to 4 feet. Protected waters, choppy. A slight chance of showers in the morning. Friday night, northeast winds 10 to 15 knots. Seas 2 to 3 feet. Protected waters, a moderate chop. Saturday, northeast winds 10 to 15 knots. Seas around 2 feet. Protected waters, a moderate chop. Saturday night, northeast winds 5 to 10 knots. Seas around 2 feet. Protected waters, a light chop. Winds and waves higher and near thunderstorms. The coastal waters forecast for the following St. Andrews Bay waterways. Rest of today, northeast winds around 5 knots, becoming east late. Protected waters, smooth. A chance of showers and thunderstorms this afternoon. Tonight, south winds around 5 knots, becoming north after midnight. Protected waters, smooth. A slight chance of showers and thunderstorms in the evening. Wednesday, northeast winds around 5 knots.
Protected waters throughout. A slight chance of showers and thunderstorms in the afternoon. Wednesday night, northeast winds around 5 knots, increasing to 5 to 10 knots after midnight. Protected waters a light chop. A slight chance of showers and thunderstorms in the evening. Thursday, northeast winds 5 to 10 knots. Protected waters a light chop. Thursday night, northeast winds 5 to 10 knots. Protected waters a light chop. Friday, northeast winds 5 to 10 knots. Protected waters a light chop. Friday night, northeast winds 5 to 10 knots. Protected waters a light chop. Saturday, northeast winds 5 to 10 knots. Protected waters a light chop. Saturday night, north winds 5 to 10 knots, becoming east after midnight. Protected waters a light chop. Winds and waves higher and near thunderstorms. The Tropical Weather Outlook. For the North Atlantic, Caribbean Sea, and the Gulf of America, active systems, the National Hurricane Center is issuing advisories on recently downgraded Tropical Depression Faye, located several hundred miles southwest of the Azores. Far eastern Tropical Atlantic, a tropical wave is forecast to move off the coast of western Africa tomorrow. Although upper-level winds are not very conducive, some slow development of this system is possible while it moves generally northwestward across the far eastern Atlantic. Interests in the Cabo Verde Islands should monitor the progress of the system as gusty winds and areas of heavy rain are possible there by the end of the week. Formation chance through 48 hours, low, near 0%. Formation chance through 7 days, low, 30%. The surf zone forecast general outlook. A moderate risk of rip currents continue for all beaches through Wednesday, as gentle northeast winds and an afternoon sea breeze prevail. Starting Thursday, breezy post-frontal northeasterlies will likely induce a high risk at Franklin County beaches. Based on communication with area beach officials, the following flags are flying at area beaches: Walton, Yellow Bay, Yellow State Park Gulf Beaches, Yellow West-facing Gulf Beaches, Yellow South-facing Gulf Beaches, Yellow Franklin, Yellow. Tide information for Tuesday, September 22, 2026. St. Mark's River entrance. High 12:50 a.m., low 6:01 a.m., high 12:11 p.m., low 6:59 p.m. Apalachicola. High 3:30 a.m., low 8:08 a.m., high 12:35 p.m., low 8:56 p.m. St. Andrew's Bay at Panama City. High 7:21 a.m., low 5:22 p.m. Note that the times of high and low tide are 3 minutes earlier at Shell Point than at the St. Mark's River entrance. The average water temperature at Apalachicola was 86.0 degrees. Sunrise and sunset in Tallahassee. September 22, 2026, sunrise 7:26 a.m. Eastern Daylight Time, sunset 7:34 p.m. Eastern Daylight Time. 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This broadcast originates from your National Weather Service office in Tallahassee, Florida. The latest weather and forecast information can also be accessed by calling our automated forecast line at 850-942-8851. The current time is 2:17 p.m. Eastern Daylight Time. These are the 2 p.m. Eastern Daylight Time conditions. At the Tallahassee Airport, rain was falling. The temperature was 78 degrees. The wind was south at 5 miles an hour. At Florida State University, the temperature was 79 degrees. The wind was east at 5 miles an hour. At Apalachicola, it was mostly sunny. The temperature was 86 degrees. The wind was south at 12 miles an hour. At Panama City Northwest, it was partly sunny. The temperature was 90 degrees. The wind was variable at 7 miles an hour. At Dothan, it was mostly sunny. The temperature was 88 degrees. The wind was north at 5 miles an hour. At Albany, it was mostly sunny. The temperature was 91 degrees. The wind was variable at 6 miles an hour. At Valdosta, it was mostly sunny. The temperature was 87 degrees. The wind was north at 5 miles an hour. Over the marine area, at the buoys south of Apalachicola, winds were north at 8 knots and seas were 1 foot. At the buoys south of Panama City, winds were east at 8 knots and seas were 2 feet. At the buoys south of Pensacola, wave heights 1 foot. Wave period 3 seconds. The forecast for the local area. Rest of today, mostly sunny.
Highs in the lower 90s. Northeast winds around 5 miles.

Tonight, partly cloudy in the evening, then clearing. Lows in the lower 70s. Northeast winds around 5 miles per hour in the evening, becoming light and variable. Wednesday, sunny. A slight chance of showers and thunderstorms in the afternoon. Highs in the lower 90s. Northeast winds 5 to 10 miles per hour. Chance of rain 20%. Wednesday night, partly cloudy with a slight chance of showers and thunderstorms in the evening, then mostly clear after midnight. Lows in the lower 70s. Northeast winds 5 to 10 miles per hour. Chance of rain 20%. Thursday, sunny. Highs in the mid-80s. Northeast winds 10 to 15 miles per hour. Thursday night through Saturday, mostly clear. Lows in the mid-60s. Highs in the mid-80s. Saturday night through Sunday night, partly cloudy. Lows in the mid-60s. Highs in the mid-80s. Monday, mostly sunny. A slight chance of showers and thunderstorms in the afternoon. Highs in the upper 80s. Chance of rain 20%. The coastal waters forecast for the following. Coastal waters from Okaloosa, Walton County line to Mexico Beach out to 20 nautical miles, and coastal waters from Mexico Beach to Apalachicola out to 20 nautical miles. Rest of today, northeast winds 5 to 10 knots, becoming southeast late. Waves 1 foot or less. Wave detail, east 1 foot at 3 seconds. Protected waters a light chop. A slight chance of showers and thunderstorms. Tonight, east winds around 5 knots, becoming northeast after midnight. Waves 1 foot or less. Protected waters smooth. Wednesday, northeast winds 5 to 10 knots. Waves 1 foot or less. Wave detail, northeast 1 foot at 2 seconds. Protected waters a light chop. A slight chance of showers and thunderstorms. Wednesday night, northeast winds 5 to 10 knots, increasing to 10 to 15 knots after midnight. Waves 1 foot or less. Wave detail, east 1 foot at 3 seconds. Protected waters a moderate chop. A slight chance of showers and thunderstorms. Thursday, northeast winds 10 to 15 knots with gusts up to 20 knots. Seas around 2 feet. Wave detail, northeast 2 feet at 3 seconds. Protected waters a moderate chop. Thursday night, northeast winds 15 to 20 knots. Seas 2 to 3 feet. Wave detail, northeast 3 feet at 4 seconds. Protected waters choppy. Friday, northeast winds 15 to 20 knots, diminishing to 10 to 15 knots in the afternoon. Seas 2 to 3 feet. Protected waters choppy. Friday night, northeast winds 5 to 10 knots, increasing to 10 to 15 knots after midnight. Seas around 2 feet. Protected waters a moderate chop. Saturday, northeast winds 10 to 15 knots, becoming east 5 to 10 knots in the afternoon. Seas around 2 feet. Protected waters a moderate chop. Saturday night, east winds 5 to 10 knots. Waves 1 foot or less. Protected waters a light chop. Winds and waves higher and near thunderstorms. The coastal waters forecast for the following. Waters from Suwannee River to Apalachicola, Florida, extending from 20 to 60 nautical miles. Waters from Okaloosa, Walton County line to Mexico Beach, 20 to 60 nautical miles. And waters from Mexico Beach to Apalachicola, 20 to 60 nautical miles. Rest of today, northeast winds 5 to 10 knots. Waves 1 foot or less. Wave detail, east 1 foot at 3 seconds. Protected waters a light chop. A chance of showers and thunderstorms. Tonight, northeast winds around 5 knots. Waves 1 foot or less. Wave detail, east 1 foot at 3 seconds. Protected waters smooth. A slight chance of showers and thunderstorms after midnight. Wednesday, northeast winds 5 to 10 knots. Waves 1 foot or less. Wave detail, northeast 1 foot at 3 seconds. Protected waters a light chop. A slight chance of showers and thunderstorms. Wednesday night, northeast winds 5 to 10 knots, increasing to 10 to 15 knots after midnight. Waves 1 foot or less, then around 2 feet after midnight. Wave detail, east 1 foot at 3 seconds, becoming northeast 1 foot at 3 seconds. Protected waters a moderate chop. A chance of showers and thunderstorms. Thursday, northeast winds 10 to 15 knots with gusts up to 20 knots. Seas 2 to 3 feet. Wave detail, northeast 3 feet at 4 seconds.

Protected water is a moderate chop. A chance of showers with a slight chance of thunderstorms in the morning. Thursday night, northeast winds 15 to 20 knots. Seas 2 to 3 feet. Wave detail, northeast 3 feet at 4 seconds. Protected water is choppy. A slight chance of showers. Friday, northeast winds 15 to 20 knots. Seas 2 to 4 feet. Protected water is choppy. A slight chance of showers in the morning. Friday night, northeast winds 10 to 15 knots. Seas 2 to 3 feet. Protected water is a moderate chop. Saturday, northeast winds 10 to 15 knots. Seas around 2 feet. Protected water is a moderate chop. Saturday night, northeast winds 5 to 10 knots. Seas around 2 feet. Protected water is a light chop. Winds and waves higher and near thunderstorms. The coastal waters forecast for the following St. Andrews Bay waterways. Rest of today, northeast winds around 5 knots, becoming east late. Protected waters smooth, a chance of showers and thunderstorms this afternoon. Tonight, south winds around 5 knots, becoming north after midnight. Protected waters smooth, a slight chance of showers and thunderstorms in the evening. Wednesday, northeast winds around 5 knots. Protected waters smooth, a slight chance of showers and thunderstorms in the afternoon. Wednesday night, northeast winds around 5 knots, increasing to 5 to 10 knots after midnight. Protected waters a light chop. A slight chance of showers and thunderstorms in the evening. Thursday, northeast winds 5 to 10 knots. Protected waters a light chop. Thursday night, northeast winds 5 to 10 knots. Protected waters a light chop. Friday, northeast winds 5 to 10 knots. Protected waters a light chop. Friday night, northeast winds 5 to 10 knots. Protected waters a light chop. Saturday, northeast winds 5 to 10 knots. Protected waters a light chop. Saturday night, north winds 5 to 10 knots, becoming east after midnight. Protected waters a light chop. Winds and waves higher and near thunderstorms. The Tropical Weather Outlook. For the North Atlantic, Caribbean Sea, and the Gulf of America, active systems, the National Hurricane Center is issuing advisories on recently downgraded Tropical Depression Fay, located several hundred miles southwest of the Azores. Far eastern tropical Atlantic, a tropical wave is forecast to move off the coast of western Africa tomorrow. Although upper-level winds are not very conducive, some slow development of this system is possible while it moves generally northwestward across the far eastern Atlantic. Interests in the Cabo Verde Islands should monitor the progress of the system as gusty winds and areas of heavy rain are possible there by the end of the week. Formation chance through 48 hours, low, near 0%. Formation chance through 7 days, low, 30%. The surf zone forecast general outlook, a moderate risk of rip currents continue for all beaches through Wednesday, as gentle northeast winds and an afternoon sea breeze prevail. Starting Thursday, breezy post-frontal northeasterlies will likely induce a high risk at Franklin County beaches. Based on communication with area beach officials, the following flags are flying at area beaches: Walton, Yellow Bay, Yellow State Park Gulf Beaches, Yellow West-facing Gulf Beaches, Yellow South-facing Gulf Beaches, Yellow Franklin, Yellow. Tide information for Tuesday, September 22, 2026. St. Mark's River entrance. High 12:50 a.m., low 6:01 a.m., high 12:11 p.m., low 6:59 p.m. Apalachicola. High 3:30 a.m., low 8:08 a.m., high 12:35 p.m., low 8:56 p.m. St. Andrews Bay of Panama City. High 7:21 a.m., low 5:22 p.m. Note that the times of high and low tide are 3 minutes earlier at Shell Point than at the St. Mark's River entrance. The average water temperature at Apalachicola was 86.0 degrees. Sunrise and sunset in Tallahassee. September 22, 2026. Sunrise 7:26 a.m. Eastern Daylight Time. Sunset 7:34 p.m. Eastern Daylight Time. 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The current time is 2:28 p.m. Eastern Daylight Time.

These are the 2 p.m. Eastern Daylight Time conditions. At the Tallahassee Airport, rain was falling. The temperature was 78 degrees. The wind was south at 5 miles an hour. At Florida State University, the temperature was 79 degrees. The wind was east at 5 miles an hour. At Apalachicola, it was mostly sunny. The temperature was 86 degrees. The wind was south at 12 miles an hour. At Panama City Northwest, it was partly sunny. The temperature was 90 degrees. The wind was variable at 7 miles an hour. At Dothan, it was mostly sunny. The temperature was 88 degrees. The wind was north at 5 miles an hour. At Albany, it was mostly sunny. The temperature was 91 degrees. The wind was variable at 6 miles an hour. At Valdosta, it was mostly sunny. The temperature was 87 degrees. The wind was north at 5 miles an hour. Over the marine area, at the buoy south of Apalachicola, winds were north at 8 knots and seas were 1 foot. At the buoy south of Panama City, winds were east at 8 knots and seas were 2 feet. At the buoy south of Pensacola, wave heights 1 foot. Wave period 3 seconds. The forecast for the local area. Tonight, partly cloudy this evening, then clearing. Lows in the lower 70s. East winds around 5 miles per hour. Wednesday, sunny. Highs in the lower 90s. Northeast winds 5 to 10 miles per hour. Wednesday night, mostly clear. Lows in the lower 70s. Northeast winds 5 to 10 miles per hour. Thursday, sunny. Highs in the mid 80s. Northeast winds 10 to 15 miles per hour. Thursday night, mostly clear. Lows in the mid 60s. Northeast winds 10 to 15 miles per hour. Friday and Friday night, mostly clear. Highs in the lower 80s. Lows in the lower 60s. Saturday through Tuesday, partly cloudy. Highs in the mid 80s. Lows in the lower 60s. The coastal waters forecast for the following: coastal waters from Okaloosa Walton County line to Mexico Beach out to 20 nautical miles, and coastal waters from Mexico Beach to Apalachicola out to 20 nautical miles. Rest of today, northeast winds 5 to 10 knots, becoming southeast late. Waves 1 foot or less. Wave detail, east 1 foot at 3 seconds. Protected waters, a light chop. A slight chance of showers and thunderstorms. Tonight, east winds around 5 knots, becoming northeast after midnight. Waves 1 foot or less. Protected waters, smooth. Wednesday, northeast winds 5 to 10 knots. Waves 1 foot or less. Wave detail, northeast 1 foot at 2 seconds. Protected waters, a light chop. A slight chance of showers and thunderstorms. Wednesday night, northeast winds 5 to 10 knots, increasing to 10 to 15 knots after midnight. Waves 1 foot or less. Wave detail, east 1 foot at 3 seconds. Protected waters, a moderate chop. A slight chance of showers and thunderstorms. Thursday, northeast winds 10 to 15 knots with gusts up to 20 knots. Seas around 2 feet. Wave detail, northeast 2 feet at 3 seconds. Protected waters, a moderate chop. Thursday night, northeast winds 15 to 20 knots. Seas 2 to 3 feet. Wave detail, northeast 3 feet at 4 seconds. Protected waters, choppy. Friday, northeast winds 15 to 20 knots, diminishing to 10 to 15 knots in the afternoon. Seas 2 to 3 feet. Protected waters, choppy. Friday night, northeast winds 5 to 10 knots, increasing to 10 to 15 knots after midnight. Seas around 2 feet. Protected waters, a moderate chop. Saturday, northeast winds 10 to 15 knots, becoming east 5 to 10 knots in the afternoon. Seas around 2 feet. Protected waters, a moderate chop. Saturday night, east winds 5 to 10 knots. Waves 1 foot or less. Protected waters, a light chop. Winds and waves higher and near thunderstorms. The Tallahassee climate summary for yesterday, September 21, 2026. Yesterday's high temperature was 92 degrees. This high was 4 degrees above the normal high of 88. Yesterday, September 21, 2026. Yesterday's high temperature was 92 degrees. This high was 4 degrees above the normal high of 88. Yesterday's low temperature was 70 degrees. This low was 1 degree above the normal low of 69.

precipitation fell yesterday, which leaves the monthly total at 1.62 inches. This is 1.97 inches below the normal amount of 3.59 inches for September. The total precipitation for the year still stands at 31.13 inches, which is 15.78 inches below normal. The normal high temperature for today is 88 degrees, and the normal low is 68. The record high for today is 97, which occurred in 1925, and the record low is 49, which occurred in 1913. Sunrise today is at 7:26 a.m. and sunset is at 7:34 p.m. The coastal waters forecast for the following: waters from Suwannee River to Apalachicola, Florida, extending from 20 to 60 nautical miles, waters from Okaloosa-Walton County line to Mexico Beach 20 to 60 nautical miles, and waters from Mexico Beach to Apalachicola 20 to 60 nautical miles. Rest of today, northeast winds 5 to 10 knots. Waves 1 foot or less. Wave detail, east 1 foot at 3 seconds. Protected waters, a light chop. A chance of showers and thunderstorms. Tonight, northeast winds around 5 knots. Waves 1 foot or less. Wave detail, east 1 foot at 3 seconds. Protected waters, smooth. A slight chance of showers and thunderstorms after midnight. Wednesday, northeast winds 5 to 10 knots. Waves 1 foot or less. Wave detail, northeast 1 foot at 3 seconds. Protected waters, a light chop. A slight chance of showers and thunderstorms. Wednesday night, northeast winds 5 to 10 knots, increasing to 10 to 15 knots after midnight. Waves 1 foot or less, then around 2 feet after midnight. Wave detail, east 1 foot at 3 seconds, becoming northeast 1 foot at 3 seconds. Protected waters, a moderate chop. A chance of showers and thunderstorms. Thursday, northeast winds 10 to 15 knots with gusts up to 20 knots. Seas 2 to 3 feet. Wave detail, northeast 3 feet at 4 seconds. Protected waters, a moderate chop. A chance of showers with a slight chance of thunderstorms in the morning. Thursday night, northeast winds 15 to 20 knots. Seas 2 to 3 feet. Wave detail, northeast 3 feet at 4 seconds. Protected waters, choppy. A slight chance of showers. Friday, northeast winds 15 to 20 knots. Seas 2 to 4 feet. Protected waters, choppy. A slight chance of showers in the morning. Friday night, northeast winds 10 to 15 knots. Seas 2 to 3 feet. Protected waters, a moderate chop. Saturday, northeast winds 10 to 15 knots. Seas around 2 feet. Protected waters, a moderate chop. Saturday night, northeast winds 5 to 10 knots. Seas around 2 feet. Protected waters, a light chop. Winds and waves higher and near thunderstorms. The coastal waters forecast for the following: St. Andrews Bay waterways. Rest of today, northeast winds around 5 knots, becoming east late. Protected waters, smooth. A chance of showers and thunderstorms this afternoon. Tonight, south winds around 5 knots, becoming north after midnight. Protected waters, smooth. A slight chance of showers and thunderstorms in the evening. Wednesday, northeast winds around 5 knots. Protected waters, smooth. A slight chance of showers and thunderstorms in the afternoon. Wednesday night, northeast winds around 5 knots, increasing to 5 to 10 knots after midnight. Protected waters, a light chop. A slight chance of showers and thunderstorms in the evening. Thursday, northeast winds 5 to 10 knots. Protected waters, a light chop. Thursday night, northeast winds 5 to 10 knots. Protected waters, a light chop. Friday, northeast winds 5 to 10 knots. Protected waters, a light chop. Friday night, northeast winds 5 to 10 knots. Protected waters, a light chop. Saturday, northeast winds 5 to 10 knots. Protected waters, a light chop. Saturday night, north winds 5 to 10 knots, becoming east after midnight. Protected waters, a light chop. Winds and waves higher and near thunderstorms. The Tropical Weather Outlook. For the North Atlantic, Caribbean Sea, and the Gulf of America, active systems, the National Hurricane Center is issuing advisories on recently downgraded Tropical Depression Fay, located several hundred miles southwest of the Azores. Far eastern tropical Atlantic, a tropical wave is forecast to move off the coast of western Africa tomorrow. Although upper-level winds are not very conducive, some slow development of this system is possible.
possible while it moves generally northwestward across the far eastern Atlantic. Interests in the Cabo Verde Islands should monitor the progress of the system as gusty winds and areas of heavy rain are possible there by the end of the week. Formation chance through 48 hours, low, near 0%. Formation chance through 7 days, low, 30%. The surf zone forecast general outlook. A moderate risk of rip currents continue for all beaches through Wednesday, as gentle northeast winds and an afternoon sea breeze prevail. Starting Thursday, breezy post-frontal northeasterlies will likely induce a high risk at Franklin County beaches. Based on communication with area beach officials, the following flags are flying at area beaches: Walton, Yellow Bay, Yellow State Park Golf Beaches, Yellow West-facing Golf Beaches, Yellow South-facing Golf Beaches, Yellow Franklin, Yellow. Tide information for Tuesday, September 22, 2026. St. Mark's River entrance. High 12:50 a.m., low 6:01 a.m., high 12:11 p.m., low 6:59 p.m. Apalachicola. High 3:30 a.m., low 8:08 a.m., high 12:35 p.m., low 8:56 p.m. St. Andrews Bay at Panama City. High 7:21 a.m., low 5:22 p.m. Note that the times of high and low tide are 3 minutes earlier at Shell Point than at the St. Marks River entrance. The average water temperature at Apalachicola was 86.0 degrees. Sunrise and sunset in Tallahassee. September 22, 2026. Sunrise 7:26 a.m. Eastern Daylight Time. Sunset 7:34 p.m. Eastern Daylight Time. 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The latest weather and forecast information can also be accessed by calling our automated forecast line at 850-942-8851. The current time is 2:40 p.m. Eastern Daylight Time. These are the 2 p.m. Eastern Daylight Time conditions. At the Tallahassee Airport, rain was falling. The temperature was 78 degrees. The wind was south at 5 miles an hour. At Florida State University, the temperature was 79 degrees. The wind was east at 5 miles an hour. At Apalachicola, it was mostly sunny. The temperature was 86 degrees. The wind was south at 12 miles an hour. At Panama City Northwest, it was partly sunny. The temperature was 90 degrees. The wind was variable at 7 miles an hour. At Dothan, it was mostly sunny. The temperature was 88 degrees. The wind was north at 5 miles an hour. At Albany, it was mostly sunny. The temperature was 91 degrees. The wind was variable at 6 miles an hour. At Valdosta, it was mostly sunny. The temperature was 87 degrees. The wind was north at 5 miles an hour. Over the marine area, at the buoys south of Apalachicola, winds were north at 8 knots and seas were 1 foot. At the buoys south of Panama City, winds were east at 8 knots and seas were 2 feet. At the buoys south of Pensacola, wave heights 1 foot. Wave period 3 seconds. The forecast for the local area. Tonight, partly cloudy this evening, then clearing. Lows in the lower 70s. East winds around 5 miles per hour. Wednesday, sunny. Highs in the lower 90s. Northeast winds 5 to 10 miles per hour. Wednesday night, mostly clear. Lows in the lower 70s. Northeast winds 5 to 10 miles per hour. Thursday, sunny. Highs in the mid-80s. Northeast winds 10 to 15 miles per hour. Thursday night, mostly clear. Lows in the mid-60s. Northeast winds 10 to 15 miles per hour. Friday and Friday night, mostly clear. Highs in the lower 80s. Lows in the lower 60s. Saturday through Tuesday, partly cloudy. Highs in the mid-80s. Lows in the lower 60s. The coastal waters forecast for the following. Coastal waters from Okaloosa Walton County line to Mexico Beach out to 20 nautical miles, and coastal waters from Mexico Beach to Apalachicola out to 20 nautical miles. Rest of today, northeast winds 5 to 10 knots, becoming southeast late. Waves 1 foot or less. Wave detail, east 1 foot at 3 seconds. Protected waters, a light chop. A slight chance of showers and thunderstorms. Tonight, east winds around 5 knots, becoming northeast after midnight. Waves 1 foot.

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Protected waters smooth. Wednesday, northeast winds 5 to 10 knots. Waves 1 foot or less. Wave detail, northeast 1 foot at 2 seconds. Protected waters a light chop. A slight chance of showers and thunderstorms. Wednesday night, northeast winds 5 to 10 knots, increasing to 10 to 15 knots after midnight. Waves 1 foot or less. Wave detail, east 1 foot at 3 seconds. Protected waters a moderate chop. A slight chance of showers and thunderstorms. Thursday, northeast winds 10 to 15 knots with gusts up to 20 knots. Seas around 2 feet. Wave detail, northeast 2 feet at 3 seconds. Protected waters a moderate chop. Thursday night, northeast winds 15 to 20 knots. Seas 2 to 3 feet. Wave detail, northeast 3 feet at 4 seconds. Protected waters choppy. Friday, northeast winds 15 to 20 knots, diminishing to 10 to 15 knots in the afternoon. Seas 2 to 3 feet. Protected waters choppy. Friday night, northeast winds 5 to 10 knots, increasing to 10 to 15 knots after midnight. Seas around 2 feet. Protected waters a moderate chop. Saturday, northeast winds 10 to 15 knots, becoming east 5 to 10 knots in the afternoon. Seas around 2 feet. Protected waters a moderate chop. Saturday night, east winds 5 to 10 knots. Waves 1 foot or less. Protected waters a light chop. Winds and waves higher and near thunderstorms. The coastal waters forecast for the following waters from Suwannee River to Apalachicola, Florida, extending from 20 to 60 nautical miles, waters from Okaloosa, Walton County line to Mexico Beach, 20 to 60 nautical miles, and waters from Mexico Beach to Apalachicola, 20 to 60 nautical miles. Rest of today, northeast winds 5 to 10 knots. Waves 1 foot or less. Wave detail, east 1 foot at 3 seconds. Protected waters a light chop. A chance of showers and thunderstorms. Tonight, northeast winds around 5 knots. Waves 1 foot or less. Wave detail, east 1 foot at 3 seconds. Protected waters smooth. A slight chance of showers and thunderstorms after midnight. Wednesday, northeast winds 5 to 10 knots. Waves 1 foot or less. Wave detail, northeast 1 foot at 3 seconds. Protected waters a light chop. A slight chance of showers and thunderstorms. Wednesday night, northeast winds 5 to 10 knots, increasing to 10 to 15 knots after midnight. Waves 1 foot or less, then around 2 feet after midnight. Wave detail, east 1 foot at 3 seconds, becoming northeast 1 foot at 3 seconds. Protected waters a moderate chop. A chance of showers and thunderstorms. Thursday, northeast winds 10 to 15 knots with gusts up to 20 knots. Seas 2 to 3 feet. Wave detail, northeast 3 feet at 4 seconds. Protected waters a moderate chop. A chance of showers with a slight chance of thunderstorms in the morning. Thursday night, northeast winds 15 to 20 knots. Seas 2 to 3 feet. Wave detail, northeast 3 feet at 4 seconds. Protected waters choppy. A slight chance of showers. Friday, northeast winds 15 to 20 knots. Seas 2 to 4 feet. Protected waters choppy. A slight chance of showers in the morning. Friday night, northeast winds 10 to 15 knots. Seas 2 to 3 feet. Protected waters a moderate chop. Saturday, northeast winds 10 to 15 knots. Seas around 2 feet. Protected waters a moderate chop. Saturday night, northeast winds 5 to 10 knots. Seas around 2 feet. Protected waters a light chop. Winds and waves higher and near thunderstorms. The coastal waters forecast for the following St. Andrews Bay waterways. Rest of today, northeast winds around 5 knots, becoming east late. Protected waters smooth. A chance of showers and thunderstorms this afternoon. Tonight, south winds around 5 knots, becoming north after midnight. Protected waters smooth. A slight chance of showers and thunderstorms in the evening. Wednesday, northeast winds around 5 knots. Protected waters smooth. A slight chance of showers and thunderstorms in the afternoon. Wednesday night, northeast winds around 5 knots, increasing to 5 to 10 knots after midnight. Protected waters a light chop. A slight chance of showers and thunderstorms in the evening. Thursday, northeast winds 5 to 10

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Thursday night, northeast winds 5 to 10 knots. 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Friday, northeast winds 5 to 10 knots. 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Friday night, northeast winds 5 to 10 knots. Protected Waters Light Shop. Saturday, northeast winds 5 to 10 knots. Protected Waters Light Shop. Saturday night, north winds 5 to 10 knots, becoming east after midnight. Protected Waters Light Shop. Winds and waves higher and near thunderstorms. The Tropical Weather Outlook. For the North Atlantic, Caribbean Sea, and the Gulf of America, active systems, the National Hurricane Center is issuing advisories on recently downgraded Tropical Depression Fay, located several hundred miles southwest of the Azores. Far eastern tropical Atlantic, a tropical wave is forecast to move off the coast of western Africa tomorrow. Although upper-level winds are not very conducive, some slow development of this system is possible while it moves generally northwestward across the far eastern Atlantic. Interests in the Cabo Verde Islands should monitor the progress of the system as gusty winds and areas of heavy rain are possible there by the end of the week. Formation chance through 48 hours, low, near 0%. Formation chance through 7 days, low, 30%. The Surf Zone Forecast General Outlook, a moderate risk of rip currents continue for all beaches through Wednesday, as gentle northeast winds and an afternoon sea breeze prevail. Starting Thursday, breezy post-frontal northeasterlies will likely induce a high risk at Franklin County beaches. Based on communication with area beach officials, the following flags are flying at area beaches: Walton, Yellow Bay, Yellow State Park Gulf Beaches, Yellow West-facing Gulf Beaches, Yellow South-facing Gulf Beaches, Yellow Franklin, Yellow. Tide information for Tuesday, September 22, 2026. St. Mark's River entrance. High 12:50 a.m., low 6:01 a.m., high 12:11 p.m., low 6:59 p.m. Apalachicola. High 3:30 a.m., low 8:08 a.m., high 12:35 p.m., low 8:56 p.m. St. Andrews Bay at Panama City. High 7:21 a.m., low 5:22 p.m. Note that the times of high and low tide are 3 minutes earlier at Shell Point than at the St. Mark's River entrance. The average water temperature at Apalachicola was 86.0 degrees. Sunrise and sunset in Tallahassee. September 22, 2026. Sunrise 7:26 a.m. Eastern Daylight Time. Sunset 7:34 p.m. Eastern Daylight Time. 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This broadcast originates from your National Weather Service office in Tallahassee, Florida. The latest weather and forecast information can also be accessed by calling our automated forecast line at 850-942-8851. The current time is 2:51 p.m. Eastern Daylight Time. These are the 2 p.m. Eastern Daylight Time conditions. At the Tallahassee Airport, rain was falling. The temperature was 78 degrees. The wind was south at 5 miles an hour. At Florida State University, the temperature was 79 degrees. The wind was east at 5 miles an hour. At Apalachicola, it was mostly sunny. The temperature was 86 degrees. The wind was south at 12 miles an hour. At Panama City Northwest, it was partly sunny. The temperature was 90 degrees. The wind was variable at 7 miles an hour. At Dothan, it was mostly sunny. The temperature was 88 degrees. The wind was north at 5 miles an hour. At Albany, it was mostly sunny. The temperature was 91 degrees. The wind was variable at 6 miles an hour. At Valdosta, it was mostly sunny. The temperature was 87 degrees. The wind was north at 5 miles an hour. Over the marine area, at the buoy south of Apalachicola, winds were north at 8 knots and seas were 1 foot. At the buoy south of Panama City, winds were east at 8 knots and seas were 2 feet. At the buoy south of Pensacola, wave heights 1 foot. Wave period 3 seconds. The forecast for the local area. Tonight, partly cloudy this evening, then clearing. Lows in the lower 70s. East winds around 5 miles per hour. Wednesday, sunny. Highs in the lower 90s. Northeast winds 5 to 10 miles per hour. Wednesday night, mostly clear. Lows in the lower 70s. Northeast winds 5 to 10 miles per hour.

midnight. Waves 1 foot or less. Protected waters smooth. Wednesday, northeast winds 5 to 10 knots. Waves 1 foot or less. Wave detail, northeast 1 foot at 2 seconds. Protected waters a light chop. A slight chance of showers and thunderstorms. Wednesday night, northeast winds 5 to 10 knots, increasing to 10 to 15 knots after midnight. Waves 1 foot or less. Wave detail, east 1 foot at 3 seconds. Protected waters a moderate chop. A slight chance of showers and thunderstorms. Thursday, northeast winds 10 to 15 knots with gusts up to 20 knots. Seas around 2 feet. Wave detail, northeast 2 feet at 3 seconds. Protected waters a moderate chop. Thursday night, northeast winds 15 to 20 knots. Seas 2 to 3 feet. Wave detail, northeast 3 feet at 4 seconds. Protected waters choppy. Friday, northeast winds 15 to 20 knots, diminishing to 10 to 15 knots in the afternoon. Seas 2 to 3 feet. Protected waters choppy. Friday night, northeast winds 5 to 10 knots, increasing to 10 to 15 knots after midnight. Seas around 2 feet. Protected waters a moderate chop. Saturday, northeast winds 10 to 15 knots, becoming east 5 to 10 knots in the afternoon. Seas around 2 feet. Protected waters a moderate chop. Saturday night, east winds 5 to 10 knots. Waves 1 foot or less. Protected waters a light chop. Winds and waves higher and near thunderstorms. The coastal waters forecast for the following waters from Suwannee River to Apalachicola, Florida, extending from 20 to 60 nautical miles, waters from Okaloosa, Walton County line to Mexico Beach, 20 to 60 nautical miles, and waters from Mexico Beach to Apalachicola, 20 to 60 nautical miles. Rest of today, northeast winds 5 to 10 knots. Waves 1 foot or less. Wave detail, east 1 foot at 3 seconds. Protected waters a light chop. A chance of showers and thunderstorms. Tonight, northeast winds around 5 knots. Waves 1 foot or less. Wave detail, east 1 foot at 3 seconds. Protected waters smooth. A slight chance of showers and thunderstorms after midnight. Wednesday, northeast winds 5 to 10 knots. Waves 1 foot or less. Wave detail, northeast 1 foot at 3 seconds. Protected waters a light chop. A slight chance of showers and thunderstorms. Wednesday night, northeast winds 5 to 10 knots, increasing to 10 to 15 knots after midnight. Waves 1 foot or less, then around 2 feet after midnight. Wave detail, east 1 foot at 3 seconds, becoming northeast 1 foot at 3 seconds. Protected waters a moderate chop. A chance of showers and thunderstorms. Thursday, northeast winds 10 to 15 knots with gusts up to 20 knots. Seas 2 to 3 feet. Wave detail, northeast 3 feet at 4 seconds. Protected waters a moderate chop. A chance of showers with a slight chance of thunderstorms in the morning. Thursday night, northeast winds 15 to 20 knots. Seas 2 to 3 feet. Wave detail, northeast 3 feet at 4 seconds. Protected waters choppy. A slight chance of showers. Friday, northeast winds 15 to 20 knots. Seas 2 to 4 feet. Protected waters choppy. A slight chance of showers in the morning. Friday night, northeast winds 10 to 15 knots. Seas 2 to 3 feet. Protected waters a moderate chop. Saturday, northeast winds 10 to 15 knots. Seas around 2 feet. Protected waters a moderate chop. Saturday night, northeast winds 5 to 10 knots. Seas around 2 feet. Protected waters a light chop. Winds and waves higher and near thunderstorms. The coastal waters forecast for the following St. Andrews Bay waterways. Rest of today, northeast winds around 5 knots, becoming east late. Protected waters smooth. A chance of showers and thunderstorms this afternoon. Tonight, south winds around 5 knots, becoming north after midnight. Protected waters smooth. A slight chance of showers and thunderstorms in the evening. Wednesday, northeast winds around 5 knots. Protected waters smooth. A slight chance of showers and thunderstorms in the afternoon. Wednesday night, northeast winds around 5 knots, increasing to 5 to 10 knots after midnight. Protected waters a light chop. A slight chance of showers and thunderstorms in the evening.

Thursday, northeast winds 5 to 10 knots. Protected waters, a light shop. Thursday night, northeast winds 5 to 10 knots. Protected waters, a light shop. Friday, northeast winds 5 to 10 knots. Protected waters, a light shop. Friday night, northeast winds 5 to 10 knots. Protected waters, a light shop. Saturday, northeast winds 5 to 10 knots. Protected waters, a light shop. Saturday night, north winds 5 to 10 knots, becoming east after midnight. Protected waters, a light shop. Winds and waves higher and near thunderstorms. The Tropical Weather Outlook. For the North Atlantic, Caribbean Sea, and the Gulf of America active systems, the National Hurricane Center is issuing advisories on recently downgraded Tropical Depression Fay, located several hundred miles southwest of the Azores. Far eastern tropical Atlantic, a tropical wave is forecast to move off the coast of western Africa tomorrow. Although upper-level winds are not very conducive, some slow development of this system is possible while it moves generally northwestward across the far eastern Atlantic. Interests in the Cabo Verde Islands should monitor the progress of the system as gusty winds and areas of heavy rain are possible there by the end of the week. Formation chance through 48 hours, low, near 0%. Formation chance through 7 days, low, 30%. The Surf Zone Forecast General Outlook, a moderate risk of rip currents continue for all beaches through Wednesday, as gentle northeast winds and an afternoon sea breeze prevail. Starting Thursday, breezy post-frontal northeasterlies will likely induce a high risk at Franklin County beaches. Based on communication with area beach officials, the following flags are flying at area beaches: Walton, Yellow Bay, Yellow State Park Gulf Beaches, Yellow West Facing Gulf Beaches, Yellow South Facing Gulf Beaches, Yellow Franklin, Yellow. Tide information for Tuesday, September 22, 2026. St. Mark's River entrance. High 12:50 a.m., low 6:01 a.m., high 12:11 p.m., low 6:59 p.m. Apalachicola. High 3:30 a.m., low 8:08 a.m., high 12:35 p.m., low 8:56 p.m. St. Andrews Bay at Panama City. High 7:21 a.m., low 5:22 p.m. Note that the times of high and low tide are 3 minutes earlier at Shell Point than at the St. Mark's River entrance. The average water temperature at Apalachicola was 86.0 degrees. Sunrise and sunset in Tallahassee. September 22, 2026. Sunrise 7:26 a.m. Eastern Daylight Time. Sunset 7:34 p.m. Eastern Daylight Time. 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The latest weather and forecast information can also be accessed by calling our automated forecast line at 850-942-8851. The current time is 3:02 p.m. Eastern Daylight Time. These are the 2 p.m. Eastern Daylight Time conditions. At the Tallahassee Airport, rain was falling. The temperature was 78 degrees. The wind was south at 5 miles an hour. At Florida State University, the temperature was 79 degrees. The wind was east at 5 miles an hour. At Apalachicola, it was mostly sunny. The temperature was 86 degrees. The wind was south at 12 miles an hour. At Panama City Northwest, it was partly sunny. The temperature was 90 degrees. The wind was variable at 7 miles an hour. At Dothan, it was mostly sunny. The temperature was 88 degrees. The wind was north at 5 miles an hour. At Albany, it was mostly sunny. The temperature was 91 degrees. The wind was variable at 6 miles an hour. At Valdosta, it was mostly sunny. The temperature was 87 degrees. The wind was north at 5 miles an hour. Over the marine area, at the buoy south of Apalachicola, winds were north at 8 knots and seas were 1 foot. At the buoy south of Panama City, winds were east at 8 knots and seas were 2 feet. At the buoy south of Pensacola, wave heights 1 foot. Wave 33 seconds. These are the 3 p.m. Eastern Daylight Time conditions. At the Tallahassee Airport, light rain was falling. The temperature was 78 degrees. The wind was southeast at 7 miles an hour. The report from Florida State University was not available. At Apalachicola, it was mostly sunny. The temperature was 88 degrees. The wind was southeast at 12 miles an hour.

At Panama City Northwest, it was mostly sunny. The temperature was 91 degrees. The wind was east at 7 miles an hour. At Dothan, it was partly sunny. The temperature was 91 degrees. The wind was north at 8 miles an hour. At Albany, it was sunny. The temperature was 93 degrees. The wind was southeast at 9 miles an hour. At Valdosta, it was mostly sunny. The temperature was 88 degrees. The wind was variable at 7 miles an hour. Over the marine area, at the buoy south of Apalachicola, winds were east at 4 knots. At the buoy south of Panama City, winds were northeast at 8 knots. At the buoy south of Pensacola, winds were calm. The forecast for the local area. Tonight, partly cloudy this evening, then clearing. Lows in the lower 70s. East winds around 5 miles per hour. Wednesday, sunny. Highs in the lower 90s. Northeast winds 5 to 10 miles per hour. Wednesday night, mostly clear. Lows in the lower 70s. Northeast winds 5 to 10 miles per hour. Thursday, sunny. Highs in the mid 80s. Northeast winds 10 to 15 miles per hour. Thursday night, mostly clear. Lows in the mid 60s. Northeast winds 10 to 15 miles per hour. Friday and Friday night, mostly clear. Highs in the lower 80s. Lows in the lower 60s. Saturday through Tuesday, partly cloudy. Highs in the mid 80s. Lows in the lower 60s. The coastal waters forecast for the following. Coastal waters from Okaloosa Walton County line to Mexico Beach out to 20 nautical miles, and coastal waters from Mexico Beach to Apalachicola out to 20 nautical miles. Rest of today, northeast winds 5 to 10 knots, becoming southeast late. Waves 1 foot or less. Wave detail, east 1 foot at 3 seconds. Protected waters a light chop. A slight chance of showers and thunderstorms. Tonight, east winds around 5 knots, becoming northeast after midnight. Waves 1 foot or less. Protected waters smooth. Wednesday, northeast winds 5 to 10 knots. Waves 1 foot or less. Wave detail, northeast 1 foot at 2 seconds. Protected waters a light chop. A slight chance of showers and thunderstorms. Wednesday night, northeast winds 5 to 10 knots, increasing to 10 to 15 knots after midnight. Waves 1 foot or less. Wave detail, east 1 foot at 3 seconds. Protected waters a moderate chop. A slight chance of showers and thunderstorms. Thursday, northeast winds 10 to 15 knots with gusts up to 20 knots. Seas around 2 feet. Wave detail, northeast 2 feet at 3 seconds. Protected waters a moderate chop. Thursday night, northeast winds 15 to 20 knots. Seas 2 to 3 feet. Wave detail, northeast 3 feet at 4 seconds. Protected waters choppy. Friday, northeast winds 15 to 20 knots, diminishing to 10 to 15 knots in the afternoon. Seas 2 to 3 feet. Protected waters choppy. Friday night, northeast winds 5 to 10 knots, increasing to 10 to 15 knots after midnight. Seas around 2 feet. Protected waters a moderate chop. Saturday, northeast winds 10 to 15 knots, becoming east 5 to 10 knots in the afternoon. Seas around 2 feet. Protected waters a moderate chop. Saturday night, east winds 5 to 10 knots. Waves 1 foot or less. Protected waters a light chop. Winds and waves higher and near thunderstorms. The coastal waters forecast for the following. Waters from Suwannee River to Apalachicola, Florida, extending from 20 to 60 nautical miles. Waters from Okaloosa Walton County line to Mexico Beach, 20 to 60 nautical miles. And waters from Mexico Beach to Apalachicola, 20 to 60 nautical miles. Rest of today, northeast winds 5 to 10 knots. Waves 1 foot or less. Wave detail, east 1 foot at 3 seconds. Protected waters a light chop. A chance of showers and thunderstorms. Tonight, northeast winds around 5 knots. Waves 1 foot or less. Wave detail, east 1 foot at 3 seconds. Protected waters smooth. A slight chance of showers and thunderstorms after midnight. Wednesday, northeast winds 5 to 10 knots. Waves 1 foot or less. Wave detail, northeast 1 foot at 3 seconds. Protected waters a light chop. A slight chance of showers and thunderstorms.

Wednesday night, northeast winds 5 to 10 knots, increasing to 10 to 15 knots after midnight. Waves 1 foot or less, then around 2 feet after midnight. Wave detail, east 1 foot at 3 seconds, becoming northeast 1 foot at 3 seconds. Protected waters a moderate chop. A chance of showers and thunderstorms. Thursday, northeast winds 10 to 15 knots with gusts up to 20 knots. Seas 2 to 3 feet. Wave detail, northeast 3 feet at 4 seconds. Protected waters a moderate chop. A chance of showers with a slight chance of thunderstorms in the morning. Thursday night, northeast winds 15 to 20 knots. Seas 2 to 3 feet. Wave detail, northeast 3 feet at 4 seconds. Protected waters choppy. A slight chance of showers. Friday, northeast winds 15 to 20 knots. Seas 2 to 4 feet. Protected waters choppy. A slight chance of showers in the morning. Friday night, northeast winds 10 to 15 knots. Seas 2 to 3 feet. Protected waters a moderate chop. Saturday, northeast winds 10 to 15 knots. Seas around 2 feet. Protected waters a moderate chop. Saturday night, northeast winds 5 to 10 knots. Seas around 2 feet. Protected waters a light chop. Winds and waves higher and near thunderstorms. The coastal waters forecast for the following St. Andrews Bay waterways. Rest of today, northeast winds around 5 knots, becoming east late. Protected waters smooth, a chance of showers and thunderstorms this afternoon. Tonight, south winds around 5 knots, becoming north after midnight. Protected waters smooth, a slight chance of showers and thunderstorms in the evening. Wednesday, northeast winds around 5 knots. Protected waters smooth, a slight chance of showers and thunderstorms in the afternoon. Wednesday night, northeast winds around 5 knots, increasing to 5 to 10 knots after midnight. Protected waters a light chop. A slight chance of showers and thunderstorms in the evening. Thursday, northeast winds 5 to 10 knots. Protected waters a light chop. Thursday night, northeast winds 5 to 10 knots. Protected waters a light chop. Friday, northeast winds 5 to 10 knots. Protected waters a light chop. Friday night, northeast winds 5 to 10 knots. Protected waters a light chop. Saturday, northeast winds 5 to 10 knots. Protected waters a light chop. Saturday night, north winds 5 to 10 knots, becoming east after midnight. Protected waters a light chop. Winds and waves higher and near thunderstorms. The Tropical Weather Outlook. For the North Atlantic, Caribbean Sea, and the Gulf of America, active systems, the National Hurricane Center is issuing advisories on recently downgraded Tropical Depression Faye, located several hundred miles southwest of the Azores. Far eastern tropical Atlantic, a tropical wave is forecast to move off the coast of western Africa tomorrow. Although upper-level winds are not very conducive, some slow development of this system is possible while it moves generally northwestward across the far eastern Atlantic. Interests in the Cabo Verde Islands should monitor the progress of the system as gusty winds and areas of heavy rain are possible there by the end of the week. Formation chance through 48 hours, low, near 0%. Formation chance through 7 days, low, 30%. The surf zone forecast general outlook, a moderate risk of rip currents continue for all beaches through Wednesday, as gentle northeast winds and an afternoon sea breeze prevail. Starting Thursday, breezy post-frontal northeasterlies will likely induce a high risk at Franklin County beaches. Based on communication with area beach officials, the following flags are flying at area beaches: Walton, Yellow Bay, Yellow State Park Gulf Beaches, Yellow West-facing Gulf Beaches, Yellow South-facing Gulf Beaches, Yellow Franklin, Yellow. Tide information for Tuesday, September 22, 2026. St. Mark's River entrance. High 12:50 a.m., low 6:01 a.m., high 12:11 p.m., low 6:59 p.m. Apalachicola. High 3:30 a.m., low 8:08 a.m., high 12:35 p.m., low 8:56 p.m. St. Andrews Bay at Panama City. High 7:21 a.m., low 5:22 p.m. Note that the times of high and low tide are 3 minutes earlier at Shell Point than at the St. Mark's River entrance. The average water temperature at Apalachicola was 86.0 degrees. Sunrise and sunset in Tallahassee. September 22, 2026, sunrise 7:26 a.m. Eastern Day.

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The latest weather and forecast information can also be accessed by calling our automated forecast line at 850-942-8851. The current time is 3:14 p.m. Eastern Daylight Time. These are the 3 p.m. Eastern Daylight Time conditions. At the Tallahassee Airport, light rain was falling. The temperature was 78 degrees. The wind was southeast at 7 miles an hour. At Florida State University, the temperature was 81 degrees. The wind was south at 5 miles an hour. At Apalachicola, thunder was reported. The temperature was 86 degrees. The wind was south at 9 miles an hour. At Panama City Northwest, it was mostly sunny. The temperature was 91 degrees. The wind was east at 7 miles an hour. At Dothan, it was partly sunny. The temperature was 91 degrees. The wind was north at 8 miles an hour. At Albany, it was sunny. The temperature was 93 degrees. The wind was southeast at 9 miles an hour. At Valdosta, it was mostly sunny. The temperature was 88 degrees. The wind was variable at 7 miles an hour. Over the marine area, at the buoy south of Apalachicola, winds were east at 4 knots. At the buoy south of Panama City, winds were northeast at 8 knots. At the buoy south of Pensacola, winds were calm. The forecast for the local area. Tonight, partly cloudy this evening, then clearing. Lows in the lower 70s. East winds around 5 miles per hour. Wednesday, sunny. Highs in the lower 90s. Northeast winds 5 to 10 miles per hour. Wednesday night, mostly clear. Lows in the lower 70s. Northeast winds 5 to 10 miles per hour. Thursday, sunny. Highs in the mid-80s. Northeast winds 10 to 15 miles per hour. Thursday night, mostly clear. Lows in the mid-60s. Northeast winds 10 to 15 miles per hour. Friday and Friday night, mostly clear. Highs in the lower 80s. Lows in the lower 60s. Saturday through Tuesday, partly cloudy. Highs in the mid-80s. Lows in the lower 60s. The coastal waters forecast for the following. Coastal waters from Okaloosa-Walton County line to Mexico Beach out to 20 nautical miles, and coastal waters from Mexico Beach to Apalachicola out to 20 nautical miles. Rest of today, northeast winds 5 to 10 knots, becoming southeast late. Waves 1 foot or less. Wave detail, east 1 foot at 3 seconds. Protected waters, a light chop. A slight chance of showers and thunderstorms. Tonight, east winds around 5 knots, becoming northeast after midnight. Waves 1 foot or less. Protected waters, smooth. Wednesday, northeast winds 5 to 10 knots. Waves 1 foot or less. Wave detail, northeast 1 foot at 2 seconds. Protected waters, a light chop. A slight chance of showers and thunderstorms. Wednesday night, northeast winds 5 to 10 knots, increasing to 10 to 15 knots after midnight. Waves 1 foot or less. Wave detail, east 1 foot at 3 seconds. Protected waters, a moderate chop. A slight chance of showers and thunderstorms. Thursday, northeast winds 10 to 15 knots with gusts up to 20 knots. Seas around 2 feet. Wave detail, northeast 2 feet at 3 seconds. Protected waters, a moderate chop. Thursday night, northeast winds 15 to 20 knots. Seas 2 to 3 feet. Wave detail, northeast 3 feet at 4 seconds. Protected waters, choppy. Friday, northeast winds 15 to 20 knots, diminishing to 10 to 15 knots in the afternoon. Seas 2 to 3 feet. Protected waters, choppy. Friday night, northeast winds 5 to 10 knots, increasing to 10 to 15 knots after midnight. Seas around 2 feet. Protected waters, a moderate chop. Saturday, northeast winds 10 to 15 knots, becoming east 5 to 10 knots in the afternoon. Seas around 2 feet. Protected waters, a moderate chop. Saturday night, east winds 5 to 10 knots. Waves 1 foot or less. Protected waters, a light chop. Winds and waves higher in and near thunderstorms.

The coastal waters forecast for the following waters from Suwannee River to Apalachicola, Florida, extending from 20 to 60 nautical miles, waters from Okaloosa, Walton County line to Mexico Beach, 20 to 60 nautical miles, and waters from Mexico Beach to Apalachicola, 20 to 60 nautical miles. Rest of today, northeast winds 5 to 10 knots. Waves 1 foot or less. Wave detail, east 1 foot at 3 seconds. Protected waters, a light chop. A chance of showers and thunderstorms. Tonight, northeast winds around 5 knots. Waves 1 foot or less. Wave detail, east 1 foot at 3 seconds. Protected waters, smooth. A slight chance of showers and thunderstorms after midnight. Wednesday, northeast winds 5 to 10 knots. Waves 1 foot or less. Wave detail, northeast 1 foot at 3 seconds. Protected waters, a light chop. A slight chance of showers and thunderstorms. Wednesday night, northeast winds 5 to 10 knots, increasing to 10 to 15 knots after midnight. Waves 1 foot or less, then around 2 feet after midnight. Wave detail, east 1 foot at 3 seconds, becoming northeast 1 foot at 3 seconds. Protected waters, a moderate chop. A chance of showers and thunderstorms. Thursday, northeast winds 10 to 15 knots with gusts up to 20 knots. Seas 2 to 3 feet. Wave detail, northeast 3 feet at 4 seconds. Protected waters, a moderate chop. A chance of showers with a slight chance of thunderstorms in the morning. Thursday night, northeast winds 15 to 20 knots. Seas 2 to 3 feet. Wave detail, northeast 3 feet at 4 seconds. Protected waters, choppy. A slight chance of showers. Friday, northeast winds 15 to 20 knots. Seas 2 to 4 feet. Protected waters, choppy. A slight chance of showers in the morning. Friday night, northeast winds 10 to 15 knots. Seas 2 to 3 feet. Protected waters, a moderate chop. Saturday, northeast winds 10 to 15 knots. Seas around 2 feet. Protected waters, a moderate chop. Saturday night, northeast winds 5 to 10 knots. Seas around 2 feet. Protected waters, a light chop. Winds and waves higher and near thunderstorms. The coastal waters forecast for the following. Coastal waters from Okaloosa, Walton County line to Mexico Beach out to 20 nautical miles, and coastal waters from Mexico Beach to Apalachicola out to 20 nautical miles. Tonight, southeast winds around 5 knots, becoming northeast late this evening and overnight. Waves 1 foot or less. Wave detail, east 1 foot at 3 seconds. Protected waters, smooth. A slight chance of showers and thunderstorms early this evening. A slight chance of showers and thunderstorms late. Wednesday, northeast winds 10 to 15 knots, becoming east 5 to 10 knots in the afternoon. Waves 1 foot or less. Wave detail, northeast 1 foot at 2 seconds. Protected waters, a moderate chop. A slight chance of showers and thunderstorms in the morning. Wednesday night, northeast winds 5 to 10 knots, increasing to 10 to 15 knots after midnight. Waves 1 foot or less, then around 2 feet after midnight. Wave detail, east 1 foot at 3 seconds, becoming east 2 feet at 3 seconds. Protected waters, a moderate chop. A slight chance of showers and thunderstorms in the evening. Thursday, northeast winds 15 to 20 knots, diminishing to 10 to 15 knots in the afternoon. Seas 2 to 3 feet. Wave detail, northeast 2 feet at 4 seconds. Protected waters, choppy. Thursday night, northeast winds 15 to 20 knots with gusts up to 25 knots. Seas 2 to 3 feet. Wave detail, northeast 3 feet at 4 seconds. Protected waters, choppy. Friday, northeast winds 15 to 20 knots with gusts up to 25 knots. Seas 2 to 4 feet. Wave detail, northeast 3 feet at 4 seconds. Protected waters, choppy. Friday night, northeast winds 10 to 15 knots with gusts up to 20 knots. Seas 2 to 3 feet. Protected waters, a moderate chop. Saturday, northeast winds 10 to 15 knots. Seas 2 to 3 feet. Protected waters, a moderate chop. Saturday night, northeast winds 5 to 10 knots. Seas around 2 feet. Protected waters, a light chop. Sunday, northeast winds 5 to 10 knots. Waves 1 foot or less. Protected waters, a light chop. Sunday night, west winds 5 to 10 knots.

coming northeast after midnight. Waves 1 foot or less. Protected waters a light chop. Winds and waves higher and near thunderstorms. The coastal waters forecast for the following: waters from Suwannee River to Apalachicola, Florida, extending from 20 to 60 nautical miles, waters from Okaloosa-Walton County line to Mexico Beach, 20 to 60 nautical miles, and waters from Mexico Beach to Apalachicola, 20 to 60 nautical miles. Tonight, northeast winds 5 to 10 knots. Waves 1 foot or less. Wave detail, east 1 foot at 3 seconds. Protected waters a light chop. A slight chance of showers and thunderstorms after midnight. A chance of showers and thunderstorms late. Wednesday, northeast winds 5 to 10 knots. Waves 1 foot or less. Wave detail, northeast 1 foot at 3 seconds. Protected waters a light chop. A chance of showers and thunderstorms in the morning. Wednesday night, northeast winds 10 to 15 knots. Waves 1 foot or less, then around 2 feet after midnight. Wave detail, northeast 1 foot at 3 seconds, becoming northeast 2 feet at 3 seconds. Protected waters a moderate chop. A slight chance of thunderstorms. A slight chance of showers in the evening, then a chance of showers after midnight. Thursday, northeast winds 15 to 20 knots. Seas 2 to 4 feet. Wave detail, northeast 4 feet at 5 seconds. Protected waters choppy. A slight chance of showers and thunderstorms in the morning. Thursday night, northeast winds 15 to 20 knots. Seas 2 to 4 feet. Wave detail, northeast 4 feet at 5 seconds. Protected waters choppy. A slight chance of thunderstorms in the evening. A slight chance of showers. Friday, northeast winds 15 to 20 knots with gusts up to 25 knots. Seas 3 to 5 feet, occasionally to 6 feet. Wave detail, northeast 5 feet at 5 seconds. Protected waters choppy. Friday night, northeast winds 10 to 15 knots with gusts up to 20 knots. Seas 2 to 4 feet. Protected waters a moderate chop. Saturday, northeast winds 10 to 15 knots. Seas 2 to 3 feet. Protected waters a moderate chop. Saturday night, northeast winds 10 to 15 knots. Seas around 2 feet. Protected waters a moderate chop. Sunday, northeast winds 5 to 10 knots. Seas around 2 feet. Protected waters a light chop. Sunday night, northeast winds 5 to 10 knots, becoming east after midnight. Waves 1 foot or less. Protected waters a light chop. Winds and waves higher and near thunderstorms. The coastal waters forecast for the following St. Andrews Bay waterways. Tonight, southwest winds around 5 knots, becoming northeast after midnight. Protected waters smooth, a slight chance of showers and thunderstorms early this evening. Wednesday, northeast winds around 5 knots. Protected waters smooth, a slight chance of showers and thunderstorms in the afternoon. Wednesday night, northeast winds around 5 knots, increasing to 5 to 10 knots after midnight. Protected waters a light chop. Thursday, northeast winds 5 to 10 knots. Protected waters a light chop. Thursday night, northeast winds 10 to 15 knots with gusts up to 20 knots. Protected waters a moderate chop. Friday, northeast winds 10 to 15 knots with gusts up to 20 knots. Protected waters a moderate chop. Friday night, northeast winds 5 to 10 knots. Protected waters a light chop. Saturday, northeast winds 5 to 10 knots. Protected waters a light chop. Saturday night, northeast winds around 5 knots. Protected waters smooth. Sunday, northeast winds around 5 knots, becoming north in the afternoon. Protected waters a light chop. Sunday night, west winds 5 to 10 knots, becoming north after midnight. Protected waters a light chop. Winds and waves higher and near thunderstorms. The Tropical Weather Outlook. For the North Atlantic, Caribbean Sea, and the Gulf of America, active systems, the National Hurricane Center is issuing advisories on recently downgraded Tropical Depression Fay, located several hundred miles southwest of the Azores. Far eastern tropical Atlantic, a tropical wave is forecast to move off the coast of western Africa tomorrow. Although upper-level winds are not very conducive, some slow development of this system is possible while it moves generally northwestward across the far eastern Atlantic. Interests in the Cabo Verde Islands should monitor the progress of the system as gusty winds and areas of heavy

rain are possible there by the end of the week. Formation chance through 48 hours, low, near 0%. Formation chance through 7 days, low, 30%. The surf zone forecasts general outlook, a moderate risk of rip currents continue for all beaches through Wednesday, as gentle northeast winds and an afternoon sea breeze prevail. Starting Thursday, breezy postfrontal northeasterlies will likely induce a high risk at Franklin County beaches. Based on communication with area beach officials, the following flags are flying at area beaches: Walton, Yellow Bay, Yellow State Park Golf Beaches, Yellow West Facing Golf Beaches, Yellow South Facing Golf Beaches, Yellow Franklin, Yellow. Tide information for Tuesday, September 22, 2026. St. Mark's River entrance. High 12:50 a.m., low 6:01 a.m., high 12:11 p.m., low 6:59 p.m. Apalachicola. High 3:30 a.m., low 8:08 a.m., high 12:35 p.m., low 8:56 p.m. St. Andrews Bay at Panama City. High 7:21 a.m., low 5:22 p.m. Note that the times of high and low tide are 3 minutes earlier at Shell Point than at the St. Mark's River entrance. The average water temperature at Apalachicola was 86.0 degrees. Sunrise and sunset in Tallahassee. September 22, 2026. Sunrise 7:26 a.m. Eastern Daylight Time. Sunset 7:34 p.m. Eastern Daylight Time. 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The latest weather and forecast information can also be accessed by calling our automated forecast line at 850-942-8851. The current time is 3:31 p.m. Eastern Daylight Time. These are the 3 p.m. Eastern Daylight Time conditions. At the Tallahassee Airport, light rain was falling. The temperature was 78 degrees. The wind was southeast at 7 miles an hour. At Florida State University, the temperature was 81 degrees. The wind was south at 5 miles an hour. At Apalachicola, thunder was reported. The temperature was 86 degrees. The wind was south at 9 miles an hour. At Panama City Northwest, it was mostly sunny. The temperature was 91 degrees. The wind was east at 7 miles an hour. At Dothan, it was partly sunny. The temperature was 91 degrees. The wind was north at 8 miles an hour. At Albany, it was sunny. The temperature was 93 degrees. The wind was southeast at 9 miles an hour. At Valdosta, it was mostly sunny. The temperature was 88 degrees. The wind was variable at 7 miles an hour. Over the marine area, at the buoy south of Apalachicola, winds were east at 4 knots. At the buoy south of Panama City, winds were northeast at 8 knots. At the buoy south of Pensacola, winds were calm. The forecast for the local area. Tonight, partly cloudy this evening, then clearing. Lows in the lower 70s. East winds around 5 miles per hour. Wednesday, sunny. Highs in the lower 90s. Northeast winds 5 to 10 miles per hour. Wednesday night, mostly clear. Lows in the lower 70s. Northeast winds 5 to 10 miles per hour. Thursday, sunny. Highs in the mid 80s. Northeast winds 10 to 15 miles per hour. Lows in the lower 70s. Northeast winds 5 to 10 miles per hour. Thursday, sunny. Highs in the mid 80s. Northeast winds 10 to 15 miles per hour. Thursday night, mostly clear. Lows in the mid-60s. Northeast winds 10 to 15 miles per hour. Friday and Friday night, mostly clear. Highs in the lower 80s. Lows in the lower 60s. Saturday through Tuesday, partly cloudy. Highs in the mid-80s. Lows in the lower 60s. The coastal waters forecast for the following: coastal waters from Okaloosa Walton County line to Mexico Beach out to 20 nautical miles, and coastal waters from Mexico Beach to Apalachicola out to 20 nautical miles. Tonight, southeast winds around 5 knots, becoming northeast late this evening and overnight. Waves 1 foot or less. Wave detail, east 1 foot at 3 seconds. Protected waters smooth, a slight chance of showers and thunderstorms early this evening. A slight chance of showers and thunderstorms late. Wednesday, northeast winds 10 to 15.

knots, becoming east 5 to 10 knots in the afternoon. Waves 1 foot or less. Wave detail, northeast 1 foot at 2 seconds. Protected waters, a moderate chop. A slight chance of showers and thunderstorms in the morning. Wednesday night, northeast winds 5 to 10 knots, increasing to 10 to 15 knots after midnight. Waves 1 foot or less, then around 2 feet after midnight. Wave detail, east 1 foot at 3 seconds, becoming east 2 feet at 3 seconds. Protected waters, a moderate chop. A slight chance of showers and thunderstorms in the evening. Thursday, northeast winds 15 to 20 knots, diminishing to 10 to 15 knots in the afternoon. Seas 2 to 3 feet. Wave detail, northeast 2 feet at 4 seconds. Protected waters choppy. Thursday night, northeast winds 15 to 20 knots with gusts up to 25 knots. Seas 2 to 3 feet. Wave detail, northeast 3 feet at 4 seconds. Protected waters choppy. Friday, northeast winds 15 to 20 knots with gusts up to 25 knots. Seas 2 to 4 feet. Wave detail, northeast 3 feet at 4 seconds. Protected waters choppy. Friday night, northeast winds 10 to 15 knots with gusts up to 20 knots. Seas 2 to 3 feet. Protected waters a moderate chop. Saturday, northeast winds 10 to 15 knots. Seas 2 to 3 feet. Protected waters a moderate chop. Saturday night, northeast winds 5 to 10 knots. Seas around 2 feet. Protected waters a light chop. Sunday, northeast winds 5 to 10 knots. Waves 1 foot or less. Protected waters a light chop. Sunday night, west winds 5 to 10 knots, becoming northeast after midnight. Waves 1 foot or less. Protected waters a light chop. Winds and waves higher in and near thunderstorms. The coastal waters forecast for the following waters from Suwannee River to Apalachicola, Florida, extending from 20 to 60 nautical miles, waters from Okaloosa, Walton County line to Mexico Beach, 20 to 60 nautical miles, and waters from Mexico Beach to Apalachicola, 20 to 60 nautical miles. Tonight, northeast winds 5 to 10 knots. Waves 1 foot or less. Wave detail, east 1 foot at 3 seconds. Protected waters a light chop. A slight chance of showers and thunderstorms after midnight. A chance of showers and thunderstorms late. Wednesday, northeast winds 5 to 10 knots. Waves 1 foot or less. Wave detail, northeast 1 foot at 3 seconds. Protected waters a light chop. A chance of showers and thunderstorms in the morning. Wednesday night, northeast winds 10 to 15 knots. Waves 1 foot or less, then around 2 feet after midnight. Wave detail, northeast 1 foot at 3 seconds, becoming northeast 2 feet at 3 seconds. Protected waters a moderate chop. A slight chance of thunderstorms. A slight chance of showers in the evening, then a chance of showers after midnight. Thursday, northeast winds 15 to 20 knots. Seas 2 to 4 feet. Wave detail, northeast 4 feet at 5 seconds. Protected waters choppy. A slight chance of showers and thunderstorms in the morning. Thursday night, northeast winds 15 to 20 knots. Seas 2 to 4 feet. Wave detail, northeast 4 feet at 5 seconds. Protected waters choppy. A slight chance of thunderstorms in the evening. A slight chance of showers. Friday, northeast winds 15 to 20 knots with gusts up to 25 knots. Seas 3 to 5 feet. Occasionally to 6 feet. Wave detail, northeast 5 feet at 5 seconds. Protected waters choppy. Friday night, northeast winds 10 to 15 knots with gusts up to 20 knots. Seas 2 to 4 feet. Protected waters a moderate chop. Saturday, northeast winds 10 to 15 knots. Seas 2 to 3 feet. Protected waters a moderate chop. Saturday night, northeast winds 10 to 15 knots. Seas around 2 feet. Protected waters a moderate chop. Sunday, northeast winds 5 to 10 knots. Seas around 2 feet. Protected waters a light chop. Sunday night, northeast winds 5 to 10 knots, becoming east after midnight. Waves 1 foot or less. Protected waters a light chop. Winds and waves higher in and near thunderstorms. The coastal waters forecast for the following St. Andrews Bay waterways. Tonight, southwest winds around 5 knots, becoming northeast after midnight.
Protected water is smooth. A slight chance of showers and thunderstorms early this evening. Wednesday, northeast winds around 5 knots. Protected water is smooth. A slight chance of showers and thunderstorms in the afternoon. Wednesday night, northeast winds around 5 knots, increasing to 5 to 10 knots after midnight. Protected water is a light chop. Thursday, northeast winds 5 to 10 knots. Protected water is a light chop. Thursday night, northeast winds 10 to 15 knots with gusts up to 20 knots. Protected water is a moderate chop. Friday, northeast winds 10 to 15 knots with gusts up to 20 knots. Protected water is a moderate chop. Friday night, northeast winds 5 to 10 knots. Protected water is a light chop. Saturday, northeast winds 5 to 10 knots. Protected water is a light chop. Saturday night, northeast winds around 5 knots. Protected water is smooth. Sunday, northeast winds around 5 knots, becoming north in the afternoon. Protected water is a light chop. Sunday night, west winds 5 to 10 knots, becoming north after midnight. Protected water is a light chop. Winds and waves higher in and near thunderstorms. The Tropical Weather Outlook. For the North Atlantic, Caribbean Sea, and the Gulf of America, active systems, the National Hurricane Center is issuing advisories on recently downgraded Tropical Depression Faye, located several hundred miles southwest of the Azores. Far eastern tropical Atlantic, a tropical wave is forecast to move off the coast of western Africa tomorrow. Although upper-level winds are not very conducive, some slow development of this system is possible while it moves generally northwestward across the far eastern Atlantic. Interests in the Cabo Verde Islands should monitor the progress of the system as gusty winds and areas of heavy rain are possible there by the end of the week. Formation chance through 48 hours, low, near 0%. Formation chance through 7 days, low, 30%. The Surf Zone Forecast General Outlook, a moderate risk of rip currents continue for all beaches through Wednesday, as gentle northeast winds and an afternoon sea breeze prevail. Starting Thursday, breezy postfrontal northeasterlies will likely induce a high risk at Franklin County beaches. Based on communication with area beach officials, the following flags are flying at area beaches: Walton, Yellow Bay, Yellow State Park Gulf Beaches, Yellow West Facing Gulf Beaches, Yellow South Facing Gulf Beaches, Yellow Franklin, Yellow. Tide information for Tuesday, September 22, 2026. St. Mark's River entrance. High 12:50 a.m., low 6:01 a.m., high 12:11 p.m., low 6:59 p.m. Apalachicola. High 3:30 a.m., low 8:08 a.m., high 12:35 p.m., low 8:56 p.m. St. Andrews Bay at Panama City. High 7:21 a.m., low 5:22 p.m. Note that the times of high and low tide are 3 minutes earlier at Shell Point than at the St. Mark's River entrance. The average water temperature at Apalachicola was 86.0 degrees. Sunrise and sunset in Tallahassee. September 22, 2026, sunrise 7:26 a.m. Eastern Daylight Time, sunset 7:34 p.m. Eastern Daylight Time. 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This broadcast originates from your National Weather Service office in Tallahassee, Florida. The latest weather and forecast information can also be accessed by calling our automated forecast line at 850-942-8851. The current time is 3:43 p.m. Eastern Daylight Time. These are the 3 p.m. Eastern Daylight Time conditions. At the Tallahassee Airport, light rain was falling. The temperature was 78 degrees. The wind was southeast at 7 miles an hour. At Florida State University, the temperature was 81 degrees. The wind was south at 5 miles an hour. At Apalachicola, thunder was reported. The temperature was 86 degrees. The wind was south at 9 miles an hour. At Panama City Northwest, it was mostly sunny. The temperature was 91 degrees. The wind was east at 7 miles an hour. At Dothan, it was partly sunny. The temperature was 91 degrees. The wind was north at 8 miles an hour. At Albany, it was sunny. The temperature was 93 degrees. The wind was southeast at 9 miles an hour. At Valdosta, it was mostly sunny. The temperature was 88 degrees. The wind was variable at 7 miles an hour. Over the marine area, at the buoy south of Apalachicola,

Winds were east at 4 knots. At the buoy south of Panama City, winds were northeast at 8 knots. At the buoy south of Pensacola, winds were calm. The forecast for the local area. Tonight, partly cloudy this evening, then clearing. Lows in the lower 70s. East winds around 5 miles per hour. Wednesday, sunny. Highs in the lower 90s. Northeast winds 5 to 10 miles per hour. Wednesday night, mostly clear. Lows in the lower 70s. Northeast winds 5 to 10 miles per hour. Thursday, sunny. Highs in the mid 80s. Northeast winds 10 to 15 miles per hour. Thursday night, mostly clear. Lows in the mid 60s. Northeast winds 10 to 15 miles per hour. Friday and Friday night, mostly clear. Highs in the lower 80s. Lows in the lower 60s. Saturday through Tuesday, partly cloudy. Highs in the mid-80s. Lows in the lower 60s. The coastal waters forecast for the following. Coastal waters from Okaloosa-Walton County line to Mexico Beach out to 20 nautical miles, and coastal waters from Mexico Beach to Apalachicola out to 20 nautical miles. Tonight, southeast winds around 5 knots, becoming northeast late this evening and overnight. Waves 1 foot or less. Wave detail, east 1 foot at 3 seconds. Protected waters smooth. A slight chance of showers and thunderstorms early this evening. A slight chance of showers and thunderstorms late. Wednesday, northeast winds 10 to 15 knots, becoming east 5 to 10 knots in the afternoon. Waves 1 foot or less. Wave detail, northeast 1 foot at 2 seconds. Protected waters a moderate chop. A slight chance of showers and thunderstorms in the morning. Wednesday night, northeast winds 5 to 10 knots, increasing to 10 to 15 knots after midnight. Waves 1 foot or less, then around 2 feet after midnight. Wave detail, east 1 foot at 3 seconds, becoming east 2 feet at 3 seconds. Protected waters a moderate chop. A slight chance of showers and thunderstorms in the evening. Thursday, northeast winds 15 to 20 knots, diminishing to 10 to 15 knots in the afternoon. Seas 2 to 3 feet. Wave detail, northeast 2 feet at 4 seconds. Protected waters choppy. Thursday night, northeast winds 15 to 20 knots with gusts up to 25 knots. Seas 2 to 3 feet. Wave detail, northeast 3 feet at 4 seconds. Protected waters choppy. Friday, northeast winds 15 to 20 knots with gusts up to 25 knots. Seas 2 to 4 feet. Wave detail, northeast 3 feet at 4 seconds. Protected waters choppy. Friday night, northeast winds 10 to 15 knots with gusts up to 20 knots. Seas 2 to 3 feet. Protected waters a moderate chop. Saturday, northeast winds 10 to 15 knots. Seas 2 to 3 feet. Protected waters a moderate chop. Saturday night, northeast winds 5 to 10 knots. Seas around 2 feet. Protected waters a light chop. Sunday, northeast winds 5 to 10 knots. Waves 1 foot or less. Protected waters a light chop. Sunday night, west winds 5 to 10 knots, becoming northeast after midnight. Waves 1 foot or less. Protected waters a light chop. Winds and waves higher and near thunderstorms. The coastal waters forecast for the following. Waters from Suwannee River to Apalachicola, Florida, extending from 20 to 60 nautical miles. Waters from Okaloosa-Walton County line to Mexico Beach, 20 to 60 nautical miles. And waters from Mexico Beach to Apalachicola, 20 to 60 nautical miles. Tonight, northeast winds 5 to 10 knots. Waves 1 foot or less. Wave detail, east 1 foot at 3 seconds. Protected waters a light chop. A slight chance of showers and thunderstorms after midnight. A chance of showers and thunderstorms late. Wednesday, northeast winds 5 to 10 knots. Waves 1 foot or less. Wave detail, northeast 1 foot at 3 seconds. Protected waters a light chop. A chance of showers and thunderstorms in the morning. Wednesday night, northeast winds 10 to 15 knots. Waves 1 foot or less, then around 2 feet after midnight. Wave detail, northeast 1 foot at 3 seconds, becoming northeast 2 feet at 3 seconds. Protected waters a moderate chop. A slight chance of thunderstorms. A slight chance of showers in the evening, then a chance of showers after midnight. Thursday.

southeast winds 15 to 20 knots. Seas 2 to 4 feet. Wave detail, northeast 4 feet at 5 seconds. Protected waters choppy. A slight chance of showers and thunderstorms in the morning. Thursday night, northeast winds 15 to 20 knots. Seas 2 to 4 feet. Wave detail, northeast 4 feet at 5 seconds. Protected waters choppy. A slight chance of thunderstorms in the evening. A slight chance of showers. Friday, northeast winds 15 to 20 knots with gusts up to 25 knots. Seas 3 to 5 feet, occasionally to 6 feet. Wave detail, northeast 5 feet at 5 seconds. Protected waters choppy. Friday night, northeast winds 10 to 15 knots with gusts up to 20 knots. Seas 2 to 4 feet. Protected waters a moderate chop. Saturday, northeast winds 10 to 15 knots. Seas 2 to 3 feet. Protected waters a moderate chop. Saturday night, northeast winds 10 to 15 knots. Seas around 2 feet. Protected waters a moderate chop. Sunday, northeast winds 5 to 10 knots. Seas around 2 feet. Protected waters a light chop. Sunday night, northeast winds 5 to 10 knots, becoming east after midnight. Waves 1 foot or less. Protected waters a light chop. Winds and waves higher in and near thunderstorms. The coastal waters forecast for the following St. Andrews Bay waterways. Tonight, southwest winds around 5 knots, becoming northeast after midnight. Protected waters smooth, a slight chance of showers and thunderstorms early this evening. Wednesday, northeast winds around 5 knots. Protected waters smooth, a slight chance of showers and thunderstorms in the afternoon. Wednesday night, northeast winds around 5 knots, increasing to 5 to 10 knots after midnight. Protected waters a light chop. Thursday, northeast winds 5 to 10 knots. Protected waters a light chop. Thursday night, northeast winds 10 to 15 knots with gusts up to 20 knots. Protected waters a moderate chop. Friday, northeast winds 10 to 15 knots with gusts up to 20 knots. Protected waters a moderate chop. Friday night, northeast winds 5 to 10 knots. Protected waters a light chop. Saturday, northeast winds 5 to 10 knots. Protected waters a light chop. Saturday night, northeast winds around 5 knots. Protected waters smooth. Sunday, northeast winds around 5 knots, becoming north in the afternoon. Protected waters a light chop. Sunday night, west winds 5 to 10 knots, becoming north after midnight. Protected waters a light chop. Winds and waves higher in and near thunderstorms. The tropical weather outlook. For the North Atlantic, Caribbean Sea, and the Gulf of America, active systems, the National Hurricane Center is issuing advisories on recently downgraded Tropical Depression Faye, located several hundred miles southwest of the Azores. Far eastern tropical Atlantic, a tropical wave is forecast to move off the coast of western Africa tomorrow. Although upper-level winds are not very conducive, some slow development of this system is possible while it moves generally northwestward across the far eastern Atlantic. Interests in the Cabo Verde Islands should monitor the progress of the system as gusty winds and areas of heavy rain are possible there by the end of the week. Formation chance through 48 hours, low, near 0%. Formation chance through 7 days, low, 30%. The surf zone forecast general outlook, a moderate risk of rip currents continue for all beaches through Wednesday, as gentle northeast winds and an afternoon sea breeze prevail. Starting Thursday, breezy postfrontal northeasterlies will likely induce a high risk at Franklin County beaches. Based on communication with area beach officials, the following flags are flying at area beaches: Walton, Yellow Bay, Yellow State Park Gulf Beaches, Yellow West Facing Gulf Beaches, Yellow South Facing Gulf Beaches, Yellow Franklin, Yellow. Tide information for Tuesday, September 22, 2026. St. Mark's River entrance. High 12:50 a.m., low 6:01 a.m., high 12:11 p.m., low 6:59 p.m. Apalachicola. High 3:30 a.m., low 8:08 a.m., high 12:35 p.m., low 8:56 p.m. St. Andrews Bay at Panama City. High 7:21 a.m., low 5:22 p.m. Note that the times of high and low tide are 3 minutes earlier at Shell Point than at the St. Marks River entrance. The average water temperature at Apalachicola was 86.0 degrees. Sunrise and sunset in Tallahassee. September 20.

The temperature was 86 degrees. The wind was south at 9 miles an hour. At Panama City Northwest, it was mostly sunny. The temperature was 91 degrees. The wind was east at 7 miles an hour. At Dothan, it was partly sunny. The temperature was 91 degrees. The wind was north at 8 miles an hour. At Albany, it was sunny. The temperature was 93 degrees. The wind was southeast at 9 miles an hour. At Valdosta, it was mostly sunny. The temperature was 88 degrees. The wind was variable at 7 miles an hour. Over the marine area, at the buoy south of Apalachicola, winds were east at 4 knots. At the buoy south of Panama City, winds were northeast at 8 knots. At the buoy south of Pensacola, winds were calm. The forecast for the local area. Tonight, partly cloudy this evening, then clearing. Lows in the lower 70s. East winds around 5 miles per hour. Wednesday, sunny. Highs in the lower 90s. Northeast winds 5 to 10 miles per hour. Wednesday night, mostly clear. Lows in the lower 70s. Northeast winds 5 to 10 miles per hour. Thursday, sunny. Highs in the mid 80s. Northeast winds 10 to 15 miles per hour. Thursday night, mostly clear. Lows in the mid 60s. Northeast winds 10 to 15 miles per hour. Friday and Friday night, mostly clear. Highs in the lower 80s. Lows in the lower 60s. Saturday through Tuesday, partly cloudy. Highs in the mid 80s. Lows in the lower 60s. The coastal waters forecast for the following: coastal waters from Okaloosa Walton County line to Mexico Beach out to 20 nautical miles, and coastal waters from Mexico Beach to Apalachicola out to 20 nautical miles. Tonight, southeast winds around 5 knots, becoming northeast late this evening and overnight. Waves 1 foot or less. Wave detail, east 1 foot at 3 seconds. Protected waters smooth. A slight chance of showers and thunderstorms early this evening. A slight chance of showers and thunderstorms late. Wednesday, northeast winds 10 to 15 knots, becoming east 5 to 10 knots in the afternoon. Waves 1 foot or less. Wave detail, northeast 1 foot at 2 seconds. Protected waters a moderate chop. A slight chance of showers and thunderstorms in the morning. Wednesday night, northeast winds 5 to 10 knots, increasing to 10 to 15 knots after midnight. Waves 1 foot or less, then around 2 feet after midnight. Wave detail, east 1 foot at 3 seconds, becoming east 2 feet at 3 seconds. Protected waters a moderate chop. A slight chance of showers and thunderstorms in the evening. Thursday, northeast winds 15 to 20 knots, diminishing to 10 to 15 knots in the afternoon. Seas 2 to 3 feet. Wave detail, northeast 2 feet at 4 seconds. Protected waters choppy. Thursday night, northeast winds 15 to 20 knots with gusts up to 25 knots. Seas 2 to 3 feet. Wave detail, northeast 3 feet at 4 seconds. Protected waters choppy. Friday, northeast winds 15 to 20 knots with gusts up to 25 knots. Seas 2 to 4 feet. Wave detail, northeast 3 feet at 4 seconds. Protected waters choppy. Friday night, northeast winds 10 to 15 knots with gusts up to 20 knots. Seas 2 to 3 feet. Protected waters a moderate chop. Saturday, northeast winds 10 to 15 knots. Seas 2 to 3 feet. Protected waters a moderate chop. Saturday night, northeast winds 5 to 10 knots. Seas around 2 feet. Protected waters a light chop. Sunday, northeast winds 5 to 10 knots. Waves 1 foot or less. Protected waters a light chop. Sunday night, west winds 5 to 10 knots, becoming northeast after midnight. Waves 1 foot or less. Protected waters a light chop. Winds and waves higher in and near thunderstorms. The coastal waters forecast for the following: waters from Suwannee River to Apalachicola, Florida, extending from 20 to 60 nautical miles, waters from Okaloosa Walton County line to Mexico Beach 20 to 60 nautical miles, and waters from Mexico Beach to Apalachicola 20 to 60 nautical miles. Tonight, northeast winds 5 to 10 knots. Waves 1 foot or less. Wave detail, east 1 foot at 3 seconds. Protected waters a light chop. A slight chance of showers and thunderstorms after midnight.

a chance of showers and thunderstorms late. Wednesday, northeast winds 5 to 10 knots. Waves 1 foot or less. Wave detail, northeast 1 foot at 3 seconds. Protected waters, a light chop. A chance of showers and thunderstorms in the morning. Wednesday night, northeast winds 10 to 15 knots. Waves 1 foot or less, then around 2 feet after midnight. Wave detail, northeast 1 foot at 3 seconds, becoming northeast 2 feet at 3 seconds. Protected waters, a moderate chop. A slight chance of thunderstorms. A slight chance of showers in the evening, then a chance of showers after midnight. Thursday, northeast winds 15 to 20 knots. Seas 2 to 4 feet. Wave detail, northeast 4 feet at 5 seconds. Protected waters, choppy. A slight chance of showers and thunderstorms in the morning. Thursday night, northeast winds 15 to 20 knots. Seas 2 to 4 feet. Wave detail, northeast 4 feet at 5 seconds. Protected waters, choppy. A slight chance of thunderstorms in the evening. A slight chance of showers. Friday, northeast winds 15 to 20 knots with gusts up to 25 knots. Seas 3 to 5 feet, occasionally to 6 feet. Wave detail, northeast 5 feet at 5 seconds. Protected waters, choppy. Friday night, northeast winds 10 to 15 knots with gusts up to 20 knots. Seas 2 to 4 feet. Protected waters, a moderate chop. Saturday, northeast winds 10 to 15 knots. Seas 2 to 3 feet. Protected waters, a moderate chop. Saturday night, northeast winds 10 to 15 knots. Seas around 2 feet. Protected waters, a moderate chop. Sunday, northeast winds 5 to 10 knots. Seas around 2 feet. Protected waters, a light chop. Sunday night, northeast winds 5 to 10 knots, becoming east after midnight. Waves 1 foot or less. Protected waters, a light chop. Winds and waves higher and near thunderstorms. The coastal waters forecast for the following St. Andrews Bay waterways. Tonight, southwest winds around 5 knots, becoming northeast after midnight. Protected waters smooth, a slight chance of showers and thunderstorms early this evening. Wednesday, northeast winds around 5 knots. Protected waters smooth, a slight chance of showers and thunderstorms in the afternoon. Wednesday night, northeast winds around 5 knots, increasing to 5 to 10 knots after midnight. Protected waters a light chop. Thursday, northeast winds 5 to 10 knots. Protected waters a light chop. Thursday night, northeast winds 10 to 15 knots with gusts up to 20 knots. Protected waters a moderate chop. Friday, northeast winds 10 to 15 knots with gusts up to 20 knots. Protected waters a moderate chop. Friday night, northeast winds 5 to 10 knots. Protected waters a light chop. Saturday, northeast winds 5 to 10 knots. Protected waters a light chop. Saturday night, northeast winds around 5 knots. Protected waters smooth. Sunday, northeast winds around 5 knots, becoming north in the afternoon. Protected waters a light chop. Sunday night, west winds 5 to 10 knots, becoming north after midnight. Protected waters a light chop. Winds and waves higher and near thunderstorms. The Tropical Weather Outlook. For the North Atlantic, Caribbean Sea and the Gulf of America, Active Systems, the National Hurricane Center is issuing advisories on recently downgraded Tropical Depression Fay, located several hundred miles southwest of the Azores. Far eastern tropical Atlantic, a tropical wave is forecast to move off the coast of western Africa tomorrow. Although upper-level winds are not very conducive, some slow development of this system is possible while it moves generally northwestward across the far eastern Atlantic. Interests in the Cabo Verde Islands should monitor the progress of the system as gusty winds and areas of heavy rain are possible there by the end of the week. Formation chance through 48 hours, low, near 0%. Formation chance through 7 days, low, 30%. The surf zone forecast general outlook, a moderate risk of rip currents continue for all beaches through Wednesday, as gentle northeast winds and an afternoon sea breeze prevail. Starting Thursday, breezy post-frontal northeasterlies will likely induce a high risk at Franklin County beaches. Based on communication with area beach officials, the following flags are flying at area beaches: Walton, Yellow Bay, Yellow State Park Golf Beaches, Yellow West Facing Golf Beaches, Yellow South Facing Golf Beaches, Yellow Franklin, Yellow,

tide information for Tuesday, September 22nd, 2026. St. Mark's River entrance. High 12:50 a.m., low 6:01 a.m., high 12:11 p.m., low 6:59 p.m. Apalachicola. High 3:30 a.m., low 8:08 a.m., high 12:35 p.m., low 8:56 p.m. St. Andrews Bay of Panama City. High 7:21 a.m., low 5:22 p.m. Note that the times of high and low tide are 3 minutes earlier at Shell Point than at the St. Mark's River entrance. The average water temperature at Apalachicola was 86.0 degrees. Sunrise and sunset in Tallahassee. September 22, 2026. Sunrise 7:26 a.m. Eastern Daylight Time. Sunset 7:34 p.m. Eastern Daylight Time. 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The latest weather and forecast information can also be accessed by calling our automated forecast line at 850-942-8851. The current time is 4:06 p.m. Eastern Daylight Time. These are the 4 p.m. Eastern Daylight Time conditions. At the Tallahassee Airport, it was mostly sunny. The temperature was 86 degrees. The wind was calm. The report from Florida State University was not available. At Apalachicola, it was mostly sunny. The temperature was 83 degrees. The wind was north at 5 miles an hour. At Panama City Northwest, it was mostly sunny. The temperature was 90 degrees. The wind was northeast at 6 miles an hour. At Dothan, it was partly sunny. The temperature was 83 degrees. The wind was southeast at 6 miles an hour. The report from Albany was not available. At Valdosta, it was mostly sunny. The temperature was 88 degrees. The wind was north at 6 miles an hour. Over the marine area, at the buoy south of Apalachicola, winds were northeast at 8 knots. At the buoy south of Panama City, winds were east at 10 knots. At the buoy south of Pensacola, winds were calm. The forecast for the local area. Tonight, partly cloudy this evening, then clearing. Lows in the lower 70s. East winds around 5 miles per hour. Wednesday, sunny. Highs in the lower 90s. Northeast winds 5 to 10 miles per hour. Wednesday night, mostly clear. Lows in the lower 70s. Northeast winds 5 to 10 miles per hour. Thursday, sunny. Highs in the mid 80s. Northeast winds 10 to 15 miles per hour. Thursday night, mostly clear. Lows in the mid-60s. Northeast winds 10 to 15 miles per hour. Friday and Friday night, mostly clear. Highs in the lower 80s. Lows in the lower 60s. Saturday through Tuesday, partly cloudy. Highs in the mid-80s. Lows in the lower 60s. The coastal waters forecast for the following: coastal waters from Okaloosa, Walton County line to Mexico Beach out to 20 nautical miles, and coastal waters from Mexico Beach to Apalachicola out to 20 nautical miles. Tonight, southeast winds around 5 knots, becoming northeast late this evening and overnight. Waves 1 foot or less. Wave detail, east 1 foot at 3 seconds. Protected waters smooth. A slight chance of showers and thunderstorms early this evening. A slight chance of showers and thunderstorms late. Wednesday, northeast winds 10 to 15 knots, becoming east 5 to 10 knots in the afternoon. Waves 1 foot or less. Wave detail, northeast 1 foot at 2 seconds. Protected waters a moderate chop. A slight chance of showers and thunderstorms in the morning. Wednesday night, northeast winds 5 to 10 knots, increasing to 10 to 15 knots after midnight. Waves 1 foot or less, then around 2 feet after midnight. Wave detail, east 1 foot at 3 seconds, becoming east 2 feet at 3 seconds. Protected waters a moderate chop. A slight chance of showers and thunderstorms in the evening. Thursday, northeast winds 15 to 20 knots, diminishing to 10 to 15 knots in the afternoon. Seas 2 to 3 feet. Wave detail, northeast 2 feet at 4 seconds. Protected waters choppy. Thursday night, northeast winds 15 to 20 knots with gusts up to 25 knots. Seas 2 to 3 feet. Wave detail, northeast 3 feet at 4 seconds. Protected waters choppy.

Friday, northeast winds 15 to 20 knots with gusts up to 25 knots. Seas 2 to 4 feet. Wave detail, northeast 3 feet at 4 seconds. Protected waters choppy. Friday night, northeast winds 10 to 15 knots with gusts up to 20 knots. Seas 2 to 3 feet. Protected waters a moderate chop. Saturday, northeast winds 10 to 15 knots. Seas 2 to 3 feet. Protected waters a moderate chop. Saturday night, northeast winds 5 to 10 knots. Seas around 2 feet. Protected waters a light chop. Sunday, northeast winds 5 to 10 knots. Waves 1 foot or less. Protected waters a light chop. Sunday night, west winds 5 to 10 knots, becoming northeast after midnight. Waves 1 foot or less. Protected waters a light chop. Winds and waves higher in and near thunderstorms. The coastal waters forecast for the following waters from Suwannee River to Apalachicola, Florida, extending from 20 to 60 nautical miles, waters from Okaloosa-Walton County line to Mexico Beach 20 to 60 nautical miles, and waters from Mexico Beach to Apalachicola 20 to 60 nautical miles. Tonight, northeast winds 5 to 10 knots. Waves 1 foot or less. Wave detail, east 1 foot at 3 seconds. Protected waters a light chop. A slight chance of showers and thunderstorms after midnight. A chance of showers and thunderstorms late. Wednesday, northeast winds 5 to 10 knots. Waves 1 foot or less. Wave detail, northeast 1 foot at 3 seconds. Protected waters a light chop. A chance of showers and thunderstorms in the morning. Wednesday night, northeast winds 10 to 15 knots. Waves 1 foot or less, then around 2 feet after midnight. Wave detail, northeast 1 foot at 3 seconds, becoming northeast 2 feet at 3 seconds. Protected waters a moderate chop. A slight chance of thunderstorms. A slight chance of showers in the evening, then a chance of showers after midnight. Thursday, northeast winds 15 to 20 knots. Seas 2 to 4 feet. Wave detail, northeast 4 feet at 5 seconds. Protected waters choppy. A slight chance of showers and thunderstorms in the morning. Thursday night, northeast winds 15 to 20 knots. Seas 2 to 4 feet. Wave detail, northeast 4 feet at 5 seconds. Protected waters choppy. A slight chance of thunderstorms in the evening. A slight chance of showers. Friday, northeast winds 15 to 20 knots with gusts up to 25 knots. Seas 3 to 5 feet, occasionally to 6 feet. Wave detail, northeast 5 feet at 5 seconds. Protected waters choppy. Friday night, northeast winds 10 to 15 knots with gusts up to 20 knots. Seas 2 to 4 feet. Protected waters a moderate chop. Saturday, northeast winds 10 to 15 knots. Seas 2 to 3 feet. Protected waters a moderate chop. Saturday night, northeast winds 10 to 15 knots. Seas around 2 feet. Protected waters a moderate chop. Sunday, northeast winds 5 to 10 knots. Seas around 2 feet. Protected waters a light chop. Sunday night, northeast winds 5 to 10 knots, becoming east after midnight. Waves 1 foot or less. Protected waters a light chop. Winds and waves higher in and near thunderstorms. The coastal waters forecast for the following St. Andrews Bay waterways. Tonight, southwest winds around 5 knots, becoming northeast after midnight. Protected waters smooth, a slight chance of showers and thunderstorms early this evening. Wednesday, northeast winds around 5 knots. Protected waters smooth, a slight chance of showers and thunderstorms in the afternoon. Wednesday night, northeast winds around 5 knots, increasing to 5 to 10 knots after midnight. Protected waters a light chop. Thursday, northeast winds 5 to 10 knots. Protected waters a light chop. Thursday night, northeast winds 10 to 15 knots with gusts up to 20 knots. Protected waters a moderate chop. Friday, northeast winds 10 to 15 knots with gusts up to 20 knots. Protected waters a moderate chop. Friday night, northeast winds 5 to 10 knots. Protected waters a light chop. Saturday, northeast winds 5 to 10 knots. Protected waters a light chop. Saturday night, northeast winds around 5 knots. Protected waters smooth. Sunday, northeast winds around 5 knots, becoming north in the afternoon.
Protected Waters, a light shop. Sunday night, west winds 5 to 10 knots, becoming north after midnight. Protected Waters, a light shop. Winds and waves higher and near thunderstorms. The Tropical Weather Outlook. For the North Atlantic, Caribbean Sea, and the Gulf of America, Active Systems, the National Hurricane Center, is issuing advisories on recently downgraded Tropical Depression Faye, located several hundred miles southwest of the Azores. Far eastern Tropical Atlantic, a tropical wave is forecast to move off the coast of western Africa tomorrow. Although upper-level winds are not very conducive, some slow development of this system is possible while it moves generally northwestward across the far eastern Atlantic. Interests in the Cabo Verde Islands should monitor the progress of the system as gusty winds and areas of heavy rain are possible there by the end of the week. Formation chance through 48 hours, low, near 0%. Formation chance through 7 days, low, 30%. The Surf Zone Forecast General Outlook, a moderate risk of rip currents continue for all beaches through Wednesday, as gentle northeast winds and an afternoon sea breeze prevail. Starting Thursday, breezy post-frontal northeasterlies will likely induce a high risk at Franklin County beaches. Based on communication with area beach officials, the following flags are flying at area beaches: Walton, Yellow Bay, Yellow State Park Gulf Beaches, Yellow West-facing Gulf Beaches, Yellow South-facing Gulf Beaches, Yellow Franklin, Yellow. Tide information for Tuesday, September 22, 2026. St. Mark's River entrance. High 12:50 a.m., low 6:01 a.m., high 12:11 p.m., low 6:59 p.m. Apalachicola. High 3:30 a.m., low 8:08 a.m., high 12:35 p.m., low 8:56 p.m. St. Andrews Bay at Panama City. High 7:21 a.m., low 5:22 p.m. Note that the times of high and low tide are 3 minutes earlier at Channel Point than at the St. Mark's River entrance. The average water temperature at Apalachicola was 86.0 degrees. Sunrise and sunset in Tallahassee. September 22, 2026. Sunrise 7:26 a.m. Eastern Daylight Time. Sunset 7:34 p.m. Eastern Daylight Time. 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The latest weather and forecast information can also be accessed by calling our automated forecast line at 850-942-8851. The current time is 4:17 p.m. Eastern Daylight Time. These are the 4 p.m. Eastern Daylight Time conditions. At the Tallahassee Airport, it was mostly sunny. The temperature was 86 degrees. The wind was calm. At Florida State University, the temperature was 86 degrees. The wind was calm. At Apalachicola, it was mostly sunny. The temperature was 86 degrees. The wind was northwest at 3 miles an hour. At Panama City Northwest, it was mostly sunny. The temperature was 90 degrees. The wind was northeast at 6 miles an hour. At Dothan, it was partly sunny. The temperature was 83 degrees. The wind was southeast at 6 miles an hour. The report from Albany was not available. At Valdosta, it was mostly sunny. The temperature was 88 degrees. The wind was north at 6 miles an hour. Over the marine area, at the buoys south of Apalachicola, winds were east at 8 knots and seas were 1 foot. At the buoys south of Panama City, winds were east at 8 knots and seas were 1 foot. At the buoys south of Pensacola, wave heights 1 foot. The forecast for the local area. Tonight, partly cloudy this evening, then clearing. Lows in the lower 70s. East winds around 5 miles per hour. Wednesday, sunny. Highs in the lower 90s. Northeast winds 5 to 10 miles per hour. Wednesday night, mostly clear. Lows in the lower 70s. Northeast winds 5 to 10 miles per hour. Thursday, sunny. Highs in the mid 80s. Northeast winds 10 to 15 miles per hour. Thursday night, mostly clear. Lows in the mid 60s. Northeast winds 10 to 15 miles per hour. Friday and Friday night, mostly clear. Highs in the lower 80s. Lows in the lower 60s. Saturday through Tuesday, partly cloudy. Highs in the mid 80s. Lows in the lower 60s. The coastal waters forecast for the following coastal

Waters from Okaloosa, Walton County line to Mexico Beach out to 20 nautical miles, and coastal waters from Mexico Beach to Apalachicola out to 20 nautical miles. Tonight, southeast winds around 5 knots, becoming northeast late this evening and overnight. Waves 1 foot or less. Wave detail, east 1 foot at 3 seconds. Protected waters smooth, a slight chance of showers and thunderstorms early this evening. A slight chance of showers and thunderstorms late. Wednesday, northeast winds 10 to 15 knots, becoming east 5 to 10 knots in the afternoon. Waves 1 foot or less. Wave detail, northeast 1 foot at 2 seconds. Protected waters a moderate chop. A slight chance of showers and thunderstorms in the morning. Wednesday night, northeast winds 5 to 10 knots, increasing to 10 to 15 knots after midnight. Waves 1 foot or less, then around 2 feet after midnight. Wave detail, east 1 foot at 3 seconds, becoming east 2 feet at 3 seconds. Protected waters a moderate chop. A slight chance of showers and thunderstorms in the evening. Thursday, northeast winds 15 to 20 knots, diminishing to 10 to 15 knots in the afternoon. Seas 2 to 3 feet. Wave detail, northeast 2 feet at 4 seconds. Protected waters choppy. Thursday night, northeast winds 15 to 20 knots with gusts up to 25 knots. Seas 2 to 3 feet. Wave detail, northeast 3 feet at 4 seconds. Protected waters choppy. Friday, northeast winds 15 to 20 knots with gusts up to 25 knots. Seas 2 to 4 feet. Wave detail, northeast 3 feet at 4 seconds. Protected waters choppy. Friday night, northeast winds 10 to 15 knots with gusts up to 20 knots. Seas 2 to 3 feet. Protected waters a moderate chop. Saturday, northeast winds 10 to 15 knots. Seas 2 to 3 feet. Protected waters a moderate chop. Saturday night, northeast winds 5 to 10 knots. Seas around 2 feet. Protected waters a light chop. Sunday, northeast winds 5 to 10 knots. Waves 1 foot or less. Protected waters a light chop. Sunday night, west winds 5 to 10 knots, becoming northeast after midnight. Waves 1 foot or less. Protected waters a light chop. Winds and waves higher in and near thunderstorms. The coastal waters forecast for the following waters from Suwannee River to Apalachicola, Florida, extending from 20 to 60 nautical miles, waters from Okaloosa, Walton County line to Mexico Beach, 20 to 60 nautical miles, and waters from Mexico Beach to Apalachicola, 20 to 60 nautical miles. Tonight, northeast winds 5 to 10 knots. Waves 1 foot or less. Wave detail, east 1 foot at 3 seconds. Protected waters a light chop. A slight chance of showers and thunderstorms after midnight. A chance of showers and thunderstorms late. Wednesday, northeast winds 5 to 10 knots. Waves 1 foot or less. Wave detail, northeast 1 foot at 3 seconds. Protected waters a light chop. A chance of showers and thunderstorms in the morning. Wednesday night, northeast winds 10 to 15 knots. Waves 1 foot or less, then around 2 feet after midnight. Wave detail, northeast 1 foot at 3 seconds, becoming northeast 2 feet at 3 seconds. Protected waters a moderate chop. A slight chance of thunderstorms. A slight chance of showers in the evening, then a chance of showers after midnight. Thursday, northeast winds 15 to 20 knots. Seas 2 to 4 feet. Wave detail, northeast 4 feet at 5 seconds. Protected waters choppy. A slight chance of showers and thunderstorms in the morning. Thursday night, northeast winds 15 to 20 knots. Seas 2 to 4 feet. Wave detail, northeast 4 feet at 5 seconds. Protected waters choppy. A slight chance of thunderstorms in the evening. A slight chance of showers. Friday, northeast winds 15 to 20 knots with gusts up to 25 knots. Seas 3 to 5 feet, occasionally to 6 feet. Wave detail, northeast 5 feet at 5 seconds. Protected waters choppy. Friday night, northeast winds 10 to 15 knots with gusts up to 20 knots. Seas 2 to 4 feet. Protected waters a moderate chop. Saturday, northeast winds 10 to 15 knots. Seas 2 to 3 feet. Protected waters a moderate chop. Saturday night, northeast winds 10 to 15 knots. Seas around 2 feet.
Protected water is a moderate charge.

Sunday, northeast winds 5 to 10 knots. Seas around 2 feet. Protected waters, a light chop. Sunday night, northeast winds 5 to 10 knots, becoming east after midnight. Waves 1 foot or less. Protected waters, a light chop. Winds and waves higher and near thunderstorms. The coastal waters forecast for the following St. Andrews Bay waterways. Tonight, southwest winds around 5 knots, becoming northeast after midnight. Protected waters smooth, a slight chance of showers and thunderstorms early this evening. Wednesday, northeast winds around 5 knots. Protected waters smooth, a slight chance of showers and thunderstorms in the afternoon. Wednesday night, northeast winds around 5 knots, increasing to 5 to 10 knots after midnight. Protected waters a light chop. Thursday, northeast winds 5 to 10 knots. Protected waters a light chop. Thursday night, northeast winds 10 to 15 knots with gusts up to 20 knots. Protected waters a moderate chop. Friday, northeast winds 10 to 15 knots with gusts up to 20 knots. Protected waters a moderate chop. Friday night, northeast winds 5 to 10 knots. Protected waters a light chop. Saturday, northeast winds 5 to 10 knots. Protected waters a light chop. Saturday night, northeast winds around 5 knots. Protected waters smooth. Sunday, northeast winds around 5 knots, becoming north in the afternoon. Protected waters a light chop. Sunday night, west winds 5 to 10 knots, becoming north after midnight. Protected waters a light chop. Winds and waves higher and near thunderstorms. The tropical weather outlook. For the North Atlantic, Caribbean Sea, and the Gulf of America, active systems, the National Hurricane Center is issuing advisories on recently downgraded Tropical Depression Faye, located several hundred miles southwest of the Azores. Far eastern tropical Atlantic, a tropical wave is forecast to move off the coast of western Africa tomorrow. Although upper-level winds are not very conducive, some slow development of this system is possible while it moves generally northwestward across the far eastern Atlantic. Interests in the Cabo Verde Islands should monitor the progress of the system as gusty winds and areas of heavy rain are possible there by the end of the week. Formation chance through 48 hours, low, near 0%. Formation chance through 7 days, low, 30%. The surf zone forecast general outlook, a moderate risk of rip currents continue for all beaches through Wednesday, as gentle northeast winds and an afternoon sea breeze prevail. Starting Thursday, breezy post-frontal northeasterlies will likely induce a high risk at Franklin County beaches. Based on communication with area beach officials, the following flags are flying at area beaches: Walton, Yellow Bay, Yellow State Park Gulf Beaches, Yellow West-facing Gulf Beaches, Yellow South-facing Gulf Beaches, Yellow Franklin, Yellow. Tide information for Tuesday, September 22, 2026. St. Mark's River entrance. High 12:50 a.m., low 6:01 a.m., high 12:11 p.m., low 6:59 p.m. Apalachicola. High 3:30 a.m., low 8:08 a.m., high 12:35 p.m., low 8:56 p.m. St. Andrews Bay at Panama City. High 7:21 a.m., low 5:22 p.m. Note that the times of high and low tide are 3 minutes earlier at Shell Point than at the St. Marks River entrance. The average water temperature at Apalachicola was 86.0 degrees. Sunrise and sunset in Tallahassee. September 22, 2026, sunrise 7:26 a.m. Eastern Daylight Time, sunset 7:34 p.m. Eastern Daylight Time. 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The latest weather and forecast information can also be accessed by calling our automated forecast line at 850-942-8851. The current time is 4:29 p.m. Eastern Daylight Time. These are the 4 p.m. Eastern Daylight Time conditions. At the Tallahassee Airport, it was mostly sunny. The temperature was 86 degrees. The wind was calm. At Florida State University, the temperature was 86 degrees. The wind was calm. At Apalachicola, it was mostly sunny. The temperature was 86 degrees. The wind was northwest at 3 miles an hour. At Panama City Northwest, it was mostly sunny. The temperature was 90 degrees. The wind was

northeast at 6 miles an hour. At Dothan, it was partly sunny. The temperature was 83 degrees. The wind was southeast at 6 miles an hour. The report from Albany was not available. At Valdosta, it was mostly sunny. The temperature was 88 degrees. The wind was north at 6 miles an hour. Over the marine area, at the buoys south of Apalachicola, winds were east at 8 knots and seas were 1 foot. At the buoys south of Panama City, winds were east at 8 knots and seas were 1 foot. At the buoys south of Pensacola, wave heights 1 foot. The forecast for the local area. Tonight, partly cloudy this evening, then clearing. Lows in the lower 70s. East winds around 5 miles per hour. Wednesday, sunny. Highs in the lower 90s. Northeast winds 5 to 10 miles per hour. Wednesday night, mostly clear. Lows in the lower 70s. Northeast winds 5 to 10 miles per hour. Thursday, sunny. Highs in the mid 80s. Northeast winds 10 to 15 miles per hour. Thursday night, mostly clear. Lows in the mid 60s. Northeast winds 10 to 15 miles per hour. Friday and Friday night, mostly clear. Highs in the lower 80s. Lows in the lower 60s. Saturday through Tuesday, partly cloudy. Highs in the mid 80s. Lows in the lower 60s. The coastal waters forecast for the following: coastal waters from Okaloosa, Walton County line to Mexico Beach out to 20 nautical miles, and coastal waters from Mexico Beach to Apalachicola out to 20 nautical miles. Tonight, southeast winds around 5 knots, becoming northeast late this evening and overnight. Waves 1 foot or less. Wave detail, east 1 foot at 3 seconds. Protected waters smooth, a slight chance of showers and thunderstorms early this evening. A slight chance of showers and thunderstorms late. Wednesday, northeast winds 10 to 15 knots, becoming east 5 to 10 knots in the afternoon. Waves 1 foot or less. Wave detail, northeast 1 foot at 2 seconds. Protected waters a moderate chop. A slight chance of showers and thunderstorms in the morning. Wednesday night, northeast winds 5 to 10 knots, increasing to 10 to 15 knots after midnight. Waves 1 foot or less, then around 2 feet after midnight. Wave detail, east 1 foot at 3 seconds, becoming east 2 feet at 3 seconds. Protected waters a moderate chop. A slight chance of showers and thunderstorms in the evening. Thursday, northeast winds 15 to 20 knots, diminishing to 10 to 15 knots in the afternoon. Seas 2 to 3 feet. Wave detail, northeast 2 feet at 4 seconds. Protected waters choppy. Thursday night, northeast winds 15 to 20 knots with gusts up to 25 knots. Sea feet. Wave detail, northeast 2 feet at 4 seconds. Protected waters choppy. Thursday night, northeast winds 15 to 20 knots with gusts up to 25 knots. Seas 2 to 3 feet. Wave detail, northeast 3 feet at 4 seconds. Protected waters choppy. Friday, northeast winds 15 to 20 knots with gusts up to 25 knots. Seas 2 to 4 feet. Wave detail, northeast 3 feet at 4 seconds. Protected waters choppy. Friday night, northeast winds 10 to 15 knots with gusts up to 20 knots. Seas 2 to 3 feet. Protected waters a moderate chop. Saturday, northeast winds 10 to 15 knots. Seas 2 to 3 feet. Protected waters a moderate chop. Saturday night, northeast winds 5 to 10 knots. Seas around 2 feet. Protected waters a light chop. Sunday, northeast winds 5 to 10 knots. Waves 1 foot or less. Protected waters a light chop. Sunday night, west winds 5 to 10 knots, becoming northeast after midnight. Waves 1 foot or less. Protected waters a light chop. Winds and waves higher in and near thunderstorms. The coastal waters forecast for the following: waters from Suwannee River to Apalachicola, Florida, extending from 20 to 60 nautical miles, waters from Okaloosa, Walton County line to Mexico Beach, 20 to 60 nautical miles, and waters from Mexico Beach to Apalachicola, 20 to 60 nautical miles. Tonight, northeast winds 5 to 10 knots. Waves 1 foot or less. Wave detail, east 1 foot at 3 seconds. Protected waters a light chop. A slight chance of showers and thunderstorms after midnight. A chance of showers and thunderstorms late.

Wednesday, northeast winds 5 to 10 knots. Waves 1 foot or less. Wave detail, northeast 1 foot at 3 seconds. Protected waters, a light chop. A chance of showers and thunderstorms in the morning. Wednesday night, northeast winds 10 to 15 knots. Waves 1 foot or less, then around 2 feet after midnight. Wave detail, northeast 1 foot at 3 seconds, becoming northeast 2 feet at 3 seconds. Protected waters, a moderate chop. A slight chance of thunderstorms. A slight chance of showers in the evening, then a chance of showers after midnight. Thursday, northeast winds 15 to 20 knots. Seas 2 to 4 feet. Wave detail, northeast 4 feet at 5 seconds. Protected waters choppy. A slight chance of showers and thunderstorms in the morning. Thursday night, northeast winds 15 to 20 knots. Seas 2 to 4 feet. Wave detail, northeast 4 feet at 5 seconds. Protected waters choppy. A slight chance of thunderstorms in the evening. A slight chance of showers. Friday, northeast winds 15 to 20 knots with gusts up to 25 knots. Seas 3 to 5 feet, occasionally to 6 feet. Wave detail, northeast 5 feet at 5 seconds. Protected waters choppy. Friday night, northeast winds 10 to 15 knots with gusts up to 20 knots. Seas 2 to 4 feet. Protected waters a moderate chop. Saturday, northeast winds 10 to 15 knots. Seas 2 to 3 feet. Protected waters a moderate chop. Saturday night, northeast winds 10 to 15 knots. Seas around 2 feet. Protected waters a moderate chop. Sunday, northeast winds 5 to 10 knots. Seas around 2 feet. Protected waters a light chop. Sunday night, northeast winds 5 to 10 knots, becoming east after midnight. Waves 1 foot or less. Protected waters a light chop. Winds and waves higher and near thunderstorms. The coastal waters forecast for the following St. Andrews Bay waterways. Tonight, southwest winds around 5 knots, becoming northeast after midnight. Protected waters smooth, a slight chance of showers and thunderstorms early this evening. Wednesday, northeast winds around 5 knots. Protected waters smooth, a slight chance of showers and thunderstorms in the afternoon. Wednesday night, northeast winds around 5 knots, increasing to 5 to 10 knots after midnight. Protected waters a light chop. Thursday, northeast winds 5 to 10 knots. Protected waters a light chop. Thursday night, northeast winds 10 to 15 knots with gusts up to 20 knots. Protected waters a moderate chop. Friday, northeast winds 10 to 15 knots with gusts up to 20 knots. Protected waters a moderate chop. Friday night, northeast winds 5 to 10 knots. Protected waters a light chop. Saturday, northeast winds 5 to 10 knots. Protected waters a light chop. Saturday night, northeast winds around 5 knots. Protected waters smooth. Sunday, northeast winds around 5 knots, becoming north in the afternoon. Protected waters a light chop. Sunday night, west winds 5 to 10 knots, becoming north after midnight. Protected waters a light chop. Winds and waves higher and near thunderstorms. The Tropical Weather Outlook. For the North Atlantic, Caribbean Sea, and the Gulf of America, active systems, the National Hurricane Center is issuing advisories on recently downgraded Tropical Depression Fay, located several hundred miles southwest of the Azores. Far eastern tropical Atlantic, a tropical wave is forecast to move off the coast of western Africa tomorrow. Although upper-level winds are not very conducive, some slow development of this system is possible while it moves generally northwestward across the far eastern Atlantic. Interests in the Cabo Verde Islands should monitor the progress of the system as gusty winds and areas of heavy rain are possible there by the end of the week. Formation chance through 48 hours, low, near 0%. Formation chance through 7 days, low, 30%. Tide information for Tuesday, September 22, 2026. St. Mark's River entrance. High 12:50 a.m., low 6:01 a.m., high 12:11 p.m., low 6:59 p.m. Apalachicola. High 3:30 a.m., low 8:08 a.m., high 12:35 p.m., low 8:56 p.m. St. Andrews Bay at Panama City. High 7:21 a.m., low 5:22 p.m. Note that the times of high and low tide are 3 minutes earlier at Channel Point than at the St. Mark's River entrance.
The average water temperature at Apalachicola was 86.0 degrees. Sunrise and sunset in Tallahassee. September 22, 2026. Sunrise 7:26 a.m. Eastern Daylight Time. Sunset 7:34 p.m. Eastern Daylight Time. 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This broadcast originates from your National Weather Service office in Tallahassee, Florida. The latest weather and forecast information can also be accessed by calling our automated forecast line at 850-942-8851. The current time is 4:40 p.m. Eastern Daylight Time. These are the 4 p.m. Eastern Daylight Time conditions. At the Tallahassee Airport, it was mostly sunny. The temperature was 86 degrees. The wind was calm. At Florida State University, the temperature was 86 degrees. The wind was calm. At Apalachicola, it was mostly sunny. The temperature was 86 degrees. The wind was northwest at 3 miles an hour. At Panama City Northwest, it was mostly sunny. The temperature was 90 degrees. The wind was northeast at 6 miles an hour. At Dothan, it was partly sunny. The temperature was 83 degrees. The wind was southeast at 6 miles an hour. The report from Albany was not available. At Valdosta, it was mostly sunny. The temperature was 88 degrees. The wind was north at 6 miles an hour. Over the marine area, at the buoy south of Apalachicola, winds were east at 8 knots and seas were 1 foot. At the buoy south of Panama City, winds were east at 8 knots and seas were 1 foot. At the buoy south of Pensacola, wave heights 1 foot. The forecast for the local area. Tonight, partly cloudy this evening, then clearing. Lows in the lower 70s. East winds around 5 miles per hour. Wednesday, sunny. Highs in the lower 90s. Northeast winds 5 to 10 miles per hour. Wednesday night, mostly clear. Lows in the lower 70s. Northeast winds 5 to 10 miles per hour. Thursday, sunny. Highs in the mid 80s. Northeast winds 10 to 15 miles per hour. Thursday night, mostly clear. Lows in the mid 60s. Northeast winds 10 to 15 miles per hour. Friday and Friday night, mostly clear. Highs in the lower 80s. Lows in the lower 60s. Saturday through Tuesday, partly cloudy. Highs in the mid-80s. Lows in the lower 60s. The coastal waters forecast for the following. Coastal waters from Okaloosa-Walton County line to Mexico Beach out to 20 nautical miles, and coastal waters from Mexico Beach to Apalachicola out to 20 nautical miles. Tonight, southeast winds around 5 knots, becoming northeast late this evening and overnight. Waves 1 foot or less. Wave detail, east 1 foot at 3 seconds. Protected waters smooth. A slight chance of showers and thunderstorms early this evening. A slight chance of showers and thunderstorms late. Wednesday, northeast winds 10 to 15 knots, becoming east 5 to 10 knots in the afternoon. Waves 1 foot or less. Wave detail, northeast 1 foot at 2 seconds. Protected waters a moderate chop. A slight chance of showers and thunderstorms in the morning. Wednesday night, northeast winds 5 to 10 knots, increasing to 10 to 15 knots after midnight. Waves 1 foot or less, then around 2 feet after midnight. Wave detail, east 1 foot at 3 seconds, becoming east 2 feet at 3 seconds. Protected waters a moderate chop. A slight chance of showers and thunderstorms in the evening. Thursday, northeast winds 15 to 20 knots, diminishing to 10 to 15 knots in the afternoon. Seas 2 to 3 feet. Wave detail, northeast 2 feet at 4 seconds. Protected waters choppy. Thursday night, northeast winds 15 to 20 knots with gusts up to 25 knots. Seas 2 to 3 feet. Wave detail, northeast 3 feet at 4 seconds. Protected waters choppy. Friday, northeast winds 15 to 20 knots with gusts up to 25 knots. Seas 2 to 4 feet. Wave detail, northeast 3 feet at 4 seconds. Protected waters choppy. Friday night, northeast winds 10 to 15 knots with gusts up to 20 knots. Seas 2 to 3 feet. Protected waters a moderate chop. Saturday, northeast winds 10 to 15 knots. Seas 2 to 3 feet. Protected waters

0: moderate chop.
1: Saturday night, northeast winds 5 to 10 knots. Seas around 2 feet. Protected waters, a light chop. Sunday, northeast winds 5 to 10 knots. Waves 1 foot or less. Protected waters, a light chop. Sunday night, west winds 5 to 10 knots, becoming northeast after midnight. Waves 1 foot or less. Protected waters, a light chop. Winds and waves higher and near thunderstorms. The coastal waters forecast for the following waters from Suwannee River to Apalachicola, Florida, extending from 20 to 60 nautical miles, waters from Okaloosa-Walton County line to Mexico Beach 20 to 60 nautical miles, and waters from Mexico Beach to Apalachicola 20 to 60 nautical miles. Tonight, northeast winds 5 to 10 knots. Waves 1 foot or less. Wave detail, east 1 foot at 3 seconds. Protected waters, a light chop. A slight chance of showers and thunderstorms after midnight. A chance of showers and thunderstorms late. Wednesday, northeast winds 5 to 10 knots. Waves 1 foot or less. Wave detail, northeast 1 foot at 3 seconds. Protected waters, a light chop. A chance of showers and thunderstorms in the morning. Wednesday night, northeast winds 10 to 15 knots. Waves 1 foot or less, then around 2 feet after midnight. Wave detail, northeast 1 foot at 3 seconds, becoming northeast 2 feet at 3 seconds. Protected waters, a moderate chop. A slight chance of thunderstorms. A slight chance of showers in the evening, then a chance of showers after midnight. Thursday, northeast winds 15 to 20 knots. Seas 2 to 4 feet. Wave detail, northeast 4 feet at 5 seconds. Protected waters, choppy. A slight chance of showers and thunderstorms in the morning. Thursday night, northeast winds 15 to 20 knots. Seas 2 to 4 feet. Wave detail, northeast 4 feet at 5 seconds. Protected waters, choppy. A slight chance of thunderstorms in the evening. A slight chance of showers. Friday, northeast winds 15 to 20 knots with gusts up to 25 knots. Seas 3 to 5 feet, occasionally to 6 feet. Wave detail, northeast 5 feet at 5 seconds. Protected waters choppy. Friday night, northeast winds 10 to 15 knots with gusts up to 20 knots. Seas 2 to 4 feet. Protected waters a moderate chop. Saturday, northeast winds 10 to 15 knots. Seas 2 to 3 feet. Protected waters a moderate chop. Saturday night, northeast winds 10 to 15 knots. Seas around 2 feet. Protected waters a moderate chop. Sunday, northeast winds 5 to 10 knots. Seas around 2 feet. Protected waters a light chop. Sunday night, northeast winds 5 to 10 knots, becoming east after midnight. Waves 1 foot or less. Protected waters a light chop. Winds and waves higher and near thunderstorms. The coastal waters forecast for the following St. Andrews Bay waterways. Tonight, southwest winds around 5 knots, becoming northeast after midnight. Protected waters smooth, a slight chance of showers and thunderstorms early this evening. Wednesday, northeast winds around 5 knots. Protected waters smooth, a slight chance of showers and thunderstorms in the afternoon. Wednesday night, northeast winds around 5 knots, increasing to 5 to 10 knots after midnight. Protected waters a light chop. Thursday, northeast winds 5 to 10 knots. Protected waters a light chop. Thursday night, northeast winds 10 to 15 knots with gusts up to 20 knots. Protected waters a moderate chop. Friday, northeast winds 10 to 15 knots with gusts up to 20 knots. Protected waters a moderate chop. Friday night, northeast winds 5 to 10 knots. Protected waters a light chop. Saturday, northeast winds 5 to 10 knots. Protected waters a light chop. Saturday night, northeast winds around 5 knots. Protected waters smooth. Sunday, northeast winds around 5 knots, becoming north in the afternoon. Protected waters a light chop. Sunday night, west winds 5 to 10 knots, becoming north after midnight. Protected waters a light chop. Winds and waves higher and near thunderstorms. The tropical weather outlook. For the North Atlantic, Caribbean Sea and the Gulf of America, active systems, the National Hurricane Center is issuing advisories on recently downgraded Tropical Depression Faye, located several hundred miles southwest of the Azores. Far Eastern

Tropical Atlantic, a tropical wave is forecast to move off the coast of western Africa tomorrow. Although upper-level winds are not very conducive, some slow development of this system is possible while it moves generally northwestward across the far eastern Atlantic. Interests in the Cabo Verde Islands should monitor the progress of the system as gusty winds and areas of heavy rain are possible there by the end of the week. Formation chance through 48 hours, low, near 0%. Formation chance through 7 days, low, 30%. Tide information for Tuesday, September 22, 2026. St. Mark's River entrance. High 12:50 a.m., low 6:01 a.m., high 12:11 p.m., low 6:59 p.m. Apalachicola. High 3:30 a.m., low 8:08 a.m., high 12:35 p.m., low 8:56 p.m. St. Andrews Bay at Panama City. High 7:21 a.m., low 5:22 p.m. Note that the times of high and low tide are 3 minutes earlier at Shell Point than at the St. Mark's River entrance. The average water temperature at Apalachicola was 86.0 degrees. Sunrise and sunset in Tallahassee. September 22, 2026, sunrise 7:26 a.m. Eastern Daylight Time, sunset 7:34 p.m. Eastern Daylight Time. 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The latest weather and forecast information can also be accessed by calling our automated forecast line at 850-942-8851. The current time is 4:51 p.m. Eastern Daylight Time. These are the 4 p.m. Eastern Daylight Time conditions. At the Tallahassee Airport, it was mostly sunny. The temperature was 86 degrees. The wind was calm. At Florida State University, the temperature was 86 degrees. The wind was calm. At Apalachicola, it was mostly sunny. The temperature was 86 degrees. The wind was northwest at 3 miles an hour. At Panama City Northwest, it was mostly sunny. The temperature was 90 degrees. The wind was northeast at 6 miles an hour. At Dothan, it was partly sunny. The temperature was 83 degrees. The wind was southeast at 6 miles an hour. The report from Albany was not available. At Valdosta, it was mostly sunny. The temperature was 88 degrees. The wind was north at 6 miles an hour. Over the marine area, at the buoy south of Apalachicola, winds were east at 8 knots and seas were 1 foot. At the buoy south of Panama City, winds were east at 8 knots and seas were 1 foot. At the buoy south of Pensacola, wave heights 1 foot. The forecast for the local area. Tonight, partly cloudy this evening, then clearing. Lows in the lower 70s. East winds around 5 miles per hour. Wednesday, sunny. Highs in the lower 90s. Northeast winds 5 to 10 miles per hour. Wednesday night, mostly clear. Lows in the lower 70s. Northeast winds 5 to 10 miles per hour. Thursday, sunny. Highs in the mid 80s. Northeast winds 10 to 15 miles per hour. Thursday night, mostly clear. Lows in the mid-60s. Northeast winds 10 to 15 miles per hour. Friday and Friday night, mostly clear. Highs in the lower 80s. Lows in the lower 60s. Saturday through Tuesday, partly cloudy. Highs in the mid-80s. Lows in the lower 60s. The coastal waters forecast for the following: coastal waters from Okaloosa, Walton County line to Mexico Beach out to 20 nautical miles, and coastal waters from Mexico Beach to Apalachicola out to 20 nautical miles. Tonight, southeast winds around 5 knots, becoming northeast late this evening and overnight. Waves 1 foot or less. Wave detail, east 1 foot at 3 seconds. Protected waters smooth, a slight chance of showers and thunderstorms early this evening. A slight chance of showers and thunderstorms late. Wednesday, northeast winds 10 to 15 knots, becoming east 5 to 10 knots in the afternoon. Waves 1 foot or less. Wave detail, northeast 1 foot at 2 seconds. Protected waters a moderate chop. A slight chance of showers and thunderstorms in the morning. Wednesday night, northeast winds 5 to 10 knots, increasing to 10 to 15 knots after midnight. Waves 1 foot or less, then around 2 feet after midnight. Wave detail, east 1 foot at 3 seconds.

Saturday, northeast winds 10 to 15 knots. Seas 2 to 3 feet. Protected waters a moderate chop. Saturday night, northeast winds 5 to 10 knots. Seas around 2 feet. Protected waters a light chop. Sunday, northeast winds 5 to 10 knots. Waves 1 foot or less. Protected waters a light chop. Sunday night, west winds 5 to 10 knots, becoming northeast after midnight. Waves 1 foot or less. Protected waters a light chop. Winds and waves higher and near thunderstorms. The coastal waters forecast for the following waters from Suwannee River to Apalachicola, Florida, extending from 20 to 60 nautical miles, waters from Okaloosa-Walton County line to Mexico Beach 20 to 60 nautical miles, and waters from Mexico Beach to Apalachicola 20 to 60 nautical miles. Tonight, northeast winds 5 to 10 knots. Waves 1 foot or less. Wave detail, east 1 foot at 3 seconds. Protected waters a light chop. A slight chance of showers and thunderstorms after midnight. A chance of showers and thunderstorms late. Wednesday, northeast winds 5 to 10 knots. Waves 1 foot or less. Wave detail, northeast 1 foot at 3 seconds. Protected waters a light chop. A chance of showers and thunderstorms in the morning. Wednesday night, northeast winds 10 to 15 knots. Waves 1 foot or less, then around 2 feet after midnight. Wave detail, northeast 1 foot at 3 seconds, becoming northeast 2 feet at 3 seconds. Protected waters a moderate chop. A slight chance of thunderstorms. A slight chance of showers in the evening, then a chance of showers after midnight. Thursday, northeast winds 15 to 20 knots. Seas 2 to 4 feet. Wave detail, northeast 4 feet at 5 seconds. Protected waters choppy. A slight chance of showers and thunderstorms in the morning. Thursday night, northeast winds 15 to 20 knots. Seas 2 to 4 feet. Wave detail, northeast 4 feet at 5 seconds. Protected waters choppy. A slight chance of thunderstorms in the evening. A slight chance of showers. Friday, northeast winds 15 to 20 knots with gusts up to 25 knots. Seas 3 to 5 feet, occasionally to 6 feet. Wave detail, northeast 5 feet at 5 seconds. Protected waters choppy. Friday night, northeast winds 10 to 15 knots with gusts up to 20 knots. Seas 2 to 4 feet. Protected waters a moderate chop. Saturday, northeast winds 10 to 15 knots. Seas 2 to 3 feet. Protected waters a moderate chop. Saturday night, northeast winds 10 to 15 knots. Seas around 2 feet. Protected waters a moderate chop. Sunday, northeast winds 5 to 10 knots. Seas around 2 feet. Protected waters a light chop. Sunday night, northeast winds 5 to 10 knots, becoming east after midnight. Waves 1 foot or less. Protected waters a light chop. Winds and waves higher and near thunderstorms. The coastal waters forecast for the following St. Andrews Bay waterways. Tonight, southwest winds around 5 knots, becoming northeast after midnight. Protected waters smooth, a slight chance of showers and thunderstorms early this evening. Wednesday, northeast winds around 5 knots. Protected waters smooth, a slight chance of showers and thunderstorms in the afternoon. Wednesday night, northeast winds around 5 knots, increasing to 5 to 10 knots after midnight. Protected waters a light chop. Thursday, northeast winds 5 to 10 knots. Protected waters a light chop. Thursday night, northeast winds 10 to 15 knots with gusts up to 20 knots. Protected waters a moderate chop. Friday, northeast winds 10 to 15 knots with gusts up to 20 knots. Protected waters a moderate chop. Friday night, northeast winds 5 to 10 knots. Protected waters a light chop. Saturday, northeast winds 5 to 10 knots. Protected waters a light chop. Saturday night, northeast winds around 5 knots. Protected waters smooth. Sunday, northeast winds around 5 knots, becoming north in the afternoon. Protected waters a light chop. Sunday night, west winds 5 to 10 knots, becoming north after midnight. Protected waters a light chop. Winds and waves higher and near thunderstorms. The Tropical Weather Outlook. For the North Atlantic, Caribbean Sea, and the Gulf of America, active systems, the National Hurricane Center is issuing advisory.

is on recently downgraded Tropical Depression Faye, located several hundred miles southwest of the Azores. Far eastern tropical Atlantic, a tropical wave is forecast to move off the coast of western Africa tomorrow. Although upper-level winds are not very conducive, some slow development of this system is possible while it moves generally northwestward across the far eastern Atlantic. Interests in the Cabo Verde Islands should monitor the progress of the system as gusty winds and areas of heavy rain are possible there by the end of the week. Formation chance through 48 hours, low, near 0%. Formation chance through 7 days, low, 30%. Tide information for Tuesday, September 22, 2026. St. Mark's River entrance. High 12:50 a.m., low 6:01 a.m., high 12:11 p.m., low 6:59 p.m. Apalachicola. High 3:30 a.m., low 8:08 a.m., high 12:35 p.m., low 8:56 p.m. St. Andrews Bay of Panama City. High 7:21 a.m., low 5:22 p.m. Note that the times of high and low tide are 3 minutes earlier at Shell Point than at the St. Mark's River entrance. The average water temperature at Apalachicola was 86.0 degrees. Sunrise and sunset in Tallahassee. September 22, 2026. Sunrise 7:26 a.m. Eastern Daylight Time. Sunset 7:34 p.m. Eastern Daylight Time. 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The latest weather and forecast information can also be accessed by calling our automated forecast line at 850-942-8851. The current time is 5:02 p.m. Eastern Daylight Time. These are the 4 p.m. Eastern Daylight Time conditions. At the Tallahassee Airport, it was mostly sunny. The temperature was 86 degrees. The wind was calm. At Florida State University, the temperature was 86 degrees. The wind was calm. At Apalachicola, it was mostly sunny. The temperature was 86 degrees. The wind was northwest at 3 miles an hour. At Panama City Northwest, it was mostly sunny. The temperature was 90 degrees. The wind was northeast at 6 miles an hour. At Dothan, it was partly sunny. The temperature was 83 degrees. The wind was southeast at 6 miles an hour. The report from Albany was not available. At Valdosta, it was mostly sunny. The temperature was 88 degrees. The wind was north at 6 miles an hour. Over the marine area, at the buoy south of Apalachicola, winds were east at 8 knots and seas were 1 foot. At the buoy south of Panama City, winds were east at 8 knots and seas were 1 foot. At the buoy south of Pensacola, wave heights 1 foot. These are the 5 p.m. Eastern Daylight Time conditions. At the Tallahassee Airport, it was mostly sunny. The temperature was 88 degrees. The wind was northeast at 5 miles an hour. The report from Florida State University was not available. At Apalachicola, it was cloudy. The temperature was 83 degrees. The wind was variable at 3 miles an hour. At Panama City Northwest, heavy rain was falling. The temperature was 82 degrees. The wind was variable at 7 miles an hour. At Dothan, a thunderstorm was reported. The temperature was 75 degrees. The wind was southeast at 28 miles an hour. At Albany, it was sunny. The temperature was 91 degrees. The wind was northeast at 12 miles an hour. At Valdosta, it was mostly sunny. The temperature was 90 degrees. The wind was variable at 5 miles an hour. Over the marine area, at the buoy south of Apalachicola, winds were east at 10 knots. At the buoy south of Panama City, winds were east at 8 knots. At the buoy south of Pensacola, winds were south at 4 knots. The forecast for the local area. Tonight, partly cloudy this evening, then clearing. Lows in the lower 70s. East winds around 5 miles per hour. Wednesday, sunny. Highs in the lower 90s. Northeast winds 5 to 10 miles per hour. Wednesday night, mostly clear. Lows in the lower 70s. Northeast winds 5 to 10 miles per hour. Thursday, sunny. Highs in the mid-80s. Northeast winds 10 to 15 miles per hour. Thursday night, mostly clear. Lows in the mid-60s.

Northeast winds 10 to 15 miles per hour. Friday and Friday night, mostly clear. Highs in the lower 80s. Lows in the lower 60s. Saturday through Tuesday, partly cloudy. Highs in the mid-80s. Lows in the lower 60s. The coastal waters forecast for the following. Coastal waters from Okaloosa, Walton County line to Mexico Beach out to 20 nautical miles, and coastal waters from Mexico Beach to Apalachicola out to 20 nautical miles. Tonight, southeast winds around 5 knots, becoming northeast late this evening and overnight. Waves 1 foot or less. Wave detail, east 1 foot at 3 seconds. Protected waters smooth. A slight chance of showers and thunderstorms early this evening. A slight chance of showers and thunderstorms late. Wednesday, northeast winds 10 to 15 knots, becoming east 5 to 10 knots in the afternoon. Waves 1 foot or less. Wave detail, northeast 1 foot at 2 seconds. Protected waters a moderate chop. A slight chance of showers and thunderstorms in the morning. Wednesday night, northeast winds 5 to 10 knots, increasing to 10 to 15 knots after midnight. Waves 1 foot or less, then around 2 feet after midnight. Wave detail, east 1 foot at 3 seconds, becoming east 2 feet at 3 seconds. Protected waters a moderate chop. A slight chance of showers and thunderstorms in the evening. Thursday, northeast winds 15 to 20 knots, diminishing to 10 to 15 knots in the afternoon. Seas 2 to 3 feet. Wave detail, northeast 2 feet at 4 seconds. Protected waters choppy. Thursday night, northeast winds 15 to 20 knots with gusts up to 25 knots. Seas 2 to 3 feet. Wave detail, northeast 3 feet at 4 seconds. Protected waters choppy. Friday, northeast winds 15 to 20 knots with gusts up to 25 knots. Seas 2 to 4 feet. Wave detail, northeast 3 feet at 4 seconds. Protected waters choppy. Friday night, northeast winds 10 to 15 knots with gusts up to 20 knots. Seas 2 to 3 feet. Protected waters a moderate chop. Saturday, northeast winds 10 to 15 knots. Seas 2 to 3 feet. Protected waters a moderate chop. Saturday night, northeast winds 5 to 10 knots. Seas around 2 feet. Protected waters a light chop. Sunday, northeast winds 5 to 10 knots. Waves 1 foot or less. Protected waters a light chop. Sunday night, west winds 5 to 10 knots, becoming northeast after midnight. Waves 1 foot or less. Protected waters a light chop. Winds and waves higher and near thunderstorms. The coastal waters forecast for the following. Waters from Suwannee River to Apalachicola, Florida, extending from 20 to 60 nautical miles. Waters from Okaloosa, Walton County line to Mexico Beach, 20 to 60 nautical miles. And waters from Mexico Beach to Apalachicola, 20 to 60 nautical miles. Tonight, northeast winds 5 to 10 knots. Waves 1 foot or less. Wave detail, east 1 foot at 3 seconds. Protected waters a light chop. A slight chance of showers and thunderstorms after midnight. A chance of showers and thunderstorms late. Wednesday, northeast winds 5 to 10 knots. Waves 1 foot or less. Wave detail, northeast 1 foot at 3 seconds. Protected waters a light chop. A chance of showers and thunderstorms in the morning. Wednesday night, northeast winds 10 to 15 knots. Waves 1 foot or less, then around 2 feet after midnight. Wave detail, northeast 1 foot at 3 seconds, becoming northeast 2 feet at 3 seconds. Protected waters a moderate chop. A slight chance of thunderstorms. A slight chance of showers in the evening, then a chance of showers after midnight. Thursday, northeast winds 15 to 20 knots. Seas 2 to 4 feet. Wave detail, northeast 4 feet at 5 seconds. Protected waters choppy. A slight chance of showers and thunderstorms in the morning. Thursday night, northeast winds 15 to 20 knots. Seas 2 to 4 feet. Wave detail, northeast 4 feet at 5 seconds. Protected waters choppy. A slight chance of thunderstorms in the evening. A slight chance of showers. Friday, northeast winds 15 to 20 knots with gusts up to 25 knots. Seas 3 to 5 feet, occasionally to 6 feet. Wave detail, northeast 5 feet at 5 seconds. Protected waters choppy. Friday night, northeast winds 10 to 15 knots with gusts up to 20 knots.

knots. Seas 2 to 4 feet. Protected waters a moderate chop. Saturday, northeast winds 10 to 15 knots. Seas 2 to 3 feet. Protected waters a moderate chop. Saturday night, northeast winds 10 to 15 knots. Seas around 2 feet. Protected waters a moderate chop. Sunday, northeast winds 5 to 10 knots. Seas around 2 feet. Protected waters a light chop. Sunday night, northeast winds 5 to 10 knots, becoming east after midnight. Waves 1 foot or less. Protected waters a light chop. Winds and waves higher in and near thunderstorms. The coastal waters forecast for the following St. Andrews Bay waterways. Tonight, southwest winds around 5 knots, becoming northeast after midnight. Protected waters smooth. A slight chance of showers and thunderstorms early this evening. Wednesday, northeast winds around 5 knots. Protected waters smooth. A slight chance of showers and thunderstorms in the afternoon. Wednesday night, northeast winds around 5 knots, increasing to 5 to 10 knots after midnight. Protected waters a light chop. Thursday, northeast winds 5 to 10 knots. Protected waters a light chop. Thursday night, northeast winds 10 to 15 knots with gusts up to 20 knots. Protected waters a moderate chop. Friday, northeast winds 10 to 15 knots with gusts up to 20 knots. Protected waters a moderate chop. Friday night, northeast winds 5 to 10 knots. Protected waters a light chop. Saturday, northeast winds 5 to 10 knots. Protected waters a light chop. Saturday night, northeast winds around 5 knots. Protected waters smooth. Sunday, northeast winds around 5 knots, becoming north in the afternoon. Protected waters a light chop. Sunday night, west winds 5 to 10 knots, becoming north after midnight. Protected waters a light chop. Winds and waves higher in and near thunderstorms. The tropical weather outlook. For the North Atlantic, Caribbean Sea, and the Gulf of America, active systems, the National Hurricane Center is issuing advisories on recently downgraded Tropical Depression Fay, located several hundred miles southwest of the Azores. Far eastern tropical Atlantic, a tropical wave is forecast to move off the coast of western Africa tomorrow. Although upper-level winds are not very conducive, some slow development of this system is possible while it moves generally northwestward across the far eastern Atlantic. Interests in the Cabo Verde Islands should monitor the progress of the system as gusty winds and areas of heavy rain are possible there by the end of the week. Formation chance through 48 hours, low, near 0%. Formation chance through 7 days, low, 30%. Tide information for Tuesday, September 22, 2026. St. Mark's River entrance. High 12:50 a.m., low 6:01 a.m., high 12:11 p.m., low 6:59 p.m. Apalachicola. High 3:30 a.m., low 8:08 a.m., high 12:35 p.m., low 8:56 p.m. St. Andrews Bay at Panama City. High 7:21 a.m., low 5:22 p.m. Note that the times of high and low tide are 3 minutes earlier at Shell Point than at the St. Mark's River entrance. The average water temperature at Apalachicola was 86.0 degrees. Sunrise and sunset in Tallahassee. September 22, 2026, sunrise 7:26 a.m. Eastern Daylight Time, sunset 7:34 p.m. Eastern Daylight Time. 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This broadcast originates from your National Weather Service office in Tallahassee, Florida. The latest weather and forecast information can also be accessed by calling our automated forecast line at 850-942-8851. The current time is 5:15 p.m. Eastern Daylight Time. These are the 5 p.m. Eastern Daylight Time conditions. At the Tallahassee Airport, it was mostly sunny. The temperature was 88 degrees. The wind was northeast at 5 miles an hour. At Florida State University, the temperature was 88 degrees. The wind was east at 3 miles an hour. At Apalachicola, it was cloudy. The temperature was 83 degrees. The wind was variable at 3 miles an hour. At Panama City Northwest, heavy rain was falling. The temperature was 82 degrees. The wind was variable at 7 miles an hour. At Dothan, a thunderstorm was reported. The temperature was 75 degrees. The wind was

southeast at 28 miles an hour. At Albany, it was sunny. The temperature was 91 degrees. The wind was northeast at 12 miles an hour. At Valdosta, it was mostly sunny. The temperature was 90 degrees. The wind was variable at 5 miles an hour. Over the marine area, at the buoy south of Apalachicola, winds were northeast at 10 knots and seas were 1 foot. At the buoy south of Panama City, winds were east at 8 knots and seas were 1 foot. At the buoy south of Pensacola, winds were south at 4 knots and seas were 1 foot. These are the 5 p.m. Eastern Daylight Time conditions. At the Tallahassee Airport, it was mostly sunny. The temperature was 88 degrees. The wind was northeast at 5 miles an hour. At Florida State University, the temperature was 88 degrees. The wind was east at 3 miles an hour. At Apalachicola, it was cloudy. The temperature was 83 degrees. The wind was variable at 3 miles an hour. At Panama City Northwest, heavy rain was falling. The temperature was 82 degrees. The wind was variable at 7 miles an hour. At Dothan, a thunderstorm was reported. The temperature was 72 degrees. The wind was east at 6 miles an hour. At Albany, it was sunny. The temperature was 91 degrees. The wind was northeast at 12 miles an hour. At Valdosta, it was sunny. The temperature was 90 degrees. The wind was variable at 5 miles an hour. Over the marine area, at the buoy south of Apalachicola, winds were northeast at 10 knots and seas were 1 foot. At the buoy south of Panama City, winds were east at 8 knots and seas were 1 foot. At the buoy south of Pensacola, winds were south at 4 knots and seas were 1 foot. The forecast for the local area. Tonight, partly cloudy this evening, then clearing. Lows in the lower 70s. East winds around 5 miles per hour. Wednesday, sunny. Highs in the lower 90s. Northeast winds 5 to 10 miles per hour. Wednesday night, mostly clear. Lows in the lower 70s. Northeast winds 5 to 10 miles per hour. Thursday, sunny. Highs in the mid 80s. Northeast winds 10 to 15 miles per hour. Thursday night, mostly clear. Lows in the mid 60s. Northeast winds 10 to 15 miles per hour. Friday and Friday night, mostly clear. Highs in the lower 80s. Lows in the lower 60s. Saturday through Tuesday, partly cloudy. Highs in the mid-80s. Lows in the lower 60s. The coastal waters forecast for the following. Coastal waters from Okaloosa, Walton County line to Mexico Beach out to 20 nautical miles, and coastal waters from Mexico Beach to Apalachicola out to 20 nautical miles. Tonight, southeast winds around 5 knots, becoming northeast late this evening and overnight. Waves 1 foot or less. Wave detail, east 1 foot at 3 seconds. Protected waters smooth, a slight chance of showers and thunderstorms early this evening. A slight chance of showers and thunderstorms late. Wednesday, northeast winds 10 to 15 knots, becoming east 5 to 10 knots in the afternoon. Waves 1 foot or less. Wave detail, northeast 1 foot at 2 seconds. Protected waters a moderate chop. A slight chance of showers and thunderstorms in the morning. Wednesday night, northeast winds 5 to 10 knots, increasing to 10 to 15 knots after midnight. Waves 1 foot or less, then around 2 feet after midnight. Wave detail, east 1 foot at 3 seconds, becoming east 2 feet at 3 seconds. Protected waters a moderate chop. A slight chance of showers and thunderstorms in the evening. Thursday, northeast winds 15 to 20 knots, diminishing to 10 to 15 knots in the afternoon. Seas 2 to 3 feet. Wave detail, northeast 2 feet at 4 seconds. Protected waters choppy. Thursday night, northeast winds 15 to 20 knots with gusts up to 25 knots. Seas 2 to 3 feet. Wave detail, northeast 3 feet at 4 seconds. Protected waters choppy. Friday, northeast winds 15 to 20 knots with gusts up to 25 knots. Seas 2 to 4 feet. Wave detail, northeast 3 feet at 4 seconds. Protected waters choppy. Friday night, northeast winds 10 to 15 knots with gusts up to 20 knots. Seas 2 to 3 feet. Protected waters a moderate chop. Saturday, northeast winds 10 to 15 knots. Seas 2 to 3 feet. Protected waters a moderate chop.

Saturday night, northeast winds 5 to 10 knots. Seas around 2 feet. Protected waters, a light chop. Sunday, northeast winds 5 to 10 knots. Waves 1 foot or less. Protected waters, a light chop. Sunday night, west winds 5 to 10 knots, becoming northeast after midnight. Waves 1 foot or less. Protected waters, a light chop. Winds and waves higher and near thunderstorms. The coastal waters forecast for the following waters from Suwannee River to Apalachicola, Florida, extending from 20 to 60 nautical miles, waters from Okaloosa, Walton County line to Mexico Beach, 20 to 60 nautical miles, and waters from Mexico Beach to Apalachicola, 20 to 60 nautical miles. Tonight, northeast winds 5 to 10 knots. Waves 1 foot or less. Wave detail, east 1 foot at 3 seconds. Protected waters, a light chop. A slight chance of showers and thunderstorms after midnight. A chance of showers and thunderstorms late. Wednesday, northeast winds 5 to 10 knots. Waves 1 foot or less. Wave detail, northeast 1 foot at 3 seconds. Protected waters, a light chop. A chance of showers and thunderstorms in the morning. Wednesday night, northeast winds 10 to 15 knots. Waves 1 foot or less, then around 2 feet after midnight. Wave detail, northeast 1 foot at 3 seconds, becoming northeast 2 feet at 3 seconds. Protected waters, a moderate chop. A slight chance of thunderstorms. A slight chance of showers in the evening, then a chance of showers after midnight. Thursday, northeast winds 15 to 20 knots. Seas 2 to 4 feet. Wave detail, northeast 4 feet at 5 seconds. Protected waters, choppy. A slight chance of showers and thunderstorms in the morning. Thursday night, northeast winds 15 to 20 knots. Seas 2 to 4 feet. Wave detail, northeast 4 feet at 5 seconds. Protected waters, choppy. A slight chance of thunderstorms in the evening. A slight chance of showers. Friday, northeast winds 15 to 20 knots with gusts up to 25 knots. Seas 3 to 5 feet, occasionally to 6 feet. Wave detail, northeast 5 feet at 5 seconds. Protected waters, choppy. Friday night, northeast winds 10 to 15 knots with gusts up to 20 knots. Seas 2 to 4 feet. Protected waters, a moderate chop. Saturday, northeast winds 10 to 15 knots. Seas 2 to 3 feet. Protected waters, a moderate chop. Saturday night, northeast winds 10 to 15 knots. Seas around 2 feet. Protected waters, a moderate chop. Sunday, northeast winds 5 to 10 knots. Seas around 2 feet. Protected waters, a light chop. Sunday night, northeast winds 5 to 10 knots, becoming east after midnight. Waves 1 foot or less. Protected waters, a light chop. Winds and waves higher and near thunderstorms. The coastal waters forecast for the following St. Andrews Bay waterways. Tonight, southwest winds around 5 knots, becoming northeast after midnight. Protected waters smooth, a slight chance of showers and thunderstorms early this evening. Wednesday, northeast winds around 5 knots. Protected waters smooth, a slight chance of showers and thunderstorms in the afternoon. Wednesday night, northeast winds around 5 knots, increasing to 5 to 10 knots after midnight. Protected waters, a light chop. Thursday, northeast winds 5 to 10 knots. Protected waters, a light chop. Thursday night, northeast winds 10 to 15 knots with gusts up to 20 knots. Protected waters, a moderate chop. Friday, northeast winds 10 to 15 knots with gusts up to 20 knots. Protected waters, a moderate chop. Friday night, northeast winds 5 to 10 knots. Protected waters, a light chop. Saturday, northeast winds 5 to 10 knots. Protected waters, a light chop. Saturday night, northeast winds around 5 knots. Protected waters, smooth. Sunday, northeast winds around 5 knots, becoming north in the afternoon. Protected waters, a light chop. Sunday night, west winds 5 to 10 knots, becoming north after midnight. Protected waters, a light chop. Winds and waves higher and near thunderstorms. The Tropical Weather Outlook. For the North Atlantic, Caribbean Sea, and the Gulf of America, active systems, the National Hurricane Center is issuing advisories on recently downgraded Tropical Depression Faye, located several hundred miles southwest of the Azores.
far eastern tropical Atlantic, a tropical wave.

is forecast to move off the coast of western Africa tomorrow. Although upper-level winds are not very conducive, some slow development of this system is possible while it moves generally northwestward across the far eastern Atlantic. Interests in the Cabo Verde Islands should monitor the progress of the system as gusty winds and areas of heavy rain are possible there by the end of the week. Formation chance through 48 hours, low, near 0%. Formation chance through 7 days, low, 30%. Tide information for Tuesday, September 22, 2026. St. Mark's River entrance. High 12:50 a.m., low 6:01 a.m., high 12:11 p.m., low 6:59 p.m. Apalachicola. High 3:30 a.m., low 8:08 a.m., high 12:35 p.m., low 8:56 p.m. St. Andrews Bay at Panama City. High 7:21 a.m., low 5:22 p.m. Note that the times of high and low tide are 3 minutes earlier at Shell Point than at the St. Mark's River entrance. The average water temperature at Apalachicola was 86.0 degrees. Sunrise and sunset in Tallahassee. September 22, 2026, sunrise 7:26 a.m. Eastern Daylight Time, sunset 7:34 p.m. Eastern Daylight Time. 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This broadcast originates from your National Weather Service office in Tallahassee, Florida. The latest weather and forecast information can also be accessed by calling our automated forecast line at 850-942-8851. The current time is 5:27 p.m. Eastern Daylight Time. These are the 5 p.m. Eastern Daylight Time conditions. At the Tallahassee Airport, it was mostly sunny. The temperature was 88 degrees. The wind was northeast at 5 miles an hour. At Florida State University, the temperature was 88 degrees. The wind was east at 3 miles an hour. At Apalachicola, it was cloudy. The temperature was 83 degrees. The wind was variable at 3 miles an hour. At Panama City Northwest, heavy rain was falling. The temperature was 82 degrees. The wind was variable at 7 miles an hour. At Dothan, a thunderstorm was reported. The temperature was 72 degrees. The wind was east at 6 miles an hour. At Albany, it was sunny. The temperature was 91 degrees. The wind was northeast at 12 miles an hour. At Valdosta, it was sunny. The temperature was 90 degrees. The wind was variable at 5 miles an hour. Over the marine area, at the buoys south of Apalachicola, winds were northeast at 10 knots and seas were 1 foot. At the buoys south of Panama City, winds were east at 8 knots and seas were 1 foot. At the buoys south of Pensacola, winds were south at 4 knots and seas were 1 foot. The forecast for the local area. Tonight, partly cloudy this evening, then clearing. Lows in the lower 70s. East winds around 5 miles per hour. Wednesday, sunny. Highs in the lower 90s. Northeast winds 5 to 10 miles per hour. Wednesday night, mostly clear. Lows in the lower 70s. Northeast winds 5 to 10 miles per hour. Thursday, sunny. Highs in the mid 80s. Northeast winds 10 to 15 miles per hour. Thursday night, mostly clear. Lows in the mid 60s. Northeast winds 10 to 15 miles per hour. Friday and Friday night, mostly clear. Highs in the lower 80s. Lows in the lower 60s. Saturday through Tuesday, partly cloudy. Highs in the mid 80s. Lows in the lower 60s. The coastal waters forecast for the following: coastal waters from Okaloosa, Walton County line to Mexico Beach out to 20 nautical miles, and coastal waters from Mexico Beach to Apalachicola out to 20 nautical miles. Tonight, southeast winds around 5 knots, becoming northeast late this evening and overnight. Waves 1 foot or less. Wave detail, east 1 foot at 3 seconds. Protected waters smooth. A slight chance of showers and thunderstorms early this evening. A slight chance of showers and thunderstorms late. Wednesday, northeast winds 10 to 15 knots, becoming east 5 to 10 knots in the afternoon. Waves 1 foot or less. Wave detail, northeast 1 foot at 2 seconds. Protected waters a moderate chop. A slight chance of showers and thunderstorms in the morning. Wednesday night, northeast winds 5 to 10 knots, increasing to 10 to 15 knots after midnight. Waves 1 foot or

S. Then around 2 feet after midnight. Wave detail, east 1 foot at 3 seconds, becoming east 2 feet at 3 seconds. Protected waters a moderate chop. A slight chance of showers and thunderstorms in the evening. Thursday, northeast winds 15 to 20 knots, diminishing to 10 to 15 knots in the afternoon. Seas 2 to 3 feet. Wave detail, northeast 2 feet at 4 seconds. Protected waters choppy. Thursday night, northeast winds 15 to 20 knots with gusts up to 25 knots. Seas 2 to 3 feet. Wave detail, northeast 3 feet at 4 seconds. Protected waters choppy. Friday, northeast winds 15 to 20 knots with gusts up to 25 knots. Seas 2 to 4 feet. Wave detail, northeast 3 feet at 4 seconds. Protected waters choppy. Friday night, northeast winds 10 to 15 knots with gusts up to 20 knots. Seas 2 to 3 feet. Protected waters a moderate chop. Saturday, northeast winds 10 to 15 knots. Seas 2 to 3 feet. Protected waters a moderate chop. Saturday night, northeast winds 5 to 10 knots. Seas around 2 feet. Protected waters a light chop. Sunday, northeast winds 5 to 10 knots. Waves 1 foot or less. Protected waters a light chop. Sunday night, west winds 5 to 10 knots, becoming northeast after midnight. Waves 1 foot or less. Protected waters a light chop. Winds and waves higher in and near thunderstorms. The coastal waters forecast for the following waters from Suwannee River to Apalachicola, Florida, extending from 20 to 60 nautical miles, waters from Okaloosa-Walton County line to Mexico Beach 20 to 60 nautical miles, and waters from Mexico Beach to Apalachicola 20 to 60 nautical miles. Tonight, northeast winds 5 to 10 knots. Waves 1 foot or less. Wave detail, east 1 foot at 3 seconds. Protected waters a light chop. A slight chance of showers and thunderstorms after midnight. A chance of showers and thunderstorms late. Wednesday, northeast winds 5 to 10 knots. Chop. A slight chance of showers and thunderstorms after midnight. A chance of showers and thunderstorms late. Wednesday, northeast winds 5 to 10 knots. Waves 1 foot or less. Wave detail, northeast 1 foot at 3 seconds. Protected waters a light chop. A chance of showers and thunderstorms in the morning. Wednesday night, northeast winds 10 to 15 knots. Waves 1 foot or less, then around 2 feet after midnight. Wave detail, northeast 1 foot at 3 seconds, becoming northeast 2 feet at 3 seconds. Protected waters a moderate chop. A slight chance of thunderstorms. A slight chance of showers in the evening, then a chance of showers after midnight. Thursday, northeast winds 15 to 20 knots. Seas 2 to 4 feet. Wave detail, northeast 4 feet at 5 seconds. Protected waters choppy. A slight chance of showers and thunderstorms in the morning. Thursday night, northeast winds 15 to 20 knots. Seas 2 to 4 feet. Wave detail, northeast 4 feet at 5 seconds. Protected waters choppy. A slight chance of thunderstorms in the evening. A slight chance of showers. Friday, northeast winds 15 to 20 knots with gusts up to 25 knots. Seas 3 to 5 feet, occasionally to 6 feet. Wave detail, northeast 5 feet at 5 seconds. Protected waters choppy. Friday night, northeast winds 10 to 15 knots with gusts up to 20 knots. Seas 2 to 4 feet. Protected waters a moderate chop. Saturday, northeast winds 10 to 15 knots. Seas 2 to 3 feet. Protected waters a moderate chop. Saturday night, northeast winds 10 to 15 knots. Seas around 2 feet. Protected waters a moderate chop. Sunday, northeast winds 5 to 10 knots. Seas around 2 feet. Protected waters a light chop. Sunday night, northeast winds 5 to 10 knots, becoming east after midnight. Waves 1 foot or less. Protected waters a light chop. Winds and waves higher in and near thunderstorms. The coastal waters forecast for the following St. Andrews Bay waterways. Tonight, southwest winds around 5 knots, becoming northeast after midnight. Protected waters smooth, a slight chance of showers and thunderstorms early this evening. Wednesday, northeast winds around 5 knots. Protected waters smooth, a slight chance of showers.

and thunderstorms in the afternoon. Wednesday night, northeast winds around 5 knots, increasing to 5 to 10 knots after midnight. Protected waters, a light chop. Thursday, northeast winds 5 to 10 knots. Protected waters, a light chop. Thursday night, northeast winds 10 to 15 knots with gusts up to 20 knots. Protected waters, a moderate chop. Friday, northeast winds 10 to 15 knots with gusts up to 20 knots. Protected waters, a moderate chop. Friday night, northeast winds 5 to 10 knots. Protected waters, a light chop. Saturday, northeast winds 5 to 10 knots. Protected waters, a light chop. Saturday night, northeast winds around 5 knots. Protected waters, smooth. Sunday, northeast winds around 5 knots, becoming north in the afternoon. Protected waters, a light chop. Sunday night, west winds 5 to 10 knots, becoming north after midnight. Protected waters, a light chop. Winds and waves higher and near thunderstorms. The Tropical Weather Outlook. For the North Atlantic, Caribbean Sea, and the Gulf of America active systems, the National Hurricane Center is issuing advisories on recently downgraded Tropical Depression Fay, located several hundred miles southwest of the Azores. Far eastern tropical Atlantic, a tropical wave is forecast to move off the coast of western Africa tomorrow. Although upper-level winds are not very conducive, some slow development of this system is possible while it moves generally northwestward across the far eastern Atlantic. Interests in the Cabo Verde Islands should monitor the progress of the system as gusty winds and areas of heavy rain are possible there by the end of the week. Formation chance through 48 hours, low, near 0%. Formation chance through 7 days, low, 30%. Tide information for Tuesday, September 22, 2026. St. Mark's River entrance. High 12:50 a.m., low 6:01 a.m., high 12:11 p.m., low 6:59 p.m. Apalachicola. High 3:30 a.m., low 8:08 a.m., high 12:35 p.m., low 8:56 p.m. St. Andrew's Bay at Panama City. High 7:21 a.m., low 5:22 p.m. Note that the times of high and low tide are 3 minutes earlier at Shell Point than at the St. Mark's River entrance. The average water temperature at Apalachicola was 86.0 degrees. Sunrise and sunset in Tallahassee. September 22, 2026, sunrise 7:26 a.m. Eastern Daylight Time, sunset 7:34 p.m. Eastern Daylight Time. 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The latest weather and forecast information can also be accessed by calling our automated forecast line at 850-942-8851. The current time is 5:38 p.m. Eastern Daylight Time. These are the 5 p.m. Eastern Daylight Time conditions. At the Tallahassee Airport, it was mostly sunny. The temperature was 88 degrees. The wind was northeast at 5 miles an hour. At Florida State University, the temperature was 88 degrees. The wind was east at 3 miles an hour. At Apalachicola, it was cloudy. The temperature was 83 degrees. The wind was variable at 3 miles an hour. At Panama City Northwest, heavy rain was falling. The temperature was 82 degrees. The wind was variable at 7 miles an hour. At Dothan, a thunderstorm was reported. The temperature was 72 degrees. The wind was east at 6 miles an hour. At Albany, it was sunny. The temperature was 91 degrees. The wind was northeast at 12 miles an hour. At Valdosta, it was sunny. The temperature was 90 degrees. The wind was variable at 5 miles an hour. Over the marine area, at the buoy south of Apalachicola, winds were northeast at 10 knots and seas were 1 foot. At the buoy south of Panama City, winds were east at 8 knots and seas were 1 foot. At the buoy south of Pensacola, winds were south at 4 knots and seas were 1 foot. The forecast for the local area. Tonight, partly cloudy this evening, then clearing. Lows in the lower 70s. East winds around 5 miles per hour. Wednesday, sunny. Highs in the lower 90s. Northeast winds 5 to 10 miles per hour. Wednesday night, mostly clear. Lows in the lower 70s. Northeast winds 5 to 10 miles per hour. Thursday, sunny.
Highs in the mid-80s. Northeast winds 10 to 15 miles per hour. Thursday night, mostly clear. Lows in the mid-60s. Northeast winds 10 to 15 miles per hour. Friday and Friday night, mostly clear. Highs in the lower 80s. Lows in the lower 60s. Saturday through Tuesday, partly cloudy. Highs in the mid-80s. Lows in the lower 60s. The coastal waters forecast for the following: coastal waters from Okaloosa, Walton County line to Mexico Beach out to 20 nautical miles, and coastal waters from Mexico Beach to Apalachicola out to 20 nautical miles. Tonight, southeast winds around 5 knots, becoming northeast late this evening and overnight. Waves 1 foot or less. Wave detail, east 1 foot at 3 seconds. Protected waters smooth. A slight chance of showers and thunderstorms early this evening. A slight chance of showers and thunderstorms late. Wednesday, northeast winds 10 to 15 knots, becoming east 5 to 10 knots in the afternoon. Waves 1 foot or less. Wave detail, northeast 1 foot at 2 seconds. Protected waters a moderate chop. A slight chance of showers and thunderstorms in the morning. Wednesday night, northeast winds 5 to 10 knots, increasing to 10 to 15 knots after midnight. Waves 1 foot or less, then around 2 feet after midnight. Wave detail, east 1 foot at 3 seconds, becoming east 2 feet at 3 seconds. Protected waters a moderate chop. A slight chance of showers and thunderstorms in the evening. Thursday, northeast winds 15 to 20 knots, diminishing to 10 to 15 knots in the afternoon. Seas 2 to 3 feet. Wave detail, northeast 2 feet at 4 seconds. Protected waters choppy. Thursday night, northeast winds 15 to 20 knots with gusts up to 25 knots. Seas 2 to 3 feet. Wave detail, northeast 3 feet at 4 seconds. Protected waters choppy. Friday, northeast winds 15 to 20 knots with gusts up to 25 knots. Seas 2 to 4 feet. Wave detail, northeast 3 feet at 4 seconds. Protected waters choppy. Friday night, northeast winds 10 to 15 knots with gusts up to 20 knots. Seas 2 to 3 feet. Protected waters a moderate chop. Saturday, northeast winds 10 to 15 knots. Seas 2 to 3 feet. Protected waters a moderate chop. Saturday night, northeast winds 5 to 10 knots. Seas around 2 feet. Protected waters a light chop. Sunday, northeast winds 5 to 10 knots. Waves 1 foot or less. Protected waters a light chop. Sunday night, west winds 5 to 10 knots, becoming northeast after midnight. Waves 1 foot or less. Protected waters a light chop. Winds and waves higher in and near thunderstorms. The coastal waters forecast for the following: waters from Suwannee River to Apalachicola, Florida, extending from 20 to 60 nautical miles, waters from Okaloosa, Walton County line to Mexico Beach, 20 to 60 nautical miles, and waters from Mexico Beach to Apalachicola, 20 to 60 nautical miles. Tonight, northeast winds 5 to 10 knots. Waves 1 foot or less. Wave detail, east 1 foot at 3 seconds. Protected waters a light chop. A slight chance of showers and thunderstorms after midnight. A chance of showers and thunderstorms late. Wednesday, northeast winds 5 to 10 knots. Waves 1 foot or less. Wave detail, northeast 1 foot at 3 seconds. Protected waters a light chop. A chance of showers and thunderstorms in the morning. Wednesday night, northeast winds 10 to 15 knots. Waves 1 foot or less, then around 2 feet after midnight. Wave detail, northeast 1 foot at 3 seconds, becoming northeast 2 feet at 3 seconds. Protected waters a moderate chop. A slight chance of thunderstorms. A slight chance of showers in the evening, then a chance of showers after midnight. Thursday, northeast winds 15 to 20 knots. Seas 2 to 4 feet. Wave detail, northeast 4 feet at 5 seconds. Protected waters choppy. A slight chance of showers and thunderstorms in the morning. Thursday night, northeast winds 15 to 20 knots. Seas 2 to 4 feet. Wave detail, northeast 4 feet at 5 seconds. Protected waters choppy. A slight chance of thunderstorms in the evening. A slight chance of showers. Friday, northeast winds 15 to 20 knots with gusts up to 25 knots. Seas 3 to 5 feet, occasionally to 6 feet.
wave detail

northeast 5 feet at 5 seconds. Protected waters choppy. Friday night, northeast winds 10 to 15 knots with gusts up to 20 knots. Seas 2 to 4 feet. Protected waters a moderate chop. Saturday, northeast winds 10 to 15 knots. Seas 2 to 3 feet. Protected waters a moderate chop. Saturday night, northeast winds 10 to 15 knots. Seas around 2 feet. Protected waters a moderate chop. Sunday, northeast winds 5 to 10 knots. Seas around 2 feet. Protected waters a light chop. Sunday night, northeast winds 5 to 10 knots, becoming east after midnight. Waves 1 foot or less. Protected waters a light chop. Winds and waves higher and near thunderstorms. The coastal waters forecast for the following St. Andrews Bay waterways. Tonight, southwest winds around 5 knots, becoming northeast after midnight. Protected waters smooth, a slight chance of showers and thunderstorms early this evening. Wednesday, northeast winds around 5 knots. Protected waters smooth, a slight chance of showers and thunderstorms in the afternoon. Wednesday night, northeast winds around 5 knots, increasing to 5 to 10 knots after midnight. Protected waters a light chop. Thursday, northeast winds 5 to 10 knots. Protected waters a light chop. Thursday night, northeast winds 10 to 15 knots with gusts up to 20 knots. Protected waters a moderate chop. Friday, northeast winds 10 to 15 knots with gusts up to 20 knots. Protected waters a moderate chop. Friday night, northeast winds 5 to 10 knots. Protected waters a light chop. Saturday, northeast winds 5 to 10 knots. Protected waters a light chop. Saturday night, northeast winds around 5 knots. Protected waters smooth. Sunday, northeast winds around 5 knots, becoming north in the afternoon. Protected waters a light chop. Sunday night, west winds 5 to 10 knots, becoming north after midnight. Protected waters a light chop. Winds and waves higher and near thunderstorms. The Tallahassee climate summary for this evening, as of 5 p.m., September 22, 2026. Today's high temperature of 89 degrees occurred at 3:49 p.m. This high was 1 degree above the normal high of 88. Today's low temperature of 71 degrees occurred at 6:51 a.m. This low was 3 degrees above the normal low of 68. 0.47 inches of precipitation fell today, which brings the monthly total to 2.09 inches. This is 1.64 inches below the normal amount of 3.73 inches for September. The total precipitation for the year now stands at 31.60 inches, which is 15.45 inches below normal. The normal high temperature for tomorrow is 88 degrees, and the normal low is 68. The record high for tomorrow is 98, which occurred in 1925, and the record low is 48, which occurred in 1982. Sunset tonight is at 7:34 p.m. Sunrise tomorrow is at 7:26 a.m. The Tropical Weather Outlook. For the North Atlantic, Caribbean Sea, and the Gulf of America, active systems, the National Hurricane Center is issuing advisories on recently downgraded Tropical Depression Faye, located several hundred miles southwest of the Azores. Far eastern Tropical Atlantic, a tropical wave is forecast to move off the coast of western Africa tomorrow. Although upper-level winds are not very conducive, some slow development of this system is possible while it moves generally northwestward across the far eastern Atlantic. Interests in the Cabo Verde Islands should monitor the progress of the system as gusty winds and areas of heavy rain are possible there by the end of the week. Formation chance through 48 hours, low, near 0%. Formation chance through 7 days, low, 30%. Tide information for Tuesday, September 22, 2026. St. Mark's River entrance. High 12:50 a.m., low 6:01 a.m., high 12:11 p.m., low 6:59 p.m. Apalachicola. High 3:30 a.m., low 8:08 a.m., high 12:35 p.m., low 8:56 p.m. St. Andrews Bay at Panama City. High 7:21 a.m., low 5:22 p.m. Note that the times of high and low tide are 3 minutes earlier at Shell Point than at the St. Mark's River entrance. The average water temperature at Apalachicola was 86.0 degrees. Sunrise and sunset in Tallahassee. September 22, 2026, sunrise 7:26 a.m. Eastern Daylight Time, sunset 7:34 p.m. Eastern Daylight Time.

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This broadcast originates from your National Weather Service office in Tallahassee, Florida. The latest weather and forecast information can also be accessed by calling our automated forecast line at 850-942-8851. The current time is 5:51 p.m. Eastern Daylight Time. These are the 5 p.m. Eastern Daylight Time conditions. At the Tallahassee Airport, it was mostly sunny. The temperature was 88 degrees. The wind was northeast at 5 miles an hour. At Florida State University, the temperature was 88 degrees. The wind was east at 3 miles an hour. At Apalachicola, it was cloudy. The temperature was 83 degrees. The wind was variable at 3 miles an hour. At Panama City Northwest, heavy rain was falling. The temperature was 82 degrees. The wind was variable at 7 miles an hour. At Dothan, a thunderstorm was reported. The temperature was 72 degrees. The wind was east at 6 miles an hour. At Albany, it was sunny. The temperature was 91 degrees. The wind was northeast at 12 miles an hour. At Valdosta, it was sunny. The temperature was 90 degrees. The wind was variable at 5 miles an hour. Over the marine area, at the buoys south of Apalachicola, winds were northeast at 10 knots and seas were 1 foot. At the buoys south of Panama City, winds were east at 8 knots and seas were 1 foot. At the buoys south of Pensacola, winds were south at 4 knots and seas were 1 foot. The forecast for the local area. Tonight, partly cloudy this evening, then clearing. Lows in the lower 70s. East winds around 5 miles per hour. Wednesday, sunny. Highs in the lower 90s. Northeast winds 5 to 10 miles per hour. Wednesday night, mostly clear. Lows in the lower 70s. Northeast winds 5 to 10 miles per hour. Thursday, sunny. Highs in the mid 80s. Northeast winds 10 to 15 miles per hour. Thursday night, mostly clear. Lows in the mid 60s. Northeast winds 10 to 15 miles per hour. Friday and Friday night, mostly clear. Highs in the lower 80s. Lows in the lower 60s. Saturday through Tuesday, partly cloudy. Highs in the mid 80s. Lows in the lower 60s. The coastal waters forecast for the following: coastal waters from Okaloosa, Walton County line to Mexico Beach out to 20 nautical miles, and coastal waters from Mexico Beach to Apalachicola out to 20 nautical miles. Tonight, southeast winds around 5 knots, becoming northeast late this evening and overnight. Waves 1 foot or less. Wave detail, east 1 foot at 3 seconds. Protected waters smooth. A slight chance of showers and thunderstorms early this evening. A slight chance of showers and thunderstorms late. Wednesday, northeast winds 10 to 15 knots, becoming east 5 to 10 knots in the afternoon. Waves 1 foot or less. Wave detail, northeast 1 foot at 2 seconds. Protected waters a moderate chop. A slight chance of showers and thunderstorms in the morning. Wednesday night, northeast winds 5 to 10 knots, increasing to 10 to 15 knots after midnight. Waves 1 foot or less, then around 2 feet after midnight. Wave detail, east 1 foot at 3 seconds, becoming east 2 feet at 3 seconds. Protected waters a moderate chop. A slight chance of showers and thunderstorms in the evening. Thursday, northeast winds 15 to 20 knots, diminishing to 10 to 15 knots in the afternoon. Seas 2 to 3 feet. Wave detail, northeast 2 feet at 4 seconds. Protected waters choppy. Thursday night, northeast winds 15 to 20 knots with gusts up to 25 knots. Seas 2 to 3 feet. Wave detail, northeast 3 feet at 4 seconds. Protected waters choppy. Friday, northeast winds 15 to 20 knots with gusts up to 25 knots. Seas 2 to 4 feet. Wave detail, northeast 3 feet at 4 seconds. Protected waters choppy. Friday night, northeast winds 10 to 15 knots with gusts up to 20 knots. Seas 2 to 3 feet. Protected waters a moderate chop. Saturday, northeast winds 10 to 15 knots. Seas 2 to 3 feet. Protected waters a moderate chop. Saturday night, northeast winds 5 to 10 knots. Seas around 2 feet. Protected waters a light chop.

Waves 1 foot or less. Wave detail, northeast 1 foot at 3 seconds. Protected waters, a light chop. A chance of showers and thunderstorms in the morning. Wednesday night, northeast winds 10 to 15 knots. Waves 1 foot or less, then around 2 feet after midnight. Wave detail, northeast 1 foot at 3 seconds, becoming northeast 2 feet at 3 seconds. Protected waters, a moderate chop. A slight chance of thunderstorms. A slight chance of showers in the evening, then a chance of showers after midnight. Thursday, northeast winds 15 to 20 knots. Seas 2 to 4 feet. Wave detail, northeast 4 feet at 5 seconds. Protected waters choppy. A slight chance of showers and thunderstorms in the morning. Thursday night, northeast winds 15 to 20 knots. Seas 2 to 4 feet. Wave detail, northeast 4 feet at 5 seconds. Protected waters choppy. A slight chance of thunderstorms in the evening. A slight chance of showers. Friday, northeast winds 15 to 20 knots with gusts up to 25 knots. Seas 3 to 5 feet, occasionally to 6 feet. Wave detail, northeast 5 feet at 5 seconds. Protected waters choppy. Friday night, northeast winds 10 to 15 knots with gusts up to 20 knots. Seas 2 to 4 feet. Protected waters a moderate chop. Saturday, northeast winds 10 to 15 knots. Seas 2 to 3 feet. Protected waters a moderate chop. Saturday night, northeast winds 10 to 15 knots. Seas around 2 feet. Protected waters a moderate chop. Sunday, northeast winds 5 to 10 knots. Seas around 2 feet. Protected waters a light chop. Sunday night, northeast winds 5 to 10 knots, becoming east after midnight. Waves 1 foot or less. Protected waters a light chop. Winds and waves higher in and near thunderstorms. The coastal waters forecast for the following St. Andrews Bay waterways. Tonight, southwest winds around 5 knots, becoming northeast after midnight. Protected waters smooth, a slight chance of showers and thunderstorms early this evening. Wednesday, northeast winds around 5 knots. Protected waters smooth, a slight chance of showers and thunderstorms in the afternoon. Wednesday night, northeast winds around 5 knots, increasing to 5 to 10 knots after midnight. Protected waters a light chop. Thursday, northeast winds 5 to 10 knots. Protected waters a light chop. Thursday night, northeast winds 10 to 15 knots with gusts up to 20 knots. Protected waters a moderate chop. Friday, northeast winds 10 to 15 knots with gusts up to 20 knots. Protected waters a moderate chop. Friday night, northeast winds 5 to 10 knots. Protected waters a light chop. Saturday, northeast winds 5 to 10 knots. Protected waters a light chop. Saturday night, northeast winds around 5 knots. Protected waters smooth. Sunday, northeast winds around 5 knots, becoming north in the afternoon. Protected waters a light chop. Sunday night, west winds 5 to 10 knots, becoming north after midnight. Protected waters a light chop. Winds and waves higher in and near thunderstorms. The Tallahassee climate summary for this evening, as of 5 p.m., September 22, 2026. Today's high temperature of 89 degrees occurred at 3:49 p.m. This high was 1 degree above the normal high of 88. Today's low temperature of 71 degrees occurred at 6:51 a.m. This low was 3 degrees above the normal low of 68. 0.47 inches of precipitation fell today, which brings the monthly total to 2.09 inches. This is 1.64 inches below the normal amount of 3.73 inches for September. The total precipitation for the year now stands at 31.60 inches, which is 15.45 inches below normal. The normal high temperature for tomorrow is 88 degrees, and the normal low is 68. The record high for tomorrow is 98, which occurred in 1925, and the record low is 48, which occurred in 1982. Sunset tonight is at 7:34 p.m. Sunrise tomorrow is at 7:26 a.m. The Tropical Weather Outlook. For the North Atlantic, Caribbean Sea, and the Gulf of America, Active Systems, the National Hurricane Center is issuing advisories on recently downgraded Tropical Depression Fay, located several hundred miles southwest of the Azores. Far eastern tropical Atlantic, a tropical wave is forecast to move off the coast of western Africa tomorrow.
although upper level

Winds are not very conducive. Some slow development of this system is possible while it moves generally northwestward across the far eastern Atlantic. Interests in the Cabo Verde Islands should monitor the progress of the system as gusty winds and areas of heavy rain are possible there by the end of the week. Formation chance through 48 hours, low, near 0%. Formation chance through 7 days, low, 30%. Tide information for Tuesday, September 22, 2026. St. Mark's River entrance. High 12:50 a.m., low 6:01 a.m., high 12:11 p.m., low 6:59 p.m. Apalachicola. High 3:30 a.m., low 8:08 a.m., high 12:35 p.m., low 8:56 p.m. St. Andrews Bay at Panama City. High 7:21 a.m., low 5:22 p.m. Note that the times of high and low tide are 3 minutes earlier at Shell Point than at the St. Mark's River entrance. The average water temperature at Apalachicola was 86.0 degrees. Sunrise and sunset in Tallahassee. September 22, 2026. Sunrise 7:26 a.m. Eastern Daylight Time. Sunset 7:34 p.m. Eastern Daylight Time. 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The latest weather and forecast information can also be accessed by calling our automated forecast line at 850-942-8851. The current time is 6:03 p.m. Eastern Daylight Time. These are the 6 p.m. Eastern Daylight Time conditions. At the Tallahassee Airport, it was mostly sunny. The temperature was 89 degrees. The wind was northeast at 3 miles an hour. The report from Florida State University was not available. At Apalachicola, it was mostly sunny. The temperature was 84 degrees. The wind was north at 5 miles an hour. At Panama City Northwest, thunder was reported. The temperature was 79 degrees. The wind was northeast at 12 miles an hour. At Dothan, it was cloudy. The temperature was 74 degrees. The wind was calm. At Albany, it was mostly sunny. The temperature was 88 degrees. The wind was northeast at 7 miles an hour. At Valdosta, it was partly sunny. The temperature was 86 degrees. The wind was east at 9 miles an hour. Over the marine area, at the buoys south of Apalachicola, winds were northeast at 10 knots. At the buoys south of Panama City, winds were east at 8 knots. At the buoys south of Pensacola, winds were southwest at 4 knots. The forecast for the local area. Tonight, partly cloudy this evening, then clearing. Lows in the lower 70s. East winds around 5 miles per hour. Wednesday, sunny. Highs in the lower 90s. Northeast winds 5 to 10 miles per hour. Wednesday night, mostly clear. Lows in the lower 70s. Northeast winds 5 to 10 miles per hour. Thursday, sunny. Highs in the mid-80s. Northeast winds 10 to 15 miles per hour. Thursday night, mostly clear. Lows in the mid-60s. Northeast winds 10 to 15 miles per hour. Friday and Friday night, mostly clear. Highs in the lower 80s. Lows in the lower 60s. Saturday through Tuesday, partly cloudy. Highs in the mid-80s. Lows in the lower 60s. The coastal waters forecast for the following. Coastal waters from Okaloosa-Walton County line to Mexico Beach out to 20 nautical miles, and coastal waters from Mexico Beach to Apalachicola out to 20 nautical miles. Tonight, southeast winds around 5 knots, becoming northeast late this evening and overnight. Waves 1 foot or less. Wave detail, east 1 foot at 3 seconds. Protected waters smooth. A slight chance of showers and thunderstorms early this evening. A slight chance of showers and thunderstorms late. Wednesday, northeast winds 10 to 15 knots, becoming east 5 to 10 knots in the afternoon. Waves 1 foot or less. Wave detail, northeast 1 foot at 2 seconds. Protected waters a moderate chop. A slight chance of showers and thunderstorms in the morning. Wednesday night, northeast winds 5 to 10 knots, increasing to 10 to 15 knots after midnight. Waves 1 foot or less, then around 2 feet after midnight. Wave detail, east 1 foot at 3 seconds, becoming east 2 feet at 3 seconds. Protected waters a moderate chop.

a slight chance of showers and thunderstorms in the evening. Thursday, northeast winds 15 to 20 knots, diminishing to 10 to 15 knots in the afternoon. Seas 2 to 3 feet. Wave detail, northeast 2 feet at 4 seconds. Protected waters choppy. Thursday night, northeast winds 15 to 20 knots with gusts up to 25 knots. Seas 2 to 3 feet. Wave detail, northeast 3 feet at 4 seconds. Protected waters choppy. Friday, northeast winds 15 to 20 knots with gusts up to 25 knots. Seas 2 to 4 feet. Wave detail, northeast 3 feet at 4 seconds. Protected waters choppy. Friday night, northeast winds 10 to 15 knots with gusts up to 20 knots. Seas 2 to 3 feet. Protected waters a moderate chop. Saturday, northeast winds 10 to 15 knots. Seas 2 to 3 feet. Protected waters a moderate chop. Saturday night, northeast winds 5 to 10 knots. Seas around 2 feet. Protected waters a light chop. Sunday, northeast winds 5 to 10 knots. Waves 1 foot or less. Protected waters a light chop. Sunday night, west winds 5 to 10 knots, becoming northeast after midnight. Waves 1 foot or less. Protected waters a light chop. Winds and waves higher and near thunderstorms. The coastal waters forecast for the following waters from Suwannee River to Apalachicola, Florida, extending from 20 to 60 nautical miles, waters from Okaloosa Walton County line to Mexico Beach 20 to 60 nautical miles, and waters from Mexico Beach to Apalachicola 20 to 60 nautical miles. Tonight, northeast winds 5 to 10 knots. Waves 1 foot or less. Wave detail, east 1 foot at 3 seconds. Protected waters a light chop. A slight chance of showers and thunderstorms after midnight. A chance of showers and thunderstorms late. Wednesday, northeast winds 5 to 10 knots. Waves 1 foot or less. Wave detail, northeast 1 foot at 3 seconds. Protected waters a light chop. A chance of showers and thunderstorms in the morning. Wednesday night, northeast winds 10 to 15 knots. Waves 1 foot or less, then around 2 feet after midnight. Wave detail, northeast 1 foot at 3 seconds, becoming northeast 2 feet at 3 seconds. Protected waters a moderate chop. A slight chance of thunderstorms. A slight chance of showers in the evening, then a chance of showers after midnight. Thursday, northeast winds 15 to 20 knots. Seas 2 to 4 feet. Wave detail, northeast 4 feet at 5 seconds. Protected waters choppy. A slight chance of showers and thunderstorms in the morning. Thursday night, northeast winds 15 to 20 knots. Seas 2 to 4 feet. Wave detail, northeast 4 feet at 5 seconds. Protected waters choppy. A slight chance of thunderstorms in the evening. A slight chance of showers. Friday, northeast winds 15 to 20 knots with gusts up to 25 knots. Seas 3 to 5 feet, occasionally to 6 feet. Wave detail, northeast 5 feet at 5 seconds. Protected waters choppy. Friday night, northeast winds 10 to 15 knots with gusts up to 20 knots. Seas 2 to 4 feet. Protected waters a moderate chop. Saturday, northeast winds 10 to 15 knots. Seas 2 to 3 feet. Protected waters a moderate chop. Saturday night, northeast winds 10 to 15 knots. Seas around 2 feet. Protected waters a moderate chop. Sunday, northeast winds 5 to 10 knots. Seas around 2 feet. Protected waters a light chop. Sunday night, northeast winds 5 to 10 knots, becoming east after midnight. Waves 1 foot or less. Protected waters a light chop. Winds and waves higher and near thunderstorms. The coastal waters forecast for the following St. Andrews Bay waterways. Tonight, southwest winds around 5 knots, becoming northeast after midnight. Protected waters smooth, a slight chance of showers and thunderstorms early this evening. Wednesday, northeast winds around 5 knots. Protected waters smooth, a slight chance of showers and thunderstorms in the afternoon. Wednesday night, northeast winds around 5 knots, increasing to 5 to 10 knots after midnight. Protected waters a light chop. Thursday, northeast winds 5 to 10 knots. Protected waters a light chop. Thursday night, northeast winds 10 to 15 knots with gusts up to 20 knots.

Protected water is a moderate chop. Friday, northeast winds 10 to 15 knots with gusts up to 20 knots. Protected water is a moderate chop. Friday night, northeast winds 5 to 10 knots. Protected water is a light chop. Saturday, northeast winds 5 to 10 knots. Protected water is a light chop. Saturday night, northeast winds around 5 knots. Protected water is smooth. Sunday, northeast winds around 5 knots, becoming north in the afternoon. Protected water is a light chop. Sunday night, west winds 5 to 10 knots, becoming north after midnight. Protected water is a light chop. Winds and waves higher and near thunderstorms. The Tropical Weather Outlook. For the North Atlantic, Caribbean Sea, and the Gulf of America active systems, the National Hurricane Center is issuing advisories on recently downgraded Tropical Depression Fay, located several hundred miles southwest of the Azores. Far eastern tropical Atlantic, a tropical wave is forecast to move off the coast of western Africa tomorrow. Although upper-level winds are not very conducive, some slow development of this system is possible while it moves generally northwestward across the far eastern Atlantic. Interests in the Cabo Verde Islands should monitor the progress of the system as gusty winds and areas of heavy rain are possible there by the end of the week. Formation chance through 48 hours, low, near 0%. Formation chance through 7 days, low, 30%. Tide information for Tuesday, September 22, 2026. St. Mark's River entrance. High 12:50 a.m., low 6:01 a.m., high 12:11 p.m., low 6:59 p.m. Apalachicola. High 3:30 a.m., low 8:08 a.m., high 12:35 p.m., low 8:56 p.m. St. Andrew's Bay at Panama City. High 7:21 a.m., low 5:22 p.m. Note that the times of high and low tide are 3 minutes earlier at Shell Point than at the St. Mark's River entrance. The average water temperature at Apalachicola was 86.0 degrees. Sunrise and sunset in Tallahassee. September 22, 2026, sunrise 7:26 a.m. Eastern Daylight Time, sunset 7:34 p.m. Eastern Daylight Time. 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The latest weather and forecast information can also be accessed by calling our automated forecast line at 850-942-8851. The current time is 6:14 p.m. Eastern Daylight Time. These are the 6 p.m. Eastern Daylight Time conditions. At the Tallahassee Airport, it was mostly sunny. The temperature was 89 degrees. The wind was northeast at 3 miles an hour. At Florida State University, the temperature was 88 degrees. The wind was northeast at 2 miles an hour. At Apalachicola, it was mostly sunny. The temperature was 84 degrees. The wind was north at 5 miles an hour. At Panama City Northwest, thunder was reported. The temperature was 79 degrees. The wind was northeast at 12 miles an hour. At Dothan, it was cloudy. The temperature was 74 degrees. The wind was calm. At Albany, it was mostly sunny. The temperature was 88 degrees. The wind was northeast at 7 miles an hour. At Valdosta, it was partly sunny. The temperature was 86 degrees. The wind was east at 9 miles an hour. Over the marine area, at the buoys south of Apalachicola, winds were northeast at 10 knots and seas were 1 foot. At the buoys south of Panama City, winds were east at 8 knots and seas were 1 foot. At the buoys south of Pensacola, winds were southwest at 2 knots and seas were 1 foot. The forecast for the local area. Tonight, partly cloudy this evening, then clearing. Lows in the lower 70s. East winds around 5 miles per hour. Wednesday, sunny. Highs in the lower 90s. Northeast winds 5 to 10 miles per hour. Wednesday night, mostly clear. Lows in the lower 70s. Northeast winds 5 to 10 miles per hour. Thursday, sunny. Highs in the mid-80s. Northeast winds 10 to 15 miles per hour. Thursday night, mostly clear. Lows in the mid-60s. Northeast winds 10 to 15 miles per hour. Friday and Friday night, mostly clear. Highs in the lower 80s. Lows in the lower 60s. Saturday through Tuesday, partly cloudy,

highs in the mid-80s, lows in the lower 60s. The coastal waters forecast for the following: coastal waters from Okaloosa, Walton County line to Mexico Beach out to 20 nautical miles, and coastal waters from Mexico Beach to Apalachicola out to 20 nautical miles. Tonight, southeast winds around 5 knots, becoming northeast late this evening and overnight. Waves 1 foot or less. Wave detail, east 1 foot at 3 seconds. Protected waters smooth, a slight chance of showers and thunderstorms early this evening. A slight chance of showers and thunderstorms late. Wednesday, northeast winds 10 to 15 knots, becoming east 5 to 10 knots in the afternoon. Waves 1 foot or less. Wave detail, northeast 1 foot at 2 seconds. Protected waters a moderate chop. A slight chance of showers and thunderstorms in the morning. Wednesday night, northeast winds 5 to 10 knots, increasing to 10 to 15 knots after midnight. Waves 1 foot or less, then around 2 feet after midnight. Wave detail, east 1 foot at 3 seconds, becoming east 2 feet at 3 seconds. Protected waters a moderate chop. A slight chance of showers and thunderstorms in the evening. Thursday, northeast winds 15 to 20 knots, diminishing to 10 to 15 knots in the afternoon. Seas 2 to 3 feet. Wave detail, northeast 2 feet at 4 seconds. Protected waters choppy. Thursday night, northeast winds 15 to 20 knots with gusts up to 25 knots. Seas 2 to 3 feet. Wave detail, northeast 3 feet at 4 seconds. Protected waters choppy. Friday, northeast winds 15 to 20 knots with gusts up to 25 knots. Seas 2 to 4 feet. Wave detail, northeast 3 feet at 4 seconds. Protected waters choppy. Friday night, northeast winds 10 to 15 knots with gusts up to 20 knots. Seas 2 to 3 feet. Protected waters a moderate chop. Saturday, northeast winds 10 to 15 knots. Seas 2 to 3 feet. Protected waters a moderate chop. Saturday night, northeast winds 5 to 10 knots. Seas around 2 feet. Protected waters a light chop. Sunday, northeast winds 5 to 10 knots. Waves 1 foot or less. Protected waters a light chop. Sunday night, west winds 5 to 10 knots, becoming northeast after midnight. Waves 1 foot or less. Protected waters a light chop. Winds and waves higher in and near thunderstorms. The coastal waters forecast for the following: waters from Suwannee River to Apalachicola, Florida, extending from 20 to 60 nautical miles, waters from Okaloosa, Walton County line to Mexico Beach, 20 to 60 nautical miles, and waters from Mexico Beach to Apalachicola, 20 to 60 nautical miles. Tonight, northeast winds 5 to 10 knots. Waves 1 foot or less. Wave detail, east 1 foot at 3 seconds. Protected waters a light chop. A slight chance of showers and thunderstorms after midnight. A chance of showers and thunderstorms late. Wednesday, northeast winds 5 to 10 knots. Waves 1 foot or less. Wave detail, northeast 1 foot at 3 seconds. Protected waters a light chop. A chance of showers and thunderstorms in the morning. Wednesday night, northeast winds 10 to 15 knots. Waves 1 foot or less, then around 2 feet after midnight. Wave detail, northeast 1 foot at 3 seconds, becoming northeast 2 feet at 3 seconds. Protected waters a moderate chop. A slight chance of thunderstorms. A slight chance of showers in the evening, then a chance of showers after midnight. Thursday, northeast winds 15 to 20 knots. Seas 2 to 4 feet. Wave detail, northeast 4 feet at 5 seconds. Protected waters choppy. A slight chance of showers and thunderstorms in the morning. Thursday night, northeast winds 15 to 20 knots. Seas 2 to 4 feet. Wave detail, northeast 4 feet at 5 seconds. Protected waters choppy. A slight chance of thunderstorms in the evening. A slight chance of showers. Friday, northeast winds 15 to 20 knots with gusts up to 25 knots. Seas 3 to 5 feet, occasionally to 6 feet. Wave detail, northeast 5 feet at 5 seconds. Protected waters choppy. Friday night, northeast winds 10 to 15 knots with gusts up to 20 knots. Seas 2 to 4 feet. Protected waters a moderate chop. Saturday, northeast winds 10 to 15 knots. Seas 2 to 3 feet. Protected waters a moderate

Shop. Saturday night, northeast winds 10 to 15 knots. Seas around 2 feet. Protected waters a moderate chop. Sunday, northeast winds 5 to 10 knots. Seas around 2 feet. Protected waters a light chop. Sunday night, northeast winds 5 to 10 knots, becoming east after midnight. Waves 1 foot or less. Protected waters a light chop. Winds and waves higher in and near thunderstorms. The coastal waters forecast for the following St. Andrews Bay waterways. Tonight, southwest winds around 5 knots, becoming northeast after midnight. Protected waters smooth, a slight chance of showers and thunderstorms early this evening. Wednesday, northeast winds around 5 knots. Protected waters smooth, a slight chance of showers and thunderstorms in the afternoon. Wednesday night, northeast winds around 5 knots, increasing to 5 to 10 knots after midnight. Protected waters a light chop. Thursday, northeast winds 5 to 10 knots. Protected waters a light chop. Thursday night, northeast winds 10 to 15 knots with gusts up to 20 knots. Protected waters a moderate chop. Friday, northeast winds 10 to 15 knots with gusts up to 20 knots. Protected waters a moderate chop. Friday night, northeast winds 5 to 10 knots. Protected waters a light chop. Saturday, northeast winds 5 to 10 knots. Protected waters a light chop. Saturday night, northeast winds around 5 knots. Protected waters smooth. Sunday, northeast winds around 5 knots, becoming north in the afternoon. Protected waters a light chop. Sunday night, west winds 5 to 10 knots, becoming north after midnight. Protected waters a light chop. Winds and waves higher in and near thunderstorms. The Tropical Weather Outlook. For the North Atlantic, Caribbean Sea, and the Gulf of America, active systems, the National Hurricane Center is issuing advisories on recently downgraded Tropical Depression Fay, located several hundred miles southwest of the Azores. Far eastern Tropical Atlantic, a tropical wave is forecast to move off the coast of western Africa tomorrow. Although upper-level winds are not very conducive, some slow development of this system is possible while it moves generally northwestward across the far eastern Atlantic. Interests in the Cabo Verde Islands should monitor the progress of the system as gusty winds and areas of heavy rain are possible there by the end of the week. Formation chance through 48 hours, low, near 0%. Formation chance through 7 days, low, 30%. Tide information for Tuesday, September 22, 2026. St. Mark's River entrance. High 12:50 a.m., low 6:01 a.m., high 12:11 p.m., low 6:59 p.m. Apalachicola. High 3:30 a.m., low 8:08 a.m., high 12:35 p.m., low 8:56 p.m. St. Andrews Bay at Panama City. High 7:21 a.m., low 5:22 p.m. Note that the times of high and low tide are 3 minutes earlier at Shell Point than at the St. Mark's River entrance. The average water temperature at Apalachicola was 86.0 degrees. Sunrise and sunset in Tallahassee. September 22, 2026, sunrise 7:26 a.m. Eastern Daylight Time, sunset 7:34 p.m. Eastern Daylight Time. 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The latest weather and forecast information can also be accessed by calling our automated forecast line at 850-942-8851. The current time is 6:25 p.m. Eastern Daylight Time. These are the 6 p.m. Eastern Daylight Time conditions. At the Tallahassee Airport, it was mostly sunny. The temperature was 89 degrees. The wind was northeast at 3 miles an hour. At Florida State University, the temperature was 88 degrees. The wind was northeast at 2 miles an hour. At Apalachicola, it was sunny. The temperature was 84 degrees. The wind was north at 5 miles an hour. At Panama City Northwest, thunder was reported. The temperature was 79 degrees. The wind was northeast at 12 miles an hour. At Dothan, it was cloudy. The temperature was 74 degrees. The wind was calm. At Albany, it was mostly sunny. The temperature was 88 degrees. The wind was northeast at 7 miles an hour. At Valdosta, it was partly sunny.
The temperature was 86.

6 degrees. The wind was east at 9 miles an hour. Over the marine area, at the buoy south of Apalachicola, winds were northeast at 10 knots and seas were 1 foot. At the buoy south of Panama City, winds were east at 8 knots and seas were 1 foot. At the buoy south of Pensacola, winds were southwest at 2 knots and seas were 1 foot. The forecast for the local area. Tonight, partly cloudy this evening, then clearing. Lows in the lower 70s. East winds around 5 miles per hour. Wednesday, sunny. Highs in the lower 90s. Northeast winds 5 to 10 miles per hour. Wednesday night, mostly clear. Lows in the lower 70s. Northeast winds 5 to 10 miles per hour. Thursday, sunny. Highs in the mid 80s. Northeast winds 10 to 15 miles per hour. Thursday night, mostly clear. Lows in the mid 60s. Northeast winds 10 to 15 miles per hour. Friday and Friday night, mostly clear. Highs in the lower 80s. Lows in the lower 60s. Saturday through Tuesday, partly cloudy. Highs in the mid-80s. Lows in the lower 60s. The coastal waters forecast for the following. Coastal waters from Okaloosa, Walton County line to Mexico Beach out to 20 nautical miles, and coastal waters from Mexico Beach to Apalachicola out to 20 nautical miles. Tonight, southeast winds around 5 knots, becoming northeast late this evening and overnight. Waves 1 foot or less. Wave detail, east 1 foot at 3 seconds. Protected waters smooth. A slight chance of showers and thunderstorms early this evening. A slight chance of showers and thunderstorms late. Wednesday, northeast winds 10 to 15 knots, becoming east 5 to 10 knots in the afternoon. Waves 1 foot or less. Wave detail, northeast 1 foot at 2 seconds. Protected waters a moderate chop. A slight chance of showers and thunderstorms in the morning. Wednesday night, northeast winds 5 to 10 knots, increasing to 10 to 15 knots after midnight. Waves 1 foot or less, then around 2 feet after midnight. Wave detail, east 1 foot at 3 seconds, becoming east 2 feet at 3 seconds. Protected waters a moderate chop. A slight chance of showers and thunderstorms in the evening. Thursday, northeast winds 15 to 20 knots, diminishing to 10 to 15 knots in the afternoon. Seas 2 to 3 feet. Wave detail, northeast 2 feet at 4 seconds. Protected waters choppy. Thursday night, northeast winds 15 to 20 knots with gusts up to 25 knots. Seas 2 to 3 feet. Wave detail, northeast 3 feet at 4 seconds. Protected waters choppy. Friday, northeast winds 15 to 20 knots with gusts up to 25 knots. Seas 2 to 4 feet. Wave detail, northeast 3 feet at 4 seconds. Protected waters choppy. Friday night, northeast winds 10 to 15 knots with gusts up to 20 knots. Seas 2 to 3 feet. Protected waters a moderate chop. Saturday, northeast winds 10 to 15 knots. Seas 2 to 3 feet. Protected waters a moderate chop. Saturday night, northeast winds 5 to 10 knots. Seas around 2 feet. Protected waters a light chop. Sunday, northeast winds 5 to 10 knots. Waves 1 foot or less. Protected waters a light chop. Sunday night, west winds 5 to 10 knots, becoming northeast after midnight. Waves 1 foot or less. Protected waters a light chop. Winds and waves higher in and near thunderstorms. The Tallahassee climate summary for this evening, as of 5 p.m., September 22, 2026. Today's high temperature of 89 degrees occurred at 3:49 p.m. This high was 1 degree above the normal high of 88. Today's low temperature of 71 degrees occurred at 6:51 a.m. This low was 3 degrees above the normal low of 68. 0.47 inches of precipitation fell today, which brings the monthly total to 2.09 inches. This is 1.64 inches below the normal amount of 3.73 inches for September. The total precipitation for the year now stands at 31.60 inches, which is 15.45 inches below normal. The normal high temperature for tomorrow is 88 degrees, and the normal low is 68. The record high for tomorrow is 98, which occurred in 1925, and the record low is 48, which occurred in 1982. Sunset tonight is at 7:34 p.m. Sunrise tomorrow is at 7:26 a.m. The coast

Waters forecast for the following. Waters from Suwannee River to Apalachicola, Florida, extending from 20 to 60 nautical miles. Waters from Okaloosa-Walton County line to Mexico Beach, 20 to 60 nautical miles. And waters from Mexico Beach to Apalachicola, 20 to 60 nautical miles. Tonight, northeast winds 5 to 10 knots. Waves 1 foot or less. Wave detail, east 1 foot at 3 seconds. Protected waters, a light chop. A slight chance of showers and thunderstorms after midnight. A chance of showers and thunderstorms late. Wednesday, northeast winds 5 to 10 knots. Waves 1 foot or less. Wave detail, northeast 1 foot at 3 seconds. Protected waters, a light chop. A chance of showers and thunderstorms in the morning. Wednesday night, northeast winds 10 to 15 knots. Waves 1 foot or less, then around 2 feet after midnight. Wave detail, northeast 1 foot at 3 seconds, becoming northeast 2 feet at 3 seconds. Protected waters, a moderate chop. A slight chance of thunderstorms. A slight chance of showers in the evening, then a chance of showers after midnight. Thursday, northeast winds 15 to 20 knots. Seas 2 to 4 feet. Wave detail, northeast 4 feet at 5 seconds. Protected waters, choppy. A slight chance of showers and thunderstorms in the morning. Thursday night, northeast winds 15 to 20 knots. Wave detail, northeast 4 feet at 5 seconds. Protected waters, choppy. A slight chance of showers and thunderstorms in the morning. Thursday night, northeast winds 15 to 20 knots. Seas 2 to 4 feet. Wave detail, northeast 4 feet at 5 seconds. Protected waters, choppy. A slight chance of thunderstorms in the evening. A slight chance of showers. Friday, northeast winds 15 to 20 knots with gusts up to 25 knots. Seas 3 to 5 feet, occasionally to 6 feet. Wave detail, northeast 5 feet at 5 seconds. Protected waters, choppy. Friday night, northeast winds 10 to 15 knots with gusts up to 20 knots. Seas 2 to 4 feet. Protected waters, a moderate chop. Saturday, northeast winds 10 to 15 knots. Seas 2 to 3 feet. Protected waters, a moderate chop. Saturday night, northeast winds 10 to 15 knots. Seas around 2 feet. Protected waters, a moderate chop. Sunday, northeast winds 5 to 10 knots. Seas around 2 feet. Protected waters, a light chop. Sunday night, northeast winds 5 to 10 knots, becoming east after midnight. Waves 1 foot or less. Protected waters, a light chop. Winds and waves higher in and near thunderstorms. The coastal waters forecast for the following St. Andrews Bay waterways. Tonight, southwest winds around 5 knots, becoming northeast after midnight. Protected waters, smooth. A slight chance of showers and thunderstorms early this evening. Wednesday, northeast winds around 5 knots. Protected waters, smooth. A slight chance of showers and thunderstorms in the afternoon. Wednesday night, northeast winds around 5 knots, increasing to 5 to 10 knots after midnight. Protected waters, a light chop. Thursday, northeast winds 5 to 10 knots. Protected waters, a light chop. Thursday night, northeast winds 10 to 15 knots with gusts up to 20 knots. Protected waters, a moderate chop. Friday, northeast winds 10 to 15 knots with gusts up to 20 knots. Protected waters, a moderate chop. Friday night, northeast winds 5 to 10 knots. Protected waters, a light chop. Saturday, northeast winds 5 to 10 knots. Protected waters, a light chop. Saturday night, northeast winds around 5 knots. Protected waters, smooth. Sunday, northeast winds around 5 knots, becoming north in the afternoon. Protected waters, a light chop. Sunday night, west winds 5 to 10 knots, becoming north after midnight. Protected waters, a light chop. Winds and waves higher in and near thunderstorms. The tropical weather outlook. For the North Atlantic, Caribbean Sea, and the Gulf of America, active systems, the National Hurricane Center is issuing advisories on recently downgraded Tropical Depression Faye, located several hundred miles southwest of the Azores. Far eastern tropical Atlantic, a tropical wave is forecast to move off the coast of western Africa tomorrow. Although upper-level winds are not very conducive, some slow development of this system is possible while it moves generally northwestward across the far eastern Atlantic. Interests in the Cabo Verde Islands should monitor the progress of

System as gusty winds and areas of heavy rain are possible there by the end of the week. Formation chance through 48 hours, low, near 0%. Formation chance through 7 days, low, 30%. Tide information for Tuesday, September 22nd, 2026. St. Mark's River entrance. High 12:50 a.m., low 6:01 a.m., high 12:11 p.m., low 6:59 p.m. Apalachicola. High 3:30 a.m., low 8:08 a.m., high 12:35 p.m., low 8:56 p.m. St. Andrew's Bay of Panama City. High 7:21 a.m., low 5:22 p.m. Note that the times of high and low tide are 3 minutes earlier at Shell Point than at the St. Mark's River entrance. The average water temperature at Apalachicola was 86.0 degrees. Sunrise and sunset in Tallahassee. September 22, 2026. Sunrise 7:26 a.m. Eastern Daylight Time. Sunset 7:34 p.m. Eastern Daylight Time. 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This broadcast originates from your National Weather Service office in Tallahassee, Florida. The latest weather and forecast information can also be accessed by calling our automated forecast line at 850-942-8851. The current time is 6:38 p.m. Eastern Daylight Time. These are the 6 p.m. Eastern Daylight Time conditions. At the Tallahassee Airport, it was mostly sunny. The temperature was 89 degrees. The wind was northeast at 3 miles an hour. At Florida State University, the temperature was 88 degrees. The wind was northeast at 2 miles an hour. At Apalachicola, it was sunny. The temperature was 84 degrees. The wind was north at 5 miles an hour. At Panama City Northwest, thunder was reported. The temperature was 79 degrees. The wind was northeast at 12 miles an hour. At Dothan, it was cloudy. The temperature was 74 degrees. The wind was calm. At Albany, it was mostly sunny. The temperature was 88 degrees. The wind was northeast at 7 miles an hour. At Valdosta, it was partly sunny. The temperature was 86 degrees. The wind was east at 9 miles an hour. Over the marine area, at the buoys south of Apalachicola, winds were northeast at 10 knots and seas were 1 foot. At the buoys south of Panama City, winds were east at 8 knots and seas were 1 foot. At the buoys south of Pensacola, winds were southwest at 2 knots and seas were 1 foot. The forecast for the local area. Tonight, partly cloudy this evening, then clearing. Lows in the lower 70s. East winds around 5 miles per hour. Wednesday, sunny. Highs in the lower 90s. Northeast winds 5 to 10 miles per hour. Wednesday night, mostly clear. Lows in the lower 70s. Northeast winds 5 to 10 miles per hour. Thursday, sunny. Highs in the mid 80s. Northeast winds 10 to 15 miles per hour. Thursday night, mostly clear. Lows in the mid 60s. Northeast winds 10 to 15 miles per hour. Friday and Friday night, mostly clear. Highs in the lower 80s. Lows in the lower 60s. Saturday through Tuesday, partly cloudy. Highs in the mid-80s. Lows in the lower 60s. The coastal waters forecast for the following. Coastal waters from Okaloosa-Walton County line to Mexico Beach out to 20 nautical miles, and coastal waters from Mexico Beach to Apalachicola out to 20 nautical miles. Tonight, southeast winds around 5 knots, becoming northeast late this evening and overnight. Waves 1 foot or less. Wave detail, east 1 foot at 3 seconds. Protected waters smooth. A slight chance of showers and thunderstorms early this evening. A slight chance of showers and thunderstorms late. Wednesday, northeast winds 10 to 15 knots, becoming east 5 to 10 knots in the afternoon. Waves 1 foot or less. Wave detail, northeast 1 foot at 2 seconds. Protected waters a moderate chop. A slight chance of showers and thunderstorms in the morning. Wednesday night, northeast winds 5 to 10 knots, increasing to 10 to 15 knots after midnight. Waves 1 foot or less, then around 2 feet after midnight. Wave detail, east 1 foot at 3 seconds, becoming east 2 feet at 3 seconds. Protected waters a moderate chop. A slight chance of showers and thunderstorms in the evening.
Thursday, northeast winds 15 to 20 knots, diminishing to 10 to 15 knots in the afternoon. Seas 2 to 3 feet. Wave detail, northeast 2 feet at 4 seconds. Protected waters choppy. Thursday night, northeast winds 15 to 20 knots with gusts up to 25 knots. Seas 2 to 3 feet. Wave detail, northeast 3 feet at 4 seconds. Protected waters choppy. Friday, northeast winds 15 to 20 knots with gusts up to 25 knots. Seas 2 to 4 feet. Wave detail, northeast 3 feet at 4 seconds. Protected waters choppy. Friday night, northeast winds 10 to 15 knots with gusts up to 20 knots. Seas 2 to 3 feet. Protected waters a moderate chop. Saturday, northeast winds 10 to 15 knots. Seas 2 to 3 feet. Protected waters a moderate chop. Saturday night, northeast winds 5 to 10 knots. Seas around 2 feet. Protected waters a light chop. Sunday, northeast winds 5 to 10 knots. Waves 1 foot or less. Protected waters a light chop. Sunday night, west winds 5 to 10 knots, becoming northeast after midnight. Waves 1 foot or less. Protected waters a light chop. Winds and waves higher in and near thunderstorms. The coastal waters forecast for the following: waters from Suwannee River to Apalachicola, Florida, extending from 20 to 60 nautical miles, waters from Okaloosa, Walton County line to Mexico Beach, 20 to 60 nautical miles, and waters from Mexico Beach to Apalachicola, 20 to 60 nautical miles. Tonight, northeast winds 5 to 10 knots. Waves 1 foot or less. Wave detail, east 1 foot at 3 seconds. Protected waters a light chop. A slight chance of showers and thunderstorms after midnight. A chance of showers and thunderstorms late. Wednesday, northeast winds 5 to 10 knots. Waves 1 foot or less. Wave detail, northeast 1 foot at 3 seconds. Protected waters a light chop. A chance of showers and thunderstorms in the morning. Wednesday night, northeast winds 10 to 15 knots. Waves 1 foot or less, then around 2 feet after midnight. Wave detail, northeast 1 foot at 3 seconds, becoming northeast 2 feet at 3 seconds. Protected waters a moderate chop. A slight chance of thunderstorms. A slight chance of showers in the evening, then a chance of showers after midnight. Thursday, northeast winds 15 to 20 knots. Seas 2 to 4 feet. Wave detail, northeast 4 feet at 5 seconds. Protected waters choppy. A slight chance of showers and thunderstorms in the morning. Thursday night, northeast winds 15 to 20 knots. Seas 2 to 4 feet. Wave detail, northeast 4 feet at 5 seconds. Protected waters choppy. A slight chance of thunderstorms in the evening. A slight chance of showers. Friday, northeast winds 15 to 20 knots with gusts up to 25 knots. Seas 3 to 5 feet, occasionally to 6 feet. Wave detail, northeast 5 feet at 5 seconds. Protected waters choppy. Friday night, northeast winds 10 to 15 knots with gusts up to 20 knots. Seas 2 to 4 feet. Protected waters a moderate chop. Saturday, northeast winds 10 to 15 knots. Seas 2 to 3 feet. Protected waters a moderate chop. Saturday night, northeast winds 10 to 15 knots. Seas around 2 feet. Protected waters a moderate chop. Sunday, northeast winds 5 to 10 knots. Seas around 2 feet. Protected waters a light chop. Sunday night, northeast winds 5 to 10 knots, becoming east after midnight. Waves 1 foot or less. Protected waters a light chop. Winds and waves higher in and near thunderstorms. The coastal waters forecast for the following St. Andrews Bay waterways. Tonight, southwest winds around 5 knots, becoming northeast after midnight. Protected waters smooth, a slight chance of showers and thunderstorms early this evening. Wednesday, northeast winds around 5 knots. Protected waters smooth, a slight chance of showers and thunderstorms in the afternoon. Wednesday night, northeast winds around 5 knots, increasing to 5 to 10 knots after midnight. Protected waters a light chop. Thursday, northeast winds 5 to 10 knots. Protected waters a light chop. Thursday night, northeast winds 10 to 15 knots with gusts up to 20 knots. Protected waters a moderate chop.
Friday, northeast winds 10 to 15 knots with gusts up to

20 knots. Protected water is a moderate chop. Friday night, northeast winds 5 to 10 knots. Protected water is a light chop. Saturday, northeast winds 5 to 10 knots. Protected water is a light chop. Saturday night, northeast winds around 5 knots. Protected water is smooth. Sunday, northeast winds around 5 knots, becoming north in the afternoon. Protected water is a light chop. Sunday night, west winds 5 to 10 knots, becoming north after midnight. Protected water is a light chop. Winds and waves higher and near thunderstorms. The Tropical Weather Outlook. For the North Atlantic, Caribbean Sea, and the Gulf of America, Active Systems, the National Hurricane Center, is issuing advisories on recently downgraded Tropical Depression Fay, located several hundred miles southwest of the Azores. Far eastern tropical Atlantic, a tropical wave is forecast to move off the coast of western Africa tomorrow. Although upper-level winds are not very conducive, some slow development of this system is possible while it moves generally northwestward across the far eastern Atlantic. Interests in the Cabo Verde Islands should monitor the progress of the system as gusty winds and areas of heavy rain are possible there by the end of the week. Formation chance through 48 hours, low, near 0%. Formation chance through 7 days, low, 30%. Tide information for Tuesday, September 22, 2026. St. Mark's River entrance. High 12:50 a.m., low 6:01 a.m., high 12:11 p.m., low 6:59 p.m. Apalachicola. High 3:30 a.m., low 8:08 a.m., high 12:35 p.m., low 8:56 p.m. St. Andrews Bay of Panama City. High 7:21 a.m., low 5:22 p.m. Note that the times of high and low tide are 3 minutes earlier at Shell Point than at the St. Mark's River entrance. The average water temperature at Apalachicola was 86.0 degrees. Sunrise and sunset in Tallahassee. September 22, 2026, sunrise 7:26 a.m. Eastern Daylight Time, sunset 7:34 p.m. Eastern Daylight Time. 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This broadcast originates from your National Weather Service office in Tallahassee, Florida. The latest weather and forecast information can also be accessed by calling our automated forecast line at 850-942-8851. The current time is 6:49 p.m. Eastern Daylight Time. These are the 6 p.m. Eastern Daylight Time conditions. At the Tallahassee Airport, it was mostly sunny. The temperature was 89 degrees. The wind was northeast at 3 miles an hour. At Florida State University, the temperature was 88 degrees. The wind was northeast at 2 miles an hour. At Apalachicola, it was sunny. The temperature was 84 degrees. The wind was north at 5 miles an hour. At Panama City Northwest, thunder was reported. The temperature was 79 degrees. The wind was northeast at 12 miles an hour. At Dothan, it was cloudy. The temperature was 74 degrees. The wind was calm. At Albany, it was mostly sunny. The temperature was 88 degrees. The wind was northeast at 7 miles an hour. At Valdosta, it was partly sunny. The temperature was 86 degrees. The wind was east at 9 miles an hour. Over the marine area, at the buoys south of Apalachicola, winds were northeast at 10 knots and seas were 1 foot. At the buoys south of Panama City, winds were east at 8 knots and seas were 1 foot. At the buoys south of Pensacola, winds were southwest at 2 knots and seas were 1 foot. The forecast for the local area. Tonight, partly cloudy this evening, then clearing. Lows in the lower 70s. East winds around 5 miles per hour. Wednesday, sunny. Highs in the lower 90s. Northeast winds 5 to 10 miles per hour. Wednesday night, mostly clear. Lows in the lower 70s. Northeast winds 5 to 10 miles per hour. Thursday, sunny. Highs in the mid-80s. Northeast winds 10 to 15 miles per hour. Thursday night, mostly clear. Lows in the mid-60s. Northeast winds 10 to 15 miles per hour. Friday and Friday night, mostly clear. Highs in the lower 80s. Lows in the lower 60s. Saturday through Tuesday, partly cloudy. Highs in the mid-80s. Lows in the lower 60s.
The coastal waters forecast.

for the following. Coastal waters from Okaloosa, Walton County line to Mexico Beach out to 20 nautical miles, and coastal waters from Mexico Beach to Apalachicola out to 20 nautical miles. Tonight, southeast winds around 5 knots, becoming northeast late this evening and overnight. Waves 1 foot or less. Wave detail, east 1 foot at 3 seconds. Protected waters smooth. A slight chance of showers and thunderstorms early this evening. A slight chance of showers and thunderstorms late. Wednesday, northeast winds 10 to 15 knots, becoming east 5 to 10 knots in the afternoon. Waves 1 foot or less. Wave detail, northeast 1 foot at 2 seconds. Protected waters a moderate chop. A slight chance of showers and thunderstorms in the morning. Wednesday night, northeast winds 5 to 10 knots, increasing to 10 to 15 knots after midnight. Waves 1 foot or less, then around 2 feet after midnight. Wave detail, east 1 foot at 3 seconds, becoming east 2 feet at 3 seconds. Protected waters a moderate chop. A slight chance of showers and thunderstorms in the evening. Thursday, northeast winds 15 to 20 knots, diminishing to 10 to 15 knots in the afternoon. Seas 2 to 3 feet. Wave detail, northeast 2 feet at 4 seconds. Protected waters choppy. Thursday night, northeast winds 15 to 20 knots with gusts up to 25 knots. Seas 2 to 3 feet. Wave detail, northeast 3 feet at 4 seconds. Protected waters choppy. Friday, northeast winds 15 to 20 knots with gusts up to 25 knots. Seas 2 to 4 feet. Wave detail, northeast 3 feet at 4 seconds. Protected waters choppy. Friday night, northeast winds 10 to 15 knots with gusts up to 20 knots. Seas 2 to 3 feet. Protected waters a moderate chop. Saturday, northeast winds 10 to 15 knots. Seas 2 to 3 feet. Protected waters a moderate chop. Saturday night, northeast winds 5 to 10 knots. Seas around 2 feet. Protected waters a light chop. Sunday, northeast winds 5 to 10 knots. Waves 1 foot or less. Protected waters a light chop. Sunday night, west winds 5 to 10 knots, becoming northeast after midnight. Waves 1 foot or less. Protected waters a light chop. Winds and waves higher and near thunderstorms. The coastal waters forecast for the following. Waters from Suwannee River to Apalachicola, Florida, extending from 20 to 60 nautical miles. Waters from Okaloosa, Walton County line to Mexico Beach, 20 to 60 nautical miles. And waters from Mexico Beach to Apalachicola, 20 to 60 nautical miles. Tonight, northeast winds 5 to 10 knots. Waves 1 foot or less. Wave detail, east 1 foot at 3 seconds. Protected waters a light chop. A slight chance of showers and thunderstorms after midnight. A chance of showers and thunderstorms late. Wednesday, northeast winds 5 to 10 knots. Waves 1 foot or less. Wave detail, northeast 1 foot at 3 seconds. Protected waters a light chop. A chance of showers and thunderstorms in the morning. Wednesday night, northeast winds 10 to 15 knots. Waves 1 foot or less, then around 2 feet after midnight. Wave detail, northeast 1 foot at 3 seconds, becoming northeast 2 feet at 3 seconds. Protected waters a moderate chop. A slight chance of thunderstorms. A slight chance of showers in the evening, then a chance of showers after midnight. Thursday, northeast winds 15 to 20 knots. Seas 2 to 4 feet. Wave detail, northeast 4 feet at 5 seconds. Protected waters choppy. A slight chance of showers and thunderstorms in the morning. Thursday night, northeast winds 15 to 20 knots. Seas 2 to 4 feet. Wave detail, northeast 4 feet at 5 seconds. Protected waters choppy. A slight chance of thunderstorms in the evening. A slight chance of showers. Friday, northeast winds 15 to 20 knots with gusts up to 25 knots. Seas 3 to 5 feet, occasionally to 6 feet. Wave detail, northeast 5 feet at 5 seconds. Protected waters choppy. Friday night, northeast winds 10 to 15 knots with gusts up to 20 knots. Seas 2 to 4 feet. Protected waters a moderate chop. Saturday, northeast winds 10 to 15 knots. Seas 2 to 3 feet. Protected waters a moderate chop. Saturday night, northeast winds 10 to 15 knots. Seas around 2 feet.

Southeast winds 10 to 15 knots with gusts up to 20 knots. Protected waters, a moderate chop. Friday, northeast winds 10 to 15 knots with gusts up to 20 knots. Protected waters, a moderate chop. Friday night, northeast winds 5 to 10 knots. Protected waters, a light chop. Saturday, northeast winds 5 to 10 knots. Protected waters, a light chop. Saturday night, northeast winds around 5 knots. Protected waters, smooth. Sunday, northeast winds around 5 knots, becoming north in the afternoon. Protected waters, a light chop. Sunday night, west winds 5 to 10 knots, becoming north after midnight. Protected waters, a light chop. Winds and waves higher and near thunderstorms. The Tropical Weather Outlook. For the North Atlantic, Caribbean Sea, and the Gulf of America, Active Systems, the National Hurricane Center, is issuing advisories on recently downgraded Tropical Depression Fay, located several hundred miles southwest of the Azores. Far eastern tropical Atlantic, a tropical wave is forecast to move off the coast of western Africa tomorrow. Although upper-level winds are not very conducive, some slow development of this system is possible while it moves generally northwestward across the far eastern Atlantic. Interests in the Cabo Verde Islands should monitor the progress of the system as gusty winds and areas of heavy rain are possible there by the end of the week. Formation chance through 48 hours, low, near 0%. Formation chance through 7 days, low, 30%. Tide information for Tuesday, September 22, 2026. St. Mark's River entrance. High 12:50 a.m., low 6:01 a.m., high 12:11 p.m., low 6:59 p.m. Apalachicola. High 3:30 a.m., low 8:08 a.m., high 12:35 p.m., low 8:56 p.m. St. Andrews Bay at Panama City. High 7:21 a.m., low 5:22 p.m. Note that the times of high and low tide are 3 minutes earlier at Shell Point than at the St. Mark's River entrance. The average water temperature at Apalachicola was 86.0 degrees. Sunrise and sunset in Tallahassee. September 22, 2026, sunrise 7:26 a.m. Eastern Daylight Time, sunset 7:34 p.m. Eastern Daylight Time. The Tallahassee climate summary for this evening, as of 5 p.m., September 22, 2026. Today's high temperature of 89 degrees occurred at 3:49 p.m. This high was 1 degree above the normal high of 88. Today's low temperature of 71 degrees occurred at 6:51 a.m. This low was 3 degrees above the normal low of 68. 0.47 inches of precipitation fell today, which brings the monthly total to 2.09 inches. This is 1.64 inches below the normal amount of 3.73 inches for September. The total precipitation for the year now stands at 31.60 inches, which is 15.45 inches below normal. The normal high temperature for tomorrow is 88 degrees, and the normal low is 68. The record high for tomorrow is 98, which occurred in 1925, and the record low is 48, which occurred in 1982. Sunset tonight is at 7:34 p.m. Sunrise tomorrow is at 7:26 a.m. You are listening to NOAA Weather Radio Station KIH-24 in Tallahassee, Florida, operating 24 hours a day on a frequency of 162.40 MHz. 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The latest weather and forecast information can also be accessed by calling our automated forecast line at 850-942-8851. The current time is 7:01 p.m. Eastern Daylight Time. These are the 6 p.m. Eastern Daylight Time conditions. At the Tallahassee Airport, it was mostly sunny. The temperature was 89 degrees. The wind was northeast at 3 miles an hour. At Florida State University, the temperature was 88 degrees. The wind was northeast at 2 miles an hour. At Apalachicola, it was sunny. The temperature was 84 degrees. The wind was north at 5 miles an hour. At Panama City Northwest, thunder was reported. The temperature was 79 degrees. The wind was northeast at 12 miles an hour. At Dothan, it was cloudy. The temperature was 74 degrees. The wind was calm. At Albany, it was mostly sunny. The temperature was 88 degrees. The wind was northeast at 7 miles an hour. At Valdosta, it was partly sunny. The temperature was 86 degrees. The wind was east at 9 miles an hour. Over the marine area, at the buoys south of Apple.

At Chicola, winds were northeast at 10 knots and seas were 1 foot. At the buoy south of Panama City, winds were east at 8 knots and seas were 1 foot. At the buoy south of Pensacola, winds were southwest at 2 knots and seas were 1 foot. The forecast for the local area. Tonight, partly cloudy this evening, then clearing. Lows in the lower 70s. East winds around 5 miles per hour. Wednesday, sunny. Highs in the lower 90s. Northeast winds 5 to 10 miles per hour. Wednesday night, mostly clear. Lows in the lower 70s. Northeast winds 5 to 10 miles per hour. Thursday, sunny. Highs in the mid-80s. Northeast winds 10 to 15 miles per hour. Thursday night, mostly clear. Lows in the mid-60s. Northeast winds 10 to 15 miles per hour. Friday and Friday night, mostly clear. Highs in the lower 80s. Lows in the lower 60s. Saturday through Tuesday, partly cloudy. Highs in the mid-80s. Lows in the lower 60s. The Tropical Weather Outlook. For the North Atlantic, Caribbean Sea, and the Gulf of America, active systems, the National Hurricane Center is issuing advisories on recently downgraded Tropical Depression Fay, located several hundred miles southwest of the Azores. Far eastern tropical Atlantic, a tropical wave is forecast to move off the coast of western Africa tomorrow. Although upper-level winds are not very conducive, some slow development of this system is possible while it moves generally northwestward across the far eastern Atlantic. Interests in the Cabo Verde Islands should monitor the progress of the system as gusty winds and areas of heavy rain are possible there by the end of the week. Formation chance through 48 hours, low, near 0%. Formation chance through 7 days, low, 30%. Tide information for Tuesday, September 22, 2026. St. Mark's River entrance. High 12:50 a.m., low 6:01 a.m., high 12:11 p.m., low 6:59 p.m. Apalachicola. High 3:30 a.m., low 8:08 a.m., high 12:35 p.m., low 8:56 p.m. St. Andrews Bay at Panama City. High 7:21 a.m., low 5:22 p.m. Note that the times of high and low tide are 3 minutes earlier at Shell Point than at the St. Mark's River entrance. The average water temperature at Apalachicola was 86.0 degrees. Sunrise and sunset in Tallahassee. September 22, 2026, sunrise 7:26 a.m. Eastern Daylight Time, sunset 7:34 p.m. Eastern Daylight Time. 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This broadcast originates from your National Weather Service office in Tallahassee, Florida. The latest weather and forecast information can also be accessed by calling our automated forecast line at 850-942-8851. The current time is 7:05 p.m. Eastern Daylight Time. These are the 7 p.m. Eastern Daylight Time conditions. At the Tallahassee Airport, it was partly cloudy. The temperature was 88 degrees. The wind was northeast at 3 miles an hour. The report from Florida State University was not available. At Apalachicola, it was clear. The temperature was 83 degrees. The wind was calm. At Panama City Northwest, it was mostly cloudy. The temperature was 78 degrees. The wind was east at 5 miles an hour. At Dothan, it was cloudy. The temperature was 74 degrees. The wind was north at 5 miles an hour. At Albany, it was clear. The temperature was 86 degrees. The wind was north at 6 miles an hour. At Valdosta, it was partly cloudy. The temperature was 85 degrees. The wind was northeast at 3 miles an hour. Over the marine area, at the buoy south of Apalachicola, winds were east at 10 knots. At the buoy south of Panama City, winds were east at 8 knots. At the buoy south of Pensacola, winds were north at 70 knots. The forecast for the local area. Tonight, partly cloudy this evening, then clearing. Lows in the lower 70s. East winds around 5 miles per hour. Wednesday, sunny. Highs in the lower 90s. Northeast winds 5 to 10 miles per hour. Wednesday night, mostly clear. Lows in the lower 70s. Northeast winds 5 to 10 miles per hour. Thursday, sunny. Highs in the mid-80s. Northeast winds 10 to

14 miles per hour. Thursday night, mostly clear. Lows in the mid-60s. Northeast winds 10 to 15 miles per hour. Friday and Friday night, mostly clear. Highs in the lower 80s. Lows in the lower 60s. Saturday through Tuesday, partly cloudy. Highs in the mid-80s. Lows in the lower 60s. The coastal waters forecast for the following. Coastal waters from Okaloosa, Walton County line to Mexico Beach out to 20 nautical miles, and coastal waters from Mexico Beach to Apalachicola out to 20 nautical miles. Tonight, southeast winds around 5 knots, becoming northeast late this evening and overnight. Waves 1 foot or less. Wave detail, east 1 foot at 3 seconds. Protected waters smooth. A slight chance of showers and thunderstorms early this evening. A slight chance of showers and thunderstorms late. Wednesday, northeast winds 10 to 15 knots, becoming east 5 to 10 knots in the afternoon. Waves 1 foot or less. Wave detail, northeast 1 foot at 2 seconds. Protected waters a moderate chop. A slight chance of showers and thunderstorms in the morning. Wednesday night, northeast winds 5 to 10 knots, increasing to 10 to 15 knots after midnight. Waves 1 foot or less, then around 2 feet after midnight. Wave detail, east 1 foot at 3 seconds, becoming east 2 feet at 3 seconds. Protected waters a moderate chop. A slight chance of showers and thunderstorms in the evening. Thursday, northeast winds 15 to 20 knots, diminishing to 10 to 15 knots in the afternoon. Seas 2 to 3 feet. Wave detail, northeast 2 feet at 4 seconds. Protected waters choppy. Thursday night, northeast winds 15 to 20 knots with gusts up to 25 knots. Seas 2 to 3 feet. Wave detail, northeast 3 feet at 4 seconds. Protected waters choppy. Friday, northeast winds 15 to 20 knots with gusts up to 25 knots. Seas 2 to 4 feet. Wave detail, northeast 3 feet at 4 seconds. Protected waters choppy. Friday night, northeast winds 10 to 15 knots with gusts up to 20 knots. Seas 2 to 3 feet. Protected waters a moderate chop. Saturday, northeast winds 10 to 15 knots. Seas 2 to 3 feet. Protected waters a moderate chop. Saturday night, northeast winds 5 to 10 knots. Seas around 2 feet. Protected waters a light chop. Sunday, northeast winds 5 to 10 knots. Waves 1 foot or less. Protected waters a light chop. Sunday night, west winds 5 to 10 knots, becoming northeast after midnight. Waves 1 foot or less. Protected waters a light chop. Winds and waves higher in and near thunderstorms. The coastal waters forecast for the following. Waters from Suwannee River to Apalachicola, Florida, extending from 20 to 60 nautical miles. Waters from Okaloosa, Walton County line to Mexico Beach, 20 to 60 nautical miles. And waters from Mexico Beach to Apalachicola, 20 to 60 nautical miles. Tonight, northeast winds 5 to 10 knots. Waves 1 foot or less. Wave detail, east 1 foot at 3 seconds. Protected waters a light chop. A slight chance of showers and thunderstorms after midnight. A chance of showers and thunderstorms late. Wednesday, northeast winds 5 to 10 knots. Waves 1 foot or less. Wave detail, northeast 1 foot at 3 seconds. Protected waters a light chop. A chance of showers and thunderstorms in the morning. Wednesday night, northeast winds 10 to 15 knots. Waves 1 foot or less, then around 2 feet after midnight. Wave detail, northeast 1 foot at 3 seconds, becoming northeast 2 feet at 3 seconds. Protected waters a moderate chop. A slight chance of thunderstorms. A slight chance of showers in the evening, then a chance of showers after midnight. Thursday, northeast winds 15 to 20 knots. Seas 2 to 4 feet. Wave detail, northeast 4 feet at 5 seconds. Protected waters choppy. A slight chance of showers and thunderstorms in the morning. Thursday night, northeast winds 15 to 20 knots. Seas 2 to 4 feet. Wave detail, northeast 4 feet at 5 seconds. Protected waters choppy. A slight chance of thunderstorms in the evening. A slight chance of showers. Friday, northeast winds 15 to 20 knots with gusts up to 25 knots. Seas 3 to 5 feet, occasionally to 6 feet. Wave detail, northeast 5 feet at 5 seconds.

Protected waters choppy. Friday night, northeast winds 10 to 15 knots with gusts up to 20 knots. Seas 2 to 4 feet. Protected waters a moderate chop. Saturday, northeast winds 10 to 15 knots. Seas 2 to 3 feet. Protected waters a moderate chop. Saturday night, northeast winds 10 to 15 knots. Seas around 2 feet. Protected waters a moderate chop. Sunday, northeast winds 5 to 10 knots. Seas around 2 feet. Protected waters a light chop. Sunday night, northeast winds 5 to 10 knots, becoming east after midnight. Waves 1 foot or less. Protected waters a light chop. Winds and waves higher and near thunderstorms. The coastal waters forecast for the following St. Andrews Bay waterways. Tonight, southwest winds around 5 knots, becoming northeast after midnight. Protected waters smooth, a slight chance of showers and thunderstorms early this evening. Wednesday, northeast winds around 5 knots. Protected waters smooth, a slight chance of showers and thunderstorms in the afternoon. Wednesday night, northeast winds around 5 knots, increasing to 5 to 10 knots after midnight. Protected waters a light chop. Thursday, northeast winds 5 to 10 knots. Protected waters a light chop. Thursday night, northeast winds 10 to 15 knots with gusts up to 20 knots. Protected waters a moderate chop. Friday, northeast winds 10 to 15 knots with gusts up to 20 knots. Protected waters a moderate chop. Friday night, northeast winds 5 to 10 knots. Protected waters a light chop. Saturday, northeast winds 5 to 10 knots. Protected waters a light chop. Saturday night, northeast winds around 5 knots. Protected waters smooth. Sunday, northeast winds around 5 knots, becoming north in the afternoon. Protected waters a light chop. Sunday night, west winds 5 to 10 knots, becoming north after midnight. Protected waters a light chop. Winds and waves higher and near thunderstorms. The tropical weather outlook. For the North Atlantic, Caribbean Sea and the Gulf of America, active systems, the National Hurricane Center is issuing advisories on recently downgraded Tropical Depression Faye, located several hundred miles southwest of the Azores. Far eastern tropical Atlantic, a tropical wave is forecast to move off the coast of western Africa tomorrow. Although upper-level winds are not very conducive, some slow development of this system is possible while it moves generally northwestward across the far eastern Atlantic. Interests in the Cabo Verde Islands should monitor the progress of the system as gusty winds and areas of heavy rain are possible there by the end of the week. Formation chance through 48 hours, low, near 0%. Formation chance through 7 days, low, 30%. Tide information for Tuesday, September 22, 2026. St. Mark's River entrance. High 12:50 a.m., low 6:01 a.m., high 12:11 p.m., low 6:59 p.m. Apalachicola. High 3:30 a.m., low 8:08 a.m., high 12:35 p.m., low 8:56 p.m. St. Andrews Bay at Panama City. High 7:21 a.m., low 5:22 p.m. Note that the times of high and low tide are 3 minutes earlier at Shell Point than at the St. Mark's River entrance. The average water temperature at Apalachicola was 86.0 degrees. Sunrise and sunset in Tallahassee. September 22, 2026, sunrise 7:26 a.m. Eastern Daylight Time, sunset 7:34 p.m. Eastern Daylight Time. 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The latest weather and forecast information can also be accessed by calling our automated forecast line at 850-942-8851. The current time is 7:16 p.m. Eastern Daylight Time. These are the 7 p.m. Eastern Daylight Time conditions. At the Tallahassee Airport, it was partly cloudy. The temperature was 88 degrees. The wind was northeast at 3 miles an hour. At Florida State University, the temperature was 86 degrees. The wind was northeast at 2 miles an hour. At Apalachicola, it was clear. The temperature was 83 degrees. The wind was calm. At Panama City Northwest, it was mostly cloudy. The temperature was 77 degrees. The wind was northeast at 7 miles an hour.
At Dothan, it was mostly cloudy. The temperature was 74 degrees. The wind was north at 5 miles an hour. At Albany, it was clear. The temperature was 86 degrees. The wind was north at 6 miles an hour. At Valdosta, it was partly cloudy. The temperature was 85 degrees. The wind was northeast at 3 miles an hour. Over the marine area, at the buoy south of Apalachicola, winds were northeast at 8 knots and seas were 1 foot. At the buoy south of Panama City, winds were east at 8 knots and seas were 1 foot. At the buoy south of Pensacola, winds were northwest at 12 knots. The forecast for the local area. Tonight, partly cloudy this evening, then clearing. Lows in the lower 70s. East winds around 5 miles per hour. Wednesday, sunny. Highs in the lower 90s. Northeast winds 5 to 10 miles per hour. Wednesday night, mostly clear. Lows in the lower 70s. Northeast winds 5 to 10 miles per hour. Thursday, sunny. Highs in the mid 80s. Northeast winds 10 to 15 miles per hour. Thursday night, mostly clear. Lows in the mid 60s. Northeast winds 10 to 15 miles per hour. Friday and Friday night, mostly clear. Highs in the lower 80s. Lows in the lower 60s. Saturday through Tuesday, partly cloudy. Highs in the mid 80s. Lows in the lower 60s. The coastal waters forecast for the following: coastal waters from Okaloosa, Walton County line to Mexico Beach out to 20 nautical miles, and coastal waters from Mexico Beach to Apalachicola out to 20 nautical miles. Tonight, southeast winds around 5 knots, becoming northeast late this evening and overnight. Waves 1 foot or less. Wave detail, east 1 foot at 3 seconds. Protected waters smooth. A slight chance of showers and thunderstorms early this evening. A slight chance of showers and thunderstorms late. Wednesday, northeast winds 10 to 15 knots, becoming east 5 to 10 knots in the afternoon. Waves 1 foot or less. Wave detail, northeast 1 foot at 2 seconds. Protected waters a moderate chop. A slight chance of showers and thunderstorms in the morning. Wednesday night, northeast winds 5 to 10 knots, increasing to 10 to 15 knots after midnight. Waves 1 foot or less, then around 2 feet after midnight. Wave detail, east 1 foot at 3 seconds, becoming east 2 feet at 3 seconds. Protected waters a moderate chop. A slight chance of showers and thunderstorms in the evening. Thursday, northeast winds 15 to 20 knots, diminishing to 10 to 15 knots in the afternoon. Seas 2 to 3 feet. Wave detail, northeast 2 feet at 4 seconds. Protected waters choppy. Thursday night, northeast winds 15 to 20 knots with gusts up to 25 knots. Seas 2 to 3 feet. Wave detail, northeast 3 feet at 4 seconds. Protected waters choppy. Friday, northeast winds 15 to 20 knots with gusts up to 25 knots. Seas 2 to 4 feet. Wave detail, northeast 3 feet at 4 seconds. Protected waters choppy. Friday night, northeast winds 10 to 15 knots with gusts up to 20 knots. Seas 2 to 3 feet. Protected waters a moderate chop. Saturday, northeast winds 10 to 15 knots. Seas 2 to 3 feet. Protected waters a moderate chop. Saturday night, northeast winds 5 to 10 knots. Seas around 2 feet. Protected waters a light chop. Sunday, northeast winds 5 to 10 knots. Waves 1 foot or less. Protected waters a light chop. Sunday night, west winds 5 to 10 knots, becoming northeast after midnight. Waves 1 foot or less. Protected waters a light chop. Winds and waves higher in and near thunderstorms. The coastal waters forecast for the following: waters from Suwannee River to Apalachicola, Florida, extending from 20 to 60 nautical miles, waters from Okaloosa, Walton County line to Mexico Beach, 20 to 60 nautical miles, and waters from Mexico Beach to Apalachicola, 20 to 60 nautical miles. Tonight, northeast winds 5 to 10 knots. Waves 1 foot or less. Wave detail, east 1 foot at 3 seconds. Protected waters a light chop. A slight chance of showers and thunderstorms after midnight. A chance of showers and thunderstorms late. Wednesday, northeast winds 5 to 10 knots. Waves 1 foot or less. Wave detail, northeast 1 foot at 3 seconds.

Protected waters, a light shop. A chance of showers and thunderstorms in the morning. Wednesday night, northeast winds 10 to 15 knots. Waves 1 foot or less, then around 2 feet after midnight. Wave detail, northeast 1 foot at 3 seconds, becoming northeast 2 feet at 3 seconds. Protected waters, a moderate chop. A slight chance of thunderstorms. A slight chance of showers in the evening, then a chance of showers after midnight. Thursday, northeast winds 15 to 20 knots. Seas 2 to 4 feet. Wave detail, northeast 4 feet at 5 seconds. Protected waters choppy. A slight chance of showers and thunderstorms in the morning. Thursday night, northeast winds 15 to 20 knots. Seas 2 to 4 feet. Wave detail, northeast 4 feet at 5 seconds. Protected waters choppy. A slight chance of thunderstorms in the evening. A slight chance of showers. Friday, northeast winds 15 to 20 knots with gusts up to 25 knots. Seas 3 to 5 feet, occasionally to 6 feet. Wave detail, northeast 5 feet at 5 seconds. Protected waters choppy. Friday night, northeast winds 10 to 15 knots with gusts up to 20 knots. Seas 2 to 4 feet. Protected waters a moderate chop. Saturday, northeast winds 10 to 15 knots. Seas 2 to 3 feet. Protected waters a moderate chop. Saturday night, northeast winds 10 to 15 knots. Seas around 2 feet. Protected waters a moderate chop. Sunday, northeast winds 5 to 10 knots. Seas around 2 feet. Protected waters a light chop. Sunday night, northeast winds 5 to 10 knots, becoming east after midnight. Waves 1 foot or less. Protected waters a light chop. Winds and waves higher in and near thunderstorms. The coastal waters forecast for the following St. Andrews Bay waterways. Tonight, southwest winds around 5 knots, becoming northeast after midnight. Protected waters smooth, a slight chance of showers and thunderstorms early this evening. Wednesday, northeast winds around 5 knots. Protected waters smooth, a slight chance of showers and thunderstorms in the afternoon. Wednesday night, northeast winds around 5 knots, increasing to 5 to 10 knots after midnight. Protected waters a light chop. Thursday, northeast winds 5 to 10 knots. Protected waters a light chop. Thursday night, northeast winds 10 to 15 knots with gusts up to 20 knots. Protected waters a moderate chop. Friday, northeast winds 10 to 15 knots with gusts up to 20 knots. Protected waters a moderate chop. Friday night, northeast winds 5 to 10 knots. Protected waters a light chop. Saturday, northeast winds 5 to 10 knots. Protected waters a light chop. Saturday night, northeast winds around 5 knots. Protected waters smooth. Sunday, northeast winds around 5 knots, becoming north in the afternoon. Protected waters a light chop. Sunday night, west winds 5 to 10 knots, becoming north after midnight. Protected waters a light chop. Winds and waves higher in and near thunderstorms. The Tropical Weather Outlook. For the North Atlantic, Caribbean Sea, and the Gulf of America, Active Systems, the National Hurricane Center has issued the last advisory on post-tropical cyclone Fay, located several hundred miles southwest of the Azores. Far eastern tropical Atlantic, a tropical wave is forecast to move off the coast of western Africa later tonight or tomorrow. Although upper-level winds are not very conducive for development, a tropical depression could form while it moves generally northwestward across the far eastern Atlantic. Interests in the Cabo Verde Islands should monitor the progress of the system as gusty winds and areas of heavy rain are possible there by the end of the week. Formation chance through 48 hours, low, 20%. Formation chance through 7 days, medium, 40%. 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This broadcast originates from your National Weather Service office in Tallahassee, Florida. The latest weather and forecast information can also be accessed by calling our automated forecast line at 850-942-8851. The current time is 7:27 p.m. Eastern Daylight Time. These are the 7 p.m. Eastern Daylight Time conditions. At the Tallahassee Airport, it was partly cloudy. The temperature was 88 degrees. The wind was northeast at 3 miles an hour. At Florida State University,

velocity, the temperature was 86 degrees. The wind was northeast at 2 miles an hour. At Apalachicola, it was clear. The temperature was 83 degrees. The wind was calm. At Panama City Northwest, it was mostly cloudy. The temperature was 77 degrees. The wind was northeast at 7 miles an hour. At Dothan, it was mostly cloudy. The temperature was 74 degrees. The wind was north at 5 miles an hour. At Albany, it was clear. The temperature was 86 degrees. The wind was north at 6 miles an hour. At Valdosta, it was partly cloudy. The temperature was 85 degrees. The wind was northeast at 3 miles an hour. Over the marine area, at the buoys south of Apalachicola, winds were northeast at 8 knots and seas were 1 foot. At the buoys south of Panama City, winds were east at 8 knots and seas were 1 foot. At the buoys south of Pensacola, winds were northwest at 12 knots. The forecast for the local area. Tonight, partly cloudy this evening, then clearing. Lows in the lower 70s. East winds around 5 miles per hour. Wednesday, sunny. Highs in the lower 90s. Northeast winds 5 to 10 miles per hour. Wednesday night, mostly clear. Lows in the lower 70s. Northeast winds 5 to 10 miles per hour. Thursday, sunny. Highs in the mid 80s. Northeast winds 10 to 15 miles per hour. Thursday night, mostly clear. Lows in the mid 60s. Northeast winds 10 to 15 miles per hour. Friday and Friday night, mostly clear. Highs in the lower 80s. Lows in the lower 60s. Saturday through Tuesday, partly cloudy. Highs in the mid 80s. Lows in the lower 60s. The coastal waters forecast for the following: coastal waters from Okaloosa, Walton County line to Mexico Beach out to 20 nautical miles, and coastal waters from Mexico Beach to Apalachicola out to 20 nautical miles. Tonight, southeast winds around 5 knots, becoming northeast late this evening and overnight. Waves 1 foot or less. Wave detail, east 1 foot at 3 seconds. Protected waters smooth. A slight chance of showers and thunderstorms early this evening. A slight chance of showers and thunderstorms late. Wednesday, northeast winds 10 to 15 knots, becoming east 5 to 10 knots in the afternoon. Waves 1 foot or less. Wave detail, northeast 1 foot at 2 seconds. Protected waters a moderate chop. A slight chance of showers and thunderstorms in the morning. Wednesday night, northeast winds 5 to 10 knots, increasing to 10 to 15 knots after midnight. Waves 1 foot or less, then around 2 feet after midnight. Wave detail, east 1 foot at 3 seconds, becoming east 2 feet at 3 seconds. Protected waters a moderate chop. A slight chance of showers and thunderstorms in the evening. Thursday, northeast winds 15 to 20 knots, diminishing to 10 to 15 knots in the afternoon. Seas 2 to 3 feet. Wave detail, northeast 2 feet at 4 seconds. Protected waters choppy. Thursday night, northeast winds 15 to 20 knots with gusts up to 25 knots. Seas 2 to 3 feet. Wave detail, northeast 3 feet at 4 seconds. Protected waters choppy. Friday, northeast winds 15 to 20 knots with gusts up to 25 knots. Seas 2 to 4 feet. Wave detail, northeast 3 feet at 4 seconds. Protected waters choppy. Friday night, northeast winds 10 to 15 knots with gusts up to 20 knots. Seas 2 to 3 feet. Protected waters a moderate chop. Saturday, northeast winds 10 to 15 knots. Seas 2 to 3 feet. Protected waters a moderate chop. Saturday night, northeast winds 5 to 10 knots. Seas around 2 feet. Protected waters a light chop. Sunday, northeast winds 5 to 10 knots. Waves 1 foot or less. Protected waters a light chop. Sunday night, west winds 5 to 10 knots, becoming northeast after midnight. Waves 1 foot or less. Protected waters a light chop. Winds and waves higher in and near thunderstorms. The Tallahassee climate summary for this evening, as of 5 p.m., September 22, 2026. Today's high temperature of 89 degrees occurred at 3:49 p.m. This high was 1 degree above the normal high of 88. Today's low temperature of 71 degrees occurred at 6:51 a.m. This low was 3 degrees above the normal low of 68.

0.47 inches of precipitation fell today, which brings the monthly total to 2.09 inches. This is 1.64 inches below the normal amount of 3.73 inches for September. The total precipitation for the year now stands at 31.60 inches, which is 15.45 inches below normal. The normal high temperature for tomorrow is 88 degrees, and the normal low is 68. The record high for tomorrow is 98, which occurred in 1925, and the record low is 48, which occurred in 1982. Sunset tonight is at 7:34 p.m. Sunrise tomorrow is at 7:26 a.m. The coastal watch is 48, which occurred in 1982. Sunset tonight is at 7:34 p.m. Sunrise tomorrow is at 7:26 a.m. The coastal waters forecast for the following: waters from Suwannee River to Apalachicola, Florida, extending from 20 to 60 nautical miles, waters from Okaloosa-Walton County line to Mexico Beach, 20 to 60 nautical miles, and waters from Mexico Beach to Apalachicola, 20 to 60 nautical miles. Tonight, northeast winds 5 to 10 knots. Waves 1 foot or less. Wave detail, east 1 foot at 3 seconds. Protected waters, a light chop. A slight chance of showers and thunderstorms after midnight. A chance of showers and thunderstorms late. Wednesday, northeast winds 5 to 10 knots. Waves 1 foot or less. Wave detail, northeast 1 foot at 3 seconds. Protected waters, a light chop. A chance of showers and thunderstorms in the morning. Wednesday night, northeast winds 10 to 15 knots. Waves 1 foot or less, then around 2 feet after midnight. Wave detail, northeast 1 foot at 3 seconds, becoming northeast 2 feet at 3 seconds. Protected waters, a moderate chop. A slight chance of thunderstorms. A slight chance of showers in the evening, then a chance of showers after midnight. Thursday, northeast winds 15 to 20 knots. Seas 2 to 4 feet. Wave detail, northeast 4 feet at 5 seconds. Protected waters, choppy. A slight chance of showers and thunderstorms in the morning. Thursday night, northeast winds 15 to 20 knots. Seas 2 to 4 feet. Wave detail, northeast 4 feet at 5 seconds. Protected waters, choppy. A slight chance of thunderstorms in the evening. A slight chance of showers. Friday, northeast winds 15 to 20 knots with gusts up to 25 knots. Seas 3 to 5 feet, occasionally to 6 feet. Wave detail, northeast 5 feet at 5 seconds. Protected waters, choppy. Friday night, northeast winds 10 to 15 knots with gusts up to 20 knots. Seas 2 to 4 feet. Protected waters, a moderate chop. Saturday, northeast winds 10 to 15 knots. Seas 2 to 3 feet. Protected waters, a moderate chop. Saturday night, northeast winds 10 to 15 knots. Seas around 2 feet. Protected waters, a moderate chop. Sunday, northeast winds 5 to 10 knots. Seas around 2 feet. Protected waters, a light chop. Sunday night, northeast winds 5 to 10 knots, becoming east after midnight. Waves 1 foot or less. Protected waters, a light chop. Winds and waves higher in and near thunderstorms. The coastal waters forecast for the following: St. Andrews Bay waterways. Tonight, southwest winds around 5 knots, becoming northeast after midnight. Protected waters, smooth, a slight chance of showers and thunderstorms early this evening. Wednesday, northeast winds around 5 knots. Protected waters, smooth, a slight chance of showers and thunderstorms in the afternoon. Wednesday night, northeast winds around 5 knots, increasing to 5 to 10 knots after midnight. Protected waters, a light chop. Thursday, northeast winds 5 to 10 knots. Protected waters, a light chop. Thursday night, northeast winds 10 to 15 knots with gusts up to 20 knots. Protected waters, a moderate chop. Friday, northeast winds 10 to 15 knots with gusts up to 20 knots. Protected waters, a moderate chop. Friday night, northeast winds 5 to 10 knots. Protected waters, a light chop. Saturday, northeast winds 5 to 10 knots. Protected waters, a light chop. Saturday night, northeast winds around 5 knots. Protected waters, smooth. Sunday, northeast winds around 5 knots, becoming north in the afternoon. Protected waters, a light chop. Sunday night, west winds 5 to 10 knots, becoming north after midnight.

It waters a light shop. Winds and waves higher and near thunderstorms. The tropical weather outlook. For the North Atlantic, Caribbean Sea, and the Gulf of America, Active Systems, the National Hurricane Center, has issued the last advisory on post-tropical cyclone Fay, located several hundred miles southwest of the Azores. Far eastern tropical Atlantic, a tropical wave is forecast to move off the coast of western Africa later tonight or tomorrow. Although upper-level winds are not very conducive for development, a tropical depression could form while it moves generally northwestward across the far eastern Atlantic. Interests in the Cabo Verde Islands should monitor the progress of the system as gusty winds and areas of heavy rain are possible there by the end of the week. Formation chance through 48 hours, low, 20%. Formation chance through 7 days, medium, 40%. 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This broadcast originates from your National Weather Service office in Tallahassee, Florida. The latest weather and forecast information can also be accessed by calling our automated forecast line at 850-942-8851. The current time is 7:38 p.m. Eastern Daylight Time. These are the 7 p.m. Eastern Daylight Time conditions. At the Tallahassee Airport, it was partly cloudy. The temperature was 88 degrees. The wind was northeast at 3 miles an hour. At Florida State University, the temperature was 86 degrees. The wind was northeast at 2 miles an hour. At Apalachicola, it was clear. The temperature was 83 degrees. The wind was calm. At Panama City Northwest, it was mostly cloudy. The temperature was 77 degrees. The wind was northeast at 7 miles an hour. At Dothan, it was mostly cloudy. The temperature was 74 degrees. The wind was north at 5 miles an hour. At Albany, it was clear. The temperature was 86 degrees. The wind was north at 6 miles an hour. At Valdosta, it was partly cloudy. The temperature was 85 degrees. The wind was northeast at 3 miles an hour. Over the marine area, at the buoys south of Apalachicola, winds were northeast at 8 knots and seas were 1 foot. At the buoys south of Panama City, winds were east at 8 knots and seas were 1 foot. At the buoys south of Pensacola, winds were northwest at 12 knots. The forecast for the local area. Tonight, partly cloudy this evening, then clearing. Lows in the lower 70s. East winds around 5 miles per hour. Wednesday, sunny. Highs in the lower 90s. Northeast winds 5 to 10 miles per hour. Wednesday night, mostly clear. Lows in the lower 70s. Northeast winds 5 to 10 miles per hour. Thursday, sunny. Highs in the mid-80s. Northeast winds 10 to 15 miles per hour. Thursday night, mostly clear. Lows in the mid-60s. Northeast winds 10 to 15 miles per hour. Friday and Friday night, mostly clear. Highs in the lower 80s. Lows in the lower 60s. Saturday through Tuesday, partly cloudy. Highs in the mid-80s. Lows in the lower 60s. The coastal waters forecast for the following. Coastal waters from Okaloosa-Walton County line to Mexico Beach out to 20 nautical miles, and coastal waters from Mexico Beach to Apalachicola out to 20 nautical miles. Tonight, southeast winds around 5 knots, becoming northeast late this evening and overnight. Waves 1 foot or less. Wave detail, east 1 foot at 3 seconds. Protected waters smooth. A slight chance of showers and thunderstorms early this evening. A slight chance of showers and thunderstorms late. Wednesday, northeast winds 10 to 15 knots, becoming east 5 to 10 knots in the afternoon. Waves 1 foot or less. Wave detail, northeast 1 foot at 2 seconds. Protected waters a moderate chop. A slight chance of showers and thunderstorms in the morning. Wednesday night, northeast winds 5 to 10 knots, increasing to 10 to 15 knots after midnight. Waves 1 foot or less, then around 2 feet after midnight. Wave detail, east 1 foot at 3 seconds, becoming east 2 feet at 3 seconds. Protected waters a moderate chop. A slight chance of showers and thunderstorms in the evening. Thursday, northeast winds 15 to 20 knots, diminishing to 10 to 15 knots in the afternoon. Seas 2 to 3 feet. Wave detail, northeast 2 feet at 4 seconds. Protected waters.

Copy. Thursday night, northeast winds 15 to 20 knots with gusts up to 25 knots. Seas 2 to 3 feet. Wave detail, northeast 3 feet at 4 seconds. Protected waters choppy. Friday, northeast winds 15 to 20 knots with gusts up to 25 knots. Seas 2 to 4 feet. Wave detail, northeast 3 feet at 4 seconds. Protected waters choppy. Friday night, northeast winds 10 to 15 knots with gusts up to 20 knots. Seas 2 to 3 feet. Protected waters a moderate chop. Saturday, northeast winds 10 to 15 knots. Seas 2 to 3 feet. Protected waters a moderate chop. Saturday night, northeast winds 5 to 10 knots. Seas around 2 feet. Protected waters a light chop. Sunday, northeast winds 5 to 10 knots. Waves 1 foot or less. Protected waters a light chop. Sunday night, west winds 5 to 10 knots, becoming northeast after midnight. Waves 1 foot or less. Protected waters a light chop. Winds and waves higher in and near thunderstorms. The coastal waters forecast for the following waters from Suwannee River to Apalachicola, Florida, extending from 20 to 60 nautical miles, waters from Okaloosa, Walton County line to Mexico Beach, 20 to 60 nautical miles, and waters from Mexico Beach to Apalachicola, 20 to 60 nautical miles. Tonight, northeast winds 5 to 10 knots. Waves 1 foot or less. Wave detail, east 1 foot at 3 seconds. Protected waters a light chop. A slight chance of showers and thunderstorms after midnight. A chance of showers and thunderstorms late. Wednesday, northeast winds 5 to 10 knots. Waves 1 foot or less. Wave detail, northeast 1 foot at 3 seconds. Protected waters a light chop. A chance of showers and thunderstorms in the morning. Wednesday night, northeast winds 10 to 15 knots. Waves 1 foot or less, then around 2 feet after midnight. Wave detail, northeast 1 foot at 3 seconds, becoming northeast 2 feet at 3 seconds. Protected waters a moderate chop. A slight chance of thunderstorms. A slight chance of showers in the evening, then a chance of showers after midnight. Thursday, northeast winds 15 to 20 knots. Seas 2 to 4 feet. Wave detail, northeast 4 feet at 5 seconds. Protected waters choppy. A slight chance of showers and thunderstorms in the morning. Thursday night, northeast winds 15 to 20 knots. Seas 2 to 4 feet. Wave detail, northeast 4 feet at 5 seconds. Protected waters choppy. A slight chance of thunderstorms in the evening. A slight chance of showers. Friday, northeast winds 15 to 20 knots with gusts up to 25 knots. Seas 3 to 5 feet, occasionally to 6 feet. Wave detail, northeast 5 feet at 5 seconds. Protected waters choppy. Friday night, northeast winds 10 to 15 knots with gusts up to 20 knots. Seas 2 to 4 feet. Protected waters a moderate chop. Saturday, northeast winds 10 to 15 knots. Seas 2 to 3 feet. Protected waters a moderate chop. Saturday night, northeast winds 10 to 15 knots. Seas around 2 feet. Protected waters a moderate chop. Sunday, northeast winds 5 to 10 knots. Seas around 2 feet. Protected waters a light chop. Sunday night, northeast winds 5 to 10 knots, becoming east after midnight. Waves 1 foot or less. Protected waters a light chop. Winds and waves higher in and near thunderstorms. The coastal waters forecast for the following St. Andrews Bay waterways. Tonight, southwest winds around 5 knots, becoming northeast after midnight. Protected waters smooth, a slight chance of showers and thunderstorms early this evening. Wednesday, northeast winds around 5 knots. Protected waters smooth, a slight chance of showers and thunderstorms in the afternoon. Wednesday night, northeast winds around 5 knots, increasing to 5 to 10 knots after midnight. Protected waters a light chop. Thursday, northeast winds 5 to 10 knots. Protected waters a light chop. Thursday night, northeast winds 10 to 15 knots with gusts up to 20 knots. Protected waters a moderate chop. Friday, northeast winds 10 to 15 knots with gusts up to 20 knots. Protected waters a moderate chop. Friday night, northeast winds 5 to 10 knots. Protected waters a light chop.
Saturday, northeast winds 5 to 10 knots. Protected waters, a light chop. Saturday night, northeast winds around 5 knots. Protected waters, move. Sunday, northeast winds around 5 knots, becoming north in the afternoon. Protected waters, a light chop. Sunday night, west winds 5 to 10 knots, becoming north after midnight. Protected waters, a light chop. Winds and waves higher and near thunderstorms. The Tropical Weather Outlook. For the North Atlantic, Caribbean Sea, and the Gulf of America, Active Systems, the National Hurricane Center, has issued the last advisory on post-tropical cyclone Fay, located several hundred miles southwest of the Azores. Far eastern tropical Atlantic, a tropical wave is forecast to move off the coast of western Africa later tonight or tomorrow. Although upper-level winds are not very conducive for development, a tropical depression could form while it moves generally northwestward across the far eastern Atlantic. Interests in the Cabo Verde Islands should monitor the progress of the system as gusty winds and areas of heavy rain are possible there by the end of the week. Formation chance through 48 hours, low, 20%. Formation chance through 7 days, medium, 40%. 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This broadcast originates from your National Weather Service office in Tallahassee, Florida. The latest weather and forecast information can also be accessed by calling our automated forecast line at 850-942-8851. The current time is 7:49 p.m. Eastern Daylight Time. These are the 7 p.m. Eastern Daylight Time conditions. At the Tallahassee Airport, it was partly cloudy. The temperature was 88 degrees. The wind was northeast at 3 miles an hour. At Florida State University, the temperature was 86 degrees. The wind was northeast at 2 miles an hour. At Apalachicola, it was clear. The temperature was 83 degrees. The wind was calm. At Panama City Northwest, it was mostly cloudy. The temperature was 77 degrees. The wind was northeast at 7 miles an hour. At Dothan, it was mostly cloudy. The temperature was 74 degrees. The wind was north at 5 miles an hour. At Albany, it was clear. The temperature was 86 degrees. The wind was north at 6 miles an hour. At Valdosta, it was partly cloudy. The temperature was 85 degrees. The wind was northeast at 3 miles an hour. Over the marine area, at the buoys south of Apalachicola, winds were northeast at 8 knots and seas were 1 foot. At the buoys south of Panama City, winds were east at 8 knots and seas were 1 foot. At the buoys south of Pensacola, winds were northwest at 12 knots. The forecast for the local area. Tonight, partly cloudy this evening, then clearing. Lows in the lower 70s. East winds around 5 miles per hour. Wednesday, sunny. Highs in the lower 90s. Northeast winds 5 to 10 miles per hour. Wednesday night, mostly clear. Lows in the lower 70s. Northeast winds 5 to 10 miles per hour. Thursday, sunny. Highs in the mid 80s. Northeast winds 10 to 15 miles per hour. Thursday night, mostly clear. Lows in the mid 60s. Northeast winds 10 to 15 miles per hour. Friday and Friday night, mostly clear. Highs in the lower 80s. Lows in the lower 60s. Saturday through Tuesday, partly cloudy. Highs in the mid-80s. Lows in the lower 60s. The coastal waters forecast for the following. Coastal waters from Okaloosa, Walton County line to Mexico Beach out to 20 nautical miles, and coastal waters from Mexico Beach to Apalachicola out to 20 nautical miles. Tonight, southeast winds around 5 knots, becoming northeast late this evening and overnight. Waves 1 foot or less. Wave detail, east 1 foot at 3 seconds. Protected waters, smooth. A slight chance of showers and thunderstorms early this evening. A slight chance of showers and thunderstorms late. Wednesday, northeast winds 10 to 15 knots, becoming east 5 to 10 knots in the afternoon. Waves 1 foot or less. Wave detail, northeast 1 foot at 2 seconds. Protected waters, a moderate chop. A slight chance of showers and thunderstorms in the morning. Wednesday night, northeast winds 5 to 10 knots, increasing to 10 to 15 knots after midnight. Waves 1 foot or less, then around 2 feet after midnight.
Wave detail, east 1 foot at

3 seconds. Becoming used 2 feet at 3 seconds. Protected water is a moderate chop. A slight chance of showers and thunderstorms in the evening. Thursday, northeast winds 15 to 20 knots, diminishing to 10 to 15 knots in the afternoon. Seas 2 to 3 feet. Wave detail, northeast 2 feet at 4 seconds. Protected water is choppy. Thursday night, northeast winds 15 to 20 knots with gusts up to 25 knots. Seas 2 to 3 feet. Wave detail, northeast 3 feet at 4 seconds. Protected water is choppy. Friday, northeast winds 15 to 20 knots with gusts up to 25 knots. Seas 2 to 4 feet. Wave detail, northeast 3 feet at 4 seconds. Protected water is choppy. Friday night, northeast winds 10 to 15 knots with gusts up to 20 knots. Seas 2 to 3 feet. Protected water is a moderate chop. Saturday, northeast winds 10 to 15 knots. Seas 2 to 3 feet. Protected water is a moderate chop. Saturday night, northeast winds 5 to 10 knots. Seas around 2 feet. Protected water is a light chop. Sunday, northeast winds 5 to 10 knots. Waves 1 foot or less. Protected water is a light chop. Sunday night, west winds 5 to 10 knots, becoming northeast after midnight. Waves 1 foot or less. Protected water is a light chop. Winds and waves higher and near thunderstorms. The coastal waters forecast for the following waters from Suwannee River to Apalachicola, Florida, extending from 20 to 60 nautical miles, waters from Okaloosa, Walton County line to Mexico Beach, 20 to 60 nautical miles, and waters from Mexico Beach to Apalachicola, 20 to 60 nautical miles. Tonight, northeast winds 5 to 10 knots. Waves 1 foot or less. Wave detail, east 1 foot at 3 seconds. Protected water is a light chop. A slight chance of showers and thunderstorms after midnight. A chance of showers and thunderstorms late. Wednesday, northeast winds 5 to 10 knots. Waves 1 foot or less. Wave detail, northeast 1 foot at 3 seconds. Protected water is a light chop. A chance of showers and thunderstorms in the morning. Wednesday night, northeast winds 10 to 15 knots. Waves 1 foot or less, then around 2 feet after midnight. Wave detail, northeast 1 foot at 3 seconds, becoming northeast 2 feet at 3 seconds. Protected water is a moderate chop. A slight chance of thunderstorms. A slight chance of showers in the evening, then a chance of showers after midnight. Thursday, northeast winds 15 to 20 knots. Seas 2 to 4 feet. Wave detail, northeast 4 feet at 5 seconds. Protected water is choppy. A slight chance of showers and thunderstorms in the morning. Thursday night, northeast winds 15 to 20 knots. Seas 2 to 4 feet. Wave detail, northeast 4 feet at 5 seconds. Protected water is choppy. A slight chance of thunderstorms in the evening. A slight chance of showers. Friday, northeast winds 15 to 20 knots with gusts up to 25 knots. Seas 3 to 5 feet, occasionally to 6 feet. Wave detail, northeast 5 feet at 5 seconds. Protected water is choppy. Friday night, northeast winds 10 to 15 knots with gusts up to 20 knots. Seas 2 to 4 feet. Protected water is a moderate chop. Saturday, northeast winds 10 to 15 knots. Seas 2 to 3 feet. Protected water is a moderate chop. Saturday night, northeast winds 10 to 15 knots. Seas around 2 feet. Protected water is a moderate chop. Sunday, northeast winds 5 to 10 knots. Seas around 2 feet. Protected water is a light chop. Sunday night, northeast winds 5 to 10 knots, becoming east after midnight. Waves 1 foot or less. Protected water is a light chop. Winds and waves higher and near thunderstorms. The coastal waters forecast for the following St. Andrews Bay waterways. Tonight, southwest winds around 5 knots, becoming northeast after midnight. Protected water is smooth, a slight chance of showers and thunderstorms early this evening. Wednesday, northeast winds around 5 knots. Protected water is smooth, a slight chance of showers and thunderstorms in the afternoon. Wednesday night, northeast winds around 5 knots, increasing to 5 to 10 knots after midnight. Protected water is a light chop. Thursday, northeast winds 5 to 10 knots. Protected water is a light chop.

Pohnpei, located several hundred miles southwest of the Azores. Far eastern tropical Atlantic, a tropical wave is forecast to move off the coast of western Africa later tonight or tomorrow. Although upper-level winds are not very conducive for development, a tropical depression could form while it moves generally northwestward across the far eastern Atlantic. Interests in the Cabo Verde Islands should monitor the progress of the system as gusty winds and areas of heavy rain are possible there by the end of the week. Formation chance through 48 hours, low, 20%. Formation chance through 7 days, medium, 40%. 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The latest weather and forecast information can also be accessed by calling our automated forecast line at 850-942-8851. The current time is 7:59 p.m. Eastern Daylight Time. These are the 7 p.m. Eastern Daylight Time conditions. At the Tallahassee Airport, it was partly cloudy. The temperature was 88 degrees. The wind was northeast at 3 miles an hour. At Florida State University, the temperature was 86 degrees. The wind was northeast at 2 miles an hour. At Apalachicola, it was clear. The temperature was 83 degrees. The wind was calm. At Panama City Northwest, it was mostly cloudy. The temperature was 77 degrees. The wind was northeast at 7 miles an hour. At Dothan, it was mostly cloudy. The temperature was 74 degrees. The wind was north at 5 miles an hour. At Albany, it was clear. The temperature was 86 degrees. The wind was north at 6 miles an hour. At Valdosta, it was partly cloudy. The temperature was 85 degrees. The wind was northeast at 3 miles an hour. Over the marine area, at the buoys south of Apalachicola, winds were northeast at 8 knots and seas were 1 foot. At the buoys south of Panama City, winds were east at 8 knots and seas were 1 foot. At the buoys south of Pensacola, winds were northwest at 12 knots. The Tallahassee climate summary for this evening, as of 5 p.m., September 22, 2026. Today's high temperature of 89 degrees occurred at 3:49 p.m. This high was 1 degree above the normal high of 88. Today's low temperature of 71 degrees occurred at 6:51 a.m. This low was 3 degrees above the normal low of 68. 0.47 inches of precipitation fell today, which brings the monthly total to 2.09 inches. This is 1.64 inches below the normal amount of 3.73 inches for September. The total precipitation for the year now stands at 31.60 inches, which is 15.45 inches below normal. The normal high temperature for tomorrow is 88 degrees, and the normal low is 68. The record high for tomorrow is 98, which occurred in 1925, and the record low is 48, which occurred in 1982. Sunset tonight is at 7:34 p.m. Sunrise tomorrow is at 7:26 a.m. The Tropical Weather Outlook. For the North Atlantic, Caribbean Sea, and the Gulf of America, active systems, the National Hurricane Center has issued the last advisory on post-tropical cyclone Fay, located several hundred miles southwest of the Azores. Far eastern tropical Atlantic, a tropical wave is forecast to move off the coast of western Africa later tonight or tomorrow. Although upper-level winds are not very conducive for development, a tropical depression could form while it moves generally northwestward across the far eastern Atlantic. Interests in the Cabo Verde Islands should monitor the progress of the system as gusty winds and areas of heavy rain are possible there by the end of the week. Formation chance through 48 hours, low, 20%. Formation chance through 7 days, medium, 40%. Tide information for Wednesday, September 23, 2026. St. Mark's River entrance. High 1:18 a.m., low 6:48 a.m., high 12:56 p.m., low 7:31 p.m. Apalachicola. High 3:49 a.m., low 8:42 a.m., high 1:56 p.m., low 9:28 p.m. St. Andrews Bay at Panama City. High 8:29 a.m., low 5:27 p.m. Note that the times of high and low tide are 3 minutes earlier at Shell Point than at the St. Marks River entrance. The average water temperature at Apalachicola was 86.0 degrees. Sunrise and sunset in Tallahassee. September 23, 2026, sunrise 7:26 a.m. Eastern Daylight.